8:22 p.m. Sunrise tomorrow is at 6:45 a.m. At 7 p.m., weather reports for selected cities. At Mansfield Lawn Regional Airport, it was cloudy. The temperature was 75 degrees, the dew point 65, and the relative humidity 70%. The wind was south, at 5 miles an hour. The pressure was 29.98 inches and rising. Elsewhere across Ohio, at Marion, rain was falling, with a temperature of 69. It was partly sunny, with a temperature of 78 at Toledo Express, and 76 at Youngstown. It was cloudy, with a temperature of 75 at Worcester, 75 at Cleveland, 77 at Akron-Canton Regional Airport, and 78 at Cincinnati. Under cloudy skies, Dayton reported 74, Findlay reported 78, and Columbus reported 76. Reports from nearby cities outside Ohio, skies ranged from partly sunny to cloudy. It was 77 at Pittsburgh, 80 at Detroit, 74 at Buffalo, 79 at Indianapolis, and 75 at Chicago. The current time is 8:04 p.m. Eastern Daylight Time. 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On the latest weather map, low pressure and a cold front will drop south of the area this evening and tonight, followed by high pressure for the end of the week. Another cold front works its way through late Saturday into early Saturday night. High pressure returns early next week. The forecast for the Central Highlands. Tonight, a chance of thunderstorms this evening. Showers likely. Lows around 60. Southwest winds around 5 miles per hour this evening, becoming light and variable. Chance of rain 70%. Thursday, mostly cloudy with a chance of showers in the morning, then partly sunny with a slight chance of showers and thunderstorms in the afternoon. Highs in the upper 70s. Northeast winds 5 to 10 miles per hour. Chance of rain 50%. Thursday night, mostly clear. Lows in the mid-50s. Northeast winds 5 to 10 miles per hour. Friday, partly cloudy in the morning, then clearing. Highs in the upper 70s. East winds around 5 miles per hour. Friday night, mostly clear. Lows in the upper 50s. East winds around 5 miles per hour, becoming south after midnight. Saturday, mostly sunny in the morning, then partly sunny with showers likely with a chance of thunderstorms in the afternoon. Highs in the upper 70s. Chance of rain 70%. Saturday night, partly cloudy with showers likely with a chance of thunderstorms in the evening, then mostly clear after midnight. Lows in the upper 50s. Chance of rain 70%. At 8 p.m., weather reports for selected cities. At Mansfield Lawn Regional Airport, it was mostly cloudy. The temperature was 71 degrees, the dew point 63, and the relative humidity 75%. The wind was southwest, at 7 miles an hour. The pressure was 29.97 inches and falling. Elsewhere across Ohio, at Columbus, rain was falling, with a temperature of 71. It was mostly cloudy, with a temperature of 74 at Worcester, 68 at Marion, and 75 at Akron-Canton Regional Airport. Under mostly cloudy skies, Youngstown reported 74, Cincinnati reported 77, and Findlay reported 72. It was cloudy, with a temperature of 76 at Toledo Express, 74 at Cleveland, and 73 at Dayton. Reports from nearby cities outside Ohio. Skies ranged from mostly cloudy to cloudy, and temperatures were between 73 and 78 degrees. The current time is 8:07 p.m. Eastern Daylight Time. 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On the latest weather map, low pressure and a cold front will drop south of the area this evening and tonight, followed by high pressure for the end of the week. Another cold front works its way through late Saturday into early Saturday night. High pressure returns early next week.
The forecast for the Central Highlands. Tonight, a chance of thunderstorms this evening. Showers likely. Lows around 60. Southwest winds around 5 miles per hour this evening, becoming light and variable. Chance of rain 70%. Thursday, mostly cloudy with a chance of showers in the morning, then partly sunny with a slight chance of showers and thunderstorms in the afternoon. Highs in the upper 70s. Northeast winds 5 to 10 miles per hour. Chance of rain 50%. Thursday night, mostly clear. Lows in the mid-50s. Northeast winds 5 to 10 miles per hour. Friday, partly cloudy in the morning, then clearing. Highs in the upper 70s. East winds around 5 miles per hour. Friday night, mostly clear. Lows in the upper 50s. East winds around 5 miles per hour, becoming south after midnight. Saturday, mostly sunny in the morning, then partly sunny with showers likely with a chance of thunderstorms in the afternoon. Highs in the upper 70s. Chance of rain 70%. Saturday night, partly cloudy with showers likely with a chance of thunderstorms in the evening, then mostly clear after midnight. Lows in the upper 50s. Chance of rain 70%. At 8 p.m., weather reports for selected cities. At Mansfield Lawn Regional Airport, it was mostly cloudy. The temperature was 71 degrees, the dew point 63, and the relative humidity 75%. The wind was southwest, at 7 miles an hour. The pressure was 29.97 inches and falling. Elsewhere across Ohio, at Columbus, rain was falling, with a temperature of 71. It was mostly cloudy, with a temperature of 74 at Wooster, 68 at Marion, and 75 at Akron-Canton Regional Airport. Under mostly cloudy skies, Youngstown reported 74, Cincinnati reported 77, and Findlay reported 72. It was cloudy, with a temperature of 76 at Toledo Express, 74 at Cleveland, and 73 at Dayton. Reports from nearby cities outside Ohio, skies ranged from mostly cloudy to cloudy, and temperatures were between 73 and 78 degrees. The extended forecast for the Central Highlands. Sunday, mostly sunny. Highs in the mid-70s. Sunday night, mostly clear. Lows in the mid-50s. Monday, mostly sunny. Highs in the mid-70s. Monday night, mostly clear. Lows in the mid-50s. Tuesday, partly cloudy. Highs in the upper 70s. Tuesday night, partly cloudy. Lows in the upper 50s. Wednesday, partly cloudy. Highs in the upper 70s. The current time is 8:10 p.m. Eastern Daylight Time. 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On the latest weather map, low pressure and a cold front will drop south of the area this evening and tonight, followed by high pressure for the end of the week. Another cold front works its way through late Saturday into early Saturday night. High pressure returns early next week. The forecast for the Central Highlands. Tonight, a chance of thunderstorms this evening. Showers likely. Lows around 60. Southwest winds around 5 miles per hour this evening, becoming light and variable. Chance of rain 70%. Thursday, mostly cloudy with a chance of showers in the morning, then partly sunny with a slight chance of showers and thunderstorms in the afternoon. Highs in the upper 70s. Northeast winds 5 to 10 miles per hour. Chance of rain 50%. Thursday night, mostly clear. Lows in the mid-50s. Northeast winds 5 to 10 miles per hour. Friday, partly cloudy in the morning, then clearing. Highs in the upper 70s. East winds around 5 miles per hour. Friday night, mostly clear. Lows in the upper 50s. East winds around 5 miles per hour, becoming south after midnight. Saturday, mostly sunny in the morning, then partly sunny with showers likely with a chance of thunderstorms in the afternoon. Highs in the upper 70s. Chance of rain 70%.
Saturday night, partly cloudy with showers likely with a chance of thunderstorms in the evening, then mostly clear after midnight. Lows in the upper 50s. Chance of rain 70%. At 8 p.m., weather reports for selected cities. At Mansfield Long Regional Airport, it was mostly cloudy. The temperature was 71 degrees, the dew point 63, and the relative humidity 75%. The wind was southwest, at 7 miles an hour. The pressure was 29.97 inches and falling. Elsewhere across Ohio, at Columbus, rain was falling, with a temperature of 71. It was mostly cloudy, with a temperature of 74 at Wooster, 68 at Marion, and 75 at Akron-Canton Regional Airport. Under mostly cloudy skies, Youngstown reported 74, Cincinnati reported 77, and Findlay reported 72. It was cloudy, with a temperature of 76 at Toledo Express, 74 at Cleveland, and 73 at Dayton. Reports from nearby cities outside Ohio, skies ranged from mostly cloudy to cloudy, and temperatures were between 73 and 78 degrees. At 8 p.m., weather reports for selected cities, at Mansfield Long Regional Airport, it was cloudy. The temperature was 71 degrees, the dew point 63, and the relative humidity 75%. The wind was southwest, at 7 miles an hour. The pressure was 29.97 inches and falling. Elsewhere across Ohio, at Columbus, rain was falling, with a temperature of 71. It was mostly cloudy, with a temperature of 75 at Akron-Canton Regional Airport, 74 at Youngstown, and 77 at Cincinnati. It was cloudy, with a temperature of 74 at Wooster, 68 at Marion, and 76 at Toledo Express. Under cloudy skies, Cleveland reported 74, Dayton reported 73, and Findlay reported 72. Reports from nearby cities outside Ohio, skies ranged from mostly cloudy to cloudy, and temperatures were between 73 and 78 degrees. The Mansfield, Ohio climate summary for this evening, as of 5:15 p.m., August 19, 2026. Today's high temperature was 81 degrees. The normal high is 81. The record high is 103 degrees, which was set in 1936. Today's low temperature was 64 degrees. The normal low is 61. The record low is 42 degrees, which was last set in 1958. No precipitation fell today. No snow fell today, which brings the monthly total to 0.0 inches. The total snowfall since July 1st still stands at 0.0 inches. Sunset tonight is at 8:22 p.m. Sunrise tomorrow is at 6:45 a.m. The current time is 8:15 p.m. Eastern Daylight Time. 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On the latest weather map, low pressure and a cold front will drop south of the area this evening and tonight, followed by high pressure for the end of the week. Another cold front works its way through late Saturday into early Saturday night. High pressure returns early next week. The forecast for the Central Highlands. Tonight, a chance of thunderstorms this evening. Showers likely. Lows around 60. Southwest winds around 5 miles per hour this evening, becoming light and variable. Chance of rain 70%. Thursday, mostly cloudy with a chance of showers in the morning, then partly sunny with a slight chance of showers and thunderstorms in the afternoon. Highs in the upper 70s. Northeast winds 5 to 10 miles per hour. Chance of rain 50%. Thursday night, mostly clear. Lows in the mid-50s. Northeast winds 5 to 10 miles per hour. Friday, partly cloudy in the morning, then clearing. Highs in the upper 70s. East winds around 5 miles per hour. Friday night, mostly clear. Lows in the upper 50s. East winds around 5 miles per hour, becoming south after midnight. Saturday, mostly sunny in the morning, then partly sunny with showers likely with a chance of thunderstorms in the afternoon. Highs in the upper 70s. Chance of rain 70%.
Saturday night, partly cloudy with showers likely with a chance of thunderstorms in the evening, then mostly clear after midnight. Lows in the upper 50s. Chance of rain 70%. At 8 p.m., weather reports for selected cities. At Mansfield Long Regional Airport, it was cloudy. The temperature was 71 degrees, the dew point 63, and the relative humidity 75%. The wind was southwest, at 7 miles an hour. The pressure was 29.97 inches and falling. Elsewhere across Ohio, at Columbus, rain was falling, with a temperature of 71. It was mostly cloudy, with a temperature of 75 at Akron-Canton Regional Airport, 74 at Youngstown, and 77 at Cincinnati. It was cloudy, with a temperature of 74 at Wooster, 68 at Marion, and 76 at Toledo Express. Under cloudy skies, Cleveland reported 74, Dayton reported 73, and Findlay reported 72. Reports from nearby cities outside Ohio, skies ranged from mostly cloudy to cloudy, and temperatures were between 73 and 78 degrees. The current time is 8:19 p.m. Eastern Daylight Time. 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On the latest weather map, low pressure and a cold front will drop south of the area this evening and tonight, followed by high pressure for the end of the week. Another cold front works its way through late Saturday into early Saturday night. High pressure returns early next week. The forecast for the Central Highlands. Tonight, a chance of thunderstorms this evening. Showers likely. Lows around 60. Southwest winds around 5 miles per hour this evening, becoming light and variable. Chance of rain 70%. Thursday, mostly cloudy with a chance of showers in the morning, then partly sunny with a slight chance of showers and thunderstorms in the afternoon. Highs in the upper 70s. Northeast winds 5 to 10 miles per hour. Chance of rain 50%. Thursday night, mostly clear. Lows in the mid-50s. Northeast winds 5 to 10 miles per hour. Friday, partly cloudy in the morning, then clearing. Highs in the upper 70s. East winds around 5 miles per hour. Friday night, mostly clear. Lows in the upper 50s. East winds around 5 miles per hour, becoming south after midnight. Saturday, mostly sunny in the morning, then partly sunny with showers likely with a chance of thunderstorms in the afternoon. Highs in the upper 70s. Chance of rain 70%. Saturday night, partly cloudy with showers likely with a chance of thunderstorms in the evening, then mostly clear after midnight. Lows in the upper 50s. Chance of rain 70%. The extended forecast for the Central Highlands. Sunday, mostly sunny. Highs in the mid-70s. Sunday night, mostly clear. Lows in the mid-50s. Monday, mostly sunny. Highs in the mid-70s. Monday night, mostly clear. Lows in the mid-50s. Tuesday, partly cloudy. Highs in the upper 70s. Tuesday night, partly cloudy. Lows in the upper 50s. Wednesday, partly cloudy. Highs in the upper 70s. At 8 p.m., weather reports for selected cities. At Mansfield Long Regional Airport, it was cloudy. The temperature was 71 degrees, the dew point 63, and the relative humidity 75%. The wind was southwest, at 7 miles an hour. The pressure was 29.97 inches and falling. Elsewhere across Ohio, at Columbus, rain was falling, with a temperature of 71. It was mostly cloudy, with a temperature of 75 at Akron-Canton Regional Airport, 74 at Youngstown, and 77 at Cincinnati. It was cloudy, with a temperature of 74 at Wooster, 68 at Marion, and 76 at Toledo Express. Under cloudy skies, Cleveland reported 74, Dayton reported 73, and Findlay reported 72. Reports from nearby cities outside Ohio. Skies ranged from mostly cloudy to cloudy, and temperatures were between 73 and 78 degrees.
The current time is 8:22 p.m. Eastern Daylight Time. 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On the latest weather map, low pressure and a cold front will drop south of the area this evening and tonight, followed by high pressure for the end of the week. Another cold front works its way through late Saturday into early Saturday night. High pressure returns early next week. The forecast for the Central Highlands. Tonight, a chance of thunderstorms this evening. Showers likely. Lows around 60. Southwest winds around 5 miles per hour this evening, becoming light and variable. Chance of rain 70%. Thursday, mostly cloudy with a chance of showers in the morning, then partly sunny with a slight chance of showers and thunderstorms in the afternoon. Highs in the upper 70s. Northeast winds 5 to 10 miles per hour. Chance of rain 50%. Thursday night, mostly clear. Lows in the mid-50s. Northeast winds 5 to 10 miles per hour. Friday, partly cloudy in the morning, then clearing. Highs in the upper 70s. East winds around 5 miles per hour. Friday night, mostly clear. Lows in the upper 50s. East winds around 5 miles per hour, becoming south after midnight. Saturday, mostly sunny in the morning, then partly sunny with showers likely with a chance of thunderstorms in the afternoon. Highs in the upper 70s. Chance of rain 70%. Saturday night, partly cloudy with showers likely with a chance of thunderstorms in the evening, then mostly clear after midnight. Lows in the upper 50s. Chance of rain 70%. At 8 p.m., weather reports for selected cities. At Mansfield-Lom Regional Airport, it was cloudy. The temperature was 71 degrees, the dew point 63, and the relative humidity 75%. The wind was southwest, at 7 miles an hour. The pressure was 29.97 inches and falling. Elsewhere across Ohio, at Columbus, rain was falling, with a temperature of 71. It was mostly cloudy, with a temperature of 75 at Akron-Canton Regional Airport, 74 at Youngstown, and 77 at Cincinnati. It was cloudy, with a temperature of 74 at Wooster, 68 at Marion, and 76 at Toledo Express. Under cloudy skies, Cleveland reported 74, Dayton reported 73, and Findlay reported 72. Reports from nearby cities outside Ohio, skies ranged from mostly cloudy to cloudy, and temperatures were between 73 and 78 degrees. The current time is 8:25 p.m. Eastern Daylight Time. 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On the latest weather map, low pressure and a cold front will drop south of the area this evening and tonight, followed by high pressure for the end of the week. Another cold front works its way through late Saturday into early Saturday night. High pressure returns early next week. The forecast for the Central Highlands. Tonight, a chance of thunderstorms this evening. Showers likely. Lows around 60. Southwest winds around 5 miles per hour this evening, becoming light and variable. Chance of rain 70%. Thursday, mostly cloudy with a chance of showers in the morning, then partly sunny with a slight chance of showers and thunderstorms in the afternoon. Highs in the upper 70s. Northeast winds 5 to 10 miles per hour. Chance of rain 50%. Thursday night, mostly clear. Lows in the mid-50s. Northeast winds 5 to 10 miles per hour. Friday, partly cloudy in the morning, then clearing. Highs in the upper 70s. East winds around 5 miles per hour. Friday night, mostly clear. Lows in the upper 50s. East winds around 5 miles per hour, becoming south after midnight. Saturday, mostly sunny in the morning, then partly sunny with showers likely with a chance of thunderstorms in the afternoon. Highs in the upper 70s.
chance of rain 70%. Saturday night, partly cloudy with showers likely with a chance of thunderstorms in the evening, then mostly clear after midnight. Lows in the upper 50s. Chance of rain 70%. At 8 p.m., weather reports for selected cities. At Mansfield Long Regional Airport, it was cloudy. The temperature was 71 degrees, the dew point 63, and the relative humidity 75%. The wind was southwest, at 7 miles an hour. The pressure was 29.97 inches and falling. Elsewhere across Ohio, at Columbus, rain was falling, with a temperature of 71. It was mostly cloudy, with a temperature of 75 at Akron-Canton Regional Airport, 74 at Youngstown, and 77 at Cincinnati. It was cloudy, with a temperature of 74 at Wooster, 68 at Marion, and 76 at Toledo Express. Under cloudy skies, Cleveland reported 74, Dayton reported 73, and Findlay reported 72. Reports from nearby cities outside Ohio, skies ranged from mostly cloudy to cloudy, and temperatures were between 73 and 78 degrees. The current time is 8:29 p.m. Eastern Daylight Time. 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On the latest weather map, low pressure and a cold front will drop south of the area this evening and tonight, followed by high pressure for the end of the week. Another cold front works its way through late Saturday into early Saturday night. High pressure returns early next week. The forecast for the Central Highlands. Tonight, a chance of thunderstorms this evening. Showers likely. Lows around 60. Southwest winds around 5 miles per hour this evening, becoming light and variable. Chance of rain 70%. Thursday, mostly cloudy with a chance of showers in the morning, then partly sunny with a slight chance of showers and thunderstorms in the afternoon. Highs in the upper 70s. Northeast winds 5 to 10 miles per hour. Chance of rain 50%. Thursday night, mostly clear. Lows in the mid-50s. Northeast winds 5 to 10 miles per hour. Friday, partly cloudy in the morning, then clearing. Highs in the upper 70s. East winds around 5 miles per hour. Friday night, mostly clear. Lows in the upper 50s. East winds around 5 miles per hour, becoming south after midnight. Saturday, mostly sunny in the morning, then partly sunny with showers likely with a chance of thunderstorms in the afternoon. Highs in the upper 70s. Chance of rain 70%. Saturday night, partly cloudy with showers likely with a chance of thunderstorms in the evening, then mostly clear after midnight. Lows in the upper 50s. Chance of rain 70%. The extended forecast for the Central Highlands. Sunday, mostly sunny. Highs in the mid-70s. Sunday night, mostly clear. Lows in the mid-50s. Monday, mostly sunny. Highs in the mid-70s. Monday night, mostly clear. Lows in the mid-50s. Tuesday, partly cloudy. Highs in the upper 70s. Tuesday night, partly cloudy. Lows in the upper 50s. Wednesday, partly cloudy. Highs in the upper 70s. The Mansfield, Ohio climate summary for this evening, as of 5:15 p.m., August 19, 2026. Today's high temperature was 81 degrees. The normal high is 81. The record high is 103 degrees, which was set in 1936. Today's low temperature was 64 degrees. The normal low is 61. The record low is 42 degrees, which was last set in 1958. No precipitation fell today. No snow fell today, which brings the monthly total to 0.0 inches. The total snowfall since July 1st still stands at 0.0 inches. Sunset tonight is at 8:22 p.m. Sunrise tomorrow is at 6:45 a.m. At 8 p.m., weather reports for selected cities. At Mansfield Long Regional Airport, it was cloudy. The temperature was 71 degrees, the dew point 63, and the relative humidity 75%.
The wind was southwest, at 7 miles an hour. The pressure was 29.97 inches and falling. Elsewhere across Ohio, at Columbus, rain was falling, with a temperature of 71. It was mostly cloudy, with a temperature of 75 at Akron-Canton Regional Airport, 74 at Youngstown, and 77 at Cincinnati. It was cloudy, with a temperature of 74 at Wooster, 68 at Marion, and 76 at Toledo Express. Under cloudy skies, Cleveland reported 74, Dayton reported 73, Dayton reported 73, and Findlay reported 72. Reports from nearby cities outside Ohio, skies ranged from mostly cloudy to cloudy, and temperatures were between 73 and 78 degrees. The current time is 8:33 p.m. Eastern Daylight Time. 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On the latest weather map, low pressure and a cold front will drop south of the area this evening and tonight, followed by high pressure for the end of the week. Another cold front works its way through late Saturday into early Saturday night. High pressure returns early next week. The forecast for the Central Highlands. Tonight, a chance of thunderstorms this evening. Showers likely. Lows around 60. Southwest winds around 5 miles per hour this evening, becoming light and variable. Chance of rain 70%. Thursday, mostly cloudy with a chance of showers in the morning, then partly sunny with a slight chance of showers and thunderstorms in the afternoon. Highs in the upper 70s. Northeast winds 5 to 10 miles per hour. Chance of rain 50%. Thursday night, mostly clear. Lows in the mid-50s. Northeast winds 5 to 10 miles per hour. Friday, partly cloudy in the morning, then clearing. Highs in the upper 70s. East winds around 5 miles per hour. Friday night, mostly clear. Lows in the upper 50s. East winds around 5 miles per hour, becoming south after midnight. Saturday, mostly sunny in the morning, then partly sunny with showers likely with a chance of thunderstorms in the afternoon. Highs in the upper 70s. Chance of rain 70%. Saturday night, partly cloudy with showers likely with a chance of thunderstorms in the evening, then mostly clear after midnight. Lows in the upper 50s. Chance of rain 70%. At 8 p.m., weather reports for selected cities. At Mansfield-Lom Regional Airport, it was cloudy. The temperature was 71 degrees, the dew point 63, and the relative humidity 75%. The wind was southwest, at 7 miles an hour. The pressure was 29.97 inches and falling. Elsewhere across Ohio, at Columbus, rain was falling, with a temperature of 71. It was mostly cloudy, with a temperature of 75 at Akron-Canton Regional Airport, 74 at Youngstown, and 77 at Cincinnati. It was cloudy, with a temperature of 74 at Wooster, 68 at Marion, and 76 at Toledo Express. Under cloudy skies, Cleveland reported 74, Dayton reported 73, and Findlay reported 72. Reports from nearby cities outside Ohio, skies ranged from mostly cloudy to cloudy, and temperatures were between 73 and 78 degrees. The current time is 8:36 p.m. Eastern Daylight Time. 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On the latest weather map, low pressure and a cold front will drop south of the area this evening and tonight, followed by high pressure for the end of the week. Another cold front works its way through late Saturday into early Saturday night. High pressure returns early next week. The forecast for the Central Highlands. Tonight, a chance of thunderstorms this evening. Showers likely. Lows around 60. Southwest winds around 5 miles per hour this evening, becoming light and variable. Chance of rain 70%. Thursday,
mostly cloudy with a chance of showers in the morning, then partly sunny with a slight chance of showers and thunderstorms in the afternoon. Highs in the upper 70s. Northeast

degrees. Chance of rain 70%. Saturday night, partly cloudy with showers, likely with a chance of thunderstorms in the evening, then mostly clear after midnight. Lows in the upper 50s. Chance of rain 70%. At 8 p.m., weather reports for selected cities. At Mansfield Long Regional Airport, it was cloudy. The temperature was 71 degrees, the dew point 63, and the relative humidity 75%. The wind was southwest, at 7 miles an hour. The pressure was 29.97 inches and falling. Elsewhere across Ohio, at Columbus, rain was falling, with a temperature of 71. It was mostly cloudy, with a temperature of 75 at Akron-Canton Regional Airport, 74 at Youngstown, and 77 at Cincinnati. It was cloudy, with a temperature of 74 at Wooster, 68 at Marion, and 76 at Toledo Express. Under cloudy skies, Cleveland reported 74, Dayton reported 73, and Findlay reported 72. Reports from nearby cities outside Ohio, skies ranged from mostly cloudy to cloudy, and temperatures were between 73 and 78 degrees. The current time is 8:39 p.m. Eastern Daylight Time. 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The extended forecast for the Central Highlands. Sunday, mostly sunny. Highs in the mid-70s. Sunday night, mostly clear. Lows in the mid-50s. Monday, mostly sunny. Highs in the mid-70s. Monday night, mostly clear. Lows in the mid-50s. Tuesday, partly cloudy. Highs in the upper 70s. Tuesday night, partly cloudy. Lows in the upper 50s. Wednesday, partly cloudy. Highs in the upper 70s. On the latest weather map, low pressure and a cold front will drop south of the area this evening and tonight, followed by high pressure for the end of the week. Another cold front works its way through late Saturday into early Saturday night. High pressure returns early next week. The forecast for the Central Highlands. Tonight, a chance of thunderstorms this evening. Showers likely. Lows around 60. Southwest winds around 5 miles per hour this evening, becoming light and variable. Chance of rain 70%. Thursday, mostly cloudy with a chance of showers in the morning, then partly sunny with a slight chance of showers and thunderstorms in the afternoon. Highs in the upper 70s. Northeast winds 5 to 10 miles per hour. Chance of rain 50%. Thursday night, mostly clear. Lows in the mid-50s. Northeast winds 5 to 10 miles per hour. Friday, partly cloudy in the morning, then clearing. Highs in the upper 70s. East winds around 5 miles per hour. Friday night, mostly clear. Lows in the upper 50s. East winds around 5 miles per hour, becoming south after midnight. Saturday, mostly sunny in the morning, then partly sunny with showers likely with a chance of thunderstorms in the afternoon. Highs in the upper 70s. Chance of rain 70%. Saturday night, partly cloudy with showers likely with a chance of thunderstorms in the evening, then mostly clear after midnight. Lows in the upper 50s. Chance of rain 70%. At 8 p.m., weather reports for selected cities. At Mansfield Long Regional Airport, it was cloudy. The temperature was 71 degrees, the dew point 63, and the relative humidity 75%. The wind was southwest, at 7 miles an hour. The pressure was 29.97 inches and falling. Elsewhere across Ohio, at Columbus, rain was falling, with a temperature of 71. It was mostly cloudy, with a temperature of 75 at Akron-Canton Regional Airport, 74 at Youngstown, and 77 at Cincinnati. It was cloudy, with a temperature of 74 at Wooster, 68 at Marion, and 76 at Toledo Express. Under cloudy skies, Cleveland reported 74, Dayton reported 73, and Findlay reported 72. Reports from nearby cities outside Ohio, skies ranged from mostly cloudy to cloudy, and temperatures were between 73 and 78.

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The current time is 8:43 p.m. Eastern Daylight Time. 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On the latest weather map, low pressure and a cold front will drop south of the area this evening and tonight, followed by high pressure for the end of the week. Another cold front works its way through late Saturday into early Saturday night. High pressure returns early next week. The forecast for the Central Highlands. Tonight, a chance of thunderstorms this evening. Showers likely. Lows around 60. Southwest winds around 5 miles per hour this evening, becoming light and variable. Chance of rain 70%. Thursday, mostly cloudy with a chance of showers in the morning, then partly sunny with a slight chance of showers and thunderstorms in the afternoon. Highs in the upper 70s. Northeast winds 5 to 10 miles per hour. Chance of rain 50%. Thursday night, mostly clear. Lows in the mid-50s. Northeast winds 5 to 10 miles per hour. Friday, partly cloudy in the morning, then clearing. Highs in the upper 70s. East winds around 5 miles per hour. Friday night, mostly clear. Lows in the upper 50s. East winds around 5 miles per hour, becoming south after midnight. Saturday, mostly sunny in the morning, then partly sunny with showers likely with a chance of thunderstorms in the afternoon. Highs in the upper 70s. Chance of rain 70%. Saturday night, partly cloudy with showers likely with a chance of thunderstorms in the evening, then mostly clear after midnight. Lows in the upper 50s. Chance of rain 70%. The Mansfield, Ohio climate summary for this evening, as of 5:15 p.m., August 19, 2026. Today's high temperature was 81 degrees. The normal high is 81. The record high is 103 degrees, which was set in 1936. Today's low temperature was 64 degrees. The normal low is 61. The record low is 42 degrees, which was last set in 1958. No precipitation fell today. No snow fell today, which brings the monthly total to 0.0 inches. The total snowfall since July 1st still stands at 0.0 inches. Sunset tonight is at 8:22 p.m. Sunrise tomorrow is at 6:45 a.m. At 8 p.m., weather reports for selected cities. At Mansfield Lawn Regional Airport, it was cloudy. The temperature was 71 degrees, the dew point 63, and the relative humidity 75%. The wind was southwest, at 7 miles an hour. The pressure was 29.97 inches and falling. Elsewhere across Ohio, at Columbus, rain was falling, with a temperature of 71. It was mostly cloudy, with a temperature of 75 at Akron-Canton Regional Airport, 74 at Youngstown, and 77 at Cincinnati. It was cloudy, with a temperature of 74 at Wooster, 68 at Marion, and 76 at Toledo Express. Under cloudy skies, Cleveland reported 74, Dayton reported 73, and Findlay reported 72. Reports from nearby cities outside Ohio. Skies ranged from mostly cloudy to cloudy, and temperatures were between 73 and 78 degrees. The current time is 8:47 p.m. Eastern Daylight Time. 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On the latest weather map, low pressure and a cold front will drop south of the area this evening and tonight, followed by high pressure for the end of the week. Another cold front works its way through late Saturday into early Saturday night. High pressure returns early next week. The forecast for the Central Highlands. Tonight, a chance of thunderstorms this evening. Showers likely. Lows around 60. Southwest winds around 5 miles per hour this evening, becoming light and variable. Chance of rain 70%. Thursday,
Mostly cloudy with a chance of showers in the morning, then partly sunny with a slight chance of showers and thunderstorms in the afternoon. Highs in the upper 70s. Northeast winds 5 to 10 miles per hour. Chance of rain 50%. Thursday night, mostly clear. Lows in the mid-50s. Northeast winds 5 to 10 miles per hour. Friday, partly cloudy in the morning, then clearing. Highs in the upper 70s. East winds around 5 miles per hour. Friday night, mostly clear. Lows in the upper 50s. East winds around 5 miles per hour, becoming south after midnight. Saturday, mostly sunny in the morning, then partly sunny with showers likely with a chance of thunderstorms in the afternoon. Highs in the upper 70s. Chance of rain 70%. Saturday night, partly cloudy with showers likely with a chance of thunderstorms in the evening, then mostly clear after midnight. Lows in the upper 50s. Chance of rain 70%. At 8 p.m., weather reports for selected cities. At Mansfield Long Regional Airport, it was cloudy. The temperature was 71 degrees, the dew point 63, and the relative humidity 75%. The wind was southwest, at 7 miles an hour. The pressure was 29.97 inches and falling. Elsewhere across Ohio, at Columbus, rain was falling, with a temperature of 71. It was mostly cloudy, with a temperature of 75 at Akron-Canton Regional Airport, 74 at Youngstown, and 77 at Cincinnati. It was cloudy, with a temperature of 74 at Worcester, 68 at Marion, and 76 at Toledo Express. Under cloudy skies, Cleveland reported 74, Dayton reported 73, and Findlay reported 72. Reports from nearby cities outside Ohio, skies ranged from mostly cloudy to cloudy, and temperatures were between 73 and 78 degrees. The extended forecast for the Central Highlands. Sunday, mostly sunny. Highs in the mid-70s. Sunday night, mostly clear. Lows in the mid-50s. Monday, mostly sunny. Highs in the mid-70s. Monday night, mostly clear. Lows in the mid-50s. Tuesday, partly cloudy. Highs in the upper 70s. Tuesday night, partly cloudy. Lows in the upper 50s. Wednesday, partly cloudy. Highs in the upper 70s. The current time is 8:51 p.m. Eastern Daylight Time. 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On the latest weather map, low pressure and a cold front will drop south of the area this evening and tonight, followed by high pressure for the end of the week. Another cold front works its way through late Saturday into early Saturday night. High pressure returns early next week. The forecast for the Central Highlands. Tonight, a chance of thunderstorms this evening. Showers likely. Lows around 60. Southwest winds around 5 miles per hour this evening, becoming light and variable. Chance of rain 70%. Thursday, mostly cloudy with a chance of showers in the morning, then partly sunny with a slight chance of showers and thunderstorms in the afternoon. Highs in the upper 70s. Northeast winds 5 to 10 miles per hour. Chance of rain 50%. Thursday night, mostly clear. Lows in the mid-50s. Northeast winds 5 to 10 miles per hour. Friday, partly cloudy in the morning, then clearing. Highs in the upper 70s. East winds around 5 miles per hour. Friday night, mostly clear. Lows in the upper 50s. East winds around 5 miles per hour, becoming south after midnight. Saturday, mostly sunny in the morning, then partly sunny with showers likely with a chance of thunderstorms in the afternoon. Highs in the upper 70s. Chance of rain 70%. Saturday night, partly cloudy with showers likely with a chance of thunderstorms in the evening, then mostly clear after midnight. Lows in the upper 50s. Chance of rain 70%. At 8 p.m., weather reports for selected cities. At Mansfield Long Regional Airport, it was cloudy. The temperature was 71 degrees,
the dew point 63, and the relative humidity 75%. The wind was southwest, at 7 miles an hour. The pressure was 29.97 inches and falling. Elsewhere across Ohio, at Columbus, rain was falling, with a temperature of 71. It was mostly cloudy, with a temperature of 75 at Akron-Canton Regional Airport, 74 at Youngstown, and 77 at Cincinnati. It was cloudy, with a temperature of 74 at Wooster, 68 at Marion, and 76 at Toledo Express. Under cloudy skies, Cleveland reported 74, Dayton reported 73, and Findlay reported 72. Reports from nearby cities outside Ohio, skies ranged from mostly cloudy to cloudy, and temperatures were between 73 and 78 degrees. The current time is 8:54 p.m. Eastern Daylight Time. 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On the latest weather map, low pressure and a cold front will drop south of the area this evening and tonight, followed by high pressure for the end of the week. Another cold front works its way through late Saturday into early Saturday night. High pressure returns early next week. The forecast for the Central Highlands. Tonight, a chance of thunderstorms this evening. Showers likely. Lows around 60. Southwest winds around 5 miles per hour this evening, becoming light and variable. Chance of rain 70%. Thursday, mostly cloudy with a chance of showers in the morning, then partly sunny with a slight chance of showers and thunderstorms in the afternoon. Highs in the upper 70s. Northeast winds 5 to 10 miles per hour. Chance of rain 50%. Thursday night, mostly clear. Lows in the mid-50s. Northeast winds 5 to 10 miles per hour. Friday, partly cloudy in the morning, then clearing. Highs in the upper 70s. East winds around 5 miles per hour. Friday night, mostly clear. Lows in the upper 50s. East winds around 5 miles per hour, becoming south after midnight. Saturday, mostly sunny in the morning, then partly sunny with showers likely with a chance of thunderstorms in the afternoon. Highs in the upper 70s. Chance of rain 70%. Saturday night, partly cloudy with showers likely with a chance of thunderstorms in the evening, then mostly clear after midnight. Lows in the upper 50s. Chance of rain 70%. At 8 p.m., weather reports for selected cities. At Mansfield-Long Regional Airport, it was cloudy. The temperature was 71 degrees, the dew point 63, and the relative humidity 75%. The wind was southwest, at 7 miles an hour. The pressure was 29.97 inches and falling. Elsewhere across Ohio, at Columbus, rain was falling, with a temperature of 71. It was mostly cloudy, with a temperature of 75 at Akron-Canton Regional Airport, 74 at Youngstown, and 77 at Cincinnati. It was cloudy, with a temperature of 74 at Wooster, 68 at Marion, and 76 at Toledo Express. Under cloudy skies, Cleveland reported 74, Dayton reported 73, and Findlay reported 72. Reports from nearby cities outside Ohio. Skies ranged from mostly cloudy to cloudy, and temperatures were between 73 and 78 degrees. The current time is 8:57 p.m. Eastern Daylight Time. 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On the latest weather map, low pressure and a cold front will drop south of the area this evening and tonight, followed by high pressure for the end of the week. Another cold front works its way through late Saturday into early Saturday night. High pressure returns early next week. The forecast for the Central Highlands. Tonight, a chance of thunderstorms this evening. Showers likely. Lows around 60. Southwest winds around 5 miles per hour this evening, becoming light and variable. Chance of rain 70%. Thursday,
Mostly cloudy with a chance of showers in the morning, then partly sunny with a slight chance of showers and thunderstorms in the afternoon. Highs in the upper 70s. Northeast winds 5 to 10 miles per hour. Chance of rain 50%. Thursday night, mostly clear. Lows in the mid-50s. Northeast winds 5 to 10 miles per hour. Friday, partly cloudy in the morning, then clearing. Highs in the upper 70s. East winds around 5 miles per hour. Friday night, mostly clear. Lows in the upper 50s. East winds around 5 miles per hour, becoming south after midnight. Saturday, mostly sunny in the morning, then partly sunny with showers likely with a chance of thunderstorms in the afternoon. Highs in the upper 70s. Chance of rain 70%. Saturday night, partly cloudy with showers likely with a chance of thunderstorms in the evening, then mostly clear after midnight. Lows in the upper 50s. Chance of rain 70%. At 8 p.m., weather reports for selected cities. At Mansfield Long Regional Airport, it was cloudy. The temperature was 71 degrees, the dew point 63, and the relative humidity 75%. The wind was southwest, at 7 miles an hour. The pressure was 29.97 inches and falling. Elsewhere across Ohio, at Columbus, rain was falling, with a temperature of 71. It was mostly cloudy, with a temperature of 75 at Akron-Canton Regional Airport, 74 at Youngstown, and 77 at Cincinnati. It was cloudy, with a temperature of 74 at Wooster, 68 at Marion, and 76 at Toledo Express. Under cloudy skies, Cleveland reported 74, Dayton reported 73, and Findlay reported 72. Reports from nearby cities outside Ohio, skies ranged from mostly cloudy to cloudy, and temperatures were between 73 and 78 degrees. The Nearshore Marine Forecast. For the following marine location, the islands to Vermilion. Tonight, light and variable winds becoming east 5 to 10 knots. A slight chance of showers and thunderstorms early, then a chance of showers and thunderstorms late this evening. A chance of showers after midnight. Waves 1 foot or less. Thursday, northeast winds 5 to 15 knots. A slight chance of showers in the morning. Waves 2 feet or less. Thursday night, northeast winds 10 knots or less becoming southeast. Mostly clear. Waves 2 feet or less. Friday, southeast winds 10 knots or less becoming east. Sunny. Waves 1 foot or less. Winds and waves higher in and near thunderstorms. The water temperature off Toledo is 78 degrees, off Cleveland 76 degrees, and off Erie 78 degrees. The extended forecast for the Central Highlands. Sunday, mostly sunny. Highs in the mid-70s. Sunday night, mostly clear. Lows in the mid-50s. Monday, mostly sunny. Highs in the mid-70s. Monday night, mostly clear. Lows in the mid-50s. Tuesday, partly cloudy. Highs in the upper 70s. Tuesday night, partly cloudy. Lows in the upper 50s. Wednesday, partly cloudy. Highs in the upper 70s. The Mansfield, Ohio climate summary for this evening, as of 5:15 p.m., August 19, 2026. Today's high temperature was 81 degrees. The normal high is 81. The record high is 103 degrees, which was set in 1936. Today's low temperature was 64 degrees. The normal low is 61. The record low is 42 degrees, which was last set in 1958. No precipitation fell today. No snow fell today, which brings the monthly total to 0.0 inches. The total snowfall since July 1st still stands at 0.0 inches. Sunset tonight is at 8:22 p.m. Sunrise tomorrow is at 6:45 a.m. The current time is 9:02 p.m. Eastern Daylight Time. 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On the latest weather map,
Low pressure and a cold front will drop south of the area this evening and tonight, followed by high pressure for the end of the week. Another cold front works its way through late Saturday into early Saturday night. High pressure returns early next week. The forecast for the Central Highlands. Tonight, a chance of thunderstorms this evening. Showers likely. Lows around 60. Southwest winds around 5 miles per hour this evening, becoming light and variable. Chance of rain 70%. Thursday, mostly cloudy with a chance of showers in the morning, then partly sunny with a slight chance of showers and thunderstorms in the afternoon. Highs in the upper 70s. Northeast winds 5 to 10 miles per hour. Chance of rain 50%. Thursday night, mostly clear. Lows in the mid-50s. Northeast winds 5 to 10 miles per hour. Friday, partly cloudy in the morning, then clearing. Highs in the upper 70s. East winds around 5 miles per hour. Friday night, mostly clear. Lows in the upper 50s. East winds around 5 miles per hour, becoming south after midnight. Saturday, mostly sunny in the morning, then partly sunny with showers likely with a chance of thunderstorms in the afternoon. Highs in the upper 70s. Chance of rain 70%. Saturday night, partly cloudy with showers likely with a chance of thunderstorms in the evening, then mostly clear after midnight. Lows in the upper 50s. Chance of rain 70%. At 8 p.m., weather reports for selected cities. At Mansfield Long Regional Airport, it was cloudy. The temperature was 71 degrees, the dew point 63, and the relative humidity 75%. The wind was southwest, at 7 miles an hour. The pressure was 29.97 inches and falling. Elsewhere across Ohio, at Columbus, rain was falling, with a temperature of 71. It was mostly cloudy, with a temperature of 75 at Akron-Canton Regional Airport, 74 at Youngstown, and 77 at Cincinnati. It was cloudy, with a temperature of 74 at Wooster, 68 at Marion, and 76 at Toledo Express. Under cloudy skies, Cleveland reported 74, Dayton reported 73, and Findlay reported 72. Reports from nearby cities outside Ohio, skies ranged from mostly cloudy to cloudy, and temperatures were between 73 and 78 degrees. The current time is 9:06 p.m. Eastern Daylight Time. 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On the latest weather map, low pressure and a cold front will drop south of the area this evening and tonight, followed by high pressure for the end of the week. Another cold front works its way through late Saturday into early Saturday night. High pressure returns early next week. The forecast for the Central Highlands. Tonight, a chance of thunderstorms this evening. Showers likely. Lows around 60. Southwest winds around 5 miles per hour this evening, becoming light and variable. Chance of rain 70%. Thursday, mostly cloudy with a chance of showers in the morning, then partly sunny with a slight chance of showers and thunderstorms in the afternoon. Highs in the upper 70s. Northeast winds 5 to 10 miles per hour. Chance of rain 50%. Thursday night, mostly clear. Lows in the mid-50s. Northeast winds 5 to 10 miles per hour. Friday, partly cloudy in the morning, then clearing. Highs in the upper 70s. East winds around 5 miles per hour. Friday night, mostly clear. Lows in the upper 50s. East winds around 5 miles per hour, becoming south after midnight. Saturday, mostly sunny in the morning, then partly sunny with showers likely with a chance of thunderstorms in the afternoon. Highs in the upper 70s. Chance of rain 70%. Saturday night, partly cloudy with showers likely with a chance of thunderstorms in the evening, then mostly clear after midnight. Lows in the upper 50s. Chance of rain 70%. At 9 p.m., weather reports for selected cities. At Mansfield Long Regional Airport, it was mostly cloudy.
The temperature was 68 degrees, the dew point 62, and the relative humidity 81%. The wind was south, at 5 miles an hour. The pressure was 29.97 inches and steady. Elsewhere across Ohio, rain was falling, with a temperature of 73 at Akron-Canton Regional Airport and 69 at Columbus. It was mostly cloudy, with a temperature of 71 at Worcester, 67 at Marion, 71 at Toledo Express, 73 at Youngstown, and 69 at Findlay. It was cloudy, with a temperature of 74 at Cleveland, 76 at Cincinnati, and 73 at Dayton. Reports from nearby cities outside Ohio, skies ranged from mostly cloudy to cloudy, and temperatures were between 72 and 77 degrees. The current time is 9:09 p.m. Eastern Daylight Time. 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On the latest weather map, low pressure and a cold front will drop south of the area this evening and tonight, followed by high pressure for the end of the week. Another cold front works its way through late Saturday into early Saturday night. High pressure returns early next week. The forecast for the Central Highlands. Tonight, a chance of thunderstorms this evening. Showers likely. Lows around 60. Southwest winds around 5 miles per hour this evening, becoming light and variable. Chance of rain 70%. Thursday, mostly cloudy with a chance of showers in the morning, then partly sunny with a slight chance of showers and thunderstorms in the afternoon. Highs in the upper 70s. Northeast winds 5 to 10 miles per hour. Chance of rain 50%. Thursday night, mostly clear. Lows in the mid-50s. Northeast winds 5 to 10 miles per hour. Friday, partly cloudy in the morning, then clearing. Highs in the upper 70s. East winds around 5 miles per hour. Friday night, mostly clear. Lows in the upper 50s. East winds around 5 miles per hour, becoming south after midnight. Saturday, mostly sunny in the morning, then partly sunny with showers likely with a chance of thunderstorms in the afternoon. Highs in the upper 70s. Chance of rain 70%. Saturday night, partly cloudy with showers likely with a chance of thunderstorms in the evening, then mostly clear after midnight. Lows in the upper 50s. Chance of rain 70%. The extended forecast for the Central Highlands. Sunday, mostly sunny. Highs in the mid-70s. Sunday night, mostly clear. Lows in the mid-50s. Monday, mostly sunny. Highs in the mid-70s. Monday night, mostly clear. Lows in the mid-50s. Tuesday, partly cloudy. Highs in the upper 70s. Tuesday night, partly cloudy. Lows in the upper 50s. Wednesday, partly cloudy. Highs in the upper 70s. At 9 p.m., weather reports for selected cities. At Mansfield-Lom Regional Airport, it was mostly cloudy. The temperature was 68 degrees, the dew point 62, and the relative humidity 81%. The wind was south, at 5 miles an hour. The pressure was 29.97 inches and steady. Elsewhere across Ohio, rain was falling, with a temperature of 73 at Akron-Canton Regional Airport and 69 at Columbus. It was mostly cloudy, with a temperature of 71 at Worcester, 67 at Marion, 71 at Toledo Express, 73 at Youngstown, and 69 at Findlay. It was cloudy, with a temperature of 74 at Cleveland, 76 at Cincinnati, and 73 at Dayton. Reports from nearby cities outside Ohio, skies ranged from mostly cloudy to cloudy, and temperatures were between 72 and 77 degrees. The current time is 9:12 p.m. Eastern Daylight Time. 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
On the latest weather map, low pressure and a cold front will drop south of the area this evening and tonight, followed by high pressure for the end of the week. Another cold front works its way through late Saturday into early Saturday night. High pressure returns early next week. The forecast for the Central Highlands. Tonight, a chance of thunderstorms this evening. Showers likely. Lows around 60. Southwest winds around 5 miles per hour this evening, becoming light and variable. Chance of rain 70%. Thursday, mostly cloudy with a chance of showers in the morning, then partly sunny with a slight chance of showers and thunderstorms in the afternoon. Highs in the upper 70s. Northeast winds 5 to 10 miles per hour. Chance of rain 50%. Thursday night, mostly clear. Lows in the mid-50s. Northeast winds 5 to 10 miles per hour. Friday, partly cloudy in the morning, then clearing. Highs in the upper 70s. East winds around 5 miles per hour. Friday night, mostly clear. Lows in the upper 50s. East winds around 5 miles per hour, becoming south after midnight. Saturday, mostly sunny in the morning, then partly sunny with showers likely with a chance of thunderstorms in the afternoon. Highs in the upper 70s. Chance of rain 70%. Saturday night, partly cloudy with showers likely with a chance of thunderstorms in the evening, then mostly clear after midnight. Lows in the upper 50s. Chance of rain 70%. At 9 p.m., weather reports for selected cities. At Mansfield-Lom Regional Airport, it was cloudy. The temperature was 68 degrees, the dew point 62, and the relative humidity 81%. The wind was south, at 5 miles an hour. The pressure was 29.97 inches and steady. Elsewhere across Ohio, rain was falling, with a temperature of 73 at Akron-Canton Regional Airport and 69 at Columbus. It was mostly cloudy, with a temperature of 71 at Toledo Express and 73 at Youngstown. It was cloudy, with a temperature of 71 at Worcester, 67 at Marion, and 74 at Cleveland. Under cloudy skies, Cincinnati reported 76, Dayton reported 73, and Findlay reported 69. Reports from nearby cities outside Ohio, skies ranged from mostly cloudy to cloudy, and temperatures were between 72 and 77 degrees. The Mansfield, Ohio climate summary for this evening, as of 5:15 p.m., August 19, 2026. Today's high temperature was 81 degrees. The normal high is 81. The record high is 103 degrees, which was set in 1936. Today's low temperature was 64 degrees. The normal low is 61. The record low is 42 degrees, which was last set in 1958. No precipitation fell today. No snow fell today, which brings the monthly total to 0.0 inches. The total snowfall since July 1st still stands at 0.0 inches. Sunset tonight is at 8:22 p.m. Sunrise tomorrow is at 6:45 a.m. The current time is 9:16 p.m. Eastern Daylight Time. 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On the latest weather map, low pressure and a cold front will drop south of the area this evening and tonight, followed by high pressure for the end of the week. Another cold front works its way through late Saturday into early Saturday night. High pressure returns early next week. The forecast for the Central Highlands. Tonight, a chance of thunderstorms this evening. Showers likely. Lows around 60. Southwest winds around 5 miles per hour this evening, becoming light and variable. Chance of rain 70%. Thursday, mostly cloudy with a chance of showers in the morning, then partly sunny with a slight chance of showers and thunderstorms in the afternoon. Highs in the upper 70s. Northeast winds 5 to 10 miles per hour. Chance of rain 50%. Thursday night, mostly clear. Lows in the mid-50s. Northeast winds 5 to 10 miles per hour. Friday, partly cloudy in the morning, then clearing. Highs in the upper 70s.
east winds around 5 miles per hour. Friday night, mostly clear. Lows in the upper 50s. East winds around 5 miles per hour, becoming south after midnight. Saturday, mostly sunny in the morning, then partly sunny with showers likely with a chance of thunderstorms in the afternoon. Highs in the upper 70s. Chance of rain 70%. Saturday night, partly cloudy with showers likely with a chance of thunderstorms in the evening, then mostly clear after midnight. Lows in the upper 50s. Chance of rain 70%. At 9 p.m., weather reports for selected cities. At Mansfield Long Regional Airport, it was cloudy. The temperature was 68 degrees, the dew point 62, and the relative humidity 81%. The wind was south, at 5 miles an hour. The pressure was 29.97 inches and steady. Elsewhere across Ohio, rain was falling, with a temperature of 73 at Akron-Canton Regional Airport and 69 at Columbus. It was mostly cloudy, with a temperature of 71 at Toledo Express and 73 at Youngstown. It was cloudy, with a temperature of 71 at Wooster, 67 at Marion, and 74 at Cleveland. Under cloudy skies, Cincinnati reported 76, Dayton reported 73, and Findlay reported 69. Reports from nearby cities outside Ohio, skies ranged from mostly cloudy to cloudy, and temperatures were between 72 and 77 degrees. The current time is 9:19 p.m. Eastern Daylight Time. 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The extended forecast for the Central Highlands. Sunday, mostly sunny. Highs in the mid-70s. Sunday night, mostly clear. Lows in the mid-50s. Monday, mostly sunny. Highs in the mid-70s. Monday night, mostly clear. Lows in the mid-50s. Tuesday, partly cloudy. Highs in the upper 70s. Tuesday night, partly cloudy. Lows in the upper 50s. Wednesday, partly cloudy. Highs in the upper 70s. On the latest weather map, low pressure and a cold front will drop south of the area this evening and tonight, followed by high pressure for the end of the week. Another cold front works its way through late Saturday into early Saturday night. High pressure returns early next week. The forecast for the Central Highlands. Tonight, a chance of thunderstorms this evening. Showers likely. Lows around 60. Southwest winds around 5 miles per hour this evening, becoming light and variable. Chance of rain 70%. Thursday, mostly cloudy with a chance of showers in the morning, then partly sunny with a slight chance of showers and thunderstorms in the afternoon. Highs in the upper 70s. Northeast winds 5 to 10 miles per hour. Chance of rain 50%. Thursday night, mostly clear. Lows in the mid-50s. Northeast winds 5 to 10 miles per hour. Friday, partly cloudy in the morning, then clearing. Highs in the upper 70s. East winds around 5 miles per hour. Friday night, mostly clear. Lows in the upper 50s. East winds around 5 miles per hour, becoming south after midnight. Saturday, mostly sunny in the morning, then partly sunny with showers likely with a chance of thunderstorms in the afternoon. Highs in the upper 70s. Chance of rain 70%. Saturday night, partly cloudy with showers likely with a chance of thunderstorms in the evening, then mostly clear after midnight. Lows in the upper 50s. Chance of rain 70%. At 9 p.m., weather reports for selected cities. At Mansfield Long Regional Airport, it was cloudy. The temperature was 68 degrees, the dew point 62, and the relative humidity 81%. The wind was south, at 5 miles an hour. The pressure was 29.97 inches and steady. Elsewhere across Ohio, rain was falling, with a temperature of 73 at Akron-Canton Regional Airport and 69 at Columbus. It was mostly cloudy, with a temperature of 71 at Toledo Express and 73 at Youngstown.
It was cloudy, with a temperature of 71 at Worcester, 67 at Marion, and 74 at Cleveland. Under cloudy skies, Cincinnati reported 76, Dayton reported 73, and Findlay reported 69. Reports from nearby cities outside Ohio, skies ranged from mostly cloudy to cloudy, and temperatures were between 72 and 77 degrees. The current time is 9:23 p.m. Eastern Daylight Time. 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On the latest weather map, low pressure and a cold front will drop south of the area this evening and tonight, followed by high pressure for the end of the week. Another cold front works its way through late Saturday into early Saturday night. High pressure returns early next week. The forecast for the Central Highlands. Tonight, a chance of thunderstorms this evening. Showers likely. Lows around 60. Southwest winds around 5 miles per hour this evening, becoming light and variable. Chance of rain 70%. Thursday, mostly cloudy with a chance of showers in the morning, then partly sunny with a slight chance of showers and thunderstorms in the afternoon. Highs in the upper 70s. Northeast winds 5 to 10 miles per hour. Chance of rain 50%. Thursday night, mostly clear. Lows in the mid-50s. Northeast winds 5 to 10 miles per hour. Friday, partly cloudy in the morning, then clearing. Highs in the upper 70s. East winds around 5 miles per hour. Friday night, mostly clear. Lows in the upper 50s. East winds around 5 miles per hour, becoming south after midnight. Saturday, mostly sunny in the morning, then partly sunny with showers likely with a chance of thunderstorms in the afternoon. Highs in the upper 70s. Chance of rain 70%. Saturday night, partly cloudy with showers likely with a chance of thunderstorms in the evening, then mostly clear after midnight. Lows in the upper 50s. Chance of rain 70%. At 9 p.m., weather reports for selected cities. At Mansfield-Long Regional Airport, it was cloudy. The temperature was 68 degrees, the dew point 62, and the relative humidity 81%. The wind was south, at 5 miles an hour. The pressure was 29.97 inches and steady. Elsewhere across Ohio, rain was falling, with a temperature of 73 at Akron-Canton Regional Airport and 69 at Columbus. It was mostly cloudy, with a temperature of 71 at Toledo Express and 73 at Youngstown. It was cloudy, with a temperature of 71 at Worcester, 67 at Marion, and 74 at Cleveland. Under cloudy skies, Cincinnati reported 76, Dayton reported 73, and Findlay reported 69. Reports from nearby cities outside Ohio, skies ranged from mostly cloudy to cloudy, and temperatures were between 72 and 77 degrees. The current time is 9:26 p.m. Eastern Daylight Time. 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On the latest weather map, low pressure and a cold front will drop south of the area this evening and tonight, followed by high pressure for the end of the week. Another cold front works its way through late Saturday into early Saturday night. High pressure returns early next week. The forecast for the Central Highlands. Tonight, a chance of thunderstorms this evening. Showers likely. Lows around 60. Southwest winds around 5 miles per hour this evening, becoming light and variable. Chance of rain 70%. Thursday, mostly cloudy with a chance of showers in the morning, then partly sunny with a slight chance of showers and thunderstorms in the afternoon. Highs in the upper 70s. Northeast winds 5 to 10 miles per hour. Chance of rain 50%. Thursday night, mostly clear. Lows in the mid-50s. Northeast winds 5 to 10 miles per hour. Friday, partly cloudy in the morning, then clearing.
Highs in the upper 70s. East winds around 5 miles per hour. Friday night, mostly clear. Lows in the upper 50s. East winds around 5 miles per hour, becoming south after midnight. Saturday, mostly sunny in the morning, then partly sunny with showers likely with a chance of thunderstorms in the afternoon. Highs in the upper 70s. Chance of rain 70%. Saturday night, partly cloudy with showers likely with a chance of thunderstorms in the evening, then mostly clear after midnight. Lows in the upper 50s. Chance of rain 70%. At 9 p.m., weather reports for selected cities. At Mansfield Lawn Regional Airport, it was cloudy. The temperature was 68 degrees, the dew point 62, and the relative humidity 81%. The wind was south, at 5 miles an hour. The pressure was 29.97 inches and steady. Elsewhere across Ohio, rain was falling, with a temperature of 73 at Akron-Canton Regional Airport and 69 at Columbus. It was mostly cloudy, with a temperature of 71 at Toledo Express and 73 at Youngstown. It was cloudy, with a temperature of 71 at Worcester, 67 at Marion, and 74 at Cleveland. Under cloudy skies, Cincinnati reported 76, Dayton reported 73, and Findlay reported 69. Reports from nearby cities outside Ohio, skies ranged from mostly cloudy to cloudy, and temperatures were between 72 and 77 degrees. The Nearshore Marine Forecast. For the following marine location, the islands to Vermilion. West of tonight, east winds 10 knots or less. A slight chance of showers and thunderstorms late this evening, then a chance of showers with a slight chance of thunderstorms after midnight. Waves 1 foot or less. Thursday, northeast winds 5 to 15 knots. A chance of showers with a slight chance of thunderstorms in the morning. Waves 2 feet or less. Thursday night, northeast winds 10 knots or less becoming southeast. Mostly clear. Waves 2 feet or less. Friday, southeast winds 10 knots or less becoming east. Sunny. Waves 1 foot or less. Winds and waves higher in and near thunderstorms. The water temperature off Toledo is 78 degrees, off Cleveland 76 degrees, and off Erie 78 degrees. The extended forecast for the Central Highlands. Sunday, mostly sunny. Highs in the mid-70s. Sunday night, mostly clear. Lows in the mid-50s. Monday, mostly sunny. Highs in the mid-70s. Monday night, mostly clear. Lows in the mid-50s. Tuesday, partly cloudy. Highs in the upper 70s. Tuesday night, partly cloudy. Lows in the upper 50s. Wednesday, partly cloudy. Highs in the upper 70s. The Mansfield, Ohio climate summary for this evening, as of 5:15 p.m., August 19, 2026. Today's high temperature was 81 degrees. The normal high is 81. The record high is 103 degrees, which was set in 1936. Today's low temperature was 64 degrees. The normal low is 61. The record low is 42 degrees, which was last set in 1958. No precipitation fell today. No snow fell today, which brings the monthly total to 0.0 inches. The total snowfall since July 1st still stands at 0.0 inches. Sunset tonight is at 8:22 p.m. Sunrise tomorrow is at 6:45 a.m. The current time is 9:32 p.m. Eastern Daylight Time. 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On the latest weather map, low pressure and a cold front will drop south of the area this evening and tonight, followed by high pressure for the end of the week. Another cold front works its way through late Saturday into early Saturday night. High pressure returns early next week. The forecast for the Central Highlands. Tonight, a chance of thunderstorms this evening. Showers likely. Lows around 60. Southwest winds around 5 miles per hour this evening, becoming light and variable.
chance of rain 70%. Thursday, mostly cloudy with a chance of showers in the morning, then partly sunny with a slight chance of showers and thunderstorms in the afternoon. Highs in the upper 70s. Northeast winds 5 to 10 miles per hour. Chance of rain 50%.

Thursday night, mostly clear. Lows in the mid-50s. Northeast winds 5 to 10 miles per hour. Friday, partly cloudy in the morning, then clearing. Highs in the upper 70s. East winds around 5 miles per hour. Friday night, mostly clear. Lows in the upper 50s. East winds around 5 miles per hour, becoming south after midnight. Saturday, mostly sunny in the morning, then partly sunny with showers likely with a chance of thunderstorms in the afternoon. Highs in the upper 70s. Chance of rain 70%. Saturday night, partly cloudy with showers likely with a chance of thunderstorms in the evening, then mostly clear after midnight. Lows in the upper 50s. Chance of rain 70%. At 9 p.m., weather reports for selected cities. At Mansfield Lawn Regional Airport, it was cloudy. The temperature was 68 degrees, the dew point 62, and the relative humidity 81%. The wind was south, at 5 miles an hour. The pressure was 29.97 inches and steady. Elsewhere across Ohio, rain was falling, with a temperature of 73 at Akron-Canton Regional Airport and 69 at Columbus. It was mostly cloudy, with a temperature of 71 at Toledo Express and 73 at Youngstown. It was cloudy, with a temperature of 71 at Worcester, 67 at Marion, and 74 at Cleveland. Under cloudy skies, Cincinnati reported 76, Dayton reported 73, and Findlay reported 69. Reports from nearby cities outside Ohio, skies ranged from mostly cloudy to cloudy, and temperatures were between 72 and 77 degrees. The current time is 9:35 p.m. Eastern Daylight Time. 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On the latest weather map, low pressure and a cold front will drop south of the area this evening and tonight, followed by high pressure for the end of the week. Another cold front works its way through late Saturday into early Saturday night. High pressure returns early next week. The forecast for the Central Highlands. Tonight, a chance of thunderstorms this evening. Showers likely. Lows around 60. Southwest winds around 5 miles per hour this evening, becoming light and variable. Chance of rain 70%. Thursday, mostly cloudy with a chance of showers in the morning, then partly sunny with a slight chance of showers and thunderstorms in the afternoon. Highs in the upper 70s. Northeast winds 5 to 10 miles per hour. Chance of rain 50%. Thursday night, mostly clear. Lows in the mid-50s. Northeast winds 5 to 10 miles per hour. Friday, partly cloudy in the morning, then clearing. Highs in the upper 70s. East winds around 5 miles per hour. Friday night, mostly clear. Lows in the upper 50s. East winds around 5 miles per hour, becoming south after midnight. Saturday, mostly sunny in the morning, then partly sunny with showers likely with a chance of thunderstorms in the afternoon. Highs in the upper 70s. Chance of rain 70%. Saturday night, partly cloudy with showers likely with a chance of thunderstorms in the evening, then mostly clear after midnight. Lows in the upper 50s. Chance of rain 70%. At 9 p.m., weather reports for selected cities. At Mansfield Lawn Regional Airport, it was cloudy. The temperature was 68 degrees, the dew point 62, and the relative humidity 81%. The wind was south, at 5 miles an hour. The pressure was 29.97 inches and steady. Elsewhere across Ohio, rain was falling, with a temperature of 73 at Akron-Canton Regional Airport and 69 at Columbus. It was mostly cloudy, with a temperature of 71 at Toledo Express and 73 at Youngstown. It was cloudy, with a temperature of 71 at Worcester, 67 at Marion, and 74 at Cleveland. Under cloudy skies, Cincinnati reported 76, Dayton reported 73, and Findlay reported 69. Reports from nearby cities outside Ohio, skies ranged from mostly cloudy to cloudy, and temperatures were between 72 and 77 degrees.

week. The forecast for the Central Highlands. Tonight, a chance of thunderstorms this evening. Showers likely. Lows around 60. Southwest winds around 5 miles per hour this evening, becoming light and variable. Chance of rain 70%. Thursday, mostly cloudy with a chance of showers in the morning, then partly sunny with a slight chance of showers and thunderstorms in the afternoon. Highs in the upper 70s. Northeast winds 5 to 10 miles per hour. Chance of rain 50%. Thursday night, mostly clear. Lows in the mid-50s. Northeast winds 5 to 10 miles per hour. Friday, partly cloudy in the morning, then clearing. Highs in the upper 70s. East winds around 5 miles per hour. Friday night, mostly clear. Lows in the upper 50s. East winds around 5 miles per hour, becoming south after midnight. Saturday, mostly sunny in the morning, then partly sunny with showers likely with a chance of thunderstorms in the afternoon. Highs in the upper 70s. Chance of rain 70%. Saturday night, partly cloudy with showers likely with a chance of thunderstorms in the evening, then mostly clear after midnight. Lows in the upper 50s. Chance of rain 70%. The extended forecast for the Central Highlands. Sunday, mostly sunny. Highs in the mid-70s. Sunday night, mostly clear. Lows in the mid-50s. Monday, mostly sunny. Highs in the mid-70s. Monday night, mostly clear. Lows in the mid-50s. Tuesday, partly cloudy. Highs in the upper 70s. Tuesday night, partly cloudy. Lows in the upper 50s. Wednesday, partly cloudy. Highs in the upper 70s. At 9 p.m., weather reports for selected cities. At Mansfield Lawn Regional Airport, it was cloudy. The temperature was 68 degrees, the dew point 62, and the relative humidity 81%. The wind was south, at 5 miles an hour. The pressure was 29.97 inches and steady. Elsewhere across Ohio, rain was falling, with a temperature of 73 at Akron-Canton Regional Airport and 69 at Columbus. It was mostly cloudy, with a temperature of 71 at Toledo Express and 73 at Youngstown. It was cloudy, with a temperature of 71 at Worcester, 67 at Marion, and 74 at Cleveland. Under cloudy skies, Cincinnati reported 76, Dayton reported 73, and Findlay reported 69. Reports from nearby cities outside Ohio, skies ranged from mostly cloudy to cloudy, and temperatures were between 72 and 77 degrees. The current time is 9:42 p.m. Eastern Daylight Time. 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On the latest weather map, low pressure and a cold front will drop south of the area this evening and tonight, followed by high pressure for the end of the week. Another cold front works its way through late Saturday into early Saturday night. High pressure returns early next week. The forecast for the Central Highlands. Tonight, a chance of thunderstorms this evening. Showers likely. Lows around 60. Southwest winds around 5 miles per hour this evening, becoming light and variable. Chance of rain 70%. Thursday, mostly cloudy with a chance of showers in the morning, then partly sunny with a slight chance of showers and thunderstorms in the afternoon. Highs in the upper 70s. Northeast winds 5 to 10 miles per hour. Chance of rain 50%. Thursday night, mostly clear. Lows in the mid-50s. Northeast winds 5 to 10 miles per hour. Friday, partly cloudy in the morning, then clearing. Highs in the upper 70s. East winds around 5 miles per hour. Friday night, mostly clear. Lows in the upper 50s. East winds around 5 miles per hour, becoming south after midnight. Saturday, mostly sunny in the morning, then partly sunny with showers likely with a chance of thunderstorms in the afternoon. Highs in the upper 70s. Chance of rain 70%. Saturday night, partly cloudy with showers.

showers likely with a chance of thunderstorms in the evening, then mostly clear after midnight. Lows in the upper 50s. Chance of rain 70%. At 9 p.m., weather reports for selected cities. At Mansfield-Lom Regional Airport, it was cloudy. The temperature was 68 degrees, the dew point 62, and the relative humidity 81%. The wind was south, at 5 miles an hour. The pressure was 29.97 inches and steady. Elsewhere across Ohio, rain was falling, with a temperature of 73 at Akron-Canton Regional Airport, and 69 at Columbus. It was mostly cloudy, with a temperature of 71 at Toledo Express, and 73 at Youngstown. It was cloudy, with a temperature of 71 at Worcester, 67 at Marion, and 74 at Cleveland. Under cloudy skies, Cincinnati reported 76, Dayton reported 73, and Findlay reported 69. Reports from nearby cities outside Ohio, skies ranged from mostly cloudy to cloudy, and temperatures were between 72 and 77 degrees. The Mansfield, Ohio climate summary for this evening, as of 5:15 p.m., August 19, 2026. Today's high temperature was 81 degrees. The normal high is 81. The record high is 103 degrees, which was set in 1936. Today's low temperature was 64 degrees. The normal low is 61. The record low is 42 degrees, which was last set in 1958. No precipitation fell today. No snow fell today, which brings the monthly total to 0.0 inches. The total snowfall since July 1st still stands at 0.0 inches. Sunset tonight is at 8:22 p.m. Sunrise tomorrow is at 6:45 a.m. The current time is 9:46 p.m. Eastern Daylight Time. 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On the latest weather map, low pressure and a cold front will drop south of the area this evening and tonight, followed by high pressure for the end of the week. Another cold front works its way through late Saturday into early Saturday night. High pressure returns early next week. The forecast for the Central Highlands. Tonight, a chance of thunderstorms this evening. Showers likely. Lows around 60. Southwest winds around 5 miles per hour this evening, becoming light and variable. Chance of rain 70%. Thursday, mostly cloudy with a chance of showers in the morning, then partly sunny with a slight chance of showers and thunderstorms in the afternoon. Highs in the upper 70s. Northeast winds 5 to 10 miles per hour. Chance of rain 50%. Thursday night, mostly clear. Lows in the mid-50s. Northeast winds 5 to 10 miles per hour. Friday, partly cloudy in the morning, then clearing. Highs in the upper 70s. East winds around 5 miles per hour. Friday night, mostly clear. Lows in the upper 50s. East winds around 5 miles per hour, becoming south after midnight. Saturday, mostly sunny in the morning, then partly sunny with showers likely with a chance of thunderstorms in the afternoon. Highs in the upper 70s. Chance of rain 70%. Saturday night, partly cloudy with showers likely with a chance of thunderstorms in the evening, then mostly clear after midnight. Lows in the upper 50s. Chance of rain 70%. At 9 p.m., weather reports for selected cities. At Mansfield-Lom Regional Airport, it was cloudy. The temperature was 68 degrees, the dew point 62, and the relative humidity 81%. The wind was south, at 5 miles an hour. The pressure was 29.97 inches and steady. Elsewhere across Ohio, rain was falling, with a temperature of 73 at Akron-Canton Regional Airport, and 69 at Columbus. It was mostly cloudy, with a temperature of 71 at Toledo Express, and 73 at Youngstown. It was cloudy, with a temperature of 71 at Worcester, 67 at Marion, and 74 at Cleveland. Under cloudy skies, Cincinnati reported 76, Dayton reported 73, and Findlay reported 69. Reports from nearby cities outside Ohio,
Skies ranged from mostly cloudy to cloudy, and temperatures were between 72 and 77 degrees. The current time is 9:49 p.m. Eastern Daylight Time. 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On the latest weather map, low pressure and a cold front will drop south of the area this evening and tonight, followed by high pressure for the end of the week. Another cold front works its way through late Saturday into early Saturday night. High pressure returns early next week. The forecast for the Central Highlands. Tonight, a chance of thunderstorms this evening. Showers likely. Lows around 60. Southwest winds around 5 miles per hour this evening, becoming light and variable. Chance of rain 70%. Thursday, mostly cloudy with a chance of showers in the morning, then partly sunny with a slight chance of showers and thunderstorms in the afternoon. Highs in the upper 70s. Northeast winds 5 to 10 miles per hour. Chance of rain 50%. Thursday night, mostly clear. Lows in the mid-50s. Northeast winds 5 to 10 miles per hour. Friday, partly cloudy in the morning, then clearing. Highs in the upper 70s. East winds around 5 miles per hour. Friday night, mostly clear. Lows in the upper 50s. East winds around 5 miles per hour, becoming south after midnight. Saturday, mostly sunny in the morning, then partly sunny with showers likely with a chance of thunderstorms in the afternoon. Highs in the upper 70s. Chance of rain 70%. Saturday night, partly cloudy with showers likely with a chance of thunderstorms in the evening, then mostly clear after midnight. Lows in the upper 50s. Chance of rain 70%. The extended forecast for the Central Highlands. Sunday, mostly sunny. Highs in the mid-70s. Sunday night, mostly clear. Lows in the mid-50s. Monday, mostly sunny. Highs in the mid-70s. Monday night, mostly clear. Lows in the mid-50s. Tuesday, partly cloudy. Highs in the upper 70s. Tuesday night, partly cloudy. Lows in the upper 50s. Wednesday, partly cloudy. Highs in the upper 70s. At 9 p.m., weather reports for selected cities. At Mansfield-Lom Regional Airport, it was cloudy. The temperature was 68 degrees, the dew point 62, and the relative humidity 81%. The wind was south, at 5 miles an hour. The pressure was 29.97 inches and steady. Elsewhere across Ohio, rain was falling, with a temperature of 73 at Akron-Canton Regional Airport and 69 at Columbus. It was mostly cloudy, with a temperature of 71 at Toledo Express and 73 at Youngstown. It was cloudy, with a temperature of 71 at Worcester, 67 at Marion, and 74 at Cleveland. Under cloudy skies, Cincinnati reported 76, Dayton reported 73, and Findlay reported 69. Reports from nearby cities outside Ohio, skies ranged from mostly cloudy to cloudy, and temperatures were between 72 and 77 degrees. The current time is 9:52 p.m. Eastern Daylight Time. 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On the latest weather map, low pressure and a cold front will drop south of the area this evening and tonight, followed by high pressure for the end of the week. Another cold front works its way through late Saturday into early Saturday night. High pressure returns early next week. The forecast for the Central Highlands. Tonight, a chance of thunderstorms this evening. Showers likely. Lows around 60. Southwest winds around 5 miles per hour this evening, becoming light and variable. Chance of rain 70%. Thursday, mostly cloudy with a chance of showers in the morning, then partly sunny with a slight chance of showers and thunderstorms in the afternoon. Highs in the upper 70s.
Northeast winds 5 to 10 miles per hour. Chance of rain 50%. Thursday night, mostly clear. Lows in the mid-50s. Northeast winds 5 to 10 miles per hour. Friday, partly cloudy in the morning, then clearing. Highs in the upper 70s. East winds around 5 miles per hour. Friday night, mostly clear. Lows in the upper 50s. East winds around 5 miles per hour, becoming south after midnight. Saturday, mostly sunny in the morning, then partly sunny with showers likely with a chance of thunderstorms in the afternoon. Highs in the upper 70s. Chance of rain 70%. Saturday night, partly cloudy with showers likely with a chance of thunderstorms in the evening, then mostly clear after midnight. Lows in the upper 50s. Chance of rain 70%. At 9 p.m., weather reports for selected cities. At Mansfield Long Regional Airport, it was cloudy. The temperature was 68 degrees, the dew point 62, and the relative humidity 81%. The wind was south, at 5 miles an hour. The pressure was 29.97 inches and steady. Elsewhere across Ohio, rain was falling, with a temperature of 73 at Akron-Canton Regional Airport and 69 at Columbus. It was mostly cloudy, with a temperature of 71 at Toledo Express and 73 at Youngstown. It was cloudy, with a temperature of 71 at Worcester, 67 at Marion, and 74 at Cleveland. Under cloudy skies, Cincinnati reported 76, Dayton reported 73, and Findlay reported 69. Reports from nearby cities outside Ohio, skies ranged from mostly cloudy to cloudy, and temperatures were between 72 and 77 degrees. The current time is 9:56 p.m. Eastern Daylight Time. 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On the latest weather map, low pressure and a cold front will drop south of the area this evening and tonight, followed by high pressure for the end of the week. Another cold front works its way through late Saturday into early Saturday night. High pressure returns early next week. The forecast for the Central Highlands. Tonight, a chance of thunderstorms this evening. Showers likely. Lows around 60. Southwest winds around 5 miles per hour this evening, becoming light and variable. Chance of rain 70%. Thursday, mostly cloudy with a chance of showers in the morning, then partly sunny with a slight chance of showers and thunderstorms in the afternoon. Highs in the upper 70s. Northeast winds 5 to 10 miles per hour. Chance of rain 50%. Thursday night, mostly clear. Lows in the mid-50s. Northeast winds 5 to 10 miles per hour. Friday, partly cloudy in the morning, then clearing. Highs in the upper 70s. East winds around 5 miles per hour. Friday night, mostly clear. Lows in the upper 50s. East winds around 5 miles per hour, becoming south after midnight. Saturday, mostly sunny in the morning, then partly sunny with showers likely with a chance of thunderstorms in the afternoon. Highs in the upper 70s. Chance of rain 70%. Saturday night, partly cloudy with showers likely with a chance of thunderstorms in the evening, then mostly clear after midnight. Lows in the upper 50s. Chance of rain 70%. At 9 p.m., weather reports for selected cities. At Mansfield Long Regional Airport, it was cloudy. The temperature was 68 degrees, the dew point 62, and the relative humidity 81%. The wind was south, at 5 miles an hour. The pressure was 29.97 inches and steady. Elsewhere across Ohio, rain was falling, with a temperature of 73 at Akron-Canton Regional Airport and 69 at Columbus. It was mostly cloudy, with a temperature of 71 at Toledo Express and 73 at Youngstown. It was cloudy, with a temperature of 71 at Worcester, 67 at Marion, and 74 at Cleveland. Under cloudy skies, Cincinnati reported 76, Dayton reported 73, and Findlay reported 69. Reports from nearby cities outside Ohio,
Skies ranged from mostly cloudy to cloudy, and temperatures were between 72 and 77 degrees. The current time is 9:59 p.m. Eastern Daylight Time. 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On the latest weather map, low pressure and a cold front will drop south of the area this evening and tonight, followed by high pressure for the end of the week. Another cold front works its way through late Saturday into early Saturday night. High pressure returns early next week. The forecast for the Central Highlands. Tonight, a chance of thunderstorms this evening. Showers likely. Lows around 60. Southwest winds around 5 miles per hour this evening, becoming light and variable. Chance of rain 70%. Thursday, mostly cloudy with a chance of showers in the morning, then partly sunny with a slight chance of showers and thunderstorms in the afternoon. Highs in the upper 70s. Northeast winds 5 to 10 miles per hour. Chance of rain 50%. Thursday night, mostly clear. Lows in the mid-50s. Northeast winds 5 to 10 miles per hour. Friday, partly cloudy in the morning, then clearing. Highs in the upper 70s. East winds around 5 miles per hour. Friday night, mostly clear. Lows in the upper 50s. East winds around 5 miles per hour, becoming south after midnight. Saturday, mostly sunny in the morning, then partly sunny with showers likely with a chance of thunderstorms in the afternoon. Highs in the upper 70s. Chance of rain 70%. Saturday night, partly cloudy with showers likely with a chance of thunderstorms in the evening, then mostly clear after midnight. Lows in the upper 50s. Chance of rain 70%. The Nearshore Marine Forecast. For the following marine location, the islands to Vermilion. West of tonight, east winds 10 knots or less. A slight chance of showers and thunderstorms late this evening, then a chance of showers with a slight chance of thunderstorms after midnight. Waves 1 foot or less. Thursday, northeast winds 5 to 15 knots. A chance of showers with a slight chance of thunderstorms in the morning. Waves 2 feet or less. Thursday night, northeast winds 10 knots or less becoming southeast. Mostly clear. Waves 2 feet or less. Friday, southeast winds 10 knots or less becoming east. Sunny. Waves 1 foot or less. Winds and waves higher in and near thunderstorms. The water temperature off Toledo is 78 degrees, off Cleveland 76 degrees, and off Erie 78 degrees. The extended forecast for the Central Highlands. Sunday, mostly sunny. Highs in the mid-70s. Sunday night, mostly clear. Lows in the mid-50s. Monday, mostly sunny. Highs in the mid-70s. Monday night, mostly clear. Lows in the mid-50s. Tuesday, partly cloudy. Highs in the upper 70s. Tuesday night, partly cloudy. Lows in the upper 50s. Wednesday, partly cloudy. Highs in the upper 70s. The Mansfield, Ohio climate summary for this evening, as of 5:15 p.m., August 19, 2026. Today's high temperature was 81 degrees. The normal high is 81. The record high is 103 degrees, which was set in 1936. Today's low temperature was 64 degrees. The normal low is 61. The record low is 42 degrees, which was last set in 1958. No precipitation fell today. No snow fell today, which brings the monthly total to 0.0 inches. The total snowfall since July 1st still stands at 0.0 inches. Sunset tonight is at 8:22 p.m. Sunrise tomorrow is at 6:45 a.m. At 9 p.m., weather reports for selected cities. At Mansfield Lawn Regional Airport, it was cloudy. The temperature was 68 degrees, the dew point 62, and the relative humidity 81%. The wind was south, at 5 miles an hour. The pressure was 29.97 inches and steady.
Elsewhere across Ohio, rain was falling, with a temperature of 73 at Akron-Canton Regional Airport and 69 at Columbus. It was mostly cloudy, with a temperature of 71 at Toledo Express and 73 at Youngstown. It was cloudy, with a temperature of 71 at Worcester, 67 at Marion, and 74 at Cleveland. Under cloudy skies, Cincinnati reported 76, Dayton reported 73, and Findlay reported 69. Reports from nearby cities outside Ohio, skies ranged from mostly cloudy to cloudy, and temperatures were between 72 and 77 degrees. The current time is 10:04 p.m. Eastern Daylight Time. 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On the latest weather map, low pressure and a cold front will drop south of the area this evening and tonight, followed by high pressure for the end of the week. Another cold front works its way through late Saturday into early Saturday night. High pressure returns early next week. The forecast for the Central Highlands. Tonight, a chance of thunderstorms this evening. Showers likely. Lows around 60. Southwest winds around 5 miles per hour this evening, becoming light and variable. Chance of rain 70%. Thursday, mostly cloudy with a chance of showers in the morning, then partly sunny with a slight chance of showers and thunderstorms in the afternoon. Highs in the upper 70s. Northeast winds 5 to 10 miles per hour. Chance of rain 50%. Thursday night, mostly clear. Lows in the mid-50s. Northeast winds 5 to 10 miles per hour. Friday, partly cloudy in the morning, then clearing. Highs in the upper 70s. East winds around 5 miles per hour. Friday night, mostly clear. Lows in the upper 50s. East winds around 5 miles per hour, becoming south after midnight. Saturday, mostly sunny in the morning, then partly sunny with showers likely with a chance of thunderstorms in the afternoon. Highs in the upper 70s. Chance of rain 70%. Saturday night, partly cloudy with showers likely with a chance of thunderstorms in the evening, then mostly clear after midnight. Lows in the upper 50s. Chance of rain 70%. At 10 p.m., weather reports for selected cities. At Mansfield-Lawn Regional Airport, it was mostly cloudy. The temperature was 66 degrees, the dew point 61, and the relative humidity 84%. The wind was south, at 3 miles an hour. The pressure was 29.99 inches and rising. Elsewhere across Ohio, rain was falling, with a temperature of 72 at Akron-Canton Regional Airport and 69 at Columbus. It was mostly cloudy, with a temperature of 70 at Worcester, 67 at Marion, and 71 at Toledo Express. Under mostly cloudy skies, Cleveland reported 74, Cincinnati reported 77, and Findlay reported 68. It was cloudy, with a temperature of 72 at Youngstown and 71 at Dayton. Reports from nearby cities outside Ohio, temperatures were between 72 and 75 degrees. At Indianapolis, rain was falling. At Buffalo, it was partly cloudy. At Pittsburgh, it was mostly cloudy. It was cloudy at Detroit and Chicago. The current time is 10:08 p.m. Eastern Daylight Time. 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We supply the latest available information for the Central Highlands over station WWG57 from Butler on a frequency of 162.450 MHz. On the latest weather map, low pressure and a cold front will drop south of the area this evening and tonight, followed by high pressure for the end of the week. Another cold front works its way through late Saturday into early Saturday night. High pressure returns early next week.

Thursday, mostly cloudy with a chance of showers in the morning, then partly sunny with a slight chance of showers and thunderstorms in the afternoon. Highs in the upper 70s. Northeast winds 5 to 10 miles per hour. Chance of rain 50%. Thursday night, mostly clear. Lows in the mid-50s. Northeast winds 5 to 10 miles per hour. Friday, partly cloudy in the morning, then clearing. Highs in the upper 70s. East winds around 5 miles per hour. Friday night, mostly clear. Lows in the upper 50s. East winds around 5 miles per hour, becoming south after midnight. Saturday, mostly sunny in the morning, then partly sunny with showers likely with a chance of thunderstorms in the afternoon. Highs in the upper 70s. Chance of rain 70%. Saturday night, partly cloudy with showers likely with a chance of thunderstorms in the evening, then mostly clear after midnight. Lows in the upper 50s. Chance of rain 70%. The extended forecast for the Central Highlands. Sunday, mostly sunny. Highs in the mid-70s. Sunday night, mostly clear. Lows in the mid-50s. Monday, mostly sunny. Highs in the mid-70s. Monday night, mostly clear. Lows in the mid-50s. Tuesday, partly cloudy. Highs in the upper 70s. Tuesday night, partly cloudy. Lows in the upper 50s. Wednesday, partly cloudy. Highs in the upper 70s. At 10 p.m., weather reports for selected cities. At Mansfield-Lom Regional Airport, it was mostly cloudy. The temperature was 66 degrees, the dew point 61, and the relative humidity 84%. The wind was south, at 3 miles an hour. The pressure was 29.99 inches and rising. Elsewhere across Ohio, rain was falling, with a temperature of 72 at Akron-Canton Regional Airport and 69 at Columbus. It was mostly cloudy, with a temperature of 70 at Wooster, 67 at Marion, and 71 at Toledo Express. Under mostly cloudy skies, Cleveland reported 74, Cincinnati reported 77, and Findlay reported 68. It was cloudy, with a temperature of 72 at Youngstown and 71 at Dayton. Reports from nearby cities outside Ohio, temperatures were between 72 and 75 degrees. At Indianapolis, rain was falling. At Buffalo, it was partly cloudy. At Pittsburgh, it was mostly cloudy. It was cloudy at Detroit and Chicago. The current time is 10:11 p.m. Eastern Daylight Time. 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We supply the latest available information for the Central Highlands over station WWG57 from Butler on a frequency of 162.450 MHz. On the latest weather map, low pressure and a cold front will drop south of the area this evening and tonight, followed by high pressure for the end of the week. Another cold front works its way through late Saturday into early Saturday night. High pressure returns early next week. The forecast for the Central Highlands. Tonight, a chance of thunderstorms this evening. Showers likely. Lows around 60. Southwest winds around 5 miles per hour this evening, becoming light and variable. Chance of rain 70%. Thursday, mostly cloudy with a chance of showers in the morning, then partly sunny with a slight chance of showers and thunderstorms in the afternoon. Highs in the upper 70s. Northeast winds 5 to 10 miles per hour. Chance of rain 50%. Thursday night, mostly clear. Lows in the mid-50s. Northeast winds 5 to 10 miles per hour. Friday, partly cloudy in the morning, then clearing. Highs in the upper 70s. East winds around 5 miles per hour. Friday night, mostly clear. Lows in the upper 50s. East winds around 5 miles per hour, becoming south after midnight. Saturday, mostly sunny in the morning, then partly sunny with showers likely with a chance of thunderstorms in the afternoon. Highs in the upper 70s. Chance of rain 70%. Saturday night, partly cloudy with showers likely with a chance of thunderstorms in the evening, then mostly clear after midnight. Lows in the upper 50s. Chance of rain 70%.

at 10 p.m. Weather reports for selected cities. At Mansfield Long Regional Airport, it was cloudy. The temperature was 66 degrees, the dew point 61, and the relative humidity 84%. The wind was south, at 3 miles an hour. The pressure was 29.99 inches and rising. Elsewhere across Ohio, rain was falling, with a temperature of 72 at Akron-Canton Regional Airport and 69 at Columbus. It was mostly cloudy, with a temperature of 70 at Wooster, 71 at Toledo Express, and 77 at Cincinnati. It was cloudy, with a temperature of 67 at Marion, 74 at Cleveland, 72 at Youngstown, 71 at Dayton, and 68 at Findlay. Reports from nearby cities outside Ohio, temperatures were between 72 and 75 degrees. At Indianapolis, rain was falling. At Buffalo, it was partly cloudy. At Pittsburgh, it was mostly cloudy. It was cloudy at Detroit and Chicago. The Mansfield, Ohio climate summary for this evening, as of 5:15 p.m., August 19, 2026. Today's high temperature was 81 degrees. The normal high is 81. The record high is 103 degrees, which was set in 1936. Today's low temperature was 64 degrees. The normal low is 61. The record low is 42 degrees, which was last set in 1958. No precipitation fell today. No snow fell today, which brings the monthly total to 0.0 inches. The total snowfall since July 1st still stands at 0.0 inches. Sunset tonight is at 8:22 p.m. Sunrise tomorrow is at 6:45 a.m. The current time is 10:15 p.m. Eastern Daylight Time. 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On the latest weather map, low pressure and a cold front will drop south of the area this evening and tonight, followed by high pressure for the end of the week. Another cold front works its way through late Saturday into early Saturday night. High pressure returns early next week. The forecast for the Central Highlands. Tonight, a chance of thunderstorms this evening. Showers likely. Lows around 60. Southwest winds around 5 miles per hour this evening, becoming light and variable. Chance of rain 70%. Thursday, mostly cloudy with a chance of showers in the morning, then partly sunny with a slight chance of showers and thunderstorms in the afternoon. Highs in the upper 70s. Northeast winds 5 to 10 miles per hour. Chance of rain 50%. Thursday night, mostly clear. Lows in the mid-50s. Northeast winds 5 to 10 miles per hour. Friday, partly cloudy in the morning, then clearing. Highs in the upper 70s. East winds around 5 miles per hour. Friday night, mostly clear. Lows in the upper 50s. East winds around 5 miles per hour, becoming south after midnight. Saturday, mostly sunny in the morning, then partly sunny with showers likely with a chance of thunderstorms in the afternoon. Highs in the upper 70s. Chance of rain 70%. Saturday night, partly cloudy with showers likely with a chance of thunderstorms in the evening, then mostly clear after midnight. Lows in the upper 50s. Chance of rain 70%. At 10 p.m., weather reports for selected cities. At Mansfield Long Regional Airport, it was cloudy. The temperature was 66 degrees, the dew point 61, and the relative humidity 84%. The wind was south, at 3 miles an hour. The pressure was 29.99 inches and rising. Elsewhere across Ohio, rain was falling, with a temperature of 72 at Akron-Canton Regional Airport and 69 at Columbus. It was mostly cloudy, with a temperature of 70 at Wooster, 71 at Toledo Express, and 77 at Cincinnati. It was cloudy, with a temperature of 67 at Marion, 74 at Cleveland, 72 at Youngstown, 71 at Dayton, and 68 at Findlay. Reports from nearby cities outside Ohio, temperatures were between 72 and 75 degrees. At Indianapolis, rain was falling. At Buffalo, it was partly cloudy. At Pittsburgh,
It was mostly cloudy. It was cloudy at Detroit and Chicago. The current time is 10:19 p.m. Eastern Daylight Time. 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We supply the latest available information for the Central Highlands over station WWG57 from Butler on a frequency of 162.450 MHz. On the latest weather map, low pressure and a cold front will drop south of the area this evening and tonight, followed by high pressure for the end of the week. Another cold front works its way through late Saturday into early Saturday night. High pressure returns early next week. The forecast for the Central Highlands. Tonight, a chance of thunderstorms this evening. Showers likely. Lows around 60. Southwest winds around 5 miles per hour this evening, becoming light and variable. Chance of rain 70%. Thursday, mostly cloudy with a chance of showers in the morning, then partly sunny with a slight chance of showers and thunderstorms in the afternoon. Highs in the upper 70s. Northeast winds 5 to 10 miles per hour. Chance of rain 50%. Thursday night, mostly clear. Lows in the mid-50s. Northeast winds 5 to 10 miles per hour. Friday, partly cloudy in the morning, then clearing. Highs in the upper 70s. East winds around 5 miles per hour. Friday night, mostly clear. Lows in the upper 50s. East winds around 5 miles per hour, becoming south after midnight. Saturday, mostly sunny in the morning, then partly sunny with showers likely with a chance of thunderstorms in the afternoon. Highs in the upper 70s. Chance of rain 70%. Saturday night, partly cloudy with showers likely with a chance of thunderstorms in the evening, then mostly clear after midnight. Lows in the upper 50s. Chance of rain 70%. The extended forecast for the Central Highlands. Sunday, mostly sunny. Highs in the mid-70s. Sunday night, mostly clear. Lows in the mid-50s. Monday, mostly sunny. Highs in the mid-70s. Monday night, mostly clear. Lows in the mid-50s. Tuesday, partly cloudy. Highs in the upper 70s. Tuesday night, partly cloudy. Lows in the upper 50s. Wednesday, partly cloudy. Highs in the upper 70s. At 10 p.m., weather reports for selected cities at Mansfield Long Regional Airport, it was cloudy. The temperature was 66 degrees, the dew point 61, and the relative humidity 84%. The wind was south, at 3 miles an hour. The pressure was 29.99 inches and rising. Elsewhere across Ohio, rain was falling, with a temperature of 72 at Akron-Canton Regional Airport and 69 at Columbus. It was mostly cloudy, with a temperature of 70 at Worcester, 71 at Toledo Express, and 77 at Cincinnati. It was cloudy, with a temperature of 67 at Marion, 74 at Cleveland, 72 at Youngstown, 71 at Dayton, and 68 at Findlay. Reports from nearby cities outside Ohio, temperatures were between 72 and 75 degrees. At Indianapolis, rain was falling. At Buffalo, it was partly cloudy. At Pittsburgh, it was mostly cloudy. It was cloudy at Detroit and Chicago. The current time is 10:22 p.m. Eastern Daylight Time. 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We supply the latest available information for the Central Highlands over station WWG57 from Butler on a frequency of 162.450 MHz. On the latest weather map, low pressure and a cold front will drop south of the area this evening and tonight, followed by high pressure for the end of the week. Another cold front works its way through late Saturday into early Saturday night. High pressure returns early next week. The forecast for the Central Highlands. Tonight, a chance of thunderstorms this evening. Showers likely. Lows around 60. Southwest winds around 5 miles per hour this evening, becoming light and variable. Chance of rain 70%. Thursday,
Mostly cloudy with a chance of showers in the morning, then partly sunny with a slight chance of showers and thunderstorms in the afternoon. Highs in the upper 70s. Northeast winds 5 to 10 miles per hour. Chance of rain 50%. Thursday night, mostly clear. Lows in the mid-50s. Northeast winds 5 to 10 miles per hour. Friday, partly cloudy in the morning, then clearing. Highs in the upper 70s. East winds around 5 miles per hour. Friday night, mostly clear. Lows in the upper 50s. East winds around 5 miles per hour, becoming south after midnight. Saturday, mostly sunny in the morning, then partly sunny with showers likely with a chance of thunderstorms in the afternoon. Highs in the upper 70s. Chance of rain 70%. Saturday night, partly cloudy with showers likely with a chance of thunderstorms in the evening, then mostly clear after midnight. Lows in the upper 50s. Chance of rain 70%. At 10 p.m., weather reports for selected cities. At Mansfield Lawn Regional Airport, it was cloudy. The temperature was 66 degrees, the dew point 61, and the relative humidity 84%. The wind was south, at 3 miles an hour. The pressure was 29.99 inches and rising. Elsewhere across Ohio, rain was falling, with a temperature of 72 at Akron-Canton Regional Airport and 69 at Columbus. It was mostly cloudy, with a temperature of 70 at Wooster, 71 at Toledo Express, and 77 at Cincinnati. It was cloudy, with a temperature of 67 at Marion, 74 at Cleveland, 72 at Youngstown, 71 at Dayton, and 68 at Findlay. Reports from nearby cities outside Ohio, temperatures were between 72 and 75 degrees. At Indianapolis, rain was falling. At Buffalo, it was partly cloudy. At Pittsburgh, it was mostly cloudy. It was cloudy at Detroit and Chicago. The current time is 10:26 p.m. Eastern Daylight Time. 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We supply the latest available information for the Central Highlands over station WWG57 from Butler on a frequency of 162.450 MHz. On the latest weather map, low pressure and a cold front will drop south of the area this evening and tonight, followed by high pressure for the end of the week. Another cold front works its way through late Saturday into early Saturday night. High pressure returns early next week. The forecast for the Central Highlands. Tonight, a chance of thunderstorms this evening. Showers likely. Lows around 60. Southwest winds around 5 miles per hour this evening, becoming light and variable. Chance of rain 70%. Thursday, mostly cloudy with a chance of showers in the morning, then partly sunny with a slight chance of showers and thunderstorms in the afternoon. Highs in the upper 70s. Northeast winds 5 to 10 miles per hour. Chance of rain 50%. Thursday night, mostly clear. Lows in the mid-50s. Northeast winds 5 to 10 miles per hour. Friday, partly cloudy in the morning, then clearing. Highs in the upper 70s. East winds around 5 miles per hour. Friday night, mostly clear. Lows in the upper 50s. East winds around 5 miles per hour, becoming south after midnight. Saturday, mostly sunny in the morning, then partly sunny with showers likely with a chance of thunderstorms in the afternoon. Highs in the upper 70s. Chance of rain 70%. Saturday night, partly cloudy with showers likely with a chance of thunderstorms in the evening, then mostly clear after midnight. Lows in the upper 50s. Chance of rain 70%. At 10 p.m., weather reports for selected cities. At Mansfield Lawn Regional Airport, it was cloudy. The temperature was 66 degrees, the dew point 61, and the relative humidity 84%. The wind was south, at 3 miles an hour. The pressure was 29.99 inches and rising. Elsewhere across Ohio, rain was falling, with a temperature of 72 at Akron-Canton Regional Airport and 69 at Columbus. It was mostly cloudy, with a temperature of 70 at Wooster, 71 at Toledo Express, and 77 at Cincinnati.
It was cloudy, with a temperature of 67 at Marion, 74 at Cleveland, 72 at Youngstown, 71 at Dayton, and 68 at Findlay. Reports from nearby cities outside Ohio, temperatures were between 72 and 75 degrees. At Indianapolis, rain was falling. At Buffalo, it was partly cloudy. At Pittsburgh, it was mostly cloudy. It was cloudy at Detroit and Chicago. The current time is 10:29 p.m. Eastern Daylight Time. 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We supply the latest available information for the Central Highlands over station WWG57 from Butler on a frequency of 162.450 MHz. On the latest weather map, low pressure and a cold front will drop south of the area this evening and tonight, followed by high pressure for the end of the week. Another cold front works its way through late Saturday into early Saturday night. High pressure returns early next week. The forecast for the Central Highlands. Tonight, a chance of thunderstorms this evening. Showers likely. Lows around 60. Southwest winds around 5 miles per hour this evening, becoming light and variable. Chance of rain 70%. Thursday, mostly cloudy with a chance of showers in the morning, then partly sunny with a slight chance of showers and thunderstorms in the afternoon. Highs in the upper 70s. Northeast winds 5 to 10 miles per hour. Chance of rain 50%. Thursday night, mostly clear. Lows in the mid-50s. Northeast winds 5 to 10 miles per hour. Friday, partly cloudy in the morning, then clearing. Highs in the upper 70s. East winds around 5 miles per hour. Friday night, mostly clear. Lows in the upper 50s. East winds around 5 miles per hour, becoming south after midnight. Saturday, mostly sunny in the morning, then partly sunny with showers likely with a chance of thunderstorms in the afternoon. Highs in the upper 70s. Chance of rain 70%. Saturday night, partly cloudy with showers likely with a chance of thunderstorms in the evening, then mostly clear after midnight. Lows in the upper 50s. Chance of rain 70%. The extended forecast for the Central Highlands. Sunday, mostly sunny. Highs in the mid-70s. Sunday night, mostly clear. Lows in the mid-50s. Monday, mostly sunny. Highs in the mid-70s. Monday night, mostly clear. Lows in the mid-50s. Tuesday, partly cloudy. Highs in the upper 70s. Tuesday night, partly cloudy. Lows in the upper 50s. Wednesday, partly cloudy. Highs in the upper 70s. The Mansfield, Ohio climate summary for this evening, as of 5:15 p.m., August 19, 2026. Today's high temperature was 81 degrees. The normal high is 81. The record high is 103 degrees, which was set in 1936. Today's low temperature was 64 degrees. The normal low is 61. The record low is 42 degrees, which was last set in 1958. No precipitation fell today. No snow fell today, which brings the monthly total to 0.0 inches. The total snowfall since July 1st still stands at 0.0 inches. Sunset tonight is at 8:22 p.m. Sunrise tomorrow is at 6:45 a.m. At 10 p.m., weather reports for selected cities. At Mansfield Long Regional Airport, it was cloudy. The temperature was 66 degrees, the dew point 61, and the relative humidity 84%. The wind was south, at 3 miles an hour. The pressure was 29.99 inches and rising. Elsewhere across Ohio, rain was falling, with a temperature of 72 at Akron-Canton Regional Airport and 69 at Columbus. It was mostly cloudy, with a temperature of 70 at Worcester, 71 at Toledo Express Cincinnati. It was cloudy, with a temperature of 67 at Marion, 74 at Cleveland, 72 at Youngstown, 71 at Dayton, and 68 at Findlay. Reports from nearby cities outside Ohio, temperatures were between 72 and 75 degrees. At Indianapolis, rain was falling. At Buffalo, it was partly cloudy. At Pittsburgh, it was mostly cloudy.
It was cloudy at Detroit and Chicago. The current time is 10:33 p.m. Eastern Daylight Time. 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We supply the latest available information for the Central Highlands over station WWG57 from Butler on a frequency of 162.450 MHz. On the latest weather map, low pressure and a cold front will drop south of the area this evening and tonight, followed by high pressure for the end of the week. Another cold front works its way through late Saturday into early Saturday night. High pressure returns early next week. The forecast for the Central Highlands. Tonight, a chance of thunderstorms this evening. Showers likely. Lows around 60. Southwest winds around 5 miles per hour this evening, becoming light and variable. Chance of rain 70%. Thursday, mostly cloudy with a chance of showers in the morning, then partly sunny with a slight chance of showers and thunderstorms in the afternoon. Highs in the upper 70s. Northeast winds 5 to 10 miles per hour. Chance of rain 50%. Thursday night, mostly clear. Lows in the mid-50s. Northeast winds 5 to 10 miles per hour. Friday, partly cloudy in the morning, then clearing. Highs in the upper 70s. East winds around 5 miles per hour. Friday night, mostly clear. Lows in the upper 50s. East winds around 5 miles per hour, becoming south after midnight. Saturday, mostly sunny in the morning, then partly sunny with showers likely with a chance of thunderstorms in the afternoon. Highs in the upper 70s. Chance of rain 70%. Saturday night, partly cloudy with showers likely with a chance of thunderstorms in the evening, then mostly clear after midnight. Lows in the upper 50s. Chance of rain 70%. At 10 p.m., weather reports for selected cities. At Mansfield Long Regional Airport, it was cloudy. The temperature was 66 degrees, the dew point 61, and the relative humidity 84%. The wind was south, at 3 miles an hour. The pressure was 29.99 inches and rising. Elsewhere across Ohio, rain was falling, with a temperature of 72 at Akron-Canton Regional Airport, and 69 at Columbus. It was mostly cloudy, with a temperature of 70 at Worcester, 71 at Toledo Express, and 77 at Cincinnati. It was cloudy, with a temperature of 67 at Marion, 74 at Cleveland, 72 at Youngstown, 71 at Dayton, and 68 at Findlay. Reports from nearby cities outside Ohio, temperatures were between 72 and 75 degrees. At Indianapolis, rain was falling. At Buffalo, it was partly cloudy. At Pittsburgh, it was mostly cloudy. It was cloudy at Detroit and Chicago. The current time is 10:37 p.m. Eastern Daylight Time. 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We supply the latest available information for the Central Highlands over station WWG57 from Butler on a frequency of 162.450 MHz. On the latest weather map, low pressure and a cold front will drop south of the area this evening and tonight, followed by high pressure for the end of the week. Another cold front works its way through late Saturday into early Saturday night. High pressure returns early next week. The forecast for the Central Highlands. Tonight, a chance of thunderstorms this evening. Showers likely. Lows around 60. Southwest winds around 5 miles per hour this evening, becoming light and variable. Chance of rain 70%. Thursday, mostly cloudy with a chance of showers in the morning, then partly sunny with a slight chance of showers and thunderstorms in the afternoon. Highs in the upper 70s. Northeast winds 5 to 10 miles per hour. Chance of rain 50%. Thursday night, mostly clear. Lows in the mid-50s. Northeast winds 5 to 10 miles per hour. Friday, partly cloudy in the morning, then clearing. Highs in the upper 70s. East winds around 5 miles per hour. Friday night, mostly clear. Lows in the upper 50s. East winds around 5 miles per hour, becoming south after midnight. Saturday, mostly sunny in the morning,
then partly sunny with showers likely with a chance of thunderstorms in the afternoon. Highs in the upper 70s. Chance of rain 70%. Saturday night, partly cloudy with showers likely with a chance of thunderstorms in the evening, then mostly clear after midnight. Lows in the upper 50s. Chance of rain 70%. At 10 p.m., weather reports for selected cities. At Mansfield-Long Regional Airport, it was cloudy.

with a temperature of 67 at Marion, 74 at Cleveland, 72 at Youngstown, 71 at Dayton, and 68 at Findlay. Reports from nearby cities outside Ohio, temperatures were between 72 and 75 degrees. At Indianapolis, rain was falling. At Buffalo, it was partly cloudy. At Pittsburgh, it was mostly cloudy. It was cloudy at Detroit and Chicago. The extended forecast for the Central Highlands. Sunday, mostly sunny. Highs in the mid-70s. Sunday night, mostly clear. Lows in the mid-50s. Monday, mostly sunny. Highs in the mid-70s. Monday night, mostly clear. Lows in the mid-50s. Tuesday, partly cloudy. Highs in the upper 70s. Tuesday night, partly cloudy. Lows in the upper 50s. Wednesday, partly cloudy. Highs in the upper 70s. The current time is 10:40 p.m. Eastern Daylight Time. 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On the latest weather map, low pressure and a cold front will drop south of the area this evening and tonight, followed by high pressure for the end of the week. Another cold front works its way through late Saturday into early Saturday night. High pressure returns early next week. The forecast for the Central Highlands. Tonight, a chance of thunderstorms this evening. Showers likely. Lows around 60. Southwest winds around 5 miles per hour this evening, becoming light and variable. Chance of rain 70%. Thursday, mostly cloudy with a chance of showers in the morning, then partly sunny with a slight chance of showers and thunderstorms in the afternoon. Highs in the upper 70s. Northeast winds 5 to 10 miles per hour. Chance of rain 50%. Thursday night, mostly clear. Lows in the mid-50s. Northeast winds 5 to 10 miles per hour. Friday, partly cloudy in the morning, then clearing. Highs in the upper 70s. East winds around 5 miles per hour. Friday night, mostly clear. Lows in the upper 50s. East winds around 5 miles per hour, becoming south after midnight. Saturday, mostly sunny in the morning, then partly sunny with showers likely with a chance of thunderstorms in the afternoon. Highs in the upper 70s. Chance of rain 70%. Saturday night, partly cloudy with showers likely with a chance of thunderstorms in the evening, then mostly clear after midnight. Lows in the upper 50s. Chance of rain 70%. At 10 p.m., weather reports for selected cities. At Mansfield Long Regional Airport, it was cloudy. The temperature was 66 degrees, the dew point 61, and the relative humidity 84%. The wind was south, at 3 miles an hour. The pressure was 29.99 inches and rising. Elsewhere across Ohio, rain was falling, with a temperature of 72 at Akron-Canton Regional Airport and 69 at Columbus. It was mostly cloudy, with a temperature of 70 at Worcester, 71 at Toledo Express, and 77 at Cincinnati. It was cloudy, with a temperature of 67 at Marion, 74 at Cleveland, 72 at Youngstown, 71 at Dayton, and 68 at Findlay. Reports from nearby cities outside Ohio, temperatures were between 72 and 75 degrees. At Indianapolis, rain was falling. At Buffalo, it was partly cloudy. At Pittsburgh, it was mostly cloudy. It was cloudy at Detroit and Chicago. The current time is 10:44 p.m. Eastern Daylight Time. 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We supply the latest available information for the Central Highlands over station WWG57 from Butler on a frequency of 162.450 MHz. On the latest weather map, low pressure and a cold front will drop south of the area this evening and tonight, followed by high pressure for the end of the week. Another cold front works its way through late Saturday into early Saturday night. High pressure returns early next week. The forecast for the Central Highlands.

tonight. A chance of thunderstorms this evening. Showers likely. Lows around 60. Southwest winds around 5 miles per hour this evening, becoming light and variable. Chance of rain 70%. Thursday, mostly cloudy with a chance of showers in the morning, then partly sunny with a slight chance of showers and thunderstorms in the afternoon. Highs in the upper 70s. Northeast winds 5 to 10 miles per hour. Chance of rain 50%. Thursday night, mostly clear. Lows in the mid-50s. Northeast winds 5 to 10 miles per hour. Friday, partly cloudy in the morning, then clearing. Highs in the upper 70s. East winds around 5 miles per hour. Friday night, mostly clear. Lows in the upper 50s. East winds around 5 miles per hour, becoming south after midnight. Saturday, mostly sunny in the morning, then partly sunny with showers likely with a chance of thunderstorms in the afternoon. Highs in the upper 70s. Chance of rain 70%. Saturday night, partly cloudy with showers likely with a chance of thunderstorms in the evening, then mostly clear after midnight. Lows in the upper 50s. Chance of rain 70%. The Mansfield, Ohio climate summary for this evening, as of 5:15 p.m., August 19, 2026. Today's high temperature was 81 degrees. The normal high is 81. The record high is 103 degrees, which was set in 1936. Today's low temperature was 64 degrees. The normal low is 61. The record low is 42 degrees, which was last set in 1958. No precipitation fell today. No snow fell today, which brings the monthly total to 0.0 inches. The total snowfall since July 1st still stands at 0.0 inches. Sunset tonight is at 8:22 p.m. Sunrise tomorrow is at 6:45 a.m. At 10 p.m., weather reports for selected cities. At Mansfield Lawn Regional Airport, it was cloudy. The temperature was 66 degrees, the dew point 61, and the relative humidity 84%. The wind was south, at 3 miles an hour. The pressure was 29.99 inches and rising. Elsewhere across Ohio, rain was falling, with a temperature of 72 at Akron-Canton Regional Airport and 69 at Columbus. It was mostly cloudy, with a temperature of 70 at Wooster, 71 at Toledo Express, and 77 at Cincinnati. It was cloudy, with a temperature of 67 at Marion, 74 at Cleveland, 72 at Youngstown, 71 at Dayton, and 68 at Findlay. Reports from nearby cities outside Ohio, temperatures were between 72 and 75 degrees. At Indianapolis, rain was falling. At Buffalo, it was partly cloudy. At Pittsburgh, it was mostly cloudy. It was cloudy at Detroit and Chicago. The current time is 10:48 p.m. Eastern Daylight Time. 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We supply the latest available information for the Central Highlands over station WWG57 from Butler on a frequency of 162.450 MHz. On the latest weather map, low pressure and a cold front will drop south of the area this evening and tonight, followed by high pressure for the end of the week. Another cold front works its way through late Saturday into early Saturday night. High pressure returns early next week. The forecast for the Central Highlands. Tonight, a chance of thunderstorms this evening. Showers likely. Lows around 60. Southwest winds around 5 miles per hour this evening, becoming light and variable. Chance of rain 70%. Thursday, mostly cloudy with a chance of showers in the morning, then partly sunny with a slight chance of showers and thunderstorms in the afternoon. Highs in the upper 70s. Northeast winds 5 to 10 miles per hour. Chance of rain 50%. Thursday night, mostly clear. Lows in the mid-50s. Northeast winds 5 to 10 miles per hour. Friday, partly cloudy in the morning, then clearing. Highs in the upper 70s. East winds around 5 miles per hour. Friday night, mostly clear. Lows in the upper 50s. East winds around 5 miles per hour, becoming south after midnight. Saturday, mostly sunny in the morning,
then partly sunny with showers likely with a chance of thunderstorms in the afternoon. Highs in the upper 70s. Chance of rain 70%. Saturday night, partly cloudy with showers likely with a chance of thunderstorms in the evening, then mostly clear after midnight. Lows in the upper 50s. Chance of rain 70%. The extended forecast for the Central Highlands. Sunday, mostly sunny. Highs in the mid-70s. Sunday night, mostly clear. Lows in the mid-50s. Monday, mostly sunny. Highs in the mid-70s. Monday night, mostly clear. Lows in the mid-50s. Tuesday, partly cloudy. Highs in the upper 70s. Tuesday night, partly cloudy. Lows in the upper 50s. Wednesday, partly cloudy. Highs in the upper 70s. At 10 p.m., weather reports for selected cities. At Mansfield Long Regional Airport, it was cloudy. The temperature was 66 degrees, the dew point 61, and the relative humidity 84%. The wind was south, at 3 miles an hour. The pressure was 29.99 inches and rising. Elsewhere across Ohio, rain was falling, with a temperature of 72 at Akron-Canton Regional Airport and 69 at Columbus. It was mostly cloudy, with a temperature of 70 at Worcester, 71 at Toledo Express, and 77 at Cincinnati. It was cloudy, with a temperature of 67 at Marion, 74 at Cleveland, 72 at Youngstown, 71 at Dayton, and 68 at Findlay. Reports from nearby cities outside Ohio, temperatures were between 72 and 75 degrees. At Indianapolis, rain was falling. At Buffalo, it was partly cloudy. At Pittsburgh, it was mostly cloudy. It was cloudy at Detroit and Chicago. The current time is 10:51 p.m. Eastern Daylight Time. 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We supply the latest available information for the Central Highlands over station WWG57 from Butler on a frequency of 162.450 MHz. On the latest weather map, low pressure and a cold front will drop south of the area this evening and tonight, followed by high pressure for the end of the week. Another cold front works its way through late Saturday into early Saturday night. High pressure returns early next week. The forecast for the Central Highlands. Tonight, a chance of thunderstorms this evening. Showers likely. Lows around 60. Southwest winds around 5 miles per hour this evening, becoming light and variable. Chance of rain 70%. Thursday, mostly cloudy with a chance of showers in the morning, then partly sunny with a slight chance of showers and thunderstorms in the afternoon. Highs in the upper 70s. Northeast winds 5 to 10 miles per hour. Chance of rain 50%. Thursday night, mostly clear. Lows in the mid-50s. Northeast winds 5 to 10 miles per hour. Friday, partly cloudy in the morning, then clearing. Highs in the upper 70s. East winds around 5 miles per hour. Friday night, mostly clear. Lows in the upper 50s. East winds around 5 miles per hour, becoming south after midnight. Saturday, mostly sunny in the morning, then partly sunny with showers likely with a chance of thunderstorms in the afternoon. Highs in the upper 70s. Chance of rain 70%. Saturday night, partly cloudy with showers likely with a chance of thunderstorms in the evening, then mostly clear after midnight. Lows in the upper 50s. Chance of rain 70%. At 10 p.m., weather reports for selected cities. At Mansfield Long Regional Airport, it was cloudy. The temperature was 66 degrees, the dew point 61, and the relative humidity 84%. The wind was south, at 3 miles an hour. The pressure was 29.99 inches and rising. Elsewhere across Ohio, rain was falling, with a temperature of 72 at Akron-Canton Regional Airport and 69 at Columbus. It was mostly cloudy, with a temperature of 70 at Worcester, 71 at Toledo Express, and 77 at Cincinnati. It was cloudy, with a temperature of 67 at Marion, 74 at Cleveland, 72 at Youngstown, 71 at Dayton, and 68 at Findlay.
Reports from nearby cities outside Ohio, temperatures were between 72 and 75 degrees. At Indianapolis, rain was falling. At Buffalo, it was partly cloudy. At Pittsburgh, it was mostly cloudy. It was cloudy at Detroit and Chicago. The current time is 10:55 p.m. Eastern Daylight Time. 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We supply the latest available information for the Central Highlands over station WWG57 from Butler on a frequency of 162.450 MHz. On the latest weather map, low pressure and a cold front will drop south of the area this evening and tonight, followed by high pressure for the end of the week. Another cold front works its way through late Saturday into early Saturday night. High pressure returns early next week. The forecast for the Central Highlands. Tonight, a chance of thunderstorms this evening. Showers likely. Lows around 60. Southwest winds around 5 miles per hour this evening, becoming light and variable. Chance of rain 70%. Thursday, mostly cloudy with a chance of showers in the morning, then partly sunny with a slight chance of showers and thunderstorms in the afternoon. Highs in the upper 70s. Northeast winds 5 to 10 miles per hour. Chance of rain 50%. Thursday night, mostly clear. Lows in the mid-50s. Northeast winds 5 to 10 miles per hour. Friday, partly cloudy in the morning, then clearing. Highs in the upper 70s. East winds around 5 miles per hour. Friday night, mostly clear. Lows in the upper 50s. East winds around 5 miles per hour, becoming south after midnight. Saturday, mostly sunny in the morning, then partly sunny with showers likely with a chance of thunderstorms in the afternoon. Highs in the upper 70s. Chance of rain 70%. Saturday night, partly cloudy with showers likely with a chance of thunderstorms in the evening, then mostly clear after midnight. Lows in the upper 50s. Chance of rain 70%. At 10 p.m., weather reports for selected cities. At Mansfield-Long Regional Airport, it was cloudy. The temperature was 66 degrees, the dew point 61, and the relative humidity 84%. The wind was south, at 3 miles an hour. The pressure was 29.99 inches and rising. Elsewhere across Ohio, rain was falling, with a temperature of 72 at Akron-Canton Regional Airport and 69 at Columbus. It was mostly cloudy, with a temperature of 70 at Worcester, 71 at Toledo Express, and 77 at Cincinnati. It was cloudy, with a temperature of 67 at Marion, 74 at Cleveland, 72 at Youngstown, 71 at Dayton, and 68 at Findlay. Reports from nearby cities outside Ohio, temperatures were between 72 and 75 degrees. At Indianapolis, rain was falling. At Buffalo, it was partly cloudy. At Pittsburgh, it was mostly cloudy. It was cloudy at Detroit and Chicago. The current time is 10:58 p.m. Eastern Daylight Time. 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We supply the latest available information for the Central Highlands over station WWG57 from Butler on a frequency of 162.450 MHz. On the latest weather map, low pressure and a cold front will drop south of the area this evening and tonight, followed by high pressure for the end of the week. Another cold front works its way through late Saturday into early Saturday night. High pressure returns early next week. The forecast for the Central Highlands. Tonight, a chance of thunderstorms this evening. Showers likely. Lows around 60. Southwest winds around 5 miles per hour this evening, becoming light and variable. Chance of rain 70%. Thursday, mostly cloudy with a chance of showers in the morning, then partly sunny with a slight chance of showers and thunderstorms in the afternoon. Highs in the upper 70s. Northeast winds 5 to 10 miles per hour. Chance of rain 50%. Thursday night, mostly clear. Lows in the mid-50s. Northeast winds 5 to 10 miles per hour. Friday, partly cloudy in the morning, then clearing. Highs in the upper 70s.
northeast winds around 5 miles per hour. Friday night, mostly clear. Lows in the upper 50s. East winds around 5 miles per hour, becoming south after midnight. Saturday, mostly sunny in the morning, then partly sunny with showers likely with a chance of thunderstorms in the afternoon. Highs in the upper 70s. Chance of rain 70%. Saturday night, partly cloudy with showers likely with a chance of thunderstorms in the evening, then mostly clear after midnight. Lows in the upper 50s. Chance of rain 70%. The Nearshore Marine Forecast. For the following marine location, the islands to Vermilion. West of tonight, east winds 10 knots or less. A slight chance of showers and thunderstorms late this evening, then a chance of showers with a slight chance of thunderstorms after midnight. Waves 1 foot or less. Thursday, northeast winds 5 to 15 knots. A chance of showers with a slight chance of thunderstorms in the morning. Waves 2 feet or less. Thursday night, northeast winds 10 knots or less becoming southeast. Mostly clear. Waves 2 feet or less. Friday, southeast winds 10 knots or less becoming east. Sunny. Waves 1 foot or less. Winds and waves higher in and near thunderstorms. The water temperature off Toledo is 78 degrees, off Cleveland 76 degrees, and off Erie 78 degrees. The extended forecast for the Central Highlands. Sunday, mostly sunny. Highs in the mid-70s. Sunday night, mostly clear. Lows in the mid-50s. Monday, mostly sunny. Highs in the mid-70s. Monday night, mostly clear. Lows in the mid-50s. Tuesday, partly cloudy. Highs in the upper 70s. Tuesday night, partly cloudy. Lows in the upper 50s. Wednesday, partly cloudy. Highs in the upper 70s. At 10 p.m., weather reports for selected cities. At Mansfield-Lom Regional Airport, it was cloudy. The temperature was 66 degrees, the dew point 61, and the relative humidity 84%. The wind was south, at 3 miles an hour. The pressure was 29.99 inches and rising. Elsewhere across Ohio, rain was falling, with a temperature of 72 at Akron-Canton Regional Airport and 69 at Columbus. It was mostly cloudy, with a temperature of 70 at Worcester, 71 at Toledo Express, and 77 at Cincinnati. It was cloudy, with a temperature of 67 at Marion, 74 at Cleveland, 72 at Youngstown, 71 at Dayton, and 68 at Findlay. Reports from nearby cities outside Ohio, temperatures were between 72 and 75 degrees. At Indianapolis, rain was falling. At Buffalo, it was partly cloudy. At Pittsburgh, it was mostly cloudy. It was cloudy at Detroit and Chicago. The current time is 11:03 p.m. Eastern Daylight Time. 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We supply the latest available information for the Central Highlands over station WWG57 from Butler on a frequency of 162.450 MHz. On the latest weather map, low pressure and a cold front will drop south of the area this evening and tonight, followed by high pressure for the end of the week. Another cold front works its way through late Saturday into early Saturday night. High pressure returns early next week. The forecast for the Central Highlands. Tonight, a chance of thunderstorms this evening. Showers likely. Lows around 60. Southwest winds around 5 miles per hour this evening, becoming light and variable. Chance of rain 70%. Thursday, mostly cloudy with a chance of showers in the morning, then partly sunny with a slight chance of showers and thunderstorms in the afternoon. Highs in the upper 70s. Northeast winds 5 to 10 miles per hour. Chance of rain 50%. Thursday night, mostly clear. Lows in the mid-50s. Northeast winds 5 to 10 miles per hour. Friday, partly cloudy in the morning, then clearing. Highs in the upper 70s. East winds around 5 miles per hour. Friday night, mostly clear. Lows in the upper 50s. East winds around 5 miles per hour, becoming south after midnight.
Saturday, mostly sunny in the morning, then partly sunny with showers likely with a chance of thunderstorms in the afternoon. Highs in the upper 70s. Chance of rain 70%. Saturday night, partly cloudy with showers likely with a chance of thunderstorms in the evening, then mostly clear after midnight. Lows in the upper 50s. Chance of rain 70%. At 10 p.m., weather reports for selected cities. At Mansfield Long Regional Airport, it was cloudy. The temperature was 66 degrees, the dew point 61, and the relative humidity 84%. The wind was south, at 3 miles an hour. The pressure was 29.99 inches and rising. Elsewhere across Ohio, rain was falling, with a temperature of 72 at Akron-Canton Regional Airport and 69 at Columbus. It was mostly cloudy, with a temperature of 70 at Wooster, 71 at Toledo Express, and 77 at Cincinnati. It was cloudy, with a temperature of 67 at Marion, 74 at Cleveland, 72 at Youngstown, 71 at Dayton, and 68 at Findlay. Reports from nearby cities outside Ohio, temperatures were between 72 and 75 degrees. At Indianapolis, rain was falling. At Buffalo, it was partly cloudy. At Pittsburgh, it was mostly cloudy. It was cloudy at Detroit and Chicago. At 11 p.m., weather reports for selected cities, elsewhere across Ohio, at Akron-Canton Regional Airport, rain was falling, with a temperature of 70. It was mostly cloudy, with a temperature of 67 at Marion, 71 at Cleveland, and 68 at Findlay. It was cloudy, with a temperature of 70 at Youngstown, and 69 at Columbus. Reports from nearby cities outside Ohio, temperatures were between 67 and 72 degrees. At Indianapolis, rain was falling. At Buffalo, it was partly cloudy. At Chicago, it was mostly cloudy. It was cloudy at Pittsburgh and Detroit. The current time is 11:06 p.m. Eastern Daylight Time. 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We supply the latest available information for the Central Highlands over station WWG57 from Butler on a frequency of 162.450 MHz. On the latest weather map, low pressure and a cold front will drop south of the area this evening and tonight, followed by high pressure for the end of the week. Another cold front works its way through late Saturday into early Saturday night. High pressure returns early next week. The forecast for the Central Highlands. Tonight, a chance of thunderstorms this evening. Showers likely. Lows around 60. Southwest winds around 5 miles per hour this evening, becoming light and variable. Chance of rain 70%. Thursday, mostly cloudy with a chance of showers in the morning, then partly sunny with a slight chance of showers and thunderstorms in the afternoon. Highs in the upper 70s. Northeast winds 5 to 10 miles per hour. Chance of rain 50%. Thursday night, mostly clear. Lows in the mid-50s. Northeast winds 5 to 10 miles per hour. Friday, partly cloudy in the morning, then clearing. Highs in the upper 70s. East winds around 5 miles per hour. Friday night, mostly clear. Lows in the upper 50s. East winds around 5 miles per hour, becoming south after midnight. Saturday, mostly sunny in the morning, then partly sunny with showers likely with a chance of thunderstorms in the afternoon. Highs in the upper 70s. Chance of rain 70%. Saturday night, partly cloudy with showers likely with a chance of thunderstorms in the evening, then mostly clear after midnight. Lows in the upper 50s. Chance of rain 70%. At 11 p.m., weather reports for selected cities, elsewhere across Ohio, at Akron-Canton Regional Airport, rain was falling, with a temperature of 70. It was mostly cloudy, with a temperature of 67 at Marion, 71 at Cleveland, and 68 at Findlay. It was cloudy, with a temperature of 70 at Youngstown, and 69 at Columbus. Reports from nearby cities outside Ohio, temperatures were between 67 and 72 degrees. At Indianapolis, rain was falling. At Buffalo, it was partly cloudy. At Chicago, it was mostly cloudy.
It was cloudy at Pittsburgh and Detroit. The current time is 11:09 p.m. Eastern Daylight Time. 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We supply the latest available information for the Central Highlands over station WWG57 from Butler on a frequency of 162.450 MHz. The extended forecast for the Central Highlands. Sunday, mostly sunny. Highs in the mid-70s. Sunday night, mostly clear. Lows in the mid-50s. Monday, mostly sunny. Highs in the mid-70s. Monday night, mostly clear. Lows in the mid-50s. Tuesday, partly cloudy. Highs in the upper 70s. Tuesday night, partly cloudy. Lows in the upper 50s. Wednesday, partly cloudy. Highs in the upper 70s. On the latest weather map, low pressure and a cold front will drop south of the area this evening and tonight, followed by high pressure for the end of the week. Another cold front works its way through late Saturday into early Saturday night. High pressure returns early next week. The forecast for the Central Highlands. Tonight, a chance of thunderstorms this evening. Showers likely. Lows around 60. Southwest winds around 5 miles per hour this evening, becoming light and variable. Chance of rain 70%. Thursday, mostly cloudy with a chance of showers in the morning, then partly sunny with a slight chance of showers and thunderstorms in the afternoon. Highs in the upper 70s. Northeast winds 5 to 10 miles per hour. Chance of rain 50%. Thursday night, mostly clear. Lows in the mid-50s. Northeast winds 5 to 10 miles per hour. Friday, partly cloudy in the morning, then clearing. Highs in the upper 70s. East winds around 5 miles per hour. Friday night, mostly clear. Lows in the upper 50s. East winds around 5 miles per hour, becoming south after midnight. Saturday, mostly sunny in the morning, then partly sunny with showers likely with a chance of thunderstorms in the afternoon. Highs in the upper 70s. Chance of rain 70%. Saturday night, partly cloudy with showers likely with a chance of thunderstorms in the evening, then mostly clear after midnight. Lows in the upper 50s. Chance of rain 70%. At 11 p.m., weather reports for selected cities, elsewhere across Ohio, at Akron-Canton Regional Airport, rain was falling, with a temperature of 70. It was mostly cloudy, with a temperature of 67 at Marion, 71 at Cleveland, and 68 at Findlay. It was cloudy, with a temperature of 70 at Youngstown, and 69 at Columbus. Reports from nearby cities outside Ohio, temperatures were between 67 and 72 degrees. At Indianapolis, rain was falling. At Buffalo, it was partly cloudy. At Chicago, it was mostly cloudy. It was cloudy at Pittsburgh and Detroit. The current time is 11:13 p.m. Eastern Daylight Time. 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We supply the latest available information for the Central Highlands over station WWG57 from Butler on a frequency of 162.450 MHz. On the latest weather map, low pressure and a cold front will drop south of the area this evening and tonight, followed by high pressure for the end of the week. Another cold front works its way through late Saturday into early Saturday night. High pressure returns early next week. The forecast for the Central Highlands. Tonight, a chance of thunderstorms this evening. Showers likely. Lows around 60. Southwest winds around 5 miles per hour this evening, becoming light and variable. Chance of rain 70%. Thursday, mostly cloudy with a chance of showers in the morning, then partly sunny with a slight chance of showers and thunderstorms in the afternoon. Highs in the upper 70s. Northeast winds 5 to 10 miles per hour. Chance of rain 50%. Thursday night, mostly clear. Lows in the mid-50s. Northeast winds 5 to 10 miles per hour. Friday, partly cloudy in the morning, then clearing. Highs in the upper 70s. East winds around 5 miles per hour.
Friday night, mostly clear. Lows in the upper 50s. East winds around 5 miles per hour, becoming south after midnight. Saturday, mostly sunny in the morning, then partly sunny with showers likely with a chance of thunderstorms in the afternoon. Highs in the upper 70s. Chance of rain 70%. Saturday night, partly cloudy with showers likely with a chance of thunderstorms in the evening, then mostly clear after midnight. Lows in the upper 50s. Chance of rain 70%. At 11 p.m., weather reports for selected cities. At Mansfield Long Regional Airport, it was mostly cloudy. The temperature was 65 degrees, the dew point 61, and the relative humidity 87%. The wind was calm. The pressure was 29.99 inches and steady. Elsewhere across Ohio, rain was falling, with a temperature of 70 at Akron-Canton Regional Airport and 70 at Dayton. It was mostly cloudy, with a temperature of 69 at Wooster, 70 at Toledo Express, 71 at Cleveland, 75 at Cincinnati, and 68 at Findlay. It was cloudy, with a temperature of 67 at Marion, 70 at Youngstown, and 69 at Columbus. Reports from nearby cities outside Ohio, temperatures were between 67 and 72 degrees. At Indianapolis, rain was falling. At Buffalo, it was partly cloudy. At Chicago, it was mostly cloudy. It was cloudy at Pittsburgh and Detroit. The current time is 11:16 p.m. Eastern Daylight Time. 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We supply the latest available information for the Central Highlands over station WWG57 from Butler on a frequency of 162.450 MHz. On the latest weather map, low pressure and a cold front will drop south of the area this evening and tonight, followed by high pressure for the end of the week. Another cold front works its way through late Saturday into early Saturday night. High pressure returns early next week. The forecast for the Central Highlands. Tonight, a chance of thunderstorms this evening. Showers likely. Lows around 60. Southwest winds around 5 miles per hour this evening, becoming light and variable. Chance of rain 70%. Thursday, mostly cloudy with a chance of showers in the morning, then partly sunny with a slight chance of showers and thunderstorms in the afternoon. Highs in the upper 70s. Northeast winds 5 to 10 miles per hour. Chance of rain 50%. Thursday night, mostly clear. Lows in the mid-50s. Northeast winds 5 to 10 miles per hour. Friday, partly cloudy in the morning, then clearing. Highs in the upper 70s. East winds around 5 miles per hour. Friday night, mostly clear. Lows in the upper 50s. East winds around 5 miles per hour, becoming south after midnight. Saturday, mostly sunny in the morning, then partly sunny with showers likely with a chance of thunderstorms in the afternoon. Highs in the upper 70s. Chance of rain 70%. Saturday night, partly cloudy with showers likely with a chance of thunderstorms in the evening, then mostly clear after midnight. Lows in the upper 50s. Chance of rain 70%. At 11 p.m., weather reports for selected cities. At Mansfield Long Regional Airport, it was mostly cloudy. The temperature was 65 degrees, the dew point 61, and the relative humidity 87%. The wind was calm. The pressure was 29.99 inches and steady. Elsewhere across Ohio, rain was falling, with a temperature of 70 at Akron-Canton Regional Airport and 70 at Dayton. It was mostly cloudy, with a temperature of 69 at Wooster, 70 at Toledo Express, 71 at Cleveland, 75 at Cincinnati, and 68 at Findlay. It was cloudy, with a temperature of 67 at Marion, 70 at Youngstown, and 69 at Columbus. Reports from nearby cities outside Ohio, temperatures were between 67 and 72 degrees. At Indianapolis, rain was falling. At Buffalo, it was partly cloudy. At Chicago, it was mostly cloudy. It was cloudy at Pittsburgh and Detroit. The current time is 11:19 p.m. Eastern Daylight Time.
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We supply the latest available information for the Central Highlands over station WWG57 from Butler on a frequency of 162.450 MHz. On the latest weather map, low pressure and a cold front will drop south of the area this evening and tonight, followed by high pressure for the end of the week. Another cold front works its way through late Saturday into early Saturday night. High pressure returns early next week. The extended forecast for the Central Highlands. Sunday, mostly sunny. Highs in the mid-70s. Sunday night, mostly clear. Lows in the mid-50s. Monday, mostly sunny. Highs in the mid-70s. Monday night, mostly clear. Lows in the mid-50s. Tuesday, partly cloudy. Highs in the upper 70s. Tuesday night, partly cloudy. Lows in the upper 50s. Wednesday, partly cloudy. Highs in the upper 70s. The forecast for the Central Highlands. Tonight, a chance of thunderstorms this evening. Showers likely. Lows around 60. Southwest winds around 5 miles per hour this evening, becoming light and variable. Chance of rain 70%. Thursday, mostly cloudy with a chance of showers in the morning, then partly sunny with a slight chance of showers and thunderstorms in the afternoon. Highs in the upper 70s. Northeast winds 5 to 10 miles per hour. Chance of rain 50%. Thursday night, mostly clear. Lows in the mid-50s. Northeast winds 5 to 10 miles per hour. Friday, partly cloudy in the morning, then clearing. Highs in the upper 70s. East winds around 5 miles per hour. Friday night, mostly clear. Lows in the upper 50s. East winds around 5 miles per hour, becoming south after midnight. Saturday, mostly sunny in the morning, then partly sunny with showers likely with a chance of thunderstorms in the afternoon. Highs in the upper 70s. Chance of rain 70%. Saturday night, partly cloudy with showers likely with a chance of thunderstorms in the evening, then mostly clear after midnight. Lows in the upper 50s. Chance of rain 70%. At 11 p.m., weather reports for selected cities. At Mansfield-Laum Regional Airport, it was mostly cloudy. The temperature was 65 degrees, the dew point 61, and the relative humidity 87%. The wind was calm. The pressure was 29.99 inches and steady. Elsewhere across Ohio, rain was falling, with a temperature of 70 at Akron-Canton Regional Airport and 70 at Dayton. It was mostly cloudy, with a temperature of 69 at Worcester, 70 at Toledo Express, 71 at Cleveland, 75 at Cincinnati, and 68 at Findlay. It was cloudy, with a temperature of 67 at Marion, 70 at Youngstown, and 69 at Columbus. Reports from nearby cities outside Ohio, temperatures were between 67 and 72 degrees. At Indianapolis, rain was falling. At Buffalo, it was partly cloudy. At Chicago, it was mostly cloudy. It was cloudy at Pittsburgh and Detroit. The current time is 11:23 p.m. Eastern Daylight Time. 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We supply the latest available information for the Central Highlands over station WWG57 from Butler on a frequency of 162.450 MHz. On the latest weather map, low pressure and a cold front will drop south of the area this evening and tonight, followed by high pressure for the end of the week. Another cold front works its way through late Saturday into early Saturday night. High pressure returns early next week. The forecast for the Central Highlands. Tonight, a chance of thunderstorms this evening. Showers likely. Lows around 60. Southwest winds around 5 miles per hour this evening, becoming light and variable. Chance of rain 70%. Thursday, mostly cloudy with a chance of showers in the morning, then partly sunny with a slight chance of showers and thunderstorms in the afternoon. Highs in the upper 70s. Northeast winds 5 to 10 miles per hour. Chance of rain 50%. Thursday night, mostly clear.
Lows in the mid-50s. Northeast winds 5 to 10 miles per hour. Friday, partly cloudy in the morning, then clearing. Highs in the upper 70s. East winds around 5 miles per hour. Friday night, mostly clear. Lows in the upper 50s. East winds around 5 miles per hour, becoming south after midnight. Saturday, mostly sunny in the morning, then partly sunny with showers likely with a chance of thunderstorms in the afternoon. Highs in the upper 70s. Chance of rain 70%. Saturday night, partly cloudy with showers likely with a chance of thunderstorms in the evening, then mostly clear after midnight. Lows in the upper 50s. Chance of rain 70%. At 11 p.m., weather reports for selected cities. At Mansfield Long Regional Airport, it was mostly cloudy. The temperature was 65 degrees, the dew point 61, and the relative humidity 87%. The wind was calm. The pressure was 29.99 inches and steady. Elsewhere across Ohio, rain was falling, with a temperature of 70 at Akron-Canton Regional Airport and 70 at Dayton. It was mostly cloudy, with a temperature of 69 at Wooster, 70 at Toledo Express, 71 at Cleveland, 75 at Cincinnati, and 68 at Findlay. It was cloudy, with a temperature of 67 at Marion, 70 at Youngstown, and 69 at Columbus. Reports from nearby cities outside Ohio, temperatures were between 67 and 72 degrees. At Indianapolis, rain was falling. At Buffalo, it was partly cloudy. At Chicago, it was mostly cloudy. It was cloudy at Pittsburgh and Detroit. The current time is 11:26 p.m. Eastern Daylight Time. 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We supply the latest available information for the Central Highlands over station WWG57 from Butler on a frequency of 162.450 MHz. On the latest weather map, low pressure and a cold front will drop south of the area this evening and tonight, followed by high pressure for the end of the week. Another cold front works its way through late Saturday into early Saturday night. High pressure returns early next week. The forecast for the Central Highlands. Tonight, a chance of thunderstorms this evening. Showers likely. Lows around 60. Southwest winds around 5 miles per hour this evening, becoming light and variable. Chance of rain 70%. Thursday, mostly cloudy with a chance of showers in the morning, then partly sunny with a slight chance of showers and thunderstorms in the afternoon. Highs in the upper 70s. Northeast winds 5 to 10 miles per hour. Chance of rain 50%. Thursday night, mostly clear. Lows in the mid-50s. Northeast winds 5 to 10 miles per hour. Friday, partly cloudy in the morning, then clearing. Highs in the upper 70s. East winds around 5 miles per hour. Friday night, mostly clear. Lows in the upper 50s. East winds around 5 miles per hour, becoming south after midnight. Saturday, mostly sunny in the morning, then partly sunny with showers likely with a chance of thunderstorms in the afternoon. Highs in the upper 70s. Chance of rain 70%. Saturday night, partly cloudy with showers likely with a chance of thunderstorms in the evening, then mostly clear after midnight. Lows in the upper 50s. Chance of rain 70%. At 11 p.m., weather reports for selected cities. At Mansfield Long Regional Airport, it was mostly cloudy. The temperature was 65 degrees, the dew point 61, and the relative humidity 87%. The wind was calm. The pressure was 29.99 inches and steady. Elsewhere across Ohio, rain was falling, with a temperature of 70 at Akron-Canton Regional Airport and 70 at Dayton. It was mostly cloudy, with a temperature of 69 at Wooster, 70 at Toledo Express, 71 at Cleveland, 75 at Cincinnati, and 68 at Findlay. It was cloudy, with a temperature of 67 at Marion, 70 at Youngstown, and 69 at Columbus. Reports from nearby cities outside Ohio, temperatures were between 67 and 72 degrees. At Indianapolis, rain was falling. At Buffalo, it was partly cloudy.
and Chicago, it was mostly cloudy. It was cloudy at Pittsburgh and Detroit. The current time is 11:29 p.m. Eastern Daylight Time. This is NOAA Weather Radio WWG 57 originating from the National Weather Service Forecast Office in Cleveland. We supply the latest available information for the Central Highlands over station WWG 57 from Butler on a frequency of 162.450 MHz. The extended forecast for the Central Highlands. Sunday, mostly sunny. Highs in the mid-70s. Sunday night, mostly clear. Lows in the mid-50s. Monday, mostly sunny. Highs in the mid-70s. Monday night, mostly clear. Lows in the mid-50s. Tuesday, partly cloudy. Highs in the upper 70s. Tuesday night, partly cloudy. Lows in the upper 50s. Wednesday, partly cloudy. Highs in the upper 70s. On the latest weather map, low pressure and a cold front will drop south of the area this evening and tonight, followed by high pressure for the end of the week. Another cold front works its way through late Saturday into early Saturday night. High pressure returns early next week. The forecast for the Central Highlands. Tonight, a chance of thunderstorms this evening. Showers likely. Lows around 60. Southwest winds around 5 miles per hour this evening, becoming light and variable. Chance of rain 70%. Thursday, mostly cloudy with a chance of showers in the morning, then partly sunny with a slight chance of showers and thunderstorms in the afternoon. Highs in the upper 70s. Northeast winds 5 to 10 miles per hour. Chance of rain 50%. Thursday night, mostly clear. Lows in the mid-50s. Northeast winds 5 to 10 miles per hour. Friday, partly cloudy in the morning, then clearing. Highs in the upper 70s. East winds around 5 miles per hour. Friday night, mostly clear. Lows in the upper 50s. East winds around 5 miles per hour, becoming south after midnight. Saturday, mostly sunny in the morning, then partly sunny with showers likely with a chance of thunderstorms in the afternoon. Highs in the upper 70s. Chance of rain 70%. Saturday night, partly cloudy with showers likely with a chance of thunderstorms in the evening, then mostly clear after midnight. Lows in the upper 50s. Chance of rain 70%. At 11 p.m., weather reports for selected cities. At Mansfield Long Regional Airport, it was mostly cloudy. The temperature was 65 degrees, the dew point 61, and the relative humidity 87%. The wind was calm. The pressure was 29.99 inches and steady. Elsewhere across Ohio, rain was falling, with a temperature of 70 at Akron-Canton Regional Airport and 70 at Dayton. It was mostly cloudy, with a temperature of 69 at Wooster, 70 at Toledo Express, 71 at Cleveland, 75 at Cincinnati, and 68 at Findlay. It was cloudy, with a temperature of 67 at Marion, 70 at Youngstown, and 69 at Columbus. Reports from nearby cities outside Ohio, temperatures were between 67 and 72 degrees. At Indianapolis, rain was falling. At Buffalo, it was partly cloudy. At Chicago, it was mostly cloudy. It was cloudy at Pittsburgh and Detroit. The current time is 11:33 p.m. Eastern Daylight Time. 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We supply the latest available information for the Central Highlands over station WWG 57 from Butler on a frequency of 162.450 MHz. On the latest weather map, low pressure and a cold front will drop south of the area this evening and tonight, followed by high pressure for the end of the week. Another cold front works its way through late Saturday into early Saturday night. High pressure returns early next week. The forecast for the Central Highlands. Tonight, a chance of thunderstorms this evening. Showers likely. Lows around 60. Southwest winds around 5 miles per hour this evening, becoming light and variable. Chance of rain 70%. Thursday,
Mostly cloudy with a chance of showers in the morning, then partly sunny with a slight chance of showers and thunderstorms in the afternoon. Highs in the upper 70s. Northeast winds 5 to 10 miles per hour. Chance of rain 50%. Thursday night, mostly clear. Lows in the mid-50s. Northeast winds 5 to 10 miles per hour. Friday, partly cloudy in the morning, then clearing. Highs in the upper 70s. East winds around 5 miles per hour. Friday night, mostly clear. Lows in the upper 50s. East winds around 5 miles per hour, becoming south after midnight. Saturday, mostly sunny in the morning, then partly sunny with showers likely with a chance of thunderstorms in the afternoon. Highs in the upper 70s. Chance of rain 70%. Saturday night, partly cloudy with showers likely with a chance of thunderstorms in the evening, then mostly clear after midnight. Lows in the upper 50s. Chance of rain 70%. At 11 p.m., weather reports for selected cities. At Mansfield Long Regional Airport, it was mostly cloudy. The temperature was 65 degrees, the dew point 61, and the relative humidity 87%. The wind was calm. The pressure was 29.99 inches and steady. Elsewhere across Ohio, rain was falling, with a temperature of 70 at Akron-Canton Regional Airport and 70 at Dayton. It was mostly cloudy, with a temperature of 69 at Wooster, 70 at Toledo Express, 71 at Cleveland, 75 at Cincinnati, and 68 at Findlay. It was cloudy, with a temperature of 67 at Marion, 70 at Youngstown, and 69 at Columbus. Reports from nearby cities outside Ohio, temperatures were between 67 and 72 degrees. At Indianapolis, rain was falling. At Buffalo, it was partly cloudy. At Chicago, it was mostly cloudy. It was cloudy at Pittsburgh and Detroit. The current time is 11:36 p.m. Eastern Daylight Time. 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We supply the latest available information for the Central Highlands over station WWG57 from Butler on a frequency of 162.450 MHz. On the latest weather map, low pressure and a cold front will drop south of the area this evening and tonight, followed by high pressure for the end of the week. Another cold front works its way through late Saturday into early Saturday night. High pressure returns early next week. The forecast for the Central Highlands. Tonight, a chance of thunderstorms this evening. Showers likely. Lows around 60. Southwest winds around 5 miles per hour this evening, becoming light and variable. Chance of rain 70%. Thursday, mostly cloudy with a chance of showers in the morning, then partly sunny with a slight chance of showers and thunderstorms in the afternoon. Highs in the upper 70s. Northeast winds 5 to 10 miles per hour. Chance of rain 50%. Thursday night, mostly clear. Lows in the mid-50s. Northeast winds 5 to 10 miles per hour. Friday, partly cloudy in the morning, then clearing. Highs in the upper 70s. East winds around 5 miles per hour. Friday night, mostly clear. Lows in the upper 50s. East winds around 5 miles per hour, becoming south after midnight. Saturday, mostly sunny in the morning, then partly sunny with showers likely with a chance of thunderstorms in the afternoon. Highs in the upper 70s. Chance of rain 70%. Saturday night, partly cloudy with showers likely with a chance of thunderstorms in the evening, then mostly clear after midnight. Lows in the upper 50s. Chance of rain 70%. At 11 p.m., weather reports for selected cities. At Mansfield Long Regional Airport, it was mostly cloudy. The temperature was 65 degrees, the dew point 61, and the relative humidity 87%. The wind was calm. The pressure was 29.99 inches and steady. Elsewhere across Ohio, rain was falling, with a temperature of 70 at Akron-Canton Regional Airport and 70 at Dayton. It was mostly cloudy, with a temperature of 69 at Wooster, 70 at Toledo Express, 71 at Cleveland, 75 at Cincinnati, and 68 at Findlay.
It was cloudy, with a temperature of 67 at Marion, 70 at Youngstown, and 69 at Columbus. Reports from nearby cities outside Ohio, temperatures were between 67 and 72 degrees. At Indianapolis, rain was falling. At Buffalo, it was partly cloudy. At Chicago, it was mostly cloudy.

lows in the mid-50s. Monday, mostly sunny. Highs in the mid-70s. Monday night, mostly clear. Lows in the mid-50s. Tuesday, partly cloudy. Highs in the upper 70s. Tuesday night, partly cloudy. Lows in the upper 50s. Wednesday, partly cloudy. Highs in the upper 70s. On the latest weather map, low pressure and a cold front will drop south of the area this evening and tonight, followed by high pressure for the end of the week. Another cold front works its way through late Saturday into early Saturday night. High pressure returns early next week. The forecast for the Central Highlands. Tonight, a chance of thunderstorms this evening. Showers likely. Lows around 60. Southwest winds around 5 miles per hour this evening, becoming light and variable. Chance of rain 70%. Thursday, mostly cloudy with a chance of showers in the morning, then partly sunny with a slight chance of showers and thunderstorms in the afternoon. Highs in the upper 70s. Northeast winds 5 to 10 miles per hour. Chance of rain 50%. Thursday night, mostly clear. Lows in the mid-50s. Northeast winds 5 to 10 miles per hour. Friday, partly cloudy in the morning, then clearing. Highs in the upper 70s. East winds around 5 miles per hour. Friday night, mostly clear. Lows in the upper 50s. East winds around 5 miles per hour, becoming south after midnight. Saturday, mostly sunny in the morning, then partly sunny with showers likely with a chance of thunderstorms in the afternoon. Highs in the upper 70s. Chance of rain 70%. Saturday night, partly cloudy with showers likely with a chance of thunderstorms in the evening, then mostly clear after midnight. Lows in the upper 50s. Chance of rain 70%. At 11 p.m., weather reports for selected cities. At Mansfield-Lom Regional Airport, it was mostly cloudy. The temperature was 65 degrees, the dew point 61, and the relative humidity 87%. The wind was calm. The pressure was 29.99 inches and steady. Elsewhere across Ohio, rain was falling, with a temperature of 70 at Akron-Canton Regional Airport and 70 at Dayton. It was mostly cloudy, with a temperature of 69 at Wooster, 70 at Toledo Express, 71 at Cleveland, 75 at Cincinnati, and 68 at Findlay. It was cloudy, with a temperature of 67 at Marion, 70 at Youngstown, and 69 at Columbus. Reports from nearby cities outside Ohio, temperatures were between 67 and 72 degrees. At Indianapolis, rain was falling. At Buffalo, it was partly cloudy. At Chicago, it was mostly cloudy. It was cloudy at Pittsburgh and Detroit. The current time is 11:43 p.m. Eastern Daylight Time. 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We supply the latest available information for the Central Highlands over station WWG57 from Butler on a frequency of 162.450 MHz. On the latest weather map, low pressure and a cold front will drop south of the area this evening and tonight, followed by high pressure for the end of the week. Another cold front works its way through late Saturday into early Saturday night. High pressure returns early next week. The forecast for the Central Highlands. Tonight, a chance of thunderstorms this evening. Showers likely. Lows around 60. Southwest winds around 5 miles per hour this evening, becoming light and variable. Chance of rain 70%. Thursday, mostly cloudy with a chance of showers in the morning, then partly sunny with a slight chance of showers and thunderstorms in the afternoon. Highs in the upper 70s. Northeast winds 5 to 10 miles per hour. Chance of rain 50%. Thursday night, mostly clear. Lows in the mid-50s. Northeast winds 5 to 10 miles per hour. Friday, partly cloudy in the morning, then clearing. Highs in the upper 70s. East winds around 5 miles per hour. Friday night, mostly clear. Lows in the upper 50s. East winds around 5 miles per hour, becoming south after midnight. Saturday, mostly sunny in the morning, then partly sunny with showers likely with a chance of thunderstorms in the afternoon.

highs in the upper 70s. Chance of rain 70%. Saturday night, partly cloudy with showers likely with a chance of thunderstorms in the evening, then mostly clear after midnight. Lows in the upper 50s. Chance of rain 70%. At 11 p.m., weather reports for selected cities. At Mansfield Long Regional Airport, it was mostly cloudy. The temperature was 65 degrees, the dew point 61, and the relative humidity 87%. The wind was calm. The pressure was 29.99 inches and steady. Elsewhere across Ohio, rain was falling, with a temperature of 70 at Akron-Canton Regional Airport and 70 at Dayton. It was mostly cloudy, with a temperature of 69 at Wooster, 70 at Toledo Express, 71 at Cleveland, 75 at Cincinnati, and 68 at Findlay. It was cloudy, with a temperature of 67 at Marion, 70 at Youngstown, and 69 at Columbus. Reports from nearby cities outside Ohio, temperatures were between 67 and 72 degrees. At Indianapolis, rain was falling. At Buffalo, it was partly cloudy. At Chicago, it was mostly cloudy. It was cloudy at Pittsburgh and Detroit. The current time is 11:46 p.m. Eastern Daylight Time. 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We supply the latest available information for the Central Highlands over station WWG 57 from Butler on a frequency of 162.450 MHz. On the latest weather map, low pressure and a cold front will drop south of the area this evening and tonight, followed by high pressure for the end of the week. Another cold front works its way through late Saturday into early Saturday night. High pressure returns early next week. The forecast for the Central Highlands. Tonight, a chance of thunderstorms this evening. Showers likely. Lows around 60. Southwest winds around 5 miles per hour this evening, becoming light and variable. Chance of rain 70%. Thursday, mostly cloudy with a chance of showers in the morning, then partly sunny with a slight chance of showers and thunderstorms in the afternoon. Highs in the upper 70s. Northeast winds 5 to 10 miles per hour. Chance of rain 50%. Thursday night, mostly clear. Lows in the mid-50s. Northeast winds 5 to 10 miles per hour. Friday, partly cloudy in the morning, then clearing. Highs in the upper 70s. East winds around 5 miles per hour. Friday night, mostly clear. Lows in the upper 50s. East winds around 5 miles per hour, becoming south after midnight. Saturday, mostly sunny in the morning, then partly sunny with showers likely with a chance of thunderstorms in the afternoon. Highs in the upper 70s. Chance of rain 70%. Saturday night, partly cloudy with showers likely with a chance of thunderstorms in the evening, then mostly clear after midnight. Lows in the upper 50s. Chance of rain 70%. At 11 p.m., weather reports for selected cities. At Mansfield Long Regional Airport, it was mostly cloudy. The temperature was 65 degrees, the dew point 61, and the relative humidity 87%. The wind was calm. The pressure was 29.99 inches and steady. Elsewhere across Ohio, rain was falling, with a temperature of 70 at Akron-Canton Regional Airport and 70 at Dayton. It was mostly cloudy, with a temperature of 69 at Wooster, 70 at Toledo Express, 71 at Cleveland, 75 at Cincinnati, and 68 at Findlay. It was cloudy, with a temperature of 67 at Marion, 70 at Youngstown, and 69 at Columbus. Reports from nearby cities outside Ohio, temperatures were between 67 and 72 degrees. At Indianapolis, rain was falling. At Buffalo, it was partly cloudy. At Chicago, it was mostly cloudy. It was cloudy at Pittsburgh and Detroit. The extended forecast for the Central Highlands. Sunday, mostly sunny. Highs in the mid-70s. Sunday night, mostly clear. Lows in the mid-50s. Monday, mostly sunny. Highs in the mid-70s. Monday night, mostly clear. Lows in the mid-50s. Tuesday, partly cloudy. Highs in the upper 70s.
Tuesday night, partly cloudy. Lows in the upper 50s. Wednesday, partly cloudy. Highs in the upper 70s. The current time is 11:50 p.m. Eastern Daylight Time. 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On the latest weather map, low pressure and a cold front will drop south of the area this evening and tonight, followed by high pressure for the end of the week. Another cold front works its way through late Saturday into early Saturday night. High pressure returns early next week. The forecast for the Central Highlands. Tonight, a chance of thunderstorms this evening. Showers likely. Lows around 60. Southwest winds around 5 miles per hour this evening, becoming light and variable. Chance of rain 70%. Thursday, mostly cloudy with a chance of showers in the morning, then partly sunny with a slight chance of showers and thunderstorms in the afternoon. Highs in the upper 70s. Northeast winds 5 to 10 miles per hour. Chance of rain 50%. Thursday night, mostly clear. Lows in the mid-50s. Northeast winds 5 to 10 miles per hour. Friday, partly cloudy in the morning, then clearing. Highs in the upper 70s. East winds around 5 miles per hour. Friday night, mostly clear. Lows in the upper 50s. East winds around 5 miles per hour, becoming south after midnight. Saturday, mostly sunny in the morning, then partly sunny with showers likely with a chance of thunderstorms in the afternoon. Highs in the upper 70s. Chance of rain 70%. Saturday night, partly cloudy with showers likely with a chance of thunderstorms in the evening, then mostly clear after midnight. Lows in the upper 50s. Chance of rain 70%. At 11 p.m., weather reports for selected cities. At Mansfield Long Regional Airport, it was mostly cloudy. The temperature was 65 degrees, the dew point 61, and the relative humidity 87%. The wind was calm. The pressure was 29.99 inches and steady. Elsewhere across Ohio, rain was falling, with a temperature of 70 at Akron-Canton Regional Airport and 70 at Dayton. It was mostly cloudy, with a temperature of 69 at Wooster, 70 at Toledo Express, 71 at Cleveland, 75 at Cincinnati, and 68 at Findlay. It was cloudy, with a temperature of 67 at Marion, 70 at Youngstown, and 69 at Columbus. Reports from nearby cities outside Ohio, temperatures were between 67 and 72 degrees. At Indianapolis, rain was falling. At Buffalo, it was partly cloudy. At Chicago, it was mostly cloudy. It was cloudy at Pittsburgh and Detroit. The current time is 11:53 p.m. Eastern Daylight Time. 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We supply the latest available information for the Central Highlands over station WWG 57 from Butler on a frequency of 162.450 MHz. On the latest weather map, low pressure and a cold front will drop south of the area this evening and tonight, followed by high pressure for the end of the week. Another cold front works its way through late Saturday into early Saturday night. High pressure returns early next week. The forecast for the Central Highlands. Tonight, a chance of thunderstorms this evening. Showers likely. Lows around 60. Southwest winds around 5 miles per hour this evening, becoming light and variable. Chance of rain 70%. Thursday, mostly cloudy with a chance of showers in the morning, then partly sunny with a slight chance of showers and thunderstorms in the afternoon. Highs in the upper 70s. Northeast winds 5 to 10 miles per hour. Chance of rain 50%. Thursday night, mostly clear. Lows in the mid-50s. Northeast winds 5 to 10 miles per hour. Friday, partly cloudy in the morning, then clearing. Highs in the upper 70s. East winds around 5 miles per hour. Friday night, mostly clear. Lows in the upper 50s.
East winds around 5 miles per hour, becoming south after midnight. Saturday, mostly sunny in the morning, then partly sunny with showers likely with a chance of thunderstorms in the afternoon. Highs in the upper 70s. Chance of rain 70%. Saturday night, partly cloudy with showers likely with a chance of thunderstorms in the evening, then mostly clear after midnight. Lows in the upper 50s. Chance of rain 70%. At 11 p.m., weather reports for selected cities. At Mansfield Long Regional Airport, it was mostly cloudy. The temperature was 65 degrees, the dew point 61, and the relative humidity 87%. The wind was calm. The pressure was 29.99 inches and steady. Elsewhere across Ohio, rain was falling, with a temperature of 70 at Akron-Canton Regional Airport and 70 at Dayton. It was mostly cloudy, with a temperature of 69 at Wooster, 70 at Toledo Express, 71 at Cleveland, 75 at Cincinnati, and 68 at Findlay. It was cloudy, with a temperature of 67 at Marion, 70 at Youngstown, and 69 at Columbus. Reports from nearby cities outside Ohio, temperatures were between 67 and 72 degrees. At Indianapolis, rain was falling. At Buffalo, it was partly cloudy. At Chicago, it was mostly cloudy. It was cloudy at Pittsburgh and Detroit. The current time is 11:56 p.m. Eastern Daylight Time. 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We supply the latest available information for the Central Highlands over station WWG57 from Butler on a frequency of 162.450 MHz. On the latest weather map, low pressure and a cold front will drop south of the area this evening and tonight, followed by high pressure for the end of the week. Another cold front works its way through late Saturday into early Saturday night. High pressure returns early next week. The forecast for the Central Highlands. Tonight, a chance of thunderstorms this evening. Showers likely. Lows around 60. Southwest winds around 5 miles per hour this evening, becoming light and variable. Chance of rain 70%. Thursday, mostly cloudy with a chance of showers in the morning, then partly sunny with a slight chance of showers and thunderstorms in the afternoon. Highs in the upper 70s. Northeast winds 5 to 10 miles per hour. Chance of rain 50%. Thursday night, mostly clear. Lows in the mid-50s. Northeast winds 5 to 10 miles per hour. Friday, partly cloudy in the morning, then clearing. Highs in the upper 70s. East winds around 5 miles per hour. Friday night, mostly clear. Lows in the upper 50s. East winds around 5 miles per hour, becoming south after midnight. Saturday, mostly sunny in the morning, then partly sunny with showers likely with a chance of thunderstorms in the afternoon. Highs in the upper 70s. Chance of rain 70%. Saturday night, partly cloudy with showers likely with a chance of thunderstorms in the evening, then mostly clear after midnight. Lows in the upper 50s. Chance of rain 70%. At 11 p.m., weather reports for selected cities. At Mansfield Long Regional Airport, it was mostly cloudy. The temperature was 65 degrees, the dew point 61, and the relative humidity 87%. The wind was calm. The pressure was 29.99 inches and steady. Elsewhere across Ohio, rain was falling, with a temperature of 70 at Akron-Canton Regional Airport and 70 at Dayton. It was mostly cloudy, with a temperature of 69 at Wooster, 70 at Toledo Express, 71 at Cleveland, 75 at Cincinnati, and 68 at Findlay. It was cloudy, with a temperature of 67 at Marion, 70 at Youngstown, and 69 at Columbus. Reports from nearby cities outside Ohio, temperatures were between 67 and 72 degrees. At Indianapolis, rain was falling. At Buffalo, it was partly cloudy. At Chicago, it was mostly cloudy. It was cloudy at Pittsburgh and Detroit. The Nearshore Marine Forecast. For the following marine location, the islands to Vermilion. West of tonight, east winds 10 knots or less. A slight chance of showers and thunderstorms late this evening,
then a chance of showers with a slight chance of thunderstorms after midnight. Waves 1 foot or less. Thursday, northeast winds 5 to 15 knots. A chance of showers with a slight chance of thunderstorms in the morning. Waves 2 feet or less. Thursday night, northeast winds 10 knots or less becoming southeast. Mostly clear. Waves 2 feet or less. Friday, southeast winds 10 knots or less becoming east. Sunny. Waves 1 foot or less. Winds and waves higher in and near thunderstorms. The water temperature off Toledo is 78 degrees, off Cleveland 76 degrees, and off Erie 78 degrees. The extended forecast for the Central Highlands. Sunday, mostly sunny. Highs in the mid-70s. Sunday night, mostly clear. Lows in the mid-50s. Monday, mostly sunny. Highs in the mid-70s. Monday night, mostly clear. Lows in the mid-50s. Tuesday, partly cloudy. Highs in the upper 70s. Tuesday night, partly cloudy. Lows in the upper 50s. Wednesday, partly cloudy. Highs in the upper 70s. The current time is 12:01 a.m. Eastern Daylight Time. 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We supply the latest available information for the Central Highlands over station WWG 57 from Butler on a frequency of 162.450 MHz. On the latest weather map, low pressure and a cold front will drop south of the area this evening and tonight, followed by high pressure for the end of the week. Another cold front works its way through late Saturday into early Saturday night. High pressure returns early next week. The forecast for the Central Highlands. Tonight, a chance of thunderstorms this evening. Showers likely. Lows around 60. Southwest winds around 5 miles per hour this evening, becoming light and variable. Chance of rain 70%. Thursday, mostly cloudy with a chance of showers in the morning, then partly sunny with a slight chance of showers and thunderstorms in the afternoon. Highs in the upper 70s. Northeast winds 5 to 10 miles per hour. Chance of rain 50%. Thursday night, mostly clear. Lows in the mid-50s. Northeast winds 5 to 10 miles per hour. Friday, partly cloudy in the morning, then clearing. Highs in the upper 70s. East winds around 5 miles per hour. Friday night, mostly clear. Lows in the upper 50s. East winds around 5 miles per hour, becoming south after midnight. Saturday, mostly sunny in the morning, then partly sunny with showers likely with a chance of thunderstorms in the afternoon. Highs in the upper 70s. Chance of rain 70%. Saturday night, partly cloudy with showers likely with a chance of thunderstorms in the evening, then mostly clear after midnight. Lows in the upper 50s. Chance of rain 70%. At 11 p.m., weather reports for selected cities. At Mansfield-Lom Regional Airport, it was mostly cloudy. The temperature was 65 degrees, the dew point 61, and the relative humidity 87%. The wind was calm. The pressure was 29.99 inches and steady. Elsewhere across Ohio, rain was falling, with a temperature of 70 at Akron-Canton Regional Airport and 70 at Dayton. It was mostly cloudy, with a temperature of 69 at Wooster, 70 at Toledo Express, 71 at Cleveland, 75 at Cincinnati, and 68 at Findlay. It was cloudy, with a temperature of 67 at Marion, 70 at Youngstown, and 69 at Columbus. Reports from nearby cities outside Ohio, temperatures were between 67 and 72 degrees. At Indianapolis, rain was falling. At Buffalo, it was partly cloudy. At Chicago, it was mostly cloudy. It was cloudy at Pittsburgh and Detroit. The current time is 12:04 a.m. Eastern Daylight Time. 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
On the latest weather map, low pressure and a cold front will drop south of the area this evening and tonight, followed by high pressure for the end of the week. Another cold front works its way through late Saturday into early Saturday night. High pressure returns early next week. The forecast for the Central Highlands. Tonight, a chance of thunderstorms this evening. Showers likely. Lows around 60. Southwest winds around 5 miles per hour this evening, becoming light and variable. Chance of rain 70%. Thursday, mostly cloudy with a chance of showers in the morning, then partly sunny with a slight chance of showers and thunderstorms in the afternoon. Highs in the upper 70s. Northeast winds 5 to 10 miles per hour. Chance of rain 50%. Thursday night, mostly clear. Lows in the mid-50s. Northeast winds 5 to 10 miles per hour. Friday, partly cloudy in the morning, then clearing. Highs in the upper 70s. East winds around 5 miles per hour. Friday night, mostly clear. Lows in the upper 50s. East winds around 5 miles per hour, becoming south after midnight. Saturday, mostly sunny in the morning, then partly sunny with showers likely with a chance of thunderstorms in the afternoon. Highs in the upper 70s. Chance of rain 70%. Saturday night, partly cloudy with showers likely with a chance of thunderstorms in the evening, then mostly clear after midnight. Lows in the upper 50s. Chance of rain 70%. At midnight, weather reports for selected cities. At Mansfield Long Regional Airport, it was mostly cloudy. The temperature was 65 degrees, the dew point 62, and the relative humidity 90%. The wind was south, at 5 miles an hour. The pressure was 29.99 inches and steady. Elsewhere across Ohio, rain was falling, with a temperature of 69 at Dayton, and 69 at Columbus. It was partly cloudy, with a temperature of 67 at Wooster, and 66 at Marion. It was mostly cloudy, with a temperature of 70 at Toledo Express, 71 at Cleveland, 68 at Youngstown, 75 at Cincinnati, and 68 at Findlay. At Akron-Canton Regional Airport, it was cloudy, with a temperature of 69. Reports from nearby cities outside Ohio. At Indianapolis, rain was falling, with a temperature of 67. At Buffalo, it was partly cloudy, with a temperature of 64. It was mostly cloudy, with a temperature of 71 at Pittsburgh, and 72 at Chicago. At Detroit, it was cloudy, with a temperature of 70. The current time is 12:08 a.m. Eastern Daylight Time. 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We supply the latest available information for the Central Highlands over station WWG57 from Butler on a frequency of 162.450 MHz. On the latest weather map, low pressure and a cold front will drop south of the area this evening and tonight, followed by high pressure for the end of the week. Another cold front works its way through late Saturday into early Saturday night. High pressure returns early next week. The forecast for the Central Highlands. Tonight, a chance of thunderstorms this evening. Showers likely. Lows around 60. Southwest winds around 5 miles per hour this evening, becoming light and variable. Chance of rain 70%. Thursday, mostly cloudy with a chance of showers in the morning, then partly sunny with a slight chance of showers and thunderstorms in the afternoon. Highs in the upper 70s. Northeast winds 5 to 10 miles per hour. Chance of rain 50%. Thursday night, mostly clear. Lows in the mid-50s. Northeast winds 5 to 10 miles per hour. Friday, partly cloudy in the morning, then clearing. Highs in the upper 70s. East winds around 5 miles per hour. Friday night, mostly clear. Lows in the upper 50s. East winds around 5 miles per hour, becoming south after midnight. Saturday, mostly sunny in the morning, then partly sunny with showers likely with a chance of thunderstorms in the afternoon. Highs in the upper 70s. Chance of rain 70%. Saturday night, partly cloudy with showers likely with a chance of thunderstorms in the evening, then mostly clear after midnight. Lows in the upper 50s. Chance of rain 70%.
The extended forecast for the Central Highlands. Sunday, mostly sunny. Highs in the mid-70s. Sunday night, mostly clear. Lows in the mid-50s. Monday, mostly sunny. Highs in the mid-70s. Monday night, mostly clear. Lows in the mid-50s. Tuesday, partly cloudy. Highs in the upper 70s. Tuesday night, partly cloudy. Lows in the upper 50s. Wednesday, partly cloudy. Highs in the upper 70s. At midnight, weather reports for selected cities. At Mansfield Long Regional Airport, it was mostly cloudy. The temperature was 65 degrees, the dew point 62, and the relative humidity 90%. The wind was south, at 5 miles an hour. The pressure was 29.99 inches and steady. Elsewhere across Ohio, rain was falling, with a temperature of 69 at Dayton and 69 at Columbus. It was partly cloudy, with a temperature of 67 at Wooster and 66 at Marion. It was mostly cloudy, with a temperature of 70 at Toledo Express, 71 at Cleveland, 68 at Youngstown, 75 at Cincinnati, and 68 at Findlay. At Akron-Canton Regional Airport, it was cloudy, with a temperature of 69. Reports from nearby cities outside Ohio. At Indianapolis, rain was falling, with a temperature of 67. At Buffalo, it was partly cloudy, with a temperature of 64. It was mostly cloudy, with a temperature of 71 at Pittsburgh, and 72 at Chicago. At Detroit, it was cloudy, with a temperature of 70. The current time is 12:12 a.m. Eastern Daylight Time. 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We supply the latest available information for the Central Highlands over station WWG57 from Butler on a frequency of 162.450 MHz. On the latest weather map, low pressure and a cold front will drop south of the area this evening and tonight, followed by high pressure for the end of the week. Another cold front works its way through late Saturday into early Saturday night. High pressure returns early next week. The forecast for the Central Highlands. Tonight, a chance of thunderstorms this evening. Showers likely. Lows around 60. Southwest winds around 5 miles per hour this evening, becoming light and variable. Chance of rain 70%. Thursday, mostly cloudy with a chance of showers in the morning, then partly sunny with a slight chance of showers and thunderstorms in the afternoon. Highs in the upper 70s. Northeast winds 5 to 10 miles per hour. Chance of rain 50%. Thursday night, mostly clear. Lows in the mid-50s. Northeast winds 5 to 10 miles per hour. Friday, partly cloudy in the morning, then clearing. Highs in the upper 70s. East winds around 5 miles per hour. Friday night, mostly clear. Lows in the upper 50s. East winds around 5 miles per hour, becoming south after midnight. Saturday, mostly sunny in the morning, then partly sunny with showers likely with a chance of thunderstorms in the afternoon. Highs in the upper 70s. Chance of rain 70%. Saturday night, partly cloudy with showers likely with a chance of thunderstorms in the evening, then mostly clear after midnight. Lows in the upper 50s. Chance of rain 70%. At midnight, weather reports for selected cities. At Mansfield Long Regional Airport, it was mostly cloudy. The temperature was 65 degrees, the dew point 62, and the relative humidity 90%. The wind was south, at 5 miles an hour. The pressure was 29.99 inches and steady. Elsewhere across Ohio, at Dayton, a thunderstorm was reported, with a temperature of 69. At Columbus, rain was falling, with a temperature of 69. It was mostly cloudy, with a temperature of 67 at Wooster, 70 at Toledo Express, and 71 at Cleveland. Under mostly cloudy skies, Youngstown reported 68, Cincinnati reported 75, and Findlay reported 68. It was cloudy, with a temperature of 66 at Marion, and 69 at Akron-Canton Regional Airport. Reports from nearby cities outside Ohio. At Indianapolis, rain was falling, with a temperature of 67. At Buffalo, it was partly cloudy, with a temperature of 64.
It was mostly cloudy, with a temperature of 71 at Pittsburgh and 72 at Chicago. At Detroit, it was cloudy, with a temperature of 70. The current time is 12:15 a.m. Eastern Daylight Time. 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We supply the latest available information for the Central Highlands over station WWG57 from Butler on a frequency of 162.450 MHz. On the latest weather map, low pressure and a cold front will drop south of the area this evening and tonight, followed by high pressure for the end of the week. Another cold front works its way through late Saturday into early Saturday night. High pressure returns early next week. The forecast for the Central Highlands. Tonight, a chance of thunderstorms this evening. Showers likely. Lows around 60. Southwest winds around 5 miles per hour this evening, becoming light and variable. Chance of rain 70%. Thursday, mostly cloudy with a chance of showers in the morning, then partly sunny with a slight chance of showers and thunderstorms in the afternoon. Highs in the upper 70s. Northeast winds 5 to 10 miles per hour. Chance of rain 50%. Thursday night, mostly clear. Lows in the mid-50s. Northeast winds 5 to 10 miles per hour. Friday, partly cloudy in the morning, then clearing. Highs in the upper 70s. East winds around 5 miles per hour. Friday night, mostly clear. Lows in the upper 50s. East winds around 5 miles per hour, becoming south after midnight. Saturday, mostly sunny in the morning, then partly sunny with showers likely with a chance of thunderstorms in the afternoon. Highs in the upper 70s. Chance of rain 70%. Saturday night, partly cloudy with showers likely with a chance of thunderstorms in the evening, then mostly clear after midnight. Lows in the upper 50s. Chance of rain 70%. At midnight, weather reports for selected cities. At Mansfield-Long Regional Airport, it was mostly cloudy. The temperature was 65 degrees, the dew point 62, and the relative humidity 90%. The wind was south, at 5 miles an hour. The pressure was 29.99 inches and steady. Elsewhere across Ohio, at Dayton, a thunderstorm was reported, with a temperature of 69. At Columbus, rain was falling, with a temperature of 69. It was mostly cloudy, with a temperature of 67 at Worcester, 70 at Toledo Express, and 71 at Cleveland. Under mostly cloudy skies, Youngstown reported 68, Cincinnati reported 75, and Findlay reported 68. It was cloudy, with a temperature of 66 at Marion, and 69 at Akron-Canton Regional Airport. Reports from nearby cities outside Ohio. At Indianapolis, rain was falling, with a temperature of 67. At Buffalo, it was partly cloudy, with a temperature of 64. It was mostly cloudy, with a temperature of 71 at Pittsburgh, and 72 at Chicago. At Detroit, it was cloudy, with a temperature of 70. The current time is 12:18 a.m. Eastern Daylight Time. 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We supply the latest available information for the Central Highlands over station WWG57 from Butler on a frequency of 162.450 MHz. On the latest weather map, low pressure and a cold front will drop south of the area this evening and tonight, followed by high pressure for the end of the week. Another cold front works its way through late Saturday into early Saturday night. High pressure returns early next week. The forecast for the Central Highlands. Tonight, a chance of thunderstorms this evening. Showers likely. Lows around 60. Southwest winds around 5 miles per hour this evening, becoming light and variable. Chance of rain 70%. Thursday, mostly cloudy with a chance of showers in the morning, then partly sunny with a slight chance of showers and thunderstorms in the afternoon. Highs in the upper 70s. Northeast winds 5 to 10 miles per hour. Chance of rain 50%. Thursday night, mostly clear. Lows in the mid-50s. Northeast winds 5 to 10 miles per hour. Friday, partly cloudy in the morning, then clearing.
Highs in the upper 70s. East winds around 5 miles per hour. Friday night, mostly clear. Lows in the upper 50s. East winds around 5 miles per hour, becoming south after midnight. Saturday, mostly sunny in the morning, then partly sunny with showers likely with a chance of thunderstorms in the afternoon. Highs in the upper 70s. Chance of rain 70%. Saturday night, partly cloudy with showers likely with a chance of thunderstorms in the evening, then mostly clear after midnight. Lows in the upper 50s. Chance of rain 70%. The extended forecast for the Central Highlands. Sunday, mostly sunny. Highs in the mid-70s. Sunday night, mostly clear. Lows in the mid-50s. Monday, mostly sunny. Highs in the mid-70s. Monday night, mostly clear. Lows in the mid-50s. Tuesday, partly cloudy. Highs in the upper 70s. Tuesday night, partly cloudy. Lows in the upper 50s. Wednesday, partly cloudy. Highs in the upper 70s. At midnight, weather reports for selected cities. At Mansfield Long Regional Airport, it was mostly cloudy. The temperature was 65 degrees, the dew point 62, and the relative humidity 90%. The wind was south, at 5 miles an hour. The pressure was 29.99 inches and steady. Elsewhere across Ohio, at Dayton, a thunderstorm was reported, with a temperature of 69. At Columbus, rain was falling, with a temperature of 69. It was mostly cloudy, with a temperature of 67 at Worcester, 70 at Toledo Express, and 71 at Cleveland. Under mostly cloudy skies, Youngstown reported 68, Cincinnati reported 75, and Findlay reported 68. It was cloudy, with a temperature of 66 at Marion, and 69 at Akron-Canton Regional Airport. Reports from nearby cities outside Ohio. At Indianapolis, rain was falling, with a temperature of 67. At Buffalo, it was partly cloudy, with a temperature of 64. It was mostly cloudy, with a temperature of 71 at Pittsburgh, and 72 at Chicago. At Detroit, it was cloudy, with a temperature of 70. The current time is 12:22 a.m. Eastern Daylight Time. 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On the latest weather map, low pressure and a cold front will drop south of the area this evening and tonight, followed by high pressure for the end of the week. Another cold front works its way through late Saturday into early Saturday night. High pressure returns early next week. The forecast for the Central Highlands. Tonight, a chance of thunderstorms this evening. Showers likely. Lows around 60. Southwest winds around 5 miles per hour this evening, becoming light and variable. Chance of rain 70%. Thursday, mostly cloudy with a chance of showers in the morning, then partly sunny with a slight chance of showers and thunderstorms in the afternoon. Highs in the upper 70s. Northeast winds 5 to 10 miles per hour. Chance of rain 50%. Thursday night, mostly clear. Lows in the mid-50s. Northeast winds 5 to 10 miles per hour. Friday, partly cloudy in the morning, then clearing. Highs in the upper 70s. East winds around 5 miles per hour. Friday night, mostly clear. Lows in the upper 50s. East winds around 5 miles per hour, becoming south after midnight. Saturday, mostly sunny in the morning, then partly sunny with showers likely with a chance of thunderstorms in the afternoon. Highs in the upper 70s. Chance of rain 70%. Saturday night, partly cloudy with showers likely with a chance of thunderstorms in the evening, then mostly clear after midnight. Lows in the upper 50s. Chance of rain 70%. At midnight, weather reports for selected cities. At Mansfield Long Regional Airport, it was mostly cloudy. The temperature was 65 degrees, the dew point 62, and the relative humidity 90%. The wind was south, at 5 miles an hour. The pressure was 29.99 inches and steady.
Elsewhere across Ohio, at Dayton, a thunderstorm was reported, with a temperature of 69. At Columbus, rain was falling, with a temperature of 69. It was mostly cloudy, with a temperature of 67 at Worcester, 70 at Toledo Express, and 71 at Cleveland. Under mostly cloudy skies, Youngstown reported 68, Cincinnati reported 75, and Findlay reported 68. It was cloudy, with a temperature of 66 at Marion, and 69 at Akron-Canton Regional Airport. Reports from nearby cities outside Ohio: at Indianapolis, rain was falling, with a temperature of 67. At Buffalo, it was partly cloudy, with a temperature of 64. It was mostly cloudy, with a temperature of 71 at Pittsburgh, and 72 at Chicago. At Detroit, it was cloudy, with a temperature of 70. The current time is 12:26 a.m. Eastern Daylight Time. 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We supply the latest available information for the Central Highlands over station WWG 57 from Butler on a frequency of 162.450 MHz. On the latest weather map, low pressure and a cold front will drop south of the area this evening and tonight, followed by high pressure for the end of the week. Another cold front works its way through late Saturday into early Saturday night. High pressure returns early next week. The forecast for the Central Highlands. Tonight, a chance of thunderstorms this evening. Showers likely. Lows around 60. Southwest winds around 5 miles per hour this evening, becoming light and variable. Chance of rain 70%. Thursday, mostly cloudy with a chance of showers in the morning, then partly sunny with a slight chance of showers and thunderstorms in the afternoon. Highs in the upper 70s. Northeast winds 5 to 10 miles per hour. Chance of rain 50%. Thursday night, mostly clear. Lows in the mid-50s. Northeast winds 5 to 10 miles per hour. Friday, partly cloudy in the morning, then clearing. Highs in the upper 70s. East winds around 5 miles per hour. Friday night, mostly clear. Lows in the upper 50s. East winds around 5 miles per hour, becoming south after midnight. Saturday, mostly sunny in the morning, then partly sunny with showers likely with a chance of thunderstorms in the afternoon. Highs in the upper 70s. Chance of rain 70%. Saturday night, partly cloudy with showers likely with a chance of thunderstorms in the evening, then mostly clear after midnight. Lows in the upper 50s. Chance of rain 70%. At midnight, weather reports for selected cities. At Mansfield-Lom Regional Airport, it was mostly cloudy. The temperature was 65 degrees, the dew point 62, and the relative humidity 90%. The wind was south, at 5 miles an hour. The pressure was 29.99 inches and steady. Elsewhere across Ohio, at Dayton, a thunderstorm was reported, with a temperature of 69. At Columbus, rain was falling, with a temperature of 69. It was mostly cloudy, with a temperature of 67 at Worcester, 70 at Toledo Express, and 71 at Cleveland. Under mostly cloudy skies, Youngstown reported 68, Cincinnati reported 75, and Findlay reported 68. It was cloudy, with a temperature of 66 at Marion, and 69 at Akron-Canton Regional Airport. Reports from nearby cities outside Ohio: at Indianapolis, rain was falling, with a temperature of 67. At Buffalo, it was partly cloudy, with a temperature of 64. It was mostly cloudy, with a temperature of 71 at Pittsburgh, and 72 at Chicago. At Detroit, it was cloudy, with a temperature of 70. The current time is 12:29 a.m. Eastern Daylight Time. 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We supply the latest available information for the Central Highlands over station WWG 57 from Butler on a frequency of 162.450 MHz. On the latest weather map, low pressure and a cold front will drop south of the area this evening and tonight, followed by high pressure for the end of the week. Another cold front works its way through late Saturday into early Saturday night. High pressure returns early next week.
The extended forecast for the Central Highlands. Sunday, mostly sunny. Highs in the mid-70s. Sunday night, mostly clear. Lows in the mid-50s. Monday, mostly sunny. Highs in the mid-70s. Monday night, mostly clear. Lows in the mid-50s. Tuesday, partly cloudy. Highs in the upper 70s. Tuesday night, partly cloudy. Lows in the upper 50s. Wednesday, partly cloudy. Highs in the upper 70s. The forecast for the Central Highlands. Tonight, a chance of thunderstorms this evening. Showers likely. Lows around 60. Southwest winds around 5 miles per hour this evening, becoming light and variable. Chance of rain 70%. Thursday, mostly cloudy with a chance of showers in the morning, then partly sunny with a slight chance of showers and thunderstorms in the afternoon. Highs in the upper 70s. Northeast winds 5 to 10 miles per hour. Chance of rain 50%. Thursday night, mostly clear. Lows in the mid-50s. Northeast winds 5 to 10 miles per hour. Friday, partly cloudy in the morning, then clearing. Highs in the upper 70s. East winds around 5 miles per hour. Friday night, mostly clear. Lows in the upper 50s. East winds around 5 miles per hour, becoming south after midnight. Saturday, mostly sunny in the morning, then partly sunny with showers likely with a chance of thunderstorms in the afternoon. Highs in the upper 70s. Chance of rain 70%. Saturday night, partly cloudy with showers likely with a chance of thunderstorms in the evening, then mostly clear after midnight. Lows in the upper 50s. Chance of rain 70%. At midnight, weather reports for selected cities. At Mansfield-Lom Regional Airport, it was mostly cloudy. The temperature was 65 degrees, the dew point 62, and the relative humidity 90%. The wind was south, at 5 miles an hour. The pressure was 29.99 inches and steady. Elsewhere across Ohio, at Dayton, a thunderstorm was reported, with a temperature of 69. At Columbus, rain was falling, with a temperature of 69. It was mostly cloudy, with a temperature of 67 at Worcester, 70 at Toledo Express, and 71 at Cleveland. Under mostly cloudy skies, Youngstown reported 68, Cincinnati reported 75, and Findlay reported 68. It was cloudy, with a temperature of 66 at Marion, and 69 at Akron-Canton Regional Airport. Reports from nearby cities outside Ohio. At Indianapolis, rain was falling, with a temperature of 67. At Buffalo, it was partly cloudy, with a temperature of 64. It was mostly cloudy, with a temperature of 71 at Pittsburgh, and 72 at Chicago. At Detroit, it was cloudy, with a temperature of 70. The current time is 12:33 a.m. Eastern Daylight Time. 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We supply the latest available information for the Central Highlands over station WWG57 from Butler on a frequency of 162.450 MHz. On the latest weather map, low pressure and a cold front will drop south of the area this evening and tonight, followed by high pressure for the end of the week. Another cold front works its way through late Saturday into early Saturday night. High pressure returns early next week. The forecast for the Central Highlands. Tonight, a chance of thunderstorms this evening. Showers likely. Lows around 60. Southwest winds around 5 miles per hour this evening, becoming light and variable. Chance of rain 70%. Thursday, mostly cloudy with a chance of showers in the morning, then partly sunny with a slight chance of showers and thunderstorms in the afternoon. Highs in the upper 70s. Northeast winds 5 to 10 miles per hour. Chance of rain 50%. Thursday night, mostly clear. Lows in the mid-50s. Northeast winds 5 to 10 miles per hour. Friday, partly cloudy in the morning, then clearing. Highs in the upper 70s. East winds around 5 miles per hour. Friday night, mostly clear. Lows in the upper 50s.
East winds around 5 miles per hour, becoming south after midnight. Saturday, mostly sunny in the morning, then partly sunny with showers likely with a chance of thunderstorms in the afternoon. Highs in the upper 70s. Chance of rain 70%. Saturday night, partly cloudy with showers likely with a chance of thunderstorms in the evening, then mostly clear after midnight. Lows in the upper 50s. Chance of rain 70%. At midnight, weather reports for selected cities. At Mansfield-Long Regional Airport, it was mostly cloudy. The temperature was 65 degrees, the dew point 62, and the relative humidity 90%. The wind was south, at 5 miles an hour. The pressure was 29.99 inches and steady. Elsewhere across Ohio, at Dayton, a thunderstorm was reported, with a temperature of 69. At Columbus, rain was falling, with a temperature of 69. It was mostly cloudy, with a temperature of 67 at Worcester, 70 at Toledo Express, and 71 at Cleveland. Under mostly cloudy skies, Youngstown reported 68, Cincinnati reported 75, and Findlay reported 68. It was cloudy, with a temperature of 66 at Marion, and 69 at Akron-Canton Regional Airport. Reports from nearby cities outside Ohio. At Indianapolis, rain was falling, with a temperature of 67. At Buffalo, it was partly cloudy, with a temperature of 64. It was mostly cloudy, with a temperature of 71 at Pittsburgh, and 72 at Chicago. At Detroit, it was cloudy, with a temperature of 70. The current time is 12:36 a.m. Eastern Daylight Time. 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We supply the latest available information for the Central Highlands over station WWG57 from Butler on a frequency of 162.450 MHz. On the latest weather map, low pressure and a cold front will drop south of the area this evening and tonight, followed by high pressure for the end of the week. Another cold front works its way through late Saturday into early Saturday night. High pressure returns early next week. The forecast for the Central Highlands. Tonight, a chance of thunderstorms this evening. Showers likely. Lows around 60. Southwest winds around 5 miles per hour this evening, becoming light and variable. Chance of rain 70%. Thursday, mostly cloudy with a chance of showers in the morning, then partly sunny with a slight chance of showers and thunderstorms in the afternoon. Highs in the upper 70s. Northeast winds 5 to 10 miles per hour. Chance of rain 50%. Thursday night, mostly clear. Lows in the mid-50s. Northeast winds 5 to 10 miles per hour. Friday, partly cloudy in the morning, then clearing. Highs in the upper 70s. East winds around 5 miles per hour. Friday night, mostly clear. Lows in the upper 50s. East winds around 5 miles per hour, becoming south after midnight. Saturday, mostly sunny in the morning, then partly sunny with showers likely with a chance of thunderstorms in the afternoon. Highs in the upper 70s. Chance of rain 70%. Saturday night, partly cloudy with showers likely with a chance of thunderstorms in the evening, then mostly clear after midnight. Lows in the upper 50s. Chance of rain 70%. At midnight, weather reports for selected cities. At Mansfield-Long Regional Airport, it was mostly cloudy. The temperature was 65 degrees, the dew point 62, and the relative humidity 90%. The wind was south, at 5 miles an hour. The pressure was 29.99 inches and steady. Elsewhere across Ohio, at Dayton, a thunderstorm was reported, with a temperature of 69. At Columbus, rain was falling, with a temperature of 69. It was mostly cloudy, with a temperature of 67 at Worcester, 70 at Toledo Express, and 71 at Cleveland. Under mostly cloudy skies, Youngstown reported 68, Cincinnati reported 75, and Findlay reported 68. It was cloudy, with a temperature of 66 at Marion, and 69 at Akron-Canton Regional Airport. Reports from nearby cities outside Ohio. At Indianapolis, rain was falling, with a temperature of 67. At Buffalo, it was partly cloudy, with a temperature of 64.
It was mostly cloudy, with a temperature of 71 at Pittsburgh and 72 at Chicago. At Detroit, it was cloudy, with a temperature of 70. The extended forecast for the Central Highlands. Sunday, mostly sunny.

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On the latest weather map, low pressure and a cold front will drop south of the area this evening and tonight, followed by high pressure for the end of the week. Another cold front works its way through late Saturday into early Saturday night. High pressure returns early next week. The forecast for the Central Highlands. Tonight, a chance of thunderstorms this evening. Showers likely. Lows around 60. Southwest winds around 5 miles per hour this evening, becoming light and variable. Chance of rain 70%. Thursday, mostly cloudy with a chance of showers in the morning, then partly sunny with a slight chance of showers and thunderstorms in the afternoon. Highs in the upper 70s. Northeast winds 5 to 10 miles per hour. Chance of rain 50%. Thursday night, mostly clear. Lows in the mid-50s. Northeast winds 5 to 10 miles per hour. Friday, partly cloudy in the morning, then clearing. Highs in the upper 70s. East winds around 5 miles per hour. Friday night, mostly clear. Lows in the upper 50s. East winds around 5 miles per hour, becoming south after midnight. Saturday, mostly sunny in the morning, then partly sunny with showers likely with a chance of thunderstorms in the afternoon. Highs in the upper 70s. Chance of rain 70%. Saturday night, partly cloudy with showers likely with a chance of thunderstorms in the evening, then mostly clear after midnight. Lows in the upper 50s. Chance of rain 70%. At midnight, weather reports for selected cities. At Mansfield Long Regional Airport, it was mostly cloudy. The temperature was 65 degrees, the dew point 62, and the relative humidity 90%. The wind was south, at 5 miles an hour. The pressure was 29.99 inches and steady. Elsewhere across Ohio, at Dayton, a thunderstorm was reported, with a temperature of 69. At Columbus, rain was falling, with a temperature of 69. It was mostly cloudy, with a temperature of 67 at Worcester, 70 at Toledo Express, and 71 at Cleveland. Under mostly cloudy skies, Youngstown reported 68, Cincinnati reported 75, and Findlay reported 68. It was cloudy, with a temperature of 66 at Marion, and 69 at Akron-Canton Regional Airport. Reports from nearby cities outside Ohio. At Indianapolis, rain was falling, with a temperature of 67. At Buffalo, it was partly cloudy, with a temperature of 64. It was mostly cloudy, with a temperature of 71 at Pittsburgh, and 72 at Chicago. At Detroit, it was cloudy, with a temperature of 70. The current time is 12:44 a.m. Eastern Daylight Time. 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We supply the latest available information for the Central Highlands over station WWG57 from Butler on a frequency of 162.450 MHz. On the latest weather map, low pressure and a cold front will drop south of the area this evening and tonight, followed by high pressure for the end of the week. Another cold front works its way through late Saturday into early Saturday night. High pressure returns early next week. The forecast for the Central Highlands. Tonight, a chance of thunderstorms this evening. Showers likely. Lows around 60. Southwest winds around 5 miles per hour this evening, becoming light and variable. Chance of rain 70%. Thursday, mostly cloudy with a chance of showers in the morning, then partly sunny with a slight chance of showers and thunderstorms in the afternoon. Highs in the upper 70s. Northeast winds 5 to 10 miles per hour. Chance of rain 50%. Thursday night, mostly clear. Lows in the mid-50s. Northeast winds 5 to 10 miles per hour. Friday, partly cloudy in the morning, then clearing. Highs in the upper 70s. East winds around 5 miles per hour. Friday night, mostly clear. Lows in the upper 50s. East winds around 5 miles per hour, becoming south after midnight. Saturday, mostly sunny in the morning, then partly sunny with showers likely.

with a chance of thunderstorms in the afternoon. Highs in the upper 70s. Chance of rain 70%. Saturday night, partly cloudy with showers likely with a chance of thunderstorms in the evening, then mostly clear after midnight. Lows in the upper 50s. Chance of rain 70%. At midnight, weather reports for selected cities. At Mansfield-Lom Regional Airport, it was mostly cloudy. The temperature was 65 degrees, the dew point 62, and the relative humidity 90%. The wind was south, at 5 miles an hour. The pressure was 29.99 inches and steady. Elsewhere across Ohio, at Dayton, a thunderstorm was reported, with a temperature of 69. At Columbus, rain was falling, with a temperature of 69. It was mostly cloudy, with a temperature of 67 at Worcester, 70 at Toledo Express, and 71 at Cleveland. Under mostly cloudy skies, Youngstown reported 68, Cincinnati reported 75, and Findlay reported 68. It was cloudy, with a temperature of 66 at Marion, and 69 at Akron-Canton Regional Airport. Reports from nearby cities outside Ohio, at Indianapolis, rain was falling, with a temperature of 67. At Buffalo, it was partly cloudy, with a temperature of 64. It was mostly cloudy, with a temperature of 71 at Pittsburgh, and 72 at Chicago. At Detroit, it was cloudy, with a temperature of 70. The current time is 12:47 a.m. Eastern Daylight Time. 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We supply the latest available information for the Central Highlands over station WWG57 from Butler on a frequency of 162.450 MHz. On the latest weather map, low pressure and a cold front will drop south of the area this evening and tonight, followed by high pressure for the end of the week. Another cold front works its way through late Saturday into early Saturday night. High pressure returns early next week. The forecast for the Central Highlands. Tonight, a chance of thunderstorms this evening. Showers likely. Lows around 60. Southwest winds around 5 miles per hour this evening, becoming light and variable. Chance of rain 70%. Thursday, mostly cloudy with a chance of showers in the morning, then partly sunny with a slight chance of showers and thunderstorms in the afternoon. Highs in the upper 70s. Northeast winds 5 to 10 miles per hour. Chance of rain 50%. Thursday night, mostly clear. Lows in the mid-50s. Northeast winds 5 to 10 miles per hour. Friday, partly cloudy in the morning, then clearing. Highs in the upper 70s. East winds around 5 miles per hour. Friday night, mostly clear. Lows in the upper 50s. East winds around 5 miles per hour, becoming south after midnight. Saturday, mostly sunny in the morning, then partly sunny with showers likely with a chance of thunderstorms in the afternoon. Highs in the upper 70s. Chance of rain 70%. Saturday night, partly cloudy with showers likely with a chance of thunderstorms in the evening, then mostly clear after midnight. Lows in the upper 50s. Chance of rain 70%. At midnight, weather reports for selected cities. At Mansfield-Lom Regional Airport, it was mostly cloudy. The temperature was 65 degrees, the dew point 62, and the relative humidity 90%. The wind was south, at 5 miles an hour. The pressure was 29.99 inches and steady. Elsewhere across Ohio, at Dayton, a thunderstorm was reported, with a temperature of 69. At Columbus, rain was falling, with a temperature of 69. It was mostly cloudy, with a temperature of 67 at Worcester, 70 at Toledo Express, and 71 at Cleveland. Under mostly cloudy skies, Youngstown reported 68, Cincinnati reported 75, and Findlay reported 68. It was cloudy, with a temperature of 66 at Marion, and 69 at Akron-Canton Regional Airport. Reports from nearby cities outside Ohio, at Indianapolis, rain was falling, with a temperature of 67. At Buffalo, it was partly cloudy, with a temperature of 64. It was mostly cloudy, with a temperature of 71 at Pittsburgh, and 72 at Chicago. At Detroit, it was cloudy, with a temperature of 70.
The extended forecast for the Central Highlands. Sunday, mostly sunny. Highs in the mid-70s. Sunday night, mostly clear. Lows in the mid-50s. Monday, mostly sunny. Highs in the mid-70s. Monday night, mostly clear. Lows in the mid-50s. Tuesday, partly cloudy. Highs in the upper 70s. Tuesday night, partly cloudy. Lows in the upper 50s. Wednesday, partly cloudy. Highs in the upper 70s. The current time is 12:51 a.m. Eastern Daylight Time. 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On the latest weather map, low pressure and a cold front will drop south of the area this evening and tonight, followed by high pressure for the end of the week. Another cold front works its way through late Saturday into early Saturday night. High pressure returns early next week. The forecast for the Central Highlands. Tonight, a chance of thunderstorms this evening. Showers likely. Lows around 60. Southwest winds around 5 miles per hour this evening, becoming light and variable. Chance of rain 70%. Thursday, mostly cloudy with a chance of showers in the morning, then partly sunny with a slight chance of showers and thunderstorms in the afternoon. Highs in the upper 70s. Northeast winds 5 to 10 miles per hour. Chance of rain 50%. Thursday night, mostly clear. Lows in the mid-50s. Northeast winds 5 to 10 miles per hour. Friday, partly cloudy in the morning, then clearing. Highs in the upper 70s. East winds around 5 miles per hour. Friday night, mostly clear. Lows in the upper 50s. East winds around 5 miles per hour, becoming south after midnight. Saturday, mostly sunny in the morning, then partly sunny with showers likely with a chance of thunderstorms in the afternoon. Highs in the upper 70s. Chance of rain 70%. Saturday night, partly cloudy with showers likely with a chance of thunderstorms in the evening, then mostly clear after midnight. Lows in the upper 50s. Chance of rain 70%. At midnight, weather reports for selected cities. At Mansfield Long Regional Airport, it was mostly cloudy. The temperature was 65 degrees, the dew point 62, and the relative humidity 90%. The wind was south, at 5 miles an hour. The pressure was 29.99 inches and steady. Elsewhere across Ohio, at Dayton, a thunderstorm was reported, with a temperature of 69. At Columbus, rain was falling, with a temperature of 69. It was mostly cloudy, with a temperature of 67 at Wooster, 70 at Toledo Express, and 71 at Cleveland. Under mostly cloudy skies, Youngstown reported 68, Cincinnati reported 75, and Findlay reported 68. It was cloudy, with a temperature of 66 at Marion, and 69 at Akron-Canton Regional Airport. Reports from nearby cities outside Ohio. At Indianapolis, rain was falling, with a temperature of 67. At Buffalo, it was partly cloudy, with a temperature of 64. It was mostly cloudy, with a temperature of 71 at Pittsburgh, and 72 at Chicago. At Detroit, it was cloudy, with a temperature of 70. The current time is 12:55 a.m. Eastern Daylight Time. 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We supply the latest available information for the Central Highlands over station WWG57 from Butler on a frequency of 162.450 MHz. On the latest weather map, low pressure and a cold front will drop south of the area this evening and tonight, followed by high pressure for the end of the week. Another cold front works its way through late Saturday into early Saturday night. High pressure returns early next week. The forecast for the Central Highlands. Tonight, a chance of thunderstorms this evening. Showers likely. Lows around 60. Southwest winds around 5 miles per hour this evening, becoming light and variable. Chance of rain 70%. Thursday,
mostly cloudy with a chance of showers in the morning, then partly sunny with a slight chance of showers and thunderstorms in the afternoon. Highs in the upper 70s. Northeast winds 5 to 10 miles per hour. Chance of rain 50%. Thursday night, mostly clear. Lows in the mid-50s. Northeast winds 5 to 10 miles per hour. Friday, partly cloudy in the morning, then clearing. Highs in the upper 70s. East winds around 5 miles per hour. Friday night, mostly clear. Lows in the upper 50s. East winds around 5 miles per hour, becoming south after midnight. Saturday, mostly sunny in the morning, then partly sunny with showers likely with a chance of thunderstorms in the afternoon. Highs in the upper 70s. Chance of rain 70%. Saturday night, partly cloudy with showers likely with a chance of thunderstorms in the evening, then mostly clear after midnight. Lows in the upper 50s. Chance of rain 70%. At midnight, weather reports for selected cities. At Mansfield-Lom Regional Airport, it was mostly cloudy. The temperature was 65 degrees, the dew point 62, and the relative humidity 90%. The wind was south, at 5 miles an hour. The pressure was 29.99 inches and steady. Elsewhere across Ohio, at Dayton, a thunderstorm was reported, with a temperature of 69. At Columbus, rain was falling, with a temperature of 69. It was mostly cloudy, with a temperature of 67 at Worcester, 70 at Toledo Express, and 71 at Cleveland. Under mostly cloudy skies, Youngstown reported 68, Cincinnati reported 75, and Findlay reported 68. It was cloudy, with a temperature of 66 at Marion, and 69 at Akron-Canton Regional Airport. Reports from nearby cities outside Ohio, at Indianapolis, rain was falling, with a temperature of 67. At Buffalo, it was partly cloudy, with a temperature of 64. It was mostly cloudy, with a temperature of 71 at Pittsburgh, and 72 at Chicago. At Detroit, it was cloudy, with a temperature of 70. The current time is 12:58 a.m. Eastern Daylight Time. 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We supply the latest available information for the Central Highlands over station WWG 57 from Butler on a frequency of 162.450 MHz. On the latest weather map, low pressure and a cold front will drop south of the area this evening and tonight, followed by high pressure for the end of the week. Another cold front works its way through late Saturday into early Saturday night. High pressure returns early next week. The forecast for the Central Highlands. Tonight, a chance of thunderstorms this evening. Showers likely. Lows around 60. Southwest winds around 5 miles per hour this evening, becoming light and variable. Chance of rain 70%. Thursday, mostly cloudy with a chance of showers in the morning, then partly sunny with a slight chance of showers and thunderstorms in the afternoon. Highs in the upper 70s. Northeast winds 5 to 10 miles per hour. Chance of rain 50%. Thursday night, mostly clear. Lows in the mid-50s. Northeast winds 5 to 10 miles per hour. Friday, partly cloudy in the morning, then clearing. Highs in the upper 70s. East winds around 5 miles per hour. Friday night, mostly clear. Lows in the upper 50s. East winds around 5 miles per hour, becoming south after midnight. Saturday, mostly sunny in the morning, then partly sunny with showers likely with a chance of thunderstorms in the afternoon. Highs in the upper 70s. Chance of rain 70%. Saturday night, partly cloudy with showers likely with a chance of thunderstorms in the evening, then mostly clear after midnight. Lows in the upper 50s. Chance of rain 70%. The Nearshore Marine Forecast. For the following marine location, the islands to Vermilion. Rest of tonight, east winds 10 knots or less. A slight chance of showers and thunderstorms late this evening, then a chance of showers with a slight chance of thunderstorms after midnight. Waves 1 foot or less. Thursday, northeast winds 5 to 15 knots. A chance of showers with a slight chance of thunderstorms in the morning. Waves 2 feet or less.
Thursday night, northeast winds 10 knots or less becoming southeast. Mostly clear. Waves 2 feet or less. Friday, southeast winds 10 knots or less becoming east. Sunny. Waves 1 foot or less. Winds and waves higher in and near thunderstorms. The water temperature off Toledo is 78 degrees, off Cleveland 76 degrees, and off Erie 78 degrees. The extended forecast for the Central Highlands. Sunday, mostly sunny. Highs in the mid-70s. Sunday night, mostly clear. Lows in the mid-50s. Monday, mostly sunny. Highs in the mid-70s. Monday night, mostly clear. Lows in the mid-50s. Tuesday, partly cloudy. Highs in the upper 70s. Tuesday night, partly cloudy. Lows in the upper 50s. Wednesday, partly cloudy. Highs in the upper 70s. At midnight, weather reports for selected cities. At Mansfield Long Regional Airport, it was mostly cloudy. The temperature was 65 degrees, the dew point 62, and the relative humidity 90%. The wind was south, at 5 miles an hour. The pressure was 29.99 inches and steady. Elsewhere across Ohio, at Dayton, a thunderstorm was reported, with a temperature of 69. At Columbus, rain was falling, with a temperature of 69. It was mostly cloudy, with a temperature of 67 at Wooster, 70 at Toledo Express, and 71 at Cleveland. Under mostly cloudy skies, Youngstown reported 68, Cincinnati reported 75, and Findlay reported 68. It was cloudy, with a temperature of 66 at Marion, and 69 at Akron-Canton Regional Airport. Reports from nearby cities outside Ohio, at Indianapolis, rain was falling, with a temperature of 67. At Buffalo, it was partly cloudy, with a temperature of 64. It was mostly cloudy, with a temperature of 71 at Pittsburgh, and 72 at Chicago. At Detroit, it was cloudy, with a temperature of 70. The current time is 1:03 a.m. Eastern Daylight Time. 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We supply the latest available information for the Central Highlands over station WWG57 from Butler on a frequency of 162.450 MHz. On the latest weather map, low pressure and a cold front will drop south of the area this evening and tonight, followed by high pressure for the end of the week. Another cold front works its way through late Saturday into early Saturday night. High pressure returns early next week. The forecast for the Central Highlands. Tonight, a chance of thunderstorms this evening. Showers likely. Lows around 60. Southwest winds around 5 miles per hour this evening, becoming light and variable. Chance of rain 70%. Thursday, mostly cloudy with a chance of showers in the morning, then partly sunny with a slight chance of showers and thunderstorms in the afternoon. Highs in the upper 70s. Northeast winds 5 to 10 miles per hour. Chance of rain 50%. Thursday night, mostly clear. Lows in the mid-50s. Northeast winds 5 to 10 miles per hour. Friday, partly cloudy in the morning, then clearing. Highs in the upper 70s. East winds around 5 miles per hour. Friday night, mostly clear. Lows in the upper 50s. East winds around 5 miles per hour, becoming south after midnight. Saturday, mostly sunny in the morning, then partly sunny with showers likely with a chance of thunderstorms in the afternoon. Highs in the upper 70s. Chance of rain 70%. Saturday night, partly cloudy with showers likely with a chance of thunderstorms in the evening, then mostly clear after midnight. Lows in the upper 50s. Chance of rain 70%. At 1 a.m., weather reports for selected cities. At Mansfield Long Regional Airport, it was partly cloudy. The temperature was 65 degrees, the dew point 63, and the relative humidity 93%. The wind was calm. The pressure was 29.99 inches and steady. Elsewhere across Ohio, at Dayton, a thunderstorm was reported, with a temperature of 69. At Columbus, rain was falling, with a temperature of 68.
At Marion, it was partly cloudy, with a temperature of 66. It was mostly cloudy, with a temperature of 66 at Worcester, 69 at Toledo Express, 69 at Cleveland, 74 at Cincinnati, and 67 at Findlay. It was cloudy, with a temperature of 68 at Akron-Canton Regional Airport, and 69 at Youngstown. Reports from nearby cities outside Ohio, at Indianapolis, a thunderstorm was reported, with a temperature of 67. At Buffalo, it was partly cloudy, with a temperature of 64. It was mostly cloudy, with a temperature of 69 at Detroit, and 71 at Chicago. At Pittsburgh, it was cloudy, with a temperature of 71. The current time is 1:06 a.m. Eastern Daylight Time. 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We supply the latest available information for the Central Highlands over station WWG57 from Butler on a frequency of 162.450 MHz. On the latest weather map, low pressure and a cold front will drop south of the area this evening and tonight, followed by high pressure for the end of the week. Another cold front works its way through late Saturday into early Saturday night. High pressure returns early next week. The forecast for the Central Highlands. Tonight, a chance of thunderstorms this evening. Showers likely. Lows around 60. Southwest winds around 5 miles per hour this evening, becoming light and variable. Chance of rain 70%. Thursday, mostly cloudy with a chance of showers in the morning, then partly sunny with a slight chance of showers and thunderstorms in the afternoon. Highs in the upper 70s. Northeast winds 5 to 10 miles per hour. Chance of rain 50%. Thursday night, mostly clear. Lows in the mid-50s. Northeast winds 5 to 10 miles per hour. Friday, partly cloudy in the morning, then clearing. Highs in the upper 70s. East winds around 5 miles per hour. Friday night, mostly clear. Lows in the upper 50s. East winds around 5 miles per hour, becoming south after midnight. Saturday, mostly sunny in the morning, then partly sunny with showers likely with a chance of thunderstorms in the afternoon. Highs in the upper 70s. Chance of rain 70%. Saturday night, partly cloudy with showers likely with a chance of thunderstorms in the evening, then mostly clear after midnight. Lows in the upper 50s. Chance of rain 70%. At 1 a.m., weather reports for selected cities. At Mansfield Long Regional Airport, it was partly cloudy. The temperature was 65 degrees, the dew point 63, and the relative humidity 93%. The wind was calm. The pressure was 29.99 inches and steady. Elsewhere across Ohio, at Dayton, a thunderstorm was reported, with a temperature of 69. At Columbus, rain was falling, with a temperature of 68. At Marion, it was partly cloudy, with a temperature of 66. It was mostly cloudy, with a temperature of 66 at Worcester, 69 at Toledo Express, 69 at Cleveland, 74 at Cincinnati, and 67 at Findlay. It was cloudy, with a temperature of 68 at Akron-Canton Regional Airport, and 69 at Youngstown. Reports from nearby cities outside Ohio, at Indianapolis, a thunderstorm was reported, with a temperature of 67. At Buffalo, it was partly cloudy, with a temperature of 64. It was mostly cloudy, with a temperature of 69 at Detroit, and 71 at Chicago. At Pittsburgh, it was cloudy, with a temperature of 71. The extended forecast for the Central Highlands. Sunday, mostly sunny. Highs in the mid-70s. Sunday night, mostly clear. Lows in the mid-50s. Monday, mostly sunny. Highs in the mid-70s. Monday night, mostly clear. Lows in the mid-50s. Tuesday, partly cloudy. Highs in the upper 70s. Tuesday night, partly cloudy. Lows in the upper 50s. Wednesday, partly cloudy. Highs in the upper 70s. The current time is 1:10 a.m. Eastern Daylight Time. 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
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On the latest weather map, low pressure and a cold front will drop south of the area this evening and tonight, followed by high pressure for the end of the week. Another cold front works its way through late Saturday into early Saturday night. High pressure returns early next week. The forecast for the Central Highlands. Tonight, a chance of thunderstorms this evening. Showers likely. Lows around 60. Southwest winds around 5 miles per hour this evening, becoming light and variable. Chance of rain 70%. Thursday, mostly cloudy with a chance of showers in the morning, then partly sunny with a slight chance of showers and thunderstorms in the afternoon. Highs in the upper 70s. Northeast winds 5 to 10 miles per hour. Chance of rain 50%. Thursday night, mostly clear. Lows in the mid-50s. Northeast winds 5 to 10 miles per hour. Friday, partly cloudy in the morning, then clearing. Highs in the upper 70s. East winds around 5 miles per hour. Friday night, mostly clear. Lows in the upper 50s. East winds around 5 miles per hour, becoming south after midnight. Saturday, mostly sunny in the morning, then partly sunny with showers likely with a chance of thunderstorms in the afternoon. Highs in the upper 70s. Chance of rain 70%. Saturday night, partly cloudy with showers likely with a chance of thunderstorms in the evening, then mostly clear after midnight. Lows in the upper 50s. Chance of rain 70%. At 1 a.m., weather reports for selected cities. At Mansfield-Lom Regional Airport, it was partly cloudy. The temperature was 65 degrees, the dew point 63, and the relative humidity 93%. The wind was calm. The pressure was 29.99 inches and steady. Elsewhere across Ohio, at Dayton, a thunderstorm was reported, with a temperature of 69. At Columbus, rain was falling, with a temperature of 68. At Marion, it was partly cloudy, with a temperature of 66. It was mostly cloudy, with a temperature of 66 at Worcester, 69 at Toledo Express, 69 at Cleveland, 74 at Cincinnati, and 67 at Findlay. It was cloudy, with a temperature of 68 at Akron-Canton Regional Airport, and 69 at Youngstown. Reports from nearby cities outside Ohio. At Indianapolis, a thunderstorm was reported, with a temperature of 67. At Buffalo, it was partly cloudy, with a temperature of 64. It was mostly cloudy, with a temperature of 69 at Detroit, and 71 at Chicago. At Pittsburgh, it was cloudy, with a temperature of 71. At 1 a.m., weather reports for selected cities. At Mansfield-Lom Regional Airport, it was mostly cloudy. The temperature was 65 degrees, the dew point 63, and the relative humidity 93%. The wind was calm. The pressure was 29.99 inches and steady. Elsewhere across Ohio, at Dayton, a thunderstorm was reported, with a temperature of 69. At Columbus, rain was falling, with a temperature of 68. It was mostly cloudy, with a temperature of 66 at Worcester, 66 at Marion, 69 at Cleveland, 74 at Cincinnati, and 67 at Findlay. It was cloudy, with a temperature of 69 at Toledo Express, 68 at Akron-Canton Regional Airport, and 69 at Youngstown. Reports from nearby cities outside Ohio. At Indianapolis, a thunderstorm was reported, with a temperature of 67. At Buffalo, it was partly cloudy, with a temperature of 64. At Detroit, it was mostly cloudy, with a temperature of 69. It was cloudy, with a temperature of 71 at Pittsburgh, and 71 at Chicago. The current time is 1:15 a.m. Eastern Daylight Time. 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On the latest weather map, low pressure and a cold front will drop south of the area this evening and tonight, followed by high pressure for the end of the week. Another cold front works its way through late Saturday into early Saturday night.
High pressure returns early next week. The forecast for the Central Highlands. Tonight, a chance of thunderstorms this evening. Showers likely. Lows around 60. Southwest winds around 5 miles per hour this evening, becoming light and variable. Chance of rain 70%. Thursday, mostly cloudy with a chance of showers in the morning, then partly sunny with a slight chance of showers and thunderstorms in the afternoon. Highs in the upper 70s. Northeast winds 5 to 10 miles per hour. Chance of rain 50%. Thursday night, mostly clear. Lows in the mid-50s. Northeast winds 5 to 10 miles per hour. Friday, partly cloudy in the morning, then clearing. Highs in the upper 70s. East winds around 5 miles per hour. Friday night, mostly clear. Lows in the upper 50s. East winds around 5 miles per hour, becoming south after midnight. Saturday, mostly sunny in the morning, then partly sunny with showers likely with a chance of thunderstorms in the afternoon. Highs in the upper 70s. Chance of rain 70%. Saturday night, partly cloudy with showers likely with a chance of thunderstorms in the evening, then mostly clear after midnight. Lows in the upper 50s. Chance of rain 70%. At 1 a.m., weather reports for selected cities. At Mansfield-Lom Regional Airport, it was mostly cloudy. The temperature was 65 degrees, the dew point 63, and the relative humidity 93%. The wind was calm. The pressure was 29.99 inches and steady. Elsewhere across Ohio, at Dayton, a thunderstorm was reported, with a temperature of 69. At Columbus, rain was falling, with a temperature of 68. It was mostly cloudy, with a temperature of 66 at Wooster, 66 at Marion, 69 at Cleveland, 74 at Cincinnati, and 67 at Findlay. It was cloudy, with a temperature of 69 at Toledo Express, 68 at Akron-Canton Regional Airport, and 69 at Youngstown. Reports from nearby cities outside Ohio. At Indianapolis, a thunderstorm was reported, with a temperature of 67. At Buffalo, it was partly cloudy, with a temperature of 64. At Detroit, it was mostly cloudy, with a temperature of 69. It was cloudy, with a temperature of 71 at Pittsburgh, and 71 at Chicago. The current time is 1:18 a.m. Eastern Daylight Time. 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We supply the latest available information for the Central Highlands over station WWG57 from Butler on a frequency of 162.450 MHz. On the latest weather map, low pressure and a cold front will drop south of the area this evening and tonight, followed by high pressure for the end of the week. Another cold front works its way through late Saturday into early Saturday night. High pressure returns early next week. The forecast for the Central Highlands. Tonight, a chance of thunderstorms this evening. Showers likely. Lows around 60. Southwest winds around 5 miles per hour this evening, becoming light and variable. Chance of rain 70%. Thursday, mostly cloudy with a chance of showers in the morning, then partly sunny with a slight chance of showers and thunderstorms in the afternoon. Highs in the upper 70s. Northeast winds 5 to 10 miles per hour. Chance of rain 50%. Thursday night, mostly clear. Lows in the mid-50s. Northeast winds 5 to 10 miles per hour. Friday, partly cloudy in the morning, then clearing. Highs in the upper 70s. East winds around 5 miles per hour. Friday night, mostly clear. Lows in the upper 50s. East winds around 5 miles per hour, becoming south after midnight. Saturday, mostly sunny in the morning, then partly sunny with showers likely with a chance of thunderstorms in the afternoon. Highs in the upper 70s. Chance of rain 70%. Saturday night, partly cloudy with showers likely with a chance of thunderstorms in the evening, then mostly clear after midnight. Lows in the upper 50s. Chance of rain 70%. The extended forecast for the Central Highlands. Sunday, mostly sunny. Highs in the mid-70s. Sunday night, mostly clear. Lows in the mid-50s.
Monday, mostly sunny. Highs in the mid-70s. Monday night, mostly clear. Lows in the mid-50s. Tuesday, partly cloudy. Highs in the upper 70s. Tuesday night, partly cloudy. Lows in the upper 50s. Wednesday, partly cloudy. Highs in the upper 70s. At 1 a.m., weather reports for selected cities. At Mansfield Lawn Regional Airport, it was mostly cloudy. The temperature was 65 degrees, the dew point 63, and the relative humidity 93%. The wind was calm. The pressure was 29.99 inches and steady. Elsewhere across Ohio, at Dayton, a thunderstorm was reported, with a temperature of 69. At Columbus, rain was falling, with a temperature of 68. It was mostly cloudy, with a temperature of 66 at Wooster, 66 at Marion, 69 at Cleveland, 74 at Cincinnati, and 67 at Findlay. It was cloudy, with a temperature of 69 at Toledo Express, 68 at Akron-Canton Regional Airport, and 69 at Youngstown. Reports from nearby cities outside Ohio. At Indianapolis, a thunderstorm was reported, with a temperature of 67. At Buffalo, it was partly cloudy, with a temperature of 64. At Detroit, it was mostly cloudy, with a temperature of 69. It was cloudy, with a temperature of 71 at Pittsburgh, and 71 at Chicago. The current time is 1:22 a.m. Eastern Daylight Time. 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On the latest weather map, low pressure and a cold front will drop south of the area this evening and tonight, followed by high pressure for the end of the week. Another cold front works its way through late Saturday into early Saturday night. High pressure returns early next week. The forecast for the Central Highlands. Tonight, a chance of thunderstorms this evening. Showers likely. Lows around 60. Southwest winds around 5 miles per hour this evening, becoming light and variable. Chance of rain 70%. Thursday, mostly cloudy with a chance of showers in the morning, then partly sunny with a slight chance of showers and thunderstorms in the afternoon. Highs in the upper 70s. Northeast winds 5 to 10 miles per hour. Chance of rain 50%. Thursday night, mostly clear. Lows in the mid-50s. Northeast winds 5 to 10 miles per hour. Friday, partly cloudy in the morning, then clearing. Highs in the upper 70s. East winds around 5 miles per hour. Friday night, mostly clear. Lows in the upper 50s. East winds around 5 miles per hour, becoming south after midnight. Saturday, mostly sunny in the morning, then partly sunny with showers likely with a chance of thunderstorms in the afternoon. Highs in the upper 70s. Chance of rain 70%. Saturday night, partly cloudy with showers likely with a chance of thunderstorms in the evening, then mostly clear after midnight. Lows in the upper 50s. Chance of rain 70%. At 1 a.m., weather reports for selected cities. At Mansfield Lawn Regional Airport, it was mostly cloudy. The temperature was 65 degrees, the dew point 63, and the relative humidity 93%. The wind was calm. The pressure was 29.99 inches and steady. Elsewhere across Ohio, at Dayton, a thunderstorm was reported, with a temperature of 69. At Columbus, rain was falling, with a temperature of 68. It was mostly cloudy, with a temperature of 66 at Wooster, 66 at Marion, 69 at Cleveland, 74 at Cincinnati, and 67 at Findlay. It was cloudy, with a temperature of 69 at Toledo Express, 68 at Akron-Canton Regional Airport, and 69 at Youngstown. Reports from nearby cities outside Ohio. At Indianapolis, a thunderstorm was reported, with a temperature of 67. At Buffalo, it was partly cloudy, with a temperature of 64. At Detroit, it was mostly cloudy, with a temperature of 69. It was cloudy, with a temperature of 71 at Pittsburgh, and 71 at Chicago. The current time is 1:25 a.m. Eastern Daylight Time.
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On the latest weather map, low pressure and a cold front will drop south of the area this evening and tonight, followed by high pressure for the end of the week. Another cold front works its way through late Saturday into early Saturday night. High pressure returns early next week. The forecast for the Central Highlands. Tonight, a chance of thunderstorms this evening. Showers likely. Lows around 60. Southwest winds around 5 miles per hour this evening, becoming light and variable. Chance of rain 70%. Thursday, mostly cloudy with a chance of showers in the morning, then partly sunny with a slight chance of showers and thunderstorms in the afternoon. Highs in the upper 70s. Northeast winds 5 to 10 miles per hour. Chance of rain 50%. Thursday night, mostly clear. Lows in the mid-50s. Northeast winds 5 to 10 miles per hour. Friday, partly cloudy in the morning, then clearing. Highs in the upper 70s. East winds around 5 miles per hour. Friday night, mostly clear. Lows in the upper 50s. East winds around 5 miles per hour, becoming south after midnight. Saturday, mostly sunny in the morning, then partly sunny with showers likely with a chance of thunderstorms in the afternoon. Highs in the upper 70s. Chance of rain 70%. Saturday night, partly cloudy with showers likely with a chance of thunderstorms in the evening, then mostly clear after midnight. Lows in the upper 50s. Chance of rain 70%. At 1 a.m., weather reports for selected cities. At Mansfield Long Regional Airport, it was mostly cloudy. The temperature was 65 degrees, the dew point 63, and the relative humidity 93%. The wind was calm. The pressure was 29.99 inches and steady. Elsewhere across Ohio, at Dayton, a thunderstorm was reported, with a temperature of 69. At Columbus, rain was falling, with a temperature of 68. It was mostly cloudy, with a temperature of 66 at Wooster, 66 at Marion, 69 at Cleveland, 74 at Cincinnati, and 67 at Findlay. It was cloudy, with a temperature of 69 at Toledo Express, 68 at Akron-Canton Regional Airport, and 69 at Youngstown. Reports from nearby cities outside Ohio. At Indianapolis, a thunderstorm was reported, with a temperature of 67. At Buffalo, it was partly cloudy, with a temperature of 64. At Detroit, it was mostly cloudy, with a temperature of 69. It was cloudy, with a temperature of 71 at Pittsburgh, and 71 at Chicago. The current time is 1:29 a.m. Eastern Daylight Time. 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On the latest weather map, low pressure and a cold front will drop south of the area this evening and tonight, followed by high pressure for the end of the week. Another cold front works its way through late Saturday into early Saturday night. High pressure returns early next week. The forecast for the Central Highlands. Tonight, a chance of thunderstorms this evening. Showers likely. Lows around 60. Southwest winds around 5 miles per hour this evening, becoming light and variable. Chance of rain 70%. Thursday, mostly cloudy with a chance of showers in the morning, then partly sunny with a slight chance of showers and thunderstorms in the afternoon. Highs in the upper 70s. Northeast winds 5 to 10 miles per hour. Chance of rain 50%. Thursday night, mostly clear. Lows in the mid-50s. Northeast winds 5 to 10 miles per hour. Friday, partly cloudy in the morning, then clearing. Highs in the upper 70s. East winds around 5 miles per hour. Friday night, mostly clear. Lows in the upper 50s. East winds around 5 miles per hour, becoming south after midnight.
Saturday, mostly sunny in the morning, then partly sunny with showers likely with a chance of thunderstorms in the afternoon. Highs in the upper 70s. Chance of rain 70%. Saturday night, partly cloudy with showers likely with a chance of thunderstorms in the evening, then mostly clear after midnight. Lows in the upper 50s. Chance of rain 70%. The extended forecast for the Central Highlands. Sunday, mostly sunny. Highs in the mid-70s. Sunday night, mostly clear. Lows in the mid-50s. Monday, mostly sunny. Highs in the mid-70s. Monday night, mostly clear. Lows in the mid-50s. Tuesday, partly cloudy. Highs in the upper 70s. Tuesday night, partly cloudy. Lows in the upper 50s. Wednesday, partly cloudy. Highs in the upper 70s. At 1 a.m., weather reports for selected cities. At Mansfield Long Regional Airport, it was mostly cloudy. The temperature was 65 degrees, the dew point 63, and the relative humidity 93%. The wind was calm. The pressure was 29.99 inches and steady. Elsewhere across Ohio, at Dayton, a thunderstorm was reported, with a temperature of 69. At Columbus, rain was falling, with a temperature of 68. It was mostly cloudy, with a temperature of 66 at Wooster, 66 at Marion, 69 at Cleveland, 74 at Cincinnati, and 67 at Findlay. It was cloudy, with a temperature of 69 at Toledo Express, 68 at Akron-Canton Regional Airport, and 69 at Youngstown. Reports from nearby cities outside Ohio. At Indianapolis, a thunderstorm was reported, with a temperature of 67. At Buffalo, it was partly cloudy, with a temperature of 64. At Detroit, it was mostly cloudy, with a temperature of 69. It was cloudy, with a temperature of 71 at Pittsburgh, and 71 at Chicago. The current time is 1:33 a.m. Eastern Daylight Time. 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On the latest weather map, low pressure and a cold front will drop south of the area this evening and tonight, followed by high pressure for the end of the week. Another cold front works its way through late Saturday into early Saturday night. High pressure returns early next week. The forecast for the Central Highlands. Tonight, a chance of thunderstorms this evening. Showers likely. Lows around 60. Southwest winds around 5 miles per hour this evening, becoming light and variable. Chance of rain 70%. Thursday, mostly cloudy with a chance of showers in the morning, then partly sunny with a slight chance of showers and thunderstorms in the afternoon. Highs in the upper 70s. Northeast winds 5 to 10 miles per hour. Chance of rain 50%. Thursday night, mostly clear. Lows in the mid-50s. Northeast winds 5 to 10 miles per hour. Friday, partly cloudy in the morning, then clearing. Highs in the upper 70s. East winds around 5 miles per hour. Friday night, mostly clear. Lows in the upper 50s. East winds around 5 miles per hour, becoming south after midnight. Saturday, mostly sunny in the morning, then partly sunny with showers likely with a chance of thunderstorms in the afternoon. Highs in the upper 70s. Chance of rain 70%. Saturday night, partly cloudy with showers likely with a chance of thunderstorms in the evening, then mostly clear after midnight. Lows in the upper 50s. Chance of rain 70%. At 1 a.m., weather reports for selected cities. At Mansfield Long Regional Airport, it was mostly cloudy. The temperature was 65 degrees, the dew point 63, and the relative humidity 93%. The wind was calm. The pressure was 29.99 inches and steady. Elsewhere across Ohio, at Dayton, a thunderstorm was reported, with a temperature of 69. At Columbus, rain was falling, with a temperature of 68. It was mostly cloudy, with a temperature of 66 at Wooster, 66 at Marion, 69 at Cleveland, 74 at Cincinnati, and 67 at Findlay.
It was cloudy, with a temperature of 69 at Toledo Express, 68 at Akron-Canton Regional Airport, and 69 at Youngstown. Reports from nearby cities outside Ohio, at Indianapolis, a thunderstorm was reported, with a temperature of

57. At Buffalo, it was partly cloudy, with a temperature of 64. At Detroit, it was mostly cloudy, with a temperature of 69. It was cloudy, with a temperature of 71 at Pittsburgh, and 71 at Chicago. The current time is 1:36 a.m. Eastern Daylight Time. 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We supply the latest available information for the Central Highlands over station WWG57 from Butler on a frequency of 162.450 MHz. On the latest weather map, low pressure and a cold front will drop south of the area this evening and tonight, followed by high pressure for the end of the week. Another cold front works its way through late Saturday into early Saturday night. High pressure returns early next week. The forecast for the Central Highlands. Tonight, a chance of thunderstorms this evening. Showers likely. Lows around 60. Southwest winds around 5 miles per hour this evening, becoming light and variable. Chance of rain 70%. Thursday, mostly cloudy with a chance of showers in the morning, then partly sunny with a slight chance of showers and thunderstorms in the afternoon. Highs in the upper 70s. Northeast winds 5 to 10 miles per hour. Chance of rain 50%. Thursday night, mostly clear. Lows in the mid-50s. Northeast winds 5 to 10 miles per hour. Friday, partly cloudy in the morning, then clearing. Highs in the upper 70s. East winds around 5 miles per hour. Friday night, mostly clear. Lows in the upper 50s. East winds around 5 miles per hour, becoming south after midnight. Saturday, mostly sunny in the morning, then partly sunny with showers likely with a chance of thunderstorms in the afternoon. Highs in the upper 70s. Chance of rain 70%. Saturday night, partly cloudy with showers likely with a chance of thunderstorms in the evening, then mostly clear after midnight. Lows in the upper 50s. Chance of rain 70%. At 1 a.m., weather reports for selected cities. At Mansfield Long Regional Airport, it was mostly cloudy. The temperature was 65 degrees, the dew point 63, and the relative humidity 93%. The wind was calm. The pressure was 29.99 inches and steady. Elsewhere across Ohio, at Dayton, a thunderstorm was reported, with a temperature of 69. At Columbus, rain was falling, with a temperature of 68. It was mostly cloudy, with a temperature of 66 at Wooster, 66 at Marion, 69 at Cleveland, 74 at Cincinnati, and 67 at Findlay. It was cloudy, with a temperature of 69 at Toledo Express, 68 at Akron-Canton Regional Airport, and 69 at Youngstown. Reports from nearby cities outside Ohio. At Indianapolis, a thunderstorm was reported, with a temperature of 67. At Buffalo, it was partly cloudy, with a temperature of 64. At Detroit, it was mostly cloudy, with a temperature of 69. It was cloudy, with a temperature of 71 at Pittsburgh, and 71 at Chicago. The current time is 1:39 a.m. Eastern Daylight Time. 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We supply the latest available information for the Central Highlands over station WWG57 from Butler on a frequency of 162.450 MHz. The extended forecast for the Central Highlands. Sunday, mostly sunny. Highs in the mid-70s. Sunday night, mostly clear. Lows in the mid-50s. Monday, mostly sunny. Highs in the mid-70s. Monday night, mostly clear. Lows in the mid-50s. Tuesday, partly cloudy. Highs in the upper 70s. Tuesday night, partly cloudy. Lows in the upper 50s. Wednesday, partly cloudy. Highs in the upper 70s. On the latest weather map, low pressure and a cold front will drop south of the area this evening and tonight, followed by high pressure for the end of the week. Another cold front works its way through late Saturday into early Saturday night. High pressure returns early next week. The forecast for the Central Highlands. Tonight, a chance of thunderstorms this evening. Showers likely.

Clearing. Highs in the upper 70s. East winds around 5 miles per hour. Friday night, mostly clear. Lows in the upper 50s. East winds around 5 miles per hour, becoming south after midnight. Saturday, mostly sunny in the morning, then partly sunny with showers likely with a chance of thunderstorms in the afternoon. Highs in the upper 70s. Chance of rain 70%. Saturday night, partly cloudy with showers likely with a chance of thunderstorms in the evening, then mostly clear after midnight. Lows in the upper 50s. Chance of rain 70%. At 1 a.m., weather reports for selected cities. At Mansfield Long Regional Airport, it was mostly cloudy. The temperature was 65 degrees, the dew point 63, and the relative humidity 93%. The wind was calm. The pressure was 29.99 inches and steady. Elsewhere across Ohio, at Dayton, a thunderstorm was reported, with a temperature of 69. At Columbus, rain was falling, with a temperature of 68. It was mostly cloudy, with a temperature of 66 at Wooster, 66 at Marion, 69 at Cleveland, 74 at Cincinnati, and 67 at Findlay. It was cloudy, with a temperature of 69 at Toledo Express, 68 at Akron-Canton Regional Airport, and 69 at Youngstown. Reports from nearby cities outside Ohio. At Indianapolis, a thunderstorm was reported, with a temperature of 67. At Buffalo, it was partly cloudy, with a temperature of 64. At Detroit, it was mostly cloudy, with a temperature of 69. It was cloudy, with a temperature of 71 at Pittsburgh, and 71 at Chicago. The current time is 1:43 a.m. Eastern Daylight Time. 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On the latest weather map, low pressure and a cold front will drop south of the area this evening and tonight, followed by high pressure for the end of the week. Another cold front works its way through late Saturday into early Saturday night. High pressure returns early next week. The forecast for the Central Highlands. Tonight, a chance of thunderstorms this evening. Showers likely. Lows around 60. Southwest winds around 5 miles per hour this evening, becoming light and variable. Chance of rain 70%. Thursday, mostly cloudy with a chance of showers in the morning, then partly sunny with a slight chance of showers and thunderstorms in the afternoon. Highs in the upper 70s. Northeast winds 5 to 10 miles per hour. Chance of rain 50%. Thursday night, mostly clear. Lows in the mid-50s. Northeast winds 5 to 10 miles per hour. Friday, partly cloudy in the morning, then clearing. Highs in the upper 70s. East winds around 5 miles per hour. Friday night, mostly clear. Lows in the upper 50s. East winds around 5 miles per hour, becoming south after midnight. Saturday, mostly sunny in the morning, then partly sunny with showers likely with a chance of thunderstorms in the afternoon. Highs in the upper 70s. Chance of rain 70%. Saturday night, partly cloudy with showers likely with a chance of thunderstorms in the evening, then mostly clear after midnight. Lows in the upper 50s. Chance of rain 70%. At 1 a.m., weather reports for selected cities. At Mansfield Long Regional Airport, it was mostly cloudy. The temperature was 65 degrees, the dew point 63, and the relative humidity 93%. The wind was calm. The pressure was 29.99 inches and steady. Elsewhere across Ohio, at Dayton, a thunderstorm was reported, with a temperature of 69. At Columbus, rain was falling, with a temperature of 68. It was mostly cloudy, with a temperature of 66 at Wooster, 66 at Marion, 69 at Cleveland, 74 at Cincinnati, and 67 at Findlay. It was cloudy, with a temperature of 69 at Toledo Express, 68 at Akron-Canton Regional Airport, and 69 at Youngstown. Reports from nearby cities outside Ohio. At Indianapolis, a thunderstorm was reported, with a temperature of 67. At Buffalo, it was partly cloudy, with a temperature

of 64. At Detroit, it was mostly cloudy, with a temperature of 69. It was cloudy, with a temperature of 71 at Pittsburgh, and 71 at Chicago. The current time is 1:46 a.m. Eastern Daylight Time. 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We supply the latest available information for the Central Highlands over station WWG57 from Butler on a frequency of 162.450 MHz. On the latest weather map, low pressure and a cold front will drop south of the area this evening and tonight, followed by high pressure for the end of the week. Another cold front works its way through late Saturday into early Saturday night. High pressure returns early next week. The forecast for the Central Highlands. Tonight, a chance of thunderstorms this evening. Showers likely. Lows around 60. Southwest winds around 5 miles per hour this evening, becoming light and variable. Chance of rain 70%. Thursday, mostly cloudy with a chance of showers in the morning, then partly sunny with a slight chance of showers and thunderstorms in the afternoon. Highs in the upper 70s. Northeast winds 5 to 10 miles per hour. Chance of rain 50%. Thursday night, mostly clear. Lows in the mid-50s. Northeast winds 5 to 10 miles per hour. Friday, partly cloudy in the morning, then clearing. Highs in the upper 70s. East winds around 5 miles per hour. Friday night, mostly clear. Lows in the upper 50s. East winds around 5 miles per hour, becoming south after midnight. Saturday, mostly sunny in the morning, then partly sunny with showers likely with a chance of thunderstorms in the afternoon. Highs in the upper 70s. Chance of rain 70%. Saturday night, partly cloudy with showers likely with a chance of thunderstorms in the evening, then mostly clear after midnight. Lows in the upper 50s. Chance of rain 70%. At 1 a.m., weather reports for selected cities. At Mansfield Long Regional Airport, it was mostly cloudy. The temperature was 65 degrees, the dew point 63, and the relative humidity 93%. The wind was calm. The pressure was 29.99 inches and steady. Elsewhere across Ohio, at Dayton, a thunderstorm was reported, with a temperature of 69. At Columbus, rain was falling, with a temperature of 68. It was mostly cloudy, with a temperature of 66 at Wooster, 66 at Marion, 69 at Cleveland, 74 at Cincinnati, and 67 at Findlay. It was cloudy, with a temperature of 69 at Toledo Express, 68 at Akron-Canton Regional Airport, and 69 at Youngstown. Reports from nearby cities outside Ohio. At Indianapolis, a thunderstorm was reported, with a temperature of 67. At Buffalo, it was partly cloudy, with a temperature of 64. At Detroit, it was mostly cloudy, with a temperature of 69. It was cloudy, with a temperature of 71 at Pittsburgh, and 71 at Chicago. The extended forecast for the Central Highlands. Sunday, mostly sunny. Highs in the mid-70s. Sunday night, mostly clear. Lows in the mid-50s. Monday, mostly sunny. Highs in the mid-70s. Monday night, mostly clear. Lows in the mid-50s. Tuesday, partly cloudy. Highs in the upper 70s. Tuesday night, partly cloudy. Lows in the upper 50s. Wednesday, partly cloudy. Highs in the upper 70s. The current time is 1:50 a.m. Eastern Daylight Time. 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On the latest weather map, low pressure and a cold front will drop south of the area this evening and tonight, followed by high pressure for the end of the week. Another cold front works its way through late Saturday into early Saturday night. High pressure returns early next week. The forecast for the Central Highlands. Tonight, a chance of thunderstorms this evening. Showers likely. Lows around 60.
Southwest winds around 5 miles per hour this evening, becoming light and variable. Chance of rain 70%. Thursday, mostly cloudy with a chance of showers in the morning, then partly sunny with a slight chance of showers and thunderstorms in the afternoon. Highs in the upper 70s. Northeast winds 5 to 10 miles per hour. Chance of rain 50%. Thursday night, mostly clear. Lows in the mid-50s. Northeast winds 5 to 10 miles per hour. Friday, partly cloudy in the morning, then clearing. Highs in the upper 70s. East winds around 5 miles per hour. Friday night, mostly clear. Lows in the upper 50s. East winds around 5 miles per hour, becoming south after midnight. Saturday, mostly sunny in the morning, then partly sunny with showers likely with a chance of thunderstorms in the afternoon. Highs in the upper 70s. Chance of rain 70%. Saturday night, partly cloudy with showers likely with a chance of thunderstorms in the evening, then mostly clear after midnight. Lows in the upper 50s. Chance of rain 70%. At 1 a.m., weather reports for selected cities. At Mansfield Long Regional Airport, it was mostly cloudy. The temperature was 65 degrees, the dew point 63, and the relative humidity 93%. The wind was calm. The pressure was 29.99 inches and steady. Elsewhere across Ohio, at Dayton, a thunderstorm was reported, with a temperature of 69. At Columbus, rain was falling, with a temperature of 68. It was mostly cloudy, with a temperature of 66 at Wooster, 66 at Marion, 69 at Cleveland, 74 at Cincinnati, and 67 at Findlay. It was cloudy, with a temperature of 69 at Toledo Express, 68 at Akron-Canton Regional Airport, and 69 at Youngstown. Reports from nearby cities outside Ohio. At Indianapolis, a thunderstorm was reported, with a temperature of 67. At Buffalo, it was partly cloudy, with a temperature of 64. At Detroit, it was mostly cloudy, with a temperature of 69. It was cloudy, with a temperature of 71 at Pittsburgh, and 71 at Chicago. The current time is 1:54 a.m. Eastern Daylight Time. 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On the latest weather map, low pressure and a cold front will drop south of the area this evening and tonight, followed by high pressure for the end of the week. Another cold front works its way through late Saturday into early Saturday night. High pressure returns early next week. The forecast for the Central Highlands. Tonight, a chance of thunderstorms this evening. Showers likely. Lows around 60. Southwest winds around 5 miles per hour this evening, becoming light and variable. Chance of rain 70%. Thursday, mostly cloudy with a chance of showers in the morning, then partly sunny with a slight chance of showers and thunderstorms in the afternoon. Highs in the upper 70s. Northeast winds 5 to 10 miles per hour. Chance of rain 50%. Thursday night, mostly clear. Lows in the mid-50s. Northeast winds 5 to 10 miles per hour. Friday, partly cloudy in the morning, then clearing. Highs in the upper 70s. East winds around 5 miles per hour. Friday night, mostly clear. Lows in the upper 50s. East winds around 5 miles per hour, becoming south after midnight. Saturday, mostly sunny in the morning, then partly sunny with showers likely with a chance of thunderstorms in the afternoon. Highs in the upper 70s. Chance of rain 70%. Saturday night, partly cloudy with showers likely with a chance of thunderstorms in the evening, then mostly clear after midnight. Lows in the upper 50s. Chance of rain 70%. At 1 a.m., weather reports for selected cities. At Mansfield Long Regional Airport, it was mostly cloudy. The temperature was 65 degrees, the dew point 63, and the relative humidity 93%. The wind was calm. The pressure was 29.99 inches and steady. Elsewhere across Ohio, at Dayton, a thunderstorm was reported, with a temperature of 69.
At Columbus, rain was falling, with a temperature of 68. It was mostly cloudy, with a temperature of 66 at Worcester, 66 at Marion, 69 at Cleveland, 74 at Cincinnati, and 67 at Findlay. It was cloudy, with a temperature of 69 at Toledo Express, 68 at Akron-Canton Regional Airport, and 69 at Youngstown. Reports from nearby cities outside Ohio, at Indianapolis, a thunderstorm was reported, with a temperature of 67. At Buffalo, it was partly cloudy, with a temperature of 64. At Detroit, it was mostly cloudy, with a temperature of 69. It was cloudy, with a temperature of 71 at Pittsburgh, and 71 at Chicago. The current time is 1:57 a.m. Eastern Daylight Time. 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We supply the latest available information for the Central Highlands over station WWG-57 from Butler on a frequency of 162.450 MHz. On the latest weather map, low pressure and a cold front will drop south of the area this evening and tonight, followed by high pressure for the end of the week. Another cold front works its way through late Saturday into early Saturday night. High pressure returns early next week. The forecast for the Central Highlands. Tonight, a chance of thunderstorms this evening. Showers likely. Lows around 60. Southwest winds around 5 miles per hour this evening, becoming light and variable. Chance of rain 70%. Thursday, mostly cloudy with a chance of showers in the morning, then partly sunny with a slight chance of showers and thunderstorms in the afternoon. Highs in the upper 70s. Northeast winds 5 to 10 miles per hour. Chance of rain 50%. Thursday night, mostly clear. Lows in the mid-50s. Northeast winds 5 to 10 miles per hour. Friday, partly cloudy in the morning, then clearing. Highs in the upper 70s. East winds around 5 miles per hour. Friday night, mostly clear. Lows in the upper 50s. East winds around 5 miles per hour, becoming south after midnight. Saturday, mostly sunny in the morning, then partly sunny with showers likely with a chance of thunderstorms in the afternoon. Highs in the upper 70s. Chance of rain 70%. Saturday night, partly cloudy with showers likely with a chance of thunderstorms in the evening, then mostly clear after midnight. Lows in the upper 50s. Chance of rain 70%. At 1 a.m., weather reports for selected cities. At Mansfield-Long Regional Airport, it was mostly cloudy. The temperature was 65 degrees, the dew point 63, and the relative humidity 93%. The wind was calm. The pressure was 29.99 inches and steady. Elsewhere across Ohio, at Dayton, a thunderstorm was reported, with a temperature of 69. At Columbus, rain was falling, with a temperature of 68. It was mostly cloudy, with a temperature of 66 at Worcester, 66 at Marion, 69 at Cleveland, 74 at Cincinnati, and 67 at Findlay. It was cloudy, with a temperature of 69 at Toledo Express, 68 at Akron-Canton Regional Airport, and 69 at Youngstown. Reports from nearby cities outside Ohio, at Indianapolis, a thunderstorm was reported, with a temperature of 67. At Buffalo, it was partly cloudy, with a temperature of 64. At Detroit, it was mostly cloudy, with a temperature of 69. It was cloudy, with a temperature of 71 at Pittsburgh, and 71 at Chicago. The Nearshore Marine Forecast. For the following marine location, the islands to Vermilion. Rest of tonight, east winds 10 knots or less. A slight chance of showers and thunderstorms late this evening, then a chance of showers with a slight chance of thunderstorms after midnight. Waves 1 foot or less. Thursday, northeast winds 5 to 15 knots. A chance of showers with a slight chance of thunderstorms in the morning. Waves 2 feet or less. Thursday night, northeast winds 10 knots or less becoming southeast. Mostly clear. Waves 2 feet or less. Friday, southeast winds 10 knots or less becoming east. Sunny. Waves 1 foot or less. Winds and waves higher in and near thunderstorms.
The water temperature off Toledo is 78 degrees, off Cleveland 76 degrees, and off Erie 78 degrees. The extended forecast for the Central Highlands. Sunday, mostly sunny. Highs in the mid-70s. Sunday night, mostly clear. Lows in the mid-50s. Monday, mostly sunny. Highs in the mid-70s. Monday night, mostly clear. Lows in the mid-50s. Tuesday, partly cloudy. Highs in the upper 70s. Tuesday night, partly cloudy. Lows in the upper 50s. Wednesday, partly cloudy. Highs in the upper 70s. The current time is 2:02 a.m. Eastern Daylight Time. 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On the latest weather map, low pressure and a cold front will drop south of the area this evening and tonight, followed by high pressure for the end of the week. Another cold front works its way through late Saturday into early Saturday night. High pressure returns early next week. The forecast for the Central Highlands. Tonight, a chance of thunderstorms this evening. Showers likely. Lows around 60. Southwest winds around 5 miles per hour this evening, becoming light and variable. Chance of rain 70%. Thursday, mostly cloudy with a chance of showers in the morning, then partly sunny with a slight chance of showers and thunderstorms in the afternoon. Highs in the upper 70s. Northeast winds 5 to 10 miles per hour. Chance of rain 50%. Thursday night, mostly clear. Lows in the mid-50s. Northeast winds 5 to 10 miles per hour. Friday, partly cloudy in the morning, then clearing. Highs in the upper 70s. East winds around 5 miles per hour. Friday night, mostly clear. Lows in the upper 50s. East winds around 5 miles per hour, becoming south after midnight. Saturday, mostly sunny in the morning, then partly sunny with showers likely with a chance of thunderstorms in the afternoon. Highs in the upper 70s. Chance of rain 70%. Saturday night, partly cloudy with showers likely with a chance of thunderstorms in the evening, then mostly clear after midnight. Lows in the upper 50s. Chance of rain 70%. At 1 a.m., weather reports for selected cities. At Mansfield Long Regional Airport, it was mostly cloudy. The temperature was 65 degrees, the dew point 63, and the relative humidity 93%. The wind was calm. The pressure was 29.99 inches and steady. Elsewhere across Ohio, at Dayton, a thunderstorm was reported, with a temperature of 69. At Columbus, rain was falling, with a temperature of 68. It was mostly cloudy, with a temperature of 66 at Wooster, 66 at Marion, 69 at Cleveland, 74 at Cincinnati, and 67 at Findlay. It was cloudy, with a temperature of 69 at Toledo Express, 68 at Akron-Canton Regional Airport, and 69 at Youngstown. Reports from nearby cities outside Ohio. At Indianapolis, a thunderstorm was reported, with a temperature of 67. At Buffalo, it was partly cloudy, with a temperature of 64. At Detroit, it was mostly cloudy, with a temperature of 69. It was cloudy, with a temperature of 71 at Pittsburgh, and 71 at Chicago. At 2 a.m., weather reports for selected cities. At Mansfield Long Regional Airport, it was partly cloudy. The temperature was 66 degrees, the dew point 64, and the relative humidity 93%. The wind was southeast, at 5 miles an hour. The pressure was 29.98 inches and falling. Elsewhere across Ohio, rain was falling, with a temperature of 67 at Dayton, and 68 at Columbus. It was partly cloudy, with a temperature of 65 at Wooster, and 66 at Marion. It was mostly cloudy, with a temperature of 69 at Cleveland, 67 at Akron-Canton Regional Airport, 71 at Cincinnati, and 67 at Findlay. It was cloudy, with a temperature of 69 at Toledo Express, and 66 at Youngstown. Reports from nearby cities outside Ohio.
At Indianapolis, rain was falling, with a temperature of 66. At Buffalo, it was partly cloudy, with a temperature of 63. It was mostly cloudy, with a temperature of 69 at Detroit, and 70 at Chicago. At Pittsburgh, it was cloudy, with a temperature of 71. The current time is 2:06 a.m. Eastern Daylight Time. 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We supply the latest available information for the Central Highlands over station WWG57 from Butler on a frequency of 162.450 MHz. On the latest weather map, low pressure and a cold front will drop south of the area this evening and tonight, followed by high pressure for the end of the week. Another cold front works its way through late Saturday into early Saturday night. High pressure returns early next week. The forecast for the Central Highlands. Tonight, a chance of thunderstorms this evening. Showers likely. Lows around 60. Southwest winds around 5 miles per hour this evening, becoming light and variable. Chance of rain 70%. Thursday, mostly cloudy with a chance of showers in the morning, then partly sunny with a slight chance of showers and thunderstorms in the afternoon. Highs in the upper 70s. Northeast winds 5 to 10 miles per hour. Chance of rain 50%. Thursday night, mostly clear. Lows in the mid-50s. Northeast winds 5 to 10 miles per hour. Friday, partly cloudy in the morning, then clearing. Highs in the upper 70s. East winds around 5 miles per hour. Friday night, mostly clear. Lows in the upper 50s. East winds around 5 miles per hour, becoming south after midnight. Saturday, mostly sunny in the morning, then partly sunny with showers likely with a chance of thunderstorms in the afternoon. Highs in the upper 70s. Chance of rain 70%. Saturday night, partly cloudy with showers likely with a chance of thunderstorms in the evening, then mostly clear after midnight. Lows in the upper 50s. Chance of rain 70%. At 2 a.m., weather reports for selected cities. At Mansfield-Lom Regional Airport, it was partly cloudy. The temperature was 66 degrees, the dew point 64, and the relative humidity 93%. The wind was southeast, at 5 miles an hour. The pressure was 29.98 inches and falling. Elsewhere across Ohio, rain was falling, with a temperature of 67 at Dayton, and 68 at Columbus. It was partly cloudy, with a temperature of 65 at Wooster, and 66 at Marion. It was mostly cloudy, with a temperature of 69 at Cleveland, 67 at Akron-Canton Regional Airport, 71 at Cincinnati, and 67 at Findlay. It was cloudy, with a temperature of 69 at Toledo Express, and 66 at Youngstown. Reports from nearby cities outside Ohio. At Indianapolis, rain was falling, with a temperature of 66. At Buffalo, it was partly cloudy, with a temperature of 63. It was mostly cloudy, with a temperature of 69 at Detroit, and 70 at Chicago. At Pittsburgh, it was cloudy, with a temperature of 71. The extended forecast for the Central Highlands. Sunday, mostly sunny. Highs in the mid-70s. Sunday night, mostly clear. Lows in the mid-50s. Monday, mostly sunny. Highs in the mid-70s. Monday night, mostly clear. Lows in the mid-50s. Tuesday, partly cloudy. Highs in the upper 70s. Tuesday night, partly cloudy. Lows in the upper 50s. Wednesday, partly cloudy. Highs in the upper 70s. The current time is 2:10 a.m. Eastern Daylight Time. 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On the latest weather map, low pressure and a cold front will drop south of the area this evening and tonight, followed by high pressure for the end of the week. Another cold front works its way through late Saturday into early Saturday night. High pressure returns early next week. The forecast for the Central Highlands.
Tonight, a chance of thunderstorms this evening. Showers likely. Lows around 60. Southwest winds around 5 miles per hour this evening, becoming light and variable. Chance of rain 70%. Thursday, mostly cloudy with a chance of showers in the morning, then partly sunny with a slight chance of showers and thunderstorms in the afternoon. Highs in the upper 70s. Northeast winds 5 to 10 miles per hour. Chance of rain 50%. Thursday night, mostly clear. Lows in the mid-50s. Northeast winds 5 to 10 miles per hour. Friday, partly cloudy in the morning, then clearing. Highs in the upper 70s. East winds around 5 miles per hour. Friday night, mostly clear. Lows in the upper 50s. East winds around 5 miles per hour, becoming south after midnight. Saturday, mostly sunny in the morning, then partly sunny with showers likely with a chance of thunderstorms in the afternoon. Highs in the upper 70s. Chance of rain 70%. Saturday night, partly cloudy with showers likely with a chance of thunderstorms in the evening, then mostly clear after midnight. Lows in the upper 50s. Chance of rain 70%. At 2 a.m., weather reports for selected cities. At Mansfield-Lom Regional Airport, it was partly cloudy. The temperature was 66 degrees, the dew point 64, and the relative humidity 93%. The wind was southeast, at 5 miles an hour. The pressure was 29.98 inches and falling. Elsewhere across Ohio, rain was falling, with a temperature of 67 at Dayton, and 68 at Columbus. It was partly cloudy, with a temperature of 65 at Wooster, and 66 at Marion. It was mostly cloudy, with a temperature of 69 at Cleveland, 67 at Akron-Canton Regional Airport, 71 at Cincinnati, and 67 at Findlay. It was cloudy, with a temperature of 69 at Toledo Express, and 66 at Youngstown. Reports from nearby cities outside Ohio. At Indianapolis, rain was falling, with a temperature of 66. At Buffalo, it was partly cloudy, with a temperature of 63. It was mostly cloudy, with a temperature of 69 at Detroit, and 70 at Chicago. At Pittsburgh, it was cloudy, with a temperature of 71. At 2 a.m., weather reports for selected cities. At Mansfield-Lom Regional Airport, it was mostly cloudy. The temperature was 66 degrees, the dew point 64, and the relative humidity 93%. The wind was southeast, at 5 miles an hour. The pressure was 29.98 inches and falling. Elsewhere across Ohio, rain was falling, with a temperature of 67 at Dayton, and 68 at Columbus. It was mostly cloudy, with a temperature of 65 at Wooster, 66 at Marion, 69 at Cleveland, 67 at Akron-Canton Regional Airport, and 71 at Cincinnati. It was cloudy, with a temperature of 69 at Toledo Express, 66 at Youngstown, and 67 at Findlay. Reports from nearby cities outside Ohio. At Indianapolis, rain was falling, with a temperature of 66. At Buffalo, it was partly cloudy, with a temperature of 63. At Detroit, it was mostly cloudy, with a temperature of 69. It was cloudy, with a temperature of 71 at Pittsburgh, and 70 at Chicago. The current time is 2:15 a.m. Eastern Daylight Time. 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We supply the latest available information for the Central Highlands over station WWG57 from Butler on a frequency of 162.450 MHz. On the latest weather map, low pressure and a cold front will drop south of the area this evening and tonight, followed by high pressure for the end of the week. Another cold front works its way through late Saturday into early Saturday night. High pressure returns early next week. The forecast for the Central Highlands. Tonight, a chance of thunderstorms this evening. Showers likely. Lows around 60. Southwest winds around 5 miles per hour this evening, becoming light and variable. Chance of rain 70%. Thursday, mostly cloudy with a chance of showers in the morning, then partly sunny with a slight chance of showers and thunderstorms in the afternoon. Highs in the upper 70s. Northeast winds 5 to 10 miles per hour.
Chance of rain 50%. Thursday night, mostly clear. Lows in the mid-50s. Northeast winds 5 to 10 miles per hour. Friday, partly cloudy in the morning, then clearing. Highs in the upper 70s. East winds around 5 miles per hour. Friday night, mostly clear. Lows in the upper 50s. East winds around 5 miles per hour, becoming south after midnight. Saturday, mostly sunny in the morning, then partly sunny with showers likely with a chance of thunderstorms in the afternoon. Highs in the upper 70s. Chance of rain 70%. Saturday night, partly cloudy with showers likely with a chance of thunderstorms in the evening, then mostly clear after midnight. Lows in the upper 50s. Chance of rain 70%. At 2 a.m., weather reports for selected cities. At Mansfield-Lom Regional Airport, it was mostly cloudy. The temperature was 66 degrees, the dew point 64, and the relative humidity 93%. The wind was southeast, at 5 miles an hour. The pressure was 29.98 inches and falling. Elsewhere across Ohio, rain was falling, with a temperature of 67 at Dayton, and 68 at Columbus. It was mostly cloudy, with a temperature of 65 at Wooster, 66 at Marion, 69 at Cleveland, 67 at Akron-Canton Regional Airport, and 71 at Cincinnati. It was cloudy, with a temperature of 69 at Toledo Express, 66 at Youngstown, and 67 at Findlay. Reports from nearby cities outside Ohio. At Indianapolis, rain was falling, with a temperature of 66. At Buffalo, it was partly cloudy, with a temperature of 63. At Detroit, it was mostly cloudy, with a temperature of 69. It was cloudy, with a temperature of 71 at Pittsburgh, and 70 at Chicago. The current time is 2:18 a.m. Eastern Daylight Time. 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We supply the latest available information for the Central Highlands over station WWG 57 from Butler on a frequency of 162.450 MHz. On the latest weather map, low pressure and a cold front will drop south of the area this evening and tonight, followed by high pressure for the end of the week. Another cold front works its way through late Saturday into early Saturday night. High pressure returns early next week. The forecast for the Central Highlands. Tonight, a chance of thunderstorms this evening. Showers likely. Lows around 60. Southwest winds around 5 miles per hour this evening, becoming light and variable. Chance of rain 70%. Thursday, mostly cloudy with a chance of showers in the morning, then partly sunny with a slight chance of showers and thunderstorms in the afternoon. Highs in the upper 70s. Northeast winds 5 to 10 miles per hour. Chance of rain 50%. Thursday night, mostly clear. Lows in the mid-50s. Northeast winds 5 to 10 miles per hour. Friday, partly cloudy in the morning, then clearing. Highs in the upper 70s. East winds around 5 miles per hour. Friday night, mostly clear. Lows in the upper 50s. East winds around 5 miles per hour, becoming south after midnight. Saturday, mostly sunny in the morning, then partly sunny with showers likely with a chance of thunderstorms in the afternoon. Highs in the upper 70s. Chance of rain 70%. Saturday night, partly cloudy with showers likely with a chance of thunderstorms in the evening, then mostly clear after midnight. Lows in the upper 50s. Chance of rain 70%. The extended forecast for the Central Highlands. Sunday, mostly sunny. Highs in the mid-70s. Sunday night, mostly clear. Lows in the mid-50s. Monday, mostly sunny. Highs in the mid-70s. Monday night, mostly clear. Lows in the mid-50s. Tuesday, partly cloudy. Highs in the upper 70s. Tuesday night, partly cloudy. Lows in the upper 50s. Wednesday, partly cloudy. Highs in the upper 70s. At 2 a.m., weather reports for selected cities. At Mansfield-Lom Regional Airport, it was mostly cloudy. The temperature was 66 degrees, the dew point 64, and the relative humidity 93%.
The wind was southeast, at 5 miles an hour. The pressure was 29.98 inches and falling. Elsewhere across Ohio, rain was falling, with a temperature of 67 at Dayton, and 68 at Columbus. It was mostly cloudy, with a temperature of 65 at Wooster, 66 at Marion, 69 at Cleveland, 67 at Akron-Canton Regional Airport, and 71 at Cincinnati. It was cloudy, with a temperature of 69 at Toledo Express, 66 at Youngstown, and 67 at Findlay. Reports from nearby cities outside Ohio: at Indianapolis, rain was falling, with a temperature of 66. At Buffalo, it was partly cloudy, with a temperature of 63. At Detroit, it was mostly cloudy, with a temperature of 69. It was cloudy, with a temperature of 71 at Pittsburgh, and 70 at Chicago. The current time is 2:22 a.m. Eastern Daylight Time. 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On the latest weather map, low pressure and a cold front will drop south of the area this evening and tonight, followed by high pressure for the end of the week. Another cold front works its way through late Saturday into early Saturday night. High pressure returns early next week. The forecast for the Central Highlands. Tonight, a chance of thunderstorms this evening. Showers likely. Lows around 60. Southwest winds around 5 miles per hour this evening, becoming light and variable. Chance of rain 70%. Thursday, mostly cloudy with a chance of showers in the morning, then partly sunny with a slight chance of showers and thunderstorms in the afternoon. Highs in the upper 70s. Northeast winds 5 to 10 miles per hour. Chance of rain 50%. Thursday night, mostly clear. Lows in the mid-50s. Northeast winds 5 to 10 miles per hour. Friday, partly cloudy in the morning, then clearing. Highs in the upper 70s. East winds around 5 miles per hour. Friday night, mostly clear. Lows in the upper 50s. East winds around 5 miles per hour, becoming south after midnight. Saturday, mostly sunny in the morning, then partly sunny with showers likely with a chance of thunderstorms in the afternoon. Highs in the upper 70s. Chance of rain 70%. Saturday night, partly cloudy with showers likely with a chance of thunderstorms in the evening, then mostly clear after midnight. Lows in the upper 50s. Chance of rain 70%. At 2 a.m., weather reports for selected cities. At Mansfield-Lawn Regional Airport, it was mostly cloudy. The temperature was 66 degrees, the dew point 64, and the relative humidity 93%. The wind was southeast, at 5 miles an hour. The pressure was 29.98 inches and falling. Elsewhere across Ohio, rain was falling, with a temperature of 67 at Dayton, and 68 at Columbus. It was mostly cloudy, with a temperature of 65 at Wooster, 66 at Marion, 69 at Cleveland, 67 at Akron-Canton Regional Airport, and 71 at Cincinnati. It was cloudy, with a temperature of 69 at Toledo Express, 66 at Youngstown, and 67 at Findlay. Reports from nearby cities outside Ohio: at Indianapolis, rain was falling, with a temperature of 66. At Buffalo, it was partly cloudy, with a temperature of 63. At Detroit, it was mostly cloudy, with a temperature of 69. It was cloudy, with a temperature of 71 at Pittsburgh, and 70 at Chicago. The current time is 2:25 a.m. Eastern Daylight Time. 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We supply the latest available information for the Central Highlands over station WWG57 from Butler on a frequency of 162.450 MHz. On the latest weather map, low pressure and a cold front will drop south of the area this evening and tonight, followed by high pressure for the end of the week. Another cold front works its way through late Saturday into early Saturday night. High pressure returns early next week. The forecast for the Central Highlands. Tonight, a chance of thunderstorms this evening.
Showers likely. Lows around 60. Southwest winds around 5 miles per hour this evening, becoming light and variable. Chance of rain 70%. Thursday, mostly cloudy with a chance of showers in the morning, then partly sunny with a slight chance of showers and thunderstorms in the afternoon. Highs in the upper 70s. Northeast winds 5 to 10 miles per hour. Chance of rain 50%. Thursday night, mostly clear. Lows in the mid-50s. Northeast winds 5 to 10 miles per hour. Friday, partly cloudy in the morning, then clearing. Highs in the upper 70s. East winds around 5 miles per hour. Friday night, mostly clear. Lows in the upper 50s. East winds around 5 miles per hour, becoming south after midnight. Saturday, mostly sunny in the morning, then partly sunny with showers likely with a chance of thunderstorms in the afternoon. Highs in the upper 70s. Chance of rain 70%. Saturday night, partly cloudy with showers likely with a chance of thunderstorms in the evening, then mostly clear after midnight. Lows in the upper 50s. Chance of rain 70%. At 2 a.m., weather reports for selected cities. At Mansfield Long Regional Airport, it was mostly cloudy. The temperature was 66 degrees, the dew point 64, and the relative humidity 93%. The wind was southeast, at 5 miles an hour. The pressure was 29.98 inches and falling. Elsewhere across Ohio, rain was falling, with a temperature of 67 at Dayton, and 68 at Columbus. It was mostly cloudy, with a temperature of 65 at Wooster, 66 at Marion, 69 at Cleveland, 67 at Akron-Canton Regional Airport, and 71 at Cincinnati. It was cloudy, with a temperature of 69 at Toledo Express, 66 at Youngstown, and 67 at Findlay. Reports from nearby cities outside Ohio. At Indianapolis, rain was falling, with a temperature of 66. At Buffalo, it was partly cloudy, with a temperature of 63. At Detroit, it was mostly cloudy, with a temperature of 69. It was cloudy, with a temperature of 71 at Pittsburgh, and 70 at Chicago. The current time is 2:29 a.m. Eastern Daylight Time. 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We supply the latest available information for the Central Highlands over station WWG57 from Butler on a frequency of 162.450 MHz. On the latest weather map, low pressure and a cold front will drop south of the area this evening and tonight, followed by high pressure for the end of the week. Another cold front works its way through late Saturday into early Saturday night. High pressure returns early next. Flood advisory in effect until 6:30 a.m. Eastern Daylight Time this morning. What? Flooding caused by excessive rainfall is expected. Where? Southeastern Delaware County in Central Ohio, Northwestern Fairfield County in Central Ohio, Northeastern Fayette County in Central Ohio, Franklin County in Central Ohio, Western Licking County in Central Ohio, Eastern Madison County in Central Ohio, Northwestern Pickaway County in Central Ohio, when, until 6:30 a.m. Eastern Daylight Time. Impacts, minor flooding in low-lying and poor drainage areas. Additional details, at 2:29 a.m. Eastern Daylight Time, radar and automated rain gauges indicated heavy rain due to thunderstorms. Minor flooding is ongoing or expected to begin shortly in the advisory area. Between 0.5 and 1 inch of rain has fallen. Additional rainfall amounts of 1 to 3 inches are possible. Some locations that may experience flooding include Columbus, Dublin, Westerville, Reynoldsburg, Grove City, Upper Arlington, Gahanna, Hilliard, Pickerington, Worthington, Bexley, Jefferson, Pataskala, Powell, Canal Winchester, Groveport, Johnstown, Plain City, and West Jefferson. Turn around, don't drown when encountering flooded roads. Most flood deaths occur in vehicles. 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On the latest weather map, low pressure and a cold front will drop south of the area this evening and tonight, followed by high pressure for the end of the week. Another cold front works its way through late Saturday into early Saturday night.
high pressure returns early next week. The forecast for the Central Highlands. Tonight, a chance of thunderstorms this evening. Showers likely. Lows around 60. Southwest winds around 5 miles per hour this evening, becoming light and variable. Chance of rain 70%. Thursday, mostly cloudy with a chance of showers in the morning, then partly sunny with a slight chance of showers and thunderstorms in the afternoon. Highs in the upper 70s. Northeast winds 5 to 10 miles per hour. Chance of rain 50%. Thursday night, mostly clear. Lows in the mid-50s. Northeast winds 5 to 10 miles per hour. Friday, partly cloudy in the morning, then clearing. Highs in the upper 70s. East winds around 5 miles per hour. Friday night, mostly clear. Lows in the upper 50s. East winds around 5 miles per hour, becoming south after midnight. Saturday, mostly sunny in the morning, then partly sunny with showers likely with a chance of thunderstorms in the afternoon. Highs in the upper 70s. Chance of rain 70%. Saturday night, partly cloudy with showers likely with a chance of thunderstorms in the evening, then mostly clear after midnight. Lows in the upper 50s. Chance of rain 70%. At 2 a.m., weather reports for selected cities. At Mansfield-Lom Regional Airport, it was mostly cloudy. The temperature was 66 degrees, the dew point 64, and the relative humidity 93%. The wind was southeast, at 5 miles an hour. The pressure was 29.98 inches and 29.98 inches and falling. Elsewhere across Ohio, rain was falling, with a temperature of 67 at Dayton and 68 at Columbus. It was mostly cloudy, with a temperature of 65 at Wooster, 66 at Marion, 69 at Cleveland, 67 at Akron-Canton Regional Airport, and 71 at Cincinnati. It was cloudy, with a temperature of 69 at Toledo Express, 66 at Youngstown, and 67 at Findlay. Reports from nearby cities outside Ohio. At Indianapolis, rain was falling, with a temperature of 66. At Buffalo, it was partly cloudy, with a temperature of 63. At Detroit, it was mostly cloudy, with a temperature of 69. It was cloudy, with a temperature of 71 at Pittsburgh, and 70 at Chicago. The Mansfield, Ohio climate summary for yesterday, August 19, 2026. Yesterday's high temperature was 81 degrees. The normal high is 81. Yesterday's low temperature was 64 degrees. The normal low is 61. No precipitation fell yesterday, which leaves the monthly total at 5.23 inches. This is 3.00 inches above the normal amount of 2.23 inches for August. The total precipitation for the year still stands at 29.28 inches, which is 0.85 inches above normal. No snow fell yesterday, which brings the monthly total to 0.0 inches. The total snowfall since July 1st still stands at 0.0 inches. There were no heating degree days yesterday. This leaves the monthly total at 0. The yearly total since July 1st is 5. There were 8 cooling degree days yesterday. This brings the monthly total to 148. The yearly total since January 1st is 627. The normal high temperature for today is 81 degrees, and the normal low is 61. The record high for today is 93, which last occurred in 1937, and the record low is 42, which occurred in 1957. Sunrise today is at 6:45 a.m. and sunset is at 8:21 p.m. Flood advisory in effect until 6:30 a.m. Eastern Daylight Time this morning. What flooding caused by excessive rainfall is expected? Where? Southeastern Delaware County in Central Ohio, Northwestern Fairfield County in Central Ohio, Northeastern Fayette County in Central Ohio, Franklin County in Central Ohio, Western Licking County in Central Ohio, Eastern Madison County in Central Ohio, Northwestern Pickaway County in Central Ohio, when, until 6:30 a.m. Eastern Daylight Time. Impacts, minor flooding in low-lying and poor drainage areas. Additional details, at 2:29 a.m. Eastern Daylight Time. Radar and automated rain gauges indicated heavy rain due to thunderstorms. Minor flooding is ongoing or expected to begin shortly in the advisory area.
between 0.5 and 1 inch of rain has fallen. Additional rainfall amounts of 1 to 3 inches are possible. Some locations that may experience flooding include Columbus, Dublin, Westerville, Reynolds,

Grove City, Upper Arlington, Gahanna, Hilliard, Pickerington, Worthington, Bexley, Jefferson, Pataskala, Powell, Canal Winchester, Groveport, Johnstown, Plain City, and West Jefferson. Turn around, don't drown when encountering flooded roads. Most flood deaths occur in vehicles. 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The current time is 2:37 a.m. Eastern Daylight Time. 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On the latest weather map, a cold front will slowly push south across the area this morning into this afternoon before exiting to the south by this evening. High pressure will briefly build over the eastern Great Lakes for Friday with a series of cold fronts moving across the area over the weekend. The forecast for the Central Highlands. Rest of tonight, showers likely. Patchy fog. Lows around 60. Light and variable winds. Chance of rain 70%. Thursday, mostly cloudy in the morning, then becoming partly sunny. Patchy fog in the morning. A chance of showers. A slight chance of thunderstorms in the morning, then a chance of thunderstorms in the afternoon. Humid with highs in the upper 70s. Northeast winds 5 to 10 miles per hour. Chance of rain 50%. Thursday night, mostly clear. A chance of showers and thunderstorms in the evening. Lows in the upper 50s. Northeast winds 5 to 10 miles per hour. Chance of rain 40%. Friday, sunny. Highs around 80. East winds around 5 miles per hour. Friday night, mostly clear. Lows around 60. Northeast winds around 5 miles per hour, becoming south after midnight. Saturday, partly cloudy in the morning, then mostly cloudy with showers with a chance of thunderstorms in the afternoon. Highs in the upper 70s. Chance of rain 80%. Saturday night, mostly cloudy with showers with a chance of thunderstorms in the evening, then partly cloudy after midnight. Lows in the upper 50s. Chance of rain 80%. The extended forecast for the Central Highlands. Sunday, mostly sunny. Highs in the mid-70s. Sunday night, mostly clear. Lows in the lower 50s. Monday, mostly sunny. Highs in the mid-70s. Monday night, mostly clear. Lows in the mid-50s. Tuesday, mostly sunny. Highs in the upper 70s. Tuesday night, partly cloudy. Lows in the upper 50s. Wednesday, partly cloudy. Highs in the upper 70s. At 2 a.m., weather reports for selected cities. At Mansfield-Lom Regional Airport, it was mostly cloudy. The temperature was 66 degrees, the dew point 64, and the relative humidity 93%. The wind was southeast, at 5 miles an hour. The pressure was 29.98 inches and falling. Elsewhere across Ohio, rain was falling, with a temperature of 67 at Dayton, and 68 at Columbus. It was mostly cloudy, with a temperature of 65 at Worcester, 66 at Marion, 69 at Cleveland, 67 at Akron-Canton Regional Airport, and 71 at Cincinnati. It was cloudy, with a temperature of 69 at Toledo Express, 66 at Youngstown, and 67 at Findlay. Reports from nearby cities outside Ohio. At Indianapolis, rain was falling, with a temperature of 66. At Buffalo, it was partly cloudy, with a temperature of 63. At Detroit, it was mostly cloudy, with a temperature of 69. It was cloudy, with a temperature of 71 at Pittsburgh, and 70 at Chicago. Flood advisory in effect until 6:30 a.m. Eastern Daylight Time this morning. What flooding caused by excessive rainfall is expected? Where? Southeastern Delaware County in Central Ohio, Northwestern Fairfield County in Central Ohio, Northeastern Fayette County in Central Ohio, Franklin County in Central Ohio, Western Licking County in Central Ohio, Eastern Madison County in Central Ohio, Northwestern Pickaway.

Vineyard, Pickerington, Worthington, Bexley, Jefferson, Pawtuskala, Powell, Canal Winchester, Groveport, Johnstown, Plain City, and West Jefferson. Turn around, don't drown when encountering flooded roads. Most flood deaths occur in vehicles. 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The extended forecast for the Central Highlands. Sunday, mostly sunny. Highs in the mid-70s. Sunday night, mostly clear. Lows in the lower 50s. Monday, mostly sunny. Highs in the mid-70s. Monday night, mostly clear. Lows in the mid-50s. Tuesday, mostly sunny. Highs in the upper 70s. Tuesday night, partly cloudy. Lows in the upper 50s. Wednesday, partly cloudy. Highs in the upper 70s. The current time is 2:43 a.m. Eastern Daylight Time. 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On the latest weather map, a cold front will slowly push south across the area this morning into this afternoon before exiting to the south by this evening. High pressure will briefly build over the eastern Great Lakes for Friday with a series of cold fronts moving across the area over the weekend. The forecast for the Central Highlands. West of tonight, showers likely. Patchy fog. Lows around 60. Light and variable winds. Chance of rain 70%. Thursday, mostly cloudy in the morning, then becoming partly sunny. Patchy fog in the morning. A chance of showers. A slight chance of thunderstorms in the morning, then a chance of thunderstorms in the afternoon. Humid with highs in the upper 70s. Northeast winds 5 to 10 miles per hour. Chance of rain 50%. Thursday night, mostly clear. A chance of showers and thunderstorms in the evening. Lows in the upper 50s. Northeast winds 5 to 10 miles per hour. Chance of rain 40%. Friday, sunny. Highs around 80. East winds around 5 miles per hour. Friday night, mostly clear. Lows around 60. Northeast winds around 5 miles per hour, becoming south after midnight. Saturday, partly cloudy in the morning, then mostly cloudy with showers with a chance of thunderstorms in the afternoon. Highs in the upper 70s. Chance of rain 80%. Saturday night, mostly cloudy with showers with a chance of thunderstorms in the evening, then partly cloudy after midnight. Lows in the upper 50s. Chance of rain 80%. The Mansfield, Ohio climate summary for yesterday, August 19, 2026. Yesterday's high temperature was 81 degrees. The normal high is 81. Yesterday's low temperature was 64 degrees. The normal low is 61. No precipitation fell yesterday, which leaves the monthly total at 5.23 inches. This is 3.00 inches above the normal amount of 2.23 inches for August. The total precipitation for the year still stands at 29.28 inches, which is 0.85 inches above normal. No snow fell yesterday, which brings the monthly total to 0.0 inches. The total snowfall since July 1st still stands at 0.0 inches. There were no heating degree days yesterday. This leaves the monthly total at zero. The yearly total since July 1st is 5. There were 8 cooling degree days yesterday. This brings the monthly total to 148. The yearly total since January 1st is 627. The normal high temperature for today is 81 degrees, and the normal low is 61. The record high for today is 93, which last occurred in 1937, and the record low is 42, which occurred in 1957. Sunrise today is at 6:45 a.m. and sunset is at 8:21 p.m. At 2 a.m., weather reports for selected cities. At Mansfield Lawn Regional Airport, it was mostly cloudy. The temperature was 66 degrees, the dew point 64, and the relative humidity 93%.

The wind was southeast, at 5 miles an hour. The pressure was 29.98 inches and falling. Elsewhere across Ohio, rain was falling, with a temperature of 67 at Dayton, and 68 at Columbus. It was mostly cloudy, with a temperature of 65 at Wooster, 66 at Marion, 69 at Cleveland, 67 at Akron-Canton Regional Airport, and 71 at Cincinnati. It was cloudy, with a temperature of 69 at Toledo Express, 66 at Youngstown, and 67 at Findlay. Reports from nearby cities outside Ohio. At Indianapolis, rain was falling, with a temperature of 66. At Buffalo, it was partly cloudy, with a temperature of 63. At Detroit, it was mostly cloudy, with a temperature of 69. It was cloudy, with a temperature of 71 at Pittsburgh, and 70 at Chicago. Flood advisory in effect until 6:30 a.m. Eastern Daylight Time this morning. What flooding caused by excessive rainfall is expected? Where? Southeastern Delaware County in Central Ohio, Northwestern Fairfield County in Central Ohio, Northeastern Fayette County in Central Ohio, Franklin County in Central Ohio, Western Licking County in Central Ohio, Eastern Madison County in Central Ohio, Northwestern Pickaway County in Central Ohio, when, until 6:30 a.m. Eastern Daylight Time. Impacts, minor flooding in low-lying and poor drainage areas. Additional details, at 2:29 a.m. Eastern Daylight Time, radar and automated rain gauges indicated heavy rain due to thunderstorms. Minor flooding is ongoing or expected to begin shortly in the advisory area. Between 0.5 and 1 inch of rain has fallen. Additional rainfall amounts of 1 to 3 inches are possible. Some locations that may experience flooding include Columbus, Dublin, Westerville, Reynoldsburg, Grove City, Upper Arlington, Gahanna, Hilliard, Pickerington, Worthington, Bexley, Jefferson, Pataskala, Powell, Canal Winchester, Groveport, Johnstown, Plain City, and West Jefferson. Turn around, don't drown when encountering flooded roads. Most flood deaths occur in vehicles. Be especially cautious at night when it is harder to recognize the dangers of flooding. To report flooding, go to our website at weather.gov/ilm and submit your report via social media, when you can do so safely. The current time is 2:49 a.m. Eastern Daylight Time. 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The extended forecast for the Central Highlands. Sunday, mostly sunny. Highs in the mid-70s. Sunday night, mostly clear. Lows in the lower 50s. Monday, mostly sunny. Highs in the mid-70s. Monday night, mostly clear. Lows in the mid-50s. Tuesday, mostly sunny. Highs in the upper 70s. Tuesday night, partly cloudy. Lows in the upper 50s. Wednesday, partly cloudy. Highs in the upper 70s. On the latest weather map, a cold front will slowly push south across the area this morning into this afternoon before exiting to the south by this evening. High pressure will briefly build over the eastern Great Lakes for Friday with a series of cold fronts moving across the area over the weekend. The forecast for the Central Highlands. Rest of tonight, showers likely. Patchy fog. Lows around 60. Light and variable winds. Chance of rain 70%. Thursday, mostly cloudy in the morning, then becoming partly sunny. Patchy fog in the morning. A chance of showers. A slight chance of thunderstorms in the morning, then a chance of thunderstorms in the afternoon. Humid with highs in the upper 70s. Northeast winds 5 to 10 miles per hour. Chance of rain 50%. Thursday night, mostly clear. A chance of showers and thunderstorms in the evening. Lows in the upper 50s. Northeast winds 5 to 10 miles per hour. Chance of rain 40%. Friday, sunny. Highs around 80. East winds around 5 miles per hour. Friday night, mostly clear. Lows around 60. Northeast winds around 5 miles per hour, becoming south after midnight.
Saturday, partly cloudy in the morning, then mostly cloudy with showers with a chance of thunderstorms in the afternoon. Highs in the upper 70s. Chance of rain 80%. Saturday night, mostly cloudy with showers with a chance of thunderstorms in the evening, then partly cloudy after midnight. Lows in the upper 50s. Chance of rain 80%. At 2 a.m., weather reports for selected cities. At Mansfield-Lom Regional Airport, it was mostly cloudy. The temperature was 66 degrees, the dew point 64, and the relative humidity 93%. The wind was southeast, at 5 miles an hour. The pressure was 29.98 inches and falling. Elsewhere across Ohio, rain was falling, with a temperature of 67 at Dayton, and 68 at Columbus. It was mostly cloudy, with a temperature of 65 at Wooster, 66 at Marion, 69 at Cleveland, 67 at Akron-Canton Regional Airport, and 71 at Cincinnati. It was cloudy, with a temperature of 69 at Toledo Express, 66 at Youngstown, and 67 at Findlay. Reports from nearby cities outside Ohio. At Indianapolis, rain was falling, with a temperature of 66. At Buffalo, it was partly cloudy, with a temperature of 63. At Detroit, it was mostly cloudy, with a temperature of 69. It was cloudy, with a temperature of 71 at Pittsburgh, and 70 at Chicago. Flood advisory in effect until 6:30 a.m. Eastern Daylight Time this morning. What flooding caused by excessive rainfall is expected? Where? Southeastern Delaware County in Central Ohio, Northwestern Fairfield County in Central Ohio, Northeastern Fayette County in Central Ohio, Franklin County in Central Ohio, Western Licking County in Central Ohio, Eastern Madison County in Central Ohio, Northwestern Pickaway County in Central Ohio, when, until 6:30 a.m. Eastern Daylight Time. Impacts, minor flooding in low-lying and poor drainage areas. Additional details, at 2:29 a.m. Eastern Daylight Time, radar and automated rain gauges indicated heavy rain due to thunderstorms. Minor flooding is ongoing or expected to begin shortly in the advisory area. Between 0.5 and 1 inch of rain has fallen. Additional rainfall amounts of 1 to 3 inches are possible. Some locations that may experience flooding include Columbus, Dublin, Westerville, Reynoldsburg, Grove City, Upper Arlington, Gahanna, Hilliard, Pickerington, Worthington, Bexley, Jefferson, Pataskala, Powell, Canal Winchester, Groveport, Johnstown, Plain City, and West Jefferson. Turn around, don't drown when encountering flooded roads. Most flood deaths occur in vehicles. Be especially cautious at night when it is harder to recognize the dangers of flooding. To report flooding, go to our website at weather.gov/ilm and submit your report via social media, when you can do so safely. The current time is 2:55 a.m. Eastern Daylight Time. 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On the latest weather map, a cold front will slowly push south across the area this morning into this afternoon before exiting to the south by this evening. High pressure will briefly build over the eastern Great Lakes for Friday with a series of cold fronts moving across the area over the weekend. The forecast for the Central Highlands. Rest of tonight, showers likely. Patchy fog. Lows around 60. Light and variable winds. Chance of rain 70%. Thursday, mostly cloudy in the morning, then becoming partly sunny. Patchy fog in the morning. A chance of showers. A slight chance of thunderstorms in the morning, then a chance of thunderstorms in the afternoon. Humid with highs in the upper 70s. Northeast winds 5 to 10 miles per hour. Chance of rain 50%. Thursday night, mostly clear. A chance of showers and thunderstorms in the evening. Lows in the upper 50s. Northeast winds 5 to 10 miles per hour. Chance of rain 40%. Friday, sunny. Highs around 80. East winds around 5 miles per hour. Friday night, mostly clear. Lows around 60. Northeast winds around 5 miles per hour, becoming south after midnight.
Saturday, partly cloudy in the morning, then mostly cloudy with showers with a chance of thunderstorms in the afternoon. Highs in the upper 70s. Chance of rain 80%. Saturday night, mostly cloudy with showers with a chance of thunderstorms in the evening, then partly cloudy after midnight. Lows in the upper 50s. Chance of rain 80%. At 2 a.m., weather reports for selected cities. At Mansfield Long Regional Airport, it was mostly cloudy. The temperature was 66 degrees, the dew point 64, and the relative humidity 93%. The wind was southeast, at 5 miles an hour. The pressure was 29.98 inches and falling. Elsewhere across Ohio, rain was falling, with a temperature of 67 at Dayton and 68 at Columbus. It was mostly cloudy, with a temperature of 65 at Wooster, 66 at Marion, 69 at Cleveland, 67 at Akron-Canton Regional Airport, and 71 at Cincinnati. It was cloudy, with a temperature of 69 at Toledo Express, 66 at Youngstown, and 67 at Findlay. Reports from nearby cities outside Ohio. At Indianapolis, rain was falling, with a temperature of 66. At Buffalo, it was partly cloudy, with a temperature of 63. At Detroit, it was mostly cloudy, with a temperature of 69. It was cloudy, with a temperature of 71 at Pittsburgh, and 70 at Chicago. Flood advisory in effect until 6:30 a.m. Eastern Daylight Time this morning. What flooding caused by excessive rainfall is expected? Where? Southeastern Delaware County in Central Ohio, Northwestern Fairfield County in Central Ohio, Northeastern Fayette County in Central Ohio, Franklin County in Central Ohio, Western Licking County in Central Ohio, Eastern Madison County in Central Ohio, Northwestern Pickaway County in Central Ohio, when, until 6:30 a.m. Eastern Daylight Time. Impacts, minor flooding in low-lying and poor drainage areas. Additional details, at 2:29 a.m. Eastern Daylight Time. Radar and automated rain gauges indicated heavy rain due to thunderstorms. Minor flooding is ongoing or expected to begin shortly in the advisory area. Between 0.5 and 1 inch of rain has fallen. Additional rainfall amounts of 1 to 3 inches are possible. Some locations that may experience flooding include Columbus, Dublin, Westerville, Reynoldsburg, Grove City, Upper Arlington, Gahanna, Hilliard, Pickerington, Worthington, Bexley, Jefferson, Pataskala, Powell, Canal Winchester, Groveport, Johnstown, Plain City, and West Jefferson. Turn around, don't drown when encountering flooded roads. Most flood deaths occur in vehicles. Be especially cautious at night when it is harder to recognize the dangers of flooding. To report flooding, go to our website at weather.gov/ilm and submit your report via social media, when you can do so safely. The Nearshore Marine Forecast. For the following marine location, the islands to Vermilion. West of tonight, east winds 10 knots or less. A slight chance of showers and thunderstorms late this evening, then a chance of showers with a slight chance of thunderstorms after midnight. Waves 1 foot or less. Thursday, northeast winds 5 to 15 knots. A chance of showers with a slight chance of thunderstorms in the morning. Waves 2 feet or less. Thursday night, northeast winds 10 knots or less becoming southeast. Mostly clear. Waves 2 feet or less. Friday, southeast winds 10 knots or less becoming east. Sunny. Waves 1 foot or less. Winds and waves higher in and near thunderstorms. The water temperature off Toledo is 78 degrees, off Cleveland 76 degrees, and off Erie 78 degrees. The extended forecast for the Central Highlands. Sunday, mostly sunny. Highs in the mid-70s. Sunday night, mostly clear. Lows in the lower 50s. Monday, mostly sunny. Highs in the mid-70s. Monday night, mostly clear. Lows in the mid-50s. Tuesday, mostly sunny. Highs in the upper 70s. Tuesday night, partly cloudy. Lows in the upper 50s. Wednesday, partly cloudy. Highs in the upper 70s. The Mansfield, Ohio climate summary for yesterday, August 19, 2026. Yesterday's high temperature was 81 degrees. The normal high is 81.
Yesterday's low temperature was 64 degrees. The normal low is 61. No precipitation fell yesterday, which leaves the monthly total at 5.23 inches. This is 3.00 inches above the normal amount of 2.23 inches for August. The total precipitation for the year still stands at 29.28 inches, which is 0.85 inches above normal. No snow fell yesterday, which brings the monthly total to 0.0 inches. The total snowfall since July 1st still stands at 0.0 inches. There were no heating degree days yesterday. This leaves the monthly total at zero. The yearly total since July 1st is 5. There were 8 cooling degree days yesterday. This brings the monthly total to 148. The yearly total since January 1st is 627. The normal high temperature for today is 81 degrees, and the normal low is 61. The record high for today is 93, which last occurred in 1937, and the record low is 42, which occurred in 1957. Sunrise today is at 6:45 a.m. and sunset is at 8:21 p.m. The current time is 3:03 a.m. Eastern Daylight Time. 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On the latest weather map, a cold front will slowly push south across the area this morning into this afternoon before exiting to the south by this evening. High pressure will briefly build over the eastern Great Lakes for Friday with a series of cold fronts moving across the area over the weekend. The forecast for the Central Highlands. West of tonight, showers likely. Patchy fog. Lows around 60. Light and variable winds. Chance of rain 70%. Thursday, mostly cloudy in the morning, then becoming partly sunny. Patchy fog in the morning. A chance of showers. A slight chance of thunderstorms in the morning, then a chance of thunderstorms in the afternoon. Humid with highs in the upper 70s. Northeast winds 5 to 10 miles per hour. Chance of rain 50%. Thursday night, mostly clear. A chance of showers and thunderstorms in the evening. Lows in the upper 50s. Northeast winds 5 to 10 miles per hour. Chance of rain 40%. Friday, sunny. Highs around 80. East winds around 5 miles per hour. Friday night, mostly clear. Lows around 60. Northeast winds around 5 miles per hour, becoming south after midnight. Saturday, partly cloudy in the morning, then mostly cloudy with showers with a chance of thunderstorms in the afternoon. Highs in the upper 70s. Chance of rain 80%. Saturday night, mostly cloudy with showers with a chance of thunderstorms in the evening, then partly cloudy after midnight. Lows in the upper 50s. Chance of rain 80%. Flood advisory in effect until 6:30 a.m. Eastern Daylight Time this morning. What? Flooding caused by excessive rainfall is expected. Where? Southeastern Delaware County in central Ohio, northwestern Fairfield County in central Ohio, northeastern Fayette County in central Ohio, Franklin County in central Ohio, western Licking County in central Ohio, eastern Madison County in central Ohio, northwestern Pickaway County in central Ohio, when, until 6:30 a.m. Eastern Daylight Time. Impacts, minor flooding in low-lying and poor drainage areas. Additional details, at 2:29 a.m. Eastern Daylight Time, radar and automated rain gauges indicated heavy rain due to thunderstorms. Minor flooding is ongoing or expected to begin shortly in the advisory area. Between 0.5 and 1 inch of rain has fallen. Additional rainfall amounts of 1 to 3 inches are possible. Some locations that may experience flooding include Columbus, Dublin, Westerville, Reynoldsburg, Grove City, Upper Arlington, Gahanna, Hilliard, Pickerington, Worthington, Bexley, Jefferson, Pataskala, Powell, Canal Winchester, Groveport, Johnstown, Plain City, and West Jefferson. Turn around, don't drown when encountering flooded roads. Most flood deaths occur in vehicles. Be especially cautious at night when it is harder to recognize the dangers of flooding. To report flooding, go to our website at weather.gov/.
ill and submit your report via social media when you can do so safely. The current time is 3:07 a.m. Eastern Daylight Time. 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On the latest weather map, a cold front will slowly push south across the area this morning into this afternoon before exiting to the south by this evening. High pressure will briefly build over the eastern Great Lakes for Friday with a series of cold fronts moving across the area over the weekend. The forecast for the Central Highlands. Rest of tonight, showers likely. Patchy fog. Lows around 60. Light and variable winds. Chance of rain 70%. Thursday, mostly cloudy in the morning, then becoming partly sunny. Patchy fog in the morning. A chance of showers. A slight chance of thunderstorms in the morning, then a chance of thunderstorms in the afternoon. Humid with highs in the upper 70s. Northeast winds 5 to 10 miles per hour. Chance of rain 50%. Thursday night, mostly clear. A chance of showers and thunderstorms in the evening. Lows in the upper 50s. Northeast winds 5 to 10 miles per hour. Chance of rain 40%. Friday, sunny. Highs around 80. East winds around 5 miles per hour. Friday night, mostly clear. Lows around 60. Northeast winds around 5 miles per hour, becoming south after midnight. Saturday, partly cloudy in the morning, then mostly cloudy with showers with a chance of thunderstorms in the afternoon. Highs in the upper 70s. Chance of rain 80%. Saturday night, mostly cloudy with showers with a chance of thunderstorms in the evening, then partly cloudy after midnight. Lows in the upper 50s. Chance of rain 80%. At 3 a.m., weather reports for selected cities. At Mansfield-Lom Regional Airport, it was mostly cloudy. The temperature was 66 degrees, the dew point 64, and the relative humidity 93%. The wind was calm. The pressure was 29.97 inches and falling. Elsewhere across Ohio, temperatures were between 66 and 69 degrees. Rain was falling at Marion, Dayton, and Columbus. It was partly cloudy at Wooster, Youngstown, and Findlay. It was mostly cloudy at Toledo Express, Cleveland, and Akron-Canton Regional Airport. At Cincinnati, it was cloudy. Reports from nearby cities outside Ohio. At Indianapolis, a thunderstorm was reported, with a temperature of 66. It was mostly cloudy, with a temperature of 70 at Pittsburgh, 68 at Detroit, 61 at Buffalo, and 68 at Chicago. The extended forecast for the Central Highlands. Sunday, mostly sunny. Highs in the mid-70s. Sunday night, mostly clear. Lows in the lower 50s. Monday, mostly sunny. Highs in the mid-70s. Monday night, mostly clear. Lows in the mid-50s. Tuesday, mostly sunny. Highs in the upper 70s. Tuesday night, partly cloudy. Lows in the upper 50s. Wednesday, partly cloudy. Highs in the upper 70s. Flood advisory in effect until 6:30 a.m. Eastern Daylight Time this morning. What flooding caused by excessive rainfall is expected? Where? Southeastern Delaware County in Central Ohio, Northwestern Fairfield County in Central Ohio, Northeastern Fayette County in Central Ohio, Franklin County in Central Ohio, Western Licking County in Central Ohio, Eastern Madison County in Central Ohio, Northwestern Pickaway County in Central Ohio, when, until 6:30 a.m. Eastern Daylight Time. Impacts, minor flooding in low-lying and poor drainage areas. Additional details, at 2:29 a.m. Eastern Daylight Time, radar and automated rain gauges indicated heavy rain due to thunderstorms. Minor flooding is ongoing or expected to begin shortly in the advisory area. Between 0.5 and 1 inch of rain has fallen. Additional rainfall amounts of 1 to 3 inches are possible. Some locations that may experience flooding include Columbus, Dublin, Westerville, Reynoldsburg, Grove City, Upper Arlington, Gahanna, Hilliard, Pickerington,
Worthington, Bexley, Jefferson, Pataskala, Powell, Canal Winchester, Groveport, Johnstown, Plain City, and West Jefferson. Turn around, don't drown when encountering flooded roads. Most flood deaths occur in vehicles. 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The current time is 3:12 a.m. Eastern Daylight Time. 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On the latest weather map, a cold front will slowly push south across the area this morning into this afternoon before exiting to the south by this evening. High pressure will briefly build over the eastern Great Lakes for Friday with a series of cold fronts moving across the area over the weekend. The forecast for the Central Highlands. Rest of tonight, showers likely. Patchy fog. Lows around 60. Light and variable winds. Chance of rain 70%. Thursday, mostly cloudy in the morning, then becoming partly sunny. Patchy fog in the morning. A chance of showers. A slight chance of thunderstorms in the morning, then a chance of thunderstorms in the afternoon. Humid with highs in the upper 70s. Northeast winds 5 to 10 miles per hour. Chance of rain 50%. Thursday night, mostly clear. A chance of showers and thunderstorms in the evening. Lows in the upper 50s. Northeast winds 5 to 10 miles per hour. Chance of rain 40%. Friday, sunny. Highs around 80. East winds around 5 miles per hour. Friday night, mostly clear. Lows around 60. Northeast winds around 5 miles per hour, becoming south after midnight. Saturday, partly cloudy in the morning, then mostly cloudy with showers with a chance of thunderstorms in the afternoon. Highs in the upper 70s. Chance of rain 80%. Saturday night, mostly cloudy with showers with a chance of thunderstorms in the evening, then partly cloudy after midnight. Lows in the upper 50s. Chance of rain 80%. At 3 a.m., weather reports for selected cities. At Mansfield-Laum Regional Airport, it was mostly cloudy. The temperature was 66 degrees, the dew point 64, and the relative humidity 93%. The wind was calm. The pressure was 29.97 inches and falling. Elsewhere across Ohio, temperatures were between 66 and 69 degrees. Rain was falling at Marion, Dayton, and Columbus. At Youngstown, it was partly cloudy. It was mostly cloudy at Wooster, Cleveland, and Akron-Canton Regional Airport. It was cloudy at Toledo Express, Cincinnati, and Findlay. Reports from nearby cities outside Ohio, at Indianapolis, a thunderstorm was reported, with a temperature of 66. It was mostly cloudy, with a temperature of 68 at Detroit, 61 at Buffalo, and 68 at Chicago. At Pittsburgh, it was cloudy, with a temperature of 70. The Mansfield, Ohio climate summary for yesterday, August 19, 2026. Yesterday's high temperature was 81 degrees. The normal high is 81. Yesterday's low temperature was 64 degrees. The normal low is 61. No precipitation fell yesterday, which leaves the monthly total at 5.23 inches. This is 3.00 inches above the normal amount of 2.23 inches for August. The total precipitation for the year still stands at 29.28 inches, which is 0.85 inches above normal. No snow fell yesterday, which brings the monthly total to 0.0 inches. The total snowfall since July 1st still stands at 0.0 inches. There were no heating degree days yesterday. This leaves the monthly total at 0. The yearly total since July 1st is 5. There were 8 cooling degree days yesterday. This brings the monthly total to 148. The yearly total since January 1st is 627. The normal high temperature for today is 81 degrees, and the normal low is 61.
The record high for today is 93, which last occurred in 1937, and the record low is 42, which occurred in 1957. Sunrise today is at 6:45 a.m. and sunset is at 8:21 p.m. Flood advisory in effect until 6:30 a.m. Eastern Daylight Time this morning. What? Flooding caused by excessive rainfall is expected. Where? Southeastern Delaware County in central Ohio, northwestern Fairfield County in central Ohio, northeastern Fayette County in central Ohio, Franklin County in central Ohio, western Licking County in central Ohio, eastern Madison County in central Ohio, northwestern Pickaway County in central Ohio, when, until 6:30 a.m. Eastern Daylight Time. Impacts, minor flooding in low-lying and poor drainage areas. Additional details, at 2:29 a.m. Eastern Daylight Time, radar and automated rain gauges indicated heavy rain due to thunderstorms. Minor flooding is ongoing or expected to begin shortly in the advisory area. Between 0.5 and 1 inch of rain has fallen. Additional rainfall amounts of 1 to 3 inches are possible. Some locations that may experience flooding include Columbus, Dublin, Westerville, Reynoldsburg, Grove City, Upper Arlington, Gahanna, Hilliard, Pickerington, Worthington, Bexley, Jefferson, Pataskala, Powell, Canal Winchester, Groveport, Johnstown, Plain City, and West Jefferson. Turn around, don't drown when encountering flooded roads. Most flood deaths occur in vehicles. Be especially cautious at night when it is harder to recognize the dangers of flooding. To report flooding, go to our website at weather.gov/ilm and submit your report via social media, when you can do so safely. The current time is 3:19 a.m. Eastern Daylight Time. 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On the latest weather map, a cold front will slowly push south across the area this morning into this afternoon before exiting to the south by this evening. High pressure will briefly build over the eastern Great Lakes for Friday with a series of cold fronts moving across the area over the weekend. The forecast for the Central Highlands. West of tonight, showers likely. Patchy fog. Lows around 60. Light and variable winds. Chance of rain 70%. Thursday, mostly cloudy in the morning, then becoming partly sunny. Patchy fog in the morning. A chance of showers. A slight chance of thunderstorms in the morning, then a chance of thunderstorms in the afternoon. Humid with highs in the upper 70s. Northeast winds 5 to 10 miles per hour. Chance of rain 50%. Thursday night, mostly clear. A chance of showers and thunderstorms in the evening. Lows in the upper 50s. Northeast winds 5 to 10 miles per hour. Chance of rain 40%. Friday, sunny. Highs around 80. East winds around 5 miles per hour. Friday night, mostly clear. Lows around 60. Northeast winds around 5 miles per hour, becoming south after midnight. Saturday, partly cloudy in the morning, then mostly cloudy with showers with a chance of thunderstorms in the afternoon. Highs in the upper 70s. Chance of rain 80%. Saturday night, mostly cloudy with showers with a chance of thunderstorms in the evening, then partly cloudy after midnight. Lows in the upper 50s. Chance of rain 80%. The extended forecast for the Central Highlands. Sunday, mostly sunny. Highs in the mid-70s. Sunday night, mostly clear. Lows in the lower 50s. Monday, mostly sunny. Highs in the mid-70s. Monday night, mostly clear. Lows in the mid-50s. Tuesday, mostly sunny. Highs in the upper 70s. Tuesday night, partly cloudy. Lows in the upper 50s. Wednesday, partly cloudy. Highs in the upper 70s. At 3 a.m., weather reports for selected cities. At Mansfield-Lom Regional Airport, it was mostly cloudy. The temperature was 66 degrees, the dew point 64, and the relative humidity 93%. The wind was calm. The pressure was 29.97 inches and falling.
Elsewhere across Ohio, temperatures were between 66 and 69 degrees. Rain was falling at Marion, Dayton, and Columbus. At Youngstown, it was partly cloudy. It was mostly cloudy at Wooster, Cleveland, and Akron-Canton Regional Airport. It was cloudy at Toledo Express, Cincinnati, and Findlay. Reports from nearby cities outside Ohio, at Indianapolis, a thunderstorm was reported, with a temperature of 66. It was mostly cloudy, with a temperature of 68 at Detroit, 61 at Buffalo, and 68 at Chicago. At Pittsburgh, it was cloudy, with a temperature of 70. Flood advisory in effect until 6:30 a.m. Eastern Daylight Time this morning. What flooding caused by excessive rainfall is expected? Where? Southeastern Delaware County in Central Ohio, Northwestern Fairfield County in Central Ohio, Northeastern Fayette County in Central Ohio, Franklin County in Central Ohio, Western Licking County in Central Ohio, Eastern Madison County in Central Ohio, Northwestern Pickaway County in Central Ohio, when, until 6:30 a.m. Eastern Daylight Time. Impacts, minor flooding in low-lying and poor drainage areas. Additional details, at 2:29 a.m. Eastern Daylight Time, radar and automated rain gauges indicated heavy rain due to thunderstorms. Minor flooding is ongoing or expected to begin shortly in the advisory area. Between 0.5 and 1 inch of rain has fallen. Additional rainfall amounts of 1 to 3 inches are possible. Some locations that may experience flooding include Columbus, Dublin, Westerville, Reynoldsburg, Grove City, Upper Arlington, Gahanna, Hilliard, Pickerington, Worthington, Bexley, Jefferson, Pataskala, Powell, Canal Winchester, Groveport, Johnstown, Plain City, and West Jefferson. Turn around. Don't drown when encountering flooded roads. Most flood deaths occur in vehicles. Be especially cautious at night when it is harder to recognize the dangers of flooding. To report flooding, go to our website at weather.gov/ilm and submit your report via social media when you can do so safely. The current time is 3:24 a.m. Eastern Daylight Time. 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On the latest weather map, a cold front will slowly push south across the area this morning into this afternoon before exiting to the south by this evening. High pressure will briefly build over the eastern Great Lakes for Friday with a series of cold fronts moving across the area over the weekend. The forecast for the Central Highlands. West of tonight, showers likely. Patchy fog. Lows around 60. Light and variable winds. Chance of rain 70%. Thursday, mostly cloudy in the morning, then becoming partly sunny. Patchy fog in the morning. A chance of showers. A slight chance of thunderstorms in the morning, then a chance of thunderstorms in the afternoon. Humid with highs in the upper 70s. Northeast winds 5 to 10 miles per hour. Chance of rain 50%. Thursday night, mostly clear. A chance of showers and thunderstorms in the evening. Lows in the upper 50s. Northeast winds 5 to 10 miles per hour. Chance of rain 40%. Friday, sunny. Highs around 80. East winds around 5 miles per hour. Friday night, mostly clear. Lows around 60. Northeast winds around 5 miles per hour, becoming south after midnight. Saturday, partly cloudy in the morning, then mostly cloudy with showers with a chance of thunderstorms in the afternoon. Highs in the upper 70s. Chance of rain 80%. Saturday night, mostly cloudy with showers with a chance of thunderstorms in the evening, then partly cloudy after midnight. Lows in the upper 50s. Chance of rain 80%. At 3 a.m., weather reports for selected cities. At Mansfield Long Regional Airport, it was mostly cloudy. The temperature was 66 degrees, the dew point 64, and the relative humidity 93%. The wind was calm. The pressure was 29.97 inches and falling. Elsewhere across Ohio, temperatures were between 66 and 69 degrees.
rain was falling at Marion, Dayton, and Columbus. At Youngstown, it was partly cloudy. It was mostly cloudy at Worcester, Cleveland, and Akron-Canton Regional Airport. It was cloudy at Toledo Express, Cincinnati, and Findlay. Reports from nearby cities outside Ohio, at Indianapolis, a thunderstorm was reported, with a temperature of 66. It was mostly cloudy, with a temperature of 68 at Detroit, 61 at Buffalo, and 68 at Chicago. At Pittsburgh, it was cloudy, with a temperature of 70. Flood advisory in effect until 6:30 a.m. Eastern Daylight Time this morning. What flooding caused by excessive rainfall is expected? Where? Southeastern Delaware County in central Ohio, northwestern Fairfield County in central Ohio, northeastern Fayette County in central Ohio, Franklin County in central Ohio, western Licking County in central Ohio, eastern Madison County in central Ohio, northwestern Pickaway County in central Ohio, when, until 6:30 a.m. Eastern Daylight Time. Impacts, minor flooding in low-lying and poor drainage areas. Additional details, at 2:29 a.m. Eastern Daylight Time, radar and automated rain gauges indicated heavy rain due to thunderstorms. Minor flooding is ongoing or expected to begin shortly in the advisory area. Between 0.5 and 1 inch of rain has fallen. Additional rainfall amounts of 1 to 3 inches are possible. Some locations that may experience flooding include Columbus, Dublin, Westerville, Reynoldsburg, Grove City, Upper Arlington, Gahanna, Hilliard, Pickerington, Worthington, Bexley, Jefferson, Pataskala, Powell, Canal Winchester, Groveport, Johnstown, Plain City, and West Jefferson. Turn around, don't drown when encountering flooded roads. Most flood deaths occur in vehicles. Be especially cautious at night when it is harder to recognize the dangers of flooding. To report flooding, go to our website at weather.gov/ilm and submit your report via social media when you can do so safely. The current time is 3:29 a.m. Eastern Daylight Time. 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On the latest weather map, a cold front will slowly push south across the area this morning into this afternoon before exiting to the south by this evening. High pressure will briefly build over the eastern Great Lakes for Friday with a series of cold fronts moving across the area over the weekend. The extended forecast for the Central Highlands. Sunday, mostly sunny. Highs in the mid-70s. Sunday night, mostly clear. Lows in the lower 50s. Monday, mostly sunny. Highs in the mid-70s. Monday night, mostly clear. Lows in the mid-50s. Tuesday, mostly sunny. Highs in the upper 70s. Tuesday night, partly cloudy. Lows in the upper 50s. Wednesday, partly cloudy. Highs in the upper 70s. The Mansfield, Ohio climate summary for yesterday, August 19, 2026. Yesterday's high temperature was 81 degrees. The normal high is 81. Yesterday's low temperature was 64 degrees. The normal low is 61. No precipitation fell yesterday, which leaves the monthly total at 5.23 inches. This is 3.00 inches above the normal amount of 2.23 inches for August. The total precipitation for the year still stands at 29.28 inches, which is 0.85 inches above normal. No snow fell yesterday, which brings the monthly total to 0.0 inches. The total snowfall since July 1st still stands at 0.0 inches. There were no heating degree days yesterday. This leaves the monthly total at 0. The yearly total since July 1st is 5. There were 8 cooling degree days yesterday. This brings the monthly total to 148. The yearly total since January 1st is 627. The normal high temperature for today is 81 degrees, and the normal low is 61. The record high for today is 93, which last occurred in 1937, and the record low is 42, which occurred in 1957. Sunrise today is at 6:45 a.m. and sunset is at 8:21 p.m.
The forecast for the Central Highlands. Rest of tonight, showers likely. Patchy fog. Lows around 60. Light and variable winds. Chance of rain 70%. Thursday, mostly cloudy in the morning, then becoming partly sunny. Patchy fog in the morning. A chance of showers. A slight chance of thunderstorms in the morning, then a chance of thunderstorms in the afternoon. Humid with highs in the upper 70s. Northeast winds 5 to 10 miles per hour. Chance of rain 50%. Thursday night, mostly clear. A chance of showers and thunderstorms in the evening. Lows in the upper 50s. Northeast winds 5 to 10 miles per hour. Chance of rain 40%. Friday, sunny. Highs around 80. East winds around 5 miles per hour. Friday night, mostly clear. Lows around 60. Northeast winds around 5 miles per hour, becoming south after midnight. Saturday, partly cloudy in the morning, then mostly cloudy with showers with a chance of thunderstorms in the afternoon. Highs in the upper 70s. Chance of rain 80%, mostly cloudy with showers with a chance of thunderstorms in the evening, then partly cloudy after midnight. Lows in the upper 50s. Chance of rain 80%. At 3 a.m., weather reports for selected cities. At Mansfield Long Regional Airport, it was mostly cloudy. The temperature was 66 degrees, the dew point 64, and the relative humidity 93%. The wind was calm. The pressure was 29.97 inches and falling. Elsewhere across Ohio, temperatures were between 66 and 69 degrees. Rain was falling at Marion, Dayton, and Columbus. At Youngstown, it was partly cloudy. It was mostly cloudy at Wooster, Cleveland, and Akron-Canton Regional Airport. It was cloudy at Toledo Express, Cincinnati, and Findlay. Reports from nearby cities outside Ohio. At Indianapolis, a thunderstorm was reported, with a temperature of 66. It was mostly cloudy, with a temperature of 68 at Detroit, 61 at Buffalo, and 68 at Chicago. At Pittsburgh, it was cloudy, with a temperature of 70. Flood advisory in effect until 6:30 a.m. Eastern Daylight Time this morning. What flooding caused by excessive rainfall is expected? Where? Southeastern Delaware County in Central Ohio, Northwestern Fairfield County in Central Ohio, Northeastern Fayette County in Central Ohio, Franklin County in Central Ohio, Western Licking County in Central Ohio, Eastern Madison County in Central Ohio, Northwestern Pickaway County in Central Ohio, when, until 6:30 a.m. Eastern Daylight Time. Impacts, minor flooding in low-lying and poor drainage areas. Additional details, at 2:29 a.m. Eastern Daylight Time, radar and automated rain gauges indicated heavy rain due to thunderstorms. Minor flooding is ongoing or expected to begin shortly in the advisory area. Between 0.5 and 1 inch of rain has fallen. Additional rainfall amounts of 1 to 3 inches are possible. Some locations that may experience flooding include Columbus, Dublin, Westerville, Reynoldsburg, Grove City, Upper Arlington, Gahanna, Hilliard, Pickerington, Worthington, Bexley, Jefferson, Pataskala, Powell, Canal Winchester, Groveport, Johnstown, Plain City, and West Jefferson. Turn around, don't drown when encountering flooded roads. Most flood deaths occur in vehicles. Be especially cautious at night when it is harder to recognize the dangers of flooding. To report flooding, go to our website at weather.gov/ilm and submit your report via social media, when you can do so safely. The current time is 3:36 a.m. Eastern Daylight Time. 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On the latest weather map, a cold front will slowly push south across the area this morning into this afternoon before exiting to the south by this evening. High pressure will briefly build over the eastern Great Lakes for Friday with a series of cold fronts moving across the area over the weekend. The forecast for the Central Highlands. Rest of tonight, showers likely. Patchy fog. Lows around 60.
light and variable winds. Chance of rain 70%. Thursday, mostly cloudy in the morning, then becoming partly sunny. Patchy fog in the morning.

chance of showers. A slight chance of thunderstorms in the morning, then a chance of thunderstorms in the afternoon. Humid with highs in the upper 70s. Northeast winds 5 to 10 miles per hour. Chance of rain 50%. Thursday night, mostly clear. A chance of showers and thunderstorms in the evening. Lows in the upper 50s. Northeast winds 5 to 10 miles per hour. Chance of rain 40%. Friday, sunny. Highs around 80. East winds around 5 miles per hour. Friday night, mostly clear. Lows around 60. Northeast winds around 5 miles per hour, becoming south after midnight. Saturday, partly cloudy in the morning, then mostly cloudy with showers with a chance of thunderstorms in the afternoon. Highs in the upper 70s. Chance of rain 80%. Saturday night, mostly cloudy with showers with a chance of thunderstorms in the evening, then partly cloudy after midnight. Lows in the upper 50s. Chance of rain 80%. At 3 a.m., weather reports for selected cities. At Mansfield Long Regional Airport, it was mostly cloudy. The temperature was 66 degrees, the dew point 64, and the relative humidity 93%. The wind was calm. The pressure was 29.97 inches and falling. Elsewhere across Ohio, temperatures were between 66 and 69 degrees. Rain was falling at Marion, Dayton, and Columbus. At Youngstown, it was partly cloudy. It was mostly cloudy at Wooster, Cleveland, and Akron-Canton Regional Airport. It was cloudy at Toledo Express, Cincinnati, and Findlay. Reports from nearby cities outside Ohio. At Indianapolis, a thunderstorm was reported, with a temperature of 66. It was mostly cloudy, with a temperature of 68 at Detroit, 61 at Buffalo, and 68 at Chicago. At Pittsburgh, it was cloudy, with a temperature of 70. Flood advisory in effect until 6:30 a.m. Eastern Daylight Time this morning. What flooding caused by excessive rainfall is expected? Where? Southeastern Delaware County in Central Ohio, Northwestern Fairfield County in Central Ohio, Northeastern Fayette County in Central Ohio, Franklin County in Central Ohio, Western Licking County in Central Ohio, Eastern Madison County in Central Ohio, Northwestern Pickaway County in Central Ohio, when, until 6:30 a.m. Eastern Daylight Time. Impacts, minor flooding in low-lying and poor drainage areas. Additional details, at 2:29 a.m. Eastern Daylight Time, radar and automated rain gauges indicated heavy rain due to thunderstorms. Minor flooding is ongoing or expected to begin shortly in the advisory area. Between 0.5 and 1 inch of rain has fallen. Additional rainfall amounts of 1 to 3 inches are possible. Some locations that may experience flooding include Columbus, Dublin, Westerville, Reynoldsburg, Grove City, Upper Arlington, Gahanna, Hilliard, Pickerington, Worthington, Bexley, Jefferson, Pataskala, Powell, Canal Winchester, Groveport, Johnstown, Plain City, and West Jefferson. Turn around, don't drown when encountering flooded roads. Most flood deaths occur in vehicles. 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The extended forecast for the Central Highlands. Sunday, mostly sunny. Highs in the mid-70s. Sunday night, mostly clear. Lows in the lower 50s. Monday, mostly sunny. Highs in the mid-70s. Monday night, mostly clear. Lows in the mid-50s. Tuesday, mostly sunny. Highs in the upper 70s. Tuesday night, partly cloudy. Lows in the upper 50s. Wednesday, partly cloudy. Highs in the upper 70s. The Nearshore Marine Forecast. For the following marine location, the islands to Vermilion. Today, east winds 5 to 15 knots becoming northeast. A chance of showers with a slight chance of thunderstorms this morning. A slight chance of showers late. Waves 2 feet or less. Tonight, northeast winds 5 to 15 knots becoming east. Mostly clear. Waves 2 feet or less. Friday, east winds 10 knots or less. Sunny. Waves 1 foot or less.

information for the Central Highlands over station WWG57 from Butler on a frequency of 162.450 MHz. On the latest weather map, a cold front will slowly push south across the area this morning into this afternoon before exiting to the south by this evening. High pressure will briefly build over the eastern Great Lakes for Friday with a series of cold fronts moving across the area over the weekend. The forecast for the Central Highlands. Rest of tonight, showers likely. Patchy fog. Lows around 60. Light and variable winds. Chance of rain 70%. Thursday, mostly cloudy in the morning, then becoming partly sunny. Patchy fog in the morning. A chance of showers. A slight chance of thunderstorms in the morning, then a chance of thunderstorms in the afternoon. Humid with highs in the upper 70s. Northeast winds 5 to 10 miles per hour. Chance of rain 50%. Thursday night, mostly clear. A chance of showers and thunderstorms in the evening. Lows in the upper 50s. Northeast winds 5 to 10 miles per hour. Chance of rain 40%. Friday, sunny. Highs around 80. East winds around 5 miles per hour. Friday night, mostly clear. Lows around 60. Northeast winds around 5 miles per hour, becoming south after midnight. Saturday, partly cloudy in the morning, then mostly cloudy with showers with a chance of thunderstorms in the afternoon. Highs in the upper 70s. Chance of rain 80%. Saturday night, mostly cloudy with showers with a chance of thunderstorms in the evening, then partly cloudy after midnight. Lows in the upper 50s. Chance of rain 80%. At 3 a.m., weather reports for selected cities. At Mansfield Lawn Regional Airport, it was mostly cloudy. The temperature was 66 degrees, the dew point 64, and the relative humidity 93%. The wind was calm. The pressure was 29.97 inches and falling. Elsewhere across Ohio, temperatures were between 66 and 69 degrees. Rain was falling at Marion, Dayton, and Columbus. At Youngstown, it was partly cloudy. It was mostly cloudy at Wooster, Cleveland, and Akron-Canton Regional Airport. It was cloudy at Toledo Express, Cincinnati, and Findlay. Reports from nearby cities outside Ohio, at Indianapolis, a thunderstorm was reported, with a temperature of 66. It was mostly cloudy, with a temperature of 68 at Detroit, 61 at Buffalo, and 68 at Chicago. At Pittsburgh, it was cloudy, with a temperature of 70. The Mansfield, Ohio climate summary for yesterday, August 19, 2026. Yesterday's high temperature was 81 degrees. The normal high is 81. Yesterday's low temperature was 64 degrees. The normal low is 61. No precipitation fell yesterday, which leaves the monthly total at 5.23 inches. This is 3.00 inches above the normal amount of 2.23 inches for August. The total precipitation for the year still stands at 29.28 inches, which is 0.85 inches above normal. No snow fell yesterday, which brings the monthly total to 0.0 inches. The total snowfall since July 1st still stands at 0.0 inches. There were no heating degree days yesterday. This leaves the monthly total at 0. The yearly total since July 1st is 5. There were 8 cooling degree days yesterday. This brings the monthly total to 148. The yearly total since January 1st is 627. The normal high temperature for today is 81 degrees, and the normal low is 61. The record high for today is 93, which last occurred in 1937, and the record low is 42, which occurred in 1957. Sunrise today is at 6:45 a.m. and sunset is at 8:21 p.m. Flood advisory in effect until 6:30 a.m. Eastern Daylight Time this morning. What flooding caused by excessive rainfall is expected? Where? Southeastern Delaware County in central Ohio, northwestern Fairfield County in central Ohio, northeastern Fayette County in central Ohio, Franklin County in central Ohio, western Licking County in central Ohio, eastern Madison County in central Ohio, northwestern Pickaway County in central Ohio, when, until 6:30 a.m. Eastern Daylight Time. Impacts, minor flooding in low-lying and poor drainage areas.

Additional details, at 2:29 a.m. Eastern Daylight Time, radar and automated rain gauges indicated heavy rain due to thunderstorms. Minor flooding is ongoing or expected to begin shortly in the advisory area. Between 0.5 and 1 inch of rain has fallen. Additional rainfall amounts of 1 to 3 inches are possible. Some locations that may experience flooding include Columbus, Dublin, Westerville, Reynoldsburg, Grove City, Upper Arlington, Gahanna, Hilliard, Pickerington, Worthington, Bexley, Jefferson, Pataskala, Powell, Canal Winchester, Groveport, Johnstown, Plain City, and West Jefferson. Turn around, don't drown when encountering flooded roads. Most flood deaths occur in vehicles. Be especially cautious at night when it is harder to recognize the dangers of flooding. To report flooding, go to our website at weather.gov/ilm and submit your report via social media when you can do so safely. The current time is 3:49 a.m. Eastern Daylight Time. 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On the latest weather map, a cold front will slowly push south across the area this morning into this afternoon before exiting to the south by this evening. High pressure will briefly build over the eastern Great Lakes for Friday with a series of cold fronts moving across the area over the weekend. The forecast for the Central Highlands. Rest of tonight, showers likely. Patchy fog. Lows around 60. Light and variable winds. Chance of rain 70%. Thursday, mostly cloudy in the morning, then becoming partly sunny. Patchy fog in the morning. A chance...

flash flood warning for the following county, Licking, Ohio. The National Weather Service in Wilmington has issued a flash flood warning for northwestern Fairfield County in central Ohio, eastern Franklin County in central Ohio, southwestern Licking County in central Ohio, until 6:45 a.m. Eastern Daylight Time. At 3:49 a.m. Eastern Daylight Time, radar and automated rain gauges indicated thunderstorms producing heavy rain across the warned area. Between 1.5 and 3.5 inches of rain have fallen. Additional rainfall amounts of 0.5 to 2 inches are possible. Flash flooding is ongoing or expected to begin shortly. Hazard: flash flooding caused by thunderstorms. Source: radar and automated gauges. Impact: flash flooding of small creeks and streams, urban areas, highways, streets and underpasses, as well as other poor drainage and low-lying areas. Some locations that may experience flash flooding include Columbus, Westerville, Reynoldsburg, Gahanna, Pickerington, Worthington, Bexley, Grahamville, Pataskala, Groveport, Buckeye Lake, Hebron, Minerva Park, Summit Station, Beechwood Trail, Easton, Grandville South, and Ohio State University. Turn around, don't drown when encountering flooded roads. 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Repeating, a flash flood warning has been issued until 6:45 a.m. Eastern Daylight Time for the following county, Licking, Ohio. The current time is 3:52 a.m. Eastern Daylight Time. 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On the latest weather map, a cold front will slowly push south across the area this morning into this afternoon before exiting to the south by this evening. High pressure will briefly build over the eastern Great Lakes for Friday, with a series of cold fronts moving across the area over the weekend. The forecast for the Central Highlands: rest of tonight, showers likely, patchy fog, lows around 60, light and variable winds, chance of rain 70%. Thursday, mostly cloudy in the morning, then becoming partly sunny. Patchy fog in the morning. A chance of showers. A slight chance of thunderstorms in the morning, then a chance of thunderstorms in the afternoon. Humid with highs in the upper 70s. Northeast winds 5 to 10 miles per hour. Chance of rain 50%. Thursday night, mostly clear. A chance of showers and thunderstorms in the evening. Lows in the upper 50s. Northeast winds 5 to 10 miles per hour. Chance of rain 40%. Friday, sunny. Highs around 80. East winds around 5 miles per hour. Friday night, mostly clear. Lows around 60. Northeast winds around 5 miles per hour, becoming south after midnight. Saturday, partly cloudy in the morning, then mostly cloudy with showers with a chance of thunderstorms in the afternoon. Highs in the upper 70s. Chance of rain 80%. Saturday night, mostly cloudy with showers with a chance of thunderstorms in the evening, then partly cloudy after midnight. Lows in the upper 50s. Chance of rain 80%. At 3 a.m., weather reports for selected cities. At Mansfield-Lom Regional Airport, it was mostly cloudy. The temperature was 66 degrees, the dew point 64, and the relative humidity 93%. The wind was calm. The pressure was 29.97 inches and falling. Elsewhere across Ohio, temperatures were between 66 and 69 degrees. Rain was falling at Marion, Dayton, and Columbus. At Youngstown, it was partly cloudy. It was mostly cloudy at Wooster, Cleveland, and Akron-Canton Regional Airport. It was cloudy at Toledo Express, Cincinnati, and Findlay. Reports from nearby cities outside Ohio: at Indianapolis, a thunderstorm was reported, with a temperature of 66.
It was mostly cloudy, with a temperature of 68 at Detroit, 61 at Buffalo, and 68 at Chicago. At Pittsburgh, it was cloudy, with a temperature of 70. A flash flood warning. For the following county, Licking, Ohio. The National Weather Service in Wilmington has issued a flash flood warning for northwestern Fairfield County in central Ohio, eastern Franklin County in central Ohio, southwestern Licking County in central Ohio, until 6:45 a.m. Eastern Daylight Time. At 3:49 a.m. Eastern Daylight Time, radar and automated rain gauges indicated thunderstorms producing heavy rain across the warned area. Between 1.5 and 3.5 inches of rain have fallen. Additional rainfall amounts of 0.5 to 2 inches are possible. Flash flooding is ongoing or expected to begin shortly. Hazard: flash flooding caused by thunderstorms. Source: radar and automated gauges. Impact: flash flooding of small creeks and streams, urban areas, highways, streets and underpasses, as well as other poor drainage and low-lying areas. Some locations that may experience flash flooding include Columbus, Westerville, Reynoldsburg, Gahanna, Pickerington, Worthington, Bexley, Grahamville, Pataskala, Groveport, Buckeye Lake, Hebron, Minerva Park, Summit Station, Beechwood Trail, Easton, Granville South, and Ohio State University. Turn around, don't drown when encountering flooded roads. Most flood deaths occur in vehicles. 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To report flash flooding, go to our website at weather.gov/ilm and submit your report via social media when you can do so safely. Repeating, a flash flood warning has been issued until 6:45 a.m. Eastern Daylight Time for the following county, Licking, Ohio. The current time is 3:57 a.m. Eastern Daylight Time. 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On the latest weather map, a cold front will slowly push south across the area this morning into this afternoon before exiting to the south by this evening. High pressure will briefly build over the eastern Great Lakes for Friday with a series of cold fronts moving across the area over the weekend. The forecast for the Central Highlands. Rest of tonight, showers likely. Patchy fog. Lows around 60. Light and variable winds. Chance of rain 70%. Thursday, mostly cloudy in the morning, then becoming partly sunny. Patchy fog in the morning. A chance of showers. A slight chance of thunderstorms in the morning, then a chance of thunderstorms in the afternoon. Humid with highs in the upper 70s. Northeast winds 5 to 10 miles per hour. Chance of rain 50%. Thursday night, mostly clear. A chance of showers and thunderstorms in the evening. Lows in the upper 50s. Northeast winds 5 to 10 miles per hour. Chance of rain 40%. Friday, sunny. Highs around 80. East winds around 5 miles per hour. Friday night, mostly clear. Lows around 60. Northeast winds around 5 miles per hour, becoming south after midnight. Saturday, partly cloudy in the morning, then mostly cloudy with showers with a chance of thunderstorms in the afternoon. Highs in the upper 70s. Chance of rain 80%. Saturday night, mostly cloudy with showers with a chance of thunderstorms in the evening, then partly cloudy after midnight. Lows in the upper 50s. Chance of rain 80%. At 3 a.m., weather reports for selected cities. At Mansfield Long Regional Airport, it was mostly cloudy. The temperature was 66 degrees, the dew point 64, and the relative humidity 93%. The wind was calm. The pressure was 29.97 inches and falling. Elsewhere across Ohio, temperatures were between 66 and 69 degrees. Rain was falling at Marion, Dayton, and Columbus. At Youngstown, it was partly cloudy. It was mostly cloudy at Wooster, Cleveland, and Akron-Canton Regional Airport. It was cloudy at Toledo Express, Cincinnati, and Findlay.
reports from nearby cities outside Ohio. At Indianapolis, a thunderstorm was reported with a temperature of 66. It was mostly cloudy, with a temperature of 68 at Detroit, 61 at Buffalo, and 68 at Chicago. At Pittsburgh, it was cloudy, with a temperature of 70. The Nearshore Marine Forecast. For the following marine location, the islands to Vermilion. Today, east winds 5 to 15 knots becoming northeast. A chance of showers with a slight chance of thunderstorms this morning. A slight chance of showers late. Waves 2 feet or less. Tonight, northeast winds 5 to 15 knots becoming east. Mostly clear. Waves 2 feet or less. Friday, east winds 10 knots or less. Sunny. Waves 1 foot or less. Friday night, east winds 10 knots or less becoming southwest. Mostly clear. Waves 1 foot or less. Winds and waves higher in and near thunderstorms. The water temperature off Toledo is 78 degrees, off Cleveland 76 degrees, and off Erie 78 degrees. The Mansfield, Ohio climate summary for yesterday, August 19, 2026. Yesterday's high temperature was 81 degrees. The normal high is 81. Yesterday's low temperature was 64 degrees. The normal low is 61. No precipitation fell yesterday, which leaves the monthly total at 5.23 inches. This is 3.00 inches above the normal amount of 2.23 inches for August. The total precipitation for the year still stands at 29.28 inches, which is 0.85 inches above normal. No snow fell yesterday, which brings the monthly total to 0.0 inches. The total snowfall since July 1st still stands at 0.0 inches. There were no heating degree days yesterday. This leaves the monthly total at 0. The yearly total since July 1st is 5. There were 8 cooling degree days yesterday. This brings the monthly total to 148. The yearly total since January 1st is 627. The normal high temperature for today is 81 degrees, and the normal low is 61. The record high for today is 93, which last occurred in 1937, and the record low is 42, which occurred in 1957. Sunrise today is at 6:45 a.m. and sunset is at 8:21 p.m. A flash flood warning. For the following county, Licking, Ohio. The National Weather Service in Wilmington has issued a flash flood warning for northwestern Fairfield County in central Ohio, eastern Franklin County in central Ohio, southwestern Licking County in central Ohio, until 6:45 a.m. Eastern Daylight Time. At 3:49 a.m. Eastern Daylight Time, radar and automated rain gauges indicated thunderstorms producing heavy rain across the warned area. Between 1.5 and 3.5 inches of rain have fallen. Additional rainfall amounts of 0.5 to 2 inches are possible. Flash flooding is ongoing or expected to begin shortly. Hazard, flash flooding caused by thunderstorms. Source, radar and automated gauges. Impact, flash flooding of small creeks and streams, urban areas, highways, streets and underpasses as well as other poor drainage and low-lying areas. Some locations that may experience flash flooding include Columbus, Westerville, Reynoldsburg, Gahanna, Pickerington, Worthington, Bexley, Grahamville, Pataskala, Groveport, Buckeye Lake, Hebron, Minerva Park, Summit Station, Beechwood Trail, Easton, Grandville South and Ohio State University. Turn around, don't drown when encountering flooded roads. Most flood deaths occur in vehicles. Be especially cautious at night when it is harder to recognize the dangers of flooding. To report flash flooding, go to our website at weather.gov/ilm and submit your report via social media, when you can do so safely. Repeating, a flash flood warning has been issued until 6:45 a.m. Eastern Daylight Time for the following county, Licking, Ohio. The current time is 4:04 a.m. Eastern Daylight Time. 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On the latest weather map,
A cold front will slowly push south across the area this morning into this afternoon before exiting to the south by this evening. High pressure will briefly build over the eastern Great Lakes for Friday with a series of cold fronts moving across the area over the weekend. The forecast for the Central Highlands. Rest of tonight, showers likely. Patchy fog. Lows around 60. Light and variable winds. Chance of rain 70%. Thursday, mostly cloudy in the morning, then becoming partly sunny. Patchy fog in the morning. A chance of showers. A slight chance of thunderstorms in the morning, then a chance of thunderstorms in the afternoon. Humid with highs in the upper 70s. Northeast winds 5 to 10 miles per hour. Chance of rain 50%. Thursday night, mostly clear. A chance of showers and thunderstorms in the evening. Lows in the upper 50s. Northeast winds 5 to 10 miles per hour. Chance of rain 40%. Friday, sunny. Highs around 80. East winds around 5 miles per hour. Friday night, mostly clear. Lows around 60. Northeast winds around 5 miles per hour, becoming south after midnight. Saturday, partly cloudy in the morning, then mostly cloudy with showers with a chance of thunderstorms in the afternoon. Highs in the upper 70s. Chance of rain 80%. Saturday night, mostly cloudy with showers with a chance of thunderstorms in the evening, then partly cloudy after midnight. Lows in the upper 50s. Chance of rain 80%. At 4 a.m., weather reports for selected cities. At Mansfield-Lom Regional Airport, it was mostly cloudy. The temperature was 66 degrees, the dew point 64, and the relative humidity 93%. The wind was calm. The pressure was 29.95 inches and falling. Elsewhere across Ohio, temperatures were between 65 and 69 degrees. Rain was falling at Marion, Dayton, and Columbus. At Findlay, it was partly cloudy. It was mostly cloudy at Wooster, Toledo Express, and Cleveland. At Akron-Canton Regional Airport, Youngstown, and Cincinnati, it was mostly cloudy. Reports from nearby cities outside Ohio, skies ranged from mostly cloudy to cloudy. It was 70 at Pittsburgh, 66 at Detroit, 60 at Buffalo, 66 at Indianapolis, and 67 at Chicago. A flash flood warning. For the following county, Licking, Ohio. The National Weather Service in Wilmington has issued a flash flood warning for northwestern Fairfield County in central Ohio, eastern Franklin County in central Ohio, southwestern Licking County in central Ohio, until 6:45 a.m. Eastern Daylight Time. At 3:49 a.m. Eastern Daylight Time, radar and automated rain gauges indicated thunderstorms producing heavy rain across the warned area. Between 1.5 and 3.5 inches of rain have fallen. Additional rainfall amounts of 0.5 to 2 inches are possible. Flash flooding is ongoing or expected to begin shortly. Hazard: flash flooding caused by thunderstorms. Source: radar and automated gauges. Impact: flash flooding of small creeks and streams, urban areas, highways, streets and underpasses, as well as other poor drainage and low-lying areas. Some locations that may experience flash flooding include Columbus, Westerville, Reynoldsburg, Gahanna, Pickerington, Worthington, Bexley, Grahamville, Pataskala, Groveport, Buckeye Lake, Hebron, Minerva Park, Summit Station, Beechwood Trail, Easton, Granville South, and Ohio State University. Turn around, don't drown when encountering flooded roads. Most flood deaths occur in vehicles. Be especially cautious at night when it is harder to recognize the dangers of flooding. To report flash flooding, go to our website at weather.gov/ilm and submit your report via social media when you can do so safely. Repeating, a flash flood warning has been issued until 6:45 a.m. Eastern Daylight Time for the following county: Licking, Ohio. The current time is 4:09 a.m. Eastern Daylight Time. 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
On the latest weather map, a cold front will slowly push south across the area this morning into this afternoon before exiting to the south by this evening. High pressure will briefly build over the eastern Great Lakes for Friday with a series of cold fronts moving across the area over the weekend. The forecast for the Central Highlands. Rest of tonight, showers likely. Patchy fog. Lows around 60. Light and variable winds. Chance of rain 70%. Thursday, mostly cloudy in the morning, then becoming partly sunny. Patchy fog in the morning. A chance of showers. A slight chance of thunderstorms in the morning, then a chance of thunderstorms in the afternoon. Humid with highs in the upper 70s. Northeast winds 5 to 10 miles per hour. Chance of rain 50%. Thursday night, mostly clear. A chance of showers and thunderstorms in the evening. Lows in the upper 50s. Northeast winds 5 to 10 miles per hour. Chance of rain 40%. Friday, sunny. Highs around 80. East winds around 5 miles per hour. Friday night, mostly clear. Lows around 60. Northeast winds around 5 miles per hour, becoming south after midnight. Saturday, partly cloudy in the morning, then mostly cloudy with showers with a chance of thunderstorms in the afternoon. Highs in the upper 70s. Chance of rain 80%. Saturday night, mostly cloudy with showers with a chance of thunderstorms in the evening, then partly cloudy after midnight. Lows in the upper 50s. Chance of rain 80%. At 4 a.m., weather reports for selected cities. At Mansfield Long Regional Airport, it was mostly cloudy. The temperature was 66 degrees, the dew point 64, and the relative humidity 93%. The wind was calm. The pressure was 29.95 inches and falling. Elsewhere across Ohio, temperatures were between 65 and 69 degrees. Rain was falling at Marion, Dayton, and Columbus. At Findlay, it was partly cloudy. It was mostly cloudy at Wooster, Toledo Express, and Cleveland. At Akron-Canton Regional Airport, Youngstown, and Cincinnati, it was mostly cloudy. Reports from nearby cities outside Ohio, skies ranged from mostly cloudy to cloudy. It was 70 at Pittsburgh, 66 at Detroit, 60 at Buffalo, 66 at Indianapolis, and 67 at Chicago. A flash flood warning for the following county, Licking, Ohio. The National Weather Service in Wilmington has issued a flash flood warning for northwestern Fairfield County in central Ohio, eastern Franklin County in central Ohio, southwestern Licking County in central Ohio, until 6:45 a.m. Eastern Daylight Time. At 3:49 a.m. Eastern Daylight Time, radar and automated rain gauges indicated thunderstorms producing heavy rain across the warned area. Between 1.5 and 3.5 inches of rain have fallen. Additional rainfall amounts of 0.5 to 2 inches are possible. Flash flooding is ongoing or expected to begin shortly. Hazard, flash flooding caused by thunderstorms. Source, radar and automated gauges. Impact, flash flooding of small creeks and streams, urban areas, highways, streets and underpasses as well as other poor drainage and low-lying areas. Some locations that may experience flash flooding include Columbus, Westerville, Reynoldsburg, Gahanna, Pickerington, Worthington, Bexley, Grahamville, Pataskala, Groveport, Buckeye Lake, Hebron, Minerva Park, Summit Station, Beechwood Trail, Easton, Granville South and Ohio State University. Turn around, don't drown when encountering flooded roads. Most flood deaths occur in vehicles. Be especially cautious at night when it is harder to recognize the dangers of flooding. To report flash flooding, go to our website at weather.gov/ilm and submit your report via social media when you can do so safely. Repeating, a flash flood warning has been issued until 6:45 a.m. Eastern Daylight Time for the following county, Licking, Ohio. The current time is 4:14 a.m. Eastern Daylight Time. 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
The Mansfield, Ohio climate summary for yesterday, August 19, 2026. Yesterday's high temperature was 81 degrees. The normal high is 81. Yesterday's low temperature was 64 degrees. The normal low is 61. No precipitation fell yesterday, which leaves the monthly total at 5.23 inches. This is 3.00 inches above the normal amount of 2.23 inches for August. The total precipitation for the year still stands at 29.28 inches, which is 0.85 inches above normal. No snow fell yesterday, which brings the monthly total to 0.0 inches. The total snowfall since July 1st still stands at 0.0 inches. There were no heating degree days yesterday. This leaves the monthly total at 0. The yearly total since July 1st is 5. There were 8 cooling degree days yesterday. This brings the monthly total to 148. The yearly total since January 1st is 627. The normal high temperature for today is 81 degrees, and the normal low is 61. The record high for today is 93, which last occurred in 1937, and the record low is 42, which occurred in 1957. Sunrise today is at 6:45 a.m. and sunset is at 8:21 p.m. On the latest weather map, a cold front will slowly push south across the area this morning into this afternoon before exiting to the south by this evening. High pressure will briefly build over the eastern Great Lakes for Friday with a series of cold fronts moving across the area over the weekend. The forecast for the Central Highlands. West of tonight, showers likely. Patchy fog. Lows around 60. Light and variable winds. Chance of rain 70%. Thursday, mostly cloudy in the morning, then becoming partly sunny. Patchy fog in the morning. A chance of showers. A slight chance of thunderstorms in the morning, then a chance of thunderstorms in the afternoon. Humid with highs in the upper 70s. Northeast winds 5 to 10 miles per hour. Chance of rain 50%. Thursday night, mostly clear. A chance of showers and thunderstorms in the evening. Lows in the upper 50s. Northeast winds 5 to 10 miles per hour. Chance of rain 40%. Friday, sunny. Highs around 80. East winds around 5 miles per hour. Friday night, mostly clear. Lows around 60. Northeast winds around 5 miles per hour, becoming south after midnight. Saturday, partly cloudy in the morning, then mostly cloudy with showers with a chance of thunderstorms in the afternoon. Highs in the upper 70s. Chance of rain 80%. Saturday night, mostly cloudy with showers with a chance of thunderstorms in the evening, then partly cloudy after midnight. Lows in the upper 50s. Chance of rain 80%. At 4 a.m., weather reports for selected cities. At Mansfield Long Regional Airport, it was cloudy. The temperature was 66 degrees, the dew point 64, and the relative humidity 93%. The wind was calm. The pressure was 29.95 inches and falling. Elsewhere across Ohio, temperatures were between 65 and 69 degrees. Rain was falling at Marion, Dayton, and Columbus. At Youngstown, it was partly cloudy. It was mostly cloudy at Wooster, Akron-Canton Regional Airport, Cincinnati, and Findlay. It was cloudy at Toledo Express, and Cleveland. Reports from nearby cities outside Ohio, skies ranged from mostly cloudy to cloudy. It was 70 at Pittsburgh, 66 at Detroit, 60 at Buffalo, 66 at Indianapolis, and 67 at Chicago. A flash flood warning. For the following county, Licking, Ohio. The National Weather Service in Wilmington has issued a flash flood warning for northwestern Fairfield County in central Ohio, eastern Franklin County in central Ohio, southwestern Licking County in central Ohio, until 6:45 a.m. Eastern Daylight Time. At 3:49 a.m. Eastern Daylight Time, radar and automated rain gauges indicated thunderstorms producing heavy rain across the warned area. Between 1.5 and 3.5 inches of rain have fallen. Additional rainfall amounts of 0.5 to 2 inches are possible. Flash flooding is ongoing or expected to begin shortly. Hazard: flash flooding caused by thunderstorms. Source: radar and automated gauges.
impact, flash flooding of small creeks and streams, urban areas, highways, streets and underpasses, as well as other poor drainage and low-lying areas. Some locations that may experience flash flooding include Columbus, Westerville, Reynoldsburg, Gahanna, Pickerington, Worthington, Bexley, Grahamville, Pataskala, Groveport, Buckeye Lake, Hebron, Minerva Park, Summit Station, Beechwood Trail, Easton, Granville South, and Ohio State University. Turn around, don't drown when encountering flooded roads. Most flood deaths occur in vehicles. Be especially cautious at night when it is harder to recognize the dangers of flooding. To report flash flooding, go to our website at weather.gov/ilm and submit your report via social media when you can do so safely. Repeating, a flash flood warning has been issued until 6:45 a.m. Eastern Daylight Time for the following county, Licking, Ohio. The current time is 4:21 a.m. Eastern Daylight Time. 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On the latest weather map, a cold front will slowly push south across the area this morning into this afternoon before exiting to the south by this evening. High pressure will briefly build over the eastern Great Lakes for Friday with a series of cold fronts moving across the area over the weekend. The forecast for the Central Highlands. Rest of tonight, showers likely. Patchy fog. Lows around 60. Light and variable winds. Chance of rain 70%. Thursday, mostly cloudy in the morning, then becoming partly sunny. Patchy fog in the morning. A chance of showers. A slight chance of thunderstorms in the morning, then a chance of thunderstorms in the afternoon. Humid with highs in the upper 70s. Northeast winds 5 to 10 miles per hour. Chance of rain 50%. Thursday night, mostly clear. A chance of showers and thunderstorms in the evening. Lows in the upper 50s. Northeast winds 5 to 10 miles per hour. Chance of rain 40%. Friday, sunny. Highs around 80. East winds around 5 miles per hour. Friday night, mostly clear. Lows around 60. Northeast winds around 5 miles per hour, becoming south after midnight. Saturday, partly cloudy in the morning, then mostly cloudy with showers with a chance of thunderstorms in the afternoon. Highs in the upper 70s. Chance of rain 80%. Saturday night, mostly cloudy with showers. Flood advisory has been replaced with a flood warning. The flood advisory is replaced by a flood warning for a portion of central Ohio, including the following areas: Fairfield, Fayette, Franklin, Madison, and Pickaway. The threat for widespread flooding has increased over the area. Therefore, the flood advisory has been replaced by a flood warning. Please refer to the bulletin for more information. The forecast for the Central Highlands. Rest of tonight, showers likely. Patchy fog. Lows around 60. Light and variable winds. Chance of rain 70%. Thursday, mostly cloudy in the morning, then becoming partly sunny. Patchy fog in the morning. A chance of showers. A slight chance of thunderstorms in the morning, then a chance of thunderstorms in the afternoon. Humid with highs in the upper 70s. Northeast winds 5 to 10 miles per hour. Chance of rain 50%. Thursday night, mostly clear. A chance of showers and thunderstorms in the evening. Lows in the upper 50s. Northeast winds 5 to 10 miles per hour. Chance of rain 40%. Friday, sunny. Highs around 80. East winds around 5 miles per hour. Friday night, mostly clear. Lows around 60. Northeast winds around 5 miles per hour, becoming south after midnight. Saturday, partly cloudy in the morning, then mostly cloudy with showers with a chance of thunderstorms in the afternoon. Highs in the upper 70s. Chance of rain 80%. Saturday night, mostly cloudy with showers with a chance of thunderstorms in the evening, then partly cloudy after midnight. Lows in the upper 50s. Chance of rain 80%.
at 4 a.m., weather reports for selected cities. At Mansfield Lom Regional Airport, it was cloudy. The temperature was 66 degrees, the dew point 64, and the relative humidity 93%. The wind was calm. The pressure was 29.95 inches and falling. Elsewhere across Ohio, temperatures were between 65 and 69 degrees. Rain was falling at Marion, Dayton, and Columbus. At Youngstown, it was partly cloudy. It was mostly cloudy at Wooster, Akron-Canton Regional Airport, Cincinnati, and Findlay. It was cloudy at Toledo Express, and Cleveland. Reports from nearby cities outside Ohio, skies ranged from mostly cloudy to cloudy. It was 70 at Pittsburgh, 66 at Detroit, 60 at Buffalo, 66 at Indianapolis, and 67 at Chicago. A flash flood warning. For the following county, Licking, Ohio. The National Weather Service in Wilmington has issued a flash flood warning for northwestern Fairfield County in central Ohio, eastern Franklin County in central Ohio, southwestern Licking County in central Ohio, until 6:45 a.m. Eastern Daylight Time. At 3:49 a.m. Eastern Daylight Time, radar and automated rain gauges indicated thunderstorms producing heavy rain across the warned area. Between 1.5 and 3.5 inches of rain have fallen. Additional rainfall amounts of 0.5 to 2 inches are possible. Flash flooding is ongoing or expected to begin shortly. Hazard: flash flooding caused by thunderstorms. Source: radar and automated gauges. Impact: flash flooding of small creeks and streams, urban areas, highways, streets and underpasses, as well as other poor drainage and low-lying areas. Some locations that may experience flash flooding include Columbus, Westerville, Reynoldsburg, Gahanna, Pickerington, Worthington, Bexley, Grahamville, Pataskala, Groveport, Buckeye Lake, Hebron, Minerva Park, Summit Station, Beechwood Trail, Easton, Granville South, and Ohio State University. Turn around, don't drown when encountering flooded roads. Most flood deaths occur in vehicles. Be especially cautious at night when it is harder to recognize the dangers of flooding. To report flash flooding, go to our website at weather.gov/ilm and submit your report via social media when you can do so safely. Repeating, a flash flood warning has been issued until 6:45 a.m. Eastern Daylight Time for the following county: Licking, Ohio. The current time is 4:27 a.m. Eastern Daylight Time. 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On the latest weather map, a cold front will slowly push south across the area this morning into this afternoon before exiting to the south by this evening. High pressure will briefly build over the eastern Great Lakes for Friday, with a series of cold fronts moving across the area over the weekend. The forecast for the Central Highlands. Rest of tonight, showers likely. Patchy fog. Lows around 60. Light and variable winds. Chance of rain 70%. Thursday, mostly cloudy in the morning, then becoming partly sunny. Patchy fog in the morning. A chance of showers. A slight chance of thunderstorms in the morning, then a chance of thunderstorms in the afternoon. Humid with highs in the upper 70s. Northeast winds 5 to 10 miles per hour. Chance of rain 50%. Thursday night, mostly clear. A chance of showers and thunderstorms in the evening. Lows in the upper 50s. Northeast winds 5 to 10 miles per hour. Chance of rain 40%. Friday, sunny. Highs around 80. East winds around 5 miles per hour. Friday night, mostly clear. Lows around 60. Northeast winds around 5 miles per hour, becoming south after midnight. Saturday, partly cloudy in the morning, then mostly cloudy with showers with a chance of thunderstorms in the afternoon. Highs in the upper 70s. Chance of rain 80%. Saturday night, mostly cloudy with showers with a chance of thunderstorms in the evening, then partly cloudy after midnight. Lows in the upper 50s. Chance of rain 80%. At 4 a.m.,
Weather reports for selected cities. At Mansfield Long Regional Airport, it was cloudy. The temperature was 66 degrees, the dew point 64, and the relative humidity 93%. The wind was calm. The pressure was 29.95 inches and falling. Elsewhere across Ohio, temperatures were between 65 and 69 degrees. Rain was falling at Marion, Dayton, and Columbus. At Youngstown, it was partly cloudy. It was mostly cloudy at Wooster, Akron-Canton Regional Airport, Cincinnati, and Findlay. It was cloudy at Toledo Express, and Cleveland. Reports from nearby cities outside Ohio, skies ranged from mostly cloudy to cloudy. It was 70 at Pittsburgh, 66 at Detroit, 60 at Buffalo, 66 at Indianapolis, and 67 at Chicago. The Mansfield, Ohio climate summary for yesterday, August 19, 2026. Yesterday's high temperature was 81 degrees. The normal high is 81. Yesterday's low temperature was 64 degrees. The normal low is 61. No precipitation fell yesterday, which leaves the monthly total at 5.23 inches. This is 3.00 inches above the normal amount of 2.23 inches for August. The total precipitation for the year still stands at 29.28 inches, which is 0.85 inches above normal. No snow fell yesterday, which brings the monthly total to 0.0 inches. The total snowfall since July 1st still stands at 0.0 inches. There were no heating degree days yesterday. This leaves the monthly total at 0. The yearly total since July 1st is 5. There were 8 cooling degree days yesterday. This brings the monthly total to 148. The yearly total since January 1st is 627. The normal high temperature for today is 81 degrees, and the normal low is 61. The record high for today is 93, which last occurred in 1937, and the record low is 42, which occurred in 1957. Sunrise today is at 6:45 a.m. and sunset is at 8:21 p.m. A flash flood warning. For the following county, Licking, Ohio. The National Weather Service in Wilmington has issued a flash flood warning for northwestern Fairfield County in central Ohio, eastern Franklin County in central Ohio, southwestern Licking County in central Ohio, until 6:45 a.m. Eastern Daylight Time. At 3:49 a.m. Eastern Daylight Time, radar and automated rain gauges indicated thunderstorms producing heavy rain across the warned area. Between 1.5 and 3.5 inches of rain have fallen. Additional rainfall amounts of 0.5 to 2 inches are possible. Flash flooding is ongoing or expected to begin shortly. Hazard, flash flooding caused by thunderstorms. Source, radar and automated gauges. Impact, flash flooding of small creeks and streams, urban areas, highways, streets and underpasses as well as other poor drainage and low-lying areas. Some locations that may experience flash flooding include Columbus, Westerville, Reynoldsburg, Gahanna, Pickerington, Worthington, Bexley, Granville, Pataskala, Groveport, Buckeye Lake, Hebron, Minerva Park, Summit Station, Beechwood Trail, Easton, Granville South and Ohio State University. Turn around, don't drown when encountering flooded roads. Most flood deaths occur in vehicles. 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Repeating, a flash flood warning has been issued until 6:45 a.m. Eastern Daylight Time for the following county, Licking, Ohio. The current time is 4:34 a.m. Eastern Daylight Time. 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On the latest weather map, a cold front will slowly push south across the area this morning into this afternoon before exiting to the south by this evening. High pressure will briefly build over the eastern Great Lakes for Friday with a series of cold fronts moving across the area over the weekend. The forecast for the Central Highlands. West of tonight, showers likely.
patchy fog. Lows around 60. Light and variable winds. Chance of rain 70%. Thursday, mostly cloudy in the morning, then becoming partly sunny. Patchy fog in the morning. A chance of showers. A slight chance of thunderstorms in the morning, then a chance of thunderstorms in the afternoon. Humid with highs in the upper 70s. Northeast winds 5 to 10 miles per hour. Chance of rain 50%. Thursday night, mostly clear. A chance of showers and thunderstorms in the evening. Lows in the upper 50s. Northeast winds 5 to 10 miles per hour. Chance of rain 40%. Friday, sunny. Highs around 80. East winds around 5 miles per hour. Friday night, mostly clear. Lows around 60. Northeast winds around 5 miles per hour, becoming south after midnight. Saturday, partly cloudy in the morning, then mostly cloudy with showers with a chance of thunderstorms in the afternoon. Highs in the upper 70s. Chance of rain 80%. Saturday night, mostly cloudy with showers with a chance of thunderstorms in the evening, then partly cloudy after midnight. Lows in the upper 50s. Chance of rain 80%. At 4 a.m., weather reports for selected cities. At Mansfield Long Regional Airport, it was cloudy. The temperature was 66 degrees, the dew point 64, and the relative humidity 93%. The wind was calm. The pressure was 29.95 inches and falling. Elsewhere across Ohio, temperatures were between 65 and 69 degrees. Rain was falling at Marion, Dayton, and Columbus. At Youngstown, it was partly cloudy. It was mostly cloudy at Wooster, Akron-Canton Regional Airport, Cincinnati, and Findlay. It was cloudy at Toledo Express, and Cleveland. Reports from nearby cities outside Ohio, skies ranged from mostly cloudy to cloudy. It was 70 at Pittsburgh, 66 at Detroit, 60 at Buffalo, 66 at Indianapolis, and 67 at Chicago. A flash flood warning. For the following county, Licking, Ohio. The National Weather Service in Wilmington has issued a flash flood warning for northwestern Fairfield County in central Ohio, eastern Franklin County in central Ohio, southwestern Licking County in central Ohio, until 6:45 a.m. Eastern Daylight Time. At 3:49 a.m. Eastern Daylight Time, radar and automated rain gauges indicated thunderstorms producing heavy rain across the warned area. Between 1.5 and 3.5 inches of rain have fallen. Additional rainfall amounts of 0.5 to 2 inches are possible. Flash flooding is ongoing or expected to begin shortly. Hazard, flash flooding caused by thunderstorms. Source, radar and automated gauges. Impact, flash flooding of small creeks and streams, urban areas, highways, streets and underpasses as well as other poor drainage and low-lying areas. Some locations that may experience flash flooding include Columbus, Westerville, Reynoldsburg, Gahanna, Pickerington, Worthington, Bexley, Grahamville, Pataskala, Groveport, Buckeye Lake, Hebron, Minerva Park, Summit Station, Beechwood Trail, Easton, Granville South and Ohio State University. Turn around, don't drown when encountering flooded roads. Most flood deaths occur in vehicles. Be especially cautious at night when it is harder to recognize the dangers of flooding. 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Repeating, a flash flood warning has been issued until 6:45 a.m. Eastern Daylight Time for the following county, Licking, Ohio. The current time is 4:39 a.m. Eastern Daylight Time. 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On the latest weather map, a cold front will slowly push south across the area this morning into this afternoon before exiting to the south by this evening. High pressure will briefly build over the eastern Great Lakes for Friday with a series of cold fronts moving across the area over the weekend. The forecast for the Central Highlands. Rest of tonight, showers likely. Patchy fog.
lows around 60. Light and variable winds. Chance of rain 70%. Thursday, mostly cloudy in the morning, then becoming partly sunny. Patchy fog in the morning. A chance of showers. A slight chance of thunderstorms in the morning, then a chance of thunderstorms in the afternoon. Humid with highs in the upper 70s. Northeast winds 5 to 10 miles per hour. Chance of rain 50%. Thursday night, mostly clear. A chance of showers and thunderstorms in the evening. Lows in the upper 50s. Northeast winds 5 to 10 miles per hour. Chance of rain 40%. Friday, sunny. Highs around 80. East winds around 5 miles per hour. Friday night, mostly clear. Lows around 60. Northeast winds around 5 miles per hour, becoming south after midnight. Saturday, partly cloudy in the morning, then mostly cloudy with showers with a chance of thunderstorms in the afternoon. Highs in the upper 70s. Chance of rain 80%. Saturday night, mostly cloudy with showers with a chance of thunderstorms in the evening, then partly cloudy after midnight. Lows in the upper 50s. Chance of rain 80%. At 4 a.m., weather reports for selected cities. At Mansfield Lawn Regional Airport, it was cloudy. The temperature was 66 degrees, the dew point 64, and the relative humidity 93%. The wind was calm. The pressure was 29.95 inches and falling. Elsewhere across Ohio, temperatures were between 65 and 69 degrees. Rain was falling at Marion, Dayton, and Columbus. At Youngstown, it was partly cloudy. It was mostly cloudy at Wooster, Akron-Canton Regional Airport, Cincinnati, and Findlay. It was cloudy at Toledo Express, and Cleveland. Reports from nearby cities outside Ohio, skies ranged from mostly cloudy to cloudy. It was 70 at Pittsburgh, 66 at Detroit, 60 at Buffalo, 66 at Indianapolis, and 67 at Chicago. A flash flood warning. For the following county, Licking, Ohio. The National Weather Service in Wilmington has issued a flash flood warning for northwestern Fairfield County in central Ohio, eastern Franklin County in central Ohio, southwestern Licking County in central Ohio, until 6:45 a.m. Eastern Daylight Time. At 3:49 a.m. Eastern Daylight Time, radar and automated rain gauges indicated thunderstorms producing heavy rain across the warned area. Between 1.5 and 3.5 inches of rain have fallen. Additional rainfall amounts of 0.5 to 2 inches are possible. Flash flooding is ongoing.

ground. 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Repeating, a flash flood warning has been issued until 6:45 a.m. Eastern Daylight Time for the following county, Licking, Ohio. The current time is 4:44 a.m. Eastern Daylight Time. 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

a flash flood warning for the following county, Licking, Ohio. The National Weather Service in Wilmington has extended the flash flood warning for northwestern Fairfield County in central Ohio, eastern Franklin County in central Ohio, southwestern Licking County in central Ohio, until 7:45 a.m. Eastern Daylight Time. At 4:43 a.m. Eastern Daylight Time, broadcast media reported flash flooding across the warned area. Between 2 and 4.5 inches of rain have fallen. Additional rainfall amounts of 0.5 to 1.5 inches are possible. Hazard, life-threatening flash flooding. Thunderstorms producing flash flooding. Source, broadcast media reported water rescues occurring in Pawtuskala. Impact, life-threatening flash flooding of creeks and streams, urban areas, highways, streets and underpasses. Some locations that may experience flash flooding include Columbus, Westerville, Reynoldsburg, Gahanna, Pickerington, Worthington, Bexley, Grahamville, Pawtuskala, Groveport, Buckeye Lake, Hebron, Minerva Park, Summit Station, Beechwood Trail, Easton, Grandville South and Ohio State University. Turn around, don't drown when encountering flooded roads. Most flood deaths occur in vehicles. 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To report flash flooding, go to our website at weather.gov/ilm and submit your report via social media, when you can do so safely. Repeating, the flash flood warning has been extended until 7:45 a.m. Eastern Daylight Time for the following county, Licking, Ohio. 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On the latest weather map, a cold front will slowly push south across the area this morning into this afternoon before exiting to the south by this evening. High pressure will briefly build over the eastern Great Lakes for Friday with a series of cold fronts moving across the area over the weekend. The forecast for the Central Highlands. Rest of tonight, showers likely. Patchy fog. Lows around 60. Light and variable winds. Chance of rain 70%. Thursday, mostly cloudy in the morning, then becoming partly sunny. Patchy fog in the morning. A chance of showers. A slight chance of thunderstorms in the morning, then a chance of thunderstorms in the afternoon. Humid with highs in the upper 70s. Northeast winds 5 to 10 miles per hour. Chance of rain 50%. Thursday night, mostly clear. A chance of showers and thunderstorms in the evening. Lows in the upper 50s. Northeast winds 5 to 10 miles per hour. Chance of rain 40%. Friday, sunny. Highs around 80. East winds around 5 miles per hour. Friday night, mostly clear. Lows around 60. Northeast winds around 5 miles per hour, becoming south after midnight. Saturday, partly cloudy in the morning, then mostly cloudy with showers with a chance of thunderstorms in the afternoon. Highs in the upper 70s. Chance of rain 80%. Saturday night, mostly cloudy with showers with a chance of thunderstorms in the evening, then partly cloudy after midnight. Lows in the upper 50s. Chance of rain 80%. At 4 a.m., weather reports for selected cities. At Mansfield Long Regional Airport, it was cloudy. The temperature was 66 degrees, the dew point 6.

64, and the relative humidity 93%. The wind was calm. The pressure was 29.95 inches and falling. Elsewhere across Ohio, temperatures were between 65 and 69 degrees. Rain was falling at Marion, Dayton, and Columbus. At Youngstown, it was partly cloudy. It was mostly cloudy at Wooster, Akron-Canton Regional Airport, Cincinnati, and Findlay. It was cloudy at Toledo Express, and Cleveland. Reports from nearby cities outside Ohio, skies ranged from mostly cloudy to cloudy. It was 70 at Pittsburgh, 66 at Detroit, 60 at Buffalo, 66 at Indianapolis, and 67 at Chicago. A flash flood warning. For the following county, Licking, Ohio. The National Weather Service in Wilmington has extended the flash flood warning for northwestern Fairfield County in central Ohio, eastern Franklin County in central Ohio, southwestern Licking County in central Ohio, until 7:45 a.m. Eastern Daylight Time. At 4:43 a.m. Eastern Daylight Time, broadcast media reported flash flooding across the warned area. Between 2 and 4.5 inches of rain have fallen. Additional rainfall amounts of 0.5 to 1.5 inches are possible. Hazard, life-threatening flash flooding. Thunderstorms producing flash flooding. Source, broadcast media reported water rescues occurring in Pawtuskala. Impact, life-threatening flash flooding of creeks and streams, urban areas, highways, streets and underpasses. Some locations that may experience flash flooding include Columbus, Westerville, Reynoldsburg, Gahanna, Pickerington, Worthington, Bexley, Grahamville, Pawtuskala, Groveport, Buckeye Lake, Hebron, Minerva Park, Summit Station, Beechwood Trail, Easton, Granville South and Ohio State University. Turn around, don't drown when encountering flooded roads. Most flood deaths occur in vehicles. Be especially cautious at night when it is harder to recognize the dangers of flooding. To report flash flooding, go to our website at weather.gov/ilm and submit your report via social media when you can do so safely. Repeating, the flash flood warning has been extended until 7:45 a.m. Eastern Daylight Time for the following county, Licking, Ohio. The Mansfield, Ohio climate summary for yesterday, August 19, 2026. Yesterday's high temperature was 81 degrees. The normal high is 81. Yesterday's low temperature was 64 degrees. The normal low is 61. No precipitation fell yesterday, which leaves the monthly total at 5.23 inches. This is 3.00 inches above the normal amount of 2.23 inches for August. The total precipitation for the year still stands at 29.28 inches, which is 0.85 inches above normal. No snow fell yesterday, which brings the monthly total to 0.0 inches. The total snowfall since July 1st still stands at 0.0 inches. There were no heating degree days yesterday. This leaves the monthly total at zero. The yearly total since July 1st is 5. There were 8 cooling degree days yesterday. This brings the monthly total to 148. The yearly total since January 1st is 627. The normal high temperature for today is 81 degrees, and the normal low is 61. The record high for today is 93, which last occurred in 1937, and the record low is 42, which occurred in 1957. Sunrise today is at 6:45 a.m. and sunset is at 8:21 p.m. The current time is 4:52 a.m. Eastern Daylight Time. 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On the latest weather map, a cold front will slowly push south across the area this morning into this afternoon before exiting to the south by this evening. High pressure will briefly build over the eastern Great Lakes for Friday with a series of cold fronts moving across the area over the weekend. The forecast for the Central Highlands. Rest of tonight, showers likely. Patchy fog. Lows around 60. Light and variable winds. Chance of rain 70%. Thursday, mostly cloudy in the morning, then becoming partly sunny. Patchy fog in the morning.
a chance of showers. A slight chance of thunderstorms in the morning, then a chance of thunderstorms in the afternoon. Humid with highs in the upper 70s. Northeast winds 5 to 10 miles per hour. Chance of rain 50%. Thursday night, mostly clear. A chance of showers and thunderstorms in the evening. Lows in the upper 50s. Northeast winds 5 to 10 miles per hour. Chance of rain 40%. Friday, sunny. Highs around 80. East winds around 5 miles per hour. Friday night, mostly clear. Lows around 60. Northeast winds around 5 miles per hour, becoming south after midnight. Saturday, partly cloudy in the morning, then mostly cloudy with showers with a chance of thunderstorms in the afternoon. Highs in the upper 70s. Chance of rain 80%. Saturday night, mostly cloudy with showers with a chance of thunderstorms in the evening, then partly cloudy after midnight. Lows in the upper 50s. Chance of rain 80%. At 4 a.m., weather reports for selected cities. At Mansfield Long Regional Airport, it was cloudy. The temperature was 66 degrees, the dew point 64, and the relative humidity 93%. The wind was calm. The pressure was 29.95 inches and falling. Elsewhere across Ohio, temperatures were between 65 and 69 degrees. Rain was falling at Marion, Dayton, and Columbus. At Youngstown, it was partly cloudy. It was mostly cloudy at Wooster, Akron-Canton Regional Airport, Cincinnati, and Findlay. It was cloudy at Toledo Express, and Cleveland. Reports from nearby cities outside Ohio, skies ranged from mostly cloudy to cloudy. It was 70 at Pittsburgh, 66 at Detroit, 60 at Buffalo, 66 at Indianapolis, and 67 at Chicago. A flash flood warning. For the following county, Licking, Ohio. The National Weather Service in Wilmington has extended the flash flood warning for northwestern Fairfield County in central Ohio, eastern Franklin County in central Ohio, southwestern Licking County in central Ohio, until 7:45 a.m. Eastern Daylight Time. At 4:43 a.m. Eastern Daylight Time, broadcast media reported flash flooding across the warned area. Between 2 and 4.5 inches of rain have fallen. Additional rainfall amounts of 0.5 to 1.5 inches are possible. Hazard, life-threatening flash flooding. Thunderstorms producing flash flooding. Source, broadcast media reported water rescues occurring in Pawtuskala. Impact, life-threatening flash flooding of creeks and streams, urban areas, highways, streets and underpasses. Some locations that may experience flash flooding include Columbus, Westerville, Reynoldsburg, Gahanna, Pickerington, Worthington, Bexley, Granville, Pawtuskala, Groveport, Buckeye Lake, Hebron, Minerva Park, Summit Station, Beechwood Trail, Easton, Granville South and Ohio State University. Turn around, don't drown when encountering flooded roads. Most flood deaths occur in vehicles. Be especially cautious at night when it is harder to recognize the dangers of flooding. To report flash flooding, go to our website at weather.gov/ilm and submit your report via social media when you can do so safely. Repeating, the flash flood warning has been extended until 7:45 a.m. Eastern Daylight Time for the following county, Licking, Ohio. The current time is 4:57 a.m. Eastern Daylight Time. 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On the latest weather map, a cold front will slowly push south across the area this morning into this afternoon before exiting to the south by this evening. High pressure will briefly build over the eastern Great Lakes for Friday with a series of cold fronts moving across the area over the weekend. The forecast for the Central Highlands. West of tonight, showers likely. Patchy fog. Lows around 60. Light and variable winds. Chance of rain 70%. Thursday, mostly cloudy in the morning, then becoming partly sunny. Patchy fog in the morning. A chance of showers. A slight chance of thunderstorms in the morning,
then a chance of thunderstorms in the afternoon. Humid with highs in the upper 70s. Northeast winds 5 to 10 miles per hour. Chance of rain 50%. Thursday night, mostly clear. A chance of showers and thunderstorms in the evening. Lows in the upper 50s. Northeast winds 5 to 10 miles per hour. Chance of rain 40%. Friday, sunny. Highs around 80. East winds around 5 miles per hour. Friday night, mostly clear. Lows around 60. Northeast winds around 5 miles per hour, becoming south after midnight. Saturday, partly cloudy in the morning, then mostly cloudy with showers with a chance of thunderstorms in the afternoon. Highs in the upper 70s. Chance of rain 80%. Saturday night, mostly cloudy with showers with a chance of thunderstorms in the evening, then partly cloudy after midnight. Lows in the upper 50s. Chance of rain 80%. At 4 a.m., weather reports for selected cities. At Mansfield Long Regional Airport, it was cloudy. The temperature was 66 degrees, the dew point 64, and the relative humidity 93%. The wind was calm. The pressure was 29.95 inches and falling. Elsewhere across Ohio, temperatures were between 65 and 69 degrees. Rain was falling at Marion, Dayton, and Columbus. At Youngstown, it was partly cloudy. It was mostly cloudy at Wooster, Akron-Canton Regional Airport, Cincinnati, and Findlay. It was cloudy at Toledo Express, and Cleveland. Reports from nearby cities outside Ohio, skies ranged from mostly cloudy to cloudy. It was 70 at Pittsburgh, 66 at Detroit, 60 at Buffalo, 66 at Indianapolis, and 67 at Chicago. The Nearshore Marine Forecast. For the following marine location, the islands to Vermilion. Today, east winds 5 to 15 knots becoming northeast. A chance of showers with a slight chance of thunderstorms this morning. A slight chance of showers late. Waves 2 feet or less. Tonight, northeast winds 5 to 15 knots becoming east. Mostly clear. Waves 2 feet or less. Friday, east winds 10 knots or less. Sunny. Waves 1 foot or less. Friday night, east winds 10 knots or less becoming southwest. Mostly clear. Waves 1 foot or less. Winds and waves higher in and near thunderstorms. The water temperature off Toledo is 78 degrees, off Cleveland 76 degrees, and off Erie 78 degrees. The Mansfield, Ohio climate summary for yesterday, August 19, 2026. Yesterday's high temperature was 81 degrees. The normal high is 81. Yesterday's low temperature was 64 degrees. The normal low is 61. No precipitation fell yesterday, which leaves the monthly total at 5.23 inches. This is 3.00 inches above the normal amount of 2.23 inches for August. The total precipitation for the year still stands at 29.28 inches, which is 0.85 inches above normal. No snow fell yesterday, which brings the monthly total to 0.0 inches. The total snowfall since July 1st still stands at 0.0 inches. There were no heating degree days yesterday. This leaves the monthly total at 0. The yearly total since July 1st is 5. There were 8 cooling degree days yesterday. This brings the monthly total to 148. The yearly total since January 1st is 627. The normal high temperature for today is 81 degrees, and the normal low is 61. The record high for today is 93, which last occurred in 1937, and the record low is 42, which occurred in 1957. Sunrise today is at 6:45 a.m. and sunset is at 8:21 p.m. A flash flood warning. For the following county, Licking, Ohio. The National Weather Service in Wilmington has extended the flash flood warning for northwestern Fairfield County in central Ohio, eastern Franklin County in central Ohio, southwestern Licking County in central Ohio, until 7:45 a.m. Eastern Daylight Time. At 4:43 a.m. Eastern Daylight Time, broadcast media reported flash flooding across the warned area. Between 2 and 4.5 inches of rain have fallen.
additional rainfall amounts of 0.5 to 1.5 inches are possible. Hazard, life-threatening flash flooding. Thunderstorms producing flash flooding. Source, broadcast media reported water rescues occurring in Pawtuskala. Impact, life-threatening flash flooding of creeks and streams, urban areas, highways, streets and underpasses. Some locations that may experience flash flooding include Columbus, Westerville, Reynoldsburg, Gahanna, Pickerington, Worthington, Bexley, Grahamville, Pawtuskala, Groveport, Buckeye Lake, Hebron, Minerva Park, Summit Station, Beechwood Trail, Easton, Grandville South and Ohio State University. Turn around, don't drown when encountering flooded roads. Most flood deaths occur in vehicles. Be especially cautious at night when it is harder to recognize the dangers of flooding. 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Repeating, the flash flood warning has been extended until 7:45 a.m. Eastern Daylight Time for the following county, Licking, Ohio. The current time is 5:04 a.m. Eastern Daylight Time. 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On the latest weather map, a cold front will slowly push south across the area this morning into this afternoon before exiting to the south by this evening. High pressure will briefly build over the eastern Great Lakes for Friday with a series of cold fronts moving across the area over the weekend. The forecast for the Central Highlands. Rest of tonight, showers likely. Patchy fog. Lows around 60. Light and variable winds. Chance of rain 70%. Thursday, mostly cloudy in the morning, then becoming partly sunny. Patchy fog in the morning. A chance of showers. A slight chance of thunderstorms in the morning, then a chance of thunderstorms in the afternoon. Humid with highs in the upper 70s. Northeast winds 5 to 10 miles per hour. Chance of rain 50%. Thursday night, mostly clear. A chance of showers and thunderstorms in the evening. Lows in the upper 50s. Northeast winds 5 to 10 miles per hour. Chance of rain 40%. Friday, sunny. Highs around 80. East winds around 5 miles per hour. Friday night, mostly clear. Lows around 60. Northeast winds around 5 miles per hour, becoming south after midnight. Saturday, partly cloudy in the morning, then mostly cloudy with showers with a chance of thunderstorms in the afternoon. Highs in the upper 70s. Chance of rain 80%. Saturday night, mostly cloudy with showers with a chance of thunderstorms in the evening, then partly cloudy after midnight. Lows in the upper 50s. Chance of rain 80%. A flash flood warning. For the following county, Licking, Ohio. The National Weather Service in Wilmington has extended the flash flood warning for northwestern Fairfield County in central Ohio, eastern Franklin County in central Ohio, southwestern Licking County in central Ohio, until 7:45 a.m. Eastern Daylight Time. At 4:43 a.m. Eastern Daylight Time, broadcast media reported flash flooding across the warned area. Between 2 and 4.5 inches of rain have fallen. Additional rainfall amounts of 0.5 to 1.5 inches are possible. Hazard, life-threatening flash flooding. Thunderstorms producing flash flooding. Source, broadcast media reported water rescues occurring in Pawtuskala. Impact, life-threatening flash flooding of creeks and streams, urban areas, highways, streets and underpasses. Some locations that may experience flash flooding include Columbus, Westerville, Reynoldsburg, Gahanna, Pickerington, Worthington, Bexley, Grahamville, Pawtuskala, Groveport, Buckeye Lake, Hebron, Minerva Park, Summit Station, Beechwood Trail, Easton, Grandville South and Ohio State University. Turn around, don't drown when encountering flooded roads. Most flood deaths occur in vehicles. Be especially cautious at night when it is harder to recognize the dangers of flooding. To report flash flooding, go to our website at weather.gov/
ILN and submit your report via social media when you can do so safely. Repeating, the flash flood warning has been extended until 7:45 a.m. Eastern Daylight Time for the following county, Licking, Ohio. The current time is 5:08 a.m. Eastern Daylight Time. 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On the latest weather map, a cold front will slowly push south across the area this morning into this afternoon before exiting to the south by this evening. High pressure will briefly build over the eastern Great Lakes for Friday with a series of cold fronts moving across the area over the weekend. The forecast for the Central Highlands. Rest of tonight, showers likely. Patchy fog. Lows around 60. Light and variable winds. Chance of rain 70%. Thursday, mostly cloudy in the morning, then becoming partly sunny. Patchy fog in the morning. A chance of showers. A slight chance of thunderstorms in the morning, then a chance of thunderstorms in the afternoon. Humid with highs in the upper 70s. Northeast winds 5 to 10 miles per hour. Chance of rain 50%. Thursday night, mostly clear. A chance of showers and thunderstorms in the evening. Lows in the upper 50s. Northeast winds 5 to 10 miles per hour. Chance of rain 40%. Friday, sunny. Highs around 80. East winds around 5 miles per hour. Friday night, mostly clear. Lows around 60. Northeast winds around 5 miles per hour, becoming south after midnight. Saturday, partly cloudy in the morning, then mostly cloudy with showers with a chance of thunderstorms in the afternoon. Highs in the upper 70s. Chance of rain 80%. Saturday night, mostly cloudy with showers with a chance of thunderstorms in the evening, then partly cloudy after midnight. Lows in the upper 50s. Chance of rain 80%. A flash flood warning. For the following county, Licking, Ohio. The National Weather Service in Wilmington has extended the flash flood warning for northwestern Fairfield County in central Ohio, eastern Franklin County in central Ohio, southwestern Licking County in central Ohio, until 7:45 a.m. Eastern Daylight Time. At 4:43 a.m. Eastern Daylight Time, broadcast media reported flash flooding across the warned area. Between 2 and 4.5 inches of rain have fallen. Additional rainfall amounts of 0.5 to 1.5 inches are possible. Hazard, life-threatening flash flooding. Thunderstorms producing flash flooding. Source, broadcast media reported water rescues occurring in Pawtuskala. Impact, life-threatening flash flooding of creeks and streams, urban areas, highways, streets and underpasses. Some locations that may experience flash flooding include Columbus, Westerville, Reynoldsburg, Gahanna, Pickerington, Worthington, Bexley, Grahamville, Pawtuskala, Groveport, Buckeye Lake, Hebron, Minerva Park, Summit Station, Beechwood Trail, Easton, Granville South and Ohio State University. Turn around, don't drown when encountering flooded roads. 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Repeating, the flash flood warning has been extended until 7:45 a.m. Eastern Daylight Time for the following county, Licking, Ohio. The current time is 5:12 a.m. Eastern Daylight Time. 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On the latest weather map, a cold front will slowly push south across the area this morning into this afternoon before exiting to the south by this evening. High pressure will briefly build over the eastern Great Lakes for Friday with a series of cold fronts moving across the area over the weekend. The forecast for the Central Highlands. Rest of tonight, showers likely. Patchy fog.
lows around 60. Light and variable winds. Chance of rain 70%. Thursday, mostly cloudy in the morning, then becoming partly sunny. Patchy fog in the morning. A chance of showers. A slight chance of thunderstorms in the morning, then a chance of thunderstorms in the afternoon. Humid with highs in the upper 70s. Northeast winds 5 to 10 miles per hour. Chance of rain 50%. Thursday night, mostly clear. A chance of showers and thunderstorms in the evening. Lows in the upper 50s. Northeast winds 5 to 10 miles per hour. Chance of rain 40%. Friday, sunny. Highs around 80. East winds around 5 miles per hour. Friday night, mostly clear. Lows around 60. Northeast winds around 5 miles per hour, becoming south after midnight. Saturday, partly cloudy in the morning, then mostly cloudy with showers with a chance of thunderstorms in the afternoon. Highs in the upper 70s. Chance of rain 80%. Saturday night, mostly cloudy with showers with a chance of thunderstorms in the evening, then partly cloudy after midnight. Lows in the upper 50s. Chance of rain 80%. A flash flood warning. For the following county, Licking, Ohio. The National Weather Service in Wilmington has extended the flash flood warning for northwestern Fairfield County in central Ohio, eastern Franklin County in central Ohio, southwestern Licking County in central Ohio, until 7:45 a.m. Eastern Daylight Time. At 4:43 a.m. Eastern Daylight Time, broadcast media reported flash flooding across the warned area. Between 2 and 4.5 inches of rain have fallen. Additional rainfall amounts of 0.5 to 1.5 inches are possible. Hazard, life-threatening flash flooding. Thunderstorms producing flash flooding. Source, broadcast media reported water rescues occurring in Pawtuskala. Impact, life-threatening flash flooding of creeks and streams, urban areas, highways, streets and underpasses. Some locations that may experience flash flooding include Columbus, Westerville, Reynoldsburg, Gahanna, Pickerington, Worthington, Bexley, Grahamville, Pawtuskala, Groveport, Buckeye Lake, Hebron, Minerva Park, Summit Station, Beechwood Trail, Easton, Granville South and Ohio State University. Turn around, don't drown when encountering flooded roads. Most flood deaths occur in vehicles. 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Repeating, the flash flood warning has been extended until 7:45 a.m. Eastern Daylight Time for the following county, Licking, Ohio. The Mansfield, Ohio climate summary for yesterday, August 19, 2026. Yesterday's high temperature was 81 degrees. The normal high is 81. Yesterday's low temperature was 64 degrees. The normal low is 61. No precipitation fell yesterday, which leaves the monthly total at 5.23 inches. This is 3.00 inches above the normal amount of 2.23 inches for August. The total precipitation for the year still stands at 29.28 inches, which is 0.85 inches above normal. No snow fell yesterday, which brings the monthly total to 0.0 inches. The total snowfall since July 1st still stands at 0.0 inches. There were no heating degree days yesterday. This leaves the monthly total at 0. The yearly total since July 1st is 5. There were 8 cooling degree days yesterday. This brings the monthly total to 148. The yearly total since January 1st is 627. The normal high temperature for today is 81 degrees, and the normal low is 61. The record high for today is 93, which last occurred in 1937, and the record low is 42, which occurred in 1957. Sunrise today is at 6:45 a.m. and sunset is at 8:21 p.m. The current time is 5:18 a.m. Eastern Daylight Time. 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
On the latest weather map, a cold front will slowly push south across the area this morning into this afternoon before exiting to the south by this evening. High pressure will briefly build over the eastern Great Lakes for Friday with a series of cold fronts moving across the area over the weekend. The forecast for the Central Highlands. West of tonight, showers likely. Patchy fog. Lows around 60. Light and variable winds. Chance of rain 70%. Thursday, mostly cloudy in the morning, then becoming partly sunny. Patchy fog in the morning. A chance of showers. A slight chance of thunderstorms in the morning, then a chance of thunderstorms in the afternoon. Humid with highs in the upper 70s. Northeast winds 5 to 10 miles per hour. Chance of rain 50%. Thursday night, mostly clear. A chance of showers and thunderstorms in the evening. Lows in the upper 50s. Northeast winds 5 to 10 miles per hour. Chance of rain 40%. Friday, sunny. Highs around 80. East winds around 5 miles per hour. Friday night, mostly clear. Lows around 60. Northeast winds around 5 miles per hour, becoming south after midnight. Saturday, partly cloudy in the morning, then mostly cloudy with showers with a chance of thunderstorms in the afternoon. Highs in the upper 70s. Chance of rain 80%. Saturday night, mostly cloudy with showers with a chance of thunderstorms in the evening, then partly cloudy after midnight. Lows in the upper 50s. Chance of rain 80%. A flash flood warning. For the following county, Licking, Ohio. The National Weather Service in Wilmington has extended the flash flood warning for northwestern Fairfield County in central Ohio, eastern Franklin County in central Ohio, southwestern Licking County in central Ohio, until 7:45 a.m. Eastern Daylight Time. At 4:43 a.m. Eastern Daylight Time, broadcast media reported flash flooding across the warned area. Between 2 and 4.5 inches of rain have fallen. Additional rainfall amounts of 0.5 to 1.5 inches are possible. Hazard, life-threatening flash flooding. Thunderstorms producing flash flooding. Source, broadcast media reported water rescues occurring in Pawtuskala. Impact, life-threatening flash flooding of creeks and streams, urban areas, highways, streets and underpasses. Some locations that may experience flash flooding include Columbus, Westerville, Reynoldsburg, Gahanna, Pickerington, Worthington, Bexley, Grahamville, Pawtuskala, Groveport, Buckeye Lake, Hebron, Minerva Park, Summit Station, Beechwood Trail, Easton, Granville South and Ohio State University. Turn around, don't drown when encountering flooded roads. Most flood deaths occur in vehicles. 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Repeating, the flash flood warning has been extended until 7:45 a.m. Eastern Daylight Time for the following county, Licking, Ohio. The current time is 5:21 a.m. Eastern Daylight Time. 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On the latest weather map, a cold front will slowly push south across the area this morning into this afternoon before exiting to the south by this evening. High pressure will briefly build over the eastern Great Lakes for Friday with a series of cold fronts moving across the area over the weekend. The forecast for the Central Highlands. West of tonight, showers likely. Patchy fog. Lows around 60. Light and variable winds. Chance of rain 70%. Thursday, mostly cloudy in the morning, then becoming partly sunny. Patchy fog in the morning. A chance of showers. A slight chance of thunderstorms in the morning, then a chance of thunderstorms in the afternoon. Humid with highs in the upper 70s. Northeast winds 5 to 10 miles per hour. Chance of rain 50%. Thursday night, mostly clear. A chance of showers and thunderstorms in the evening. Lows in the upper 50s.
Northeast winds 5 to 10 miles per hour. Chance of rain 40%. Friday, sunny. Highs around 80. East winds around 5 miles per hour. Friday night, mostly clear. Lows around 60. Northeast winds around 5 miles per hour, becoming south after midnight. Saturday, partly cloudy in the morning, then mostly cloudy with showers with a chance of thunderstorms in the afternoon. Highs in the upper 70s. Chance of rain 80%. Saturday night, mostly cloudy with showers with a chance of thunderstorms in the evening, then partly cloudy after midnight. Lows in the upper 50s. Chance of rain 80%. A flash flood warning. For the following county, Licking, Ohio. The National Weather Service in Wilmington has extended the flash flood warning for northwestern Fairfield County in central Ohio, eastern Franklin County in central Ohio, southwestern Licking County in central Ohio, until 7:45 a.m. Eastern Daylight Time. At 4:43 a.m. Eastern Daylight Time, broadcast media reported flash flooding across the warned area. Between 2 and 4.5 inches of rain have fallen. Additional rainfall amounts of 0.5 to 1.5 inches are possible. Hazard, life-threatening flash flooding. Thunderstorms producing flash flooding. Source, broadcast media reported water rescues occurring in Pawtuskala. Impact, life-threatening flash flooding of creeks and streams, urban areas, highways, streets and underpasses. Some locations that may experience flash flooding include Columbus, Westerville, Reynoldsburg, Gahanna, Pickerington, Worthington, Bexley, Grahamville, Pawtuskala, Groveport, Buckeye Lake, Hebron, Minerva Park, Summit Station, Beechwood Trail, Easton, Grandville South and Ohio State University. Turn around, don't drown when encountering flooded roads. Most flood deaths occur in vehicles. 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To report flash flooding, go to our website at weather.gov/ilm and submit your report via social media when you can do so safely. Repeating, the flash flood warning has been extended until 7:45 a.m. Eastern Daylight Time for the following county, Licking, Ohio. The current time is 5:25 a.m. Eastern Daylight Time. 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On the latest weather map, a cold front will slowly push south across the area this morning into this afternoon before exiting to the south by this evening. High pressure will briefly build over the eastern Great Lakes for Friday with a series of cold fronts moving across the area over the weekend. The forecast for the Central Highlands. Rest of tonight, showers likely. Patchy fog. Lows around 60. Light and variable winds. Chance of rain 70%. Thursday, mostly cloudy in the morning, then becoming partly sunny. Patchy fog in the morning. A chance of showers. A slight chance of thunderstorms in the morning, then a chance of thunderstorms in the afternoon. Humid with highs in the upper 70s. Northeast winds 5 to 10 miles per hour. Chance of rain 50%. Thursday night, mostly clear. A chance of showers and thunderstorms in the evening. Lows in the upper 50s. Northeast winds 5 to 10 miles per hour. Chance of rain 40%. Friday, sunny. Highs around 80. East winds around 5 miles per hour. Friday night, mostly clear. Lows around 60. Northeast winds around 5 miles per hour, becoming south after midnight. Saturday, partly cloudy in the morning, then mostly cloudy with showers with a chance of thunderstorms in the afternoon. Highs in the upper 70s. Chance of rain 80%. Saturday night, mostly cloudy with showers with a chance of thunderstorms in the evening, then partly cloudy after midnight. Lows in the upper 50s. Chance of rain 80%. A flash flood warning. For the following county, Licking, Ohio. The National Weather Service in Wilmington has extended the flash flood warning for northwestern Fairfield County in central Ohio, eastern Franklin County in central Ohio,
southwestern Licking County in central Ohio, until 7:45 a.m. Eastern Daylight Time. At 4:43 a.m. Eastern Daylight Time, broadcast media reported flash flooding across the warned area. Between 2 and 4.5 inches of rain have fallen. Additional rainfall amounts of 0.5 to 1.5 inches are possible. Hazard, life-threatening flash flooding. Thunderstorms producing flash flooding. Source, broadcast media reported water rescues occurring in Pawtuskala. Impact, life-threatening flash flooding of creeks and streams, urban areas, highways, streets and underpasses. Some locations that may experience flash flooding include Columbus, Westerville, Reynoldsburg, Gahanna, Pickerington, Worthington, Bexley, Grahamville, Pawtuskala, Groveport, Buckeye Lake, Hebron, Minerva Park, Summit Station, Beechwood Trail, Easton, Granville South and Ohio State University. Turn around, don't drown when encountering flooded roads. Most flood deaths occur in vehicles. Be especially cautious at night when it is harder to recognize the dangers of flooding. To report flash flooding, go to our website at weather.gov/ilm and submit your report via social media when you can do so safely. Repeating, the flash flood warning has been extended until 7:45 a.m. Eastern Daylight Time for the following county, Licking, Ohio. The current time is 5:29 a.m. Eastern Daylight Time. 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The Mansfield, Ohio climate summary for yesterday, August 19, 2026. Yesterday's high temperature was 81 degrees. The normal high is 81. Yesterday's low temperature was 64 degrees. The normal low is 61. No precipitation fell yesterday, which leaves the monthly total at 5.23 inches. This is 3.00 inches above the normal amount of 2.23 inches for August. The total precipitation for the year still stands at 29.28 inches, which is 0.85 inches above normal. No snow fell yesterday, which brings the monthly total to 0.0 inches. The total snowfall since July 1st still stands at 0.0 inches. There were no heating degree days yesterday. This leaves the monthly total at zero. The yearly total since July 1st is 5. There were 8 cooling degree days yesterday. This brings the monthly total to 148. The yearly total since January 1st is 627. The normal high temperature for today is 81 degrees, and the normal low is 61. The record high for today is 93, which last occurred in 1937, and the record low is 42, which occurred in 1957. Sunrise today is at 6:45 a.m. and sunset is at 8:21 p.m. On the latest weather map, a cold front will slowly push south across the area this morning into this afternoon before exiting to the south by this evening. High pressure will briefly build over the eastern Great Lakes for Friday with a series of cold fronts moving across the area over the weekend. The forecast for the Central Highlands. West of tonight, showers likely. Patchy fog. Lows around 60. Light and variable winds. Chance of rain 70%. Thursday, mostly cloudy in the morning, then becoming partly sunny. Patchy fog in the morning. A chance of showers. A slight chance of thunderstorms in the morning, then a chance of thunderstorms in the afternoon. Humid with highs in the upper 70s. Northeast winds 5 to 10 miles per hour. Chance of rain 50%. Thursday night, mostly clear. A chance of showers and thunderstorms in the evening. Lows in the upper 50s. Northeast winds 5 to 10 miles per hour. Chance of rain 40%. Friday, sunny. Highs around 80. East winds around 5 miles per hour. Friday night, mostly clear. Lows around 60. Northeast winds around 5 miles per hour, becoming south after midnight. Saturday, partly cloudy in the morning, then mostly cloudy with showers with a chance of thunderstorms in the afternoon. Highs in the upper 70s. Chance of rain 80%.
Saturday night, mostly cloudy with showers with a chance evening, then partly cloudy after midnight. Lows in the upper 50s. Chance of rain 80%. A flash flood warning. For the following county, Licking, Ohio. The National Weather Service in Wilmington has extended the flash flood warning for northwestern Fairfield County in central Ohio, eastern Franklin County in central Ohio, southwestern Licking County in central Ohio, until 7:45 a.m. Eastern Daylight Time. At 4:43 a.m. Eastern Daylight Time, broadcast media reported flash flooding across the warned area. Between 2 and 4.5 inches of rain have fallen. Additional rainfall amounts of 0.5 to 1.5 inches are possible. Hazard, life-threatening flash flooding. Thunderstorms producing flash flooding. Source, broadcast media reported water rescues occurring in Pataskala. Impact, life-threatening flash flooding of creeks and streams, urban areas, highways, streets and underpasses. Some locations that may experience flash flooding include Columbus, Westerville, Reynoldsburg, Gahanna, Pickerington, Worthington, Bexley, Grahamville, Pataskala, Groveport, Buckeye Lake, Hebron, Minerva Park, Summit Station, Beechwood Trail, Easton, Grahamville South and Ohio State University. Turn around, don't drown when encountering flooded roads. Most flood deaths occur in vehicles. Be especially cautious at night when it is harder to recognize the dangers of flooding. To report flash flooding, go to our website at weather.gov/ilm and submit your report via social media when you can do so safely. Repeating, the flash flood warning has been extended until 7:45 a.m. Eastern Daylight Time for the following county, Licking, Ohio. The current time is 5:35 a.m. Eastern Daylight Time. 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On the latest weather map, a cold front will slowly push south across the area this morning into this afternoon before exiting to the south by this evening. High pressure will briefly build over the eastern Great Lakes for Friday with a series of cold fronts moving across the area over the weekend. The forecast for the Central Highlands. Rest of tonight, showers likely. Patchy fog. Lows around 60. Light and variable winds. Chance of rain 70%. Thursday, mostly cloudy in the morning, then becoming partly sunny. Patchy fog in the morning. A chance of showers. A slight chance of thunderstorms in the morning, then a chance of thunderstorms in the afternoon. Humid with highs in the upper 70s. Northeast winds 5 to 10 miles per hour. Chance of rain 50%. Thursday night, mostly clear. A chance of showers and thunderstorms in the evening. Lows in the upper 50s. Northeast winds 5 to 10 miles per hour. Chance of rain 40%. Friday, sunny. Highs around 80. East winds around 5 miles per hour. Friday night, mostly clear. Lows around 60. Northeast winds around 5 miles per hour, becoming south after midnight. Saturday, partly cloudy in the morning, then mostly cloudy with showers with a chance of thunderstorms in the afternoon. Highs in the upper 70s. Chance of rain 80%. Saturday night, mostly cloudy with showers with a chance of thunderstorms in the evening, then partly cloudy after midnight. Lows in the upper 50s. Chance of rain 80%. A flash flood warning. For the following county, Licking, Ohio. The National Weather Service in Wilmington has extended the flash flood warning for northwestern Fairfield County in central Ohio, eastern Franklin County in central Ohio, southwestern Licking County in central Ohio, until 7:45 a.m. Eastern Daylight Time. At 4:43 a.m. Eastern Daylight Time, broadcast media reported flash flooding across the warned area. Between 2 and 4.5 inches of rain have fallen. Additional rainfall amounts of 0.5 to 1.5 inches are possible. Hazard, life-threatening flash flooding. Thunderstorms producing flash flooding. Source, broadcast media reported water rescues occurring in Pataskala.
impact, life-threatening flash flooding of creeks and streams, urban areas, highways, streets, and underpasses. Some locations that may experience flash flooding include Columbus, Westerville, Reynoldsburg, Gahanna, Pickerington, Worthington, Bexley, Grahamville, Pataskala, Groveport, Buckeye Lake, Hebron, Minerva Park, Summit Station, Beechwood Trail, Easton, Grandville South, and Ohio State University. Turn around, don't drown when encountering flooded roads. Most flood deaths occur in vehicles. 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To report flash flooding, go to our website at weather.gov/ilm and submit your report via social media when you can do so safely. Repeating, the flash flood warning has been extended until 7:45 a.m. Eastern Daylight Time for the following county, Licking, Ohio. The current time is 5:39 a.m. Eastern Daylight Time. 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On the latest weather map, a cold front will slowly push south across the area this morning into this afternoon before exiting to the south by this evening. High pressure will briefly build over the eastern Great Lakes for Friday with a series of cold fronts moving across the area over the weekend. The forecast for the Central Highlands. West of tonight, showers likely. Patchy fog. Lows around 60. Light and variable winds. Chance of rain 70%. Thursday, mostly cloudy in the morning, then becoming partly sunny. Patchy fog in the morning. A chance of showers. A slight chance of thunderstorms in the morning, then a chance of thunderstorms in the afternoon. Humid with highs in the upper 70s. Northeast winds 5 to 10 miles per hour. Chance of rain 50%. Thursday night, mostly clear. A chance of showers and thunderstorms in the evening. Lows in the upper 50s. Northeast winds 5 to 10 miles per hour. Chance of rain 40%. Friday, sunny. Highs around 80. East winds around 5 miles per hour. Friday night, mostly clear. Lows around 60. Northeast winds around 5 miles per hour, becoming south after midnight. Saturday, partly cloudy in the morning, then mostly cloudy with showers with a chance of thunderstorms in the afternoon. Highs in the upper 70s. Chance of rain 80%. Saturday night, mostly cloudy with showers with a chance of thunderstorms in the evening, then partly cloudy after midnight. Lows in the upper 50s. Chance of rain 80%. A flash flood warning. For the following county, Licking, Ohio. The National Weather Service in Wilmington has extended the flash flood warning for northwestern Fairfield County in central Ohio, eastern Franklin County in central Ohio, southwestern Licking County in central Ohio, until 7:45 a.m. Eastern Daylight Time. At 4:43 a.m. Eastern Daylight Time, broadcast media reported flash flooding across the warned area. Between 2 and 4.5 inches of rain have fallen. Additional rainfall amounts of 0.5 to 1.5 inches are possible. Hazard, life-threatening flash flooding. Thunderstorms producing flash flooding. Source, broadcast media reported water rescues occurring in Pataskala. Impact, life-threatening flash flooding of creeks and streams, urban areas, highways, streets, and underpasses. Some locations that may experience flash flooding include Columbus, Westerville, Reynoldsburg, Gahanna, Pickerington, Worthington, Bexley, Grahamville, Pataskala, Groveport, Buckeye Lake, Hebron, Minerva Park, Summit Station, Beechwood Trail, Easton, Grahamville South, and Ohio State University. Turn around, don't drown when encountering flooded roads. Most flood deaths occur in vehicles. Be especially cautious at night when it is harder to recognize the dangers of flooding. 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Repeating, the flash flood warning has been extended until 7:45 a.m. Eastern Daylight Time for the following county, Licking, Ohio. The current time is 5:43 a.m. Eastern Daylight Time.
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fog in the morning. A chance of showers. A slight chance of thunderstorms in the morning, then a chance of thunderstorms in the afternoon. Humid with highs in the upper 70s. Northeast winds 5 to 10 miles per hour. Chance of rain 50%. Thursday night, mostly clear. A chance of showers and thunderstorms in the evening. Lows in the upper 50s. Northeast winds 5 to 10 miles per hour. Chance of rain 40%. Friday, sunny. Highs around 80. East winds around 5 miles per hour. Friday night, mostly clear. Lows around 60. Northeast winds around 5 miles per hour, becoming south after midnight. Saturday, partly cloudy in the morning, then mostly cloudy with showers with a chance of thunderstorms in the afternoon. Highs in the upper 70s. Chance of rain 80%. Saturday night, mostly cloudy with showers with a chance of thunderstorms in the evening, then partly cloudy after midnight. Lows in the upper 50s. Chance of rain 80%. The Mansfield, Ohio climate summary for yesterday, August 19, 2026. Yesterday's high temperature was 81 degrees. The normal high is 81. Yesterday's low temperature was 64 degrees. The normal low is 61. No precipitation fell yesterday, which leaves the monthly total at 5.23 inches. This is 3.00 inches above the normal amount of 2.23 inches for August. The total precipitation for the year still stands at 29.28 inches, which is 0.85 inches above normal. No snow fell yesterday, which brings the monthly total to 0.0 inches. The total snowfall since July 1st still stands at 0.0 inches. There were no heating degree days yesterday. This leaves the monthly total at 0. The yearly total since July 1st is 5. There were 8 cooling degree days yesterday. This brings the monthly total to 148. The yearly total since January 1st is 627. The normal high temperature for today is 81 degrees, and the normal low is 61. The record high for today is 93, which last occurred in 1937, and the record low is 42, which occurred in 1957. Sunrise today is at 6:45 a.m. and sunset is at 8:21 p.m. A flash flood warning for the following county, Licking, Ohio. The National Weather Service in Wilmington has extended the flash flood warning for northwestern Fairfield County in central Ohio, eastern Franklin County in central Ohio, southwestern Licking County in central Ohio, until 7:45 a.m. Eastern Daylight Time. At 4:43 a.m. Eastern Daylight Time, broadcast media reported flash flooding across the warned area. Between 2 and 4.5 inches of rain have fallen. Additional rainfall amounts of 0.5 to 1.5 inches are possible. Hazard, life-threatening flash flooding. Thunderstorms producing flash flooding. Source, broadcast media reported water rescues occurring in Pawtuskala. Impact, life-threatening flash flooding of creeks and streams, urban areas, highways, streets and underpasses. Some locations that may experience flash flooding include Columbus, Westerville, Reynoldsburg, Gahanna, Pickerington, Worthington, Bexley, Grahamville, Pawtuskala, Groveport, Buckeye Lake, Hebron, Minerva Park, Summit Station, Beechwood Trail, Easton, Granville South and Ohio State University. Turn around, don't drown when encountering flooded roads. 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Repeating, the flash flood warning has been extended until 7:45 a.m. Eastern Daylight Time for the following county, Licking, Ohio. The current time is 5:48 a.m. Eastern Daylight Time. 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On the latest weather map, a cold front will slowly push south across the area this morning into this afternoon before exiting to the south by this evening. High pressure will briefly build over the eastern Great Lakes for Friday with

series of cold fronts moving across the area over the weekend. The forecast for the Central Highlands. West of tonight, showers likely. Patchy fog. Lows around 60. Light and variable winds. Chance of rain 70%. Thursday, mostly cloudy in the morning, then becoming partly sunny. Patchy fog in the morning. A chance of showers. A slight chance of thunderstorms in the morning, then a chance of thunderstorms in the afternoon. Humid with highs in the upper 70s. Northeast winds 5 to 10 miles per hour. Chance of rain 50%. Thursday night, mostly clear. A chance of showers and thunderstorms in the evening. Lows in the upper 50s. Northeast winds 5 to 10 miles per hour. Chance of rain 40%. Friday, sunny. Highs around 80. East winds around 5 miles per hour. Friday night, mostly clear. Lows around 60. Northeast winds around 5 miles per hour, becoming south after midnight. Saturday, partly cloudy in the morning, then mostly cloudy with showers with a chance of thunderstorms in the afternoon. Highs in the upper 70s. Chance of rain 80%. Saturday night, mostly cloudy with showers with a chance of thunderstorms in the evening, then partly cloudy after midnight. Lows in the upper 50s. Chance of rain 80%. A flash flood warning. For the following county, Licking, Ohio. The National Weather Service in Wilmington has extended the flash flood warning for northwestern Fairfield County in central Ohio, eastern Franklin County in central Ohio, southwestern Licking County in central Ohio, until 7:45 a.m. Eastern Daylight Time. At 4:43 a.m. Eastern Daylight Time, broadcast media reported flash flooding across the warned area. Between 2 and 4.5 inches of rain have fallen. Additional rainfall amounts of 0.5 to 1.5 inches are possible. Hazard, life-threatening flash flooding. Thunderstorms producing flash flooding. Source, broadcast media reported water rescues occurring in Pataskala. Impact, life-threatening flash flooding of creeks and streams, urban areas, highways, streets and underpasses. Some locations that may experience flash flooding include Columbus, Westerville, Reynoldsburg, Guyana, Pickerington, Worthington, Bexley, Grahamville, Pataskala, Groveport, Buckeye Lake, Hebron, Minerva Park, Summit Station, Beechwood Trail, Easton, Grahamville South and Ohio State University. Turn around, don't drown when encountering flooded roads. Most flood deaths occur in vehicles. 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Repeating, the flash flood warning has been extended until 7:45 a.m. Eastern Daylight Time for the following county, Licking, Ohio. The current time is 5:52 a.m. Eastern Daylight Time. 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On the latest weather map, a cold front will slowly push south across the area this morning into this afternoon before exiting to the south by this evening. High pressure will briefly build over the eastern Great Lakes for Friday with a series of cold fronts moving across the area over the weekend. The forecast for the Central Highlands. West of tonight, showers likely. Patchy fog. Lows around 60. Light and variable winds. Chance of rain 70%. Thursday, mostly cloudy in the morning, then becoming partly sunny. Patchy fog in the morning. A chance of showers. A slight chance of thunderstorms in the morning, then a chance of thunderstorms in the afternoon. Humid with highs in the upper 70s. Northeast winds 5 to 10 miles per hour. Chance of rain 50%. Thursday night, mostly clear. A chance of showers and thunderstorms in the evening. Lows in the upper 50s. Northeast winds 5 to 10 miles per hour. Chance of rain 40%. Friday, sunny. Highs around 80. East winds around 5 miles per hour.
Friday night, mostly clear. Lows around 60. Northeast winds around 5 miles per hour, becoming south after midnight. Saturday, partly cloudy in the morning, then mostly cloudy with showers with a chance of thunderstorms in the afternoon. Highs in the upper 70s. Chance of rain 80%. Saturday night, mostly cloudy with showers with a chance of thunderstorms in the evening, then partly cloudy after midnight. Lows in the upper 50s. Chance of rain 80%. A flash flood warning. For the following county, Licking, Ohio. The National Weather Service in Wilmington has extended the flash flood warning for northwestern Fairfield County in central Ohio, eastern Franklin County in central Ohio, southwestern Licking County in central Ohio, until 7:45 a.m. Eastern Daylight Time. At 4:43 a.m. Eastern Daylight Time, broadcast media reported flash flooding across the warned area. Between 2 and 4.5 inches of rain have fallen. Additional rainfall amounts of 0.5 to 1.5 inches are possible. Hazard, life-threatening flash flooding. Thunderstorms producing flash flooding. Source, broadcast media reported water rescues occurring in Pawtuskala. Impact, life-threatening flash flooding of creeks and streams, urban areas, highways, streets and underpasses. Some locations that may experience flash flooding include Columbus, Westerville, Reynoldsburg, Gahanna, Pickerington, Worthington, Bexley, Grahamville, Pawtuskala, Groveport, Buckeye Lake, Hebron, Minerva Park, Summit Station, Beechwood Trail, Easton, Grandville South and Ohio State University. Turn around, don't drown when encountering flooded roads. Most flood deaths occur in vehicles. 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Repeating, the flash flood warning has been extended until 7:45 a.m. Eastern Daylight Time for the following county, Licking, Ohio. The current time is 5:56 a.m. Eastern Daylight Time. 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On the latest weather map, a cold front will slowly push south across the area this morning into this afternoon before exiting to the south by this evening. High pressure will briefly build over the eastern Great Lakes for Friday with a series of cold fronts moving across the area over the weekend. The forecast for the Central Highlands. West of tonight, showers likely. Patchy fog. Lows around 60. Light and variable winds. Chance of rain 70%. Thursday, mostly cloudy in the morning, then becoming partly sunny. Patchy fog in the morning. A chance of showers. A slight chance of thunderstorms in the morning, then a chance of thunderstorms in the afternoon. Humid with highs in the upper 70s. Northeast winds 5 to 10 miles per hour. Chance of rain 50%. Thursday night, mostly clear. A chance of showers and thunderstorms in the evening. Lows in the upper 50s. Northeast winds 5 to 10 miles per hour. Chance of rain 40%. Friday, sunny. Highs around 80. East winds around 5 miles per hour. Friday night, mostly clear. Lows around 60. Northeast winds around 5 miles per hour, becoming south after midnight. Saturday, partly cloudy in the morning, then mostly cloudy with showers with a chance of thunderstorms in the afternoon. Highs in the upper 70s. Chance of rain 80%. Saturday night, mostly cloudy with showers with a chance of thunderstorms in the evening, then partly cloudy after midnight. Lows in the upper 50s. Chance of rain 80%. A flash flood warning. For the following county, Licking, Ohio. The National Weather Service in Wilmington has extended the flash flood warning for northwestern Fairfield County in central Ohio, eastern Franklin County in central Ohio, southwestern Licking County in central Ohio, until 7:45 a.m. Eastern Daylight Time. At 4:43 a.m. Eastern Daylight Time, broadcast media reported flash flooding across the warned area.
between 2 and 4.5 inches of rain have fallen. Additional rainfall amounts of 0.5 to 1.5 inches are possible. Hazard, life-threatening flash flooding. Thunderstorms producing flash flooding. Source, broadcast media reported water rescues occurring in Pataskala. Impact, life-threatening flash flooding of creeks and streams, urban areas, highways, streets and underpasses. Some locations that may experience flash flooding include Columbus, Westerville, Reynoldsburg, Gahanna, Pickerington, Worthington, Bexley, Grahamville, Pataskala, Groveport, Buckeye Lake, Hebron, Minerva Park, Summit Station, Beechwood Trail, Easton, Granville South and Ohio State University. Turn around, don't drown when encountering flooded roads. Most flood deaths occur in vehicles. Be especially cautious at night when it is harder to recognize the dangers of flooding. To report flash flooding, go to our website at weather.gov/ilm and submit your report via social media when you can do so safely. Repeating, the flash flood warning has been extended until 7:45 a.m. Eastern Daylight Time for the following county, Licking, Ohio. The Nearshore Marine Forecast. For the following marine location, the islands to Vermilion. Today, east winds 5 to 15 knots becoming northeast. A chance of showers with a slight chance of thunderstorms this morning. A slight chance of showers late. Waves 2 feet or less. Tonight, northeast winds 5 to 15 knots becoming east. Mostly clear. Waves 2 feet or less. Friday, east winds 10 knots or less. Sunny. Waves 1 foot or less. Friday night, east winds 10 knots or less becoming southwest. Mostly clear. Waves 1 foot or less. Winds and waves higher in and near thunderstorms. The water temperature off Toledo is 78 degrees, off Cleveland 76 degrees, and off Erie 78 degrees. The Mansfield, Ohio climate summary for yesterday, August 19, 2026. Yesterday's high temperature was 81 degrees. The normal high is 81. Yesterday's low temperature was 64 degrees. The normal low is 61. No precipitation fell yesterday, which leaves the monthly total at 5.23 inches. This is 3.00 inches above the normal amount of 2.23 inches for August. The total precipitation for the year still stands at 29.28 inches, which is 0.85 inches above normal. No snow fell yesterday, which brings the monthly total to 0.0 inches. The total snowfall since July 1st still stands at 0.0 inches. There were no heating degree days yesterday. This leaves the monthly total at zero. The yearly total since July 1st is 5. There were 8 cooling degree days yesterday. This brings the monthly total to 148. The yearly total since January 1st is 627. The normal high temperature for today is 81 degrees, and the normal low is 61. The record high for today is 93, which last occurred in 1937, and the record low is 42, which occurred in 1957. Sunrise today is at 6:45 a.m. and sunset is at 8:21 p.m. The current time is 6:02 a.m. Eastern Daylight Time. 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On the latest weather map, a cold front will slowly push south across the area this morning into this afternoon before exiting to the south by this evening. High pressure will briefly build over the eastern Great Lakes for Friday with a series of cold fronts moving across the area over the weekend. The forecast for the Central Highlands. Rest of tonight, showers likely. Patchy fog. Lows around 60. Light and variable winds. Chance of rain 70%. Thursday, mostly cloudy in the morning, then becoming partly sunny. Patchy fog in the morning. A chance of showers. A slight chance of thunderstorms in the morning, then a chance of thunderstorms in the afternoon. Humid with highs in the upper 70s. Northeast winds 5 to 10 miles per hour. Chance of rain 50%. Thursday night, mostly clear.
a chance of showers and thunderstorms in the evening. Lows in the upper 50s. Northeast winds 5 to 10 miles per hour. Chance of rain 40%. Friday, sunny. Highs around 80. East winds around 5 miles per hour. Friday night, mostly clear. Lows around 60. Northeast winds around 5 miles per hour, becoming south after midnight. Saturday, partly cloudy in the morning, then mostly cloudy with showers with a chance of thunderstorms in the afternoon. Highs in the upper 70s. Chance of rain 80%. Saturday night, mostly cloudy with showers with a chance of thunderstorms in the evening, then partly cloudy after midnight. Lows in the upper 50s. Chance of rain 80%. A flash flood warning. For the following county, Licking, Ohio. The National Weather Service in Wilmington has extended the flash flood warning for northwestern Fairfield County in central Ohio, eastern Franklin County in central Ohio, southwestern Licking County in central Ohio, until 7:45 a.m. Eastern Daylight Time. At 4:43 a.m. Eastern Daylight Time, broadcast media reported flash flooding across the warned area. Between 2 and 4.5 inches of rain have fallen. Additional rainfall amounts of 0.5 to 1.5 inches are possible. Hazard, life-threatening flash flooding. Thunderstorms producing flash flooding. Source, broadcast media reported water rescues occurring in Pawtuskala. Impact, life-threatening flash flooding of creeks and streams, urban areas, highways, streets and underpasses. Some locations that may experience flash flooding include Columbus, Westerville, Reynoldsburg, Gahanna, Pickerington, Worthington, Bexley, Grahamville, Pawtuskala, Groveport, Buckeye Lake, Hebron, Minerva Park, Summit Station, Beechwood Trail, Easton, Grandville South and Ohio State University. Turn around, don't drown when encountering flooded roads. Most flood deaths occur in vehicles. 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Repeating, the flash flood warning has been extended until 7:45 a.m. Eastern Daylight Time for the following county, Licking, Ohio. The current time is 6:06 a.m. Eastern Daylight Time. 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On the latest weather map, a cold front will slowly push south across the area this morning into this afternoon before exiting to the south by this evening. High pressure will briefly build over the eastern Great Lakes for Friday with a series of cold fronts moving across the area over the weekend. The forecast for the Central Highlands. Rest of tonight, showers likely. Patchy fog. Lows around 60. Light and variable winds. Chance of rain 70%. Thursday, mostly cloudy in the morning, then becoming partly sunny. Patchy fog in the morning. A chance of showers. A slight chance of thunderstorms in the morning, then a chance of thunderstorms in the afternoon. Humid with highs in the upper 70s. Northeast winds 5 to 10 miles per hour. Chance of rain 50%. Thursday night, mostly clear. A chance of showers and thunderstorms in the evening. Lows in the upper 50s. Northeast winds 5 to 10 miles per hour. Chance of rain 40%. Friday, sunny. Highs around 80. East winds around 5 miles per hour. Friday night, mostly clear. Lows around 60. Northeast winds around 5 miles per hour, becoming south after midnight. Saturday, partly cloudy in the morning, then mostly cloudy with showers with a chance of thunderstorms in the afternoon. Highs in the upper 70s. Chance of rain 80%. Saturday night, mostly cloudy with showers with a chance of thunderstorms in the evening, then partly cloudy after midnight. Lows in the upper 50s. Chance of rain 80%. A flash flood warning. For the following county, Licking, Ohio.
The National Weather Service in Wilmington has extended the flash flood warning for northwestern Fairfield County in central Ohio, eastern Franklin County in central Ohio, southwestern Licking County in central Ohio, until 7:45 a.m. Eastern Daylight Time. At 4:43 a.m. Eastern Daylight Time, broadcast media reported flash flooding across the warned area. Between 2 and 4.5 inches of rain have fallen. Additional rainfall amounts of 0.5 to 1.5 inches are possible. Hazard, life-threatening flash flooding. Thunderstorms producing flash flooding. Source, broadcast media reported water rescues occurring in Pawtuskala. Impact, life-threatening flash flooding of creeks and streams, urban areas, highways, streets and underpasses. Some locations that may experience flash flooding include Columbus, Westerville, Reynoldsburg, Gahanna, Pickerington, Worthington, Bexley, Grahamville, Pawtuskala, Groveport, Buckeye Lake, Hebron, Minerva Park, Summit Station, Beechwood Trail, Easton, Granville South and Ohio State University. Turn around, don't drown when encountering flooded roads. Flood advisory in effect until 9:15 a.m. Eastern Daylight Time this morning. What? Flooding caused by excessive rainfall is expected. Where? Southeastern Licking County in central Ohio. When? Until 9:15 a.m. Eastern Daylight Time. Impacts, minor flooding in low-lying and poor drainage areas. Additional details, at 6:09 a.m. Eastern Daylight Time, radar indicated heavy rain. Minor flooding is ongoing or expected to begin shortly in the advisory area. Between 1 and 3 inches of rain have fallen. Additional rainfall amounts of 1 to 2 inches are possible. Some locations that may experience flooding include Newark, Heath, Grahamville, Buckeye Lake, Hebron, Hanover, Marne, Harbor Hills, Thornport, Granville South, Gratiot, Interstate 70 at State Route 13, Brownsville and Toboso. Turn around, don't drown when encountering flooded roads. Most flood deaths occur in vehicles. To report flooding, go to our website at weather.gov/ilm and submit your report via social media when you can do so safely. A flash flood warning. For the following county, Licking, Ohio. The National Weather Service in Wilmington has extended the flash flood warning for northwestern Fairfield County in central Ohio, eastern Franklin County in central Ohio, southwestern Licking County in central Ohio, until 7:45 a.m. Eastern Daylight Time. At 4:43 a.m. Eastern Daylight Time, broadcast media reported flash flooding across the warned area. Between 2 and 4.5 inches of rain have fallen. Additional rainfall amounts of 0.5 to 1.5 inches are possible. Hazard, life-threatening flash flooding. Thunderstorms producing flash flooding. Source, broadcast media reported water rescues occurring in Pawtuskala. Impact, life-threatening flash flooding of creeks and streams, urban areas, highways, streets and underpasses. Some locations that may experience flash flooding include Columbus, Westerville, Reynoldsburg, Gahanna, Pickerington, Worthington, Bexley, Grahamville, Pawtuskala, Groveport, Buckeye Lake, Hebron, Minerva Park, Summit Station, Beechwood Trail, Easton, Granville South and Ohio State University. Turn around, don't drown when encountering flooded roads. Most flood deaths occur in vehicles. Be especially cautious at night when it is harder to recognize the dangers of flooding. To report flash flooding, go to our website at weather.gov/ilm and submit your report via social media when you can do so safely. Repeating, the flash flood warning has been extended until 7:45 a.m. Eastern Daylight Time for the following county, Licking, Ohio. The current time is 6:13 a.m. Eastern Daylight Time. 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On the latest weather map, a cold front will slowly push south across the area this morning into this afternoon before exiting to the south by this evening. High pressure will briefly build over the eastern Great Lakes for Friday with a series of cold fronts moving across the area over the weekend. The forecast for the Central Highlands. West of tonight, showers likely. Patchy fog.
Lows around 60. Light and variable winds. Chance of rain 70%. Thursday, mostly cloudy in the morning, then becoming partly sunny. Patchy fog in the morning. A chance of showers. A slight chance of thunderstorms in the morning, then a chance of thunderstorms in the afternoon. Humid with highs in the upper 70s. Northeast winds 5 to 10 miles per hour. Chance of rain 50%. Thursday night, mostly clear. A chance of showers and thunderstorms in the evening. Lows in the upper 50s. Northeast winds 5 to 10 miles per hour. Chance of rain 40%. Friday, sunny. Highs around 80. East winds around 5 miles per hour. Friday night, mostly clear. Lows around 60. Northeast winds around 5 miles per hour, becoming south after midnight. Saturday, partly cloudy in the morning, then mostly cloudy with showers with a chance of thunderstorms in the afternoon. Highs in the upper 70s. Chance of rain 80%. Saturday night, mostly cloudy with showers with a chance of thunderstorms in the evening, then partly cloudy after midnight. Lows in the upper 50s. Chance of rain 80%. The Mansfield, Ohio climate summary for yesterday, August 19, 2026. Yesterday's high temperature was 81 degrees. The normal high is 81. Yesterday's low temperature was 64 degrees. The normal low is 61. No precipitation fell yesterday, which leaves the monthly total at 5.23 inches. This is 3.00 inches above the normal amount of 2.23 inches for August. The total precipitation for the year still stands at 29.28 inches, which is 0.85 inches above normal. No snow fell yesterday, which brings the monthly total to 0.0 inches. The total snowfall since July 1st still stands at 0.0 inches. There were no heating degree days yesterday. This leaves the monthly total at 0. The yearly total since July 1st is 5. There were 8 cooling degree days yesterday. This brings the monthly total to 148. The yearly total since January 1st is 627. The normal high temperature for today is 81 degrees, and the normal low is 61. The record high for today is 93, which last occurred in 1937, and the record low is 42, which occurred in 1957. Sunrise today is at 6:45 a.m. and sunset is at 8:21 p.m. A flash flood warning. For the following county, Licking, Ohio. The National Weather Service in Wilmington has extended the flash flood warning for northwestern Fairfield County in central Ohio, eastern Franklin County in central Ohio, southwestern Licking County in central Ohio, until 7:45 a.m. Eastern Daylight Time. At 4:43 a.m. Eastern Daylight Time, broadcast media reported flash flooding across the warned area. Between 2 and 4.5 inches of rain have fallen. Additional rainfall amounts of 0.5 to 1.5 inches are possible. Hazard, life-threatening flash flooding. Thunderstorms producing flash flooding. Source, broadcast media reported water rescues occurring in Pawtuskala. Impact, life-threatening flash flooding of creeks and streams, urban areas, highways, streets and underpasses. Some locations that may experience flash flooding include Columbus, Westerville, Reynoldsburg, Gahanna, Pickerington, Worthington, Bexley, Grahamville, Pawtuskala, Groveport, Buckeye Lake, Hebron, Minerva Park, Summit Station, Beechwood Trail, Easton, Grandville South and Ohio State University. Turn around, don't drown when encountering flooded roads. Most flood deaths occur in vehicles. 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Repeating, the flash flood warning has been extended until 7:45 a.m. Eastern Daylight Time for the following county, Licking, Ohio. The current time is 6:18 a.m. Eastern Daylight Time. 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
On the latest weather map, a cold front will slowly push south across the area this morning into this afternoon before exiting to the south by this evening. High pressure will briefly build over the eastern Great Lakes for Friday with a series of cold fronts moving across the area over the weekend. The forecast for the Central Highlands. Rest of tonight, showers likely. Patchy fog. Lows around 60. Light and variable winds. Chance of rain 70%. Thursday, mostly cloudy in the morning, then becoming partly sunny. Patchy fog in the morning. A chance of showers. A slight chance of thunderstorms in the morning, then a chance of thunderstorms in the afternoon. Humid with highs in the upper 70s. Northeast winds 5 to 10 miles per hour. Chance of rain 50%. Thursday night, mostly clear. A chance of showers and thunderstorms in the evening. Lows in the upper 50s. Northeast winds 5 to 10 miles per hour. Chance of rain 40%. Friday, sunny. Highs around 80. East winds around 5 miles per hour. Friday night, mostly clear. Lows around 60. Northeast winds around 5 miles per hour, becoming south after midnight. Saturday, partly cloudy in the morning, then mostly cloudy with showers with a chance of thunderstorms in the afternoon. Highs in the upper 70s. Chance of rain 80%. Saturday night, mostly cloudy with showers with a chance of thunderstorms in the evening, then partly cloudy after midnight. Lows in the upper 50s. Chance of rain 80%. A flash flood warning. For the following county, Licking, Ohio. The National Weather Service in Wilmington has extended the flash flood warning for northwestern Fairfield County in central Ohio, eastern Franklin County in central Ohio, southwestern Licking County in central Ohio, until 7:45 a.m. Eastern Daylight Time. At 4:43 a.m. Eastern Daylight Time, broadcast media reported flash flooding across the warned area. Between 2 and 4.5 inches of rain have fallen. Additional rainfall amounts of 0.5 to 1.5 inches are possible. Hazard, life-threatening flash flooding. Thunderstorms producing flash flooding. Source, broadcast media reported water rescues occurring in Pawtuskala. Impact, life-threatening flash flooding of creeks and streams, urban areas, highways, streets and underpasses. Some locations that may experience flash flooding include Columbus, Westerville, Reynoldsburg, Gahanna, Pickerington, Worthington, Bexley, Grahamville, Pawtuskala, Groveport, Buckeye Lake, Hebron, Minerva Park, Summit Station, Beechwood Trail, Easton, Granville South and Ohio State University. Turn around, don't drown when encountering flooded roads. Most flood deaths occur in vehicles. Be especially cautious at night when it is harder to recognize the dangers of flooding. 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Repeating, the flash flood warning has been extended until 7:45 a.m. Eastern Daylight Time for the following county, Licking, Ohio. The current time is 6:22 a.m. Eastern Daylight Time. 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On the latest weather map, a cold front will slowly push south across the area this morning into this afternoon before exiting to the south by this evening. High pressure will briefly build over the eastern Great Lakes for Friday with a series of cold fronts moving across the area over the weekend. The forecast for the Central Highlands. Rest of tonight, showers likely. Patchy fog. Lows around 60. Light and variable winds. Chance of rain 70%. Thursday, mostly cloudy in the morning, then becoming partly sunny. Patchy fog in the morning. A chance of showers. A slight chance of thunderstorms in the morning, then a chance of thunderstorms in the afternoon. Humid with highs in the upper 70s. Northeast winds 5 to 10 miles per hour. Chance of rain 50%. Thursday night, mostly clear. A chance of showers and thunderstorms in the evening. Lows in the upper 50s.
Northeast winds 5 to 10 miles per hour. Chance of rain 40%. Friday, sunny. Highs around 80. East winds around 5 miles per hour. Friday night, mostly clear. Lows around 60. Northeast winds around 5 miles per hour, becoming south after midnight. Saturday, partly cloudy in the morning, then mostly cloudy with showers with a chance of thunderstorms in the afternoon. Highs in the upper 70s. Chance of rain 80%. Saturday night, mostly cloudy with showers with a chance of thunderstorms in the evening, then partly cloudy after midnight. Lows in the upper 50s. Chance of rain 80%. A flash flood warning. For the following county, Licking, Ohio. The National Weather Service in Wilmington has extended the flash flood warning for northwestern Fairfield County in central Ohio, eastern Franklin County in central Ohio, southwestern Licking County in central Ohio, until 7:45 a.m. Eastern Daylight Time. At 4:43 a.m. Eastern Daylight Time, broadcast media reported flash flooding across the warned area. Between 2 and 4.5 inches of rain have fallen. Additional rainfall amounts of 0.5 to 1.5 inches are possible. Hazard, life-threatening flash flooding. Thunderstorms producing flash flooding. Source, broadcast media reported water rescues occurring in Pawtuskala. Impact, life-threatening flash flooding of creeks and streams, urban areas, highways, streets and underpasses. Some locations that may experience flash flooding include Columbus, Westerville, Reynoldsburg, Gahanna, Pickerington, Worthington, Bexley, Grahamville, Pawtuskala, Groveport, Buckeye Lake, Hebron, Minerva Park, Summit Station, Beechwood Trail, Easton, Granville South and Ohio State University. Turn around, don't drown when encountering flooded roads. 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Repeating, the flash flood warning has been extended until 7:45 a.m. Eastern Daylight Time for the following county, Licking, Ohio. The current time is 6:26 a.m. Eastern Daylight Time. 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On the latest weather map, a cold front will slowly push south across the area this morning into this afternoon before exiting to the south by this evening. High pressure will briefly build over the eastern Great Lakes for Friday with a series of cold fronts moving across the area over the weekend. The forecast for the Central Highlands. West of tonight, showers likely. Patchy fog. Lows around 60. Light and variable winds. Chance of rain 70%. Thursday, mostly cloudy in the morning, then becoming partly sunny. Patchy fog in the morning. A chance of showers. A slight chance of thunderstorms in the morning, then a chance of thunderstorms in the afternoon. Humid with highs in the upper 70s. Northeast winds 5 to 10 miles per hour. Chance of rain 50%. Thursday night, mostly clear. A chance of showers and thunderstorms in the evening. Lows in the upper 50s. Northeast winds 5 to 10 miles per hour. Chance of rain 40%. Friday, sunny. Highs around 80. East winds around 5 miles per hour. Friday night, mostly clear. Lows around 60. Northeast winds around 5 miles per hour, becoming south after midnight. Saturday, partly cloudy in the morning, then mostly cloudy with showers with a chance of thunderstorms in the afternoon. Highs in the upper 70s. Chance of rain 80%. Saturday night, mostly cloudy with showers with a chance of thunderstorms in the evening, then partly cloudy after midnight. Lows in the upper 50s. Chance of rain 80%. A flash flood warning. For the following county, Licking, Ohio. The National Weather Service in Wilmington has extended the flash flood warning for northwestern Fairfield County in central Ohio, eastern Franklin County in central Ohio,
southwestern Licking County in central Ohio until 7:45 a.m. Eastern Daylight Time. At 4:43 a.m. Eastern Daylight Time, broadcast media reported flash flooding across the Warren area. Between 2 and 4.5 inches of rain have fallen. Additional rainfall amounts of 0.5 to 1.5 inches are possible. Hazard, life-threatening flash flooding. Thunderstorms producing flash flooding. Source, broadcast media reported water rescues occurring in Pawtuskala. Impact, life-threatening flash flooding of creeks and streams, urban areas, highways, streets and underpasses. Some locations that may experience flash flooding include Columbus, Westerville, Reynoldsburg, Gahanna, Pickerington, Worthington, Bexley, Grahamville, Pawtuskala, Groveport, Buckeye Lake, Hebron, Minerva Park, Summit Station, Beachwood Trail, Easton, Grahamville South and Ohio State University. Turn around, don't drown when encountering flooded roads. Most flood deaths occur in vehicles. 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Repeating, the flash flood warning has been extended until 7:45 a.m. Eastern Daylight Time for the following county, Licking, Ohio. The Mansfield, Ohio climate summary for yesterday, August 19, 2026. Yesterday's high temperature was 81 degrees. The normal high is 81. Yesterday's low temperature was 64 degrees. The normal low is 61. No precipitation fell yesterday, which leaves the monthly total at 5.23 inches. This is 3.00 inches above the normal amount of 2.23 inches for August. The total precipitation for the year still stands at 29.28 inches, which is 0.85 inches above normal. No snow fell yesterday, which brings the monthly total to 0.0 inches. The total snowfall since July 1st still stands at 0.0 inches. There were no heating degree days yesterday. This leaves the monthly total at zero. The yearly total since July 1st is 5. There were 8 cooling degree days yesterday. This brings the monthly total to 148. The yearly total since January 1st is 627. The normal high temperature for today is 81 degrees, and the normal low is 61. The record high for today is 93, which last occurred in 1937, and the record low is 42, which occurred in 1957. Sunrise today is at 6:45 a.m. and sunset is at 8:21 p.m. The current time is 6:31 a.m. Eastern Daylight Time. 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WWG 57 from Butler, 10 megahertz. On the latest weather map, a cold front will carry this morning into this afternoon before exiting to the south by this evening. High pressure will briefly build over the eastern Great Lakes for Friday with a series of cold fronts moving across the area over the weekend. The forecast for the Central Highlands. West of tonight, showers likely. Patchy fog. Lows around 60. Light and variable winds. Chance of rain 70%. Thursday, mostly cloudy in the morning, then becoming partly sunny. Patchy fog in the morning. A chance of showers. A slight chance of thunderstorms in the morning, then a chance of thunderstorms in the afternoon. Humid with highs in the upper 70s. Northeast winds 5 to 10 miles per hour. Chance of rain 50%. Thursday night, mostly clear. A chance of showers and thunderstorms in evening. Lows in the upper 50s. Northeast winds 5 to 10 miles per hour. Chance of rain 40%. Friday, sunny. Highs around 80. East winds around 5 miles per hour. Friday night, mostly clear. Lows around 60. Northeast winds around 5 miles per hour, becoming south after midnight. Saturday, partly cloudy in the morning, then mostly cloudy with showers with a chance of thunderstorms in the afternoon. Highs in the upper 70s. Chance of rain 80%.
Saturday night, mostly cloudy with showers with a chance of thunderstorms in the evening, then partly cloudy after midnight. Lows in the upper 50s. Chance of rain 80%. A flash flood warning. For the following county, Licking, Ohio. The National Weather Service in Wilmington has extended the flash flood warning for northwestern Fairfield County in central Ohio, eastern Franklin County in central Ohio, southwestern Licking County in central Ohio, until 7:45 a.m. Eastern Daylight Time. At 4:43 a.m. Eastern Daylight Time, broadcast media reported flash flooding across the warned area. Between 2 and 4.5 inches of rain have fallen. Additional rainfall amounts of 0.5 to 1.5 inches are possible. Hazard, life-threatening flash flooding. Thunderstorms producing flash flooding. Source, broadcast media reported water rescues occurring in Pawtuskala. Impact, life-threatening flash flooding of creeks and streams, urban areas, highways, streets and underpasses. Some locations that may experience flash flooding include Columbus, Westerville, Reynoldsburg, Gahanna, Pickerington, Worthington, Bexley, Grahamville, Pawtuskala, Groveport, Buckeye Lake, Hebron, Minerva Park, Summit Station, Beechwood Trail, Easton, Grahamville South and Ohio State University. Turn around, don't drown when encountering flooded roads. Most flood deaths occur in vehicles. 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Repeating, the flash flood warning has been extended until 7:45 a.m. Eastern Daylight Time for the following county, Licking, Ohio. The current time is 6:35 a.m. Eastern Daylight Time. 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On the latest weather map, a cold front will slowly push south across the area this morning into this afternoon before exiting to the south by this evening. High pressure will briefly build over the eastern Great Lakes for Friday with a series of cold fronts moving across the area over the weekend. The forecast for the Central Highlands. Rest of tonight, showers likely. Patchy fog. Lows around 60. Light and variable winds. Chance of rain 70%. Thursday, mostly cloudy in the morning, then becoming partly sunny. Patchy fog in the morning. A chance of showers. A slight chance of thunderstorms in the morning, then a chance of thunderstorms in the afternoon. Humid with highs in the upper 70s. Northeast winds 5 to 10 miles per hour. Chance of rain 50%. Thursday night, mostly clear. A chance of showers and thunderstorms in the evening. Lows in the upper 50s. Northeast winds 5 to 10 miles per hour. Chance of rain 40%. Friday, sunny. Highs around 80. East winds around 5 miles per hour. Friday night, mostly clear. Lows around 60. Northeast winds around 5 miles per hour, becoming south after midnight. Saturday, partly cloudy in the morning, then mostly cloudy with showers with a chance of thunderstorms in the afternoon. Highs in the upper 70s. Chance of rain 80%. Saturday night, mostly cloudy with showers with a chance of thunderstorms in the evening, then partly cloudy after midnight. Lows in the upper 50s. Chance of rain 80%. A flash flood warning. For the following county, Licking, Ohio. The National Weather Service in Wilmington has extended the flash flood warning for northwestern Fairfield County in central Ohio, eastern Franklin County in central Ohio, southwestern Licking County in central Ohio, until 7:45 a.m. Eastern Daylight Time. At 4:43 a.m. Eastern Daylight Time, broadcast media reported flash flooding across the warned area. Between 2 and 4.5 inches of rain have fallen. Additional rainfall amounts of 0.5 to 1.5 inches are possible. Hazard, life-threatening flash flooding. Thunderstorms producing flash flooding. Source, broadcast media reported water rescues occurring in Pawtuskala.
impact, life-threatening flash flooding of creeks and streams, urban areas, highways, streets, and underpasses. Some locations that may experience flash flooding include Columbus, Westerville, Reynoldsburg, Guyana, Pickerington, Worthington, Bexley, Granville, Pataskala, Groveport, Buckeye Lake, Hebron, Minerva Park, Summit Station, Beechwood Trail, Easton, Granville South, and Ohio State University. Turn around, don't drown when encountering flooded roads. Most flood deaths occur in vehicles. 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Repeating, the flash flood warning has been extended until 7:45 a.m. Eastern Daylight Time for the following county, Licking, Ohio. The current time is 6:39 a.m. Eastern Daylight Time. 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On the latest weather map, a cold front will slowly push south across the area this morning into this afternoon before exiting to the south by this evening. High pressure will briefly build over the eastern Great Lakes for Friday with a series of cold fronts moving across the area over the weekend. The forecast for the Central Highlands. Rest of tonight, showers likely. Patchy fog. Lows around 60. Light and variable winds. Chance of rain 70%. Thursday, mostly cloudy in the morning, then becoming partly sunny. Patchy fog in the morning. A chance of showers. A slight chance of thunderstorms in the morning, then a chance of thunderstorms in the afternoon. Humid with highs in the upper 70s. Northeast winds 5 to 10 miles per hour. Chance of rain 50%. Thursday night, mostly clear. A chance of showers and thunderstorms in the evening. Lows in the upper 50s. Northeast winds 5 to 10 miles per hour. Chance of rain 40%. Friday, sunny. Highs around 80. East winds around 5 miles per hour. Friday night, mostly clear. Lows around 60. Northeast winds around 5 miles per hour, becoming south after midnight. Saturday, partly cloudy in the morning, then mostly cloudy with showers with a chance of thunderstorms in the afternoon. Highs in the upper 70s. Chance of rain 80%. Saturday night, mostly cloudy with showers with a chance of thunderstorms in the evening, then partly cloudy after midnight. Lows in the upper 50s. Chance of rain 80%. A flash flood warning. For the following county, Licking, Ohio. The National Weather Service in Wilmington has extended the flash flood warning for northwestern Fairfield County in central Ohio, eastern Franklin County in central Ohio, southwestern Licking County in central Ohio, until 7:45 a.m. Eastern Daylight Time. At 4:43 a.m. Eastern Daylight Time, broadcast media reported flash flooding across the warned area. Between 2 and 4.5 inches of rain have fallen. Additional rainfall amounts of 0.5 to 1.5 inches are possible. Hazard, life-threatening flash flooding. Thunderstorms producing flash flooding. Source, broadcast media reported water rescues occurring in Pataskala. Impact, life-threatening flash flooding of creeks and streams, urban areas, highways, streets, and underpasses. Some locations that may experience flash flooding include Columbus, Westerville, Reynoldsburg, Guyana, Pickerington, Worthington, Bexley, Granville, Pataskala, Groveport, Buckeye Lake, Hebron, Minerva Park, Summit Station, Beechwood Trail, Easton, Granville South, and Ohio State University. Turn around, don't drown when encountering flooded roads. Most flood deaths occur in vehicles. Be especially cautious at night when it is harder to recognize the dangers of flooding. To report flash flooding, go to our website at weather.gov/ilm and submit your report via social media when you can do so safely. Repeating, the flash flood warning has been extended until 7:45 a.m. Eastern Daylight Time for the following county, Licking, Ohio. The current time is 6:43 a.m. Eastern Daylight Time.
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Patchy fog in the morning. A chance of showers. A slight chance of thunderstorms in the morning, then a chance of thunderstorms in the afternoon. Humid with highs in the upper 70s. Northeast winds 5 to 10 miles per hour. Chance of rain 50%. Thursday night, mostly clear. A chance of showers and thunderstorms in the evening. Lows in the upper 50s. Northeast winds 5 to 10 miles per hour. Chance of rain 40%. Friday, sunny. Highs around 80. East winds around 5 miles per hour. Friday night, mostly clear. Lows around 60. Northeast winds around 5 miles per hour, becoming south after midnight. Saturday, partly cloudy in the morning, then mostly cloudy with showers with a chance of thunderstorms in the afternoon. Highs in the upper 70s. Chance of rain 80%. Saturday night, mostly cloudy with showers with a chance of thunderstorms in the evening, then partly cloudy after midnight. Lows in the upper 50s. Chance of rain 80%. The extended forecast for the Central Highlands. Sunday, mostly sunny. Highs in the mid-70s. Sunday night, mostly clear. Lows in the lower 50s. Monday, mostly sunny. Highs in the mid-70s. Monday night, mostly clear. Lows in the mid-50s. Tuesday, mostly sunny. Highs in the upper 70s. Tuesday night, partly cloudy. Lows in the upper 50s. Wednesday, partly cloudy. Highs in the upper 70s. The Mansfield, Ohio climate summary for yesterday, August 19, 2026. Yesterday's high temperature was 81 degrees. The normal high is 81. Yesterday's low temperature was 64 degrees. The normal low is 61. No precipitation fell yesterday, which leaves the monthly total at 5.23 inches. This is 3.00 inches above the normal amount of 2.23 inches for August. The total precipitation for the year still stands at 29.28 inches, which is 0.85 inches above normal. No snow fell yesterday, which brings the monthly total to 0.0 inches. The total snowfall since July 1st still stands at 0.0 inches. There were no heating degree days yesterday. This leaves the monthly total at 0. The yearly total since July 1st is 5. There were 8 cooling degree days yesterday. This brings the monthly total to 148. The yearly total since January 1st is 627. The normal high temperature for today is 81 degrees, and the normal low is 61. The record high for today is 93, which last occurred in 1937, and the record low is 42, which occurred in 1957. Sunrise today is at 6:45 a.m. and sunset is at 8:21 p.m. The current time is 6:48 a.m. Eastern Daylight Time. 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On the latest weather map, a cold front will slowly push south across the area this morning into this afternoon before exiting to the south by this evening. High pressure will briefly build over the eastern Great Lakes for Friday with a series of cold fronts moving across the area over the weekend. The forecast for the Central Highlands. Rest of tonight, showers likely. Patchy fog. Lows around 60. Light and variable winds. Chance of rain 70%. Thursday, mostly cloudy in the morning, then becoming partly sunny. Patchy fog in the morning. A chance of showers. A slight chance of thunderstorms in the morning, then a chance of thunderstorms in the afternoon. Humid with highs in the upper 70s. Northeast winds 5 to 10 miles per hour. Chance of rain 50%. Thursday night, mostly clear. A chance of showers and thunderstorms in the evening. Lows in the upper 50s. Northeast winds 5 to 10 miles per hour. Chance of rain 40%. Friday, sunny. Highs around 80. East winds around 5 miles per hour. Friday night, mostly clear. Lows around 60. Northeast winds around 5 miles per hour.

becoming south after midnight. Saturday, partly cloudy in the morning, then mostly cloudy with showers with a chance of thunderstorms in the afternoon. Highs in the upper 70s. Chance of rain 80%. Saturday night, mostly cloudy with showers with a chance of thunderstorms in the evening, then partly cloudy after midnight. Lows in the upper 50s. Chance of rain 80%. At 6 a.m., weather reports for selected cities. At Mansfield-Lom Regional Airport, light rain was falling. The temperature was 65 degrees, the dew point 65, and the relative humidity 100%. The wind was east, at 6 miles an hour. The pressure was 29.94 inches and falling. Elsewhere across Ohio, temperatures were between 65 and 68 degrees. Rain was falling at Wooster, Marion, Akron-Canton Regional Airport, Cincinnati, and Columbus. It was cloudy at Toledo Express, Cleveland, Youngstown, Dayton, and Findlay. Reports from nearby cities outside Ohio, at Pittsburgh, rain was falling, with a temperature of 69. It was partly cloudy, with a temperature of 60 at Buffalo, and 63 at Chicago. It was cloudy, with a temperature of 67 at Detroit, and 66 at Indianapolis. Flood advisory in effect until 9:15 a.m. Eastern Daylight Time this morning. What flooding caused by excessive rainfall is expected? Where? Southeastern Licking County in central Ohio. When? Until 9:15 a.m. Eastern Daylight Time. Impacts: minor flooding in low-lying and poor drainage areas. Additional details: at 6:09 a.m. Eastern Daylight Time, radar indicated heavy rain. Minor flooding is ongoing or expected to begin shortly in the advisory area. Between 1 and 3 inches of rain have fallen. Additional rainfall amounts of 1 to 2 inches are possible. Some locations that may experience flooding include Newark, Heath, Grahamville, Buckeye Lake, Hebron, Hanover, Marne, Harbor Hills, Thornport, Grandville South, Gratiot, Interstate 70 at State Route 13, Brownsville and Toboso. Turn around, don't drown when encountering flooded roads. Most flood deaths occur in vehicles. To report flooding, go to our website at weather.gov/ilm and submit your report via social media, when you can do so safely. A flash flood warning. For the following county, Licking, Ohio. The National Weather Service in Wilmington has extended the flash flood warning for northwestern Fairfield County in central Ohio, eastern Franklin County in central Ohio, southwestern Licking County in central Ohio, until 7:45 a.m. Eastern Daylight Time. At 4:43 a.m. Eastern Daylight Time, broadcast media reported flash flooding across the warned area. Between 2 and 4.5 inches of rain have fallen. Additional rainfall amounts of 0.5 to 1.5 inches are possible. Hazard: life-threatening flash flooding. Thunderstorms producing flash flooding. Source: broadcast media reported water rescues occurring in Pawtuskala. Impact: life-threatening flash flooding of creeks and streams, urban areas, highways, streets and underpasses. Some locations that may experience flash flooding include Columbus, Westerville, Reynoldsburg, Gahanna, Pickerington, Worthington, Bexley, Grahamville, Pawtuskala, Groveport, Buckeye Lake, Hebron, Minerva Park, Summit Station, Beechwood Trail, Easton, Grahamville South and Ohio State University. Turn around, don't drown when encountering flooded roads. Most flood deaths occur in vehicles. Be especially cautious at night when it is harder to recognize the dangers of flooding. To report flash flooding, go to our website at weather.gov/ilm and submit your report via social media, when you can do so safely. Repeating, the flash flood warning has been extended until 7:45 a.m. Eastern Daylight Time for the following county, Licking, Ohio. The extended forecast for the Central Highlands. Sunday, mostly sunny. Highs in the mid-70s. Sunday night, mostly clear. Lows in the lower 50s. Monday, mostly sunny. Highs in the mid-70s. Monday night, mostly clear. Lows in the mid-50s. Tuesday, mostly sunny. Highs in the upper 70s. Tuesday night, partly cloudy. Lows in the upper 50s. Wednesday, partly cloudy. Highs in the upper 70s.
The current time is 6:54 a.m. Eastern Daylight Time. 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On the latest weather map, a cold front will slowly push south across the area this morning into this afternoon before exiting to the south by this evening. High pressure will briefly build over the eastern Great Lakes for Friday with a series of cold fronts moving across the area over the weekend. The forecast for the Central Highlands. West of tonight, showers likely. Patchy fog. Lows around 60. Light and variable winds. Chance of rain 70%. Thursday, mostly cloudy in the morning, then becoming partly sunny. Patchy fog in the morning. A chance of showers. A slight chance of thunderstorms in the morning, then a chance of thunderstorms in the afternoon. Humid with highs in the upper 70s. Northeast winds 5 to 10 miles per hour. Chance of rain 50%. Thursday night, mostly clear. A chance of showers and thunderstorms in the evening. Lows in the upper 50s. Northeast winds 5 to 10 miles per hour. Chance of rain 40%. Friday, sunny. Highs around 80. East winds around 5 miles per hour. Friday night, mostly clear. Lows around 60. Northeast winds around 5 miles per hour, becoming south after midnight. Saturday, partly cloudy in the morning, then mostly cloudy with showers with a chance of thunderstorms in the afternoon. Highs in the upper 70s. Chance of rain 80%. Saturday night, mostly cloudy with showers with a chance of thunderstorms in the evening, then partly cloudy after midnight. Lows in the upper 50s. Chance of rain 80%. At 6 a.m., weather reports for selected cities. At Mansfield Long Regional Airport, light rain was falling. The temperature was 65 degrees, the dew point 65, and the relative humidity 100%. The wind was east, at 6 miles an hour. The pressure was 29.94 inches and falling. Elsewhere across Ohio, temperatures were between 65 and 68 degrees. Rain was falling at Wooster, Marion, Akron-Canton Regional Airport, Cincinnati, and Columbus. It was cloudy at Toledo Express, Cleveland, Youngstown, Dayton, and Findlay. Reports from nearby cities outside Ohio, at Pittsburgh, rain was falling, with a temperature of 69. It was partly cloudy, with a temperature of 60 at Buffalo, and 63 at Chicago. It was cloudy, with a temperature of 67 at Detroit, and 66 at Indianapolis. Flood advisory in effect until 9:15 a.m. Eastern Daylight Time this morning. What flooding caused by excessive rainfall is expected? Where, southeastern Licking County in central Ohio, when, until 9:15 a.m. Eastern Daylight Time. Impacts, minor flooding in low-lying and poor drainage areas. Additional details, at 6:09 a.m. Eastern Daylight Time, radar indicated heavy rain. Minor flooding is ongoing or expected to begin shortly in the advisory area. Between 1 and 3 inches of rain have fallen. Additional rainfall amounts of 1 to 2 inches are possible. Some locations that may experience flooding include Newark, Heath, Grahamville, Buckeye Lake, Hebron, Hanover, Marne, Harbor Hills, Thornport, Grandville South, Gratiot, Interstate 70 at State Route 13, Brownsville and Toboso. Turn around. Don't drown when encountering flooded roads. Most flood deaths occur in vehicles. To report flooding, go to our website at weather.gov/ilm and submit your report via social media when you can do so safely. A flash flood warning. For the following county, Licking, Ohio. The National Weather Service in Wilmington has extended the flash flood warning for northwestern Fairfield County in central Ohio, eastern Franklin County in central Ohio, southwestern Licking County in central Ohio, until 7:45 a.m. Eastern Daylight Time. At 4:43 a.m. Eastern Daylight Time, broadcast media reported flash flooding across the warned area. Between 2 and 4.5 inches of rain have fallen. Additional rainfall amounts of 0.5 to 1.5 inches are possible.
hazard, life-threatening flash flooding. Thunderstorms producing flash flooding. Source, broadcast media reported water rescues occurring in Pawtuskala. Impact, life-threatening flash flooding of creeks and streams, urban areas, highways, streets and underpasses. Some locations that may experience flash flooding include Columbus, Westerville, Reynoldsburg, Gahanna, Pickerington, Worthington, Bexley, Grahamville, Pawtuskala, Groveport, Buckeye Lake, Hebron, Minerva Park, Summit Station, Beechwood Trail, Easton, Grandville South and Ohio State University. Turn around, don't drown when encountering flooded roads. Most flood deaths occur in vehicles. Be especially cautious at night when it is harder to recognize the dangers of flooding. To report flash flooding, go to our website at weather.gov/ilm and submit your report via social media when you can do so safely. Repeating, the flash flood warning has been extended until 7:45 a.m. Eastern Daylight Time for the following county, Licking, Ohio. The Nearshore Marine Forecast. For the following marine location, the islands to Vermilion. Today, east winds 5 to 15 knots becoming northeast. A chance of showers with a slight chance of thunderstorms this morning. A slight chance of showers late. Waves 2 feet or less. Tonight, northeast winds 5 to 15 knots becoming east. Mostly clear. Waves 2 feet or less. Friday, east winds 10 knots or less. Sunny. Waves 1 foot or less. Friday night, east winds 10 knots or less becoming southwest. Mostly clear. Waves 1 foot or less. Winds and waves higher in and near thunderstorms. The water temperature off Toledo is 78 degrees, off Cleveland 76 degrees, and off Erie 78 degrees. The extended forecast for the Central Highlands. Sunday, mostly sunny. Highs in the mid-70s. Sunday night, mostly clear. Lows in the lower 50s. Monday, mostly sunny. Highs in the mid-70s. Monday night, mostly clear. Lows in the mid-50s. Tuesday, mostly sunny. Highs in the upper 70s. Tuesday night, partly cloudy. Lows in the upper 50s. Wednesday, partly cloudy. Highs in the upper 70s. The Mansfield, Ohio climate summary for yesterday, August 19, 2026. Yesterday's high temperature was 81 degrees. The normal high is 81. Yesterday's low temperature was 64 degrees. The normal low is 61. No precipitation fell yesterday, which leaves the monthly total at 5.23 inches. This is 3.00 inches above the normal amount of 2.23 inches for August. The total precipitation for the year still stands at 29.28 inches, which is 0.85 inches above normal. No snow fell yesterday, which brings the monthly total to 0.0 inches. The total snowfall since July 1st still stands at 0.0 inches. There were no heating degree days yesterday. This leaves the monthly total at 0. The yearly total since July 1st is 5. There were 8 cooling degree days yesterday. This brings the monthly total to 148. The yearly total since January 1st is 627. The normal high temperature for today is 81 degrees, and the normal low is 61. The record high for today is 93, which last occurred in 1937, and the record low is 42, which occurred in 1957. Sunrise today is at 6:45 a.m. and sunset is at 8:21 p.m. The current time is 7:03 a.m. Eastern Daylight Time. 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On the latest weather map, a cold front will slowly push south across the area this morning into this afternoon before exiting to the south by this evening. High pressure will briefly build over the eastern Great Lakes for Friday with a series of cold fronts moving across the area over the weekend. The forecast for the Central Highlands. West of tonight, showers likely. Patchy fog. Lows around 60. Light and variable winds.
chance of rain 70%. Thursday, mostly cloudy in the morning, then becoming partly sunny. Patchy fog in the morning. A chance of showers. A slight chance of thunderstorms in the morning, then a chance of thunderstorms in the afternoon. Humid with highs in the upper 70s. Northeast winds 5 to 10 miles per hour. Chance of rain 50%. Thursday night, mostly clear. A chance of showers and thunderstorms in the evening. Lows in the upper 50s. Northeast winds 5 to 10 miles per hour. Chance of rain 40%. Friday, sunny. Highs around 80. East winds around 5 miles per hour. Friday night, mostly clear. Lows around 60. Northeast winds around 5 miles per hour, becoming south after midnight. Saturday, partly cloudy in the morning, then mostly cloudy with showers with a chance of thunderstorms in the afternoon. Highs in the upper 70s. Chance of rain 80%. Saturday night, mostly cloudy with showers with a chance of thunderstorms in the evening, then partly cloudy after midnight. Lows in the upper 50s. Chance of rain 80%. Flood advisory in effect until 9:15 a.m. Eastern Daylight Time this morning. What? Flooding caused by excessive rainfall is expected. Where? Southeastern Licking County in Central Ohio. When? Until 9:15 a.m. Eastern Daylight Time. Impacts, minor flooding in low-lying and poor drainage areas. Additional details, at 6:09 a.m. Eastern Daylight Time, radar indicated heavy rain. Minor flooding is ongoing or expected to begin shortly in the advisory area. Between 1 and 3 inches of rain have fallen. Additional rainfall amounts of 1 to 2 inches are possible. Some locations that may experience flooding include Newark, Heath, Grahamville, Buckeye Lake, Hebron, Hanover, Larne, Harbor Hills, Thornport, Grandville South, Gratiot, Interstate 70 at State Route 13, Brownsville and Toboso. Turn around, don't drown when encountering flooded roads. Most flood deaths occur in vehicles. To report flooding, go to our website at weather.gov/iln and submit your report via social media when you can do so safely. A flash flood warning. For the following county, Licking, Ohio. The National Weather Service in Wilmington has extended the flash flood warning for northwestern Fairfield County in Central Ohio, eastern Franklin County in Central Ohio, southwestern Licking County in Central Ohio, until 7:45 a.m. Eastern Daylight Time. At 4:43 a.m. Eastern Daylight Time, broadcast media reported flash flooding across the warned area. Between 2 and 4.5 inches of rain have fallen. Additional rainfall amounts of 0.5 to 1.5 inches are possible. Hazard, life-threatening flash flooding. Thunderstorms producing flash flooding. Source, broadcast media reported water rescues occurring in Pawtuskala. Impact, life-threatening flash flooding of creeks and streams, urban areas, highways, streets and underpasses. Some locations that may experience flash flooding include Columbus, Westerville, Reynoldsburg, Gahanna, Pickerington, Worthington, Bexley, Grahamville, Pawtuskala, Groveport, Buckeye Lake, Hebron, Minerva Park, Summit Station, Beechwood Trail, Easton, Grahamville South and Ohio State University. Turn around, don't drown when encountering flooded roads. Most flood deaths occur in vehicles. Be especially cautious at night when it is harder to recognize the dangers of flooding. 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Repeating, the flash flood warning has been extended until 7:45 a.m. Eastern Daylight Time for the following county, Licking, Ohio. The current time is 7:09 a.m. Eastern Daylight Time. 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On the latest weather map, a cold front will slowly push south across the area this morning into this afternoon before exiting to the south by this evening. High pressure will briefly build over the eastern Great Lakes for Friday with a series of cold fronts moving across the area over the weekend. The forecast for the Central Highlands.
West of tonight, showers likely. Patchy fog. Lows around 60. Light and variable winds. Chance of rain 70%. Thursday, mostly cloudy in the morning, then becoming partly sunny. Patchy fog in the morning. A chance of showers. A slight chance of thunderstorms in the morning, then a chance of thunderstorms in the afternoon. Humid with highs in the upper 70s. Northeast winds 5 to 10 miles per hour. Chance of rain 50%. Thursday night, mostly clear. A chance of showers and thunderstorms in the evening. Lows in the upper 50s. Northeast winds 5 to 10 miles per hour. Chance of rain 40%. Friday, sunny. Highs around 80. East winds around 5 miles per hour. Friday night, mostly clear. Lows around 60. Northeast winds around 5 miles per hour, becoming south after midnight. Saturday, partly cloudy in the morning, then mostly cloudy with showers with a chance of thunderstorms in the afternoon. Highs in the upper 70s. Chance of rain 80%. Saturday night, mostly cloudy with showers with a chance of thunderstorms in the evening, then partly cloudy after midnight. Lows in the upper 50s. Chance of rain 80%. The extended forecast for the Central Highlands. Sunday, mostly sunny. Highs in the mid-70s. Sunday night, mostly clear. Lows in the lower 50s. Monday, mostly sunny. Highs in the mid-70s. Monday night, mostly clear. Lows in the mid-50s. Tuesday, mostly sunny. Highs in the upper 70s. Tuesday night, partly cloudy. Lows in the upper 50s. Wednesday, partly cloudy. Highs in the upper 70s. At 7 a.m., weather reports for selected cities. At Mansfield Lawn Regional Airport, it was cloudy. The temperature was 65 degrees, the dew point 64, and the relative humidity 97%. The wind was calm. The pressure was 29.95 inches and steady. Elsewhere across Ohio, temperatures were between 66 and 70 degrees. Rain was falling at Wooster, Marion, and Akron-Canton Regional Airport. At Youngstown, Cincinnati, rain was falling. It was cloudy at Toledo Express, Cleveland, Findlay, and Columbus. Reports from nearby cities outside Ohio, at Pittsburgh, rain was falling, with a temperature of 68. At Chicago, it was partly cloudy, with a temperature of 62. It was mostly cloudy, with a temperature of 60 at Buffalo, and 66 at Indianapolis. At Detroit, it was cloudy, with a temperature of 67. Flood advisory in effect until 9:15 a.m. Eastern Daylight Time this morning. What flooding caused by excessive rainfall is expected? Where, southeastern Licking County in central Ohio, when, until 9:15 a.m. Eastern Daylight Time. Impacts, minor flooding in low-lying and poor drainage areas. Additional details, at 6:09 a.m. Eastern Daylight Time, radar indicated heavy rain. Minor flooding is ongoing or expected to begin shortly in the advisory area. Between 1 and 3 inches of rain have fallen. Additional rainfall amounts of 1 to 2 inches are possible. Some locations that may experience flooding include Newark, Heath, Grahamville, Buckeye Lake, Hebron, Hanover, Marne, Harbor Hills, Thornport, Grandville South, Gratiot, Interstate 70 at State Route 13, Brownsville and Toboso. Turn around, don't drown when encountering flooded roads. Most flood deaths occur in vehicles. To report flooding, go to our website at weather.gov/ilm and submit your report via social media, when you can do so safely. A flash flood warning. For the following county, Licking, Ohio. The National Weather Service in Wilmington has extended the flash flood warning for northwestern Fairfield County in central Ohio, eastern Franklin County in central Ohio, southwestern Licking County in central Ohio, until 7:45 a.m. Eastern Daylight Time. At 4:43 a.m. Eastern Daylight Time, broadcast media reported flash flooding across the warned area. Between 2 and 4.5 inches of rain have fallen. Additional rainfall amounts of 0.5 to 1.5 inches are possible. Hazard, life-threatening flash flooding. Thunderstorms producing flash flooding.
Source, broadcast media reported water rescues occurring in Pawtuskala. Impact, life-threatening flash flooding of creeks and streams, urban areas, highways, streets and underpasses. Some locations that may experience flash flooding include Columbus, Westerville, Reynoldsburg, Gahanna, Pickerington, Worthington, Bexley, Grahamville, Pawtuskala, Groveport, Buckeye Lake, Hebron, Minerva Park, Summit Station, Beachwood Trail, Easton, Grandville South and Ohio State University. Turn around, don't drown when encountering flooded roads. Most flood deaths occur in vehicles. 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Repeating, the flash flood warning has been extended until 7:45 a.m. Eastern Daylight Time for the following county, Licking, Ohio. The Mansfield, Ohio climate summary for yesterday, August 19, 2026. Yesterday's high temperature was 81 degrees. The normal high is 81. Yesterday's low temperature was 64 degrees. The normal low is 61. No precipitation fell yesterday, which leaves the monthly total at 5.23 inches. This is 3.00 inches above the normal amount of 2.23 inches for August. The total precipitation for the year still stands at 29.28 inches, which is 0.85 inches above normal. No snow fell yesterday, which brings the monthly total to 0.0 inches. The total snowfall since July 1st still stands at 0.0 inches. There were no heating degree days yesterday. This leaves the monthly total at zero. The yearly total since July 1st is 5. There were 8 cooling degree days yesterday. This brings the monthly total to 148. The yearly total since January 1st is 627. The normal high temperature for today is 81 degrees, and the normal low is 61. The record high for today is 93, which last occurred in 1937, and the record low is 42, which occurred in 1957. Sunrise today is at 6:45 a.m. and sunset is at 8:21 p.m. The current time is 7:17 a.m. Eastern Daylight Time. 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On the latest weather map, a cold front will slowly push south across the area this morning into this afternoon before exiting to the south by this evening. High pressure will briefly build over the eastern Great Lakes for Friday with a series of cold fronts moving across the area over the weekend. The forecast for the Central Highlands. Rest of tonight, showers likely. Patchy fog. Lows around 60. Light and variable winds. Chance of rain 70%. Thursday, mostly cloudy in the morning, then becoming partly sunny. Patchy fog in the morning. A chance of showers. A slight chance of thunderstorms in the morning, then a chance of thunderstorms in the afternoon. Humid with highs in the upper 70s. Northeast winds 5 to 10 miles per hour. Chance of rain 50%. Thursday night, mostly clear. A chance of showers and thunderstorms in the evening. Lows in the upper 50s. Northeast winds 5 to 10 miles per hour. Chance of rain 40%. Friday, sunny. Highs around 80. East winds around 5 miles per hour. Friday night, mostly clear. Lows around 60. Northeast winds around 5 miles per hour, becoming south after midnight. Saturday, partly cloudy in the morning, then mostly cloudy with showers with a chance of thunderstorms in the afternoon. Highs in the upper 70s. Chance of rain 80%. Saturday night, mostly cloudy with showers with a chance of thunderstorms in the evening, then partly cloudy after midnight. Lows in the upper 50s. Chance of rain 80%. Flood advisory in effect until 9:15 a.m. Eastern Daylight Time this morning. What flooding caused by excessive rainfall is expected? Where, southeastern Licking County in central Ohio, when, until 9:15 a.m. Eastern Daylight Time.
impacts, minor flooding in low-lying and poor drainage areas. Additional details at 6.09 a.m. Eastern Daylight Time, radar indicated heavy rain. Minor flooding is ongoing or expected to begin shortly in the advisor area. Between 1 and 3 inches of rain have fallen. Additional rainfall amounts of 1 to 2 inches are possible. Some locations that may experience flooding include Newark, Heath, Grahamville, Buckeye Lake, Hebron, Hanover, Marne, Harbor Hills, Thornport, Grandville South, Gratiot, Interstate 70 at State Route 13, Brownsville and Toboso. Turn around, don't drown when encountering flooded roads. Most flood deaths occur in vehicles. To report flooding, go to our website at weather.gov/ilm and submit your report via social media when you can do so safely. A flash flood warning. For the following county, Licking, Ohio. The National Weather Service in Wilmington has extended the flash flood warning for northwestern Fairfield County in central Ohio, eastern Franklin County in central Ohio, southwestern Licking County in central Ohio, until 7:45 a.m. Eastern Daylight Time. At 4:43 a.m. Eastern Daylight Time, broadcast media reported flash flooding across the warned area. Between 2 and 4.5 inches of rain have fallen. Additional rainfall amounts of 0.5 to 1.5 inches are possible. Hazard, life-threatening flash flooding. Thunderstorms producing flash flooding. Source, broadcast media reported water rescues occurring in Pawtuskala. Impact, life-threatening flash flooding of creeks and streams, urban areas, highways, streets and underpasses. Some locations that may experience flash flooding include Columbus, Westerville, Reynoldsburg, Gahanna, Pickerington, Worthington, Bexley, Grahamville, Pawtuskala, Groveport, Buckeye Lake, Hebron, Minerva Park, Summit Station, Beechwood Trail, Easton, Grahamville South and Ohio State University. Turn around, don't drown when encountering flooded roads. Most flood deaths occur in vehicles. 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To report flash flooding, go to our website at weather.gov/ilm and submit your report via social media when you can do so safely. Repeating, the flash flood warning has been extended until 7:45 a.m. Eastern Daylight Time for the following county, Licking, Ohio. The current time is 7:22 a.m. Eastern Daylight Time. 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On the latest weather map, a cold front will slowly push south across the area this morning into this afternoon before exiting to the south by this evening. High pressure will briefly build over the eastern Great Lakes for Friday with a series of cold fronts moving across the area over the weekend. The forecast for the Central Highlands. Today, mostly cloudy this morning, then becoming partly sunny. Patchy fog this morning. A chance of showers. A slight chance of thunderstorms this morning, then a chance of thunderstorms this afternoon. Highs in the upper 70s. Northeast winds 5 to 10 miles per hour. Chance of rain 50%. Tonight, mostly clear. A chance of showers and thunderstorms in the evening. Lows in the upper 50s. Northeast winds 5 to 10 miles per hour. Chance of rain 40%. Friday, sunny. Highs around 80. East winds around 5 miles per hour. Friday night, mostly clear. Lows around 60. Northeast winds around 5 miles per hour, becoming south after midnight. Saturday, partly cloudy in the morning, then mostly cloudy with showers with a chance of thunderstorms in the afternoon. Highs in the upper 70s. Southwest winds 5 to 10 miles per hour. Chance of rain 80%. Saturday night, mostly cloudy with showers with a chance of thunderstorms in the evening, then partly cloudy after midnight. Lows in the upper 50s. Chance of rain 80%. The extended forecast for the Central Highlands. Sunday, mostly sunny. Highs in the mid-70s. Sunday night, mostly clear. Lows in the lower 50s. Monday, mostly sunny.
Highs in the mid-70s. Monday night, mostly clear. Lows in the mid-50s. Tuesday, mostly sunny. Highs in the upper 70s. Tuesday night, partly cloudy. Lows in the upper 50s. Wednesday, partly cloudy. Highs in the upper 70s. At 7 a.m., weather reports for selected cities. At Mansfield Long Regional Airport, it was cloudy. The temperature was 65 degrees, the dew point 64, and the relative humidity 97%. The wind was calm. The pressure was 29.95 inches and steady. Elsewhere across Ohio, temperatures were between 66 and 70 degrees. Rain was falling at Wooster, Marion, and Akron-Canton Regional Airport. At Youngstown, Cincinnati, rain was falling. At Findlay, it was mostly cloudy. It was cloudy at Toledo Express, Cleveland, and Columbus. Reports from nearby cities outside Ohio. At Pittsburgh, rain was falling, with a temperature of 68. At Chicago, it was partly cloudy, with a temperature of 62. It was mostly cloudy, with a temperature of 60 at Buffalo, and 66 at Indianapolis. At Detroit, it was cloudy, with a temperature of 67. Flood advisory in effect until 9:15 a.m. Eastern Daylight Time this morning. What flooding caused by excessive rainfall is expected? Where, southeastern Licking County in central Ohio, when, until 9:15 a.m. Eastern Daylight Time. Impacts, minor flooding in low-lying and poor drainage areas. Additional details, at 6:09 a.m. Eastern Daylight Time, radar indicated heavy rain. Minor flooding is ongoing or expected to begin shortly in the advisory area. Between 1 and 3 inches of rain have fallen. Additional rainfall amounts of 1 to 2 inches are possible. Some locations that may experience flooding include Newark, Heath, Grahamville, Buckeye Lake, Hebron, Hanover, Larne, Harbor Hills, Thornport, Grandville South, Gratiot, Interstate 70 at State Route 13, Brownsville and Toboso. Turn around. Don't drown when encountering flooded roads. Most flood deaths occur in vehicles. To report flooding, go to our website at weather.gov/ilm and submit your report via social media when you can do so safely. A flash flood warning. For the following county, Licking, Ohio. The National Weather Service in Wilmington has extended the flash flood warning for northwestern Fairfield County in central Ohio, eastern Franklin County in central Ohio, southwestern Licking County in central Ohio, until 7:45 a.m. Eastern Daylight Time. At 4:43 a.m. Eastern Daylight Time, broadcast media reported flash flooding across the warned area. Between 2 and 4.5 inches of rain have fallen. Additional rainfall amounts of 0.5 to 1.5 inches are possible. Hazard, life-threatening flash flooding. Thunderstorms producing flash flooding. Source, broadcast media reported water rescues occurring in Pataskala. Impact, life-threatening flash flooding of creeks and streams, urban areas, highways, streets and underpasses. Some locations that may experience flash flooding include Columbus, Westerville, Reynoldsburg, Gahanna, Pickerington, Worthington, Bexley, Grahamville, Pataskala, Groveport, Buckeye Lake, Hebron, Minerva Park, Summit Station, Beechwood Trail, Easton, Grahamville South and Ohio State University. Turn around, don't drown when encountering flooded roads. Most flood deaths occur in vehicles. Be especially cautious at night when it is harder to recognize the dangers of flooding. To report flash flooding, go to our website at weather.gov/ilm and submit your report via social media when you can do so safely. Repeating, the flash flood warning has been extended until 7:45 a.m. Eastern Daylight Time for the following county, Licking, Ohio. The current time is 7:29 a.m. Eastern Daylight Time. 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On the latest weather map, a cold front will slowly push south across the area this morning into this afternoon before exiting to the south by this evening. A flash flood warning. For the following county, Licking, Ohio.
flash flood warning for northwestern Fairfield, eastern Franklin, and southwestern Licking counties in central Ohio has been replaced with a flood warning. Flash flooding has ended across the area, but flooding continues. Therefore, the flash flood warning has been replaced by a flood warning. Please refer to the bulletin for more information. A flood watch remains in effect until 10 a.m. Eastern Daylight Time for portions of east central Indiana and Ohio. On the latest weather map, a cold front will slowly push south across the area this morning into this afternoon before exiting to the south by this evening. High pressure will briefly build over the eastern Great Lakes for Friday with a series of cold fronts moving across the area over the weekend. The forecast for the Central Highlands. Today, mostly cloudy this morning, then becoming partly sunny. Patchy fog this morning. A chance of showers. A slight chance of thunderstorms this morning, then a chance of thunderstorms this afternoon. Highs in the upper 70s. Northeast winds 5 to 10 miles per hour. Chance of rain 50%. Tonight, mostly clear. A chance of showers and thunderstorms in the evening. Lows in the upper 50s. Northeast winds 5 to 10 miles per hour. Chance of rain 40%. Friday, sunny. Highs around 80. East winds around 5 miles per hour. Friday night, mostly clear. Lows around 60. Northeast winds around 5 miles per hour, becoming south after midnight. Saturday, partly cloudy in the morning, then mostly cloudy with showers with a chance of thunderstorms in the afternoon. Highs in the upper 70s. Southwest winds 5 to 10 miles per hour. Chance of rain 80%. Saturday night, mostly cloudy with showers with a chance of thunderstorms in the evening, then partly cloudy after midnight. Lows in the upper 50s. Chance of rain 80%. At 7 a.m., weather reports for selected cities. At Mansfield Long Regional Airport, it was cloudy. The temperature was 65 degrees, the dew point 64, and the relative humidity 97%. The wind was calm. The pressure was 29.95 inches and steady. Elsewhere across Ohio, temperatures were between 66 and 70 degrees. Rain was falling at Wooster, Marion, and Akron-Canton Regional Airport. At Youngstown, Cincinnati, rain was falling. At Findlay, it was mostly cloudy. It was cloudy at Toledo Express, Cleveland, and Columbus. Reports from nearby cities outside Ohio. At Pittsburgh, rain was falling, with a temperature of 68. At Chicago, it was partly cloudy, with a temperature of 62. It was mostly cloudy, with a temperature of 60 at Buffalo, and 66 at Indianapolis. At Detroit, it was cloudy, with a temperature of 67. Flood advisory in effect until 9:15 a.m. Eastern Daylight Time this morning. What, flooding caused by excessive rainfall is expected? Where, southeastern Licking County in central Ohio, when, until 9:15 a.m. Eastern Daylight Time. Impacts, minor flooding in low-lying and poor drainage areas. Additional details, at 6:09 a.m. Eastern Daylight Time, radar indicated heavy rain. Minor flooding is ongoing or expected to begin shortly in the advisory area. Between 1 and 3 inches of rain have fallen. Additional rainfall amounts of 1 to 2 inches are possible. Some locations that may experience flooding include Newark, Heath, Grahamville, Buckeye Lake, Hebron, Hanover, Marne, Harbor Hills, Thornport, Grandville South, Gratiot, Interstate 70 at State Route 13, Brownsville and Toboso. Turn around. Don't drown when encountering flooded roads. Most flood deaths occur in vehicles. 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A flash flood warning. For the following county, Licking, Ohio. Flash flood warning for northwestern Fairfield, eastern Franklin, and southwestern Licking counties in central Ohio has been replaced with a flood warning. Flash flooding has ended across the area, but flooding continues. Therefore, the flash flood warning has been replaced by a flood warning. Please refer to the bulletin for more information. A flood watch remains in effect until 10 a.m. Eastern Daylight Time for portions of east central Indiana and Ohio. The extended forecast for the Central Highlands. Sunday, mostly sunny.
highs in the mid-70s. Sunday night, mostly clear. Lows in the lower 50s. Monday, mostly sunny. Highs in the mid-70s. Monday night, mostly clear. Lows in the mid-50s. Tuesday, mostly sunny. Highs in the upper 70s. Tuesday night, partly cloudy. Lows in the upper 50s. Wednesday, partly cloudy. Highs in the upper 70s. The Mansfield, Ohio climate summary for yesterday, August 19, 2026. Yesterday's high temperature was 81 degrees. The normal high is 81. Yesterday's low temperature was 64 degrees. The normal low is 61. No precipitation fell yesterday, which leaves the monthly total at 5.23 inches. This is 3.00 inches above the normal amount of 2.23 inches for August. The total precipitation for the year still stands at 29.28 inches, which is 0.85 inches above normal. No snow fell yesterday, which brings the monthly total to 0.0 inches. The total snowfall since July 1st still stands at 0.0 inches. There were no heating degree days yesterday. This leaves the monthly total at 0. The yearly total since July 1st is 5. There were 8 cooling degree days yesterday. This brings the monthly total to 148. The yearly total since January 1st is 627. The normal high temperature for today is 81 degrees, and the normal low is 61. The record high for today is 93, which last occurred in 1937, and the record low is 42, which occurred in 1957. Sunrise today is at 6:45 a.m. and sunset is at 8:21 p.m. The current time is 7:36 a.m. Eastern Daylight Time. 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On the latest weather map, a cold front will slowly push south across the area this morning into this afternoon before exiting to the south by this evening. High pressure will briefly build over the eastern Great Lakes for Friday with a series of cold fronts moving across the area over the weekend. The forecast for the Central Highlands. Today, mostly cloudy this morning, then becoming partly sunny. Patchy fog this morning. A chance of showers. A slight chance of thunderstorms this morning, then a chance of thunderstorms this afternoon. Highs in the upper 70s. Northeast winds 5 to 10 miles per hour. Chance of rain 50%. Tonight, mostly clear. A chance of showers and thunderstorms in the evening. Lows in the upper 50s. Northeast winds 5 to 10 miles per hour. Chance of rain 40%. Friday, sunny. Highs around 80. East winds around 5 miles per hour. Friday night, mostly clear. Lows around 60. Northeast winds around 5 miles per hour, becoming south after midnight. Saturday, partly cloudy in the morning, then mostly cloudy with showers with a chance of thunderstorms in the afternoon. Highs in the upper 70s. Southwest winds 5 to 10 miles per hour. Chance of rain 80%. Saturday night, mostly cloudy with showers with a chance of thunderstorms in the evening, then partly cloudy after midnight. Lows in the upper 50s. Chance of rain 80%. At 7 a.m., weather reports for selected cities. At Mansfield Long Regional Airport, it was cloudy. The temperature was 65 degrees, the dew point 64, and the relative humidity 97%. The wind was calm. The pressure was 29.95 inches and steady. Elsewhere across Ohio, temperatures were between 66 and 70 degrees. Rain was falling at Wooster, Marion, and Akron-Canton Regional Airport. At Youngstown, Cincinnati, rain was falling. At Findlay, it was mostly cloudy. It was cloudy at Toledo Express, Cleveland, and Columbus. Reports from nearby cities outside Ohio. At Pittsburgh, rain was falling, with a temperature of 68. At Chicago, it was partly cloudy, with a temperature of 62. It was mostly cloudy, with a temperature of 60 at Buffalo, and 66 at Indianapolis. At Detroit,
It was cloudy, with a temperature of 67. Flood advisory in effect until 9:15 a.m. Eastern Daylight Time this morning. What flooding caused by excessive rainfall is expected? Where? Southeastern Licking County in Central Ohio. When? Until 9:15 a.m. Eastern Daylight Time. Impacts: minor flooding in low-lying and poor drainage areas. Additional details: at 6:09 a.m. Eastern Daylight Time, radar indicated heavy rain. Minor flooding is ongoing or expected to begin shortly in the advisory area. Between 1 and 3 inches of rain have fallen. Additional rainfall amounts of 1 to 2 inches are possible. Some locations that may experience flooding include Newark, Heath, Grahamville, Buckeye Lake, Hebron, Hanover, Marne, Harbor Hills, Thornport, Grandville South, Gratiot, Interstate 70 at State Route 13, Brownsville and Toboso. Turn around, don't drown when encountering flooded roads. Most flood deaths occur in vehicles. To report flooding, go to our website at weather.gov/ilm and submit your report via social media when you can do so safely. A flash flood warning. For the following county: Licking, Ohio. Flash flood warning for northwestern Fairfield, eastern Franklin, and southwestern Licking counties in central Ohio has been replaced with a flood warning. Flash flooding has ended across the area, but flooding continues. Therefore, the flash flood warning has been replaced by a flood warning. Please refer to the bulletin for more information. A flood watch remains in effect until 10 a.m. Eastern Daylight Time for portions of east central Indiana and Ohio. The extended forecast for the Central Highlands. Sunday, mostly sunny. Highs in the mid-70s. Sunday night, mostly clear. Lows in the lower 50s. Monday, mostly sunny. Highs in the mid-70s. Monday night, mostly clear. Lows in the mid-50s. Tuesday, mostly sunny. Highs in the upper 70s. Tuesday night, partly cloudy. Lows in the upper 50s. Wednesday, partly cloudy. Highs in the upper 70s. The current time is 7:42 a.m. Eastern Daylight Time. 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On the latest weather map, a cold front will slowly push south across the area this morning into this afternoon before exiting to the south by this evening. High pressure will briefly build over the eastern Great Lakes for Friday, with a series of cold fronts moving across the area over the weekend. The forecast for the Central Highlands. Today, mostly cloudy this morning, then becoming partly sunny. Patchy fog this morning. A chance of showers. A slight chance of thunderstorms this morning, then a chance of thunderstorms this afternoon. Highs in the upper 70s. Northeast winds 5 to 10 miles per hour. Chance of rain 50%. Tonight, mostly clear. A chance of showers and thunderstorms in the evening. Lows in the upper 50s. Northeast winds 5 to 10 miles per hour. Chance of rain 40%. Friday, sunny. Highs around 80. East winds around 5 miles per hour. Friday night, mostly clear. Lows around 60. Northeast winds around 5 miles per hour, becoming south after midnight. Saturday, partly cloudy in the morning, then mostly cloudy with showers with a chance of thunderstorms in the afternoon. Highs in the upper 70s. Southwest winds 5 to 10 miles per hour. Chance of rain 80%. Saturday night, mostly cloudy with showers with a chance of thunderstorms in the evening, then partly cloudy after midnight. Lows in the upper 50s. Chance of rain 80%. At 7 a.m., weather reports for selected cities. At Mansfield Long Regional Airport, it was cloudy. The temperature was 65 degrees, the dew point 64, and the relative humidity 97%. The wind was calm. The pressure was 29.95 inches and steady. Elsewhere across Ohio, temperatures were between 66 and 70 degrees. Rain was falling at Wooster, Marion, and Akron-Canton Regional Airport.
At Youngstown, Cincinnati, rain was falling. At Findlay, it was mostly cloudy. It was cloudy at Toledo Express, Cleveland, and Columbus,

51. No precipitation fell yesterday, which leaves the monthly total at 5.23 inches. This is 3.00 inches above the normal amount of 2.23 inches for August. The total precipitation for the year still stands at 29.28 inches, which is 0.85 inches above normal. No snow fell yesterday, which brings the monthly total to 0.0 inches. The total snowfall since July 1st still stands at 0.0 inches. There were no heating degree days yesterday. This leaves the monthly total at 0. The yearly total since July 1st is 5. There were 8 cooling degree days yesterday. This brings the monthly total to 148. The yearly total since January 1st is 627. The normal high temperature for today is 81 degrees, and the normal low is 61. The record high for today is 93, which last occurred in 1937, and the record low is 42, which occurred in 1957. Sunrise today is at 6:45 a.m. and sunset is at 8:21 p.m. Flood advisory in effect until 9:15 a.m. Eastern Daylight Time this morning. What? Flooding caused by excessive rainfall is expected. Where? Southeastern Licking County in Central Ohio. When? Until 9:15 a.m. Eastern Daylight Time. Impacts: minor flooding in low-lying and poor drainage areas. Additional details: at 6:09 a.m. Eastern Daylight Time, radar indicated heavy rain. Minor flooding is ongoing or expected to begin shortly in the advisory area. Between 1 and 3 inches of rain have fallen. Additional rainfall amounts of 1 to 2 inches are possible. Some locations that may experience flooding include Newark, Heath, Grahamville, Buckeye Lake, Hebron, Hanover, Marne, Harbor Hills, Thornport, Grandville South, Gratiot, Interstate 70 at State Route 13, Brownsville and Toboso. Turn around, don't drown when encountering flooded roads. Most flood deaths occur in vehicles. To report flooding, go to our website at weather.gov/ilm and submit your report via social media, when you can do so safely. The current time is 7:47 a.m. Eastern Daylight Time. 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On the latest weather map, a cold front will slowly push south across the area this morning into this afternoon before exiting to the south by this evening. High pressure will briefly build over the eastern Great Lakes for Friday with a series of cold fronts moving across the area over the weekend. The forecast for the Central Highlands. Today, mostly cloudy this morning, then becoming partly sunny. Patchy fog this morning. A chance of showers. 50 MHz. On the latest weather map, a cold front will slowly push south across the area this morning into this afternoon before exiting to the south by this evening. High pressure will briefly build over the eastern Great Lakes for Friday with a series of cold fronts moving across the area over the weekend. The forecast for the Central Highlands. Today, mostly cloudy this morning, then becoming partly sunny. Patchy fog this morning. A chance of showers. A slight chance of thunderstorms this morning, then a chance of thunderstorms this afternoon. Highs in the upper 70s. Northeast winds 5 to 10 miles per hour. Chance of rain 50%. Tonight, mostly clear. A chance of showers and thunderstorms in the evening. Lows in the upper 50s. Northeast winds 5 to 10 miles per hour. Chance of rain 40%. Friday, sunny. Highs around 80. East winds around 5 miles per hour. Friday night, mostly clear. Lows around 60. Northeast winds around 5 miles per hour, becoming south after midnight. Saturday, partly cloudy in the morning, then mostly cloudy with showers with a chance of thunderstorms in the afternoon. Highs in the upper 70s. Southwest winds 5 to 10 miles per hour. Chance of rain 80%. Saturday night, mostly cloudy with showers with a chance of thunderstorms in the evening, then partly cloudy after midnight. Lows in the upper 50s. Chance of rain 80%. At 8 a.m., weather reports for selected cities at Mansfield-Long Regional Airport.

It was cloudy. The temperature was 65 degrees, the dew point 65, and the relative humidity 100%. The wind was southeast, at 6 miles an hour. The pressure was 29.97 inches and rising. Elsewhere across Ohio, temperatures were between 66 and 70 degrees. Rain was falling at Akron-Canton Regional Airport and Youngstown. At Toledo Express, it was partly sunny. It was cloudy at Worcester, Marion, Cleveland, and Cincinnati. At Dayton, Findlay, and Columbus, it was cloudy. Reports from nearby cities outside Ohio, at Pittsburgh, rain was falling, with a temperature of 68. At Chicago, it was partly cloudy, with a temperature of 64. It was mostly cloudy, with a temperature of 67 at Detroit, 61 at Buffalo, and 67 at Indianapolis. Flood advisory in effect until 9:15 a.m. Eastern Daylight Time this morning. What flooding caused by excessive rainfall is expected? Where, southeastern Licking County in central Ohio, when, until 9:15 a.m. Eastern Daylight Time. Impacts, minor flooding in low-lying and poor drainage areas. Additional details, at 6:09 a.m. Eastern Daylight Time, radar indicated heavy rain. Minor flooding is ongoing or expected to begin shortly in the advisory area. Between 1 and 3 inches of rain have fallen. Additional rainfall amounts of 1 to 2 inches are possible. Some locations that may experience flooding include Newark, Heath, Grahamville, Buckeye Lake, Hebron, Hanover, Marne, Harbor Hills, Thornport, Grahamville South, Gratiot, Interstate 70 at State Route 13, Brownsville and Toboso. Turn around. Don't drown when encountering flooded roads. Most flood deaths occur in vehicles. To report flooding, go to our website at weather.gov/ilm and submit your report via social media when you can do so safely. The current time is 8:08 a.m. Eastern Daylight Time. 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On the latest weather map, a cold front will slowly push south across the area this morning into this afternoon before exiting to the south by this evening. High pressure will briefly build over the eastern Great Lakes for Friday with a series of cold fronts moving across the area over the weekend. The forecast for the Central Highlands. Today, mostly cloudy this morning, then becoming partly sunny. Patchy fog this morning. A chance of showers. A slight chance of thunderstorms this morning, then a chance of thunderstorms this afternoon. Highs in the upper 70s. Northeast winds 5 to 10 miles per hour. Chance of rain 50%. Tonight, mostly clear. A chance of showers and thunderstorms in the evening. Lows in the upper 50s. Northeast winds 5 to 10 miles per hour. Chance of rain 40%. Friday, sunny. Highs around 80. East winds around 5 miles per hour. Friday night, mostly clear. Lows around 60. Northeast winds around 5 miles per hour, becoming south after midnight. Saturday, partly cloudy in the morning, then mostly cloudy with showers with a chance of thunderstorms in the afternoon. Highs in the upper 70s. Southwest winds 5 to 10 miles per hour. Chance of rain 80%. Saturday night, mostly cloudy with showers with a chance of thunderstorms in the evening, then partly cloudy after midnight. Lows in the upper 50s. Chance of rain 80%. The extended forecast for the Central Highlands. Sunday, mostly sunny. Highs in the mid-70s. Sunday night, mostly clear. Lows in the lower 50s. Monday, mostly sunny. Highs in the mid-70s. Monday night, mostly clear. Lows in the mid-50s. Tuesday, mostly sunny. Highs in the upper 70s. Tuesday night, partly cloudy. Lows in the upper 50s. Wednesday, partly cloudy. Highs in the upper 70s. At 8 a.m., weather reports for selected cities. At Mansfield Long Regional Airport, it was cloudy. The temperature was 65 degrees, the dew point 65, and the relative humidity 100%.
The wind was southeast at 6 miles an hour. The pressure was 29.97 inches and rising. Elsewhere across Ohio, temperatures were between 66 and 70 degrees. Rain was falling at Akron-Canton Regional Airport and Youngstown. At Toledo Express, it was partly sunny. It was cloudy at Wooster, Marion, Cleveland, and Cincinnati. At Dayton, Findlay, and Columbus, it was cloudy. Reports from nearby cities outside Ohio, at Pittsburgh, rain was falling, with a temperature of 68. At Chicago, it was partly cloudy, with a temperature of 64. It was mostly cloudy, with a temperature of 67 at Detroit, 61 at Buffalo, and 67 at Indianapolis. Flood advisory in effect until 9:15 a.m. Eastern Daylight Time this morning. What flooding caused by excessive rainfall is expected? Where? Southeastern Licking County in Central Ohio. When? Until 9:15 a.m. Eastern Daylight Time. Impacts: minor flooding in low-lying and poor drainage areas. Additional details: at 6:09 a.m. Eastern Daylight Time, radar indicated heavy rain. Minor flooding is ongoing or expected to begin shortly in the advisory area. Between 1 and 3 inches of rain have fallen. Additional rainfall amounts of 1 to 2 inches are possible. Some locations that may experience flooding include Newark, Heath, Grahamville, Buckeye Lake, Hebron, Hanover, Marne, Harbor Hills, Thornport, Granville South, Gratiot, Interstate 70 at State Route 13, Brownsville and Toboso. Turn around, don't drown when encountering flooded roads. Most flood deaths occur in vehicles. To report flooding, go to our website at weather.gov/ilm and submit your report via social media when you can do so safely. The current time is 8:13 a.m. Eastern Daylight Time. 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On the latest weather map, a cold front will slowly push south across the area this morning into this afternoon before exiting to the south by this evening. High pressure will briefly build over the eastern Great Lakes for Friday with a series of cold fronts moving across the area over the weekend. The forecast for the Central Highlands. Today, mostly cloudy this morning, then becoming partly sunny. Patchy fog this morning. A chance of showers. A slight chance of thunderstorms this morning, then a chance of thunderstorms this afternoon. Highs in the upper 70s. Northeast winds 5 to 10 miles per hour. Chance of rain 50%. Tonight, mostly clear. A chance of showers and thunderstorms in the evening. Lows in the upper 50s. Northeast winds 5 to 10 miles per hour. Chance of rain 40%. Friday, sunny. Highs around 80. East winds around 5 miles per hour. Friday night, mostly clear. Lows around 60. Northeast winds around 5 miles per hour, becoming south after midnight. Saturday, partly cloudy in the morning, then mostly cloudy with showers with a chance of thunderstorms in the afternoon. Highs in the upper 70s. Southwest winds 5 to 10 miles per hour. Chance of rain 80%. Saturday night, mostly cloudy with showers with a chance of thunderstorms in the evening, then partly cloudy after midnight. Lows in the upper 50s. Chance of rain 80%. The Mansfield, Ohio climate summary for yesterday, August 19, 2026. Yesterday's high temperature was 81 degrees. The normal high is 81. Yesterday's low temperature was 64 degrees. The normal low is 61. No precipitation fell yesterday, which leaves the monthly total at 5.23 inches. This is 3.00 inches above the normal amount of 2.23 inches for August. The total precipitation for the year still stands at 29.28 inches, which is 0.85 inches above normal. No snow fell yesterday, which brings the monthly total to 0.0 inches. The total snowfall since July 1st still stands at 0.0 inches. There were no heating degree days yesterday. This leaves the monthly total at 0. The yearly total since July 1st is 5.
there were 8 cooling degree days yesterday. This brings the monthly total to 148. The yearly total since January 1st is 627. The normal high temperature for today is 81 degrees, and the normal low is 61. The record high for today is 93, which last occurred in 1937, and the record low is 42, which occurred in 1957. Sunrise today is at 6:45 a.m. and sunset is at 8:21 p.m. At 8 a.m., weather reports for selected cities. At Mansfield Lawn Regional Airport, it was cloudy. The temperature was 65 degrees, the dew point 65, and the relative humidity 100%. The wind was southeast, at 5 miles an hour. The pressure was 29.97 inches and rising. Elsewhere across Ohio, temperatures were between 66 and 70 degrees. Rain was falling at Akron-Canton Regional Airport and Youngstown. It was cloudy at Wooster, Marion, Toledo Express, and Cleveland. At Cincinnati, Dayton, Findlay, and Columbus, it was cloudy. Reports from nearby cities outside Ohio. At Pittsburgh, rain was falling, with a temperature of 68. At Chicago, it was partly cloudy, with a temperature of 64. At Indianapolis, it was mostly cloudy, with a temperature of 67. It was cloudy, with a temperature of 67 at Detroit, and 61 at Buffalo. Flood advisory in effect until 9:15 a.m. Eastern Daylight Time this morning. What flooding caused by excessive rainfall is expected? Where? Southeastern Licking County in central Ohio. When? Until 9:15 a.m. Eastern Daylight Time. Impacts: minor flooding in low-lying and poor drainage areas. Additional details: at 6:09 a.m. Eastern Daylight Time, radar indicated heavy rain. Minor flooding is ongoing or expected to begin shortly in the advisory area. Between 1 and 3 inches of rain have fallen. Additional rainfall amounts of 1 to 2 inches are possible. Some locations that may experience flooding include Newark, Heath, Grahamville, Buckeye Lake, Hebron, Hanover, Marne, Harbor Hills, Thornport, Grandville South, Gratiot, Interstate 70 at State Route 13, Brownsville and Toboso. Turn around, don't drown when encountering flooded roads. Most flood deaths occur in vehicles. To report flooding, go to our website at weather.gov/ilm and submit your report via social media when you can do so safely. The current time is 8:19 a.m. Eastern Daylight Time. 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On the latest weather map, a cold front will slowly push south across the area this morning into this afternoon before exiting to the south by this evening. High pressure will briefly build over the eastern Great Lakes for Friday with a series of cold fronts moving across the area over the weekend. The forecast for the Central Highlands. Today, mostly cloudy this morning, then becoming partly sunny. Patchy fog this morning. A chance of showers. A slight chance of thunderstorms this morning, then a chance of thunderstorms this afternoon. Highs in the upper 70s. Northeast winds 5 to 10 miles per hour. Chance of rain 50%. Tonight, mostly clear. A chance of showers and thunderstorms in the evening. Lows in the upper 50s. Northeast winds 5 to 10 miles per hour. Chance of rain 40%. Friday, sunny. Highs around 80. East winds around 5 miles per hour. Friday night, mostly clear. Lows around 60. Northeast winds around 5 miles per hour, becoming south after midnight. Saturday, partly cloudy in the morning, then mostly cloudy with showers with a chance of thunderstorms in the afternoon. Highs in the upper 70s. Southwest winds 5 to 10 miles per hour. Chance of rain 80%. Saturday night, mostly cloudy with showers with a chance of thunderstorms in the evening, then partly cloudy after midnight. Lows in the upper 50s. Chance of rain 80%. The extended forecast for the Central Highlands. Sunday, mostly sunny. Highs in the mid-70s. Sunday night, mostly clear. Lows in the lower 50s.
Monday, mostly sunny. Highs in the mid-70s. Monday night, mostly clear. Lows in the mid-50s. Tuesday, mostly sunny. Highs in the upper 70s. Tuesday night, partly cloudy. Lows in the upper 50s. Wednesday, partly cloudy. Highs in the upper 70s. At 8 a.m., weather reports for selected cities. At Mansfield Long Regional Airport, it was cloudy. The temperature was 65 degrees, the dew point 65, and the relative humidity 100%. The wind was southeast, at 5 miles an hour. The pressure was 29.97 inches and rising. Elsewhere across Ohio, temperatures were between 66 and 70 degrees. Rain was falling at Akron-Canton Regional Airport and Youngstown. It was cloudy at Wooster, Marion, Toledo Express, and Cleveland. At Cincinnati, Dayton, Findlay, and Columbus, it was cloudy. Reports from nearby cities outside Ohio. At Pittsburgh, rain was falling, with a temperature of 68. At Chicago, it was partly cloudy, with a temperature of 64. At Indianapolis, it was mostly cloudy, with a temperature of 67. It was cloudy, with a temperature of 67 at Detroit, and 61 at Buffalo. Flood advisory in effect until 9:15 a.m. Eastern Daylight Time this morning. What flooding caused by excessive rainfall is expected? Where, southeastern Licking County in central Ohio, when, until 9:15 a.m. Eastern Daylight Time. Impacts, minor flooding in low-lying and poor drainage areas. Additional details, at 6:09 a.m. Eastern Daylight Time, radar indicated heavy rain. Minor flooding is ongoing or expected to begin shortly in the advisory area. Between 1 and 3 inches of rain have fallen. Additional rainfall amounts of 1 to 2 inches are possible. Some locations that may experience flooding include Newark, Heath, Grahamville, Buckeye Lake, Hebron, Hanover, Marne, Harbor Hills, Thornport, Grandville South, Gratiot, Interstate 70 at State Route 13, Brownsville and Toboso. Turn around. Don't drown when encountering flooded roads. Most flood deaths occur in vehicles. To report flooding, go to our website at weather.gov/ilm and submit your report via social media when you can do so safely. The current time is 8:24 a.m. Eastern Daylight Time. 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On the latest weather map, a cold front will slowly push south across the area this morning into this afternoon before exiting to the south by this evening. High pressure will briefly build over the eastern Great Lakes for Friday with a series of cold fronts moving across the area over the weekend. The forecast for the Central Highlands. Today, mostly cloudy this morning, then becoming partly sunny. Patchy fog this morning. A chance of showers. A slight chance of thunderstorms this morning, then a chance of thunderstorms this afternoon. Highs in the upper 70s. Northeast winds 5 to 10 miles per hour. Chance of rain 50%. Tonight, mostly clear. A chance of showers and thunderstorms in the evening. Lows in the upper 50s. Northeast winds 5 to 10 miles per hour. Chance of rain 40%. Friday, sunny. Highs around 80. East winds around 5 miles per hour. Friday night, mostly clear. Lows around 60. Northeast winds around 5 miles per hour, becoming south after midnight. Saturday, partly cloudy in the morning, then mostly cloudy with showers with a chance of thunderstorms in the afternoon. Highs in the upper 70s. Southwest winds 5 to 10 miles per hour. Chance of rain 80%. Saturday night, mostly cloudy with showers with a chance of thunderstorms in the evening, then partly cloudy after midnight. Lows in the upper 50s. Chance of rain 80%. At 8 a.m., weather reports for selected cities. At Mansfield Long Regional Airport, it was cloudy. The temperature was 65 degrees, the dew point 65, and the relative humidity 100%. The wind was southeast, at 5 miles an hour.
The pressure was 29.97 inches and rising. Elsewhere across Ohio, temperatures were between 66 and 70 degrees. Rain was falling at Akron-Canton Regional Airport and Youngstown. It was cloudy at Worcester, Marion, Toledo Express, and Cleveland. At Cincinnati, Dayton, Findlay, and Columbus, it was cloudy. Reports from nearby cities outside Ohio, at Pittsburgh, rain was falling, with a temperature of 68. At Chicago, it was partly cloudy, with a temperature of 64. At Indianapolis, it was mostly cloudy, with a temperature of 67. It was cloudy, with a temperature of 67 at Detroit, and 61 at Buffalo. Flood advisory in effect until 9:15 a.m. Eastern Daylight Time this morning. What flooding caused by excessive rainfall is expected? Where, southeastern Licking County in central Ohio, when, until 9:15 a.m. Eastern Daylight Time. Impacts, minor flooding in low-lying and poor drainage areas. Additional details, at 6:09 a.m. Eastern Daylight Time, radar indicated heavy rain. Minor flooding is ongoing or expected to begin shortly in the advisory area. Between 1 and 3 inches of rain have fallen. Additional rainfall amounts of 1 to 2 inches are possible. Some locations that may experience flooding include Newark, Heath, Grahamville, Buckeye Lake, Hebron, Hanover, Marne, Harbor Hills, Thornport, Grandville South, Gratiot, Interstate 70 at State Route 13, Brownsville and Toboso. Turn around. Don't drown when encountering flooded roads. Most flood deaths occur in vehicles. To report flooding, go to our website at weather.gov/ilm and submit your report via social media when you can do so safely. The current time is 8:28 a.m. Eastern Daylight Time. 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On the latest weather map, a cold front will slowly push south across the area this morning into this afternoon before exiting to the south by this evening. High pressure will briefly build over the eastern Great Lakes for Friday with a series of cold fronts moving across the area over the weekend. The forecast for the Central Highlands. Today, mostly cloudy this morning, then becoming partly sunny. Patchy fog this morning. A chance of showers. A slight chance of thunderstorms this morning, then a chance of thunderstorms this afternoon. Highs in the upper 70s. Northeast winds 5 to 10 miles per hour. Chance of rain 50%. Tonight, mostly clear. A chance of showers and thunderstorms in the evening. Lows in the upper 50s. Northeast winds 5 to 10 miles per hour. Chance of rain 40%. Friday, sunny. Highs around 80. East winds around 5 miles per hour. Friday night, mostly clear. Lows around 60. Northeast winds around 5 miles per hour, becoming south after midnight. Saturday, partly cloudy in the morning, then mostly cloudy with showers with a chance of thunderstorms in the afternoon. Highs in the upper 70s. Southwest winds 5 to 10 miles per hour. Chance of rain 80%. Saturday night, mostly cloudy with showers with a chance of thunderstorms in the evening, then partly cloudy after midnight. Lows in the upper 50s. Chance of rain 80%. The extended forecast for the Central Highlands. Sunday, mostly sunny. Highs in the mid-70s. Sunday night, mostly clear. Lows in the lower 50s. Monday, mostly sunny. Highs in the mid-70s. Monday night, mostly clear. Lows in the mid-50s. Tuesday, mostly sunny. Highs in the upper 70s. Tuesday night, partly cloudy. Lows in the upper 50s. Wednesday, partly cloudy. Highs in the upper 70s. The Mansfield, Ohio climate summary for yesterday, August 19, 2026. Yesterday's high temperature was 81 degrees. The normal high is 81. Yesterday's low temperature was 64 degrees. The normal low is 61. No precipitation fell yesterday, which leaves the monthly total at 5.23 inches.
This is 3.00 inches above the normal amount of 2.23 inches for August. The total precipitation for the year still stands at 29.28 inches, which is 0.85 inches above normal. No snow fell yesterday, which brings the monthly total to 0.0 inches. The total snowfall since July 1st still stands at 0.0 inches. There were no heating degree days yesterday. This leaves the monthly total at 0. The yearly total since July 1st is 5. There were 8 cooling degree days yesterday. This brings the monthly total to 148. The yearly total since January 1st is 627. The normal high temperature for today is 81 degrees, and the normal low is 61. The record high for today is 93, which last occurred in 1937, and the record low is 42, which occurred in 1957. Sunrise today is at 6:45 a.m. and sunset is at 8:21 p.m. At 8 a.m., weather reports for selected cities. At Mansfield Lawn Regional Airport, it was cloudy. The temperature was 65 degrees, the dew point 65, and the relative humidity 100%. The wind was southeast, at 5 miles an hour. The pressure was 29.97 inches and rising. Elsewhere across Ohio, temperatures were between 66 and 70 degrees. Rain was falling at Akron-Canton Regional Airport and Youngstown. It was cloudy at Wooster, Marion, Toledo Express, and Cleveland. At Cincinnati, Dayton, Findlay, and Columbus, it was cloudy. Reports from nearby cities outside Ohio. At Pittsburgh, rain was falling, with a temperature of 68. At Chicago, it was partly cloudy, with a temperature of 64. At Indianapolis, it was mostly cloudy, with a temperature of 67. It was cloudy, with a temperature of 67 at Detroit, and 61 at Buffalo. Flood advisory in effect until 9:15 a.m. Eastern Daylight Time this morning. What flooding caused by excessive rainfall is expected? Where, southeastern Licking County in central Ohio, when, until 9:15 a.m. Eastern Daylight Time. Impacts, minor flooding in low-lying and poor drainage areas. Additional details, at 6:09 a.m. Eastern Daylight Time, radar indicated heavy rain. Minor flooding is ongoing or expected to begin shortly in the advisory area. Between 1 and 3 inches of rain have fallen. Additional rainfall amounts of 1 to 2 inches are possible. Some locations that may experience flooding include Newark, Heath, Granville, Buckeye Lake, Hebron, Hanover, Larne, Harbor Hills, Thornport, Granville South, Gratiot, Interstate 70 at State Route 13, Brownsville and Toboso. Turn around, don't drown when encountering flooded roads. Most flood deaths occur in vehicles. To report flooding, go to our website at weather.gov/ilm and submit your report via social media when you can do so safely. The current time is 8:34 a.m. Eastern Daylight Time. 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On the latest weather map, a cold front will slowly push south across the area this morning into this afternoon before exiting to the south by this evening. High pressure will briefly build over the eastern Great Lakes for Friday with a series of cold fronts moving across the area over the weekend. The forecast for the Central Highlands. Today, mostly cloudy this morning, then becoming partly sunny. Patchy fog this morning. A chance of showers. A slight chance of thunderstorms this morning, then a chance of thunderstorms this afternoon. Highs in the upper 70s. Northeast winds 5 to 10 miles per hour. Chance of rain 50%. Tonight, mostly clear. A chance of showers and thunderstorms in the evening. Lows in the upper 50s. Northeast winds 5 to 10 miles per hour. Chance of rain 40%. Friday, sunny. Highs around 80. East winds around 5 miles per hour. Friday night, mostly clear. Lows around 60. Northeast winds around 5 miles per hour, becoming south after midnight. Saturday, partly cloudy in the morning,
then mostly cloudy with showers with a chance of thunderstorms in the afternoon. Highs in the upper 70s. Southwest winds 5 to 10 miles per hour. Chance of rain 80%. Saturday night, mostly cloudy with showers with a chance of thunderstorms in the evening, then partly cloudy after midnight. Lows in the upper 50s. Chance of rain 80%. At 8 a.m., weather reports for selected cities. At Mansfield Lawn Regional Airport, it was cloudy. The temperature was 65 degrees, the dew point 65, and the relative humidity 100%. The wind was southeast, at 5 miles an hour. The pressure was 29.97 inches and rising. Elsewhere across Ohio, temperatures were between 66 and 70 degrees. Rain was falling at Akron-Canton Regional Airport and Youngstown. It was cloudy at Wooster, Marion, Toledo Express, and Cleveland. At Cincinnati, Dayton, Findlay, and Columbus, it was cloudy. Reports from nearby cities outside Ohio, at Pittsburgh, rain was falling, with a temperature of 68. At Chicago, it was partly cloudy, with a temperature of 64. At Indianapolis, it was mostly cloudy, with a temperature of 67. It was cloudy, with a temperature of 67 at Detroit, and 61 at Buffalo. Flood advisory in effect until 9:15 a.m. Eastern Daylight Time this morning. What flooding caused by excessive rainfall is expected? Where, southeastern Licking County in central Ohio, when, until 9:15 a.m. Eastern Daylight Time. Impacts, minor flooding in low-lying and poor drainage areas. Additional details, at 6:09 a.m. Eastern Daylight Time, radar indicated heavy rain. Minor flooding is ongoing or expected to begin shortly in the advisory area. Between 1 and 3 inches of rain have fallen. Additional rainfall amounts of 1 to 2 inches are possible. Some locations that may experience flooding include Newark, Heath, Grahamville, Buckeye Lake, Hebron, Hanover, Marne, Harbor Hills, Thornport, Granville South, Gratiot, Interstate 70 at State Route 13, Brownsville and Toboso. Turn around. Don't drown when encountering flooded roads. Most flood deaths occur in vehicles. To report flooding, go to our website at weather.gov/ilm and submit your report via social media when you can do so safely. The current time is 8:38 a.m. Eastern Daylight Time. 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On the latest weather map, a cold front will slowly push south across the area this morning into this afternoon before exiting to the south by this evening. High pressure will briefly build over the eastern Great Lakes for Friday with a series of cold fronts moving across the area over the weekend. The forecast for the Central Highlands. Today, mostly cloudy this morning, then becoming partly sunny. Patchy fog this morning. A chance of showers. A slight chance of thunderstorms this morning, then a chance of thunderstorms this afternoon. Highs in the upper 70s. Northeast winds 5 to 10 miles per hour. Chance of rain 50%. Tonight, mostly clear. A chance of showers and thunderstorms in the evening. Lows in the upper 50s. Northeast winds 5 to 10 miles per hour. Chance of rain 40%. Friday, sunny. Highs around 80. East winds around 5 miles per hour. Friday night, mostly clear. Lows around 60. Northeast winds around 5 miles per hour, becoming south after midnight. Saturday, partly cloudy in the morning. Then mostly cloudy with showers with a chance of thunderstorms in the afternoon. Highs in the upper 70s. Southwest winds 5 to 10 miles per hour. Chance of rain 80%. Saturday night, mostly cloudy with showers with a chance of thunderstorms in the evening, then partly cloudy after midnight. Lows in the upper 50s. Chance of rain 80%. The extended forecast for the Central Highlands. Sunday, mostly sunny. Highs in the mid-70s. Sunday night, mostly clear. Lows in the lower 50s. Monday, mostly sunny. Highs in the mid-70s.
Monday night, mostly clear. Lows in the mid-50s. Tuesday, mostly sunny. Highs in the upper 70s. Tuesday night, partly cloudy. Lows in the upper 50s. Wednesday, partly cloudy. Highs in the upper 70s. At 8 a.m., weather reports for selected cities. At Mansfield Long Regional Airport, it was cloudy. The temperature was 65 degrees, the dew point 65, and the relative humidity 100%. The wind was southeast, at 5 miles an hour. The pressure was 29.97 inches and rising. Elsewhere across Ohio, temperatures were between 66 and 70 degrees. Rain was falling at Akron-Canton Regional Airport and Youngstown. It was cloudy at Wooster, Marion, Toledo Express, and Cleveland. At Cincinnati, Dayton, Findlay, and Columbus, it was cloudy. Reports from nearby cities outside Ohio. At Pittsburgh, rain was falling, with a temperature of 68. At Chicago, it was partly cloudy, with a temperature of 64. At Indianapolis, it was mostly cloudy, with a temperature of 67. It was cloudy, with a temperature of 67 at Detroit, and 61 at Buffalo. Flood advisory in effect until 9:15 a.m. Eastern Daylight Time this morning. What flooding caused by excessive rainfall is expected? Where, southeastern Licking County in central Ohio, when, until 9:15 a.m. Eastern Daylight Time. Impacts, minor flooding in low-lying and poor drainage areas. Additional details, at 6:09 a.m. Eastern Daylight Time, radar indicated heavy rain. Minor flooding is ongoing or expected to begin shortly in the advisory area. Between 1 and 3 inches of rain have fallen. Additional rainfall amounts of 1 to 2 inches are possible. Some locations that may experience flooding include Newark, Heath, Grahamville, Buckeye Lake, Hebron, Hanover, Marne, Harbor Hills, Thornport, Grandville South, Gratiot, Interstate 70 at State Route 13, Brownsville and Toboso. Turn around. Don't drown when encountering flooded roads. Most flood deaths occur in vehicles. To report flooding, go to our website at weather.gov/ilm and submit your report via social media when you can do so safely. The current time is 8:43 a.m. Eastern Daylight Time. 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On the latest weather map, a cold front will slowly push south across the area this morning into this afternoon before exiting to the south by this evening. High pressure will briefly build over the eastern Great Lakes for Friday with a series of cold fronts moving across the area over the weekend. The forecast for the Central Highlands. Today, mostly cloudy this morning, then becoming partly sunny. Patchy fog this morning. A chance of showers. A slight chance of thunderstorms this morning, then a chance of thunderstorms this afternoon. Highs in the upper 70s. Northeast winds 5 to 10 miles per hour. Chance of rain 50%. Tonight, mostly clear. A chance of showers and thunderstorms in the evening. Lows in the upper 50s. Northeast winds 5 to 10 miles per hour. Chance of rain 40%. Friday, sunny. Highs around 80. East winds around 5 miles per hour. Friday night, mostly clear. Lows around 60. Northeast winds around 5 miles per hour, becoming south after midnight. Saturday, partly cloudy in the morning, then mostly cloudy with showers with a chance of thunderstorms in

seasonal low is 61. No precipitation fell yesterday, which leaves the monthly total at 5.23 inches. This is 3.00 inches above the normal amount of 2.23 inches for August. The total precipitation for the year still stands at 29.28 inches, which is 0.85 inches above normal. No snow fell yesterday, which brings the monthly total to 0.0 inches. The total snowfall since July 1st still stands at 0.0 inches. There were no heating degree days yesterday. This leaves the monthly total at 0. The yearly total since July 1st is 5. There were 8 cooling degree days yesterday. This brings the monthly total to 148. The yearly total since January 1st is 627. The normal high temperature for today is 81 degrees, and the normal low is 61. The record high for today is 93, which last occurred in 1937, and the record low is 42, which occurred in 1957. Sunrise today is at 6:45 a.m. and sunset is at 8:21 p.m. Flood advisory in effect until 9:15 a.m. Eastern Daylight Time this morning. What flooding caused by excessive rainfall is expected? Where? Southeastern Licking County in Central Ohio. When? Until 9:15 a.m. Eastern Daylight Time. Impacts: minor flooding in low-lying and poor drainage areas. Additional details: at 6:09 a.m. Eastern Daylight Time, radar indicated heavy rain. Minor flooding is ongoing or expected to begin shortly in the advisory area. Between 1 and 3 inches of rain have fallen. Additional rainfall amounts of 1 to 2 inches are possible. Some locations that may experience flooding include Newark, Heath, Grahamville, Buckeye Lake, Hebron, Hanover, Marne, Harbor Hills, Thornport, Grahamville South, Gratiot, Interstate 70 at State Route 13, Brownsville and Toboso. Turn around, don't drown when encountering flooded roads. Most flood deaths occur in vehicles. To report flooding, go to our website at weather.gov/ilm and submit your report via social media, when you can do so safely. The Nearshore Marine Forecast. For the following marine location, the islands to Vermilion. This afternoon, east winds 5 to 15 knots becoming northeast. A chance of showers with a slight chance of thunderstorms early, then a slight chance of showers. A chance of waterspouts this morning. Waves 2 feet or less. Tonight, northeast winds 5 to 15 knots becoming east. Mostly clear. Waves 2 feet or less. Friday, east winds 10 knots or less. Sunny. Waves 1 foot or less. Friday night, east winds 10 knots or less becoming southwest. Mostly clear. Waves 1 foot or less. Winds and waves higher in and near thunderstorms. The water temperature off Toledo is 78 degrees, off Cleveland 75 degrees, and off Erie 78 degrees. The current time is 8:49 a.m. Eastern Daylight Time. 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On the latest weather map, a cold front will slowly push south across the area this morning into this afternoon before exiting to the south by this evening. High pressure will briefly build over the eastern Great Lakes for Friday with a series of cold fronts moving across the area over the weekend. The forecast for the Central Highlands. Today, mostly cloudy this morning, then becoming partly sunny. Patchy fog this morning. A chance of showers. A slight chance of thunderstorms this morning, then a chance of thunderstorms this afternoon. Highs in the upper 70s. Northeast winds 5 to 10 miles per hour. Chance of rain 50%. Tonight, mostly clear. A chance of showers and thunderstorms in the evening. Lows in the upper 50s. Northeast winds 5 to 10 miles per hour. Chance of rain 40%. Friday, sunny. Highs around 80. East winds around 5 miles per hour. Friday night, mostly clear. Lows around 60. Northeast winds around 5 miles per hour, becoming south after midnight. Saturday, partly cloudy in the morning, then mostly cloudy with showers.

with a chance of thunderstorms in the afternoon. Highs in the upper 70s. Southwest winds 5 to 10 miles per hour. Chance of rain 80%. Saturday night, mostly cloudy with showers with a chance of thunderstorms in the evening, then partly cloudy after midnight. Lows in the upper 50s. Chance of rain 80%. The extended forecast for the Central Highlands. Sunday, mostly sunny. Highs in the mid-70s. Sunday night, mostly clear. Lows in the lower 50s. Monday, mostly sunny. Highs in the mid-70s. Monday night, mostly clear. Lows in the mid-50s. Tuesday, mostly sunny. Highs in the upper 70s. Tuesday night, partly cloudy. Lows in the upper 50s. Wednesday, partly cloudy. Highs in the upper 70s. At 8 a.m., weather reports for selected cities. At Mansfield Lawn Regional Airport, it was cloudy. The temperature was 65 degrees, the dew point 65, and the relative humidity 100%. The wind was southeast, at 5 miles an hour. The pressure was 29.97 inches and rising. Elsewhere across Ohio, temperatures were between 66 and 70 degrees. Rain was falling at Akron-Canton Regional Airport and Youngstown. It was cloudy at Wooster, Marion, Toledo Express, and Cleveland. At Cincinnati, Dayton, Findlay, and Columbus, it was cloudy. Reports from nearby cities outside Ohio. At Pittsburgh, rain was falling, with a temperature of 68. At Chicago, it was partly cloudy, with a temperature of 64. At Indianapolis, it was mostly cloudy, with a temperature of 67. It was cloudy, with a temperature of 67 at Detroit, and 61 at Buffalo. Flood advisory in effect until 9:15 a.m. Eastern Daylight Time this morning. What flooding caused by excessive rainfall is expected? Where? Southeastern Licking County in Central Ohio. When? Until 9:15 a.m. Eastern Daylight Time. Impacts: minor flooding in low-lying and poor drainage areas. Additional details: at 6:09 a.m. Eastern Daylight Time, radar indicated heavy rain. Minor flooding is ongoing or expected to begin shortly in the advisory area. Between 1 and 3 inches of rain have fallen. Additional rainfall amounts of 1 to 2 inches are possible. Some locations that may experience flooding include Newark, Heath, Grahamville, Buckeye Lake, Hebron, Hanover, Marne, Harbor Hills, Thornport, Granville South, Gratiot, Interstate 70 at State Route 13, Brownsville and Toboso. Turn around. Don't drown when encountering flooded roads. Most flood deaths occur in vehicles. To report flooding, go to our website at weather.gov/ilm and submit your report via social media when you can do so safely. The current time is 8:54 a.m. Eastern Daylight Time. 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On the latest weather map, a cold front will slowly push south across the area this morning into this afternoon before exiting to the south by this evening. High pressure will briefly build over the eastern Great Lakes for Friday with a series of cold fronts moving across the area over the weekend. The forecast for the Central Highlands. Today, mostly cloudy this morning, then becoming partly sunny. Patchy fog this morning. A chance of showers. A slight chance of thunderstorms this morning, then a chance of thunderstorms this afternoon. Highs in the upper 70s. Northeast winds 5 to 10 miles per hour. Chance of rain 50%. Tonight, mostly clear. A chance of showers and thunderstorms in the evening. Lows in the upper 50s. Northeast winds 5 to 10 miles per hour. Chance of rain 40%. Friday, sunny. Highs around 80. East winds around 5 miles per hour. Friday night, mostly clear. Lows around 60. Northeast winds around 5 miles per hour, becoming south after midnight. Saturday, partly cloudy in the morning, then mostly cloudy with showers with a chance of thunderstorms in the afternoon. Highs in the upper 70s.
southwest winds 5 to 10 miles per hour. Chance of rain 80%. Saturday night, mostly cloudy with showers with a chance of thunderstorms in the evening, then partly cloudy after midnight. Lows in the upper 50s. Chance of rain 80%. At 8 a.m., weather reports for selected cities. At Mansfield Long Regional Airport, it was cloudy. The temperature was 65 degrees, the dew point 65, and the relative humidity 100%. The wind was southeast, at 5 miles an hour. The pressure was 29.97 inches and rising. Elsewhere across Ohio, temperatures were between 66 and 70 degrees. Rain was falling at Akron-Canton Regional Airport and Youngstown. It was cloudy at Worcester, Marion, Toledo Express, and Cleveland. At Cincinnati, Dayton, Findlay, and Columbus, it was cloudy. Reports from nearby cities outside Ohio, at Pittsburgh, rain was falling, with a temperature of 68. At Chicago, it was partly cloudy, with a temperature of 64. At Indianapolis, it was mostly cloudy, with a temperature of 67. It was cloudy, with a temperature of 67 at Detroit, and 61 at Buffalo. Flood advisory in effect until 9:15 a.m. Eastern Daylight Time this morning. What flooding caused by excessive rainfall is expected? Where, southeastern Licking County in central Ohio, when, until 9:15 a.m. Eastern Daylight Time. Impacts, minor flooding in low-lying and poor drainage areas. Additional details, at 6:09 a.m. Eastern Daylight Time, radar indicated heavy rain. Minor flooding is ongoing or expected to begin shortly in the advisory area. Between 1 and 3 inches of rain have fallen. Additional rainfall amounts of 1 to 2 inches are possible. Some locations that may experience flooding include Newark, Heath, Grahamville, Buckeye Lake, Hebron, Hanover, Marne, Harbor Hills, Thornport, Granville South, Gratiot, Interstate 70 at State Route 13, Brownsville and Toboso. Turn around. Don't drown when encountering flooded roads. Most flood deaths occur in vehicles. To report flooding, go to our website at weather.gov/ilm and submit your report via social media when you can do so safely. The current time is 8:58 a.m. Eastern Daylight Time. 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On the latest weather map, a cold front will slowly push south across the area this morning into this afternoon before exiting to the south by this evening. High pressure will briefly build over the eastern Great Lakes for Friday with a series of cold fronts moving across the area over the weekend. The forecast for the Central Highlands. Today, mostly cloudy this morning, then becoming partly sunny. Patchy fog this morning. A chance of showers. A slight chance of thunderstorms this morning, then a chance of thunderstorms this afternoon. Highs in the upper 70s. Northeast winds 5 to 10 miles per hour. Chance of rain 50%. Tonight, mostly clear. A chance of showers and thunderstorms in the evening. Lows in the upper 50s. Northeast winds 5 to 10 miles per hour. Chance of rain 40%. Friday, sunny. Highs around 80. East winds around 5 miles per hour. Friday night, mostly clear. Lows around 60. Northeast winds around 5 miles per hour, becoming south after midnight. Saturday, partly cloudy in the morning. Then mostly cloudy with showers with a chance of thunderstorms in the afternoon. Highs in the upper 70s. Southwest winds 5 to 10 miles per hour. Chance of rain 80%. Saturday night, mostly cloudy with showers with a chance of thunderstorms in the evening, then partly cloudy after midnight. Lows in the upper 50s. Chance of rain 80%. The Nearshore Marine Forecast. For the following marine location, the islands to Vermilion. This afternoon, east winds 5 to 15 knots becoming northeast. A chance of showers with a slight chance of thunderstorms early, then a slight chance of showers. A chance of water spouts this morning. Waves 2 feet or less. Tonight, northeast winds 5 to 15 knots becoming east.
mostly clear. Waves 2 feet or less. Friday, east winds 10 knots or less. Sunny. Waves 1 foot or less. Friday night, east winds 10 knots or less becoming southwest. Mostly clear. Waves 1 foot or less. Winds and waves higher in and near thunderstorms. The water temperature off Toledo is 78 degrees, off Cleveland 75 degrees, and off Erie 78 degrees. The extended forecast for the Central Highlands. Sunday, mostly sunny. Highs in the mid-70s. Sunday night, mostly clear. Lows in the lower 50s. Monday, mostly sunny. Highs in the mid-70s. Monday night, mostly clear. Lows in the mid-50s. Tuesday, mostly sunny. Highs in the upper 70s. Tuesday night, partly cloudy. Lows in the upper 50s. Wednesday, partly cloudy. Highs in the upper 70s. The Mansfield, Ohio climate summary for yesterday, August 19, 2026. Yesterday's high temperature was 81 degrees. The normal high is 81. Yesterday's low temperature was 64 degrees. The normal low is 61. No precipitation fell yesterday, which leaves the monthly total at 5.23 inches. This is 3.00 inches above the normal amount of 2.23 inches for August. The total precipitation for the year still stands at 29.28 inches, which is 0.85 inches above normal. No snow fell yesterday, which brings the monthly total to 0.0 inches. The total snowfall since July 1st still stands at 0.0 inches. There were no heating degree days yesterday. This leaves the monthly total at 0. The yearly total since July 1st is 5. There were 8 cooling degree days yesterday. This brings the monthly total to 148. The yearly total since January 1st is 627. The normal high temperature for today is 81 degrees, and the normal low is 61. The record high for today is 93, which last occurred in 1937, and the record low is 42, which occurred in 1957. Sunrise today is at 6:45 a.m. and sunset is at 8:21 p.m. At 8 a.m., weather reports for selected cities. At Mansfield Long Regional Airport, it was cloudy. The temperature was 65 degrees, the dew point 65, and the relative humidity 100%. The wind was southeast, at 5 miles an hour. The pressure was 29.97 inches and rising. Elsewhere across Ohio, temperatures were between 66 and 70 degrees. Rain was falling at Akron-Canton Regional Airport and Youngstown. It was cloudy at Wooster, Marion, Toledo Express, and Cleveland. At Cincinnati, Dayton, Findlay, and Columbus, it was cloudy. Reports from nearby cities outside Ohio. At Pittsburgh, rain was falling, with a temperature of 68. At Chicago, it was partly cloudy, with a temperature of 64. At Indianapolis, it was mostly cloudy, with a temperature of 67. It was cloudy, with a temperature of 67 at Detroit, and 61 at Buffalo. Flood advisory in effect until 9:15 a.m. Eastern Daylight Time this morning. What flooding caused by excessive rainfall is expected? Where, southeastern Licking County in central Ohio, when, until 9:15 a.m. Eastern Daylight Time. Impacts, minor flooding in low-lying and poor drainage areas. Additional details, at 6:09 a.m. Eastern Daylight Time, radar indicated heavy rain. Minor flooding is ongoing or expected to begin shortly in the advisory area. Between 1 and 3 inches of rain have fallen. Additional rainfall amounts of 1 to 2 inches are possible. Some locations that may experience flooding include Newark, Heath, Granville, Buckeye Lake, Hebron, Hanover, Marne, Harbor Hills, Thornport, Granville South, Gratiot, Interstate 70 at State Route 13, Brownsville and Toboso. Turn around. Don't drown when encountering flooded roads. Most flood deaths occur in vehicles. To report flooding, go to our website at weather.gov/ilm and submit your report via social media when you can do so safely. The current time is 9:06 a.m. Eastern Daylight Time.
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On the latest weather map, a cold front will slowly push south across the area this morning into this afternoon before exiting to the south by this evening. High pressure will briefly build over the eastern Great Lakes for Friday with a series of cold fronts moving across the area over the weekend. The forecast for the Central Highlands. Today, mostly cloudy this morning, then becoming partly sunny. Patchy fog this morning. A chance of showers. A slight chance of thunderstorms this morning, then a chance of thunderstorms this afternoon. Highs in the upper 70s. Northeast winds 5 to 10 miles per hour. Chance of rain 50%. Tonight, mostly clear. A chance of showers and thunderstorms in the evening. Lows in the upper 50s. Northeast winds 5 to 10 miles per hour. Chance of rain 40%. Friday, sunny. Highs around 80. East winds around 5 miles per hour. Friday night, mostly clear. Lows around 60. Northeast winds around 5 miles per hour, becoming south after midnight. Saturday, partly cloudy in the morning, then mostly cloudy with showers with a chance of thunderstorms in the afternoon. Highs in the upper 70s. Southwest winds 5 to 10 miles per hour. Chance of rain 80%. Saturday night, mostly cloudy with showers with a chance of thunderstorms in the evening, then partly cloudy after midnight. Lows in the upper 50s. Chance of rain 80%. At 9 a.m., weather reports for selected cities, elsewhere across Ohio. At Youngstown, rain was falling, with a temperature of 66. At Akron-Canton Regional Airport, it was partly sunny, with a temperature of 68. It was cloudy, with a temperature of 66 at Marion, 71 at Cleveland, and 68 at Columbus. Reports from nearby cities outside Ohio. At Pittsburgh, rain was falling, with a temperature of 68. At Chicago, it was sunny, with a temperature of 67. At Indianapolis, it was partly sunny, with a temperature of 68. Flood advisory in effect until 9:15 a.m. Eastern Daylight Time this morning. What flooding caused by excessive rainfall is expected? Where, southeastern Licking County in central Ohio, when, until 9:15 a.m. Eastern Daylight Time. Impacts, minor flooding in low-lying and poor drainage areas. Additional details, at 6:09 a.m. Eastern Daylight Time, radar indicated heavy rain. Minor flooding is ongoing or expected to begin shortly in the advisory area. Between 1 and 3 inches of rain have fallen. Additional rainfall amounts of 1 to 2 inches are possible. Some locations that may experience flooding include Newark, Heath, Grahamville, Buckeye Lake, Hebron, Hanover, Marne, Harbor Hills, Thornport, Grandville South, Gratiot, Interstate 70 at State Route 13, Brownsville and Toboso. Turn around, don't drown when encountering flooded roads. Most flood deaths occur in vehicles. To report flooding, go to our website at weather.gov/ilm and submit your report via social media, when you can do so safely. The current time is 9:09 a.m. Eastern Daylight Time. 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The extended forecast for the Central Highlands. Sunday, mostly sunny. Highs in the mid-70s. Sunday night, mostly clear. Lows in the lower 50s. Monday, mostly sunny. Highs in the mid-70s. Monday night, mostly clear. Lows in the mid-50s. Tuesday, mostly sunny. Highs in the upper 70s. Tuesday night, partly cloudy. Lows in the upper 50s. Wednesday, partly cloudy. Highs in the upper 70s. On the latest weather map,
A cold front will slowly push south across the area this morning into this afternoon before exiting to the south by this evening. High pressure will briefly build over the eastern Great Lakes for Friday with a series of cold fronts moving across the area over the weekend. The forecast for the Central Highlands. Today, mostly cloudy this morning, then becoming partly sunny. Patchy fog this morning. A chance of showers. A slight chance of thunderstorms this morning, then a chance of thunderstorms this afternoon. Highs in the upper 70s. Northeast winds 5 to 10 miles per hour. Chance of rain 50%. Tonight, mostly clear. A chance of showers and thunderstorms in the evening. Lows in the upper 50s. Northeast winds 5 to 10 miles per hour. Chance of rain 40%. Friday, sunny. Highs around 80. East winds around 5 miles per hour. Friday night, mostly clear. Lows around 60. Northeast winds around 5 miles per hour, becoming south after midnight. Saturday, partly cloudy in the morning, then mostly cloudy with showers with a chance of thunderstorms in the afternoon. Highs in the upper 70s. Southwest winds 5 to 10 miles per hour. Chance of rain 80%. Saturday night, mostly cloudy with showers with a chance of thunderstorms in the evening, then partly cloudy after midnight. Lows in the upper 50s. Chance of rain 80%. At 9 a.m., weather reports for selected cities, elsewhere across Ohio. At Youngstown, rain was falling, with a temperature of 66. At Akron-Canton Regional Airport, it was partly sunny, with a temperature of 68. It was cloudy, with a temperature of 66 at Marion, 71 at Cleveland, and 68 at Columbus. Reports from nearby cities outside Ohio. At Pittsburgh, rain was falling, with a temperature of 68. At Chicago, it was sunny, with a temperature of 67. At Indianapolis, it was partly sunny, with a temperature of 68. Flood advisory in effect until 9:15 a.m. Eastern Daylight Time this morning. What flooding caused by excessive rainfall is expected? Where, southeastern Licking County in central Ohio, when, until 9:15 a.m. Eastern Daylight Time. Impacts, minor flooding in low-lying and poor drainage areas. Additional details, at 6:09 a.m. Eastern Daylight Time, radar indicated heavy rain. Minor flooding is ongoing or expected to begin shortly in the advisory area. Between 1 and 3 inches of rain have fallen. Additional rainfall amounts of 1 to 2 inches are possible. Some locations that may experience flooding include Newark, Heath, Grahamville, Buckeye Lake, Hebron, Hanover, Marne, Harbor Hills, Thornport, Grandville South, Gratiot, Interstate 70 at State Route 13, Brownsville and Toboso. Turn around, don't drown when encountering flooded roads. Most flood deaths occur in vehicles. To report flooding, go to our website at weather.gov/ilm and submit your report via social media when you can do so safely. The current time is 9:14 a.m. Eastern Daylight Time. 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On the latest weather map, a cold front will slowly push south across the area this morning into this afternoon before exiting to the south by this evening. High pressure will briefly build over the eastern Great Lakes for Friday with a series of cold fronts moving across the area over the weekend. The Mansfield, Ohio climate summary for yesterday, August 19, 2026. Yesterday's high temperature was 81 degrees. The normal high is 81. Yesterday's low temperature was 64 degrees. The normal low is 61. No precipitation fell yesterday, which leaves the monthly total at 5.23 inches. This is 3.00 inches above the normal amount of 2.23 inches for August. The total precipitation for the year still stands at 29.28 inches, which is 0.85 inches above normal. No snow fell yesterday, which brings the monthly total to 0.0 inches. The total snowfall since July 1st still stands at 0.0 inches. There were no heating degree days yesterday. This leaves the monthly total at zero.
The yearly total since July 1st is 5. There were 8 cooling degree days yesterday. This brings the monthly total to 148. The yearly total since January 1st is 627. The normal high temperature for today is 81 degrees, and the normal low is 61. The record high for today is 93, which last occurred in 1937, and the record low is 42, which occurred in 1957. Sunrise today is at 6:45 a.m. and sunset is at 8:21 p.m. The forecast for the Central Highlands. Today, mostly cloudy this morning, then becoming partly sunny. Patchy fog this morning. A chance of showers. A slight chance of thunderstorms this morning, then a chance of thunderstorms this afternoon. Highs in the upper 70s. Northeast winds 5 to 10 miles per hour. Chance of rain 50%. Tonight, mostly clear. A chance of showers and thunderstorms in the evening. Lows in the upper 50s. Northeast winds 5 to 10 miles per hour. Chance of rain 40%. Friday, sunny. Highs around 80. East winds around 5 miles per hour. Friday night, mostly clear. Lows around 60. Northeast winds around 5 miles per hour, becoming south after midnight. Saturday, partly cloudy in the morning, then mostly cloudy with showers with a chance of thunderstorms in the afternoon. Highs in the upper 70s. Southwest winds 5 to 10 miles per hour. Chance of rain 80%. Saturday night, mostly cloudy with showers with a chance of thunderstorms in the evening, then partly cloudy after midnight. Lows in the upper 50s. Chance of rain 80%. At 9 a.m., weather reports for selected cities, elsewhere across Ohio. At Youngstown, rain was falling, with a temperature of 66. At Akron-Canton Regional Airport, it was partly sunny, with a temperature of 68. It was cloudy, with a temperature of 66 at Marion, 71 at Cleveland, and 68 at Columbus. Reports from nearby cities outside Ohio. At Pittsburgh, rain was falling, with a temperature of 68. At Chicago, it was sunny, with a temperature of 67. At Indianapolis, it was partly sunny, with a temperature of 68. The current time is 9:18 a.m. Eastern Daylight Time. 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On the latest weather map, a cold front will slowly push south across the area this morning into this afternoon before exiting to the south by this evening. High pressure will briefly build over the eastern Great Lakes for Friday with a series of cold fronts moving across the area over the weekend. The forecast for the Central Highlands. Today, mostly cloudy this morning, then becoming partly sunny. Patchy fog this morning. A chance of showers. A slight chance of thunderstorms this morning, then a chance of thunderstorms this afternoon. Highs in the upper 70s. Northeast winds 5 to 10 miles per hour. Chance of rain 50%. Tonight, mostly clear. A chance of showers and thunderstorms in the evening. Lows in the upper 50s. Northeast winds 5 to 10 miles per hour. Chance of rain 40%. Friday, sunny. Highs around 80. East winds around 5 miles per hour. Friday night, mostly clear. Lows around 60. Northeast winds around 5 miles per hour, becoming south after midnight. Saturday, partly cloudy in the morning, then mostly cloudy with showers with a chance of thunderstorms in the afternoon. Highs in the upper 70s. Southwest winds 5 to 10 miles per hour. Chance of rain 80%. Saturday night, mostly cloudy with showers with a chance of thunderstorms in the evening, then partly cloudy after midnight. Lows in the upper 50s. Chance of rain 80%. The extended forecast for the Central Highlands. Sunday, mostly sunny. Highs in the mid-70s. Sunday night, mostly clear. Lows in the lower 50s. Monday, mostly sunny. Highs in the mid-70s. Monday night, mostly clear. Lows in the mid-50s. Tuesday, mostly sunny.
Highs in the upper 70s. Tuesday night, partly cloudy. Lows in the upper 50s. Wednesday, partly cloudy. Highs in the upper 70s. At 9 a.m., weather reports for selected cities, elsewhere across Ohio. At Youngstown, rain was falling, with a temperature of 66. At Akron-Canton Regional Airport, it was partly sunny, with a temperature of 68. It was cloudy, with a temperature of 66 at Marion, 71 at Cleveland, and 68 at Columbus. Reports from nearby cities outside Ohio. At Pittsburgh, rain was falling, with a temperature of 68. At Chicago, it was sunny, with a temperature of 67. At Indianapolis, it was partly sunny, with a temperature of 68. The current time is 9:21 a.m. Eastern Daylight Time. 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On the latest weather map, a cold front will slowly push south across the area this morning into this afternoon before exiting to the south by this evening. High pressure will briefly build over the eastern Great Lakes for Friday with a series of cold fronts moving across the area over the weekend. The forecast for the Central Highlands. Today, mostly cloudy this morning, then becoming partly sunny. Patchy fog this morning. A chance of showers. A slight chance of thunderstorms this morning, then a chance of thunderstorms this afternoon. Highs in the upper 70s. Northeast winds 5 to 10 miles per hour. Chance of rain 50%. Tonight, mostly clear. A chance of showers and thunderstorms in the evening. Lows in the upper 50s. Northeast winds 5 to 10 miles per hour. Chance of rain 40%. Friday, sunny. Highs around 80. East winds around 5 miles per hour. Friday night, mostly clear. Lows around 60. Northeast winds around 5 miles per hour, becoming south after midnight. Saturday, partly cloudy in the morning, then mostly cloudy with showers with a chance of thunderstorms in the afternoon. Highs in the upper 70s. Southwest winds 5 to 10 miles per hour. Chance of rain 80%. Saturday night, mostly cloudy with showers with a chance of thunderstorms in the evening, then partly cloudy after midnight. Lows in the upper 50s. Chance of rain 80%. At 9 a.m., weather reports for selected cities, elsewhere across Ohio. At Youngstown, rain was falling, with a temperature of 66. At Akron-Canton Regional Airport, it was partly sunny, with a temperature of 68. It was cloudy, with a temperature of 66 at Marion, 71 at Cleveland, and 68 at Columbus. Reports from nearby cities outside Ohio. At Pittsburgh, rain was falling, with a temperature of 68. At Chicago, it was sunny, with a temperature of 67. At Indianapolis, it was partly sunny, with a temperature of 68. The current time is 9:24 a.m. Eastern Daylight Time. 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On the latest weather map, a cold front will slowly push south across the area this morning into this afternoon before exiting to the south by this evening. High pressure will briefly build over the eastern Great Lakes for Friday with a series of cold fronts moving across the area over the weekend. The forecast for the Central Highlands. Today, mostly cloudy this morning, then becoming partly sunny. Patchy fog this morning. A chance of showers. A slight chance of thunderstorms this morning, then a chance of thunderstorms this afternoon. Highs in the upper 70s. Northeast winds 5 to 10 miles per hour. Chance of rain 50%. Tonight, mostly clear. A chance of showers and thunderstorms in the evening. Lows in the upper 50s. Northeast winds 5 to 10 miles per hour. Chance of rain 40%. Friday, sunny. Highs around 80. East winds around 5 miles per hour. Friday night, mostly clear.
Lows around 60. Northeast winds around 5 miles per hour, becoming south after midnight. Saturday, partly cloudy in the morning, then mostly cloudy with showers with a chance of thunderstorms in the afternoon. Highs in the upper 70s. Southwest winds 5 to 10 miles per hour. Chance of rain 80%. Saturday night, mostly cloudy with showers with a chance of thunderstorms in the evening, then partly cloudy after midnight. Lows in the upper 50s. Chance of rain 80%. At 9 a.m., weather reports for selected cities, elsewhere across Ohio. At Youngstown, rain was falling, with a temperature of 66. At Akron-Canton Regional Airport, it was partly sunny, with a temperature of 68. It was cloudy, with a temperature of 66 at Marion, 71 at Cleveland, and 68 at Columbus. Reports from nearby cities outside Ohio. At Pittsburgh, rain was falling, with a temperature of 68. At Chicago, it was sunny, with a temperature of 67. At Indianapolis, it was partly sunny, with a temperature of 68. The current time is 9:27 a.m. Eastern Daylight Time. 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On the latest weather map, a cold front will slowly push south across the area this morning into this afternoon before exiting to the south by this evening. High pressure will briefly build over the eastern Great Lakes for Friday with a series of cold fronts moving across the area over the weekend. The forecast for the Central Highlands. Today, mostly cloudy this morning, then becoming partly sunny. Patchy fog this morning. A chance of showers. A slight chance of thunderstorms this morning, then a chance of thunderstorms this afternoon. Highs in the upper 70s. Northeast winds 5 to 10 miles per hour. Chance of rain 50%. Tonight, mostly clear. A chance of showers and thunderstorms in the evening. Lows in the upper 50s. Northeast winds 5 to 10 miles per hour. Chance of rain 40%. Friday, sunny. Highs around 80. East winds around 5 miles per hour. Friday night, mostly clear. Lows around 60. Northeast winds around 5 miles per hour, becoming south after midnight. Saturday, partly cloudy in the morning, then mostly cloudy with showers with a chance of thunderstorms in the afternoon. Highs in the upper 70s. Southwest winds 5 to 10 miles per hour. Chance of rain 80%. Saturday night, mostly cloudy with showers with a chance of thunderstorms in the evening, then partly cloudy after midnight. Lows in the upper 50s. Chance of rain 80%. At 9 a.m., weather reports for selected cities, elsewhere across Ohio. At Youngstown, rain was falling, with a temperature of 66. At Akron-Canton Regional Airport, it was partly sunny, with a temperature of 68. It was cloudy, with a temperature of 66 at Marion, 71 at Cleveland, and 68 at Columbus. Reports from nearby cities outside Ohio. At Pittsburgh, rain was falling, with a temperature of 68. At Chicago, it was sunny, with a temperature of 67. At Indianapolis, it was partly sunny, with a temperature of 68. The current time is 9:29 a.m. Eastern Daylight Time. 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We supply the latest available information for the Central Highlands over station WWG 57 from Butler on a frequency of 162.450 MHz. The extended forecast for the Central Highlands. Sunday, mostly sunny. Highs in the mid-70s. Sunday night, mostly clear. Lows in the lower 50s. Monday, mostly sunny. Highs in the mid-70s. Monday night, mostly clear. Lows in the mid-50s. Tuesday, mostly sunny. Highs in the upper 70s. Tuesday night, partly cloudy. Lows in the upper 50s. Wednesday, partly cloudy. Highs in the upper 70s. The Mansfield, Ohio Climate Summary for yesterday, August 19, 2026.
Yesterday's high temperature was 81 degrees. The normal high is 81. Yesterday's low temperature was 64 degrees. The normal low is 61. No precipitation fell yesterday, which leaves the monthly total at 5.23 inches. This is 3.00 inches above the normal amount of 2.23 inches for August. The total precipitation for the year still stands at 29.28 inches, which is 0.85 inches above normal. No snow fell yesterday, which brings the monthly total to 0.0 inches. The total snowfall since July 1st still stands at 0.0 inches. There were no heating degree days yesterday. This leaves the monthly total at 0. The yearly total since July 1st is 5. There were 8 cooling degree days yesterday. This brings the monthly total to 148. The yearly total since January 1st is 627. The normal high temperature for today is 81 degrees, and the normal low is 61. The record high for today is 93, which last occurred in 1937, and the record low is 42, which occurred in 1957. Sunrise today is at 6:45 a.m. and sunset is at 8:21 p.m. On the latest weather map, a cold front will slowly push south across the area this morning into this afternoon before exiting to the south by this evening. High pressure will briefly build over the eastern Great Lakes for Friday with a series of cold fronts moving across the area over the weekend. The forecast for the Central Highlands. Today, mostly cloudy this morning, then becoming partly sunny. Patchy fog this morning. A chance of showers. A slight chance of thunderstorms this morning, then a chance of thunderstorms this afternoon. Highs in the upper 70s. Northeast winds 5 to 10 miles per hour. Chance of rain 50%. Tonight, mostly clear. A chance of showers and thunderstorms in the evening. Lows in the upper 50s. Northeast winds 5 to 10 miles per hour. Chance of rain 40%. Friday, sunny. Highs around 80. East wind 80. East winds around 5 miles per hour. Friday night, mostly clear. Lows around 60. Northeast winds around 5 miles per hour, becoming south after midnight. Saturday, partly cloudy in the morning, then mostly cloudy with showers with a chance of thunderstorms in the afternoon. Highs in the upper 70s. Southwest winds 5 to 10 miles per hour. Chance of rain 80%. Saturday night, mostly cloudy with showers with a chance of thunderstorms in the evening, then partly cloudy after midnight. Lows in the upper 50s. Chance of rain 80%. At 9 a.m., weather reports for selected cities, elsewhere across Ohio, at Youngstown, rain was falling, with a temperature of 66. At Akron-Canton Regional Airport, it was partly sunny, with a temperature of 68. It was cloudy, with a temperature of 66 at Marion, 71 at Cleveland, and 68 at Columbus. Reports from nearby cities outside Ohio, at Pittsburgh, rain was falling, with a temperature of 68. At Chicago, it was sunny, with a temperature of 67. At Indianapolis, it was partly sunny, with a temperature of 68. The current time is 9:34 a.m. Eastern Daylight Time. 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On the latest weather map, a cold front will slowly push south across the area this morning into this afternoon before exiting to the south by this evening. High pressure will briefly build over the eastern Great Lakes for Friday with a series of cold fronts moving across the area over the weekend. The forecast for the Central Highlands. Today, mostly cloudy this morning, then becoming partly sunny. Patchy fog this morning. A chance of showers. A slight chance of thunderstorms this morning, then a chance of thunderstorms this afternoon. Highs in the upper 70s. Northeast winds 5 to 10 miles per hour. Chance of rain 50%. Tonight, mostly clear. A chance of showers and thunderstorms in the evening. Lows in the upper 50s. Northeast winds 5 to 10 miles per hour. Chance of rain 40%. Friday, sunny.
Highs around 80. East winds around 5 miles per hour. Friday night, mostly clear.

Lows around 60. Northeast winds around 5 miles per hour, becoming south after midnight. Saturday, partly cloudy in the morning, then mostly cloudy with showers with a chance of thunderstorms in the afternoon. Highs in the upper 70s. Southwest winds 5 to 10 miles per hour. Chance of rain 80%. Saturday night, mostly cloudy with showers with a chance of thunderstorms in the evening, then partly cloudy after midnight. Lows in the upper 50s. Chance of rain 80%. At 9 a.m., weather reports for selected cities, elsewhere across Ohio. At Youngstown, rain was falling, with a temperature of 66. At Akron-Canton Regional Airport, it was partly sunny, with a temperature of 68. It was cloudy, with a temperature of 66 at Marion, 71 at Cleveland, and 68 at Columbus. Reports from nearby cities outside Ohio. At Pittsburgh, rain was falling, with a temperature of 68. At Chicago, it was sunny, with a temperature of 67. At Indianapolis, it was partly sunny, with a temperature of 68. The current time is 9:37 a.m. Eastern Daylight Time. 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On the latest weather map, a cold front will slowly push south across the area this morning into this afternoon before exiting to the south by this evening. High pressure will briefly build over the eastern Great Lakes for Friday with a series of cold fronts moving across the area over the weekend. The forecast for the Central Highlands. Today, mostly cloudy this morning, then becoming partly sunny. Patchy fog this morning. A chance of showers. A slight chance of thunderstorms this morning, then a chance of thunderstorms this afternoon. Highs in the upper 70s. Northeast winds 5 to 10 miles per hour. Chance of rain 50%. Tonight, mostly clear. A chance of showers and thunderstorms in the evening. Lows in the upper 50s. Northeast winds 5 to 10 miles per hour. Chance of rain 40%. Friday, sunny. Highs around 80. East winds around 5 miles per hour. Friday night, mostly clear. Lows around 60. Northeast winds around 5 miles per hour, becoming south after midnight. Saturday, partly cloudy in the morning, then mostly cloudy with showers with a chance of thunderstorms in the afternoon. Highs in the upper 70s. Southwest winds 5 to 10 miles per hour. Chance of rain 80%. Saturday night, mostly cloudy with showers with a chance of thunderstorms in the evening, then partly cloudy after midnight. Lows in the upper 50s. Chance of rain 80%. At 9 a.m., weather reports for selected cities, elsewhere across Ohio. At Youngstown, rain was falling, with a temperature of 66. At Akron-Canton Regional Airport, it was partly sunny, with a temperature of 68. It was cloudy, with a temperature of 66 at Marion, 71 at Cleveland, and 68 at Columbus. Reports from nearby cities outside Ohio. At Pittsburgh, rain was falling, with a temperature of 68. At Chicago, it was sunny, with a temperature of 67. At Indianapolis, it was partly sunny, with a temperature of 68. The extended forecast for the Central Highlands. Sunday, mostly sunny. Highs in the mid-70s. Sunday night, mostly clear. Lows in the lower 50s. Monday, mostly sunny. Highs in the mid-70s. Monday night, mostly clear. Lows in the mid-50s. Tuesday, mostly sunny. Highs in the upper 70s. Tuesday night, partly cloudy. Lows in the upper 50s. Wednesday, partly cloudy. Highs in the upper 70s. The current time is 9:40 a.m. Eastern Daylight Time. 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
On the latest weather map, a cold front will slowly push south across the area this morning into this afternoon before exiting to the south by this evening. High pressure will briefly build over the eastern Great Lakes for Friday with a series of cold fronts moving across the area over the weekend. The forecast for the Central Highlands. Today, mostly cloudy this morning, then becoming partly sunny. Patchy fog this morning. A chance of showers. A slight chance of thunderstorms this morning, then a chance of thunderstorms this afternoon. Highs in the upper 70s. Northeast winds 5 to 10 miles per hour. Chance of rain 50%. Tonight, mostly clear. A chance of showers and thunderstorms in the evening. Lows in the upper 50s. Northeast winds 5 to 10 miles per hour. Chance of rain 40%. Friday, sunny. Highs around 80. East winds around 5 miles per hour. Friday night, mostly clear. Lows around 60. Northeast winds around 5 miles per hour, becoming south after midnight. Saturday, partly cloudy in the morning, then mostly cloudy with showers with a chance of thunderstorms in the afternoon. Highs in the upper 70s. Southwest winds 5 to 10 miles per hour. Chance of rain 80%. Saturday night, mostly cloudy with showers with a chance of thunderstorms in the evening, then partly cloudy after midnight. Lows in the upper 50s. Chance of rain 80%. At 9 a.m., weather reports for selected cities, elsewhere across Ohio, at Youngstown, rain was falling, with a temperature of 66. At Akron-Canton Regional Airport, it was partly sunny, with a temperature of 68. It was cloudy, with a temperature of 66 at Marion, 71 at Cleveland, and 68 at Columbus. Reports from nearby cities outside Ohio, at Pittsburgh, rain was falling, with a temperature of 68. At Chicago, it was sunny, with a temperature of 67. At Indianapolis, it was partly sunny, with a temperature of 68. The current time is 9:43 a.m. Eastern Daylight Time. 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We supply the latest available information for the Central Highlands over station WWG 57 from Butler on a frequency of 162.450 MHz. On the latest weather map, a cold front will slowly push south across the area this morning into this afternoon before exiting to the south by this evening. High pressure will briefly build over the eastern Great Lakes for Friday with a series of cold fronts moving across the area over the weekend. The forecast for the Central Highlands. Today, mostly cloudy this morning, then becoming partly sunny. Patchy fog this morning. A chance of showers. A slight chance of thunderstorms this morning, then a chance of thunderstorms this afternoon. Highs in the upper 70s. Northeast winds 5 to 10 miles per hour. Chance of rain 50%. Tonight, mostly clear. A chance of showers and thunderstorms in the evening. Lows in the upper 50s. Northeast winds 5 to 10 miles per hour. Chance of rain 40%. Friday, sunny. Highs around 80. East winds around 5 miles per hour. Friday night, mostly clear. Lows around 60. Northeast winds around 5 miles per hour, becoming south after midnight. Saturday, partly cloudy in the morning, then mostly cloudy with showers with a chance of thunderstorms in the afternoon. Highs in the upper 70s. Southwest winds 5 to 10 miles per hour. Chance of rain 80%. Saturday night, mostly cloudy with showers with a chance of thunderstorms in the evening, then partly cloudy after midnight. Lows in the upper 50s. Chance of rain 80%. The Mansfield, Ohio Climate Summary for yesterday, August 19, 2026. Yesterday's high temperature was 81 degrees. The normal high is 81. Yesterday's low temperature was 64 degrees. The normal low is 61. No precipitation fell yesterday, which leaves the monthly total at 5.23 inches. This is 3.00 inches above the normal amount of 2.23 inches for August. The total precipitation for the year still stands at 29.28 inches, which is 0.85 inches above normal. No snow fell yesterday, which brings the monthly total to 0.0 inches.
The total snowfall since July 1st still stands at 0.0 inches. There were no heating

9 a.m. Weather reports for selected cities elsewhere across Ohio. At Youngstown, rain was falling with a temperature of 66. At Akron-Canton Regional Airport, it was partly sunny with a temperature of 68. It was cloudy with a temperature of 66 at Marion, 71 at Cleveland, and 68 at Columbus. Reports from nearby cities outside Ohio. At Pittsburgh, rain was falling with a temperature of 68. At Chicago, it was sunny with a temperature of 67. At Indianapolis, it was partly sunny with a temperature of 68. The current time is 9:47 a.m. Eastern Daylight Time. 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On the latest weather map, a cold front will slowly push south across the area this morning into this afternoon before exiting to the south by this evening. High pressure will briefly build over the eastern Great Lakes for Friday with a series of cold fronts moving across the area over the weekend. The forecast for the Central Highlands. Today, mostly cloudy this morning, then becoming partly sunny. Patchy fog this morning. A chance of showers. A slight chance of thunderstorms this morning, then a chance of thunderstorms this afternoon. Highs in the upper 70s. Northeast winds 5 to 10 miles per hour. Chance of rain 50%. Tonight, mostly clear. A chance of showers and thunderstorms in the evening. Lows in the upper 50s. Northeast winds 5 to 10 miles per hour. Chance of rain 40%. Friday, sunny. Highs around 80. East winds around 5 miles per hour. Friday night, mostly clear. Lows around 60. Northeast winds around 5 miles per hour, becoming south after midnight. Saturday, partly cloudy in the morning, then mostly cloudy with showers with a chance of thunderstorms in the afternoon. Highs in the upper 70s. Southwest winds 5 to 10 miles per hour. Chance of rain 80%. Saturday night, mostly cloudy with showers with a chance of thunderstorms in the evening, then partly cloudy after midnight. Lows in the upper 50s. Chance of rain 80%. At 9 a.m., weather reports for selected cities elsewhere across Ohio. At Youngstown, rain was falling with a temperature of 66. At Akron-Canton Regional Airport, it was partly sunny with a temperature of 68. It was cloudy with a temperature of 66 at Marion, 71 at Cleveland, and 68 at Columbus. Reports from nearby cities outside Ohio. At Pittsburgh, rain was falling with a temperature of 68. At Chicago, it was sunny with a temperature of 67. At Indianapolis, it was partly sunny with a temperature of 68. The extended forecast for the Central Highlands. Sunday, mostly sunny. Highs in the mid-70s. Sunday night, mostly clear. Lows in the lower 50s. Monday, mostly sunny. Highs in the mid-70s. Monday night, mostly clear. Lows in the mid-50s. Tuesday, mostly sunny. Highs in the upper 70s. Tuesday night, partly cloudy. Lows in the upper 50s. Wednesday, partly cloudy. Highs in the upper 70s. The current time is 9:50 a.m. Eastern Daylight Time. 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On the latest weather map, a cold front will slowly push south across the area this morning into this afternoon before exiting to the south by this evening. High pressure will briefly build over the eastern Great Lakes for Friday with a series of cold fronts moving across the area over the weekend. The forecast for the Central Highlands. Today, mostly cloudy this morning, then becoming partly sunny. Patchy fog this morning. A chance of showers. A slight chance of thunderstorms this morning, then a chance of thunderstorms this afternoon. Highs in the upper 70s. Northeast winds 5 to 10 miles per hour. Chance of rain 50%.

night, mostly clear. A chance of showers and thunderstorms in the evening. Lows in the upper 50s. Northeast winds 5 to 10 miles per hour. Chance of rain 40%. Friday, sunny. Highs around 80. East winds around 5 miles per hour. Friday night, mostly clear. Lows around 60. Northeast winds around 5 miles per hour, becoming south after midnight. Saturday, partly cloudy in the morning, then mostly cloudy with showers with a chance of thunderstorms in the afternoon. Highs in the upper 70s. Southwest winds 5 to 10 miles per hour. Chance of rain 80%. Saturday night, mostly cloudy with showers with a chance of thunderstorms in the evening, then partly cloudy after midnight. Lows in the upper 50s. Chance of rain 80%. At 9 a.m., weather reports for selected cities, elsewhere across Ohio. At Youngstown, rain was falling, with a temperature of 66. At Akron-Canton Regional Airport, it was partly sunny, with a temperature of 68. It was cloudy, with a temperature of 66 at Marion, 71 at Cleveland, and 68 at Columbus. Reports from nearby cities outside Ohio. At Pittsburgh, rain was falling, with a temperature of 68. At Chicago, it was sunny, with a temperature of 67. At Indianapolis, it was partly sunny, with a temperature of 68. The current time is 9:53 a.m. Eastern Daylight Time. 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On the latest weather map, a cold front will slowly push south across the area this morning into this afternoon before exiting to the south by this evening. High pressure will briefly build over the eastern Great Lakes for Friday with a series of cold fronts moving across the area over the weekend. The forecast for the Central Highlands. Today, mostly cloudy this morning, then becoming partly sunny. Patchy fog this morning. A chance of showers. A slight chance of thunderstorms this morning, then a chance of thunderstorms this afternoon. Highs in the upper 70s. Northeast winds 5 to 10 miles per hour. Chance of rain 50%. Tonight, mostly clear. A chance of showers and thunderstorms in the evening. Lows in the upper 50s. Northeast winds 5 to 10 miles per hour. Chance of rain 40%. Friday, sunny. Highs around 80. East winds around 5 miles per hour. Friday night, mostly clear. Lows around 60. Northeast winds around 5 miles per hour, becoming south after midnight. Saturday, partly cloudy in the morning, then mostly cloudy with showers with a chance of thunderstorms in the afternoon. Highs in the upper 70s. Southwest winds 5 to 10 miles per hour. Chance of rain 80%. Saturday night, mostly cloudy with showers with a chance of thunderstorms in the evening, then partly cloudy after midnight. Lows in the upper 50s. Chance of rain 80%. At 9 a.m., weather reports for selected cities, elsewhere across Ohio. At Youngstown, rain was falling, with a temperature of 66. At Akron-Canton Regional Airport, it was partly sunny, with a temperature of 68. It was cloudy, with a temperature of 66 at Marion, 71 at Cleveland, and 68 at Columbus. Reports from nearby cities outside Ohio. At Pittsburgh, rain was falling, with a temperature of 68. At Chicago, it was sunny, with a temperature of 67. At Indianapolis, it was partly sunny, with a temperature of 68. The current time is 9:56 a.m. Eastern Daylight Time. 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We supply the latest available information for the Central Highlands over station WWG57 from Butler on a frequency of 162.450 MHz. On the latest weather map, a cold front will slowly push south across the area this morning into this afternoon before exiting to the south by this evening. High pressure will briefly build over the eastern Great Lakes for Friday with a series of cold fronts moving across the area over the weekend. The forecast for the Central Highlands.
Today, mostly cloudy this morning, then becoming partly sunny. Patchy fog this morning. A chance of showers. A slight chance of thunderstorms this morning, then a chance of thunderstorms this afternoon. Highs in the upper 70s. Northeast winds 5 to 10 miles per hour. Chance of rain 50%. Tonight, mostly clear. A chance of showers and thunderstorms in the evening. Lows in the upper 50s. Northeast winds 5 to 10 miles per hour. Chance of rain 40%. Friday, sunny. Highs around 80. East winds around 5 miles per hour. Friday night, mostly clear. Lows around 60. Northeast winds around 5 miles per hour, becoming south after midnight. Saturday, partly cloudy in the morning, then mostly cloudy with showers with a chance of thunderstorms in the afternoon. Highs in the upper 70s. Southwest winds 5 to 10 miles per hour. Chance of rain 80%. Saturday night, mostly cloudy with showers with a chance of thunderstorms in the evening, then partly cloudy after midnight. Lows in the upper 50s. Chance of rain 80%. At 9 a.m., weather reports for selected cities, elsewhere across Ohio, at Youngstown, rain was falling, with a temperature of 66. At Akron-Canton Regional Airport, it was partly sunny, with a temperature of 68. It was cloudy, with a temperature of 66 at Marion, 71 at Cleveland, and 68 at Columbus. Reports from nearby cities outside Ohio, at Pittsburgh, rain was falling, with a temperature of 68. At Chicago, it was sunny, with a temperature of 67. At Indianapolis, it was partly sunny, with a temperature of 68. The current time is 9:58 a.m. Eastern Daylight Time. 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On the latest weather map, a cold front will slowly push south across the area this morning into this afternoon before exiting to the south by this evening. High pressure will briefly build over the eastern Great Lakes for Friday with a series of cold fronts moving across the area over the weekend. The forecast for the Central Highlands. Today, mostly cloudy this morning, then becoming partly sunny. Patchy fog this morning. A chance of showers. A slight chance of thunderstorms this morning, then a chance of thunderstorms this afternoon. Highs in the upper 70s. Northeast winds 5 to 10 miles per hour. Chance of rain 50%. Tonight, mostly clear. A chance of showers and thunderstorms in the evening. Lows in the upper 50s. Northeast winds 5 to 10 miles per hour. Chance of rain 40%. Friday, sunny. Highs around 80. East winds around 5 miles per hour. Friday night, mostly clear. Lows around 60. Northeast winds around 5 miles per hour, becoming south after midnight. Saturday, partly cloudy in the morning, then mostly cloudy with showers with a chance of thunderstorms in the afternoon. Highs in the upper 70s. Southwest winds 5 to 10 miles per hour. Chance of rain 80%. Saturday night, mostly cloudy with showers with a chance of thunderstorms in the evening, then partly cloudy after midnight. Lows in the upper 50s. Chance of rain 80%. The Nearshore Marine Forecast. For the following marine location, the islands to Vermilion. This afternoon, east winds 5 to 15 knots becoming northeast. A chance of showers with a slight chance of thunderstorms early, then a slight chance of showers. A chance of waterspouts this morning. Waves 2 feet or less. Tonight, northeast winds 5 to 15 knots becoming east. Mostly clear. Waves 2 feet or less. Friday, east winds 10 knots or less. Sunny. Waves 1 foot or less. Friday night, east winds 10 knots or less becoming southwest. Mostly clear. Waves 1 foot or less. Winds and waves higher in and near thunderstorms. The water temperature off Toledo is 78 degrees, off Cleveland 75 degrees, and off Derry 78 degrees. The extended forecast for the Central Highlands.
Sunday, mostly sunny. Highs in the mid-70s. Sunday night, mostly clear. Lows in the lower 50s. Monday, mostly sunny. Highs in the mid-70s. Monday night, mostly clear. Lows in the mid-50s. Tuesday, mostly sunny. Highs in the upper 70s. Tuesday night, partly cloudy. Lows in the upper 50s. Wednesday, partly cloudy. Highs in the upper 70s. At 9 a.m., weather reports for selected cities, elsewhere across Ohio, at Youngstown, rain was falling, with a temperature of 66. At Akron-Canton Regional Airport, it was partly sunny, with a temperature of 68. It was cloudy, with a temperature of 66 at Marion, 71 at Cleveland, and 68 at Columbus. Reports from nearby cities outside Ohio. At Pittsburgh, rain was falling, with a temperature of 68. At Chicago, it was sunny, with a temperature of 67. At Indianapolis, it was partly sunny, with a temperature of 68. The current time is 10:02 a.m. Eastern Daylight Time. 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On the latest weather map, a cold front will slowly push south across the area this morning into this afternoon before exiting to the south by this evening. High pressure will briefly build over the eastern Great Lakes for Friday with a series of cold fronts moving across the area over the weekend. The forecast for the Central Highlands. Today, mostly cloudy this morning, then becoming partly sunny. Patchy fog this morning. A chance of showers. A slight chance of thunderstorms this morning, then a chance of thunderstorms this afternoon. Highs in the upper 70s. Northeast winds 5 to 10 miles per hour. Chance of rain 50%. Tonight, mostly clear. A chance of showers and thunderstorms in the evening. Lows in the upper 50s. Northeast winds 5 to 10 miles per hour. Chance of rain 40%. Friday, sunny. Highs around 80. East winds around 5 miles per hour. Friday night, mostly clear. Lows around 60. Northeast winds around 5 miles per hour, becoming south after midnight. Saturday, partly cloudy in the morning, then mostly cloudy with showers with a chance of thunderstorms in the afternoon. Highs in the upper 70s. Southwest winds 5 to 10 miles per hour. Chance of rain 80%. Saturday night, mostly cloudy with showers with a chance of thunderstorms in the evening, then partly cloudy after midnight. Lows in the upper 50s. Chance of rain 80%. At 9 a.m., weather reports for selected cities, elsewhere across Ohio, at Youngstown, rain was falling, with a temperature of 66. At Akron-Canton Regional Airport, it was partly sunny, with a temperature of 68. It was cloudy, with a temperature of 66 at Marion, 71 at Cleveland, and 68 at Columbus. Reports from nearby cities outside Ohio. At Pittsburgh, rain was falling, with a temperature of 68. At Chicago, it was sunny, with a temperature of 67. At Indianapolis, it was partly sunny, with a temperature of 68. At 10 a.m., weather reports for selected cities, elsewhere across Ohio, reports from nearby cities outside Ohio. The current time is 10:05 a.m. Eastern Daylight Time. 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On the latest weather map, a cold front will slowly push south across the area this morning into this afternoon before exiting to the south by this evening. High pressure will briefly build over the eastern Great Lakes for Friday with a series of cold fronts moving across the area over the weekend. The forecast for the Central Highlands. Today, mostly cloudy this morning, then becoming partly sunny. Patchy fog this morning. A chance of showers. A slight chance of thunderstorms this morning, then a chance of thunderstorms this afternoon. Highs in the upper 70s.
Northeast winds 5 to 10 miles per hour. Chance of rain 50%. Tonight, mostly clear. A chance of showers and thunderstorms in the evening. Lows in the upper 50s. Northeast winds 5 to 10 miles per hour. Chance of rain 40%. Friday, sunny. Highs around 80. East winds around 5 miles per hour. Friday night, mostly clear. Lows around 60. Northeast winds around 5 miles per hour, becoming south after midnight. Saturday, partly cloudy in the morning, then mostly cloudy with showers with a chance of thunderstorms in the afternoon. Highs in the upper 70s. Southwest winds 5 to 10 miles per hour. Chance of rain 80%. Saturday night, mostly cloudy with showers with a chance of thunderstorms in the evening, then partly cloudy after midnight. Lows in the upper 50s. Chance of rain 80%. At 10 a.m., weather reports for selected cities, elsewhere across Ohio, reports from nearby cities outside Ohio. The current time is 10:07 a.m. Eastern Daylight Time. 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On the latest weather map, a cold front will slowly push south across the area this morning into this afternoon before exiting to the south by this evening. High pressure will briefly build over the eastern Great Lakes for Friday with a series of cold fronts moving across the area over the weekend. The forecast for the Central Highlands. Today, mostly cloudy this morning, then becoming partly sunny. Patchy fog this morning. A chance of showers. A slight chance of thunderstorms this morning, then a chance of thunderstorms this afternoon. Highs in the upper 70s. Northeast winds 5 to 10 miles per hour. Chance of rain 50%. Tonight, mostly clear. A chance of showers and thunderstorms in the evening. Lows in the upper 50s. Northeast winds 5 to 10 miles per hour. Chance of rain 40%. Friday, sunny. Highs around 80. East winds around 5 miles per hour. Friday night, mostly clear. Lows around 60. Northeast winds around 5 miles per hour, becoming south after midnight. Saturday, partly cloudy in the morning, then mostly cloudy with showers with a chance of thunderstorms in the afternoon. Highs in the upper 70s. Southwest winds 5 to 10 miles per hour. Chance of rain 80%. Saturday night, mostly cloudy with showers with a chance of thunderstorms in the evening, then partly cloudy after midnight. Lows in the upper 50s. Chance of rain 80%. At 10 a.m., weather reports for selected cities, elsewhere across Ohio, reports from nearby cities outside Ohio. The extended forecast for the Central Highlands. Sunday, mostly sunny. Highs in the mid-70s. Sunday night, mostly clear. Lows in the lower 50s. Monday, mostly sunny. Highs in the mid-70s. Monday night, mostly clear. Lows in the mid-50s. Tuesday, mostly sunny. Highs in the upper 70s. Tuesday night, partly cloudy. Lows in the upper 50s. Wednesday, partly cloudy. Highs in the upper 70s. The current time is 10:10 a.m. Eastern Daylight Time. 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On the latest weather map, a cold front will slowly push south across the area this morning into this afternoon before exiting to the south by this evening. High pressure will briefly build over the eastern Great Lakes for Friday with a series of cold fronts moving across the area over the weekend. The forecast for the Central Highlands. Today, mostly cloudy this morning, then becoming partly sunny. Patchy fog this morning. A chance of showers. A slight chance of thunderstorms this morning, then a chance of thunderstorms this afternoon. Highs in the upper 70s.
Northeast winds 5 to 10 miles per hour. Chance of rain 50%. Tonight, mostly clear. A chance of showers and thunderstorms in the evening. Lows in the upper 50s. Northeast winds 5 to 10 miles per hour. Chance of rain 40%. Friday, sunny. Highs around 80. East winds around 5 miles per hour. Friday night, mostly clear. Lows around 60. Northeast winds around 5 miles per hour, becoming south after midnight. Saturday, partly cloudy in the morning, then mostly cloudy with showers with a chance of thunderstorms in the afternoon. Highs in the upper 70s. Southwest winds 5 to 10 miles per hour. Chance of rain 80%. Saturday night, mostly cloudy with showers with a chance of thunderstorms in the evening, then partly cloudy after midnight. Lows in the upper 50s. Chance of rain 80%. At 10 a.m., weather reports for selected cities elsewhere across Ohio, reports from nearby cities outside Ohio. The current time is 10:12 a.m. Eastern Daylight Time. 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On the latest weather map, a cold front will slowly push south across the area this morning into this afternoon before exiting to the south by this evening. High pressure will briefly build over the eastern Great Lakes for Friday with a series of cold fronts moving across the area over the weekend. The forecast for the Central Highlands. Today, mostly cloudy this morning, then becoming partly sunny. Patchy fog this morning. A chance of showers. A slight chance of thunderstorms this morning, then a chance of thunderstorms this afternoon. Highs in the upper 70s. Northeast winds 5 to 10 miles per hour. Chance of rain 50%. Tonight, mostly clear. A chance of showers and thunderstorms in the evening. Lows in the upper 50s. Northeast winds 5 to 10 miles per hour. Chance of rain 40%. Friday, sunny. Highs around 80. East winds around 5 miles per hour. Friday night, mostly clear. Lows around 60. Northeast winds around 5 miles per hour, becoming south after midnight. Saturday, partly cloudy in the morning, then mostly cloudy with showers with a chance of thunderstorms in the afternoon. Highs in the upper 70s. Southwest winds 5 to 10 miles per hour. Chance of rain 80%. Saturday night, mostly cloudy with showers with a chance of thunderstorms in the evening, then partly cloudy after midnight. Lows in the upper 50s. Chance of rain 80%. At 10 a.m., weather reports for selected cities elsewhere across Ohio, reports from nearby cities outside Ohio. The current time is 10:15 a.m. Eastern Daylight Time. 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On the latest weather map, a cold front will slowly push south across the area this morning into this afternoon before exiting to the south by this evening. High pressure will briefly build over the eastern Great Lakes for Friday with a series of cold fronts moving across the area over the weekend. The forecast for the Central Highlands. Today, mostly cloudy this morning, then becoming partly sunny. Patchy fog this morning. A chance of showers. A slight chance of thunderstorms this morning, then a chance of thunderstorms this afternoon. Highs in the upper 70s. Northeast winds 5 to 10 miles per hour. Chance of rain 50%. Tonight, mostly clear. A chance of showers and thunderstorms in the evening. Lows in the upper 50s. Northeast winds 5 to 10 miles per hour. Chance of rain 40%. Friday, sunny. Highs around 80. East winds around 5 miles per hour. Friday night, mostly clear. Lows around 60.
Northeast winds around 5 miles per hour, becoming south after midnight. Saturday, partly cloudy in the morning, then mostly cloudy with showers with a chance of thunderstorms in the afternoon. Highs in the upper 70s. Southwest winds 5 to 10 miles per hour. Chance of rain 80%. Saturday night, mostly cloudy with showers with a chance of thunderstorms in the evening, then partly cloudy after midnight. Lows in the upper 50s. Chance of rain 80%. At 10 a.m., weather reports for selected cities, elsewhere across Ohio, reports from nearby cities outside Ohio. The current time is 10:17 a.m. Eastern Daylight Time. 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On the latest weather map, a cold front will slowly push south across the area this morning into this afternoon before exiting to the south by this evening. High pressure will briefly build over the eastern Great Lakes for Friday with a series of cold fronts moving across the area over the weekend. The forecast for the Central Highlands. Today, mostly cloudy this morning, then becoming partly sunny. Patchy fog this morning. A chance of showers. A slight chance of thunderstorms this morning, then a chance of thunderstorms this afternoon. Highs in the upper 70s. Northeast winds 5 to 10 miles per hour. Chance of rain 50%. Tonight, mostly clear. A chance of showers and thunderstorms in the evening. Lows in the upper 50s. Northeast winds 5 to 10 miles per hour. Chance of rain 40%. Friday, sunny. Highs around 80. East winds around 5 miles per hour. Friday night, mostly clear. Lows around 60. Northeast winds around 5 miles per hour, becoming south after midnight. Saturday, partly cloudy in the morning, then mostly cloudy with showers with a chance of thunderstorms in the afternoon. Highs in the upper 70s. Southwest winds 5 to 10 miles per hour. Chance of rain 80%. Saturday night, mostly cloudy with showers with a chance of thunderstorms in the evening, then partly cloudy after midnight. Lows in the upper 50s. Chance of rain 80%. At 10 a.m., weather reports for selected cities, elsewhere across Ohio, reports from nearby cities outside Ohio. The current time is 10:19 a.m. Eastern Daylight Time. 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On the latest weather map, a cold front will slowly push south across the area this morning into this afternoon before exiting to the south by this evening. High pressure will briefly build over the eastern Great Lakes for Friday with a series of cold fronts moving across the area over the weekend. The extended forecast for the Central Highlands. Sunday, mostly sunny. Highs in the mid-70s. Sunday night, mostly clear. Lows in the lower 50s. Monday, mostly sunny. Highs in the mid-70s. Monday night, mostly clear. Lows in the mid-50s. Tuesday, mostly sunny. Highs in the upper 70s. Tuesday night, partly cloudy. Lows in the upper 50s. Wednesday, partly cloudy. Highs in the upper 70s. The forecast for the Central Highlands. Today, mostly cloudy this morning, then becoming partly sunny. Patchy fog this morning. A chance of showers. A slight chance of thunderstorms this morning, then a chance of thunderstorms this afternoon. Highs in the upper 70s. Northeast winds 5 to 10 miles per hour. Chance of rain 50%. Tonight, mostly clear. A chance of showers and thunderstorms in the evening. Lows in the upper 50s. Northeast winds 5 to 10 miles per hour. Chance of rain 40%. Friday, sunny. Highs around 80. East winds around 5 miles per hour. Friday night, mostly clear. Lows around 60.
Northeast winds around 5 miles per hour, becoming south after midnight. Saturday, partly cloudy in the morning, then mostly cloudy with showers with a chance of thunderstorms in the afternoon. Highs in the upper 70s. Southwest winds 5 to 10 miles per hour. Chance of rain 80%. Saturday night, mostly cloudy with showers with a chance of thunderstorms in the evening, then partly cloudy after midnight. Lows in the upper 50s. Chance of rain 80%. At 10 a.m., weather reports for selected cities, elsewhere across Ohio, reports from nearby cities outside Ohio. The current time is 10:22 a.m. Eastern Daylight Time. 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On the latest weather map, a cold front will slowly push south across the area this morning into this afternoon before exiting to the south by this evening. High pressure will briefly build over the eastern Great Lakes for Friday with a series of cold fronts moving across the area over the weekend. The forecast for the Central Highlands. Today, mostly cloudy this morning, then becoming partly sunny. Patchy fog this morning. A chance of showers. A slight chance of thunderstorms this morning, then a chance of thunderstorms this afternoon. Highs in the upper 70s. Northeast winds 5 to 10 miles per hour. Chance of rain 50%. Tonight, mostly clear. A chance of showers and thunderstorms in the evening. Lows in the upper 50s. Northeast winds 5 to 10 miles per hour. Chance of rain 40%. Friday, sunny. Highs around 80. East winds around 5 miles per hour. Friday night, mostly clear. Lows around 60. Northeast winds around 5 miles per hour, becoming south after midnight. Saturday, partly cloudy in the morning, then mostly cloudy with showers with a chance of thunderstorms in the afternoon. Highs in the upper 70s. Southwest winds 5 to 10 miles per hour. Chance of rain 80%. Saturday night, mostly cloudy with showers with a chance of thunderstorms in the evening, then partly cloudy after midnight. Lows in the upper 50s. Chance of rain 80%. At 10 a.m., weather reports for selected cities, elsewhere across Ohio, reports from nearby cities outside Ohio. The current time is 10:24 a.m. Eastern Daylight Time. 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On the latest weather map, a cold front will slowly push south across the area this morning into this afternoon before exiting to the south by this evening. High pressure will briefly build over the eastern Great Lakes for Friday with a series of cold fronts moving across the area over the weekend. The forecast for the Central Highlands. Today, mostly cloudy this morning, then becoming partly sunny. Patchy fog this morning. A chance of showers. A slight chance of thunderstorms this morning, then a chance of thunderstorms this afternoon. Highs in the upper 70s. Northeast winds 5 to 10 miles per hour. Chance of rain 50%. Tonight, mostly clear. A chance of showers and thunderstorms in the evening. Lows in the upper 50s. Northeast winds 5 to 10 miles per hour. Chance of rain 40%. Friday, sunny. Highs around 80. East winds around 5 miles per hour. Friday night, mostly clear. Lows around 60. Northeast winds around 5 miles per hour, becoming south after midnight. Saturday, partly cloudy in the morning, then mostly cloudy with showers with a chance of thunderstorms in the afternoon. Highs in the upper 70s. Southwest winds 5 to 10 miles per hour. Chance of rain 80%. Saturday night, mostly cloudy with showers with a chance of thunderstorms in the evening, then partly cloudy after midnight. Lows in the upper 50s. Chance of rain 80%. At 10 a.m.,
Weather reports for selected cities elsewhere across Ohio. Reports from nearby cities outside Ohio. The current time is 10:26 a.m. Eastern Daylight Time. 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On the latest weather map, a cold front will slowly push south across the area this morning into this afternoon before exiting to the south by this evening. High pressure will briefly build over the eastern Great Lakes for Friday with a series of cold fronts moving across the area over the weekend. The forecast for the Central Highlands. Today, mostly cloudy this morning, then becoming partly sunny. Patchy fog this morning. A chance of showers. A slight chance of thunderstorms this morning, then a chance of thunderstorms this afternoon. Highs in the upper 70s. Northeast winds 5 to 10 miles per hour. Chance of rain 50%. Tonight, mostly clear. A chance of showers and thunderstorms in the evening. Lows in the upper 50s. Northeast winds 5 to 10 miles per hour. Chance of rain 40%. Friday, sunny. Highs around 80. East winds around 5 miles per hour. Friday night, mostly clear. Lows around 60. Northeast winds around 5 miles per hour, becoming south after midnight. Saturday, partly cloudy in the morning, then mostly cloudy with showers with a chance of thunderstorms in the afternoon. Highs in the upper 70s. Southwest winds 5 to 10 miles per hour. Chance of rain 80%. Saturday night, mostly cloudy with showers with a chance of thunderstorms in the evening, then partly cloudy after midnight. Lows in the upper 50s. Chance of rain 80%. At 10 a.m., weather reports for selected cities elsewhere across Ohio. Reports from nearby cities outside Ohio. The current time is 10:28 a.m. Eastern Daylight Time. 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On the latest weather map, a cold front will slowly push south across the area this morning into this afternoon before exiting to the south by this evening. High pressure will briefly build over the eastern Great Lakes for Friday with a series of cold fronts moving across the area over the weekend. The forecast for the Central Highlands. Today, mostly cloudy this morning, then becoming partly sunny. Patchy fog this morning. A chance of showers. A slight chance of thunderstorms this morning, then a chance of thunderstorms this afternoon. Highs in the upper 70s. Northeast winds 5 to 10 miles per hour. Chance of rain 50%. Tonight, mostly clear. A chance of showers and thunderstorms in the evening. Lows in the upper 50s. Northeast winds 5 to 10 miles per hour. Chance of rain 40%. Friday, sunny. Highs around 80. East winds around 5 miles per hour. Friday night, mostly clear. Lows around 60. Northeast winds around 5 miles per hour, becoming south after midnight. Saturday, partly cloudy in the morning, then mostly cloudy with showers with a chance of thunderstorms in the afternoon. Highs in the upper 70s. Southwest winds 5 to 10 miles per hour. Chance of rain 80%. Saturday night, mostly cloudy with showers with a chance of thunderstorms in the evening, then partly cloudy after midnight. Lows in the upper 50s. Chance of rain 80%. The extended forecast for the Central Highlands. Sunday, mostly sunny. Highs in the mid-70s. Sunday night, mostly clear. Lows in the lower 50s. Monday, mostly sunny. Highs in the mid-70s. Monday night, mostly clear. Lows in the mid-50s. Tuesday, mostly sunny. Highs in the upper 70s. Tuesday night, partly cloudy. Lows in the upper 50s. Wednesday, partly cloudy. Highs in the upper 70s.
at 10 a.m., weather reports for selected cities elsewhere across Ohio, reports from nearby cities outside Ohio. The current time is 10:31 a.m. Eastern Daylight Time. 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On the latest weather map, a cold front will slowly push south across the area this morning into this afternoon before exiting to the south by this evening. High pressure will briefly build over the eastern Great Lakes for Friday with a series of cold fronts moving across the area over the weekend. The forecast for the Central Highlands. Today, mostly cloudy this morning, then becoming partly sunny. Patchy fog this morning. A chance of showers. A slight chance of thunderstorms this morning, then a chance of thunderstorms this afternoon. Highs in the upper 70s. Northeast winds 5 to 10 miles per hour. Chance of rain 50%. Tonight, mostly clear. A chance of showers and thunderstorms in the evening. Lows in the upper 50s. Northeast winds 5 to 10 miles per hour. Chance of rain 40%. Friday, sunny. Highs around 80. East winds around 5 miles per hour. Friday night, mostly clear. Lows around 60. Northeast winds around 5 miles per hour, becoming south after midnight. Saturday, partly cloudy in the morning, then mostly cloudy with showers with a chance of thunderstorms in the afternoon. Highs in the upper 70s. Southwest winds 5 to 10 miles per hour. Chance of rain 80%. Saturday night, mostly cloudy with showers with a chance of thunderstorms in the evening, then partly cloudy after midnight. Lows in the upper 50s. Chance of rain 80%. At 10 a.m., weather reports for selected cities elsewhere across Ohio, reports from nearby cities outside Ohio. The current time is 10:33 a.m. Eastern Daylight Time. 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We supply the latest available information for the Central Highlands over station WWG57 from Butler on a frequency of 162.450 MHz. On the latest weather map, a cold front will slowly push south across the area this morning into this afternoon before exiting to the south by this evening. High pressure will briefly build over the eastern Great Lakes for Friday with a series of cold fronts moving across the area over the weekend. The forecast for the Central Highlands. Today, mostly cloudy this morning, then becoming partly sunny. Patchy fog this morning. A chance of showers. A slight chance of thunderstorms this morning, then a chance of thunderstorms this afternoon. Highs in the upper 70s. Northeast winds 5 to 10 miles per hour. Chance of rain 50%. Tonight, mostly clear. A chance of showers and thunderstorms in the evening. Lows in the upper 50s. Northeast winds 5 to 10 miles per hour. Chance of rain 40%. Friday, sunny. Highs around 80. East winds around 5 miles per hour. Friday night, mostly clear. Lows around 60. Northeast winds around 5 miles per hour, becoming south after midnight. Saturday, partly cloudy in the morning, then mostly cloudy with showers with a chance of thunderstorms in the afternoon. Highs in the upper 70s. Southwest winds 5 to 10 miles per hour. Chance of rain 80%. Saturday night, mostly cloudy with showers with a chance of thunderstorms in the evening, then partly cloudy after midnight. Lows in the upper 50s. Chance of rain 80%. At 10 a.m., weather reports for selected cities elsewhere across Ohio, reports from nearby cities outside Ohio. The current time is 10:36 a.m. Eastern Daylight Time. 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On the latest weather map,
A cold front will slowly push south across the area this morning into this afternoon before exiting to the south by this evening. High pressure will briefly build over the eastern Great Lakes for Friday with a series of cold fronts moving across.

the area over the weekend. The forecast for the Central Highlands. Today, mostly cloudy this morning, then becoming partly sunny. Patchy fog this morning. A chance of showers. A slight chance of thunderstorms this morning, then a chance of thunderstorms this afternoon. Highs in the upper 70s. Northeast winds 5 to 10 miles per hour. Chance of rain 50%. Tonight, mostly clear. A chance of showers and thunderstorms in the evening. Lows in the upper 50s. Northeast winds 5 to 10 miles per hour. Chance of rain 40%. Friday, sunny. Highs around 80. East winds around 5 miles per hour. Friday night, mostly clear. Lows around 60. Northeast winds around 5 miles per hour, becoming south after midnight. Saturday, partly cloudy in the morning, then mostly cloudy with showers with a chance of thunderstorms in the afternoon. Highs in the upper 70s. Southwest winds 5 to 10 miles per hour. Chance of rain 80%. Saturday night, mostly cloudy with showers with a chance of thunderstorms in the evening, then partly cloudy after midnight. Lows in the upper 50s. Chance of rain 80%. At 10 a.m., weather reports for selected cities elsewhere across Ohio, reports from nearby cities outside Ohio. The current time is 10:38 a.m. Eastern Daylight Time. 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On the latest weather map, a cold front will slowly push south across the area this morning into this afternoon before exiting to the south by this evening. High pressure will briefly build over the eastern Great Lakes for Friday with a series of cold fronts moving across the area over the weekend. The forecast for the Central Highlands. Today, mostly cloudy this morning, then becoming partly sunny. Patchy fog this morning. A chance of showers. A slight chance of thunderstorms this morning, then a chance of thunderstorms this afternoon. Highs in the upper 70s. Northeast winds 5 to 10 miles per hour. Chance of rain 50%. Tonight, mostly clear. A chance of showers and thunderstorms in the evening. Lows in the upper 50s. Northeast winds 5 to 10 miles per hour. Chance of rain 40%. Friday, sunny. Highs around 80. East winds around 5 miles per hour. Friday night, mostly clear. Lows around 60. Northeast winds around 5 miles per hour, becoming south after midnight. Saturday, partly cloudy in the morning, then mostly cloudy with showers with a chance of thunderstorms in the afternoon. Highs in the upper 70s. Southwest winds 5 to 10 miles per hour. Chance of rain 80%. Saturday night, mostly cloudy with showers with a chance of thunderstorms in the evening, then partly cloudy after midnight. Lows in the upper 50s. Chance of rain 80%. The extended forecast for the Central Highlands. Sunday, mostly sunny. Highs in the mid-70s. Sunday night, mostly clear. Lows in the lower 50s. Monday, mostly sunny. Highs in the mid-70s. Monday night, mostly clear. Lows in the mid-50s. Tuesday, mostly sunny. Highs in the upper 70s. Tuesday night, partly cloudy. Lows in the upper 50s. Wednesday, partly cloudy. Highs in the upper 70s. At 10 a.m., weather reports for selected cities elsewhere across Ohio, reports from nearby cities outside Ohio. The current time is 10:41 a.m. Eastern Daylight Time. 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On the latest weather map, a cold front will slowly push south across the area this morning into this afternoon before exiting to the south by this evening. High pressure will briefly build over the eastern Great Lakes for Friday with a series of cold fronts moving across the area over the weekend.
The forecast for the Central Highlands. Today, mostly cloudy this morning, then becoming partly sunny. Patchy fog this morning. A chance of showers. A slight chance of thunderstorms this morning, then a chance of thunderstorms this afternoon. Highs in the upper 70s. Northeast winds 5 to 10 miles per hour. Chance of rain 50%. Tonight, mostly clear. A chance of showers and thunderstorms in the evening. Lows in the upper 50s. Northeast winds 5 to 10 miles per hour. Chance of rain 40%. Friday, sunny. Highs around 80. East winds around 5 miles per hour. Friday night, mostly clear. Lows around 60. Northeast winds around 5 miles per hour, becoming south after midnight. Saturday, partly cloudy in the morning, then mostly cloudy with showers with a chance of thunderstorms in the afternoon. Highs in the upper 70s. Southwest winds 5 to 10 miles per hour. Chance of rain 80%. Saturday night, mostly cloudy with showers with a chance of thunderstorms in the evening, then partly cloudy after midnight. Lows in the upper 50s. Chance of rain 80%. At 10 a.m., weather reports for selected cities, elsewhere across Ohio, reports from nearby cities outside Ohio. The current time is 10:43 a.m. Eastern Daylight Time. 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On the latest weather map, a cold front will slowly push south across the area this morning into this afternoon before exiting to the south by this evening. High pressure will briefly build over the eastern Great Lakes for Friday with a series of cold fronts moving across the area over the weekend. The forecast for the Central Highlands. Today, mostly cloudy this morning, then becoming partly sunny. Patchy fog this morning. A chance of showers. A slight chance of thunderstorms this morning, then a chance of thunderstorms this afternoon. Highs in the upper 70s. Northeast winds 5 to 10 miles per hour. Chance of rain 50%. Tonight, mostly clear. A chance of showers and thunderstorms in the evening. Lows in the upper 50s. Northeast winds 5 to 10 miles per hour. Chance of rain 40%. Friday, sunny. Highs around 80. East winds around 5 miles per hour. Friday night, mostly clear. Lows around 60. Northeast winds around 5 miles per hour, becoming south after midnight. Saturday, partly cloudy in the morning, then mostly cloudy with showers with a chance of thunderstorms in the afternoon. Highs in the upper 70s. Southwest winds 5 to 10 miles per hour. Chance of rain 80%. Saturday night, mostly cloudy with showers with a chance of thunderstorms in the evening, then partly cloudy after midnight. Lows in the upper 50s. Chance of rain 80%. At 10 a.m., weather reports for selected cities, elsewhere across Ohio, reports from nearby cities outside Ohio. The current time is 10:45 a.m. Eastern Daylight Time. 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On the latest weather map, a cold front will slowly push south across the area this morning into this afternoon before exiting to the south by this evening. High pressure will briefly build over the eastern Great Lakes for Friday with a series of cold fronts moving across the area over the weekend. The forecast for the Central Highlands. Today, mostly cloudy this morning, then becoming partly sunny. Patchy fog this morning. A chance of showers. A slight chance of thunderstorms this morning, then a chance of thunderstorms this afternoon. Highs in the upper 70s. Northeast winds 5 to 10 miles per hour. Chance of rain 50%. Tonight, mostly clear. A chance of showers and thunderstorms in the evening. Lows in the upper 50s. Northeast winds 5 to 10 miles per hour. Chance of rain 40%.

in the upper 50s. Chance of rain 80%. At 10 a.m., weather reports for selected cities elsewhere across Ohio. Reports from nearby cities outside Ohio. The current time is 10:47 a.m. Eastern Daylight Time. 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On the latest weather map, a cold front will slowly push south across the area this morning into this afternoon before exiting to the south by this evening. High pressure will briefly build over the eastern Great Lakes for Friday with a series of cold fronts moving across the area over the weekend. The forecast for the Central Highlands. Today, mostly cloudy this morning, then becoming partly sunny. Patchy fog this morning. A chance of showers. A slight chance of thunderstorms this morning, then a chance of thunderstorms this afternoon. Highs in the upper 70s. Northeast winds 5 to 10 miles per hour. Chance of rain 50%. Tonight, mostly clear. A chance of showers and thunderstorms in the evening. Lows in the upper 50s. Northeast winds 5 to 10 miles per hour. Chance of rain 40%. Friday, sunny. Highs around 80. East winds around 5 miles per hour. Friday night, mostly clear. Lows around 60. Northeast winds around 5 miles per hour, becoming south after midnight. Saturday, partly cloudy in the morning, then mostly cloudy with showers with a chance of thunderstorms in the afternoon. Highs in the upper 70s. Southwest winds 5 to 10 miles per hour. Chance of rain 80%. Saturday night, mostly cloudy with showers with a chance of thunderstorms in the evening, then partly cloudy after midnight. Lows in the upper 50s. Chance of rain 80%. At 10 a.m., weather reports for selected cities elsewhere across Ohio. Reports from nearby cities outside Ohio. The current time is 10:49 a.m. Eastern Daylight Time. 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The extended forecast for the Central Highlands. Sunday, mostly sunny. Highs in the mid-70s. Sunday night, mostly clear. Lows in the lower 50s. Monday, mostly sunny. Highs in the mid-70s. Monday night, mostly clear. Lows in the mid-50s. Tuesday, mostly sunny. Highs in the upper 70s. Tuesday night, partly cloudy. Lows in the upper 50s. Wednesday, partly cloudy. Highs in the upper 70s. On the latest weather map, a cold front will slowly push south across the area this morning into this afternoon before exiting to the south by this evening. High pressure will briefly build over the eastern Great Lakes for Friday with a series of cold fronts moving across the area over the weekend. The forecast for the Central Highlands. Today, mostly cloudy this morning, then becoming partly sunny. Patchy fog this morning. A chance of showers. A slight chance of thunderstorms this morning, then a chance of thunderstorms this afternoon. Highs in the upper 70s. Northeast winds 5 to 10 miles per hour. Chance of rain 50%. Tonight, mostly clear. A chance of showers and thunderstorms in the evening. Lows in the upper 50s. Northeast winds 5 to 10 miles per hour. Chance of rain 40%. Friday, sunny. Highs around 80. East winds around 5 miles per hour. Friday night, mostly clear. Lows around 60. Northeast winds around 5 miles per hour, becoming south after midnight. Saturday, partly cloudy in the morning, then mostly cloudy with showers with a chance of thunderstorms in the afternoon. Highs in the upper 70s. Southwest winds 5 to 10 miles per hour. Chance of rain 80%. Saturday night, mostly cloudy with showers with a chance of thunderstorms in the evening, then partly cloudy after midnight. Lows in the upper 50s.

chance of rain 80%. At 10 a.m., weather reports for selected cities elsewhere across Ohio, reports from nearby cities outside Ohio. The current time is 10:52 a.m. Eastern Daylight Time. 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On the latest weather map, a cold front will slowly push south across the area this morning into this afternoon before exiting to the south by this evening. High pressure will briefly build over the eastern Great Lakes for Friday with a series of cold fronts moving across the area over the weekend. The forecast for the Central Highlands. Today, mostly cloudy this morning, then becoming partly sunny. Patchy fog this morning. A chance of showers. A slight chance of thunderstorms this morning, then a chance of thunderstorms this afternoon. Highs in the upper 70s. Northeast winds 5 to 10 miles per hour. Chance of rain 50%. Tonight, mostly clear. A chance of showers and thunderstorms in the evening. Lows in the upper 50s. Northeast winds 5 to 10 miles per hour. Chance of rain 40%. Friday, sunny. Highs around 80. East winds around 5 miles per hour. Friday night, mostly clear. Lows around 60. Northeast winds around 5 miles per hour, becoming south after midnight. Saturday, partly cloudy in the morning, then mostly cloudy with showers with a chance of thunderstorms in the afternoon. Highs in the upper 70s. Southwest winds 5 to 10 miles per hour. Chance of rain 80%. Saturday night, mostly cloudy with showers with a chance of thunderstorms in the evening, then partly cloudy after midnight. Lows in the upper 50s. Chance of rain 80%. At 10 a.m., weather reports for selected cities elsewhere across Ohio, reports from nearby cities outside Ohio. The current time is 10:54 a.m. Eastern Daylight Time. 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On the latest weather map, a cold front will slowly push south across the area this morning into this afternoon before exiting to the south by this evening. High pressure will briefly build over the eastern Great Lakes for Friday with a series of cold fronts moving across the area over the weekend. The forecast for the Central Highlands. Today, mostly cloudy this morning, then becoming partly sunny. Patchy fog this morning. A chance of showers. A slight chance of thunderstorms this morning, then a chance of thunderstorms this afternoon. Highs in the upper 70s. Northeast winds 5 to 10 miles per hour. Chance of rain 50%. Tonight, mostly clear. A chance of showers and thunderstorms in the evening. Lows in the upper 50s. Northeast winds 5 to 10 miles per hour. Chance of rain 40%. Friday, sunny. Highs around 80. East winds around 5 miles per hour. Friday night, mostly clear. Lows around 60. Northeast winds around 5 miles per hour, becoming south after midnight. Saturday, partly cloudy in the morning, then mostly cloudy with showers with a chance of thunderstorms in the afternoon. Highs in the upper 70s. Southwest winds 5 to 10 miles per hour. Chance of rain 80%. Saturday night, mostly cloudy with showers with a chance of thunderstorms in the evening, then partly cloudy after midnight. Lows in the upper 50s. Chance of rain 80%. At 10 a.m., weather reports for selected cities elsewhere across Ohio, reports from nearby cities outside Ohio. The current time is 10:56 a.m. Eastern Daylight Time. 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
On the latest weather map, a cold front will slowly push south across the area this morning into this afternoon before exiting to the south by this evening. High pressure will briefly build over the eastern Great Lakes for Friday with a series of cold fronts moving across the area over the weekend. The forecast for the Central Highlands. Today, mostly cloudy this morning, then becoming partly sunny. Patchy fog this morning. A chance of showers. A slight chance of thunderstorms this morning, then a chance of thunderstorms this afternoon. Highs in the upper 70s. Northeast winds 5 to 10 miles per hour. Chance of rain 50%. Tonight, mostly clear. A chance of showers and thunderstorms in the evening. Lows in the upper 50s. Northeast winds 5 to 10 miles per hour. Chance of rain 40%. Friday, sunny. Highs around 80. East winds around 5 miles per hour. Friday night, mostly clear. Lows around 60. Northeast winds around 5 miles per hour, becoming south after midnight. Saturday, partly cloudy in the morning, then mostly cloudy with showers with a chance of thunderstorms in the afternoon. Highs in the upper 70s. Southwest winds 5 to 10 miles per hour. Chance of rain 80%. Saturday night, mostly cloudy with showers with a chance of thunderstorms in the evening, then partly cloudy after midnight. Lows in the upper 50s. Chance of rain 80%. The forecast for the Central Highlands. West of today, partly sunny with a chance of showers. A slight chance of thunderstorms late this morning, then a chance of thunderstorms this afternoon. Highs in the upper 70s. Northeast winds 5 to 10 miles per hour. Chance of rain 50%. Tonight, mostly clear. A chance of showers and thunderstorms in the evening. Lows in the upper 50s. Northeast winds 5 to 10 miles per hour. Chance of rain 40%. Friday, sunny. Highs around 80. East winds around 5 miles per hour. Friday night, mostly clear. Lows around 60. Northeast winds around 5 miles per hour, becoming south after midnight. Saturday, partly cloudy in the morning, then mostly cloudy with showers with a chance of thunderstorms in the afternoon. Highs in the upper 70s. Southwest winds 5 to 10 miles per hour. Chance of rain 80%. Saturday night, mostly cloudy with showers with a chance of thunderstorms in the evening, then partly cloudy after midnight. Lows in the upper 50s. Chance of rain 80%. The extended forecast for the Central Highlands. Sunday, mostly sunny. Highs in the mid-70s. Sunday night, mostly clear. Lows in the lower 50s. Monday, mostly sunny. Highs in the mid-70s. Monday night, mostly clear. Lows in the mid-50s. Tuesday, mostly sunny. Highs in the upper 70s. Tuesday night, partly cloudy. Lows in the upper 50s. Wednesday, partly cloudy. Highs in the upper 70s. At 10 a.m., weather reports for selected cities elsewhere across Ohio, reports from nearby cities outside Ohio. The Nearshore Marine Forecast. For the following marine location, the islands to Vermilion. West of today, east winds 5 to 15 knots becoming northeast. A chance of showers with a slight chance of thunderstorms late this morning. A slight chance of showers late. Waves 2 feet or less. Tonight, northeast winds 5 to 15 knots becoming east. Mostly clear. Waves 2 feet or less. Friday, east winds 10 knots or less. Sunny. Waves 1 foot or less. Friday night, east winds 10 knots or less becoming southwest. Mostly clear. Waves 1 foot or less. Winds and waves higher in and near thunderstorms. The water temperature off Toledo is 78 degrees, off Cleveland 75 degrees, and off Derry 78 degrees. The current time is 11:01 a.m. Eastern Daylight Time. 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

This is a test of the National Weather Service weather radio warning alarm for WWG57 for the Central Highlands of Ohio. During potentially dangerous weather situations, specially built receivers are automatically activated to warn of the impending hazard. Tests of these receivers are normally conducted by the National Weather Service every Wednesday between 11 a.m. and noon. When there is a threat of, or existing severe weather, in the area, the test will be postponed until the following day. This ends the test of the National Weather Service weather radio warning alarm. 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On the latest weather map, a cold front will slowly push south across the area this morning into this afternoon before exiting to the south by this evening. High pressure will briefly build over the eastern Great Lakes for Friday with a series of cold fronts moving across the area over the weekend. The forecast for the Central Highlands. Rest of today, partly sunny with a chance of showers. A slight chance of thunderstorms late this morning, then a chance of thunderstorms this afternoon. Highs in the upper 70s. Northeast winds 5 to 10 miles per hour. Chance of rain 50%. Tonight, mostly clear. A chance of showers and thunderstorms in the evening. Lows in the upper 50s. Northeast winds 5 to 10 miles per hour. Chance of rain 40%. Friday, sunny. Highs around 80. East winds around 5 miles per hour. Friday night, mostly clear. Lows around 60. Northeast winds around 5 miles per hour, becoming south after midnight. Saturday, partly cloudy in the morning, then mostly cloudy with showers with a chance of thunderstorms in the afternoon. Highs in the upper 70s. Southwest winds 5 to 10 miles per hour. Chance of rain 80%. Saturday night, mostly cloudy with showers with a chance of thunderstorms in the evening, then partly cloudy after midnight. Lows in the upper 50s. Chance of rain 80%. At 10 a.m., weather reports for selected cities, elsewhere across Ohio, reports from nearby cities outside Ohio. This is a test of the National Weather Service weather radio warning alarm for WWG57 for the Central Highlands of Ohio. During potentially dangerous weather situations, specially built receivers are automatically activated to warn of the impending hazard. Tests of these receivers are normally conducted by the National Weather Service every Wednesday between 11 a.m. and noon. When there is a threat of, or existing severe weather, in the area, the test will be postponed until the following day. This ends the test of the National Weather Service weather radio warning alarm. The current time is 11:05 a.m. Eastern Daylight Time. 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On the latest weather map, a cold front will slowly push south across the area this morning into this afternoon before exiting to the south by this evening. High pressure will briefly build over the eastern Great Lakes for Friday with a series of cold fronts moving across the area over the weekend. The forecast for the Central Highlands. Rest of today, partly sunny with a chance of showers. A slight chance of thunderstorms late this morning, then a chance of thunderstorms this afternoon. Highs in the upper 70s. Northeast winds 5 to 10 miles per hour. Chance of rain 50%. Tonight, mostly clear. A chance of showers and thunderstorms in the evening. Lows in the upper 50s. Northeast winds 5 to 10 miles per hour. Chance of rain 40%. Friday, sunny. Highs around 80. East winds around 5 miles per hour. Friday night, mostly clear. Lows around 60. Northeast winds around 5 miles per hour, becoming south after midnight. Saturday, partly cloudy in the morning, then mostly cloudy with showers with a chance of thunderstorms in the afternoon. Highs in the upper 70s. Southwest winds 5 to 10 miles per hour.
chance of rain 80%. Saturday night, mostly cloudy with showers with a chance of thunderstorms in the evening, then partly cloudy after midnight. Lows in the upper 50s. Chance of rain 80%. At 11 a.m., weather reports for selected cities, elsewhere across Ohio, reports from nearby cities outside Ohio. This is a test of the National Weather Service weather radio warning alarm for WWG 57 for the Central Highlands of Ohio. During potentially dangerous weather situations, specially built receivers are automatically activated to warn of the impending hazard. Tests of these receivers are normally conducted by the National Weather Service every Wednesday between 11 a.m. and noon. When there is a threat of, or existing severe weather, in the area, the test will be postponed until the following day. This ends the test of the National Weather Service weather radio warning alarm. The current time is 11:08 a.m. Eastern Daylight Time. 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On the latest weather map, a cold front will slowly push south across the area this morning into this afternoon before exiting to the south by this evening. High pressure will briefly build over the eastern Great Lakes for Friday with a series of cold fronts moving across the area over the weekend. The forecast for the Central Highlands. Rest of today, partly sunny with a chance of showers. A slight chance of thunderstorms late this morning, then a chance of thunderstorms this afternoon. Highs in the upper 70s. Northeast winds 5 to 10 miles per hour. Chance of rain 50%. Tonight, mostly clear. A chance of showers and thunderstorms in the evening. Lows in the upper 50s. Northeast winds 5 to 10 miles per hour. Chance of rain 40%. Friday, sunny. Highs around 80. East winds around 5 miles per hour. Friday night, mostly clear. Lows around 60. Northeast winds around 5 miles per hour, becoming south after midnight. Saturday, partly cloudy in the morning, then mostly cloudy with showers with a chance of thunderstorms in the afternoon. Highs in the upper 70s. Southwest winds 5 to 10 miles per hour. Chance of rain 80%. Saturday night, mostly cloudy with showers with a chance of thunderstorms in the evening, then partly cloudy after midnight. Lows in the upper 50s. Chance of rain 80%. The extended forecast for the Central Highlands. Sunday, mostly sunny. Highs in the mid-70s. Sunday night, mostly clear. Lows in the lower 50s. Monday, mostly sunny. Highs in the mid-70s. Monday night, mostly clear. Lows in the mid-50s. Tuesday, mostly sunny. Highs in the upper 70s. Tuesday night, partly cloudy. Lows in the upper 50s. Wednesday, partly cloudy. Highs in the upper 70s. At 11 a.m., weather reports for selected cities, elsewhere across Ohio, reports from nearby cities outside Ohio. The current time is 11:11 a.m. Eastern Daylight Time. 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On the latest weather map, a cold front will slowly push south across the area this morning into this afternoon before exiting to the south by this evening. High pressure will briefly build over the eastern Great Lakes for Friday with a series of cold fronts moving across the area over the weekend. The forecast for the Central Highlands. Rest of today, partly sunny with a chance of showers. A slight chance of thunderstorms late this morning, then a chance of thunderstorms this afternoon. Highs in the upper 70s. Northeast winds 5 to 10 miles per hour. Chance of rain 50%. Tonight, mostly clear. A chance of showers and thunderstorms in the evening. Lows in the upper 50s. Northeast winds 5 to 10 miles per hour. Chance of rain 40%. Friday, sunny. Highs around 80.
east winds around 5 miles per hour. Friday night, mostly clear. Lows around 60. Northeast winds around 5 miles per hour, becoming south after midnight. Saturday, partly cloudy in the morning, then mostly cloudy with showers with a chance of thunderstorms in the afternoon. Highs in the upper 70s. Southwest winds 5 to 10 miles per hour. Chance of rain 80%. Saturday night, mostly cloudy with showers with a chance of thunderstorms in the evening, then partly cloudy after midnight. Lows in the upper 50s. Chance of rain 80%. At 11 a.m., weather reports for selected cities, elsewhere across Ohio, reports from nearby cities outside Ohio. The current time is 11:13 a.m. Eastern Daylight Time. 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On the latest weather map, a cold front will slowly push south across the area this morning into this afternoon before exiting to the south by this evening. High pressure will briefly build over the eastern Great Lakes for Friday with a series of cold fronts moving across the area over the weekend. The forecast for the Central Highlands. Rest of today, partly sunny with a chance of showers. A slight chance of thunderstorms late this morning, then a chance of thunderstorms this afternoon. Highs in the upper 70s. Northeast winds 5 to 10 miles per hour. Chance of rain 50%. Tonight, mostly clear. A chance of showers and thunderstorms in the evening. Lows in the upper 50s. Northeast winds 5 to 10 miles per hour. Chance of rain 40%. Friday, sunny. Highs around 80. East winds around 5 miles per hour. Friday night, mostly clear. Lows around 60. Northeast winds around 5 miles per hour, becoming south after midnight. Saturday, partly cloudy in the morning, then mostly cloudy with showers with a chance of thunderstorms in the afternoon. Highs in the upper 70s. Southwest winds 5 to 10 miles per hour. Chance of rain 80%. Saturday night, mostly cloudy with showers with a chance of thunderstorms in the evening, then partly cloudy after midnight. Lows in the upper 50s. Chance of rain 80%. At 11 a.m., weather reports for selected cities, elsewhere across Ohio, reports from nearby cities outside Ohio. The current time is 11:15 a.m. Eastern Daylight Time. 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On the latest weather map, a cold front will slowly push south across the area this morning into this afternoon before exiting to the south by this evening. High pressure will briefly build over the eastern Great Lakes for Friday with a series of cold fronts moving across the area over the weekend. The forecast for the Central Highlands. Rest of today, partly sunny with a chance of showers. A slight chance of thunderstorms late this morning, then a chance of thunderstorms this afternoon. Highs in the upper 70s. Northeast winds 5 to 10 miles per hour. Chance of rain 50%. Tonight, mostly clear. A chance of showers and thunderstorms in the evening. Lows in the upper 50s. Northeast winds 5 to 10 miles per hour. Chance of rain 40%. Friday, sunny. Highs around 80. East winds around 5 miles per hour. Friday night, mostly clear. Lows around 60. Northeast winds around 5 miles per hour, becoming south after midnight. Saturday, partly cloudy in the morning, then mostly cloudy with showers with a chance of thunderstorms in the afternoon. Highs in the upper 70s. Southwest winds 5 to 10 miles per hour. Chance of rain 80%. Saturday night, mostly cloudy with showers with a chance of thunderstorms in the evening, then partly cloudy after midnight. Lows in the upper 50s. Chance of rain 80%.
at 11 a.m. Weather reports for selected cities elsewhere across Ohio. Reports from nearby cities outside Ohio. The current time is 11:17 a.m. Eastern Daylight Time. 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On the latest weather map, a cold front will slowly push south across the area this morning into this afternoon before exiting to the south by this evening. High pressure will briefly build over the eastern Great Lakes for Friday with a series of cold fronts moving across the area over the weekend. The forecast for the Central Highlands. Rest of today, partly sunny with a chance of showers. A slight chance of thunderstorms late this morning, then a chance of thunderstorms this afternoon. Highs in the upper 70s. Northeast winds 5 to 10 miles per hour. Chance of rain 50%. Tonight, mostly clear. A chance of showers and thunderstorms in the evening. Lows in the upper 50s. Northeast winds 5 to 10 miles per hour. Chance of rain 40%. Friday, sunny. Highs around 80. East winds around 5 miles per hour. Friday night, mostly clear. Lows around 60. Northeast winds around 5 miles per hour, becoming south after midnight. Saturday, partly cloudy in the morning, then mostly cloudy with showers with a chance of thunderstorms in the afternoon. Highs in the upper 70s. Southwest winds 5 to 10 miles per hour. Chance of rain 80%. Saturday night, mostly cloudy with showers with a chance of thunderstorms in the evening, then partly cloudy after midnight. Lows in the upper 50s. Chance of rain 80%. At 11 a.m., weather reports for selected cities elsewhere across Ohio. Reports from nearby cities outside Ohio. The current time is 11:19 a.m. Eastern Daylight Time. 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On the latest weather map, a cold front will slowly push south across the area this morning into this afternoon before exiting to the south by this evening. High pressure will briefly build over the eastern Great Lakes for Friday. Flood warning remains in effect until 2:30 p.m. Eastern Daylight Time this afternoon. What? Flooding caused by excessive rainfall continues. Where? Central Fairfield County in Central Ohio, South Central Licking County in Central Ohio. When? Until 2:30 p.m. Eastern Daylight Time. Impacts, flooding of rivers, creeks, streams, and other low-lying and flood-prone locations is imminent or occurring. Additional details, at 10:48 a.m. Eastern Daylight Time, local law enforcement reported flooding in the warned area. Between 1 and 2.5 inches of rain have fallen. Flooding impacts will continue, but no additional rainfall is expected. Some locations that may experience flooding include Lancaster, Baltimore, Buckeye Lake, Bremen, Millersport, Pleasantville, Fairfield Beach, Royalton, Lithopolis, Thurston, Carroll, Rushville, West Rushville, Dumontville, Fairfield County Airport, State Route 158 at State Route 204 and North Bern. Turn around, don't drown when encountering flooded roads. Most flood deaths occur in vehicles. 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Repeating, an aerial flood warning remains in effect until 2:30 p.m. Eastern Daylight Time for the following county, Licking, Ohio. On the latest weather map, a cold front will slowly push south across the area this morning into this afternoon before exiting to the south by this evening. High pressure will briefly build over the eastern Great Lakes for Friday with a series of cold fronts moving across the area over the weekend. The forecast for the Central Highlands. Rest of today, partly sunny with a chance of showers. A slight chance of thunderstorms late this morning, then a chance of thunderstorms this afternoon. Highs in the upper 70s. Northeast winds 5 to 10 miles per hour. Chance of rain 50%. Tonight, mostly clear.
a chance of showers and thunderstorms in the evening. Lows in the upper 50s. Northeast winds 5 to 10 miles per hour. Chance of rain 40%. Friday, sunny. Highs around 80. East winds around 5 miles per hour. Friday night, mostly clear. Lows around 60. Northeast winds around 5 miles per hour, becoming south after midnight. Saturday, partly cloudy in the morning, then mostly cloudy with showers with a chance of thunderstorms in the afternoon. Highs in the upper 70s. Southwest winds 5 to 10 miles per hour. Chance of rain 80%. Saturday night, mostly cloudy with showers with a chance of thunderstorms in the evening, then partly cloudy after midnight. Lows in the upper 50s. Chance of rain 80%. At 11 a.m., weather reports for selected cities, elsewhere across Ohio, reports from nearby cities outside Ohio. Flood warning remains in effect until 2:30 p.m. Eastern Daylight Time this afternoon. What? Flooding caused by excessive rainfall continues. Where? Central Fairfield County in Central Ohio, South Central Licking County in Central Ohio, when? Until 2:30 p.m. Eastern Daylight Time. Impacts, flooding of rivers, creeks, streams, and other low-lying and flood-prone locations is imminent or occurring. Additional details, at 10:48 a.m. Eastern Daylight Time, local law enforcement reported flooding in the warned area. Between 1 and 2.5 inches of rain have fallen. Flooding impacts will continue, but no additional rainfall is expected. Some locations that may experience flooding include Lancaster, Baltimore, Buckeye Lake, Bremen, Millersport, Pleasantville, Fairfield Beach, Royalton, Lithopolis, Thurston, Carroll, Rushville, West Rushville, Dumontville, Fairfield County Airport, State Route 158 at State Route 204 and North Bern. Turn around, don't drown when encountering flooded roads. Most flood deaths occur in vehicles. 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Repeating, an aerial flood warning remains in effect until 2:30 p.m. Eastern Daylight Time for the following county, Licking, Ohio. The extended forecast for the Central Highlands. Sunday, mostly sunny. Highs in the mid-70s. Sunday night, mostly clear. Lows in the lower 50s. Monday, mostly sunny. Highs in the mid-70s. Monday night, mostly clear. Lows in the mid-50s. Tuesday, mostly sunny. Highs in the upper 70s. Tuesday night, partly cloudy. Lows in the upper 50s. Wednesday, partly cloudy. Highs in the upper 70s. The current time is 11:25 a.m. Eastern Daylight Time. 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On the latest weather map, a cold front will slowly push south across the area this morning into this afternoon before exiting to the south by this evening. High pressure will briefly build over the eastern Great Lakes for Friday with a series of cold fronts moving across the area over the weekend. The forecast for the Central Highlands. West of today, partly sunny with a chance of showers. A slight chance of thunderstorms late this morning, then a chance of thunderstorms this afternoon. Highs in the upper 70s. Northeast winds 5 to 10 miles per hour. Chance of rain 50%. Tonight, mostly clear. A chance of showers and thunderstorms in the evening. Lows in the upper 50s. Northeast winds 5 to 10 miles per hour. Chance of rain 40%. Friday, sunny. Highs around 80. East winds around 5 miles per hour. Friday night, mostly clear. Lows around 60. Northeast winds around 5 miles per hour, becoming south after midnight. Saturday, partly cloudy in the morning, then mostly cloudy with showers with a chance of thunderstorms in the afternoon. Highs in the upper 70s. Southwest winds 5 to 10 miles per hour. Chance of rain 80%.
Saturday night, mostly cloudy with showers with a chance of thunderstorms in the evening, then partly cloudy after midnight. Lows in the upper 50s. Chance of rain 80%. At 11 a.m., weather reports for selected cities, elsewhere across Ohio, reports from nearby cities outside Ohio. Flood warning remains in effect until 2:30 p.m. Eastern Daylight Time this afternoon. What? Flooding caused by excessive rainfall continues. Where? Central Fairfield County in Central Ohio, South Central Licking County in Central Ohio. When? Until 2:30 p.m. Eastern Daylight Time. Impacts, flooding of rivers, creeks, streams, and other low-lying and flood-prone locations is imminent or occurring. Additional details, at 10:48 a.m. Eastern Daylight Time, local law enforcement reported flooding in the warned area. Between 1 and 2.5 inches of rain have fallen. Flooding impacts will continue, but no additional rainfall is expected. Some locations that may experience flooding include Lancaster, Baltimore, Buckeye Lake, Bremen, Millersport, Pleasantville, Fairfield Beach, Royalton, Lithopolis, Thurston, Carroll, Rushville, West Rushville, Dumontville, Fairfield County Airport, State Route 158 at State Route 204 and North Bern. Turn around, don't drown when encountering flooded roads. 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Flood warning now in effect until this evening. What? Minor flooding is occurring and minor flooding is forecast. Where? Raccoon Creek near Glenville. When? Until this evening. Impacts, at 14.5 feet, water breaches the T.J. Evans bike trail west of Glenville and floods storage buildings near the Glenville water plant. Water also approaches the property of the Denison University power plant. Additional details, at 10 a.m. Eastern Daylight Time Thursday the stage was 13.9 feet. Forecast, the river is expected to rise to a crest of 14.5 feet this afternoon. It will then fall below flood stage this evening. Flood stage is 13.0 feet. Flood warning remains in effect until 2:30 p.m. Eastern Daylight Time this afternoon. What? Flooding caused by excessive rainfall continues. Where? Central Fairfield County in Central Ohio, South Central Licking County in Central Ohio. When? Until 2:30 p.m. Eastern Daylight Time. Impacts, flooding of rivers, creeks, streams, and other low-lying and flood-prone locations is imminent or occurring. Additional details, at 10:48 a.m. Eastern Daylight Time, local law enforcement reported flooding in the warned area. Between 1 and 2.5 inches of rain have fallen. Flooding impacts will continue, but no additional rainfall is expected. Some locations that may experience flooding include Lancaster, Baltimore, Buckeye Lake, Bremen, Millersport, Pleasantville, Fairfield Beach, Royalton, Lithopolis, Thurston, Carroll, Rushville, West Rushville, Dumontville, Fairfield County Airport, State Route 158 at State Route 204 and North Bern. Turn around, don't drown when encountering flooded roads. Most flood deaths occur in vehicles. 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Repeating, an aerial flood warning remains in effect until 2:30 p.m. Eastern Daylight Time for the following county, Licking, Ohio. The extended forecast for the Central Highlands. Sunday, mostly sunny. Highs in the mid-70s. Sunday night, mostly clear. Lows in the lower 50s. Monday, mostly sunny. Highs in the mid-70s. Monday night, mostly clear. Lows in the mid-50s. Tuesday, mostly sunny. Highs in the upper 70s. Tuesday night, partly cloudy. Lows in the upper 50s. Wednesday, partly cloudy. Highs in the upper 70s. The current time is 11:31 a.m. Eastern Daylight Time. 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On the latest weather map,
A cold front will slowly push south across the area this morning into this afternoon before exiting to the south by this evening. High pressure will briefly build over the eastern Great Lakes for Friday with a series of cold fronts moving across the area over the weekend. The forecast for the Central Highlands. West of today, partly sunny with a chance of showers. A slight chance of thunderstorms late this morning, then a chance of thunderstorms this afternoon. Highs in the upper 70s. Northeast winds 5 to 10 miles per hour. Chance of rain 50%. Tonight, mostly clear. A chance of showers and thunderstorms in the evening. Lows in the upper 50s. Northeast winds 5 to 10 miles per hour. Chance of rain 40%. Friday, sunny. Highs around 80. East winds around 5 miles per hour. Friday night, mostly clear. Lows around 60. Northeast winds around 5 miles per hour, becoming south after midnight. Saturday, partly cloudy in the morning, then mostly cloudy with showers with a chance of thunderstorms in the afternoon. Highs in the upper 70s. Southwest winds 5 to 10 miles per hour. Chance of rain 80%. Saturday night, mostly cloudy with showers with a chance of thunderstorms in the evening, then partly cloudy after midnight. Lows in the upper 50s. Chance of rain 80%. At 11 a.m., weather reports for selected cities, elsewhere across Ohio, reports from nearby cities outside Ohio. Flood warning remains in effect until 2:30 p.m. Eastern Daylight Time this afternoon. What? Flooding caused by excessive rainfall continues. Where? Central Fairfield County in Central Ohio, South Central Licking County in Central Ohio. When? Until 2:30 p.m. Eastern Daylight Time. Impacts, flooding of rivers, creeks, streams, and other low-lying and flood-prone locations is imminent or occurring. Additional details, at 10:48 a.m. Eastern Daylight Time, local law enforcement reported flooding in the warned area. Between 1 and 2.5 inches of rain have fallen. Flooding impacts will continue, but no additional rainfall is expected. Some locations that may experience flooding include Lancaster, Baltimore, Buckeye Lake, Bremen, Millersport, Pleasantville, Fairfield Beach, Royalton, Lithopolis, Thurston, Carroll, Rushville, West Rushville, Dumontville, Fairfield County Airport, State Route 158 at State Route 204 and North Bern. Turn around, don't drown when encountering flooded roads. Most flood deaths occur in vehicles. 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Repeating, an aerial flood warning remains in effect until 2:30 p.m. Eastern Daylight Time for the following county, Licking, Ohio. The current time is 11:35 a.m. Eastern Daylight Time. 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On the latest weather map, a cold front will slowly push south across the area this morning into this afternoon before exiting to the south by this evening. High pressure will briefly build over the eastern Great Lakes for Friday with a series of cold fronts moving across the area over the weekend. The forecast for the Central Highlands. West of today, partly sunny with a chance of showers. A slight chance of thunderstorms late this morning, then a chance of thunderstorms this afternoon. Highs in the upper 70s. Northeast winds 5 to 10 miles per hour. Chance of rain 50%. Tonight, mostly clear. A chance of showers and thunderstorms in the evening. Lows in the upper 50s. Northeast winds 5 to 10 miles per hour. Chance of rain 40%. Friday, sunny. Highs around 80. East winds around 5 miles per hour. Friday night, mostly clear. Lows around 60. Northeast winds around 5 miles per hour, becoming south after midnight. Saturday, partly cloudy in the morning, then mostly cloudy with showers with a chance of thunderstorms in the afternoon. Highs in the upper 70s. Southwest winds 5 to 10 miles per hour. Chance of rain 80%.
Saturday night, mostly cloudy with showers with a chance of thunderstorms in the evening, then partly cloudy after midnight. Lows in the upper 50s. Chance of rain 80%. Flood warning now in effect until this evening. What? Minor flooding is occurring and minor flooding is forecast. Where? Raccoon Creek near Glenville. When? Until this evening. Impacts, at 14.5 feet, water breaches the TJ Evans bike trail west of Glenville and floods storage buildings near the Glenville water plant. Water also approaches the property of the Denison University power plant. Additional details, at 10 a.m. Eastern Daylight Time Thursday the stage was 13.9 feet. Forecast, the river is expected to rise to a crest of 14.5 feet this afternoon. It will then fall below flood stage this evening. Flood stage is 13.0 feet. At 11 a.m., weather reports for selected cities, elsewhere across Ohio, reports from nearby cities outside Ohio. Flood warning remains in effect until 2:30 p.m. Eastern Daylight Time this afternoon. What? Flooding caused by excessive rainfall continues. Where? Central Fairfield County in Central Ohio, South Central Licking County in Central Ohio. When? Until 2:30 p.m. Eastern Daylight Time. Impacts, flooding of rivers, creeks, streams, and other low-lying and flood-prone locations is imminent or occurring. Additional details, at 10:48 a.m. Eastern Daylight Time, local law enforcement reported flooding in the warned area. Between 1 and 2.5 inches of rain have fallen. Flooding impacts will continue, but no additional rainfall is expected. Some locations that may experience flooding include Lancaster, Baltimore, Buckeye Lake, Bremen, Millersport, Pleasantville, Fairfield Beach, Royalton, Lithopolis, Thurston, Carroll, Rushville, West Rushville, Dumontville, Fairfield County Airport, State Route 158 at State Route 204 and North Bern. Turn around, don't drown when encountering flooded roads. Most flood deaths occur in vehicles. 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Repeating, an aerial flood warning remains in effect until 2:30 p.m. Eastern Daylight Time for the following county, Licking, Ohio. The current time is 11:39 a.m. Eastern Daylight Time. 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On the latest weather map, a cold front will slowly push south across the area this morning into this afternoon before exiting to the south by this evening. High pressure will briefly build over the eastern Great Lakes for Friday with a series of cold fronts moving across the area over the weekend. The extended forecast for the Central Highlands. Sunday, mostly sunny. Highs in the mid-70s. Sunday night, mostly clear. Lows in the lower 50s. Monday, mostly sunny. Highs in the mid-70s. Monday night, mostly clear. Lows in the mid-50s. Tuesday, mostly sunny. Highs in the upper 70s. Tuesday night, partly cloudy. Lows in the upper 50s. Wednesday, partly cloudy. Highs in the upper 70s. The forecast for the Central Highlands. Rest of today, partly sunny with a chance of showers. A slight chance of thunderstorms late this morning, then a chance of thunderstorms this afternoon. Highs in the upper 70s. Northeast winds 5 to 10 miles per hour. Chance of rain 50%. Tonight, mostly clear. A chance of showers and thunderstorms in the evening. Lows in the upper 50s. Northeast winds 5 to 10 miles per hour. Chance of rain 40%. Friday, sunny. Highs around 80. East winds around 5 miles per hour. Friday night, mostly clear. Lows around 60. Northeast winds around 5 miles per hour, becoming south after midnight. Saturday, partly cloudy in the morning, then mostly cloudy with showers with a chance of thunderstorms in the afternoon. Highs in the upper 70s. Southwest winds 5 to 10 miles per hour. Chance of rain 80%.
Saturday night, mostly cloudy with showers with a chance of thunderstorms in the evening, then partly cloudy after midnight. Lows in the upper 50s. Chance of rain 80%. At 11 a.m., weather reports for selected cities, elsewhere across Ohio, reports from nearby cities outside Ohio. Flood warning remains in effect until 2:30 p.m. Eastern Daylight Time this afternoon. What? Flooding caused by excessive rainfall continues. Where? Central Fairfield County in Central Ohio, South Central Licking County in Central Ohio. When? Until 2:30 p.m. Eastern Daylight Time. Impacts, flooding of rivers, creeks, streams, and other low-lying and flood-prone locations is imminent or occurring. Additional details, at 10:48 a.m. Eastern Daylight Time, local law enforcement reported flooding in the warned area. Between 1 and 2.5 inches of rain have fallen. Flooding impacts will continue, but no additional rainfall is expected. Some locations that may experience flooding include Lancaster, Baltimore, Buckeye Lake, Bremen, Millersport, Pleasantville, Fairfield Beach, Royalton, Lithopolis, Thurston, Carroll, Rushville, West Rushville, Dumontville, Fairfield County Airport, State Route 158 at State Route 204 and North Bern. Turn around, don't drown when encountering flooded roads. Most flood deaths occur in vehicles. 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Repeating, an aerial flood warning remains in effect until 2:30 p.m. Eastern Daylight Time for the following county, Licking, Ohio. The current time is 11:43 a.m. Eastern Daylight Time. 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On the latest weather map, a cold front will slowly push south across the area this morning into this afternoon before exiting to the south by this evening. High pressure will briefly build over the eastern Great Lakes for Friday with a series of cold fronts moving across the area over the weekend. The forecast for the Central Highlands. West of today, partly sunny with a chance of showers. A slight chance of thunderstorms late this morning, then a chance of thunderstorms this afternoon. Highs in the upper 70s. Northeast winds 5 to 10 miles per hour. Chance of rain 50%. Tonight, mostly clear. A chance of showers and thunderstorms in the evening. Lows in the upper 50s. Northeast winds 5 to 10 miles per hour. Chance of rain 40%. Friday, sunny. Highs around 80. East winds around 5 miles per hour. Friday night, mostly clear. Lows around 60. Northeast winds around 5 miles per hour, becoming south after midnight. Saturday, partly cloudy in the morning, then mostly cloudy with showers with a chance of thunderstorms in the afternoon. Highs in the upper 70s. Southwest winds 5 to 10 miles per hour. Chance of rain 80%. Saturday night, mostly cloudy with showers with a chance of thunderstorms in the evening, then partly cloudy after midnight. Lows in the upper 50s. Chance of rain 80%. At 11 a.m., weather reports for selected cities, elsewhere across Ohio, reports from nearby cities outside Ohio. Flood warning remains in effect until 2:30 p.m. Eastern Daylight Time this afternoon. What? Flooding caused by excessive rainfall continues. Where? Central Fairfield County in Central Ohio, South Central Licking County in Central Ohio. When? Until 2:30 p.m. Eastern Daylight Time. Impacts, flooding of rivers, creeks, streams, and other low-lying and flood-prone locations is imminent or occurring. Additional details, at 10:48 a.m. Eastern Daylight Time, local law enforcement reported flooding in the warned area. Between 1 and 2.5 inches of rain have fallen. Flooding impacts will continue, but no additional rainfall is expected. Some locations that may experience flooding include Lancaster, Baltimore, Buckeye Lake, Bremen, Millersport, Pleasantville, Fairfield Beach, Royalton, Lithopolis, Thurston, Carroll, Rushville, West Rushville, Dumontville, Fairfield County Airport, State Route 158 at State Route 204 and North Bern. Turn around,
Don't drown when encountering flooded roads. Most flood deaths occur in vehicles. To report flooding, go to our website at weather.gov/ilm and submit your report via social media when you can do so safely. Repeating, an aerial flood warning remains in effect until 2:30 p.m. Eastern Daylight Time for the following county, Licking, Ohio. Flood warning now in effect until this evening. What? Minor flooding is occurring and minor flooding is forecast.

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On the latest weather map, a cold front will slowly push south across the area this morning into this afternoon before exiting to the south by this evening. High pressure will briefly build over the eastern Great Lakes for Friday with a series of cold fronts moving across the area over the weekend. The forecast for the Central Highlands. Rest of today, partly sunny with a chance of showers. A slight chance of thunderstorms late this morning, then a chance of thunderstorms this afternoon. Highs in the upper 70s. Northeast winds 5 to 10 miles per hour. Chance of rain 50%. Tonight, mostly clear. A chance of showers and thunderstorms in the evening. Lows in the upper 50s. Northeast winds 5 to 10 miles per hour. Chance of rain 40%. Friday, sunny. Highs around 80. East winds around 5 miles per hour. Friday night, mostly clear. Lows around 60. Northeast winds around 5 miles per hour, becoming south after midnight. Saturday, partly cloudy in the morning, then mostly cloudy with showers with a chance of thunderstorms in the afternoon. Highs in the upper 70s. Southwest winds 5 to 10 miles per hour. Chance of rain 80%. Saturday night, mostly cloudy with showers with a chance of thunderstorms in the evening, then partly cloudy after midnight. Lows in the upper 50s. Chance of rain 80%. At 11 a.m., weather reports for selected cities elsewhere across Ohio, reports from nearby cities outside Ohio. The extended forecast for the Central Highlands. Sunday, mostly sunny. Highs in the mid-70s. Sunday night, mostly clear. Lows in the lower 50s. Monday, mostly sunny. Highs in the mid-70s. Monday night, mostly clear. Lows in the mid-50s. Tuesday, mostly sunny. Highs in the upper 70s. Tuesday night, partly cloudy. Lows in the upper 50s. Wednesday, partly cloudy. Highs in the upper 70s. Flood warning remains in effect until 2:30 p.m. Eastern Daylight Time this afternoon. What? Flooding caused by excessive rainfall continues. Where? Central Fairfield County in Central Ohio, South Central Licking County in Central Ohio. When? Until 2:30 p.m. Eastern Daylight Time. Impacts, flooding of rivers, creeks, streams, and other low-lying and flood-prone locations is imminent or occurring. Additional details, at 10:48 a.m. Eastern Daylight Time, local law enforcement reported flooding in the warned area. Between 1 and 2.5 inches of rain have fallen. Flooding impacts will continue, but no additional rainfall is expected. Some locations that may experience flooding include Lancaster, Baltimore, Buckeye Lake, Bremen, Millersport, Pleasantville, Fairfield Beach, Royalton, Lithopolis, Thurston, Carroll, Rushville, West Rushville, Dumontville, Fairfield County Airport, State Route 158 at State Route 204 and North Bern. Turn around, don't drown when encountering flooded roads. Most flood deaths occur in vehicles. 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Repeating, an aerial flood warning remains in effect until 2:30 p.m. Eastern Daylight Time for the following county, Licking, Ohio. The current time is 11:52 a.m. Eastern Daylight Time. 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On the latest weather map, a cold front will slowly push south across the area this morning into this afternoon before exiting to the south by this evening. High pressure will briefly build over the eastern Great Lakes for Friday with a series of cold fronts moving across the area over the weekend. The forecast for the Central Highlands. Rest of today, partly sunny with a chance of showers. A slight chance of thunderstorms late this morning, then a chance of

thunderstorms this afternoon. Highs in the upper 70s. Northeast winds 5 to 10 miles per hour. Chance of rain 50%. Tonight, mostly clear. A chance of showers and thunderstorms in the evening. Lows in the upper 50s. Northeast winds 5 to 10 miles per hour. Chance of rain 40%. Friday, sunny. Highs around 80. East winds around 5 miles per hour. Friday night, mostly clear. Lows around 60. Northeast winds around 5 miles per hour, becoming south after midnight. Saturday, partly cloudy in the morning, then mostly cloudy with showers with a chance of thunderstorms in the afternoon. Highs in the upper 70s. Southwest winds 5 to 10 miles per hour. Chance of rain 80%. Saturday night, mostly cloudy with showers with a chance of thunderstorms in the evening, then partly cloudy after midnight. Lows in the upper 50s. Chance of rain 80%. At 11 a.m., weather reports for selected cities, elsewhere across Ohio, reports from nearby cities outside Ohio. Flood warning remains in effect until 2:30 p.m. Eastern Daylight Time this afternoon. What? Flooding caused by excessive rainfall continues. Where? Central Fairfield County in Central Ohio, South Central Licking County in Central Ohio. When? Until 2:30 p.m. Eastern Daylight Time. Flood warning now in effect until Friday morning. What? Moderate flooding is occurring and moderate flooding is forecast. Where? South Fork Licking River at Heath. When? Until Friday morning. Impacts, at 19.0 feet, much of Licking View Drive is flooded, with water approaching homes along Licking View near Creek View Drive. Homes are impacted near Hillview Court, Huron Drive West, Livingston Court and Wildwood Court. Irvingwood Drive East is flooded near the river. Hobeck Park and Forey Reserve are covered by several feet of water. Robertson Drive Southeast is flooded, as well as Holly Park Estate. Additional details, at 11:15 a.m. Eastern Daylight Time Thursday the stage was 18.9 feet. Forecast, the river is cresting and is expected to fall below flood stage just after midnight tonight and continue falling, remaining below flood stage. Flood stage is 16.0 feet. Flood warning remains in effect until 2:30 p.m. Eastern Daylight Time this afternoon. What? Flooding caused by excessive rainfall continues. Where? Central Fairfield County in Central Ohio, South Central Licking County in Central Ohio. When? Until 2:30 p.m. Eastern Daylight Time. Impacts, flooding of rivers, creeks, streams, and other low-lying and flood-prone locations is imminent or occurring. Additional details, at 10:48 a.m. Eastern Daylight Time, local law enforcement reported flooding in the warned area. Between 1 and 2.5 inches of rain have fallen. Flooding impacts will continue, but no additional rainfall is expected. Some locations that may experience flooding include Lancaster, Baltimore, Buckeye Lake, Bremen, Millersport, Pleasantville, Fairfield Beach, Royalton, Lithopolis, Thurston, Carroll. Flood warning remains in effect until late Friday night. What? Minor flooding is occurring and moderate flooding is forecast. Where? South Fork Licking River near Hebron. When? Until late Friday night. Impacts, at 13.0 feet, Backwater Creek flooding surrounds several homes in Greenbrier Estates Mobile Home Park, with water threatening the main level of a few homes closest to the creek. Flooding along Mill Dam Road may be several feet deep in some areas between Route 40 and Interstate 70. Water on Ridgely Tract Road may be several feet deep, with water flooding some homes in this area. Additional details, at 11:15 a.m. Eastern Daylight Time Thursday the stage was 11.6 feet. Forecast, the river is expected to rise to a crest of 13.5 feet this evening. It will then fall below flood stage tomorrow evening. Flood stage is 11.0 feet. Flood warning remains in effect until 2:30 p.m. Eastern Daylight Time this afternoon. What? Flooding caused by excessive rainfall continues. Where? Central Fairfield County in Central Ohio, South Central Licking County in Central Ohio. When? Until 2:30 p.m. Eastern Daylight Time. Impacts, flooding of rivers, creeks, streams, and other low-lying and flood-prone locations is imminent or occurring. Additional details, at 10:48 a.m. Eastern Daylight Time, local law enforcement reported flooding in the warned area.
between 1 and 2.5 inches of rain have fallen. Flooding impacts will continue, but no additional rainfall is expected. Some locations that may experience flooding include Lancaster, Baltimore, Buckeye Lake, Bremen, Millersport, Pleasantville, Fairfield Beach, Royalton, Lithopolis, Thurston, Carroll, Rushville, West Rushville, Dumontville, Fairfield County Airport, State Route 158 at State Route 204 and North Bern. Turn around, don't drown when encountering flooded roads. Most flood deaths occur in vehicles. 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Repeating, an aerial flood warning remains in effect until 2:30 p.m. Eastern Daylight Time for the following county, Licking, Ohio. Flood warning now in effect until this evening. What? Minor flooding is occurring and minor flooding is forecast. Where? Raccoon Creek near Glenville. Flood warning now in effect until Friday morning. What? Moderate flooding is forecast. Where? Licking River in Ohio near Newark. When? Until Friday morning. Impacts, at 16.0 feet, flooding of nearly half of Canterbury Trail Mobile Home Park occurs, with portions of Licking View Drive flooded. Backwater flooding into Raccoon Creek is possible, which may flood areas of Raccoon Drive. Properties near Nathaniel Avenue and Spring Streets flood, with homes flooding in the Little Texas area between Ohio Street and the river. The Ball Diamonds near Little Texas also flood, as well as areas of Summit Street Road. Additional details, at 11 a.m. Eastern Daylight Time Thursday the stage was 13.7 feet. Forecast, the river is expected to rise to a crest of 16.0 feet this evening. It will then fall below flood stage late tonight. Flood stage is 14.0 feet. The extended forecast for the Central Highlands. Sunday, mostly sunny. Highs in the mid-70s. Sunday night, mostly clear. Lows in the lower 50s. Monday, mostly sunny. Highs in the mid-70s. Monday night, mostly clear. Lows in the mid-50s. Tuesday, mostly sunny. Highs in the upper 70s. Tuesday night, partly cloudy. Lows in the upper 50s. Wednesday, partly cloudy. Highs in the upper 70s. The current time is 12 p.m. Eastern Daylight Time. 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On the latest weather map, a cold front will slowly push south across the area this morning into this afternoon before exiting to the south by this evening. High pressure will briefly build over the eastern Great Lakes for Friday with a series of cold fronts moving across the area over the weekend. The forecast for the Central Highlands. Rest of today, partly sunny with a chance of showers. A slight chance of thunderstorms late this morning, then a chance of thunderstorms this afternoon. Highs in the upper 70s. Northeast winds 5 to 10 miles per hour. Chance of rain 50%. Tonight, mostly clear. A chance of showers and thunderstorms in the evening. Lows in the upper 50s. Northeast winds 5 to 10 miles per hour. Chance of rain 40%. Friday, sunny. Highs around 80. East winds around 5 miles per hour. Friday night, mostly clear. Lows around 60. Northeast winds around 5 miles per hour, becoming south after midnight. Saturday, partly cloudy in the morning, then mostly cloudy with showers with a chance of thunderstorms in the afternoon. Highs in the upper 70s. Southwest winds 5 to 10 miles per hour. Chance of rain 80%. Saturday night, mostly cloudy with showers with a chance of thunderstorms in the evening, then partly cloudy after midnight. Lows in the upper 50s. Chance of rain 80%. At 11 a.m., weather reports for selected cities, elsewhere across Ohio, reports from nearby cities outside Ohio. Flood warning remains in effect until 2:30 p.m. Eastern Daylight Time this afternoon. What? Flooding caused by excessive rainfall continues. Where? Central Fairfield County in Central Ohio,
South Central Licking County in Central Ohio, when, until 2:30 p.m. Eastern Daylight Time. Impacts, flooding of rivers, creeks, streams, and other low-lying and flood-prone locations is imminent or occurring. Additional details, at 10. Flood warning remains in effect until late Friday night. What, minor flooding is occurring and major flooding is forecast. Where, South Fork Licking River near I-70 near Buckeye Lake. When, until late Friday night. Impacts, at 883.0 feet, both eastbound and westbound lanes of Interstate 70 are closed from flooding near exit 129, with over a foot of water likely on both eastbound and westbound lanes. Significant flooding of the Cora campground occurs, as well as Buckeye Lake Estates and other homes and businesses near the river channel. Flooding will also impact portions of Interstate 70 between exit 122 and exit 126. Additional details, at 11:45 a.m. Eastern Daylight Time Thursday the stage was 880.5 feet. Forecast, the river is expected to rise to a crest of 883.5 feet tomorrow morning. It will then fall below flood stage late tomorrow evening. Flood stage is 880.0 feet. Flood history, this crest compares to a previous crest of 882.9 feet on March 21, 2020. Flood warning remains in effect until 2:30 p.m. Eastern Daylight Time this afternoon. What? Flooding caused by excessive rainfall continues. Where? Central Fairfield County in Central Ohio, South Central Licking County in Central Ohio, when? Until 2:30 p.m. Eastern Daylight Time. Impacts, flooding of rivers, creeks, streams, and other low-lying and flood-prone locations is imminent or occurring. Additional details, at 10:48 a.m. Eastern Daylight Time, local law enforcement reported flooding in the warned area. Between 1 and 2.5 inches of rain have fallen. Flooding impacts will continue, but no additional rainfall is expected. Some locations that may experience flooding include Lancaster, Baltimore, Buckeye Lake, Bremen, Millersport, Pleasantville, Fairfield Beach, Royalton, Lithopolis, Thurston, Carroll, Rushville, West Rushville, Dumontville, Fairfield County Airport, State Route 158 at State Route 204 and North Bern. Turn around, don't drown when encountering flooded roads. Most flood deaths occur in vehicles. To report flooding, go to our website at weather.gov/iln and submit your report via social media, when you can do so safely. Repeating, an aerial flood warning remains in effect until 2:30 p.m. Eastern Daylight Time for the following county, Licking, Ohio. The Nearshore Marine Forecast. For the following marine location, the islands to Vermilion. Rest of today, east winds 5 to 15 knots becoming northeast. A chance of showers with a slight chance of thunderstorms late this morning. A slight chance of showers late. Waves 2 feet or less. Tonight, northeast winds 5 to 15 knots becoming east. Mostly clear. Waves 2 feet or less. Friday, east winds 10 knots or less. Sunny. Waves 1 foot or less. Friday night, east winds 10 knots or less becoming southwest. Mostly clear. Waves 1 foot or less. Winds and waves higher in and near thunderstorms. The water temperature off Toledo is 78 degrees, off Cleveland 75 degrees, and off Erie 78 degrees. Flood warning now in effect until Friday morning. What? Moderate flooding is occurring and moderate flooding is forecast. Where? South Fork Licking River at Heath. When? Until Friday morning. Impacts, at 19.0 feet, much of Licking View Drive is flooded, with water approaching homes along Licking View near Creek View Drive. Homes are impacted near Hillview Court, Huron Drive West, Livingston Court and Wildwood Court. Irvingwood Drive East is flooded near the river. Hobeck Park and Forey Reserve are covered by several feet of water. Robertson Drive Southeast is flooded, as well as Holly Park Estate. Additional details, at 11:15 a.m. Eastern Daylight Time Thursday the stage was 18.9 feet. Forecast, the river is cresting and is expected to fall below flood stage just after midnight tonight and continue falling, remaining below flood stage. Flood stage is 16.0 feet. Flood warning remains in effect until late Friday night. What? Minor flooding is occurring and moderate flooding is forecast.
Where? South Fork Licking River near Hebron. When? Until late Friday night. Impacts, at 13.0 feet, Backwater Creek flooding surrounds several homes in Greenbrier Estates Mobile Home Park, with water threatening the main level of a few homes closest to the creek. Flooding along Mill Dam Road may be several feet deep in some areas between Route 40 and Interstate 70. Water on Ridgely Tract Road may be several feet deep, with water flooding some homes in this area. Additional details, at 11:15 a.m. Eastern Daylight Time Thursday, the stage was 11.6 feet. Forecast, the river is expected to rise to a crest of 13.5 feet this evening. It will then fall below flood stage tomorrow evening. Flood stage is 11.0 feet. Flood warning now in effect until this evening. What? Minor flooding is occurring and minor flooding is forecast. Where? Raccoon Creek near Grenville. When? Until this evening. Impacts, at 14.5 feet, water breaches the TJ Evans bike trail west of Grenville and floods storage buildings near the Grenville water plant. Water also approaches the property of the Denison University power plant. Additional details, at 10 a.m. Eastern Daylight Time Thursday, the stage was 13.9 feet. Forecast, the river is expected to rise to a crest of 14.5 feet this afternoon. It will then fall below flood stage this evening. Flood stage is 13.0 feet. Flood warning now in effect until Friday morning. What? Moderate flooding is forecast. Where? Licking River in Ohio near Newark. When? Until Friday morning. Impacts, at 16.0 feet, flooding of nearly half of Canterbury Trail Mobile Home Park occurs, with portions of Licking View Drive flooded. Backwater flooding into Raccoon Creek is possible, which may flood areas of Raccoon Drive. Properties near Nathaniel Avenue and Spring Streets flood, with homes flooding in the Little Texas area between Ohio Street and the river. The Ball Diamonds near Little Texas also flood, as well as areas of Summit Street Road. Additional details, at 11 a.m. Eastern Daylight Time Thursday, the stage was 13.7 feet. Forecast, the river is expected to rise to a crest of 16.0 feet this evening. It will then fall below flood stage late tonight. Flood stage is 14.0 feet. The extended forecast for the Central Highlands. Sunday, mostly sunny. Highs in the mid-70s. Sunday night, mostly clear. Lows in the lower 50s. Monday, mostly sunny. Highs in the mid-70s. Monday night, mostly clear. Lows in the mid-50s. Tuesday, mostly sunny. Highs in the upper 70s. Tuesday night, partly cloudy. Lows in the upper 50s. Wednesday, partly cloudy. Highs in the upper 70s. The current time is 12:11 p.m. Eastern Daylight Time. 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On the latest weather map, a cold front will slowly push south across the area this morning into this afternoon before exiting to the south by this evening. High pressure will briefly build over the eastern Great Lakes for Friday with a series of cold fronts moving across the area over the weekend. The forecast for the Central Highlands. Rest of today, partly sunny with a chance of showers. A slight chance of thunderstorms late this morning, then a chance of thunderstorms this afternoon. Highs in the upper 70s. Northeast winds 5 to 10 miles per hour. Chance of rain 50%. Tonight, mostly clear. A chance of showers and thunderstorms in the evening. Lows in the upper 50s. Northeast winds 5 to 10 miles per hour. Chance of rain 40%. Friday, sunny. Highs around 80. East winds around 5 miles per hour. Friday night, mostly clear. Lows around 60. Northeast winds around 5 miles per hour, becoming south after midnight. Saturday, partly cloudy in the morning. Then mostly cloudy with showers with a chance of thunderstorms in the afternoon. Highs in the upper 70s. Southwest winds 5 to 10 miles per hour. Chance of rain 80%.
Saturday night, mostly cloudy with showers with a chance of thunderstorms in the evening, then partly cloudy after midnight. Lows in the upper 50s. Chance of rain 80%. Flood warning remains in effect until late Friday night. What? Minor flooding is occurring and major flooding is forecast. Where? South Fork Licking River near I-70 near Buckeye Lake. When? Until late Friday night. Impacts, at 883.0 feet, both eastbound and westbound lanes of Interstate 70 are closed from flooding near exit 129, with over a foot of water likely on both eastbound and westbound lanes. Significant flooding of the Cora campground occurs, as well as Buckeye Lake Estates and other homes and businesses near the river channel. Flooding will also impact portions of Interstate 70 between exit 122 and exit 126. Additional details, at 11:45 a.m. Eastern Daylight Time Thursday, the stage was 880.5 feet. Forecast, the river is expected to rise to a crest of 883.5 feet tomorrow morning. It will then fall below flood stage late tomorrow evening. Flood stage is 880.0 feet. Flood history, this crest compares to a previous crest of 882.9 feet on March 21, 2020. The current time is 12:14 p.m. Eastern Daylight Time. 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Flood warning now in effect until Friday morning. What? Moderate flooding is occurring and moderate flooding is forecast. Where? South Fork Licking River at Heath. When? Until Friday morning. Impacts, at 19.0 feet, much of Licking View Drive is flooded, with water approaching homes along Licking View near Creek View Drive. Homes are impacted near Hillview Court, Huron Drive West, Livingston Court and Wildwood Court. Irvingwood Drive East is flooded near the river. Hobeck Park and Foy Reserve are covered by several feet of water. Robertson Drive Southeast is flooded, as well as Holly Park Estate. Additional details, at 11:15 a.m. Eastern Daylight Time Thursday the stage was 18.9 feet. Forecast, the river is cresting and is expected to fall below flood stage just after midnight tonight and continue falling, remaining below flood stage. Flood stage is 16.0 feet. On the latest weather map, a cold front will slowly push south across the area this morning into this afternoon before exiting to the south by this evening. High pressure will briefly build over the eastern Great Lakes for Friday with a series of cold fronts moving across the area over the weekend. The forecast for the Central Highlands. Rest of today, partly sunny with a chance of showers. A slight chance of thunderstorms late this morning, then a chance of thunderstorms this afternoon. Highs in the upper 70s. Northeast winds 5 to 10 miles per hour. Chance of rain 50%. Tonight, mostly clear. A chance of showers and thunderstorms in the evening. Lows in the upper 50s. Northeast winds 5 to 10 miles per hour. Chance of rain 40%. Friday, sunny. Highs around 80. East winds around 5 miles per hour. Friday night, mostly clear. Lows around 60. Northeast winds around 5 miles per hour, becoming south after midnight. Saturday, partly cloudy in the morning, then mostly cloudy with showers with a chance of thunderstorms in the afternoon. Highs in the upper 70s. Southwest winds 5 to 10 miles per hour. Chance of rain 80%. Saturday night, mostly cloudy with showers with a chance of thunderstorms in the evening, then partly cloudy after midnight. Lows in the upper 50s. Chance of rain 80%. Flood warning remains in effect until late Friday night. What? Minor flooding is occurring and moderate flooding is forecast. Where? South Fork Licking River near Hebron. When? Until late Friday night. Impacts, at 13.0 feet. Backwater Creek flooding surrounds several homes in Greenbrier Estates Mobile Home Park, with water threatening the main level of a few homes closest to the creek. Flooding along Mill Dam Road may be several feet deep in some areas between Route 40 and Interstate 70. Water on Ridgely Tract Road may be several feet deep, with water flooding some homes in this area.
Additional details, at 11:15 a.m. Eastern Daylight Time Thursday, the stage was 11.6 feet. Forecast, the river is expected to rise to a crest of 13.5 feet this evening. It will then fall below flood stage tomorrow evening. Flood stage is 11.0 feet. Flood warning now in effect until this evening. What? Minor flooding is occurring and minor flooding is forecast. Where? Raccoon Creek near Glenville. When? Until this evening. Impacts, at 14.5 feet, water breaches the TJ Evans bike trail west of Glenville and floods storage buildings near the Glenville water plant. Water also approaches the property of the Denison University power plant. Additional details, at 10 a.m. Eastern Daylight Time Thursday, the stage was 13.9 feet. Forecast, the river is expected to rise to a crest of 14.5 feet this afternoon. It will then fall below flood stage this evening. Flood stage is 13.0 feet. Flood warning now in effect until Friday morning. What? Moderate flooding is forecast. Where? Licking River in Ohio near Newark. When? Until Friday morning. Impacts, at 16.0 feet, flooding of nearly half of Canterbury Trail Mobile Home Park occurs, with portions of Licking View Drive flooded. Backwater flooding into Raccoon Creek is possible, which may flood areas of Raccoon Drive. Properties near Nathaniel Avenue and Spring Streets flood, with homes flooding in the Little Texas area between Ohio Street and the river. The Ball Diamonds near Little Texas also flood, as well as areas of Summit Street Road. Additional details, at 11 a.m. Eastern Daylight Time Thursday, the stage was 13.7 feet. Forecast, the river is expected to rise to a crest of 16.0 feet this evening. It will then fall below flood stage late tonight. Flood stage is 14.0 feet. At noon, weather reports for selected cities. At Mansfield Long Regional Airport, it was cloudy. The temperature was 73 degrees, the dew point 65, and the relative humidity 75%. The wind was northwest, at 6 miles an hour. The pressure was 30.03 inches and steady. Elsewhere across Ohio, at Toledo Express, it was sunny, with a temperature of 78. It was mostly sunny, with a temperature of 76 at Marion, and 78 at Findlay. It was partly sunny, with a temperature of 73 at Worcester, 73 at Cincinnati, 74 at Dayton, and 74 at Columbus. It was cloudy, with a temperature of 75 at Cleveland, 72 at Akron-Canton Regional Airport, and 70 at Youngstown. Reports from nearby cities outside Ohio, at Pittsburgh, rain was falling, with a temperature of 68. At Chicago, it was mostly sunny, with a temperature of 75. It was partly sunny, with a temperature of 79 at Detroit, and 75 at Indianapolis. At Buffalo, it was cloudy, with a temperature of 68. The extended forecast for the Central Highlands. Sunday, mostly sunny. Highs in the mid-70s. Sunday night, mostly clear. Lows in the lower 50s. Monday, mostly sunny. Highs in the mid-70s. Monday night, mostly clear. Lows in the mid-50s. Tuesday, mostly sunny. Highs in the upper 70s. Tuesday night, partly cloudy. Lows in the upper 50s. Wednesday, partly cloudy. Highs in the upper 70s. Flood warning remains in effect until 2:30 p.m. Eastern Daylight Time this afternoon. What? Flooding caused by excessive rainfall continues. Where? Central Fairfield County in Central Ohio. South Central Licking County in Central Ohio, when, until 2:30 p.m. Eastern Daylight Time. Impacts, flooding of rivers, creeks, streams, and other low-lying and flood-prone locations is imminent or occurring. Additional details, at 10:48 a.m. Eastern Daylight Time, local law enforcement reported flooding in the warned area. Between 1 and 2.5 inches of rain have fallen. Flooding impacts will continue, but no additional rainfall is expected. Some locations that may experience flooding include Lancaster, Baltimore, Buckeye Lake, Bremen, Millersport, Pleasantville, Fairfield Beach, Royalton, Lithopolis, Thurston, Carroll, Rushville, West Rushville, Dumontville, Fairfield County Airport, State Route 158 at State Route 204 and North Bern. Turnaround,
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Most flood deaths occur in vehicles. 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Repeating, an aerial flood warning remains in effect until 2:30 p.m. Eastern Daylight Time for the following county, Licking, Ohio. Flood warning remains in effect until late Friday night. What? Minor flooding is occurring and major flooding is forecast. Where? South Fork Licking River near I-70 near Buckeye Lake. When? Until late Friday night. Impacts, at 883.0 feet, both eastbound and westbound lanes of Interstate 70 are closed from flooding near exit 129, with over a foot of water likely on both eastbound and westbound lanes. Significant flooding of the Cora campground occurs, as well as Buckeye Lake Estates and other homes and businesses near the river channel. Flooding will also impact portions of Interstate 70 between exit 122 and exit 126. Additional details, at 11:45 a.m. Eastern Daylight Time Thursday the stage was 880.5 feet. Forecast, the river is expected to rise to a crest of 883.5 feet tomorrow morning. It will then fall below flood stage late tomorrow evening. Flood stage is 880.0 feet. Flood history, this crest compares to a previous crest of 882.9 feet on March 21, 2020. Flood warning now in effect until Friday morning. What? Moderate flooding is occurring and moderate flooding is forecast. Where? South Fork Licking River at Heath. When? Until Friday morning. Impacts, at 19.0 feet, much of Licking View Drive is flooded, with water approaching homes along Licking View near Creek View Drive. Homes are impacted near Hillview Court, Huron Drive West, Livingston Court and Wildwood Court. Irvingwood Drive East is flooded near the river. Hobeck Park and Foy Reserve are covered by several feet of water. Robertson Drive Southeast is flooded, as well as Holly Park Estate. Additional details, at 11:15 a.m. Eastern Daylight Time Thursday the stage was 18.9 feet. Forecast, the river is cresting and is expected to fall below flood stage just after midnight tonight and continue falling, remaining below flood stage. Flood stage is 16.0 feet. The current time is 12:25 p.m. Eastern Daylight Time. 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On the latest weather map, a cold front will slowly push south across the area this morning into this afternoon before exiting to the south by this evening. High pressure will briefly build over the eastern Great Lakes for Friday with a series of cold fronts moving across the area over the weekend. Flood warning remains in effect until late Friday night. What? Minor flooding is occurring and moderate flooding is forecast. Where? South Fork Licking River near Hebron. When? Until late Friday night. Impacts, at 13.0 feet, Backwater Creek flooding surrounds several homes in Greenbrier Estates Mobile Home Park, with water threatening the main level of a few homes closest to the creek. Flooding along Mill Dam Road may be several feet deep in some areas between Route 40 and Interstate 70. Water on Ridgely Tract Road may be several feet deep, with water flooding some homes in this area. Additional details, at 11:15 a.m. Eastern Daylight Time Thursday the stage was 11.6 feet. Forecast, the river is expected to rise to a crest of 13.5 feet this evening. It will then fall below flood stage tomorrow evening. Flood stage is 11.0 feet. Flood warning now in effect until this evening. What? Minor flooding is occurring and minor flooding is forecast. Where? Raccoon Creek near Glenville. When? Until this evening. Impacts, at 14.5 feet, water breaches the TJ Evans bike trail west of Glenville and floods storage buildings near the Glenville water plant. Water also approaches the property of the Denison University power plant. Additional details, at 10 a.m. Eastern Daylight Time Thursday the stage was 13.9 feet. Forecast, the river is expected to rise to a crest of 14.5 feet this afternoon. It will then fall below flood stage this evening. Flood stage is 13.0 feet.
The forecast for the Central Highlands. Rest of today, partly sunny with a chance of showers. A slight chance of thunderstorms late this morning, then a chance of thunderstorms this afternoon. Highs in the upper 70s. Northeast winds 5 to 10 miles per hour. Chance of rain 50%. Tonight, mostly clear. A chance of showers and thunderstorms in the evening. Lows in the upper 50s. Northeast winds 5 to 10 miles per hour. Chance of rain 40%. Friday, sunny. Highs around 80. East winds around 5 miles per hour. Friday night, mostly clear. Lows around 60. Northeast winds around 5 miles per hour, becoming south after midnight. Saturday, partly cloudy in the morning, then mostly cloudy with showers with a chance of thunderstorms in the afternoon. Highs in the upper 70s. Southwest winds 5 to 10 miles per hour. Chance of rain 80%. Saturday night, mostly cloudy with showers with a chance of thunderstorms in the evening, then partly cloudy after midnight. Lows in the upper 50s. Chance of rain 80%. Flood warning now in effect until Friday morning. What? Moderate flooding is forecast. Where? Licking River in Ohio near Newark. When? Until Friday morning. Impacts, at 16.0 feet, flooding of nearly half of Canterbury Trail Mobile Home Park occurs, with portions of Licking View Drive flooded. Backwater flooding into Raccoon Creek is possible, which may flood areas of Raccoon Drive. Properties near Nathaniel Avenue and Spring Streets flood, with homes flooding in the Little Texas area between Ohio Street and the river. The Ball Diamonds near Little Texas also flood, as well as areas of Summit Street Road. Additional details, at 11 a.m. Eastern Daylight Time Thursday the stage was 13.7 feet. Forecast, the river is expected to rise to a crest of 16.0 feet this evening. It will then fall below flood stage late tonight. Flood stage is 14.0 feet. The extended forecast for the Central Highlands. Sunday, mostly sunny. Highs in the mid-70s. Sunday night, mostly clear. Lows in the lower 50s. Monday, mostly sunny. Highs in the mid-70s. Monday night, mostly clear. Lows in the mid-50s. Tuesday, mostly sunny. Highs in the upper 70s. Tuesday night, partly cloudy. Lows in the upper 50s. Wednesday, partly cloudy. Highs in the upper 70s. At noon, weather reports for selected cities. At Mansfield Lawn Regional Airport, it was cloudy. The temperature was 73 degrees, the dew point 65, and the relative humidity 75%. The wind was northwest, at 6 miles an hour. The pressure was 30.03 inches and steady. Elsewhere across Ohio, at Toledo Express, it was sunny, with a temperature of 78. It was mostly sunny, with a temperature of 76 at Marion, and 78 at Findlay. It was partly sunny, with a temperature of 73 at Worcester, 73 at Cincinnati, 74 at Dayton, and 74 at Columbus. It was cloudy, with a temperature of 75 at Cleveland, 72 at Akron-Canton Regional Airport, and 70 at Youngstown. Reports from nearby cities outside Ohio, at Pittsburgh, rain was falling, with a temperature of 68. At Chicago, it was mostly sunny, with a temperature of 75. It was partly sunny, with a temperature of 79 at Detroit, and 75 at Indianapolis. At Buffalo, it was cloudy, with a temperature of 68. Flood warning remains in effect until 2:30 p.m. Eastern Daylight Time this afternoon. What? Flooding caused by excessive rainfall continues. Where? Central Fairfield County in Central Ohio, South Central Licking County in Central Ohio, when? Until 2:30 p.m. Eastern Daylight Time. Impacts, flooding of rivers, creeks, streams, and other low-lying and flood-prone locations is imminent or occurring. Additional details, at 10:48 a.m. Eastern Daylight Time, local law enforcement reported flooding in the warned area. Between 1 and 2.5 inches of rain have fallen. Flooding impacts will continue, but no additional rainfall is expected. Some locations that may experience flooding include Lancaster, Baltimore, Buckeye Lake, Bremen, Millersport, Pleasantville, Fairfield Beach, Royalton, Lithopolis, Thurston,
Carroll, Rushville, West Rushville, Dumontville, Fairfield County Airport, State Route 158 at State Route 204 and North Bern. Turn around, don't drown when encountering flooded roads. Most flood deaths occur in vehicles. 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Repeating, an aerial flood warning remains in effect until 2:30 p.m. Eastern Daylight Time for the following county, Licking, Ohio. Flood warning remains in effect until late Friday night. What? Minor flooding is occurring and major flooding is forecast. Where? South Fork Licking River near I-70 near Buckeye Lake. When? Until late Friday night. Impacts, at 883.0 feet, both eastbound and westbound lanes of Interstate 70 are closed from flooding near exit 129, with over a foot of water likely on both eastbound and westbound lanes. Significant flooding of the Cora campground occurs, as well as Buckeye Lake Estates and other homes and businesses near the river channel. Flooding will also impact portions of Interstate 70 between exit 122 and exit 126. Additional details, at 11:45 a.m. Eastern Daylight Time Thursday the stage was 880.5 feet. Forecast, the river is expected to rise to a crest of 883.5 feet tomorrow morning. It will then fall below flood stage late tomorrow evening. Flood stage is 880.0 feet. Flood history, this crest compares to a previous crest of 882.9 feet on March 21, 2020. Flood warning now in effect until Friday morning. What? Moderate flooding is occurring and moderate flooding is forecast. Where? South Fork Licking River at Heath. When? Until Friday morning. Impacts, at 19.0 feet, much of Licking View Drive is flooded, with water approaching homes along Licking View near Creek View Drive. Homes are impacted near Hillview Court, Huron Drive West, Livingston Court and Wildwood Court. Irvingwood Drive East is flooded near the river. Hobeck Park and Foy Reserve are covered by several feet of water. Robertson Drive Southeast is flooded, as well as Holly Park Estate. Additional details, at 11:15 a.m. Eastern Daylight Time Thursday the stage was 18.9 feet. Forecast, the river is cresting and is expected to fall below flood stage just after midnight tonight and continue falling, remaining below flood stage. Flood stage is 16.0 feet. The current time is 12:35 p.m. Eastern Daylight Time. 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Flood warning remains in effect until late Friday night. What? Minor flooding is occurring and moderate flooding is forecast. Where? South Fork Licking River near Hebron. When? Until late Friday night. Impacts, at 13.0 feet, Backwater Creek flooding surrounds several homes in Greenbrier Estates Mobile Home Park, with water threatening the main level of a few homes closest to the creek. Flooding along Mill Dam Road may be several feet deep in some areas between Route 40 and Interstate 70. Water on Ridgely Tract Road may be several feet deep, with water flooding some homes in this area. Additional details, at 11:15 a.m. Eastern Daylight Time Thursday the stage was 11.6 feet. Forecast, the river is expected to rise to a crest of 13.5 feet this evening. It will then fall below flood stage tomorrow evening. Flood stage is 11.0 feet. Flood warning now in effect until this evening. What? Minor flooding is occurring and minor flooding is forecast. Where? Raccoon Creek near Grenville. When? Until this evening. Impacts, at 14.5 feet, water breaches the TJ Evans bike trail west of Grenville and floods storage buildings near the Grenville water plant. Water also approaches the property of the Denison University power plant. Additional details, at 10 a.m. Eastern Daylight Time Thursday the stage was 13.9 feet. Forecast, the river is expected to rise to a crest of 14.5 feet this afternoon. It will then fall below flood stage this evening. Flood stage is 13.0 feet. On the latest weather map,
A cold front will slowly push south across the area this morning into this afternoon before exiting to the south by this evening. High pressure will briefly build over the eastern Great Lakes.

Friday with a series of cold fronts moving across the area over the weekend. Flood warning now in effect until Friday morning. What? Moderate flooding is forecast. Where? Licking River in Ohio near Newark. When? Until Friday morning. Impacts, at 16.0 feet, flooding of nearly half of Canterbury Trail Mobile Home Park occurs, with portions of Licking View Drive flooded. Backwater flooding into Raccoon Creek is possible, which may flood areas of Raccoon Drive. Properties near Nathaniel Avenue and Spring Streets flood, with homes flooding in the Little Texas area between Ohio Street and the river. The Ball Diamonds near Little Texas also flood, as well as areas of Summit Street Road. Additional details, at 11 a.m. Eastern Daylight Time Thursday, the stage was 13.7 feet. Forecast, the river is expected to rise to a crest of 16.0 feet this evening. It will then fall below flood stage late tonight. Flood stage is 14.0 feet. The forecast for the Central Highlands. Rest of today, partly sunny with a chance of showers. A slight chance of thunderstorms late this morning, then a chance of thunderstorms this afternoon. Highs in the upper 70s. Northeast winds 5 to 10 miles per hour. Chance of rain 50%. Tonight, mostly clear. A chance of showers and thunderstorms in the evening. Lows in the upper 50s. Northeast winds 5 to 10 miles per hour. Chance of rain 40%. Friday, sunny. Highs around 80. East winds around 5 miles per hour. Friday night, mostly clear. Lows around 60. Northeast winds around 5 miles per hour, becoming south after midnight. Saturday, partly cloudy in the morning, then mostly cloudy with showers with a chance of thunderstorms in the afternoon. Highs in the upper 70s. Southwest winds 5 to 10 miles per hour. Chance of rain 80%. Saturday night, mostly cloudy with showers with a chance of thunderstorms in the evening, then partly cloudy after midnight. Lows in the upper 50s. Chance of rain 80%. The extended forecast for the Central Highlands. Sunday, mostly sunny. Highs in the mid-70s. Sunday night, mostly clear. Lows in the lower 50s. Monday, mostly sunny. Highs in the mid-70s. Monday night, mostly clear. Lows in the mid-50s. Tuesday, mostly sunny. Highs in the upper 70s. Tuesday night, partly cloudy. Lows in the upper 50s. Wednesday, partly cloudy. Highs in the upper 70s. At noon, weather reports for selected cities. At Mansfield Long Regional Airport, it was cloudy. The temperature was 73 degrees, the dew point 65, and the relative humidity 75%. The wind was northwest, at 6 miles an hour. The pressure was 30.03 inches and steady. Elsewhere across Ohio, at Toledo Express, it was sunny, with a temperature of 78. It was mostly sunny, with a temperature of 76 at Marion, and 78 at Findlay. It was partly sunny, with a temperature of 73 at Wooster, 73 at Cincinnati, 74 at Dayton, and 74 at Columbus. It was cloudy, with a temperature of 75 at Cleveland, 72 at Akron-Canton Regional Airport, and 70 at Youngstown. Reports from nearby cities outside Ohio. At Pittsburgh, rain was falling, with a temperature of 68. At Chicago, it was mostly sunny, with a temperature of 75. It was partly sunny, with a temperature of 79 at Detroit, and 75 at Indianapolis. At Buffalo, it was cloudy, with a temperature of 68. Flood warning remains in effect until 2:30 p.m. Eastern Daylight Time this afternoon. What? Flooding caused by excessive rainfall continues. Where? Central Fairfield County in Central Ohio, South Central Licking County in Central Ohio. When? Until 2:30 p.m. Eastern Daylight Time. Impacts, flooding of rivers, creeks, streams, and other low-lying and flood-prone locations is imminent or occurring. Additional details, at 10:48 a.m. Eastern Daylight Time, local law enforcement reported flooding in the warned area. Between 1 and 2.5 inches of rain have fallen. Flooding impacts will continue, but no additional rainfall is expected. Some locations that may experience flooding include Lancaster, Baltimore, Buckeye Lake,
Bremen, Müllersport, Pleasantville, Fairfield Beach, Royalton, Lithopolis, Thurston, Carroll, Rushville, West Rushville, Dumontville, Fairfield County Airport, State Route 158 at State Route 204 and North Bern. Turn around, don't drown when encountering flooded roads. Most flood deaths occur in vehicles. 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Repeating, an aerial flood warning remains in effect until 2:30 p.m. Eastern Daylight Time for the following county, Licking, Ohio. Flood warning remains in effect until late Friday night. What? Minor flooding is occurring and major flooding is forecast. Where? South Fork Licking River near I-70 near Buckeye Lake. When? Until late Friday night. Impacts, at 883.0 feet, both eastbound and westbound lanes of Interstate 70 are closed from flooding near exit 129, with over a foot of water likely on both eastbound and westbound lanes. Significant flooding of the Cora campground occurs, as well as Buckeye Lake Estates and other homes and businesses near the river channel. Flooding will also impact portions of Interstate 70 between exit 122 and exit 126. Additional details, at 11:45 a.m. Eastern Daylight Time Thursday the stage was 880.5 feet. Forecast, the river is expected to rise to a crest of 883.5 feet tomorrow morning. It will then fall below flood stage late tomorrow evening. Flood stage is 880.0 feet. Flood history, this crest compares to a previous crest of 882.9 feet on March 21, 2020. Flood warning now in effect until Friday morning. What? Moderate flooding is occurring and moderate flooding is forecast. Where? South Fork Licking River at Heath. When? Until Friday morning. Impacts, at 19.0 feet, much of Licking View Drive is flooded, with water approaching homes along Licking View near Creek View Drive. Homes are impacted near Hillview Court, Huron Drive West, Livingston Court and Wildwood Court. Irvingwick Drive East is flooded near the river. Hobeck Park and Foy Reserve are covered by several feet of water. Robertson Drive Southeast is flooded, as well as Holly Park Estate. Additional details, at 11:15 a.m. Eastern Daylight Time Thursday the stage was 18.9 feet. Forecast, the river is cresting and is expected to fall below flood stage just after midnight tonight and continue falling, remaining below flood stage. Flood stage is 16.0 feet. The current time is 12:45 p.m. Eastern Daylight Time. 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Flood warning remains in effect until late Friday night. What? Minor flooding is occurring and moderate flooding is forecast. Where? South Fork Licking River near Hebron. When? Until late Friday night. Impacts, at 13.0 feet, Backwater Creek flooding surrounds several homes in Greenbrier Estates Mobile Home Park, with water threatening the main level of a few homes closest to the creek. Flooding along Mill Dam Road may be several feet deep in some areas between Route 40 and Interstate 70. Water on Ridgely Tract Road may be several feet deep, with water flooding some homes in this area. Additional details, at 11:15 a.m. Eastern Daylight Time Thursday the stage was 11.6 feet. Forecast, the river is expected to rise to a crest of 13.5 feet this evening. It will then fall below flood stage tomorrow evening. Flood stage is 11.0 feet. Flood warning now in effect until this evening. What? Minor flooding is occurring and minor flooding is forecast. Where? Raccoon Creek near Grenville. When? Until this evening. Impacts, at 14.5 feet, water breaches the TJ Evans bike trail west of Grenville and floods storage buildings near the Grenville water plant. Water also approaches the property of the Denison University power plant. Additional details, at 10 a.m. Eastern Daylight Time Thursday the stage was 13.9 feet. Forecast, the river is expected to rise to a crest of 14.5 feet this afternoon. It will then fall below flood stage this evening. Flood stage is 13.0 feet.
On the latest weather map, a cold

creek is possible, which may flood areas of Raccoon Drive. Properties near. Flood warning now in effect until this evening. What? Minor flooding is occurring. Where? Raccoon Creek near Glenville. When? Until this evening. Impacts, at 14.5 feet, water breaches the TJ Evans bike trail west of Glenville and floods storage buildings near the Glenville water plant. Water also approaches the property of the Denison University power plant. Additional details, at noon Eastern Daylight Time Thursday the stage was 14.6 feet. Forecast, the river is expected to fall below flood stage this afternoon and continue falling, remaining below flood stage. Flood stage is 13.0 feet. Flood warning remains in effect until 2:30 p.m. Eastern Daylight Time this afternoon. What? Flooding caused by excessive rainfall continues. Where? Central Fairfield County in Central Ohio, South Central Licking County in Central Ohio. When? Until 2:30 p.m. Eastern Daylight Time. Impacts, flooding of rivers, creeks, streams, and other low-lying and flood-prone locations is imminent or occurring. Additional details, at 10:48 a.m. Eastern Daylight Time, local law enforcement reported flooding in the warned area. Between 1 and 2.5 inches of rain have fallen. Flooding impacts will continue, but no additional rainfall is expected. Some locations that may experience flooding include Lancaster, Baltimore, Buckeye Lake, Bremen, Millersport, Pleasantville, Fairfield Beach, Royalton, Lithopolis, Thurston, Carroll, Rushville, West Rushville, Dumontville, Fairfield County Airport, State Route 158 at State Route 204 and North Bern. Turn around, don't drown when encountering flooded roads. Most flood deaths occur in vehicles. To report flooding, go to our website at weather.gov/ilm and submit your report via social media, when you can do so safely. Repeating, an aerial flood warning remains in effect until 2:30 p.m. Eastern Daylight Time for the following county, Licking, Ohio. The extended forecast for the Central Highlands. Sunday, mostly sunny. Highs in the mid-70s. Sunday night, mostly clear. Lows in the lower 50s. Monday, mostly sunny. Highs in the mid-70s. Monday night, mostly clear. Lows in the mid-50s. Tuesday, mostly sunny. Highs in the upper 70s. Tuesday night, partly cloudy. Lows in the upper 50s. Wednesday, partly cloudy. Highs in the upper 70s. The current time is 12:51 p.m. Eastern Daylight Time. 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On the latest weather map, a cold front will slowly push south across the area this morning into this afternoon before exiting to the south by this evening. High pressure will briefly build over the eastern Great Lakes for Friday with a series of cold fronts moving across the area over the weekend. The forecast for the Central Highlands. West of today, partly sunny with a chance of showers. A slight chance of thunderstorms late this morning, then a chance of thunderstorms this afternoon. Highs in the upper 70s. Northeast winds 5 to 10 miles per hour. Chance of rain 50%. Tonight, mostly clear. A chance of showers and thunderstorms in the evening. Lows in the upper 50s. Northeast winds 5 to 10 miles per hour. Chance of rain 40%. Friday, sunny. Highs around 80. East winds around 5 miles per hour. Friday night, mostly clear. Lows around 60. Northeast winds around 5 miles per hour, becoming south after midnight. Saturday, partly cloudy in the morning, then mostly cloudy with showers with a chance of thunderstorms in the afternoon. Highs in the upper 70s. Southwest winds 5 to 10 miles per hour. Chance of rain 80%. Saturday night, mostly cloudy with showers with a chance of thunderstorms in the evening, then partly cloudy after midnight. Lows in the upper 50s. Chance of rain 80%. Flood warning remains in effect until late Friday night. What? Minor flooding is occurring and major flooding is forecast. Where? South Fork Licking River near I-70.

70 near Buckeye Lake. When? Until late Friday night. Impacts at 883.0 feet. Both eastbound and westbound lanes of Interstate 70 are closed from flooding near exit 129, with over a foot of water likely on both eastbound and westbound lanes. Significant flooding of the Cora campground occurs, as well as Buckeye Lake Estates and other homes and businesses near the river channel. Flooding will also impact portions of Interstate 70 between exit 122 and exit 126. Additional details, at 11:45 a.m. Eastern Daylight Time Thursday, the stage was 880.5 feet. Forecast, the river is expected to rise to a crest of 883.5 feet tomorrow morning. It will then fall below flood stage late tomorrow evening. Flood stage is 880.0 feet. Flood history, this crest compares to a previous crest of 882.9 feet on March 21, 2020. Flood warning now in effect until Friday morning. What? Moderate flooding is occurring and moderate flooding is forecast. Where? South Fork Licking River at Heath. When? Until Friday morning. Impacts, at 19.0 feet, much of Licking View Drive is flooded, with water approaching homes along Licking View near Creek View Drive. Homes are impacted near Hillview Court, Huron Drive West, Livingston Court and Wildwood Court. Irvingwick Drive East is flooded near the river. Hobeck Park and Foy Reserve are covered by several feet of water. Robertson Drive Southeast is flooded, as well as Holly Park Estate. Additional details, at 11:15 a.m. Eastern Daylight Time Thursday, the stage was 18.9 feet. Forecast, the river is cresting and is expected to fall below flood stage just after midnight tonight and continue falling, remaining below flood stage. Flood stage is 16.0 feet. At noon, weather reports for selected cities. At Mansfield Lawn Regional Airport, it was cloudy. The temperature was 73 degrees, the dew point 65, and the relative humidity 75%. The wind was northwest, at 6 miles an hour. The pressure was 30.03 inches and steady. Elsewhere across Ohio, at Toledo Express, it was sunny, with a temperature of 78. It was mostly sunny, with a temperature of 76 at Marion, and 78 at Findlay. It was partly sunny, with a temperature of 73 at Wooster, 73 at Cincinnati, 74 at Dayton, and 74 at Columbus. It was cloudy, with a temperature of 75 at Cleveland, 72 at Akron-Canton Regional Airport, and 70 at Youngstown. Reports from nearby cities outside Ohio, at Pittsburgh, rain was falling, with a temperature of 68. At Chicago, it was mostly sunny, with a temperature of 75. It was partly sunny, with a temperature of 79 at Detroit, and 75 at Indianapolis. At Buffalo, it was cloudy, with a temperature of 68. Flood warning remains in effect until late Friday night. What? Minor flooding is occurring and moderate flooding is forecast. Where? South Fork Licking River near Hebron. When? Until late Friday night. Impacts, at 13.0 feet, Backwater Creek flooding surrounds several homes in Greenbrier Estates Mobile Home Park, with water threatening the main level of a few homes closest to the creek. Flooding along Mill Dam Road may be several feet deep in some areas between Route 40 and Interstate 70. Water on Ridgely Tract Road may be several feet deep, with water flooding some homes in this area. Additional details, at 11:15 a.m. Eastern Daylight Time Thursday, the stage was 11.6 feet. Forecast, the river is expected to rise to a crest of 13.5 feet this evening. It will then fall below flood stage tomorrow evening. Flood stage is 11.0 feet. Flood warning remains in effect until 2:30 p.m. Eastern Daylight Time this afternoon. What? Flooding caused by excessive rainfall continues. Where? Central Fairfield County in Central Ohio, South Central Licking County in Central Ohio, when, until 2:30 p.m. Eastern Daylight Time. Impacts, flooding of rivers, creeks, streams, and other low-lying and flood-prone locations is imminent or occurring. Additional details, at 10:48 a.m. Eastern Daylight Time, local law enforcement reported flooding in the warned area. Between 1 and 2.5 inches of rain have fallen. Flooding impacts will continue, but no additional rainfall is expected. Some locations that may experience flooding include Lancaster, Baltimore, Buckeye Lake,
Bremen, Millersport, Pleasantville, Fairfield Beach, Royalton, Lithopolis, Thurston, Carroll, Rushville, West Rushville, Dumontville, Fairfield County Airport, State Route 158 at State Route 204 and North Bern. Turn around, don't drown when encountering flooded roads. Most flood deaths occur in vehicles. 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Repeating, an aerial flood warning remains in effect until 2:30 p.m. Eastern Daylight Time for the following county, Licking, Ohio. Flood warning now in effect until Friday morning. What? Moderate flooding is forecast. Where? Licking River in Ohio near Newark. When? Until Friday morning. Impacts, at 16.0 feet, flooding of nearly half of Canterbury Trail Mobile Home Park occurs, with portions of Licking View Drive flooded. Backwater flooding into Raccoon Creek is possible, which may flood areas of Raccoon Drive. Properties near Nathaniel Avenue and Spring Streets flood, with homes flooding in the Little Texas area between Ohio Street and the river. The Ball Diamonds near Little Texas also flood, as well as areas of Summit Street Road. Additional details, at 11 a.m. Eastern Daylight Time Thursday the stage was 13.7 feet. Forecast, the river is expected to rise to a crest of 16.0 feet this evening. It will then fall below flood stage late tonight. Flood stage is 14.0 feet. Flood warning now in effect until this evening. What? Minor flooding is occurring. Where? Raccoon Creek near Glenville. When? Until this evening. Impacts, at 14.5 feet, water breaches the TJ Evans bike trail west of Glenville and floods storage buildings near the Glenville water plant. Water also approaches the property of the Denison University power plant. Additional details, at noon Eastern Daylight Time Thursday the stage was 14.6 feet. Forecast, the river is expected to fall below flood stage this afternoon and continue falling, remaining below flood stage. Flood stage is 13.0 feet. The Nearshore Marine Forecast. For the following marine location, the islands to Vermilion. West of today, east winds 5 to 15 knots becoming northeast. A chance of showers with a slight chance of thunderstorms late this morning. A slight chance of showers late. Waves 2 feet or less. Tonight, northeast winds 5 to 15 knots becoming east. Mostly clear. Waves 2 feet or less. Friday, east winds 10 knots or less. Sunny. Waves 1 foot or less. Friday night, east winds 10 knots or less becoming southwest. Mostly clear. Waves 1 foot or less. Winds and waves higher in and near thunderstorms. The water temperature off Toledo is 78 degrees, off Cleveland 75 degrees, and off Erie 78 degrees. The extended forecast for the Central Highlands. Sunday, mostly sunny. Highs in the mid-70s. Sunday night, mostly clear. Lows in the lower 50s. Monday, mostly sunny. Highs in the mid-70s. Monday night, mostly clear. Lows in the mid-50s. Tuesday, mostly sunny. Highs in the upper 70s. Tuesday night, partly cloudy. Lows in the upper 50s. Wednesday, partly cloudy. Highs in the upper 70s. The current time is 1:02 p.m. Eastern Daylight Time. 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On the latest weather map, a cold front will slowly push south across the area this morning into this afternoon before exiting to the south by this evening. High pressure will briefly build over the eastern Great Lakes for Friday with a series of cold fronts moving across the area over the weekend. Flood warning remains in effect until late Friday night. What? Minor flooding is occurring and major flooding is forecast. Where? South Fork Licking River near I-70 near Buckeye Lake. When? Until late Friday night.
impacts at 883.0 feet. Both eastbound and westbound lanes of Interstate 70 are closed from flooding near exit 129, with over a foot of water likely on both eastbound and westbound lanes. Significant flooding of the Cora campground occurs, as well as Buckeye Lake Estates and other homes and businesses near the river channel. Flooding will also impact portions of Interstate 70 between exit 122 and exit 126. Additional details, at 11:45 a.m. Eastern Daylight Time Thursday, the stage was 880.5 feet. Forecast, the river is expected to rise to a crest of 883.5 feet tomorrow morning. It will then fall below flood stage late tomorrow evening. Flood stage is 880.0 feet. Flood history, this crest compares to a previous crest of 882.9 feet on March 21, 2020. Flood warning now in effect until Friday morning. What? Moderate flooding is occurring and moderate flooding is forecast. Where? South Fork Licking River at Heath. When? Until Friday morning. Impacts, at 19.0 feet, much of Licking View Drive is flooded, with water approaching homes along Licking View near Creek View Drive. Homes are impacted near Hillview Court, Huron Drive West, Livingston Court and Wildwood Court. Irvingwood Drive East is flooded near the river. Hobeck Park and Forey Reserve are covered by several feet of water. Robertson Drive Southeast is flooded, as well as Holly Park Estate. Additional details, at 11:15 a.m. Eastern Daylight Time Thursday, the stage was 18.9 feet. Forecast, the river is cresting and is expected to fall below flood stage just after midnight tonight and continue falling, remaining below flood stage. Flood stage is 16.0 feet. The current time is 1:05 p.m. Eastern Daylight Time. 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On the latest weather map, a cold front will slowly push south across the area this morning into this afternoon before exiting to the south by this evening. High pressure will briefly build over the eastern Great Lakes for Friday with a series of cold fronts moving across the area over the weekend. The forecast for the Central Highlands. Rest of today, partly sunny with a chance of showers. A slight chance of thunderstorms late this morning, then a chance of thunderstorms this afternoon. Highs in the upper 70s. Northeast winds 5 to 10 miles per hour. Chance of rain 50%. Tonight, mostly clear. A chance of showers and thunderstorms in the evening. Lows in the upper 50s. Northeast winds 5 to 10 miles per hour. Chance of rain 40%. Friday, sunny. Highs around 80. East winds around 5 miles per hour. Friday night, mostly clear. Lows around 60. Northeast winds around 5 miles per hour, becoming south after midnight. Saturday, partly cloudy in the morning, then mostly cloudy with showers with a chance of thunderstorms in the afternoon. Highs in the upper 70s. Southwest winds 5 to 10 miles per hour. Chance of rain 80%. Saturday night, mostly cloudy with showers with a chance of thunderstorms in the evening, then partly cloudy after midnight. Lows in the upper 50s. Chance of rain 80%. Flood warning remains in effect until late Friday night. What? Minor flooding is occurring and moderate flooding is forecast. Where? South Fork Licking River near Hebron. When? Until late Friday night. Impacts, at 13.0 feet, Backwater Creek flooding surrounds several homes in Greenbrier Estates Mobile Home Park, with water threatening the main level of a few homes closest to the creek. Flooding along Mill Dam Road may be several feet deep in some areas between Route 40 and Interstate 70. Water on Ridgely Tract Road may be several feet deep, with water flooding some homes in this area. Additional details, at 11:15 a.m. Eastern Daylight Time Thursday, the stage was 11.6 feet. Forecast, the river is expected to rise to a crest of 13.5 feet this evening. It will then fall below flood stage tomorrow evening. Flood stage is 11.0 feet. Flood warning now in effect until Friday morning. What? Moderate flooding is forecast.
Where? Licking River in Ohio near Newark. When? Until Friday morning. Impacts at 16.0 feet. Flooding of nearly half of Canterbury Trail Mobile Home Park occurs, with portions of Licking View Drive flooded. Backwater flooding into Raccoon Creek is possible, which may flood areas of Raccoon Drive. Properties near Nathaniel Avenue and Spring Streets flood, with homes flooding in the Little Texas area between Ohio Street and the river. The Ball Diamonds near Little Texas also flood, as well as areas of Summit Street Road. Additional details, at 11 a.m. Eastern Daylight Time Thursday, the stage was 13.7 feet. Forecast, the river is expected to rise to a crest of 16.0 feet this evening. It will then fall below flood stage late tonight. Flood stage is 14.0 feet. Flood warning now in effect until this evening. What? Minor flooding is occurring. Where? Raccoon Creek near Glenville. When? Until this evening. Impacts, at 14.5 feet, water breaches the T.J. Evans bike trail west of Glenville and floods storage buildings near the Glenville water plant. Water also approaches the property of the Denison University power plant. Additional details, at noon Eastern Daylight Time Thursday the stage was 14.6 feet. Forecast, the river is expected to fall below flood stage this afternoon and continue falling, remaining below flood stage. Flood stage is 13.0 feet. At 1 p.m., weather reports for selected cities. At Mansfield Long Regional Airport, it was mostly sunny. The temperature was 76 degrees, the dew point 65, and the relative humidity 68%. The wind was east, at 3 miles an hour. The pressure was 30.03 inches and steady. Elsewhere across Ohio, at Toledo Express, rain was falling, with a temperature of 73. It was mostly sunny, with a temperature of 81 at Marion, and 77 at Cleveland. It was partly sunny, with a temperature of 74 at Wooster, 75 at Akron-Canton Regional Airport, and 75 at Cincinnati. Under partly sunny skies, Dayton reported 74, Findlay reported 77, and Columbus reported 76. At Youngstown, it was cloudy, with a temperature of 70. Reports from nearby cities outside Ohio. At Chicago, it was mostly sunny, with a temperature of 77. It was partly sunny, with a temperature of 77 at Detroit, 71 at Buffalo, and 76 at Indianapolis. At Pittsburgh, it was cloudy, with a temperature of 69. The extended forecast for the Central Highlands. Sunday, mostly sunny. Highs in the mid-70s. Sunday night, mostly clear. Lows in the lower 50s. Monday, mostly sunny. Highs in the mid-70s. Monday night, mostly clear. Lows in the mid-50s. Tuesday, mostly sunny. Highs in the upper 70s. Tuesday night, partly cloudy. Lows in the upper 50s. Wednesday, partly cloudy. Highs in the upper 70s. Flood warning remains in effect until 2:30 p.m. Eastern Daylight Time this afternoon. What? Flooding caused by excessive rainfall continues. Where? Central Fairfield County in Central Ohio, South Central Licking County in Central Ohio. When? Until 2:30 p.m. Eastern Daylight Time. Impacts, flooding of rivers, creeks, streams, and other low-lying and flood-prone locations is imminent or occurring. Additional details, at 10:48 a.m. Eastern Daylight Time, local law enforcement reported flooding in the warned area. Between 1 and 2.5 inches of rain have fallen. Flooding impacts will continue, but no additional rainfall is expected. Some locations that may experience flooding include Lancaster, Baltimore, Buckeye Lake, Bremen, Millersport, Pleasantville, Fairfield Beach, Royalton, Lithopolis, Thurston, Carroll, Rushville, West Rushville, Dumontville, Fairfield County Airport, State Route 158 at State Route 204 and North Bern. Turn around, don't drown when encountering flooded roads. Most flood deaths occur in vehicles. 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Repeating, an aerial flood warning remains in effect until 2:30 p.m. Eastern Daylight Time for the following county, Licking, Ohio. Flood warning remains in effect until late Friday night.
What? Minor flooding is occurring and major flooding is forecast. Where? South Fork Licking River near I-70 near Buckeye Lake. When? Until late Friday night. Impacts at 883.0 feet. Both eastbound and westbound lanes of Interstate 70 are closed from flooding near exit 129, with over a foot of water likely on both eastbound and westbound lanes. Significant flooding of the Cora campground occurs, as well as Buckeye Lake Estates and other homes and businesses near the river channel. Flooding will also impact portions of Interstate 70 between exit 122 and exit 126. Additional details, at 11:45 a.m. Eastern Daylight Time Thursday, the stage was 880.5 feet. Forecast, the river is expected to rise to a crest of 883.5 feet tomorrow morning. It will then fall below flood stage late tomorrow evening. Flood stage is 880.0 feet. Flood history, this crest compares to a previous crest of 882.9 feet on March 21, 2020. The current time is 1:14 p.m. Eastern Daylight Time. 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Flood warning now in effect until Friday morning. What? Moderate flooding is occurring and moderate flooding is forecast. Where? South Fork Licking River at Heath. When? Until Friday morning. Impacts, at 19.0 feet, much of Licking View Drive is flooded, with water approaching homes along Licking View near Creek View Drive. Homes are impacted near Hillview Court, Huron Drive West, Livingston Court and Wildwood Court. Irvingwood Drive East is flooded near the river. Hobeck Park and Foy Reserve are covered by several feet of water. Robertson Drive Southeast is flooded, as well as Holly Park Estate. Additional details, at 11:15 a.m. Eastern Daylight Time Thursday, the stage was 18.9 feet. Forecast, the river is cresting and is expected to fall below flood stage just after midnight tonight and continue falling, remaining below flood stage. Flood stage is 16.0 feet. On the latest weather map, a cold front will slowly push south across the area this morning into this afternoon before exiting to the south by this evening. High pressure will briefly build over the eastern Great Lakes for Friday with a series of cold fronts moving across the area over the weekend. The forecast for the Central Highlands. Rest of today, partly sunny with a chance of showers. A slight chance of thunderstorms late this morning, then a chance of thunderstorms this afternoon. Highs in the upper 70s. Northeast winds 5 to 10 miles per hour. Chance of rain 50%. Tonight, mostly clear. A chance of showers and thunderstorms in the evening. Lows in the upper 50s. Northeast winds 5 to 10 miles per hour. Chance of rain 40%. Friday, sunny. Highs around 80. East winds around 5 miles per hour. Friday night, mostly clear. Lows around 60. Northeast winds around 5 miles per hour, becoming south after midnight. Saturday, partly cloudy in the morning, then mostly cloudy with showers with a chance of thunderstorms in the afternoon. Highs in the upper 70s. Southwest winds 5 to 10 miles per hour. Chance of rain 80%. Saturday night, mostly cloudy with showers with a chance of thunderstorms in the evening, then partly cloudy after midnight. Lows in the upper 50s. Chance of rain 80%. Flood warning remains in effect until late Friday night. What? Minor flooding is occurring and moderate flooding is forecast. Where? South Fork Licking River near Hebron. When? Until late Friday night. Impacts, at 13.0 feet, Backwater Creek flooding surrounds several homes in Greenbrier Estates Mobile Home Park, with water threatening the main level of a few homes closest to the creek. Flooding along Mill Dam Road may be several feet deep in some areas between Route 40 and Interstate 70. Water on Ridgely Tract Road may be several feet deep, with water flooding some homes in this area. Additional details, at 11:15 a.m. Eastern Daylight Time Thursday, the stage was 11.6 feet. Forecast, the river is expected to rise to a crest of 13.5 feet this evening. It will then fall below flood stage tomorrow evening.
Flood stage is 11.0 feet. At 1 p.m., weather reports for selected cities. At Mansfield Long Regional Airport, it was mostly sunny. The temperature was 76 degrees, the dew point 65, and the relative humidity 68%. The wind was east, at 3 miles an hour. The pressure was 30.03 inches and steady. Elsewhere across Ohio, at Toledo Express, rain was falling, with a temperature of 73. At Marion, it was mostly sunny, with a temperature of 81. It was partly sunny, with a temperature of 74 at Wooster, 77 at Cleveland, and 75 at Cincinnati. Under partly sunny skies, Dayton reported 74, Findlay reported 77, and Columbus reported 76. It was cloudy, with a temperature of 75 at Akron-Canton Regional Airport, and 70 at Youngstown. Reports from nearby cities outside Ohio, at Chicago, it was mostly sunny, with a temperature of 77. It was partly sunny, with a temperature of 77 at Detroit, and 76 at Indianapolis. It was cloudy, with a temperature of 69 at Pittsburgh, and 71 at Buffalo. Flood warning now in effect until Friday morning. What? Moderate flooding is forecast. Where? Licking River in Ohio near Newark. When? Until Friday morning. Impacts, at 16.0 feet, flooding of nearly half of Canterbury Trail Mobile Home Park occurs, with portions of Licking View Drive flooded. Backwater flooding into Raccoon Creek is possible, which may flood areas of Raccoon Drive. Properties near Nathaniel Avenue and Spring Streets flood, with homes flooding in the Little Texas area between Ohio Street and the river. The Ball Diamonds near Little Texas also flood, as well as areas of Summit Street Road. Additional details, at 11 a.m. Eastern Daylight Time Thursday, the stage was 13.7 feet. Forecast, the river is expected to rise to a crest of 16.0 feet this evening. It will then fall below flood stage late tonight. Flood stage is 14.0 feet. Flood warning now in effect until this evening. What? Minor flooding is occurring. Where? Raccoon Creek near Glenville. When? Until this evening. Impacts, at 14.5 feet, water breaches the T.J. Evans bike trail west of Glenville and floods storage buildings near the Glenville water plant. Water also approaches the property of the Denison University power plant. Additional details, at noon Eastern Daylight Time Thursday the stage was 14.6 feet. Forecast, the river is expected to fall below flood stage this afternoon and continue falling, remaining below flood stage. Flood stage is 13.0 feet. The extended forecast for the Central Highlands. Sunday, mostly sunny. Highs in the mid-70s. Sunday night, mostly clear. Lows in the lower 50s. Monday, mostly sunny. Highs in the mid-70s. Monday night, mostly clear. Lows in the mid-50s. Tuesday, mostly sunny. Highs in the upper 70s. Tuesday night, partly cloudy. Lows in the upper 50s. Wednesday, partly cloudy. Highs in the upper 70s. Flood warning remains in effect until 2:30 p.m. Eastern Daylight Time this afternoon. What? Flooding caused by excessive rainfall continues. Where? Central Fairfield County in Central Ohio, South Central Licking County in Central Ohio. When? Until 2:30 p.m. Eastern Daylight Time. Impacts. Flooding of rivers, creeks, streams, and other low-lying and flood-prone locations is imminent or occurring. Additional details, at 10:48 a.m. Eastern Daylight Time, local law enforcement reported flooding in the warned area. Between 1 and 2.5 inches of rain have fallen. Flooding impacts will continue, but no additional rainfall is expected. Some locations that may experience flooding include Lancaster, Baltimore, Buckeye Lake, Bremen, Millersport, Pleasantville, Fairfield Beach, Royalton, Lithopolis, Thurston, Carroll, Rushville, West Rushville, Dumontville, Fairfield County Airport, State Route 158 at State Route 204 and North Bern. Turn around, don't drown when encountering flooded roads. Most flood deaths occur in vehicles. 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
Repeating, an aerial flood warning remains in effect until 2:30 p.m. Eastern Daylight Time for the following county, Licking, Ohio. Flood warning remains in effect until late Friday night. What? Minor flooding is occurring and major flooding is forecast. Where? South Fork Licking River near I-70 near Buckeye Lake. When? Until late Friday night. Impacts, at 883.0 feet, both eastbound and westbound lanes of Interstate 70 are closed from flooding near exit 129, with over a foot of water likely on both eastbound and westbound lanes. Significant flooding of the Cora campground occurs, as well as Buckeye Lake Estates and other homes and businesses near the river channel. Flooding will also impact portions of Interstate 70 between exit 122 and exit 126. Additional details, at 11:45 a.m. Eastern Daylight Time Thursday the stage was 880.5 feet. Forecast, the river is expected to rise to a crest of 883.5 feet tomorrow morning. It will then fall below flood stage late tomorrow evening. Flood stage is 880.0 feet. Flood history, this crest compares to a previous crest of 882.9 feet on March 21, 2020. Flood warning now in effect until Friday morning. What? Moderate flooding is occurring and moderate flooding is forecast. Where? South Fork Licking River at Heath. When? Until Friday morning. Impacts, at 19.0 feet, much of Licking View Drive is flooded, with water approaching homes along Licking View near Creek View Drive. Homes are impacted near Hillview Court, Huron Drive West, Livingston Court and Wildwood Court. Irvingwood Drive East is flooded near the river. Hobeck Park and Forey Reserve are covered by several feet of water. Robertson Drive Southeast is flooded, as well as Holly Park Estate. Additional details, at 11:15 a.m. Eastern Daylight Time Thursday the stage was 18.9 feet. Forecast, the river is cresting and is expected to fall below flood stage just after midnight tonight and continue falling, remaining below flood stage. Flood stage is 16.0 feet. The current time is 1:25 p.m. Eastern Daylight Time. 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Flood warning remains in effect until late Friday night. What? Minor flooding is occurring and moderate flooding is forecast. Where? South Fork Licking River near Hebron. When? Until late Friday night. Impacts, at 13.0 feet, Backwater Creek flooding surrounds several homes in Greenbrier Estates Mobile Home Park, with water threatening the main level of a few homes closest to the creek. Flooding along Mill Dam Road may be several feet deep in some areas between Route 40 and Interstate 70. Water on Ridgely Tract Road may be several feet deep, with water flooding some homes in this area. Additional details, at 11:15 a.m. Eastern Daylight Time Thursday the stage was 11.6 feet. Forecast, the river is expected to rise to a crest of 13.5 feet this evening. It will then fall below flood stage tomorrow evening. Flood stage is 11.0 feet. On the latest weather map, a cold front will slowly push south across the area this morning into this afternoon before exiting to the south by this evening. High pressure will briefly build over the eastern Great Lakes for Friday with a series of cold fronts moving across the area over the weekend. The forecast for the Central Highlands. Rest of today, partly sunny with a chance of showers. A slight chance of thunderstorms late this morning, then a chance of thunderstorms this afternoon. Highs in the upper 70s. Northeast winds 5 to 10 miles per hour. Chance of rain 50%. Tonight, mostly clear. A chance of showers and thunderstorms in the evening. Lows in the upper 50s. Northeast winds 5 to 10 miles per hour. Chance of rain 40%. Friday, sunny. Highs around 80. East winds around 5 miles per hour. Friday night, mostly clear. Lows around 60. Northeast winds around 5 miles per hour, becoming south after midnight. Saturday, partly cloudy in the morning. Then mostly cloudy with showers with a chance of thunderstorms in the afternoon. Highs in the upper 70s.
southwest winds 5 to 10 miles per hour. Chance of rain 80%. Saturday night, mostly cloudy with showers with a chance of thunderstorms in the evening, then partly cloudy after midnight. Lows in the upper 50s. Chance of rain 80%. Flood warning now in effect until Friday morning. What? Moderate flooding is forecast. Where? Licking River in Ohio near Newark. When? Until Friday morning. Impacts, at 16.0 feet, flooding of nearly half of Canterbury Trail Mobile Home Park occurs, with portions of Licking View Drive flooded. Backwater flooding into Raccoon Creek is possible, which may flood areas of Raccoon Drive. Properties near Nathaniel Avenue and Spring Streets flood, with homes flooding in the Little Texas area between Ohio Street and the river. The Ball Diamonds near Little Texas also flood, as well as areas of Summit Street Road. Additional details, at 11 a.m. Eastern Daylight Time Thursday, the stage was 13.7 feet. Forecast, the river is expected to rise to a crest of 16.0 feet this evening. It will then fall below flood stage late tonight. Flood stage is 14.0 feet. Flood warning now in effect until this evening. What? Minor flooding is occurring. Where? Raccoon Creek near Glenville. When? Until this evening. Impacts, at 14.5 feet, water breaches the TJ Evans bike trail west of Glenville and floods storage buildings near the Glenville water plant. Water also approaches the property of the Denison University power plant. Additional details, at noon Eastern Daylight Time Thursday the stage was 14.6 feet. Forecast, the river is expected to fall below flood stage this afternoon and continue falling, remaining below flood stage. Flood stage is 13.0 feet. The extended forecast for the Central Highlands. Sunday, mostly sunny. Highs in the mid-70s. Sunday night, mostly clear. Lows in the lower 50s. Monday, mostly sunny. Highs in the mid-70s. Monday night, mostly clear. Lows in the mid-50s. Tuesday, mostly sunny. Highs in the upper 70s. Tuesday night, partly cloudy. Lows in the upper 50s. Wednesday, partly cloudy. Highs in the upper 70s. At 1 p.m., weather reports for selected cities. At Mansfield-Lom Regional Airport, it was mostly sunny. The temperature was 76 degrees, the dew point 65, and the relative humidity 68%. The wind was east, at 3 miles an hour. The pressure was 30.03 inches and steady. Elsewhere across Ohio, at Toledo Express, rain was falling, with a temperature of 73. At Marion, it was mostly sunny, with a temperature of 81. It was partly sunny, with a temperature of 74 at Wooster, 77 at Cleveland, and 75 at Cincinnati. Under partly sunny skies, Dayton reported 74, Findlay reported 77, and Columbus reported 76. It was cloudy, with a temperature of 75 at Akron-Canton Regional Airport, and 70 at Youngstown. Reports from nearby cities outside Ohio, at Chicago, it was mostly sunny, with a temperature of 77. It was partly sunny, with a temperature of 77 at Detroit, and 76 at Indianapolis. It was cloudy, with a temperature of 69 at Pittsburgh, and 71 at Buffalo. Flood warning remains in effect until 2:30 p.m. Eastern Daylight Time this afternoon. What? Flooding caused by excessive rainfall continues. Where? Central Fairfield County in Central Ohio, South Central Licking County in Central Ohio, when? Until 2:30 p.m. Eastern Daylight Time. Impacts, flooding of rivers, creeks, streams, and other low-lying and flood-prone locations is imminent or occurring. Additional details, at 10:48 a.m. Eastern Daylight Time, local law enforcement reported flooding in the warned area. Between 1 and 2.5 inches of rain have fallen. Flooding impacts will continue, but no additional rainfall is expected. Some locations that may experience flooding include Lancaster, Baltimore, Buckeye Lake, Bremen, Millersport, Pleasantville, Fairfield Beach, Royalton, Lithopolis, Thurston, Carroll, Rushville, West Rushville, Dumontville, Fairfield County Airport, State Route 158 at State Route 204 and North Bern. Turn around, don't drown when encountering flooded roads. Most flood deaths occur in vehicles.
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Repeating, an aerial flood warning remains in effect until 2:30 p.m. Eastern Daylight Time for the following county: Licking, Ohio. Flood warning remains in effect until late Friday night.

minor flooding is occurring and major flooding is forecast. Where? South Fork Licking River near I-70 near Buckeye Lake. When? Until late Friday night. Impacts, at 883.0 feet, both eastbound and westbound lanes of Interstate 70 are closed from flooding near exit 129, with over a foot of water likely on both eastbound and westbound lanes. Significant flooding of the Cora campground occurs, as well as Buckeye Lake Estates and other homes and businesses near the river channel. Flooding will also impact portions of Interstate 70 between exit 122 and exit 126. Additional details, at 11:45 a.m. Eastern Daylight Time Thursday, the stage was 880.5 feet. Forecast, the river is expected to rise to a crest of 883.5 feet tomorrow morning. It will then fall below flood stage late tomorrow evening. Flood stage is 880.0 feet. Flood history, this crest compares to a previous crest of 882.9 feet on March 21, 2020. Flood warning now in effect until Friday morning. What? Moderate flooding is occurring and moderate flooding is forecast. Where? South Fork Licking River at Heath. When? Until Friday morning. Impacts, at 19.0 feet, much of Licking View Drive is flooded, with water approaching homes along Licking View near Creek View Drive. Homes are impacted near Hillview Court, Huron Drive West, Livingston Court and Wildwood Court. Irvingwick Drive East is flooded near the river. Hobeck Park and Foy Reserve are covered by several feet of water. Robertson Drive Southeast is flooded, as well as Holly Park Estate. Additional details, at 11:15 a.m. Eastern Daylight Time Thursday, the stage was 18.9 feet. Forecast, the river is cresting and is expected to fall below flood stage just after midnight tonight and continue falling, remaining below flood stage. Flood stage is 16.0 feet. The current time is 1:35 p.m. Eastern Daylight Time. 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On the latest weather map, a cold front will slowly push south across the area this morning into this afternoon before exiting to the south by this evening. High pressure will briefly build over the eastern Great Lakes for Friday with a series of cold fronts moving across the area over the weekend. The forecast for the Central Highlands. This afternoon, partly sunny with a chance of showers and thunderstorms. Highs in the upper 70s. Northeast winds 5 to 10 miles per hour. Chance of rain 50%. Tonight, mostly clear. A slight chance of showers and thunderstorms in the evening. Lows in the upper 50s. Northeast winds 5 to 10 miles per hour. Chance of rain 20%. Friday, mostly sunny. Highs in the upper 70s. East winds around 5 miles per hour. Friday night, mostly clear. Lows in the upper 50s. Northeast winds around 5 miles per hour, becoming southeast after midnight. Saturday, partly cloudy in the morning, then mostly cloudy with showers likely with a chance of thunderstorms in the afternoon. Highs in the upper 70s. Southwest winds 5 to 10 miles per hour. Chance of rain 70%. Saturday night, mostly cloudy. Showers with a chance of thunderstorms in the evening, then a chance of showers after midnight. Lows in the upper 50s. Chance of rain 80%. Flood warning remains in effect until late Friday night. What? Minor flooding is occurring and moderate flooding is forecast. Where? South Fork Licking River near Hebron. When? Until late Friday night. Impacts, at 13.0 feet, Backwater Creek flooding surrounds several homes in Greenbrier Estates Mobile Home Park, with water threatening the main level of a few homes closest to the creek. Flooding along Mill Dam Road may be several feet deep in some areas between Route 40 and Interstate 70. Water on Ridgely Tract Road may be several feet deep, with water flooding some homes in this area. Additional details, at 11:15 a.m. Eastern Daylight Time Thursday, the stage was 11.6 feet. Forecast, the river is expected to rise to a crest of 13.5 feet this evening. It will then fall below flood stage tomorrow evening.
Flood stage is 11.0 feet. Flood warning now in effect until Friday morning. What? Moderate flooding is forecast. Where? Licking River in Ohio near Newark. When? Until Friday morning. Impacts, at 16.0 feet, flooding of nearly half of Canterbury Trail Mobile Home Park occurs, with portions of Licking View Drive flooded. Backwater flooding into Raccoon Creek is possible, which may flood areas of Raccoon Drive. Properties near Nathaniel Avenue and Spring Streets flood, with homes flooding in the Little Texas area between Ohio Street and the river. The Ball Diamonds near Little Texas also flood, as well as areas of Summit Street Road. Additional details, at 11 a.m. Eastern Daylight Time Thursday, the stage was 13.7 feet. Forecast, the river is expected to rise to a crest of 16.0 feet this evening. It will then fall below flood stage late tonight. Flood stage is 14.0 feet. Flood warning now in effect until this evening. What? Minor flooding is occurring. Where? Raccoon Creek near Glenville. When? Until this evening. Impacts, at 14.5 feet, water breaches the T.J. Evans bike trail west of Glenville and floods storage buildings near the Glenville water plant. Water also approaches the property of the Denison University power plant. Additional details, at noon Eastern Daylight Time Thursday, the stage was 14.6 feet. Forecast, the river is expected to fall below flood stage this afternoon and continue falling, remaining below flood stage. Flood stage is 13.0 feet. The extended forecast for the Central Highlands. Sunday, partly cloudy. Highs in the lower 70s. Sunday night, mostly clear. Lows in the lower 50s. Monday, mostly sunny. Highs in the mid-70s. Monday night, mostly clear. Lows in the mid-50s. Tuesday, mostly sunny. Highs in the upper 70s. Tuesday night, partly cloudy. Lows in the upper 50s. Wednesday, partly cloudy. Highs in the upper 70s. At 1 p.m., weather reports for selected cities. At Mansfield-Long Regional Airport, it was mostly sunny. The temperature was 76 degrees, the dew point 65, and the relative humidity 68%. The wind was east, at 3 miles an hour. The pressure was 30.03 inches and steady. Elsewhere across Ohio, at Toledo Express, rain was falling, with a temperature of 73. At Marion, it was mostly sunny, with a temperature of 81. It was partly sunny, with a temperature of 74 at Wooster, 77 at Cleveland, and 75 at Cincinnati. Under partly sunny skies, Dayton reported 74, Findlay reported 77, and Columbus reported 76. It was cloudy, with a temperature of 75 at Akron-Canton Regional Airport, and 70 at Youngstown. Reports from nearby cities outside Ohio, at Chicago, it was mostly sunny, with a temperature of 77. It was partly sunny, with a temperature of 77 at Detroit, and 76 at Indianapolis. It was cloudy, with a temperature of 69 at Pittsburgh, and 71 at Buffalo. Flood warning remains in effect until 2:30 p.m. Eastern Daylight Time this afternoon. What? Flooding caused by excessive rainfall continues. Where? Central Fairfield County in Central Ohio, South Central Licking County in Central Ohio. When? Until 2:30 p.m. Eastern Daylight Time. Impacts, flooding of rivers, creeks, streams, and other low-lying and flood-prone locations is imminent or occurring. Additional details, at 10:48 a.m. Eastern Daylight Time, local law enforcement reported flooding in the warned area. Between 1 and 2.5 inches of rain have fallen. Flooding impacts will continue, but no additional rainfall is expected. Some locations that may experience flooding include Lancaster, Baltimore, Buckeye Lake, Bremen, Millersport, Pleasantville, Fairfield Beach, Royalton, Lithopolis, Thurston, Carroll, Rushville, West Rushville, Dumontville, Fairfield County Airport, State Route 158 at State Route 204 and North Bern. Turn around, don't drown when encountering flooded roads. Most flood deaths occur in vehicles. 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
Repeating, an aerial flood warning remains in effect until 2:30 p.m. Eastern Daylight Time for the following county: Licking, Ohio. Flood warning remains in effect until late Friday night. What? Minor flooding is occurring and major flooding is forecast. Where? South Fork Licking River near I-70 near Buckeye Lake. When? Until late Friday night. Impacts, at 883.0 feet, both eastbound and westbound lanes of Interstate 70 are closed from flooding near exit 129, with over a foot of water likely on both eastbound and westbound lanes. Significant flooding of the Cora campground occurs, as well as Buckeye Lake Estates and other homes and businesses near the river channel. Flooding will also impact portions of Interstate 70 between exit 122 and exit 126. Additional details, at 11:45 a.m. Eastern Daylight Time Thursday, the stage was 880.5 feet. Forecast, the river is expected to rise to a crest of 883.5 feet tomorrow morning. It will then fall below flood stage late tomorrow evening. Flood stage is 880.0 feet. Flood history, this crest compares to a previous crest of 882.9 feet on March 21, 2020. Flood warning now in effect until Friday morning. What? Moderate flooding is occurring and moderate flooding is forecast. Where? South Fork Licking River at Heath. When? Until Friday morning. Impacts, at 19.0 feet, much of Licking View Drive is flooded, with water approaching homes along Licking View near Creek View Drive. Homes are impacted near Hillview Court, Huron Drive West, Livingston Court and Wildwood Court. Irvingwood Drive East is flooded near the river. Hoback Park and Foy Reserve are covered by several feet of water. Robertson Drive Southeast is flooded, as well as Holly Park Estate. Additional details, at 11:15 a.m. Eastern Daylight Time Thursday, the stage was 18.9 feet. Forecast, the river is cresting and is expected to fall below flood stage just after midnight tonight and continue falling, remaining below flood stage. Flood stage is 16.0 feet. The current time is 1:45 p.m. Eastern Daylight Time. 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Flood warning remains in effect until late Friday night. What? Minor flooding is occurring and moderate flooding is forecast. Where? South Fork Licking River near Hebron. When? Until late Friday night. Impacts, at 13.0 feet, Backwater Creek flooding surrounds several homes in Greenbrier Estates Mobile Home Park, with water threatening the main level of a few homes closest to the creek. Flooding along Mill Dam Road may be several feet deep in some areas between Route 40 and Interstate 70. Water on Ridgely Tract Road may be several feet deep, with water flooding some homes in this area. Additional details, at 11:15 a.m. Eastern Daylight Time Thursday, the stage was 11.6 feet. Forecast, the river is expected to rise to a crest of 13.5 feet this evening. It will then fall below flood stage tomorrow evening. Flood stage is 11.0 feet. On the latest weather map, a cold front will slowly push south across the area this morning into this afternoon before exiting to the south by this evening. High pressure will briefly build over the eastern Great Lakes for Friday with a series of cold fronts moving across the area over the weekend. The forecast for the Central Highlands. This afternoon, partly sunny with a chance of showers and thunderstorms. Highs in the upper 70s. Northeast winds 5 to 10 miles per hour. Chance of rain 50%. Tonight, mostly clear. A slight chance of showers and thunderstorms in the evening. Lows in the upper 50s. Northeast winds 5 to 10 miles per hour. Chance of rain 20%. Friday, mostly sunny. Highs in the upper 70s. East winds around 5 miles per hour. Friday night, mostly clear. Lows in the upper 50s. Northeast winds around 5 miles per hour, becoming southeast after midnight. Saturday, partly cloudy in the morning, then mostly cloudy with showers likely with a chance of thunderstorms in the afternoon. Highs in the upper 70s. Southwest winds 5 to 10 miles per hour.
Chance of rain 70%. Saturday night, mostly cloudy. Showers with a chance of thunderstorm.

Daniel Avenue and Spring Streets flood, with homes flooding in the Little Texas area between Ohio Street and the river. The Ball Diamonds near Little Texas also flood, as well as areas of Summit Street Road. Additional details, at 11 a.m. Eastern Daylight Time Thursday, the stage was 13.7 feet. Forecast, the river is expected to rise to a crest of 16.0 feet this evening. It will then fall below flood stage late tonight. Flood stage is 14.0 feet. Flood warning now in effect until this evening. What? Minor flooding is occurring. Where? Raccoon Creek near Glenville. When? Until this evening. Impacts, at 14.5 feet, water breaches the TJ Evans bike trail west of Glenville and floods storage buildings near the Glenville water plant. Water also approaches the property of the Denison University power plant. Additional details, at noon Eastern Daylight Time Thursday the stage was 14.6 feet. Forecast, the river is expected to fall below flood stage this afternoon and continue falling, remaining below flood stage. Flood stage is 13.0 feet. The extended forecast for the Central Highlands. Sunday, partly cloudy. Highs in the lower 70s. Sunday night, mostly clear. Lows in the lower 50s. Monday, mostly sunny. Highs in the mid-70s. Monday night, mostly clear. Lows in the mid-50s. Tuesday, mostly sunny. Highs in the upper 70s. Tuesday night, partly cloudy. Lows in the upper 50s. Wednesday, partly cloudy. Highs in the upper 70s. At 1 p.m., weather reports for selected cities. At Mansfield-Long Regional Airport, it was mostly sunny. The temperature was 76 degrees, the dew point 65, and the relative humidity 68%. The wind was east, at 3 miles an hour. The pressure was 30.03 inches and steady. Elsewhere across Ohio, at Toledo Express, rain was falling, with a temperature of 73. At Marion, it was mostly sunny, with a temperature of 81. It was partly sunny, with a temperature of 74 at Wooster, 77 at Cleveland, and 75 at Cincinnati. Under partly sunny skies, Dayton reported 74, Findlay reported 77, and Columbus reported 76. It was cloudy, with a temperature of 75 at Akron-Canton Regional Airport, and 70 at Youngstown. Reports from nearby cities outside Ohio, at Chicago, it was mostly sunny, with a temperature of 77. It was partly sunny, with a temperature of 77 at Detroit, and 76 at Indianapolis. It was cloudy, with a temperature of 69 at Pittsburgh, and 71 at Buffalo. Flood warning remains in effect until 2:30 p.m. Eastern Daylight Time this afternoon. What? Flooding caused by excessive rainfall continues. Where? Central Fairfield County in Central Ohio, South Central Licking County in Central Ohio, when? Until 2:30 p.m. Eastern Daylight Time. Impacts, flooding of rivers, creeks, streams, and other low-lying and flood-prone locations is imminent or occurring. Additional details, at 10:48 a.m. Eastern Daylight Time, local law enforcement reported flooding in the warned area. Between 1 and 2.5 inches of rain have fallen. Flooding impacts will continue, but no additional rainfall is expected. Some locations that may experience flooding include Lancaster, Baltimore, Buckeye Lake, Bremen, Millersport, Pleasantville, Fairfield Beach, Royalton, Lithopolis, Thurston, Carroll, Rushville, West Rushville, Dumontville, Fairfield County Airport, State Route 158 at State Route 204 and North Bern. Turn around, don't drown when encountering flooded roads. Most flood deaths occur in vehicles. 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Repeating, an aerial flood warning remains in effect until 2:30 p.m. Eastern Daylight Time for the following county, Licking, Ohio. Flood warning remains in effect until late Friday night. What? Minor flooding is occurring and major flooding is forecast. Where? South Fork Licking River near I-70 near Buckeye Lake. When? Until late Friday night. Impacts, at 883.0 feet, both eastbound and westbound lanes of Interstate 70 are closed from flooding near exit 129, with over a foot of water likely on both eastbound and westbound lanes.

significant flooding of the Kora campground occurs, as well as Buckeye Lake Estates and other homes and businesses near the river channel. Flooding will also impact portions of Interstate 70 between Exit 122 and Exit 126. Additional details, at 11:45 a.m. Eastern Daylight Time Thursday, the stage was 880.5 feet. Forecast, the river is expected to rise to a crest of 883.5 feet tomorrow morning. It will then fall below flood stage late tomorrow evening. Flood stage is 880.0 feet. Flood history. This crest compares to a previous crest of 882.9 feet on March 21, 2020. Flood warning now in effect until Friday morning. What? Moderate flooding is occurring and moderate flooding is forecast. Where? South Fork Licking River at Heath. When? Until Friday morning. Impacts, at 19.0 feet, much of Licking View Drive is flooded, with water approaching homes along Licking View near Creek View Drive. Homes are impacted near Hillview Court, Huron Drive West, Livingston Court and Wildwood Court. Irvingwick Drive East is flooded near the river. Hobeck Park and Foy Reserve are covered by several feet of water. Robertson Drive Southeast is flooded, as well as Holly Park Estate. Additional details, at 11:15 a.m. Eastern Daylight Time Thursday, the stage was 18.9 feet. Forecast, the river is cresting and is expected to fall below flood stage just after midnight tonight and continue falling, remaining below flood stage. Flood stage is 16.0 feet. Flood warning remains in effect until late Friday night. What? Minor flooding is occurring and moderate flooding is forecast. Where? South Fork Licking River near Hebron. When? Until late Friday night. Impacts, at 13.0 feet, Backwater Creek flooding surrounds several homes in Greenbrier Estates Mobile Home Park, with water threatening the main level of a few homes closest to the creek. Flooding along Mill Dam Road may be several feet deep in some areas between Route 40 and Interstate 70. Water on Ridgely Tract Road may be several feet deep, with water flooding some homes in this area. Additional details, at 11:15 a.m. Eastern Daylight Time Thursday, the stage was 11.6 feet. Forecast, the river is expected to rise to a crest of 13.5 feet this evening. It will then fall below flood stage tomorrow evening. Flood stage is 11.0 feet. The current time is 1:56 p.m. Eastern Daylight Time. 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On the latest weather map, a cold front will slowly push south across the area this morning into this afternoon before exiting to the south by this evening. High pressure will briefly build over the eastern Great Lakes for Friday with a series of cold fronts moving across the area over the weekend. The forecast for the Central Highlands. This afternoon, partly sunny with a chance of showers and thunderstorms. Highs in the upper 70s. Northeast winds 5 to 10 miles per hour. Chance of rain 50%. Tonight, mostly clear. A slight chance of showers and thunderstorms in the evening. Lows in the upper 50s. Northeast winds 5 to 10 miles per hour. Chance of rain 20%. Friday, mostly sunny. Highs in the upper 70s. East winds around 5 miles per hour. Friday night, mostly clear. Lows in the upper 50s. Northeast winds around 5 miles per hour, becoming southeast after midnight. Saturday, partly cloudy in the morning. Then mostly cloudy with showers likely with a chance of thunderstorms in the afternoon. Highs in the upper 70s. Southwest winds 5 to 10 miles per hour. Chance of rain 70%. Saturday night, mostly cloudy. Showers with a chance of thunderstorms in the evening, then a chance of showers after midnight. Lows in the upper 50s. Chance of rain 80%. Flood warning now in effect until Friday morning. What? Moderate flooding is forecast. Where? Licking River in Ohio near Newark. When? Until Friday morning. Impacts, at 16.0 feet, flooding of nearly half of Canterbury Trail Mobile Home Park occurs, with portions of Licking View Drive flooded.
backwater flooding into Raccoon Creek is possible, which may flood areas of Raccoon Drive. Properties near Nathaniel Avenue and Spring Streets flood, with homes flooding in the Little Texas area between Ohio Street and the river. The Ball Diamonds near Little Texas also flood, as well as areas of Summit Street Road. Additional details, at 11 a.m. Eastern Daylight Time Thursday, the stage was 13.7 feet. Forecast, the river is expected to rise to a crest of 16.0 feet this evening. It will then fall below flood stage late tonight. Flood stage is 14.0 feet. Flood warning now in effect until this evening. What? Minor flooding is occurring. Where? Raccoon Creek near Glenville. When? Until this evening. Impacts, at 14.5 feet, water breaches the T.J. Evans bike trail west of Glenville and floods storage buildings near the Glenville water plant. Water also approaches the property of the Denison University power plant. Additional details, at noon Eastern Daylight Time Thursday the stage was 14.6 feet. Forecast, the river is expected to fall below flood stage this afternoon and continue falling, remaining below flood stage. Flood stage is 13.0 feet. The Nearshore Marine Forecast. For the following marine location, the islands to Vermilion. Rest of today, east winds 5 to 15 knots becoming northeast. A chance of showers with a slight chance of thunderstorms late this morning. A slight chance of showers late. Waves 2 feet or less. Tonight, northeast winds 5 to 15 knots becoming east. Mostly clear. Waves 2 feet or less. Friday, east winds 10 knots or less. Sunny. Waves 1 foot or less. Friday night, east winds 10 knots or less becoming southwest. Mostly clear. Waves 1 foot or less. Winds and waves higher in and near thunderstorms. The water temperature off Toledo is 78 degrees, off Cleveland 75 degrees, and off Erie 78 degrees. The extended forecast for the Central Highlands. Sunday, partly cloudy. Highs in the lower 70s. Sunday night, mostly clear. Lows in the lower 50s. Monday, mostly sunny. Highs in the mid-70s. Monday night, mostly clear. Lows in the mid-50s. Tuesday, mostly sunny. Highs in the upper 70s. Tuesday night, partly cloudy. Lows in the upper 50s. Wednesday, partly cloudy. Highs in the upper 70s. At 1 p.m., weather reports for selected cities. At Mansfield Lawn Regional Airport, it was mostly sunny. The temperature was 76 degrees, the dew point 65, and the relative humidity 68%. The wind was east, at 3 miles an hour. The pressure was 30.03 inches and steady. Elsewhere across Ohio, at Toledo Express, rain was falling, with a temperature of 7. Flood warning now in effect until Saturday morning. What? Minor flooding is occurring and moderate flooding is forecast. Where? South Fork Licking River near Hebron. When? Until Saturday morning. Impacts, at 13.0 feet, Backwater Creek flooding surrounds several homes in Greenbrier Estates Mobile Home Park, with water threatening the main level of a few homes closest to the creek. Flooding along Mill Dam Road may be several feet deep in some areas between Route 40 and Interstate 70. Water on Ridgely Tract Road may be several feet deep, with water flooding some homes in this area. Additional details, at 1:15 p.m. Eastern Daylight Time Thursday the stage was 11.4 feet. Forecast, the river is expected to rise to a crest of 13.5 feet tomorrow morning. It will then fall below flood stage early Saturday morning. Flood stage is 11.0 feet. At 1 p.m., weather reports for selected cities, at Mansfield Lawn Regional Airport, it was mostly sunny. The temperature was 76 degrees, the dew point 65, and the relative humidity 68%. The wind was east, at 3 miles an hour. The pressure was 30.03 inches and steady. Elsewhere across Ohio, at Toledo Express, rain was falling, with a temperature of 73. At Marion, it was mostly sunny, with a temperature of 81. It was partly sunny, with a temperature of 74 at Wooster, 77 at Cleveland, and 75 at Cincinnati. Under partly sunny skies, Dayton reported 74,
Findlay reported 77, and Columbus reported 76. It was cloudy, with a temperature of 75 at Akron-Canton Regional Airport and 70 at Youngstown. Reports from nearby cities outside Ohio, at Chicago, it was mostly sunny, with a temperature of 77. It was partly sunny, with a temperature of 77 at Detroit, and 76 at Indianapolis. It was cloudy, with a temperature of 69 at Pittsburgh, and 71 at Buffalo. Flood warning now in effect until Friday morning. What? Moderate flooding is forecast. Where? Licking River in Ohio near Newark. When? Until Friday morning. Impacts, at 16.0 feet, flooding of nearly half of Canterbury Trail Mobile Home Park occurs, with portions of Licking View Drive flooded. Backwater flooding into Raccoon Creek is possible, which may flood areas of Raccoon Drive. Properties near Nathaniel Avenue and Spring Streets flood, with homes flooding in the Little Texas area between Ohio Street and the river. The Ball Diamonds near Little Texas also flood, as well as areas of Summit Street Road. Additional details, at 11 a.m. Eastern Daylight Time Thursday, the stage was 13.7 feet. Forecast, the river is expected to rise to a crest of 16.0 feet this evening. It will then fall below flood stage late tonight. Flood stage is 14.0 feet. Flood warning remains in effect until late Friday night. What? Minor flooding is occurring and major flooding is forecast. Where? South Fork Licking River near I-70 near Buckeye Lake. When? Until late Friday night. Impacts, at 883.0 feet, both eastbound and westbound lanes of Interstate 70 are closed from flooding near exit 129, with over a foot of water likely on both eastbound and westbound lanes. Significant flooding of the Cora campground occurs, as well as Buckeye Lake Estates and other homes and businesses near the river channel. Flooding will also impact portions of Interstate 70 between exit 122 and exit 126. Additional details, at 11:45 a.m. Eastern Daylight Time Thursday, the stage was 880.5 feet. Forecast, the river is expected to rise to a crest of 883.5 feet tomorrow morning. It will then fall below flood stage late tomorrow evening. Flood stage is 880.0 feet. Flood history, this crest compares to a previous crest of 882.9 feet on March 21, 2020. Flood warning now in effect until Friday morning. What? Moderate flooding is occurring and moderate flooding is forecast. Where? South Fork Licking River at Heath. When? Until Friday morning. Impacts, at 19.0 feet, much of Licking View Drive is flooded, with water approaching homes along Licking View near Creek View Drive. Homes are impacted near Hillview Court, Huron Drive West, Livingston Court and Wildwood Court. Irvingwood Drive East is flooded near the river. Hobeck Park and Foy Reserve are covered by several feet of water. Robertson Drive Southeast is flooded, as well as Holly Park Estate. Additional details, at 11:15 a.m. Eastern Daylight Time Thursday, the stage was 18.9 feet. Forecast, the river is cresting and is expected to fall below flood stage just after midnight tonight and continue falling, remaining below flood stage. Flood stage is 16.0 feet. The current time is 2:07 p.m. Eastern Daylight Time. 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On the latest weather map, a cold front will slowly push south across the area this morning into this afternoon before exiting to the south by this evening. High pressure will briefly build over the eastern Great Lakes for Friday with a series of cold fronts moving across the area over the weekend. Flood warning now in effect until Friday morning. What? Moderate flooding is forecast. Where? Licking River in Ohio near Newark. When? Until Friday morning. Impacts, at 16.0 feet, flooding of nearly half of Canterbury Trail Mobile Home Park occurs, with portions of Licking View Drive flooded. Backwater flooding into Raccoon Creek is possible, which may flood areas of Raccoon Drive. Properties near Nathaniel Avenue and Spring Streets flood, with homes flooding in the Little Texas area between Ohio Street and the river.
The Ball Diamonds near Little Texas also flood, as well as areas of Summit Street Road. Additional details, at 11 a.m. Eastern Daylight Time Thursday, the stage was 13.7 feet. Forecast, the river is expected to rise to a crest of 16.0 feet this evening. It will then fall below flood stage late tonight. Flood stage is 14.0 feet. Flood warning now in effect until this evening. What? Minor flooding is occurring. Where? Raccoon Creek near Glenville. When? Until this evening. Impacts, at 14.5 feet, water breaches the TJ Evans bike trail west of Glenville and floods storage buildings near the Glenville water plant. Water also approaches the property of the Denison University power plant. Additional details, at noon Eastern Daylight Time Thursday the stage was 14.6 feet. Forecast, the river is expected to fall below flood stage this afternoon and continue falling, remaining below flood stage. Flood stage is 13.0 feet. The forecast for the Central Highlands. This afternoon, partly sunny with a chance of showers and thunderstorms. Highs in the upper 70s. Northeast winds 5 to 10 miles per hour. Chance of rain 50%. Tonight, mostly clear. A slight chance of showers and thunderstorms in the evening. Lows in the upper 50s. Northeast winds 5 to 10 miles per hour. Chance of rain 20%. Friday, mostly sunny. Highs in the upper 70s. East winds around 5 miles per hour. Friday night, mostly clear. Lows in the upper 50s. Northeast winds around 5 miles per hour, becoming southeast after midnight. Saturday, partly cloudy in the morning, then mostly cloudy with showers likely with a chance of thunderstorms in the afternoon. Highs in the upper 70s. Southwest winds 5 to 10 miles per hour. Chance of rain 70%. Saturday night, mostly cloudy. Showers with a chance of thunderstorms in the evening, then a chance of showers after midnight. Lows in the upper 50s. Chance of rain 80%. The extended forecast for the Central Highlands. Sunday, partly cloudy. Highs in the lower 70s. Sunday night, mostly clear. Lows in the lower 50s. Monday, mostly sunny. Highs in the mid-70s. Monday night, mostly clear. Lows in the mid-50s. Tuesday, mostly sunny. Highs in the upper 70s. Tuesday night, partly cloudy. Lows in the upper 50s. Wednesday, partly cloudy. Highs in the upper 70s. At 2 p.m., weather reports for selected cities. At Mansfield-Lom Regional Airport, it was partly sunny. The temperature was 75 degrees, the dew point 66, and the relative humidity 73%. The wind was north, at 7 miles an hour. The pressure was 30.03 inches and steady. Elsewhere across Ohio, it was mostly sunny, with a temperature of 83 at Marion, and 77 at Cleveland. It was partly sunny, with a temperature of 75 at Worcester, 76 at Akron-Canton Regional Airport, 73 at Youngstown, and 77 at Cincinnati. Under partly sunny skies, Dayton reported 77, Findlay reported 79, and Columbus reported 77. At Toledo Express, it was cloudy, with a temperature of 77. Reports from nearby cities outside Ohio, at Chicago, it was mostly sunny, with a temperature of 77. It was partly sunny, with a temperature of 78 at Detroit, 72 at Buffalo, and 79 at Indianapolis. At Pittsburgh, it was cloudy, with a temperature of 70. Flood warning now in effect until Saturday morning. What? Minor flooding is occurring and moderate flooding is forecast. Where? South Fork Licking River near Hebron. When? Until Saturday morning. Impacts, at 13.0 feet, Backwater Creek flooding surrounds several homes in Greenbrier Estates Mobile Home Park, with water threatening the main level of a few homes closest to the creek. Flooding along Mill Dam Road may be several feet deep in some areas between Route 40 and Interstate 70. Water on Ridgely Tract Road may be several feet deep, with water flooding some homes in this area. Additional details, at 1:15 p.m. Eastern Daylight Time Thursday the stage was 11.4 feet. Forecast, the river is expected to rise to a crest of 13.5 feet tomorrow morning.
It will then fall below flood stage early Saturday morning. Flood stage is 11.0 feet. Flood warning remains in effect until late Friday night. What? Minor flooding is occurring and major flooding is forecast. Where? South Fork Licking River near I-70 near Buckeye Lake. When? Until late Friday night. Impacts, at 883.0 feet, both eastbound and westbound lanes of Interstate 70 are closed from flooding near exit 129, with over a foot of water likely on both eastbound and westbound lanes. Significant flooding of the Cola campground occurs, as well as Buckeye Lake Estates and other homes and businesses near the river channel. Flooding will also impact portions of Interstate 70 between exit 122 and exit 126. Additional details, at 11:45 a.m. Eastern Daylight Time Thursday, the stage was 880.5 feet. Forecast, the river is expected to rise to a crest of 883.5 feet tomorrow morning. It will then fall below flood stage late tomorrow evening. Flood stage is 880.0 feet. Flood history, this crest compares to a previous crest of 882.9 feet on March 21, 2020. Flood warning now in effect until Friday morning. What? Moderate flooding is occurring and moderate flooding is forecast. Where? South Fork Licking River at Heath. When? Until Friday morning. Impacts, at 19.0 feet, much of Licking View Drive is flooded, with water approaching homes along Licking View near Creek View Drive. Homes are impacted near Hillview Court, Huron Drive West, Livingston Court and Wildwood Court. Irvingwood Drive East is flooded near the river. Hobeck Park and Foy Reserve are covered by several feet of water. Robertson Drive Southeast is flooded, as well as Holly Park Estate. Additional details, at 11:15 a.m. Eastern Daylight Time Thursday, the stage was 18.9 feet. Forecast, the river is cresting and is expected to fall below flood stage just after midnight tonight and continue falling, remaining below flood stage. Flood stage is 16.0 feet. The current time is 2:16 p.m. Eastern Daylight Time. 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On the latest weather map, a cold front will slowly push south across the area this morning into this afternoon before exiting to the south by this evening. High pressure will briefly build over the eastern Great Lakes for Friday with a series of cold fronts moving across the area over the weekend. The forecast for the Central Highlands. This afternoon, partly sunny with a chance of showers and thunderstorms. Highs in the upper 70s. Northeast winds 5 to 10 miles per hour. Chance of rain 50%. Tonight, mostly clear. A slight chance of showers and thunderstorms in the evening. Lows in the upper 50s. Northeast winds 5 to 10 miles per hour. Chance of rain 20%. Friday, mostly sunny. Highs in the upper 70s. East winds around 5 miles per hour. Friday night, mostly clear. Lows in the upper 50s. Northeast winds around 5 miles per hour, becoming southeast after midnight. Saturday, partly cloudy in the morning, then mostly cloudy with showers likely with a chance of thunderstorms in the afternoon. Highs in the upper 70s. Southwest winds 5 to 10 miles per hour. Chance of rain 70%. Saturday night, mostly cloudy. Showers with a chance of thunderstorms in the evening, then a chance of showers after midnight. Lows in the upper 50s. Chance of rain 80%. Flood warning now in effect until Friday morning. What? Moderate flooding is forecast. Where? Licking River in Ohio near Newark. When? Until Friday morning. Impacts, at 16.0 feet, flooding of nearly half of Canterbury Trail Mobile Home Park occurs, with portions of Licking View Drive flooded. Backwater flooding into Raccoon Creek is possible, which may flood areas of Raccoon Drive. Properties near Nathaniel Avenue and Spring Streets flood, with homes flooding in the Little Texas area between Ohio Street and the river. The Ball Diamonds near Little Texas also flood, as well as areas of Summit Street Road.
Additional details, at 11 a.m. Eastern Daylight Time Thursday, the stage was 13.7 feet. Forecast, the river is expected to rise to a crest of 16.0 feet this evening. It will then fall below flood stage late tonight. Flood stage is 14.0 feet. Flood warning now in effect until this evening. What? Minor flooding is occurring. Where? Raccoon Creek near Glenville. When? Until this evening. Impacts, at 14.5 feet, water breaches the TJ Evans bike trail west of Glenville and floods storage buildings near the Glenville water plant. Water also approaches the property of the Denison University power plant. Additional details, at noon Eastern Daylight Time Thursday the stage was 14.6 feet. Forecast, the river is expected to fall below flood stage this afternoon and continue falling, remaining below flood stage. Flood stage is 13.0 feet. At 2 p.m., weather reports for selected cities, at Mansfield-Lom Regional Airport, it was partly sunny. The temperature was 75 degrees, the dew point 66, and the relative humidity 73%. The wind was north, at 7 miles an hour. The pressure was 30.03 inches and steady. Elsewhere across Ohio, it was mostly sunny, with a temperature of 83 at Marion, and 77 at Cleveland. It was partly sunny, with a temperature of 75 at Wooster, 76 at Akron-Canton Regional Airport, and 77 at Cincinnati. Under partly sunny skies, Dayton reported 77, Findlay reported 79, and Columbus reported 77. It was cloudy, with a temperature of 77 at Toledo Express, and 73 at Youngstown. Reports from nearby cities outside Ohio, at Chicago, it was mostly sunny, with a temperature of 77. It was partly sunny, with a temperature of 78 at Detroit, 72 at Buffalo, and 79 at Indianapolis. At Pittsburgh, it was cloudy, with a temperature of 70. The extended forecast for the Central Highlands. Sunday, partly cloudy. Highs in the lower 70s. Sunday night, mostly clear. Lows in the lower 50s. Monday, mostly sunny. Highs in the mid-70s. Monday night, mostly clear. Lows in the mid-50s. Tuesday, mostly sunny. Highs in the upper 70s. Tuesday night, partly cloudy. Lows in the upper 50s. Wednesday, partly cloudy. Highs in the upper 70s. Flood warning remains in effect until 2:30 p.m. Eastern Daylight Time this afternoon. What? Flooding caused by excessive rainfall continues. Where? Central Fairfield County in Central Ohio, South Central Licking County in Central Ohio, when? Until 2:30 p.m. Eastern Daylight Time. Impacts, flooding of rivers, creeks, streams, and other low-lying and flood-prone locations is imminent or occurring. Additional details, at 10:48 a.m. Eastern Daylight Time, local law enforcement reported flooding in the warned area. Between 1 and 2.5 inches of rain have fallen. Flooding impacts will continue, but no additional rainfall is expected. Some locations that may experience flooding include Lancaster, Baltimore, Buckeye Lake, Bremen, Millersport, Pleasantville, Fairfield Beach, Royalton, Lithopolis, Thurston, Carroll, Rushville, West Rushville, Dumontville, Fairfield County Airport, State Route 158 at State Route 204 and North Bern. Turn around, don't drown when encountering flooded roads. Most flood deaths occur in vehicles. 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Repeating, an aerial flood warning remains in effect until 2:30 p.m. Eastern Daylight Time for the following county, Licking, Ohio. Flood warning now in effect until Saturday morning. What? Minor flooding is occurring and moderate flooding is forecast. Where? South Fork Licking River near Hebron. When? Until Saturday morning. Impacts, at 13.0 feet, Backwater Creek flooding surrounds several homes in Greenbrier Estates Mobile Home Park, with water threatening the main level of a few homes closest to the creek. Flooding along Mill Dam Road may be several feet deep in some areas between Route 40 and Interstate 70. Water on Ridgely Tract Road may be several feet deep, with water flooding some homes in this area. Additional details, at 1:15 p.m. Eastern Daylight Time Thursday the stage was 11.4 feet.
forecast, the river is expected to rise to a crest of 13.5 feet tomorrow morning. It will then fall below flood stage early Saturday morning. Flood stage is 11.0 feet. Flood warning remains in effect until late Friday night. What? Minor flooding is occurring and major flooding is forecast. Where? South Fork Licking River near I-70 near Buckeye Lake. When? Until late Friday night. Impacts, at 883.0 feet, both eastbound and westbound lanes of Interstate 70 are closed from flooding near exit 129, with over a foot of water likely on both eastbound and westbound lanes. Significant flooding of the Cola campground occurs, as well as Buckeye Lake Estates and other homes and businesses near the river channel. Flooding will also impact portions of Interstate 70 between exit 122 and exit 126. Additional details, at 11:45 a.m. Eastern Daylight Time Thursday, the stage was 880.5 feet. Forecast, the river is expected to rise to a crest of 883.5 feet tomorrow morning. It will then fall below flood stage late tomorrow evening. Flood stage is 880.0 feet. Flood history, this crest compares to a previous crest of 882.9 feet on March 21, 2020. Flood warning now in effect until Friday morning. What? Moderate flooding is occurring and moderate flooding is forecast. Where? South Fork Licking River at Heath. When? Until Friday morning. Impacts, at 19.0 feet, much of Licking View Drive is flooded, with water approaching homes along Licking View near Creek View Drive. Homes are impacted near Hillview Court, Huron Drive West, Livingston Court and Wildwood Court. Irvingwood Drive East is flooded near the river. Hobeck Park and Foy Reserve are covered by several feet of water. Robertson Drive Southeast is flooded, as well as Holly Park Estate. Additional details, at 11:15 a.m. Eastern Daylight Time Thursday, the stage was 18.9 feet. Forecast, the river is cresting and is expected to fall below flood stage just after midnight tonight and continue falling, remaining below flood stage. Flood stage is 16.0 feet. The current time is 2:26 p.m. Eastern Daylight Time. 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On the latest weather map, high pressure will build over the region tonight through Friday. A series of cold fronts will move southeast across the Great Lakes region Saturday through Sunday. High pressure will build southeast across the Midwest and Ohio Valley region Monday and Tuesday. The forecast for the Central Highlands. This afternoon, partly sunny with a chance of showers and thunderstorms. Highs in the upper 70s. Northeast winds 5 to 10 miles per hour. Chance of rain 50%. Tonight, mostly clear. A slight chance of showers and thunderstorms in the evening. Lows in the upper 50s. Northeast winds 5 to 10 miles per hour. Chance of rain 20%. Friday, mostly sunny. Highs in the upper 70s. East winds around 5 miles per hour. Friday night, mostly clear. Lows in the upper 50s. Northeast winds around 5 miles per hour, becoming southeast after midnight. Saturday, partly cloudy in the morning, then mostly cloudy with flood warning now in effect until this evening. What? Minor flooding is occurring and minor flooding is forecast. Where? Raccoon Creek near Glenville. When? Until this evening. Impacts, at 14.5 feet, water breaches the T.J. Evans bike trail west of Glenville and floods storage buildings near the Glenville water plant. Water also approaches the property of the Denison University power plant. Additional details, at 2 p.m. Eastern Daylight Time Thursday, the stage was 14.3 feet. Forecast, the river is expected to fall below flood stage late this afternoon and continue falling, remaining below flood stage. Flood stage is 13.0 feet. The forecast for the Central Highlands. This afternoon, partly sunny with a chance of showers and thunderstorms. Highs in the upper 70s. Northeast winds 5 to 10 miles per hour. Chance of rain 50%. Tonight, mostly clear.
A slight chance of showers and thunderstorms in the evening. Lows in the upper 50s. Northeast winds 5 to 10 miles per hour. Chance of rain 20%. Friday, mostly sunny. Highs in the upper 70s. East winds around 5 miles per hour. Friday night, mostly clear. Lows in the upper 50s. Northeast winds around 5 miles per hour, becoming southeast after midnight. Saturday, partly cloudy in the morning, then mostly cloudy with showers likely with a chance of thunderstorms in the afternoon. Highs in the upper 70s. Southwest winds 5 to 10 miles per hour. Chance of rain 70%. Saturday night, mostly cloudy. Showers with a chance of thunderstorms in the evening, then a chance of showers after midnight. Lows in the upper 50s. Chance of rain 80%. Flood warning now in effect until Saturday morning. What? Minor flooding is occurring and moderate flooding is forecast. Where? South Fork Licking River near Hebron. When? Until Saturday morning. Impacts, at 13.0 feet, Backwater Creek flooding surrounds several homes in Greenbrier Estates Mobile Home Park, with water threatening the main level of a few homes closest to the creek. Flooding along Mill Dam Road may be several feet deep in some areas between Route 40 and Interstate 70. Water on Ridgely Tract Road may be several feet deep, with water flooding some homes in this area. Additional details, at 1:15 p.m. Eastern Daylight Time Thursday the stage was 11.4 feet. Forecast, the river is expected to rise to a crest of 13.5 feet tomorrow morning. It will then fall below flood stage early Saturday morning. Flood stage is 11.0 feet. Flood warning remains in effect until late Friday night. What? Minor flooding is occurring and major flooding is forecast. Where? South Fork Licking River near I-70 near Buckeye Lake. When? Until late Friday night. Impacts, at 883.0 feet, both eastbound and westbound lanes of Interstate 70 are closed from flooding near exit 129, with over a foot of water likely on both eastbound and westbound lanes. Significant flooding of the Cora campground occurs, as well as Buckeye Lake Estates and other homes and businesses near the river channel. Flooding will also impact portions of Interstate 70 between exit 122 and exit 126. Additional details, at 11:45 a.m. Eastern Daylight Time Thursday the stage was 880.5 feet. Forecast, the river is expected to rise to a crest of 883.5 feet tomorrow morning. It will then fall below flood stage late tomorrow evening. Flood stage is 880.0 feet. Flood history, this crest compares to a previous crest of 882.9 feet on March 21, 2020. Flood warning now in effect until Friday morning. What? Moderate flooding is occurring and moderate flooding is forecast. Where? South Fork Licking River at Heath. When? Until Friday morning. Impacts, at 19.0 feet, much of Licking View Drive is flooded, with water approaching homes along Licking View near Creek View Drive. Homes are impacted near Hillview Court, Huron Drive West, Livingston Court and Wildwood Court. Irvingwood Drive East is flooded near the river. Hobeck Park and Forey Reserve are covered by several feet of water. Robertson Drive Southeast is flooded, as well as Holly Park Estate. Additional details, at 11:15 a.m. Eastern Daylight Time Thursday the stage was 18.9 feet. Forecast, the river is cresting and is expected to fall below flood stage just after midnight tonight and continue falling, remaining below flood stage. Flood stage is 16.0 feet. At 2 p.m., weather reports for selected cities. P.M., weather reports for selected cities. At Mansfield Long Regional Airport, it was partly sunny. The temperature was 75 degrees, the dew point 66, and the relative humidity 73%. The wind was north, at 7 miles an hour. The pressure was 30.03 inches and steady. Elsewhere across Ohio, it was mostly sunny, with a temperature of 83 at Marion, and 77 at Cleveland. It was partly sunny, with a temperature of 75 at Wooster, 76 at Akron-Canton Regional Airport, and 77 at Cincinnati. Under partly sunny skies, Dayton reported 77, Findlay reported 79, and Columbus reported 77.
It was cloudy, with a temperature of 77 at Toledo Express and 73 at Youngstown. Reports from nearby cities outside Ohio, at Chicago, it was mostly

sunny, with a temperature of 77. It was partly sunny, with a temperature of 78 at Detroit, 72 at Buffalo, and 79 at Indianapolis. At Pittsburgh, it was cloudy, with a temperature of 70. Flood warning now in effect until Friday morning. What? Moderate flooding is forecast. Where? Licking River in Ohio near Newark. When? Until Friday morning. Impacts, at 16.0 feet, flooding of nearly half of Canterbury Trail Mobile Home Park occurs, with portions of Licking View Drive flooded. Backwater flooding into Raccoon Creek is possible, which may flood areas of Raccoon Drive. Properties near Nathaniel Avenue and Spring Streets flood, with homes flooding in the Little Texas area between Ohio Street and the river. The Ball Diamonds near Little Texas also flood, as well as areas of Summit Street Road. Additional details, at 11 a.m. Eastern Daylight Time Thursday the stage was 13.7 feet. Forecast, the river is expected to rise to a crest of 16.0 feet this evening. It will then fall below flood stage late tonight. Flood stage is 14.0 feet. Flood warning now in effect until Saturday morning. What? Minor flooding is occurring and moderate flooding is forecast. Where? South Fork Licking River near Hebron. When? Until Saturday morning. Impacts, at 13.0 feet, Backwater Creek flooding surrounds several homes in Greenbrier Estates Mobile Home Park, with water threatening the main level of a few homes closest to the creek. Flooding along Mill Dam Road may be several feet deep in some areas between Route 40 and Interstate 70. Water on Ridgely Tract Road may be several feet deep, with water flooding some homes in this area. Additional details, at 1:15 p.m. Eastern Daylight Time Thursday the stage was 11.4 feet. Forecast, the river is expected to rise to a crest of 13.5 feet tomorrow morning. It will then fall below flood stage early Saturday morning. Flood stage is 11.0 feet. Flood warning remains in effect until late Friday night. What? Minor flooding is occurring and major flooding is forecast. Where? South Fork Licking River near I-70 near Buckeye Lake. When? Until late Friday night. Impacts, at 883.0 feet, both eastbound and westbound lanes of Interstate 70 are closed from flooding near exit 129, with over a foot of water likely on both eastbound and westbound lanes. Significant flooding of the Cora campground occurs, as well as Buckeye Lake Estates and other homes and businesses near the river channel. Flooding will also impact portions of Interstate 70 between exit 122 and exit 126. Additional details, at 11:45 a.m. Eastern Daylight Time Thursday the stage was 880.5 feet. Forecast, the river is expected to rise to a crest of 883.5 feet tomorrow morning. It will then fall below flood stage late tomorrow evening. Flood stage is 880.0 feet. Flood history, this crest compares to a previous crest of 882.9 feet on March 21, 2020. Flood warning now in effect until Friday morning. What? Moderate flooding is occurring and moderate flooding is forecast. Where? South Fork Licking River at Heath. When? Until Friday morning. Impacts, at 19.0 feet, much of Licking View Drive is flooded, with water approaching homes along Licking View near Creek View Drive. Homes are impacted near Hillview Court, Huron Drive West, Livingston Court and Wildwood Court. Irvingwood Drive East is flooded near the river. Hobeck Park and Foy Reserve are covered by several feet of water. Robertson Drive Southeast is flooded, as well as Holly Park Estate. Additional details, at 11:15 a.m. Eastern Daylight Time Thursday the stage was 18.9 feet. Forecast, the river is cresting and is expected to fall below flood stage just after midnight tonight and continue falling, remaining below flood stage. Flood stage is 16.0 feet. Flood warning now in effect until this evening. What? Minor flooding is occurring and minor flooding is forecast. Where? Raccoon Creek near Glenville. When? Until this evening. Impacts, at 14.5 feet, water breaches the TJ Evans bike trail west of Glenville and floods storage buildings near the Glenville water plant. Water also approaches the property of the Denison University power plant. Additional details, at 2 p.m. Eastern Daylight Time Thursday the stage was 14.3 feet. Forecast,
The river is expected to fall below flood stage late this afternoon and continue falling, remaining below flood stage. Flood stage is 13.0 feet. Flood warning now in effect until Friday morning. What? Moderate flooding is forecast. Where? Licking River in Ohio near Newark. When? Until Friday morning. Impacts, at 16.0 feet, flooding of nearly half of Canterbury Trail Mobile Home Park occurs, with portions of Licking View Drive flooded. Backwater flooding into Raccoon Creek is possible, which may flood areas of Raccoon Drive. Properties near Nathaniel Avenue and Spring Streets flood, with homes flooding in the Little Texas area between Ohio Street and the river. The Ball Diamonds near Little Texas also flood, as well as areas of Summit Street Road. Additional details, at 11 a.m. Eastern Daylight Time Thursday, the stage was 13.7 feet. Forecast, the river is expected to rise to a crest of 16.0 feet this evening. It will then fall below flood stage late tonight. Flood stage is 14.0 feet. The current time is 2:40 p.m. Eastern Daylight Time. 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On the latest weather map, high pressure will build over the region tonight through Friday. A series of cold fronts will move southeast across the Great Lakes region Saturday through Sunday. High pressure will build southeast across the Midwest and Ohio Valley region Monday and Tuesday. The forecast for the Central Highlands. This afternoon, partly sunny with a chance of showers and thunderstorms. Near steady temperature in the mid-70s. Northeast winds 5 to 10 miles per hour. Chance of rain 50%. Tonight, mostly clear. A slight chance of showers and thunderstorms in the evening. Lows in the upper 50s. Northeast winds 5 to 10 miles per hour. Chance of rain 20%. Friday, mostly sunny. Highs in the upper 70s. East winds around 5 miles per hour. Friday night, mostly clear. Lows in the upper 50s. Northeast winds around 5 miles per hour, becoming southeast after midnight. Saturday, partly cloudy in the morning, then mostly cloudy with showers likely with a chance of thunderstorms in the afternoon. Highs in the upper 70s. Southwest winds 5 to 10 miles per hour. Chance of rain 70%. Saturday night, mostly cloudy. Showers with a chance of thunderstorms in the evening, then a chance of showers after midnight. Lows in the upper 50s. Chance of rain 80%. The extended forecast for the Central Highlands. Sunday, partly cloudy. Highs in the lower 70s. Sunday night, mostly clear. Lows in the lower 50s. Monday, mostly sunny. Highs in the lower 70s. Monday night, mostly clear. Lows in the lower 50s. Tuesday, mostly sunny. Highs in the mid-70s. Tuesday night, mostly clear in the evening, then becoming partly cloudy. Lows in the upper 50s. Wednesday, partly cloudy. Highs in the upper 70s. At 2 p.m., weather reports for selected cities. At Mansfield-Lawn Regional Airport, it was partly sunny. The temperature was 75 degrees, the dew point 66, and the relative humidity 73%. The wind was north, at 7 miles an hour. The pressure was 30.03 inches and steady. Elsewhere across Ohio, it was mostly sunny, with a temperature of 83 at Marion and 77 at Cleveland. It was partly sunny, with a temperature of 75 at Wooster, 76 at Akron-Canton Regional Airport, and 77 at Cincinnati. Under partly sunny skies, Dayton reported 77, Findlay reported 79, and Columbus reported 77. It was cloudy, with a temperature of 77 at Toledo Express, and 73 at Youngstown. Reports from nearby cities outside Ohio, at Chicago, it was mostly sunny, with a temperature of 77. It was partly sunny, with a temperature of 78 at Detroit, 72 at Buffalo, and 79 at Indianapolis. At Pittsburgh, it was cloudy, with a temperature of 70.
Flood warning now in effect until Saturday morning. What? Minor flooding is occurring and moderate flooding is forecast. Where? South Fork Licking River near Hebron. When? Until Saturday morning. Impacts, at 13.0 feet, Backwater Creek flooding surrounds several homes in Greenbrier Estates Mobile Home Park, with water threatening the main level of a few homes closest to the creek. Flooding along Mill Dam Road may be several feet deep in some areas between Route 40 and Interstate 70. Water on Ridgely Tract Road may be several feet deep, with water flooding some homes in this area. Additional details, at 1:15 p.m. Eastern Daylight Time Thursday the stage was 11.4 feet. Forecast, the river is expected to rise to a crest of 13.5 feet tomorrow morning. It will then fall below flood stage early Saturday morning. Flood stage is 11.0 feet. Flood warning remains in effect until late Friday night. What? Minor flooding is occurring and major flooding is forecast. Where? South Fork Licking River near I-70 near Buckeye Lake. When? Until late Friday night. Impacts, at 883.0 feet, both eastbound and westbound lanes of Interstate 70 are closed from flooding near exit 129, with over a foot of water likely on both eastbound and westbound lanes. Significant flooding of the Cora campground occurs, as well as Buckeye Lake Estates and other homes and businesses near the river channel. Flooding will also impact portions of Interstate 70 between exit 122 and exit 126. Additional details, at 11:45 a.m. Eastern Daylight Time Thursday the stage was 880.5 feet. Forecast, the river is expected to rise to a crest of 883.5 feet tomorrow morning. It will then fall below flood stage late tomorrow evening. Flood stage is 880.0 feet. Flood history, this crest compares to a previous crest of 882.9 feet on March 21, 2020. Flood warning now in effect until Friday morning. What? Moderate flooding is occurring and moderate flooding is forecast. Where? South Fork Licking River at Heath. When? Until Friday morning. Impacts, at 19.0 feet, much of Licking View Drive is flooded, with water approaching homes along Licking View near Creek View Drive. Homes are impacted near Hillview Court, Huron Drive West, Livingston Court and Wildwood Court. Irvingwick Drive East is flooded near the river. Hobeck Park and Forey Reserve are covered by several feet of water. Robertson Drive Southeast is flooded, as well as Holly Park Estate. Additional details, at 11:15 a.m. Eastern Daylight Time Thursday the stage was 18.9 feet. Forecast, the river is cresting and is expected to fall below flood stage just after midnight tonight and continue falling, remaining below flood stage. Flood stage is 16.0 feet. Flood warning now in effect until this evening. What? Minor flooding is occurring and minor flooding is forecast. Where? Raccoon Creek near Grenville. When? Until this evening. Impacts, at 14.5 feet, water breaches the TJ Evans bike trail west of Grenville and floods storage buildings near the Grenville water plant. Water also approaches the property of the Denison University power plant. Additional details, at 2 p.m. Eastern Daylight Time Thursday the stage was 14.3 feet. Forecast, the river is expected to fall below flood stage late this afternoon and continue falling, remaining below flood stage. Flood stage is 13.0 feet. Flood warning now in effect until Friday morning. What? Moderate flooding is forecast. Where? Licking River in Ohio near Newark. When? Until Friday morning. Impacts, at 16.0 feet, flooding of nearly half of Canterbury Trail Mobile Home Park occurs, with portions of Licking View Drive flooded. Backwater flooding into Raccoon Creek is possible, which may flood areas of Raccoon Drive. Properties near Nathaniel Avenue and Spring Streets flood, with homes flooding in the Little Texas area between Ohio Street and the river. The Ball Diamonds near Little Texas also flood, as well as areas of Summit Street Road. Additional details, at 11 a.m. Eastern Daylight Time Thursday the stage was 13.7 feet. Forecast, the river is expected to rise to a crest of 16.0 feet this evening. It will then fall below flood stage late tonight. Flood stage is 14.0 feet. The current time is 2:49 p.m. Eastern Daylight Time.
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Northeast winds 5 to 10 miles per hour. Chance of rain 50%. Tonight, mostly clear. A slight chance of showers and thunderstorms in the evening. Lows in the upper 50s. Northeast winds 5 to 10 miles per hour. Chance of rain 20%. Friday, mostly sunny. Highs in the upper 70s. East winds around 5 miles per hour. Friday night, mostly clear. Lows in the upper 50s. Northeast winds around 5 miles per hour, becoming southeast after midnight. Saturday, partly cloudy in the morning, then mostly cloudy with showers likely with a chance of thunderstorms in the afternoon. Highs in the upper 70s. Southwest winds 5 to 10 miles per hour. Chance of rain 70%. Saturday night, mostly cloudy. Showers with a chance of thunderstorms in the evening, then a chance of showers after midnight. Lows in the upper 50s. Chance of rain 80%. The extended forecast for the Central Highlands. Sunday, partly cloudy. Highs in the lower 70s. Sunday night, mostly clear. Lows in the lower 50s. Monday, mostly sunny. Highs in the lower 70s. Monday night, mostly clear. Lows in the lower 50s. Tuesday, mostly sunny. Highs in the mid-70s. Tuesday night, mostly clear in the evening, then becoming partly cloudy. Lows in the upper 50s. Wednesday, partly cloudy. Highs in the upper 70s. At 2 p.m., weather reports for selected cities. At Mansfield Long Regional Airport, it was partly sunny. The temperature was 75 degrees, the dew point 66, and the relative humidity 73%. The wind was north, at 7 miles an hour. The pressure was 30.03 inches and steady. Elsewhere across Ohio, it was mostly sunny, with a temperature of 83 at Marion and 77 at Cleveland. It was partly sunny, with a temperature of 75 at Wooster, 76 at Akron-Canton Regional Airport, and 77 at Cincinnati. Under partly sunny skies, Dayton reported 77, Findlay reported 79, and Columbus reported 77. It was cloudy, with a temperature of 77 at Toledo Express, and 73 at Youngstown. Reports from nearby cities outside Ohio, at Chicago, it was mostly sunny, with a temperature of 77. It was partly sunny, with a temperature of 78 at Detroit, 72 at Buffalo, and 79 at Indianapolis. At Pittsburgh, it was cloudy, with a temperature of 70. Flood warning now in effect until Saturday morning. What? Minor flooding is occurring and moderate flooding is forecast. Where? South Fork Licking River near Hebron. When? Until Saturday morning. Impacts, at 13.0 feet, Backwater Creek flooding surrounds several homes in Greenbrier Estates Mobile Home Park, with water threatening the main level of a few homes closest to the creek. Flooding along Mill Dam Road may be several feet deep in some areas between Route 40 and Interstate 70. Water on Ridgely Tract Road may be several feet deep, with water flooding some homes in this area. Additional details, at 1:15 p.m. Eastern Daylight Time Thursday the stage was 11.4 feet. Forecast, the river is expected to rise to a crest of 13.5 feet tomorrow morning. It will then fall below flood stage early Saturday morning. Flood stage is 11.0 feet. Flood warning remains in effect until late Friday night. What? Minor flooding is occurring and major flooding is forecast. Where? South Fork Licking River near I-70 near Buckeye Lake. When? Until late Friday night. Impacts, at 883.0 feet, both eastbound and westbound lanes of Interstate 70 are closed from flooding near exit 129, with over a foot of water likely on both eastbound and westbound lanes. Significant flooding of the Coa campground occurs, as well as Buckeye Lake Estates and other homes and businesses near the river channel. Flooding will also impact portions of Interstate 70 between exit 122 and exit 126. Additional details, at 11:45 a.m. Eastern Daylight Time Thursday the stage was 880.5 feet. Forecast, the river is expected to rise to a crest of 883.5 feet tomorrow morning. It will then fall below flood stage late tomorrow evening. Flood stage is 880.0 feet. Flood history, this crest compares

compares to a previous crest of 882.9 feet on March 21, 2020. Flood warning now in effect until Friday morning. What? Moderate flooding is occurring and moderate flooding is forecast. Where? South Fork Licking River at Heath. When? Until Friday morning. Impacts, at 19.0 feet, much of Licking View Drive is flooded, with water approaching homes along Licking View near Creek View Drive. Homes are impacted near Hillview Court, Huron Drive West, Livingston Court and Wildwood Court. Irvingwood Drive East is flooded near the river. Hobeck Park and Forey Reserve are covered by several feet of water. Robertson Drive Southeast is flooded, as well as Holly Park Estate. Additional details, at 11:15 a.m. Eastern Daylight Time Thursday the stage was 18.9 feet. Forecast, the river is cresting and is expected to fall below flood stage just after midnight tonight and continue falling, remaining below flood stage. Flood stage is 16.0 feet. The current time is 2:56 p.m. Eastern Daylight Time. 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On the latest weather map, high pressure will build over the region tonight through Friday. A series of cold fronts will move southeast across the Great Lakes region Saturday through Sunday. High pressure will build southeast across the Midwest and Ohio Valley region Monday and Tuesday. The forecast for the Central Highlands. This afternoon, partly sunny with a chance of showers and thunderstorms. Near steady temperature in the mid-70s. Northeast winds 5 to 10 miles per hour. Chance of rain 50%. Tonight, mostly clear. A slight chance of showers and thunderstorms in the evening. Lows in the upper 50s. Northeast winds 5 to 10 miles per hour. Chance of rain 20%. Friday, mostly sunny. Highs in the upper 70s. East winds around 5 miles per hour. Friday night, mostly clear. Lows in the upper 50s. Northeast winds around 5 miles per hour, becoming southeast after midnight. Saturday, partly cloudy in the morning, then mostly cloudy with showers likely with a chance of thunderstorms in the afternoon. Highs in the upper 70s. Southwest winds 5 to 10 miles per hour. Chance of rain 70%. Saturday night, mostly cloudy. Showers with a chance of thunderstorms in the evening, then a chance of showers after midnight. Lows in the upper 50s. Chance of rain 80%. Flood warning now in effect until this evening. What? Minor flooding is occurring and minor flooding is forecast. Where? Raccoon Creek near Glenville. When? Until this evening. Impacts, at 14.5 feet, water breaches the TJ Evans bike trail west of Glenville and floods storage buildings near the Glenville water plant. Water also approaches the property of the Denison University power plant. Additional details, at 2 p.m. Eastern Daylight Time Thursday the stage was 14.3 feet. Forecast, the river is expected to fall below flood stage late this afternoon and continue falling, remaining below flood stage. Flood stage is 13.0 feet. Flood warning now in effect until Friday morning. What? Moderate flooding is forecast. Where? Licking River in Ohio near Newark. When? Until Friday morning. Impacts, at 16.0 feet, flooding of nearly half of Canterbury Trail Mobile Home Park occurs, with portions of Licking View Drive flooded. Backwater flooding into Raccoon Creek is possible, which may flood areas of Raccoon Drive. Properties near Nathaniel Avenue and Spring Streets flood, with homes flooding in the Little Texas area between Ohio Street and the river. The Ball Diamonds near Little Texas also flood, as well as areas of Summit Street Road. Additional details, at 11 a.m. Eastern Daylight Time Thursday the stage was 13.7 feet. Forecast, the river is expected to rise to a crest of 16.0 feet this evening. It will then fall below flood stage late tonight. Flood stage is 14.0 feet. At 2 p.m., weather reports for selected cities, at Mansfield-Long Regional Airport, it was partly sunny. The temperature was 75 degrees.
the dew point 66, and the relative humidity 73%. The wind was north, at 7 miles an hour. The pressure was 30.03 inches and steady. Elsewhere across Ohio, it was mostly sunny, with a temperature of 83 at Marion and 77 at Cleveland. It was partly sunny, with a temperature of 75 at Wooster, 76 at Akron-Canton Regional Airport, and 77 at Cincinnati. Under partly sunny skies, Dayton reported 77, Findlay reported 79, and Columbus reported 77. It was cloudy, with a temperature of 77 at Toledo Express, and 73 at Youngstown. Reports from nearby cities outside Ohio, at Chicago, it was mostly sunny, with a temperature of 77. It was partly sunny, with a temperature of 78 at Detroit, 72 at Buffalo, and 79 at Indianapolis. At Pittsburgh, it was cloudy, with a temperature of 70. The Nearshore Marine Forecast. For the following marine location, the islands to Vermilion. Rest of today, east winds 5 to 15 knots becoming northeast. A chance of showers with a slight chance of thunderstorms late this morning. A slight chance of showers late. Waves 2 feet or less. Tonight, northeast winds 5 to 15 knots becoming east. Mostly clear. Waves 2 feet or less. Friday, east winds 10 knots or less. Sunny. Waves 1 foot or less. Friday night, east winds 10 knots or less becoming southwest. Mostly clear. Waves 1 foot or less. Winds and waves higher in and near thunderstorms. The water temperature off Toledo is 78 degrees, off Cleveland 75 degrees, and off Derry 78 degrees. The extended forecast for the Central Highlands. Sunday, partly cloudy. Highs in the lower 70s. Sunday night, mostly clear. Lows in the lower 50s. Monday, mostly sunny. Highs in the lower 70s. Monday night, mostly clear. Lows in the lower 50s. Tuesday, mostly sunny. Highs in the mid-70s. Tuesday night, mostly clear in the evening, then becoming partly cloudy. Lows in the upper 50s. Wednesday, partly cloudy. Highs in the upper 70s. Flood warning now in effect until Saturday morning. What? Minor flooding is occurring and moderate flooding is forecast. Where? South Fork Licking River near Hebron. When? Until Saturday morning. Impacts, at 13.0 feet, Backwater Creek flooding surrounds several homes in Greenbrier Estates Mobile Home Park, with water threatening the main level of a few homes closest to the creek. Flooding along Mill Dam Road may be several feet deep in some areas between Route 40 and Interstate 70. Water on Ridgely Tract Road may be several feet deep, with water flooding some homes in this area. Additional details, at 1:15 p.m. Eastern Daylight Time Thursday the stage was 11.4 feet. Forecast, the river is expected to rise to a crest of 13.5 feet tomorrow morning. It will then fall below flood stage early Saturday morning. Flood stage is 11.0 feet. Flood warning remains in effect until late Friday night. What? Minor flooding is occurring and major flooding is forecast. Where? South Fork Licking River near I-70 near Buckeye Lake. When? Until late Friday night. Impacts, at 883.0 feet, both eastbound and westbound lanes of Interstate 70 are closed from flooding near exit 129, with over a foot of water likely on both eastbound and westbound lanes. Significant flooding of the Cora campground occurs, as well as Buckeye Lake Estates and other homes and businesses near the river channel. Flooding will also impact portions of Interstate 70 between exit 122 and exit 126. Additional details, at 11:45 a.m. Eastern Daylight Time Thursday the stage was 880.5 feet. Forecast, the river is expected to rise to a crest of 883.5 feet tomorrow morning. It will then fall below flood stage late tomorrow evening. Flood stage is 880.0 feet. Flood history, this crest compares to a previous crest of 882.9 feet on March 21, 2020. Flood warning now in effect until Friday morning. What? Moderate flooding is occurring and moderate flooding is forecast. Where? South Fork Licking River at Heath. When? Until Friday morning.
impacts. At 19.0 feet, much of Licking View Drive is flooded, with water approaching homes along Licking View near Creek View Drive. Homes are impacted near Hillview Court, Huron Drive West, Livingston Court and Wildwood Court. Irvingwood Drive East is flooded near the river. Hobeck Park and Forey Reserve are covered by several feet of water. Robertson Drive Southeast is flooded, as well as Holly Park Estate. Additional details, at 11:15 a.m. Eastern Daylight Time Thursday the stage was 18.9 feet. Forecast, the river is cresting and is expected to fall below flood stage just after midnight tonight and continue falling, remaining below flood stage. Flood stage is 16.0 feet. The current time is 3:05 p.m. Eastern Daylight Time. 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On the latest weather map, high pressure will build over the region tonight through Friday. A series of cold fronts will move southeast across the Great Lakes region Saturday through Sunday. High pressure will build southeast across the Midwest and Ohio Valley region Monday and Tuesday. The forecast for the Central Highlands. This afternoon, partly sunny with a chance of showers and thunderstorms. Near steady temperature in the mid-70s. Northeast winds 5 to 10 miles per hour. Chance of rain 50%. Tonight, mostly clear. A slight chance of showers and thunderstorms in the evening. Lows in the upper 50s. Northeast winds 5 to 10 miles per hour. Chance of rain 20%. Friday, mostly sunny. Highs in the upper 70s. East winds around 5 miles per hour. Friday night, mostly clear. Lows in the upper 50s. Northeast winds around 5 miles per hour, becoming southeast after midnight. Saturday, partly cloudy in the morning, then mostly cloudy with showers likely with a chance of thunderstorms in the afternoon. Highs in the upper 70s. Southwest winds 5 to 10 miles per hour. Chance of rain 70%. Saturday night, mostly cloudy. Showers with a chance of thunderstorms in the evening, then a chance of showers after midnight. Lows in the upper 50s. Chance of rain 80%. Flood warning now in effect until this evening. What? Minor flooding is occurring and minor flooding is forecast. Where? Raccoon Creek near Glenville. When? Until this evening. Impacts, at 14.5 feet, water breaches the TJ Evans bike trail west of Glenville and floods storage buildings near the Glenville water plant. Water also approaches the property of the Denison University power plant. Additional details, at 2 p.m. Eastern Daylight Time Thursday the stage was 14.3 feet. Forecast, the river is expected to fall below flood stage late this afternoon and continue falling, remaining below flood stage. Flood stage is 13.0 feet. At 3 p.m., weather reports for selected cities, at Mansfield-Long Regional Airport, it was partly sunny. The temperature was 76 degrees, the dew point 65, and the relative humidity 68%. The wind was north, at 6 miles an hour. The pressure was 30.03 inches and steady. Elsewhere across Ohio, it was mostly sunny, with a temperature of 75 at Worcester, 78 at Cleveland, and 79 at Cincinnati. It was partly sunny, with a temperature of 82 at Marion, 77 at Akron-Canton Regional Airport, and 75 at Youngstown. Under partly sunny skies, Dayton reported 79, Findlay reported 79, and Columbus reported 80. At Toledo Express, it was cloudy, with a temperature of 77. Reports from nearby cities outside Ohio, at Chicago, it was mostly sunny, with a temperature of 77. It was partly sunny, with a temperature of 80 at Detroit, 75 at Buffalo, and 80 at Indianapolis. At Pittsburgh, it was cloudy, with a temperature of 72. Flood warning now in effect until Friday morning. What? Moderate flooding is forecast. Where? Licking River in Ohio near Newark. When? Until Friday morning. Impacts, at 16.0 feet, flooding of nearly half of Canterbury Trail Mobile Home Park occurs, with portions of Licking View Drive flooded.
backwater flooding into Raccoon Creek is possible, which may flood areas of Raccoon Drive. Properties near Nathaniel Avenue and Spring Streets flood, with homes flooding in the Little Texas area between Ohio Street and the river. The Ball Diamonds near Little Texas also flood, as well as areas of Summit Street Road. Additional details, at 11 a.m. Eastern Daylight Time Thursday, the stage was 13.7 feet. Forecast, the river is expected to rise to a crest of 16.0 feet this evening. It will then fall below flood stage late tonight. Flood stage is 14.0 feet. The extended forecast for the Central Highlands. Sunday, partly cloudy. Highs in the lower 70s. Sunday night, mostly clear. Lows in the lower 50s. Monday, mostly sunny. Highs in the lower 70s. Monday night, mostly clear. Lows in the lower 50s. Tuesday, mostly sunny. Highs in the mid-70s. Tuesday night, mostly clear in the evening, then becoming partly cloudy. Lows in the upper 50s. Wednesday, partly cloudy. Highs in the upper 70s. The current time is 3:11 p.m. Eastern Daylight Time. 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On the latest weather map, high pressure will build over the region tonight through Friday. A series of cold fronts will move southeast across the Great Lakes region Saturday through Sunday. High pressure will build southeast across the Midwest and Ohio Valley region Monday and Tuesday. The forecast for the Central Highlands. This afternoon, partly sunny with a chance of showers and thunderstorms. Near steady temperature in the mid-70s. Northeast winds 5 to 10 miles per hour. Chance of rain 50%. Tonight, mostly clear. A slight chance of showers and thunderstorms in the evening. Lows in the upper 50s. Northeast winds 5 to 10 miles per hour. Chance of rain 20%. Friday, mostly sunny. Highs in the upper 70s. East winds around 5 miles per hour. Friday night, mostly clear. Lows in the upper 50s. Northeast winds around 5 miles per hour, becoming southeast after midnight. Saturday, partly cloudy in the morning, then mostly cloudy with showers likely with a chance of thunderstorms in the afternoon. Highs in the upper 70s. Southwest winds 5 to 10 miles per hour. Chance of rain 70%. Saturday night, mostly cloudy. Showers with a chance of thunderstorms in the evening, then a chance of showers after midnight. Lows in the upper 50s. Chance of rain 80%. Flood warning now in effect until Saturday morning. What? Minor flooding is occurring and moderate flooding is forecast. Where? South Fork Licking River near Hebron. When? Until Saturday morning. Impacts, at 13.0 feet, Backwater Creek flooding surrounds several homes in Greenbrier Estates Mobile Home Park, with water threatening the main level of a few homes closest to the creek. Flooding along Mill Dam Road may be several feet deep in some areas between Route 40 and Interstate 70. Water on Ridgely Tract Road may be several feet deep, with water flooding some homes in this area. Additional details, at 1:15 p.m. Eastern Daylight Time Thursday the stage was 11.4 feet. Forecast, the river is expected to rise to a crest of 13.5 feet tomorrow morning. It will then fall below flood stage early Saturday morning. Flood stage is 11.0 feet. Flood warning remains in effect until late Friday night. What? Minor flooding is occurring and major flooding is forecast. Where? South Fork Licking River near I-70 near Buckeye Lake. When? Until late Friday night. Impacts, at 883.0 feet, both eastbound and westbound lanes of Interstate 70 are closed from flooding near exit 129, with over a foot of water likely on both eastbound and westbound lanes. Significant flooding of the Cora campground occurs, as well as Buckeye Lake Estates and other homes and businesses near the river channel. Flooding will also impact portions of Interstate 70 between exit 122 and exit 126.
Additional details. At 11:45 a.m. Eastern Daylight Time Thursday, the stage was 880.5 feet. Forecast. The river is expected to rise to a crest of 883.5 feet tomorrow morning. It will then fall below flood stage late tomorrow evening. Flood stage is 880.0 feet. Flood history. This crest compares to a previous crest of 882.9 feet on March 21, 2020. Flood warning now in effect until Friday morning. What? Moderate flooding is occurring and moderate flooding is forecast. Where? South Fork Licking River at Heath. When? Until Friday morning. Impacts. At 19.0 feet, much of Licking View Drive is flooded, with water approaching homes along Licking View near Creek View Drive. Homes are impacted near Hillview Court, Huron Drive West, Livingston Court and Wildwood Court. Irvingwick Drive East is flooded near the river. Hobeck Park and Forey Reserve are covered by several feet of water. Robertson Drive Southeast is flooded, as well as Holly Park Estate. Additional details, at 11:15 a.m. Eastern Daylight Time Thursday the stage was 18.9 feet. Forecast, the river is cresting and is expected to fall below flood stage just after midnight tonight and continue falling, remaining below flood stage. Flood stage is 16.0 feet. The current time is 3:16 p.m. Eastern Daylight Time. 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On the latest weather map, high pressure will build over the region tonight through Friday. A series of cold fronts will move southeast across the Great Lakes region Saturday through Sunday. High pressure will build southeast across the Midwest and Ohio Valley region Monday and Tuesday. The forecast for the Central Highlands. This afternoon, partly sunny with a chance of showers and thunderstorms. Near steady temperature in the mid-70s. Northeast winds 5 to 10 miles per hour. Chance of rain 50%. Tonight, mostly clear. A slight chance of showers and thunderstorms in the evening. Lows in the upper 50s. Northeast winds 5 to 10 miles per hour. Chance of rain 20%. Friday, mostly sunny. Highs in the upper 70s. East winds around 5 miles per hour. Friday night, mostly clear. Lows in the upper 50s. Northeast winds around 5 miles per hour, becoming southeast after midnight. Saturday, partly cloudy in the morning, then mostly cloudy with showers likely with a chance of thunderstorms in the afternoon. Highs in the upper 70s. Southwest winds 5 to 10 miles per hour. Chance of rain 70%. Saturday night, mostly cloudy. Showers with a chance of thunderstorms in the evening, then a chance of showers after midnight. Lows in the upper 50s. Chance of rain 80%. Flood warning now in effect until this evening. What? Minor flooding is occurring and minor flooding is forecast. Where? Raccoon Creek near Grenville. When? Until this evening. Impacts, at 14.5 feet, water breaches the T.J. Evans bike trail west of Grenville and floods storage buildings near the Grenville water plant. Water also approaches the property of the Denison University power plant. Additional details, at 2 p.m. Eastern Daylight Time Thursday the stage was 14.3 feet. Forecast. The river is expected to fall below flood stage late this afternoon and continue falling, remaining below flood stage. Flood stage is 13.0 feet. Flood warning now in effect until Friday morning. What? Moderate flooding is forecast. Where? Licking River in Ohio near Newark. When? Until Friday morning. Impacts, at 16.0 feet, flooding of nearly half of Canterbury Trail Mobile Home Park occurs, with portions of Licking View Drive flooded. Backwater flooding into Raccoon Creek is possible, which may flood areas of Raccoon Drive. Properties near Nathaniel Avenue and Spring Streets flood, with homes flooding in the Little Texas area between Ohio Street and the river. The Ball Diamonds near Little Texas also flood, as well as areas of Summit Street Road. Additional details, at 11 a.m. Eastern Daylight Time Thursday the stage was 13.7 feet. Forecast,
the river is expected to rise to a crest of 16.0 feet this evening. It will then fall below flood stage late tonight. Flood stage is 14.0 feet. At 3 p.m., weather reports for selected cities. At Mansfield Long Regional Airport, it was partly sunny. The temperature was 76 degrees, the dew point 65, and the relative humidity 68%. The wind was north, at 6 miles an hour. The pressure was 30.03 inches and steady. Elsewhere across Ohio, it was mostly sunny, with a temperature of 75 at Wooster, 78 at Cleveland, and 79 at Cincinnati. It was partly sunny, with a temperature of 82 at Marion, 77 at Akron-Canton Regional Airport, and 75 at Youngstown. Under partly sunny skies, Dayton reported 79, Findlay reported 79, and Columbus reported 80. At Toledo Express, it was cloudy, with a temperature of 77. Reports from nearby cities outside Ohio, at Chicago, it was mostly sunny, with a temperature of 77. It was partly sunny, with a temperature of 80 at Detroit, 75 at Buffalo, and 80 at Indianapolis. At Pittsburgh, it was cloudy, with a temperature of 72. The extended forecast for the Central Highlands. Sunday, partly cloudy. Highs in the lower 70s. Sunday night, mostly clear. Lows in the lower 50s. Monday, mostly sunny. Highs in the lower 70s. Monday night, mostly clear. Lows in the lower 50s. Tuesday, mostly sunny. Highs in the mid-70s. Tuesday night, mostly clear in the evening, then becoming partly cloudy. Lows in the upper 50s. Wednesday, partly cloudy. Highs in the upper 70s. The current time is 3:21 p.m. Eastern Daylight Time. 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Flood warning now in effect until Saturday morning. What? Minor flooding is occurring and moderate flooding is forecast. Where? South Fork Licking River near Hebron. When? Until Saturday morning. Impacts, at 13.0 feet, Backwater Creek flooding surrounds several homes in Greenbrier Estates Mobile Home Park, with water threatening the main level of a few homes closest to the creek. Flooding along Mill Dam Road may be several feet deep in some areas between Route 40 and Interstate 70. Water on Ridgely Tract Road may be several feet deep, with water flooding some homes in this area. Additional details, at 1:15 p.m. Eastern Daylight Time Thursday the stage was 11.4 feet. Forecast, the river is expected to rise to a crest of 13.5 feet tomorrow morning. It will then fall below flood stage early Saturday morning. Flood stage is 11.0 feet. Flood warning remains in effect until late Friday night. What? Minor flooding is occurring and major flooding is forecast. Where? South Fork Licking River near I-70 near Buckeye Lake. When? Until late Friday night. Impacts, at 883.0 feet, both eastbound and westbound lanes of Interstate 70 are closed from flooding near exit 129, with over a foot of water likely on both eastbound and westbound lanes. Significant flooding of the Cora campground occurs, as well as Buckeye Lake Estates and other homes and businesses near the river channel. Flooding will also impact portions of Interstate 70 between exit 122 and exit 126. Additional details, at 11:45 a.m. Eastern Daylight Time Thursday the stage was 880.5 feet. Forecast, the river is expected to rise to a crest of 883.5 feet tomorrow morning. It will then fall below flood stage late tomorrow evening. Flood stage is 880.0 feet. Flood history, this crest compares to a previous crest of 882.9 feet on March 21, 2020. Flood warning now in effect until Friday morning. What? Moderate flooding is occurring and moderate flooding is forecast. Where? South Fork Licking River at Heath. When? Until Friday morning. Impacts, at 19.0 feet, much of Licking View Drive is flooded, with water approaching homes along Licking View near Creek View Drive.
Homes are impacted near Hillview Court, Huron Drive West, Livingston Court and Wildwood Court. Irvingwood Drive East is flooded near the river. Hobeck Park and Forey Reserve are covered by several feet of water. Robertson Drive Southeast is flooded, as well as Holly Park Estate. Additional details, at 11:15 a.m. Eastern Daylight Time Thursday the stage was 18.9 feet. Forecast, the river is cresting and is expected to fall below flood stage just after midnight tonight and continue falling, remaining below flood stage. Flood stage is 16.0 feet. On the latest weather map, high pressure will build over the region tonight through Friday. A series of cold fronts will move southeast across the Great Lakes region Saturday through Sunday. High pressure will build southeast across the Midwest and Ohio Valley region Monday and Tuesday. The forecast for the Central Highlands. This afternoon, partly sunny with a chance of showers and thunderstorms. Near steady temperature in the mid-70s. Northeast winds 5 to 10 miles per hour. Chance of rain 50%. Tonight, mostly clear. A slight chance of showers and thunderstorms in the evening. Lows in the upper 50s. Northeast winds 5 to 10 miles per hour. Chance of rain 20%. Friday, mostly sunny. Highs in the upper 70s. East winds around 5 miles per hour. Friday night, mostly clear. Lows in the upper 50s. Northeast winds around 5 miles per hour, becoming southeast after midnight. Saturday, partly cloudy in the morning, then mostly cloudy with showers likely with a chance of thunderstorms in the afternoon. Highs in the upper 70s. Southwest winds 5 to 10 miles per hour. Chance of rain 70%. Saturday night, mostly cloudy. Showers with a chance of thunderstorms in the evening, then a chance of showers after midnight. Lows in the upper 50s. Chance of rain 80%. At 3 p.m., weather reports for selected cities. At Mansfield-Lom Regional Airport, it was partly sunny. The temperature was 76 degrees, the dew point 65, and the relative humidity 68%. The wind was north, at 6 miles an hour. The pressure was 30.03 inches and steady. Elsewhere across Ohio, it was mostly sunny, with a temperature of 75 at Worcester, 78 at Cleveland, and 79 at Cincinnati. It was partly sunny, with a temperature of 82 at Marion, 77 at Akron-Canton Regional Airport, and 75 at Youngstown. Under partly sunny skies, Dayton reported 79, Findlay reported 79, and Columbus reported 80. At Toledo Express, it was cloudy, with a temperature of 77. Reports from nearby cities outside Ohio, at Chicago, it was mostly sunny, with a temperature of 77. It was partly sunny, with a temperature of 80 at Detroit, 75 at Buffalo, and 80 at Indianapolis. At Pittsburgh, it was cloudy, with a temperature of 72. Flood warning now in effect until this evening. What? Minor flooding is occurring and minor flooding is forecast. Where? Raccoon Creek near Glenville. When? Until this evening. Impacts, at 14.5 feet, water breaches the T.J. Evans bike trail west of Glenville and floods storage buildings near the Glenville water plant. Water also approaches the property of the Denison University power plant. Additional details, at 2 p.m. Eastern Daylight Time Thursday the stage was 14.3 feet. Forecast, the river is expected to fall below flood stage late this afternoon and continue falling, remaining below flood stage. Flood stage is 13.0 feet. Flood warning now in effect until Friday morning. What? Moderate flooding is forecast. Where? Licking River in Ohio near Newark. When? Until Friday morning. Impacts, at 16.0 feet, flooding of nearly half of Canterbury Trail Mobile Home Park occurs, with portions of Licking View Drive flooded. Backwater flooding into Raccoon Creek is possible, which may flood areas of Raccoon Drive. Properties near Nathaniel Avenue and Spring Streets flood, with homes flooding in the Little Texas area between Ohio Street and the river. The Ball Diamonds near Little Texas also flood, as well as areas of Summit Street Road. Additional details, at 11 a.m. Eastern Daylight Time Thursday the stage was 13.7 feet. Forecast, the river is expected to rise to a crest of 16.0 feet this evening.
It will then fall below flood stage late tonight. Flood stage is 14.0 feet. The current time is 3:29 p.m. Eastern Daylight Time. 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The extended forecast for the Central Highlands. Sunday, partly cloudy. Highs in the lower 70s. Sunday night, mostly clear. Lows in the lower 50s. Monday, mostly sunny. Highs in the lower 70s. Monday night, mostly clear. Lows in the lower 50s. Tuesday, mostly sunny. Highs in the mid-70s. Tuesday night, mostly clear in the evening, then becoming partly cloudy. Lows in the upper 50s. Wednesday, partly cloudy. Highs in the upper 70s. On the latest weather map, high pressure will build over the region tonight through Friday. A series of cold fronts will move southeast across the Great Lakes region Saturday through Sunday. High pressure will build southeast across the Midwest and Ohio Valley region Monday and Tuesday. The forecast for the Central Highlands. This afternoon, partly sunny with a chance of showers and thunderstorms. Near steady temperature in the mid-70s. Northeast winds 5 to 10 miles per hour. Chance of rain 50%. Tonight, mostly clear. A slight chance of showers and thunderstorms in the evening. Lows in the upper 50s. Northeast winds 5 to 10 miles per hour. Chance of rain 20%. Friday, mostly sunny. Highs in the upper 70s. East winds around 5 miles per hour. Friday night, mostly clear. Lows in the upper 50s. Northeast winds around 5 miles per hour, becoming southeast after midnight. Saturday, partly cloudy in the morning, then mostly cloudy with showers likely with a chance of thunderstorms in the afternoon. Highs in the upper 70s. Southwest winds 5 to 10 miles per hour. Chance of rain 70%. Saturday night, mostly cloudy. Showers with a chance of thunderstorms in the evening, then a chance of showers after midnight. Lows in the upper 50s. Chance of rain 80%. Flood warning now in effect until Saturday morning. What? Minor flooding is occurring and moderate flooding is forecast. Where? South Fork Licking River near Hebron. When? Until Saturday morning. Impacts, at 13.0 feet, Backwater Creek flooding surrounds several homes in Greenbrier Estates Mobile Home Park, with water threatening the main level of a few homes closest to the creek. Flooding along Mill Dam Road may be several feet deep in some areas between Route 40 and Interstate 70. Water on Ridgely Tract Road may be several feet deep, with water flooding some homes in this area. Additional details, at 1:15 p.m. Eastern Daylight Time Thursday the stage was 11.4 feet. Forecast, the river is expected to rise to a crest of 13.5 feet tomorrow morning. It will then fall below flood stage early Saturday morning. Flood stage is 11.0 feet. Flood warning remains in effect until late Friday night. What? Minor flooding is occurring and major flooding is forecast. Where? South Fork Licking River near I-70 near Buckeye Lake. When? Until late Friday night. Impacts, at 883.0 feet, both eastbound and westbound lanes of Interstate 70 are closed from flooding near exit 129, with over a foot of water likely on both eastbound and westbound lanes. Significant flooding of the Cora campground occurs, as well as Buckeye Lake Estates and other homes and businesses near the river channel. Flooding will also impact portions of Interstate 70 between exit 122 and exit 126. Additional details, at 11:45 a.m. Eastern Daylight Time Thursday the stage was 880.5 feet. Forecast, the river is expected to rise to a crest of 883.5 feet tomorrow morning. It will then fall below flood stage late tomorrow evening. Flood stage is 880.0 feet. Flood history, this crest compares to a previous crest of 882.9 feet on March 21, 2020. Flood warning now in effect until Friday morning. What?
Moderate flooding is occurring and moderate flooding is forecast. Where? South Fork Licking River at Heath. When? Until Friday morning. Impacts, at 19.0 feet, much of Licking View Drive is flooded, with water approaching homes along Licking View.

Hillview near Creekview Drive. Homes are impacted near Hillview Court, Huron Drive West, Livingston Court and Wildwood Court. Irvingwood Drive East is flooded near the river. Hobeck Park and Foy Reserve are covered by several feet of water. Robertson Drive Southeast is flooded, as well as Holly Park Estate. Additional details, at 11:15 a.m. Eastern Daylight Time Thursday the stage was 18.9 feet. Forecast, the river is cresting and is expected to fall below flood stage just after midnight tonight and continue falling, remaining below flood stage. Flood stage is 16.0 feet. At 3 p.m., weather reports for selected cities, at Mansfield Lawn Regional Airport, it was partly sunny. The temperature was 76 degrees, the dew point 65, and the relative humidity 68%. The wind was north, at 6 miles an hour. The pressure was 30. Flood warning is canceled. The flood warning is canceled for the South Fork Licking River at Heath. Additional details, at 3:15 p.m. Eastern Daylight Time Thursday the stage was 14.8 feet. Forecast, the river is expected to fall overnight and then rise to a crest of 14.9 feet early tomorrow afternoon. This is below flood stage of 16 feet. At 3 p.m., weather reports for selected cities, at Mansfield Lawn Regional Airport, it was partly sunny. The temperature was 76 degrees, the dew point 65, and the relative humidity 68%. The wind was north, at 6 miles an hour. The pressure was 30.03 inches and steady. Elsewhere across Ohio, it was mostly sunny, with a temperature of 75 at Worcester, 78 at Cleveland, and 79 at Cincinnati. It was partly sunny, with a temperature of 82 at Marion, 77 at Akron-Canton Regional Airport, and 75 at Youngstown. Under partly sunny skies, Dayton reported 79, Findlay reported 79, and Columbus reported 80. At Toledo Express, it was cloudy, with a temperature of 77. Reports from nearby cities outside Ohio, at Chicago, it was mostly sunny, with a temperature of 77. It was partly sunny, with a temperature of 80 at Detroit, 75 at Buffalo, and 80 at Indianapolis. At Pittsburgh, it was cloudy, with a temperature of 72. The extended forecast for the Central Highlands. Sunday, partly cloudy. Highs in the lower 70s. Sunday night, mostly clear. Lows in the lower 50s. Monday, mostly sunny. Highs in the lower 70s. Monday night, mostly clear. Lows in the lower 50s. Tuesday, mostly sunny. Highs in the mid-70s. Tuesday night, mostly clear in the evening, then becoming partly cloudy. Lows in the upper 50s. Wednesday, partly cloudy. Highs in the upper 70s. Flood warning is canceled. The flood warning is canceled for the South Fork Licking River at Heath. Additional details, at 3:15 p.m. Eastern Daylight Time Thursday the stage was 14.8 feet. Forecast, the river is expected to fall overnight and then rise to a crest of 14.9 feet early tomorrow afternoon. This is below flood stage of 16 feet. Flood warning now in effect until this evening. What? Minor flooding is occurring and minor flooding is forecast. Where? Raccoon Creek near Grenville. When? Until this evening. Impacts, at 14.5 feet, water breaches the T.J. Evans bike trail west of Grenville and floods storage buildings near the Grenville water plant. Water also approaches the property of the Denison University power plant. Additional details, at 2 p.m. Eastern Daylight Time Thursday the stage was 14.3 feet. Forecast, the river is expected to fall below flood stage late this afternoon and continue falling, remaining below flood stage. Flood stage is 13.0 feet. Flood warning now in effect until Friday morning. What? Moderate flooding is forecast. Where? Licking River in Ohio near Newark. When? Until Friday morning. Impacts, at 16.0 feet, flooding of nearly half of Canterbury Trail Mobile Home Park occurs, with portions of Licking View Drive flooded. Backwater flooding into Raccoon Creek is possible, which may flood areas of Raccoon Drive. Properties near Nathaniel Avenue and Spring Streets flood, with homes flooding in the Little Texas area between Ohio Street and the river. The Ball Diamonds near Little Texas also flood,
as well as areas of Summit Street Road. Additional details, at 11 a.m. Eastern Daylight Time Thursday, the stage was 13.7 feet. Forecast, the river is expected to rise to a crest of 16.0 feet this evening. It will then fall below flood stage late tonight. Flood stage is 14.0 feet. The extended forecast for the Central Highlands. Sunday, partly cloudy. Highs in the lower 70s. Sunday night, mostly clear. Lows in the lower 50s. Monday, mostly sunny. Highs in the lower 70s. Monday night, mostly clear. Lows in the lower 50s. Tuesday, mostly sunny. Highs in the mid-70s. Tuesday night, mostly clear in the evening, then becoming partly cloudy. Lows in the upper 50s. Wednesday, partly cloudy. Highs in the upper 70s. The current time is 3:40 p.m. Eastern Daylight Time. 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On the latest weather map, high pressure will build over the region tonight through Friday. A series of cold fronts will move southeast across the Great Lakes region Saturday through Sunday. High pressure will build southeast across the Midwest and Ohio Valley region Monday and Tuesday. The forecast for the Central Highlands. This afternoon, partly sunny with a chance of showers and thunderstorms. Near steady temperature in the mid-70s. Northeast winds 5 to 10 miles per hour. Chance of rain 50%. Tonight, mostly clear. A slight chance of showers and thunderstorms in the evening. Lows in the upper 50s. Northeast winds 5 to 10 miles per hour. Chance of rain 20%. Friday, mostly sunny. Highs in the upper 70s. East winds around 5 miles per hour. Friday night, mostly clear. Lows in the upper 50s. Northeast winds around 5 miles per hour, becoming southeast after midnight. Saturday, partly cloudy in the morning, then mostly cloudy with showers likely with a chance of thunderstorms in the afternoon. Highs in the upper 70s. Southwest winds 5 to 10 miles per hour. Chance of rain 70%. Saturday night, mostly cloudy. Showers with a chance of thunderstorms in the evening, then a chance of showers after midnight. Lows in the upper 50s. Chance of rain 80%. Flood warning now in effect until Saturday morning. What? Minor flooding is occurring and moderate flooding is forecast. Where? South Fork Licking River near Hebron. When? Until Saturday morning. Impacts, at 13.0 feet, Backwater Creek flooding surrounds several homes in Greenbrier Estates Mobile Home Park, with water threatening the main level of a few homes closest to the creek. Flooding along Mill Dam Road may be several feet deep in some areas between Route 40 and Interstate 70. Water on Ridgely Tract Road may be several feet deep, with water flooding some homes in this area. Additional details, at 1:15 p.m. Eastern Daylight Time Thursday the stage was 11.4 feet. Forecast, the river is expected to rise to a crest of 13.5 feet tomorrow morning. It will then fall below flood stage early Saturday morning. Flood stage is 11.0 feet. Flood warning remains in effect until late Friday night. What? Minor flooding is occurring and major flooding is forecast. Where? South Fork Licking River near I-70 near Buckeye Lake. When? Until late Friday night. Impacts, at 883.0 feet, both eastbound and westbound lanes of Interstate 70 are closed from flooding near exit 129, with over a foot of water likely on both eastbound and westbound lanes. Significant flooding of the Cora campground occurs, as well as Buckeye Lake Estates and other homes and businesses near the river channel. Flooding will also impact portions of Interstate 70 between exit 122 and exit 126. Additional details, at 11:45 a.m. Eastern Daylight Time Thursday the stage was 880.5 feet. Forecast, the river is expected to rise to a crest of 883.5 feet tomorrow morning. It will then fall below flood stage late tomorrow evening. Flood stage is 880.0 feet.
Flood history. This crest compares to a previous crest of 882.9 feet on March 21, 2020. Flood warning is canceled. The flood warning is canceled for the South Fork Licking River at Heath. Additional details, at 3:15 p.m. Eastern Daylight Time Thursday, the stage was 14.8 feet. Forecast, the river is expected to fall overnight and then rise to a crest of 14.9 feet early tomorrow afternoon. This is below flood stage of 16 feet. The Nearshore Marine Forecast. For the following marine location, the islands to Vermilion. Tonight, east winds 5 to 15 knots. Mostly clear. Waves 1 to 3 feet. Friday, southeast winds 10 knots or less becoming east. Sunny. Waves 1 foot or less. Friday night, east winds 10 knots or less becoming southwest. Mostly clear. Waves 1 foot or less. Saturday, southwest winds 5 to 10 knots becoming west. Showers with a chance of thunderstorms in the afternoon. Waves 1 foot or less. Winds and waves higher in and near thunderstorms. The water temperature off Toledo is 78 degrees, off Cleveland 75 degrees, and off Derry 78 degrees. The current time is 3:46 p.m. Eastern Daylight Time. 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On the latest weather map, high pressure will build over the region tonight through Friday. A series of cold fronts will move southeast across the Great Lakes region Saturday through Sunday. High pressure will build southeast across the Midwest and Ohio Valley region Monday and Tuesday. The forecast for the Central Highlands. This afternoon, partly sunny with a chance of showers and thunderstorms. Near steady temperature in the mid-70s. Northeast winds 5 to 10 miles per hour. Chance of rain 50%. Tonight, mostly clear. A slight chance of showers and thunderstorms in the evening. Lows in the upper 50s. Northeast winds 5 to 10 miles per hour. Chance of rain 20%. Friday, mostly sunny. Highs in the upper 70s. East winds around 5 miles per hour. Friday night, mostly clear. Lows in the upper 50s. Northeast winds around 5 miles per hour, becoming southeast after midnight. Saturday, partly cloudy in the morning, then mostly cloudy with showers likely with a chance of thunderstorms in the afternoon. Highs in the upper 70s. Southwest winds 5 to 10 miles per hour. Chance of rain 70%. Saturday night, mostly cloudy. Showers with a chance of thunderstorms in the evening, then a chance of showers after midnight. Lows in the upper 50s. Chance of rain 80%. Flood warning now in effect until this evening. What? Minor flooding is occurring and minor flooding is forecast. Where? Raccoon Creek near Glenville. When? Until this evening. Impacts, at 14.5 feet, water breaches the T.J. Evans bike trail west of Glenville and floods storage buildings near the Glenville water plant. Water also approaches the property of the Denison University power plant. Additional details, at 2 p.m. Eastern Daylight Time Thursday the stage was 14.3 feet. Forecast, the river is expected to fall below flood stage late this afternoon and continue falling, remaining below flood stage. Flood stage is 13.0 feet. Flood warning now in effect until Friday morning. What? Moderate flooding is forecast. Where? Licking River in Ohio near Newark. When? Until Friday morning. Impacts, at 16.0 feet, flooding of nearly half of Canterbury Trail Mobile Home Park occurs, with portions of Licking View Drive flooded. Backwater flooding into Raccoon Creek is possible, which may flood areas of Raccoon Drive. Properties near Nathaniel Avenue and Spring Streets flood, with homes flooding in the Little Texas area between Ohio Street and the river. The Ball Diamonds near Little Texas also flood, as well as areas of Summit Street Road. Additional details, at 11 a.m. Eastern Daylight Time Thursday the stage was 13.7 feet. Forecast, the river is expected to rise to a crest of 16.0 feet this evening.
It will then fall below flood stage.

77 at Akron-Canton Regional Airport and 75 at Youngstown. Under partly sunny skies, Dayton reported 79, Findlay reported 79, and Columbus reported 80. At Toledo Express, it was cloudy, with a temperature of 77. Reports from nearby cities outside Ohio, at Chicago, it was mostly sunny, with a temperature of 77. It was partly sunny, with a temperature of 80 at Detroit, 75 at Buffalo, and 80 at Indianapolis. At Pittsburgh, it was cloudy, with a temperature of 72. The extended forecast for the Central Highlands. Sunday, partly cloudy. Highs in the lower 70s. Sunday night, mostly clear. Lows in the lower 50s. Monday, mostly sunny. Highs in the lower 70s. Monday night, mostly clear. Lows in the lower 50s. Tuesday, mostly sunny. Highs in the mid-70s. Tuesday night, mostly clear in the evening, then becoming partly cloudy. Lows in the upper 50s. Wednesday, partly cloudy. Highs in the upper 70s. The current time is 3:51 p.m. Eastern Daylight Time. 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Flood warning now in effect until Saturday morning. What? Minor flooding is occurring and moderate flooding is forecast. Where? South Fork Licking River near Hebron. When? Until Saturday morning. Impacts, at 13.0 feet, Backwater Creek flooding surrounds several homes in Greenbrier Estates Mobile Home Park, with water threatening the main level of a few homes closest to the creek. Flooding along Mill Dam Road may be several feet deep in some areas between Route 40 and Interstate 70. Water on Ridgely Tract Road may be several feet deep, with water flooding some homes in this area. Additional details, at 1:15 p.m. Eastern Daylight Time Thursday the stage was 11.4 feet. Forecast, the river is expected to rise to a crest of 13.5 feet tomorrow morning. It will then fall below flood stage early Saturday morning. Flood stage is 11.0 feet. Flood warning remains in effect until late Friday night. What? Minor flooding is occurring and major flooding is forecast. Where? South Fork Licking River near I-70 near Buckeye Lake. When? Until late Friday night. Impacts, at 883.0 feet, both eastbound and westbound lanes of Interstate 70 are closed from flooding near exit 129, with over a foot of water likely on both eastbound and westbound lanes. Significant flooding of the Cora campground occurs, as well as Buckeye Lake Estates and other homes and businesses near the river channel. Flooding will also impact portions of Interstate 70 between exit 122 and exit 126. Additional details, at 11:45 a.m. Eastern Daylight Time Thursday the stage was 880.5 feet. Forecast, the river is expected to rise to a crest of 883.5 feet tomorrow morning. It will then fall below flood stage late tomorrow evening. Flood stage is 880.0 feet. Flood history, this crest compares to a previous crest of 882.9 feet on March 21, 2020. On the latest weather map, high pressure will build over the region tonight through Friday. A series of cold fronts will move southeast across the Great Lakes region Saturday through Sunday. High pressure will build southeast across the Midwest and Ohio Valley region Monday and Tuesday. The forecast for the Central Highlands. This afternoon, partly sunny with a chance of showers and thunderstorms. Near steady temperature in the mid-70s. Northeast winds 5 to 10 miles per hour. Chance of rain 50%. Tonight, mostly clear. A slight chance of showers and thunderstorms in the evening. Lows in the upper 50s. Northeast winds 5 to 10 miles per hour. Chance of rain 20%. Friday, mostly sunny. Highs in the upper 70s. East winds around 5 miles per hour. Friday night, mostly clear. Lows in the upper 50s. Northeast winds around 5 miles per hour, becoming southeast after midnight. Saturday, partly cloudy in the morning, then mostly cloudy with showers likely with a chance of

0: thunderstorms in the afternoon. Highs in the upper 70s. Southwest winds 5 to 10 miles per hour. Chance of rain 70%. Saturday night, mostly cloudy. Showers with a chance of thunderstorms in the evening, then a chance of showers after midnight. Lows in the upper 50s. Chance of rain 80%. At 3 p.m., weather reports for selected cities. At Mansfield Long Regional Airport, it was partly sunny. The temperature was 76 degrees, the dew point 65, and the relative humidity 68%. The wind was north, at 6 miles an hour. The pressure was 30.03 inches and steady. Elsewhere across Ohio, it was mostly sunny, with a temperature of 75 at Worcester, 78 at Cleveland, and 79 at Cincinnati. It was partly sunny, with a temperature of 82 at Marion, 77 at Akron-Canton Regional Airport, and 75 at Youngstown. Under partly sunny skies, Dayton reported 79, Findlay reported 79, and Columbus reported 80. At Toledo Express, it was cloudy, with a temperature of 77. Reports from nearby cities outside Ohio, at Chicago, it was mostly sunny, with a temperature of 77. It was partly sunny, with a temperature of 80 at Detroit, 75 at Buffalo, and 80 at Indianapolis. At Pittsburgh, it was cloudy, with a temperature of 72. Flood warning now in effect until this evening. What? Minor flooding is occurring and minor flooding is forecast. Where? Raccoon Creek near Glenville. When? Until this evening. Impacts, at 14.5 feet, water breaches the T.J. Evans bike trail west of Glenville and floods storage buildings near the Glenville water plant. Water also approaches the property of the Denison University power plant. Additional details, at 2 p.m. Eastern Daylight Time Thursday the stage was 14.3 feet. Forecast, the river is expected to fall below flood stage late this afternoon and continue falling, remaining below flood stage. Flood stage is 13.0 feet. The current time is 3:57 p.m. Eastern Daylight Time. 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Flood warning now in effect until Friday morning. What? Moderate flooding is forecast. Where? Licking River in Ohio near Newark. When? Until Friday morning. Impacts, at 16.0 feet, flooding of nearly half of Canterbury Trail Mobile Home Park occurs, with portions of Licking View Drive flooded. Backwater flooding into Raccoon Creek is possible, which may flood areas of Raccoon Drive. Properties near Nathaniel Avenue and Spring Streets flood, with homes flooding in the Little Texas area between Ohio Street and the river. The Ball Diamonds near Little Texas also flood, as well as areas of Summit Street Road. Additional details, at 11 a.m. Eastern Daylight Time Thursday the stage was 13.7 feet. Forecast, the river is expected to rise to a crest of 16.0 feet this evening. It will then fall below flood stage late tonight. Flood stage is 14.0 feet. On the latest weather map, high pressure will build over the region tonight through Friday. A series of cold fronts will move southeast across the Great Lakes region Saturday through Sunday. High pressure will build southeast across the Midwest and Ohio Valley region Monday and Tuesday. The forecast for the Central Highlands. This afternoon, partly sunny with a chance of showers and thunderstorms. Near steady temperature in the mid-70s. Northeast winds 5 to 10 miles per hour. Chance of rain 50%. Tonight, mostly clear. A slight chance of showers and thunderstorms in the evening. Lows in the upper 50s. Northeast winds 5 to 10 miles per hour. Chance of rain 20%. Friday, mostly sunny. Highs in the upper 70s. East winds around 5 miles per hour. Friday night, mostly clear. Lows in the upper 50s. Northeast winds around 5 miles per hour, becoming southeast after midnight. Saturday, partly cloudy in the morning, then mostly cloudy with showers likely with a chance of thunderstorms in the afternoon. Highs in the upper 70s. Southwest winds 5 to 10 miles per hour. chance of rain 70%. Saturday night, mostly cloudy. Showers with a chance of thunderstorms in the evening, then a chance of showers after midnight. Lows in the upper 50s. Chance of rain 80%. The Nearshore Marine Forecast. For the following marine location, the islands to Vermilion. Tonight, east winds 5 to 15 knots. Mostly clear. Waves 1 to 3 feet. Friday, southeast winds 10 knots or less becoming east. Sunny. Waves 1 foot or less. Friday night, east winds 10 knots or less becoming southwest. Mostly clear. Waves 1 foot or less. Saturday, southwest winds 5 to 10 knots becoming west. Showers with a chance of thunderstorms in the afternoon. Waves 1 foot or less. Winds and waves higher in and near thunderstorms. The water temperature off Toledo is 78 degrees, off Cleveland 75 degrees, and off Erie 78 degrees. The extended forecast for the Central Highlands. Sunday, partly cloudy. Highs in the lower 70s. Sunday night, mostly clear. Lows in the lower 50s. Monday, mostly sunny. Highs in the lower 70s. Monday night, mostly clear. Lows in the lower 50s. Tuesday, mostly sunny. Highs in the mid-70s. Tuesday night, mostly clear in the evening, then becoming partly cloudy. Lows in the upper 50s. Wednesday, partly cloudy. Highs in the upper 70s. Flood warning now in effect until Saturday morning. What? Minor flooding is occurring and moderate flooding is forecast. Where? South Fork Licking River near Hebron. When? Until Saturday morning. Impacts, at 13.0 feet, Backwater Creek flooding surrounds several homes in Greenbrier Estates Mobile Home Park, with water threatening the main level of a few homes closest to the creek. Flooding along Mill Dam Road may be several feet deep in some areas between Route 40 and Interstate 70. Water on Ridgely Tract Road may be several feet deep, with water flooding some homes in this area. Additional details, at 1:15 p.m. Eastern Daylight Time Thursday the stage was 11.4 feet. Forecast, the river is expected to rise to a crest of 13.5 feet tomorrow morning. It will then fall below flood stage early Saturday morning. Flood stage is 11.0 feet. Flood warning remains in effect until late Friday night. What? Minor flooding is occurring and major flooding is forecast. Where? South Fork Licking River near I-70 near Buckeye Lake. When? Until late Friday night. Impacts, at 883.0 feet, both eastbound and westbound lanes of Interstate 70 are closed from flooding near exit 129, with over a foot of water likely on both eastbound and westbound lanes. Significant flooding of the Cora campground occurs, as well as Buckeye Lake Estates and other homes and businesses near the river channel. Flooding will also impact portions of Interstate 70 between exit 122 and exit 126. Additional details, at 11:45 a.m. Eastern Daylight Time Thursday the stage was 880.5 feet. Forecast, the river is expected to rise to a crest of 883.5 feet tomorrow morning. It will then fall below flood stage late tomorrow evening. Flood stage is 880.0 feet. Flood history. This crest compares to a previous crest of 882.9 feet on March 21, 2020. At 3 p.m., weather reports for selected cities. At Mansfield-Lom Regional Airport, it was partly sunny. The temperature was 76 degrees, the dew point 65, and the relative humidity 68%. The wind was north, at 6 miles an hour. The pressure was 30.03 inches and steady. Elsewhere across Ohio, it was mostly sunny, with a temperature of 75 at Wooster, 78 at Cleveland, and 79 at Cincinnati. It was partly sunny, with a temperature of 82 at Marion, 77 at Akron-Canton Regional Airport, and 75 at Youngstown. Under partly sunny skies, Dayton reported 79, Findlay reported 79, and Columbus reported 80. At Toledo Express, it was cloudy, with a temperature of 77. Reports from nearby cities outside Ohio, at Chicago, it was mostly sunny, with a temperature of 77. It was partly sunny, with a temperature of 80 at Detroit, 75 at Buffalo, and 80 at Indianapolis. At Pittsburgh, it was cloudy, with a temperature of 72. The Nearshore Marine Forecast. For the following marine location, the islands to Vermilion. Tonight, northeast winds 5 to 15 knots becoming east. Mostly clear. Waves 2 to 4 feet subsiding to 1 to 3 feet. Friday, southeast winds 10 knots or less becoming northeast. Sunny. Waves 1 foot or less. Friday night, northeast winds 5 to 10 knots becoming south. Mostly clear. Waves 1 foot or less. Saturday, south winds 5 to 10 knots becoming west. A chance of showers and thunderstorms in the afternoon. Waves 2 feet or less. Winds and waves higher in and near thunderstorms. The water temperature off Toledo is 78 degrees, off Cleveland 75 degrees, and off Erie 78 degrees. The current time is 4:06 p.m. Eastern Daylight Time. 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On the latest weather map, high pressure will build over the region tonight through Friday. A series of cold fronts will move southeast across the Great Lakes region Saturday through Sunday. High pressure will build southeast across the Midwest and Ohio Valley region Monday and Tuesday. Flood warning now in effect until this evening. What? Minor flooding is occurring and minor flooding is forecast. Where? Raccoon Creek near Grenville. When? Until this evening. Impacts, at 14.5 feet, water breaches the T.J. Evans bike trail west of Grenville and floods storage buildings near the Grenville water plant. Water also approaches the property of the Denison University power plant. Additional details, at 2 p.m. Eastern Daylight Time Thursday the stage was 14.3 feet. Forecast, the river is expected to fall below flood stage late this afternoon and continue falling, remaining below flood stage. Flood stage is 13.0 feet. Flood warning now in effect until Friday morning. What? Moderate flooding is forecast. Where? Licking River in Ohio near Newark. When? Until Friday morning. Impacts, at 16.0 feet, flooding of nearly half of Canterbury Trail Mobile Home Park occurs, with portions of Licking View Drive flooded. Backwater flooding into Raccoon Creek is possible, which may flood areas of Raccoon Drive. Properties near Nathaniel Avenue and Spring Streets flood, with homes flooding in the Little Texas area between Ohio Street and the river. The Ball Diamonds near Little Texas also flood, as well as areas of Summit Street Road. Additional details, at 11 a.m. Eastern Daylight Time Thursday the stage was 13.7 feet. Forecast, the river is expected to rise to a crest of 16.0 feet this evening. It will then fall below flood stage late tonight. Flood stage is 14.0 feet. The forecast for the Central Highlands. This afternoon, partly sunny with a chance of showers and thunderstorms. Near steady temperature in the mid-70s. Northeast winds 5 to 10 miles per hour. Chance of rain 50%. Tonight, mostly clear. A slight chance of showers and thunderstorms in the evening. Lows in the upper 50s. Northeast winds 5 to 10 miles per hour. Chance of rain 20%. Friday, mostly sunny. Highs in the upper 70s. East winds around 5 miles per hour. Friday night, mostly clear. Lows in the upper 50s. Northeast winds around 5 miles per hour, becoming southeast after midnight. Saturday, partly cloudy in the morning, then mostly cloudy with showers likely with a chance of thunderstorms in the afternoon. Highs in the upper 70s. Southwest winds 5 to 10 miles per hour. Chance of rain 70%. Saturday night, mostly cloudy. Showers with a chance of thunderstorms in the evening, then a chance of showers after midnight. Lows in the upper 50s. Chance of rain 80%. The extended forecast for the Central Highlands. Sunday, partly cloudy. Highs in the lower 70s. Sunday night, mostly clear. lows in the lower 50s. Monday, mostly sunny. Highs in the lower 70s. Monday night, mostly clear. Lows in the lower 50s. Tuesday, mostly sunny. Highs in the mid-70s. Tuesday night, mostly clear in the evening, then becoming partly cloudy. Lows in the upper 50s. Wednesday, partly cloudy. Highs in the upper 70s. At 4 p.m., weather reports for selected cities. At Mansfield Long Regional Airport, it was mostly sunny. The temperature was 78 degrees, the dew point 65, and the relative humidity 63%. The wind was north, at 12 miles an hour. The pressure was 30.02 inches and falling. Elsewhere across Ohio, at Worcester, it was sunny, with a temperature of 78. It was mostly sunny, with a temperature of 82 at Marion, 77 at Cleveland, 75 at Youngstown, and 81 at Cincinnati. Under mostly sunny skies, Dayton reported 80, Findlay reported 82, and Columbus reported 82. At Akron-Canton Regional Airport, it was partly sunny, with a temperature of 78. At Toledo Express, it was cloudy, with a temperature of 76. Reports from nearby cities outside Ohio, skies ranged from mostly sunny to partly sunny. It was 72 at Pittsburgh, 81 at Detroit, 75 at Buffalo, 82 at Indianapolis, and 76 at Chicago. Flood warning now in effect until Saturday morning. What? Minor flooding is occurring and moderate flooding is forecast. Where? South Fork Licking River near Hebron. When? Until Saturday morning. Impacts, at 13.0 feet, Backwater Creek flooding surrounds several homes in Greenbrier Estates Mobile Home Park, with water threatening the main level of a few homes closest to the creek. Flooding along Mill Dam Road may be several feet deep in some areas between Route 40 and Interstate 70. Water on Ridgely Tract Road may be several feet deep, with water flooding some homes in this area. Additional details, at 1:15 p.m. Eastern Daylight Time Thursday the stage was 11.4 feet. Forecast, the river is expected to rise to a crest of 13.5 feet tomorrow morning. It will then fall below flood stage early Saturday morning. Flood stage is 11.0 feet. Flood warning remains in effect until late Friday night. What? Minor flooding is occurring and major flooding is forecast. Where? South Fork Licking River near I-70 near Buckeye Lake. When? Until late Friday night. Impacts, at 883.0 feet, both eastbound and westbound lanes of Interstate 70 are closed from flooding near exit 129, with over a foot of water likely on both eastbound and westbound lanes. Significant flooding of the Cora campground occurs, as well as Buckeye Lake Estates and other homes and businesses near the river channel. Flooding will also impact portions of Interstate 70 between exit 122 and exit 126. Additional details, at 11:45 a.m. Eastern Daylight Time Thursday the stage was 880.5 feet. Forecast, the river is expected to rise to a crest of 883.5 feet tomorrow morning. It will then fall below flood stage late tomorrow evening. Flood stage is 880.0 feet. Flood history, this crest compares to a previous crest of 882.9 feet on March 21, 2020. The current time is 4:14 p.m. Eastern Daylight Time. 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We supply the latest available information for the Central Highlands over station WWG57 from Butler on a frequency of 162.450 MHz. On the latest weather map, high pressure will build over the region tonight through Friday. A series of cold fronts will move southeast across the Great Lakes region Saturday through Sunday. High pressure will build southeast across the Midwest and Ohio Valley region Monday and Tuesday. The forecast for the Central Highlands. This afternoon, partly sunny with a chance of showers and thunderstorms. Near steady temperature in the mid-70s. Northeast winds 5 to 10 miles per hour. Chance of rain 50%. Tonight, mostly clear. A slight chance of showers and thunderstorms in the evening. Lows in the upper 50s. Northeast winds 5 to 10 miles per hour. Chance of rain 20%. Friday, mostly sunny. Highs in the upper 70s. East winds around 5 miles per hour. Friday night, mostly clear. Lows in the upper 50s. Northeast winds around 5 miles per hour, becoming southeast after midnight. Saturday, partly cloudy in the morning, then mostly cloudy with showers likely with a chance of thunderstorms in the afternoon. Highs in the upper 70s. Southwest winds 5 to 10 miles per hour. Chance of rain 70%. Saturday night, mostly cloudy. Showers with a chance of thunderstorms in the evening, then a chance of showers after midnight. Lows in the upper 50s. Chance of rain 80%. At 4 p.m., weather reports for selected cities. At Mansfield-Lom Regional Airport, it was mostly sunny. The temperature was 78 degrees, the dew point 65, and the relative humidity 63%. The wind was north, at 12 miles an hour. The pressure was 30.02 inches and falling. Elsewhere across Ohio, at Worcester, it was sunny, with a temperature of 78. It was mostly sunny, with a temperature of 82 at Marion, 77 at Cleveland, 75 at Youngstown, and 81 at Cincinnati. Under mostly sunny skies, Dayton reported 80, Findlay reported 82, and Columbus reported 82. At Akron-Canton Regional Airport, it was partly sunny, with a temperature of 78. At Toledo Express, it was cloudy, with a temperature of 76. Reports from nearby cities outside Ohio, skies ranged from mostly sunny to partly sunny. It was 72 at Pittsburgh, 81 at Detroit, 75 at Buffalo, 82 at Indianapolis, and 76 at Chicago. Flood warning now in effect until this evening. What? Minor flooding is occurring and minor flooding is forecast. Where? Raccoon Creek near Glenville. When? Until this evening. Impacts, at 14.5 feet, water breaches the T.J. Evans bike trail west of Glenville and floods storage buildings near the Glenville water plant. Water also approaches the property of the Denison University power plant. Additional details, at 2 p.m. Eastern Daylight Time Thursday the stage was 14.3 feet. Forecast, the river is expected to fall below flood stage late this afternoon and continue falling, remaining below flood stage. Flood stage is 13.0 feet. Flood warning now in effect until Friday morning. What? Moderate flooding is forecast. Where? Licking River in Ohio near Newark. When? Until Friday morning. Impacts, at 16.0 feet, flooding of nearly half of Canterbury Trail Mobile Home Park occurs, with portions of Licking View Drive flooded. Backwater flooding into Raccoon Creek is possible, which may flood areas of Raccoon Drive. Properties near Nathaniel Avenue and Spring Streets flood, with homes flooding in the Little Texas area between Ohio Street and the river. The Ball Diamonds near Little Texas also flood, as well as areas of Summit Street Road. Additional details, at 11 a.m. Eastern Daylight Time Thursday the stage was 13.7 feet. Forecast, the river is expected to rise to a crest of 16.0 feet this evening. It will then fall below flood stage late tonight. Flood stage is 14.0 feet. The current time is 4:19 p.m. Eastern Daylight Time. 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On the latest weather map, high pressure will build over the region tonight through Friday. A series of cold fronts will move southeast across the Great Lakes region Saturday through Sunday. High pressure will build southeast across the Midwest and Ohio Valley region Monday and Tuesday. The forecast for the Central Highlands. This afternoon, partly sunny with a chance of showers and thunderstorms. Near steady temperature in the mid-70s. Northeast winds 5 to 10 miles per hour. Chance of rain 50%. Tonight, mostly clear. A slight chance of showers and thunderstorms in the evening. Lows in the upper 50s. Northeast winds 5 to 10 miles per hour. Chance of rain 20%. Friday, mostly sunny. Highs in the upper 70s. East winds around 5 miles per hour. Friday night, mostly clear. Lows in the upper 50s. northeast winds around 5 miles per hour, becoming southeast after midnight. Saturday, partly cloudy in the morning, then mostly cloudy with showers likely with a chance of thunderstorms in the afternoon. Highs in the upper 70s. Southwest winds 5 to 10 miles per hour. Chance of rain 70%. Saturday night, mostly cloudy. Showers with a chance of thunderstorms in the evening, then a chance of showers after midnight. Lows in the upper 50s. Chance of rain 80%. The extended forecast for the Central Highlands. Sunday, partly cloudy. Highs in the lower 70s. Sunday night, mostly clear. Lows in the lower 50s. Monday, mostly sunny. Highs in the lower 70s. Monday night, mostly clear. Lows in the lower 50s. Tuesday, mostly sunny. Highs in the mid-70s. Tuesday night, mostly clear in the evening, then becoming partly cloudy. Lows in the upper 50s. Wednesday, partly cloudy. Highs in the upper 70s. At 4 p.m., weather reports for selected cities. At Mansfield-Lom Regional Airport, it was mostly sunny. The temperature was 78 degrees, the dew point 65, and the relative humidity 63%. The wind was north, at 12 miles an hour. The pressure was 30.02 inches and falling. Elsewhere across Ohio, at Worcester, it was sunny, with a temperature of 78. It was mostly sunny, with a temperature of 82 at Marion, 77 at Cleveland, 75 at Youngstown, and 81 at Cincinnati. Under mostly sunny skies, Dayton reported 80, Findlay reported 82, and Columbus reported 82. At Akron-Canton Regional Airport, it was partly sunny, with a temperature of 78. At Toledo Express, it was cloudy, with a temperature of 76. Reports from nearby cities outside Ohio, skies ranged from mostly sunny to partly sunny. It was 72 at Pittsburgh, 81 at Detroit, 75 at Buffalo, 82 at Indianapolis, and 76 at Chicago. Flood warning now in effect until Saturday morning. What? Minor flooding is occurring and moderate flooding is forecast. Where? South Fork Licking River near Hebron. When? Until Saturday morning. Impacts, at 13.0 feet, Backwater Creek flooding surrounds several homes in Greenbrier Estates Mobile Home Park, with water threatening the main level of a few homes closest to the creek. Flooding along Mill Dam Road may be several feet deep in some areas between Route 40 and Interstate 70. Water on Ridgely Tract Road may be several feet deep, with water flooding some homes in this area. Additional details, at 1:15 p.m. Eastern Daylight Time Thursday the stage was 11.4 feet. Forecast, the river is expected to rise to a crest of 13.5 feet tomorrow morning. It will then fall below flood stage early Saturday morning. Flood stage is 11.0 feet. Flood warning remains in effect until late Friday night. What? Minor flooding is occurring and major flooding is forecast. Where? South Fork Licking River near I-70 near Buckeye Lake. When? Until late Friday night. Impacts, at 883.0 feet, both eastbound and westbound lanes of Interstate 70 are closed from flooding near exit 129, with over a foot of water likely on both eastbound and westbound lanes. Significant flooding of the Cora campground occurs, as well as Buckeye Lake Estates and other homes and businesses near the river channel. Flooding will also impact portions of Interstate 70 between exit 122 and exit 126. Additional details, at 11:45 a.m. Eastern Daylight Time Thursday the stage was 880.5 feet. Forecast, the river is expected to rise to a crest of 883.5 feet tomorrow morning. It will then fall below flood stage late tomorrow evening. Flood stage is 880.0 feet. Flood history, this crest compares to a previous crest of 882.9 feet on March 21, 2020. The current time is 4:25 p.m. Eastern Daylight Time. 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On the latest weather map, high pressure will build over the region tonight through Friday. A series of cold fronts will move southeast across the Great Lakes region Saturday through Sunday. High pressure will build southeast across the Midwest and Ohio Valley region Monday and Tuesday. The forecast for the Central Highlands. This afternoon, partly sunny with a chance of showers and thunderstorms. Near steady temperature in the mid-70s. Northeast winds 5 to 10 miles per hour. Chance of rain 50%. Tonight, mostly clear. A slight chance of showers and thunderstorms in the evening. Lows in the upper 50s. Northeast winds 5 to 10 miles per hour. Chance of rain 20%. Friday, mostly sunny. Highs in the upper 70s. East winds around 5 miles per hour. Friday night, mostly clear. Lows in the upper 50s. Northeast winds around 5 miles per hour, becoming southeast after midnight. Saturday, partly cloudy in the morning, then mostly cloudy with showers likely with a chance of thunderstorms in the afternoon. Highs in the upper 70s. Southwest winds 5 to 10 miles per hour. Chance of rain 70%. Saturday night, mostly cloudy. Showers with a chance of thunderstorms in the evening, then a chance of showers after midnight. Lows in the upper 50s. Chance of rain 80%. At 4 p.m., weather reports for selected cities. At Mansfield Lawn Regional Airport, it was mostly sunny. The temperature was 78 degrees, the dew point 65, and the relative humidity 63%. The wind was north, at 12 miles an hour. The pressure was 30.02 inches and falling. Elsewhere across Ohio, at Wooster, it was sunny, with a temperature of 78. It was mostly sunny, with a temperature of 82 at Marion, 77 at Cleveland, 75 at Youngstown, and 81 at Cincinnati. Under mostly sunny skies, Dayton reported 80, Findlay reported 82, and Columbus reported 82. At Akron-Canton Regional Airport, it was partly sunny, with a temperature of 78. At Toledo Express, it was cloudy, with a temperature of 76. Reports from nearby cities outside Ohio, skies ranged from mostly sunny to partly sunny. It was 72 at Pittsburgh, 81 at Detroit, 75 at Buffalo, 82 at Indianapolis, and 76 at Chicago. Flood warning now in effect until this evening. What? Minor flooding is occurring and minor flooding is forecast. Where? Raccoon Creek near Glenville. When? Until this evening. Impacts, at 14.5 feet, water breaches the T.J. Evans bike trail west of Glenville and floods storage buildings near the Glenville water plant. Water also approaches the property of the Denison University power plant. Additional details, at 2 p.m. Eastern Daylight Time Thursday the stage was 14.3 feet. Forecast, the river is expected to fall below flood stage late this afternoon and continue falling, remaining below flood stage. Flood stage is 13.0 feet. Flood warning now in effect until Friday morning. What? Moderate flooding is forecast. Where? Licking River in Ohio near Newark. When? Until Friday morning. Impacts, at 16.0 feet, flooding of nearly half of Canterbury Trail Mobile Home Park occurs, with portions of Licking View Drive flooded. Backwater flooding into Raccoon Creek is possible, which may flood areas of Raccoon Drive. Properties near Nathaniel Avenue and Spring Streets flood, with homes flooding in the Little Texas area between Ohio Street and the river. The Ball Diamonds near Little Texas also flood, as well as areas of Summit Street Road. Additional details, at 11 a.m. Eastern Daylight Time Thursday the stage was 13.7 feet. Forecast, the river is expected to rise to a crest of 16.0 feet this evening. It will then fall below flood stage late tonight. Flood stage is 14.0 feet. The current time is 4:29 p.m. Eastern Daylight Time. 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The extended forecast for the Central Highlands. Sunday, partly cloudy. Highs in the lower 70s. Sunday night, mostly clear. Lows in the lower 50s. Monday, mostly sunny. Highs in the lower 70s. Monday night, mostly clear. Lows in the lower 50s. Tuesday, mostly sunny. Highs in the mid-70s. Tuesday night, mostly clear in the evening, then becoming partly cloudy. Lows in the upper 50s. Wednesday, partly cloudy. Highs in the upper 70s. On the latest weather map, high pressure will build over the region tonight through Friday. A series of cold fronts will move southeast across the Great Lakes region Saturday through Sunday. High pressure will build southeast across the Midwest and Ohio Valley region Monday and Tuesday. The forecast for the Central Highlands. This afternoon, partly sunny with a chance of showers and thunderstorms. Near steady temperature in the mid-70s. Northeast winds 5 to 10 miles per hour. Chance of rain 50%. Tonight, mostly clear. A slight chance of showers and thunderstorms in the evening. Lows in the upper 50s. Northeast winds 5 to 10 miles per hour. Chance of rain 20%. Friday, mostly sunny. Highs in the upper 70s. East winds around 5 miles per hour. Friday night, mostly clear. Lows in the upper 50s. Northeast winds around 5 miles per hour, becoming southeast after midnight. Saturday, partly cloudy in the morning, then mostly cloudy with showers likely with a chance of thunderstorms in the afternoon. Highs in the upper 70s. Southwest winds 5 to 10 miles per hour. Chance of rain 70%. Saturday night, mostly cloudy. Showers with a chance of thunderstorms in the evening, then a chance of showers after midnight. Lows in the upper 50s. Chance of rain 80%. Flood warning now in effect until Saturday morning. What? Minor flooding is occurring and moderate flooding is forecast. Where? South Fork Licking River near Hebron. When? Until Saturday morning. Impacts, at 13.0 feet, Backwater Creek flooding surrounds several homes in Greenbrier Estates Mobile Home Park, with water threatening the main level of a few homes closest to the creek. Flooding along Mill Dam Road may be several feet deep in some areas between Route 40 and Interstate 70. Water on Ridgely Tract Road may be several feet deep, with water flooding some homes in this area. Additional details, at 1:15 p.m. Eastern Daylight Time Thursday the stage was 11.4 feet. Forecast, the river is expected to rise to a crest of 13.5 feet tomorrow morning. It will then fall below flood stage early Saturday morning. Flood stage is 11.0 feet. Flood warning remains in effect until late Friday night. What? Minor flooding is occurring and major flooding is forecast. Where? South Fork Licking River near I-70 near Buckeye Lake. When? Until late Friday night. Impacts, at 883.0 feet, both eastbound and westbound lanes of Interstate 70 are closed from flooding near exit 129, with over a foot of water likely on both eastbound and westbound lanes. Significant flooding of the Cora campground occurs, as well as Buckeye Lake Estates and other homes and businesses near the river channel. Flooding will also impact portions of Interstate 70 between exit 122 and exit 126. Additional details, at 11:45 a.m. Eastern Daylight Time Thursday the stage was 880.5 feet. Forecast, the river is expected to rise to a crest of 883.5 feet tomorrow morning. It will then fall below flood stage late tomorrow evening. Flood stage is 880.0 feet. Flood history, this crest compares to a previous crest of 882.9 feet on March 21, 2020. At 4 p.m., weather reports for selected cities, at Mansfield-Lawn Regional Airport, it was mostly sunny. The temperature was 78 degrees, the dew point 65, and the relative humidity 63%. The wind was north, at 12 miles an hour. The pressure was 30.02 inches and falling. Elsewhere across Ohio, at Worcester, it was sunny, with a temperature of 78. It was mostly sunny, with a temperature of 82 at Marion, 77 at Cleveland, 75 at Youngstown, and 81 at Cincinnati. Under mostly sunny skies, Dayton reported 80, Findlay reported 82, and Columbus reported 82. At Akron-Canton Regional Airport, it was partly sunny, with a temperature of 78. At Toledo Express, it was cloudy, with a temperature of 76. Reports from nearby cities outside Ohio, skies ranged from mostly sunny to partly sunny. It was 72 at Pittsburgh, 81 at Detroit, 75 at Buffalo, 82 at Indianapolis, and 76 at Chicago. The current time is 4:35 p.m. Eastern Daylight Time. 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On the latest weather map, high pressure will build over the region tonight through Friday. A series of cold fronts will move southeast across the Great Lakes region Saturday through Sunday. High pressure will build southeast across the Midwest and Ohio Valley region Monday and Tuesday. The forecast for the Central Highlands. This afternoon, partly sunny with a chance of showers and thunderstorms. Near steady temperature in the mid-70s. Northeast winds 5 to 10 miles per hour. Chance of rain 50%. Tonight, mostly clear. A slight chance of showers and thunderstorms in the evening. Lows in the upper 50s. Northeast winds 5 to 10 miles per hour. Chance of rain 20%. Friday, mostly sunny. Highs in the upper 70s. East winds around 5 miles per hour. Friday night, mostly clear. Lows in the upper 50s. Northeast winds around 5 miles per hour, becoming southeast after midnight. Saturday, partly cloudy in the morning, then mostly cloudy with showers likely with a chance of thunderstorms in the afternoon. Highs in the upper 70s. Southwest winds 5 to 10 miles per hour. Chance of rain 70%. Saturday night, mostly cloudy. Showers with a chance of thunderstorms in the evening, then a chance of showers after midnight. Lows in the upper 50s. Chance of rain 80%. Flood warning now in effect until this evening. What? Minor flooding is occurring and minor flooding is forecast. Where? Raccoon Creek near Glenville. When? Until this evening. Impacts, at 14.5 feet, water breaches the TJ Evans bike trail west of Glenville and floods storage buildings near the Glenville water plant. Water also approaches the property of the Denison University power plant. Additional details, at 2 p.m. Eastern Daylight Time Thursday the stage was 14.3 feet. Forecast, the river is expected to fall below flood stage late this afternoon and continue falling, remaining below flood stage. Flood stage is 13.0 feet. Flood warning now in effect until Friday morning. What? Moderate flooding is forecast. Where? Licking River in Ohio near Newark. When? Until Friday morning. Impacts, at 16.0 feet, flooding of nearly half of Canterbury Trail Mobile Home Park occurs, with portions of Licking View Drive flooded. Backwater flooding into Raccoon Creek is possible, which may flood areas of Raccoon Drive. Properties near Nathaniel Avenue and Spring Streets. Flood with homes flooding in a Little Texas and the river. The Ball Diamonds near Little Texas also flood, as well as areas of Summit Street Road. Additional details, at 11 a.m. Eastern Daylight Time Thursday the stage was 13.7 feet. Forecast, the river is expected to rise to a crest of 16.0 feet this evening. It will then fall below flood stage late tonight. Flood stage is 14.0 feet. At 4 p.m., weather reports for selected cities, at Mansfield-Long Regional Airport, it was mostly sunny. The temperature was 78 degrees. The dew point 65, and the relative humidity 63%. The wind was north, at 12 miles an hour. The pressure was 30.02 inches and falling. Elsewhere across Ohio, at Worcester, it was sunny, with a temperature of 78. It was mostly sunny, with a temperature of 82 at Marion, 77 at Cleveland, 75 at Youngstown, and 81 at Cincinnati. Under mostly sunny skies, Dayton reported 80. Findlay reported 82, and Columbus reported 82. At Akron-Canton Regional Airport, it was partly sunny, with a temperature of 78. at Toledo Express, it was cloudy, with a temperature of 76. Reports from nearby cities outside Ohio, skies ranged from mostly sunny to partly sunny. It was 72 at Pittsburgh, 81 at Detroit, 75 at Buffalo, 82 at Indianapolis, and 76 at Chicago. The extended forecast for the Central Highlands. Sunday, partly cloudy. Highs in the lower 70s. Sunday night, mostly clear. Lows in the lower 50s. Monday, mostly sunny. Highs in the lower 70s. Monday night, mostly clear. Lows in the lower 50s. Tuesday, mostly sunny. Highs in the mid-70s. Tuesday night, mostly clear in the evening, then becoming partly cloudy. Lows in the upper 50s. Wednesday, partly cloudy. Highs in the upper 70s. The current time is 4:41 p.m. Eastern Daylight Time. 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On the latest weather map, high pressure will build over the region tonight through Friday. A series of cold fronts will move southeast across the Great Lakes region Saturday through Sunday. High pressure will build southeast across the Midwest and Ohio Valley region Monday and Tuesday. The forecast for the Central Highlands. This afternoon, partly sunny with a chance of showers and thunderstorms. Near steady temperature in the mid-70s. Northeast winds 5 to 10 miles per hour. Chance of rain 50%. Tonight, mostly clear. A slight chance of showers and thunderstorms in the evening. Lows in the upper 50s. Northeast winds 5 to 10 miles per hour. Chance of rain 20%. Friday, mostly sunny. Highs in the upper 70s. East winds around 5 miles per hour. Friday night, mostly clear. Lows in the upper 50s. Northeast winds around 5 miles per hour, becoming southeast after midnight. Saturday, partly cloudy in the morning, then mostly cloudy with showers likely with a chance of thunderstorms in the afternoon. Highs in the upper 70s. Southwest winds 5 to 10 miles per hour. Chance of rain 70%. Saturday night, mostly cloudy. Showers with a chance of thunderstorms in the evening, then a chance of showers after midnight. Lows in the upper 50s. Chance of rain 80%. Flood warning now in effect until Saturday morning. What? Minor flooding is occurring and moderate flooding is forecast. Where? South Fork Licking River near Hebron. When? Until Saturday morning. Impacts, at 13.0 feet, Backwater Creek flooding surrounds several homes in Greenbrier Estates Mobile Home Park, with water threatening the main level of a few homes closest to the creek. Flooding along Mill Dam Road may be several feet deep in some areas between Route 40 and Interstate 70. Water on Ridgely Tract Road may be several feet deep, with water flooding some homes in this area. Additional details, at 1:15 p.m. Eastern Daylight Time Thursday the stage was 11.4 feet. Forecast, the river is expected to rise to a crest of 13.5 feet tomorrow morning. It will then fall below flood stage early Saturday morning. Flood stage is 11.0 feet. Flood warning remains in effect until late Friday night. What? Minor flooding is occurring and major flooding is forecast. Where? South Fork Licking River near I-70 near Buckeye Lake. When? Until late Friday night. Impacts, at 883.0 feet, both eastbound and westbound lanes of Interstate 70 are closed from flooding near exit 129, with over a foot of water likely on both eastbound and westbound lanes. Significant flooding of the Cora campground occurs, as well as Buckeye Lake Estates and other homes and businesses near the river channel. Flooding will also impact portions of Interstate 70 between exit 122 and exit 126. Additional details, at 11:45 a.m. Eastern Daylight Time Thursday the stage was 880.5 feet. Forecast, the river is expected to rise to a crest of 883.5 feet tomorrow morning. It will then fall below flood stage late tomorrow evening. Flood stage is 880.0 feet. Flood history, This crest compares to a previous crest of 882.9 feet on March 21, 2020. At 4 p.m., weather reports for selected cities, at Mansfield Lawn Regional Airport, it was mostly sunny. The temperature was 78 degrees, the dew point 65, and the relative humidity 63%. The wind was north, at 12 miles an hour. The pressure was 30.02 inches and falling. Elsewhere across Ohio, at Worcester, it was sunny, with a temperature of 78. It was mostly sunny, with a temperature of 82 at Marion, 77 at Cleveland, 75 at Youngstown, and 81 at Cincinnati. Under mostly sunny skies, Dayton reported 80, Findlay reported 82, and Columbus reported 82. At Akron-Canton Regional Airport, it was partly sunny, with a temperature of 78. At Toledo Express, it was cloudy, with a temperature of 76. Reports from nearby cities outside Ohio, skies ranged from mostly sunny to partly sunny. It was 72 at Pittsburgh, 81 at Detroit, 75 at Buffalo, 82 at Indianapolis, and 76 at Chicago. The current time is 4:46 p.m. Eastern Daylight Time. 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On the latest weather map, high pressure will build over the region tonight through Friday. A series of cold fronts will move southeast across the Great Lakes region Saturday through Sunday. High pressure will build southeast across the Midwest and Ohio Valley region Monday and Tuesday. Flood warning now in effect until this evening. What? Minor flooding is occurring and minor flooding is forecast. Where? Raccoon Creek near Glenville. When? Until this evening. Impacts, at 14.5 feet, water breaches the T.J. Evans bike trail west of Glenville and floods storage buildings near the Glenville water plant. Water also approaches the property of the Denison University power plant. Additional details, at 2 p.m. Eastern Daylight Time Thursday the stage was 14.3 feet. Forecast, the river is expected to fall below flood stage late this afternoon and continue falling, remaining below flood stage. Flood stage is 13.0 feet. The forecast for the Central Highlands. This afternoon, partly sunny with a chance of showers and thunderstorms. Near steady temperature in the mid-70s. Northeast winds 5 to 10 miles per hour. Chance of rain 50%. Tonight, mostly clear. A slight chance of showers and thunderstorms in the evening. Lows in the upper 50s. Northeast winds 5 to 10 miles per hour. Chance of rain 20%. Friday, mostly sunny. Highs in the upper 70s. East winds around 5 miles per hour. Friday night, mostly clear. Lows in the upper 50s. Northeast winds around 5 miles per hour, becoming southeast after midnight. Saturday, partly cloudy in the morning, then mostly cloudy with showers likely with a chance of thunderstorms in the afternoon. Highs in the upper 70s. Southwest winds 5 to 10 miles per hour. Chance of rain 70%. Saturday night, mostly cloudy. Showers with a chance of thunderstorms in the evening, then a chance of showers after midnight. Lows in the upper 50s. Chance of rain 80%. Flood warning now in effect until Friday morning. What? Moderate flooding is forecast. Where? Licking River in Ohio near Newark. When? Until Friday morning. Impacts, at 16.0 feet, flooding of nearly half of Canterbury Trail Mobile Home Park occurs, with portions of Licking View Drive flooded. Backwater flooding into Raccoon Creek is possible, which may flood areas of Raccoon Drive. Properties near Nathaniel Avenue and Spring Streets flood, with homes flooding in the Little Texas area between Ohio Street and the river. The Ball Diamonds near Little Texas also flood, as well as Summit Street Road. Additional details, at 11 a.m. Eastern Daylight Time Thursday the stage was 13.7 feet. Forecast, the river is expected to rise to a crest of 16.0 feet this evening. It will then fall below flood stage late tonight. Flood stage is 14.0 feet. The extended forecast for the Central Highlands.
1: Sunday, partly cloudy. Highs in the lower 70s. Sunday night, mostly clear. Lows in the lower 50s. Monday, mostly sunny. Highs in the lower 70s. Monday night, mostly clear.

inches and falling. Elsewhere across Ohio, at Worcester, it was sunny, with a temperature of 78. It was mostly sunny, with a temperature of 82 at Marion, 77 at Cleveland, 75 at Youngstown, and 81 at Cincinnati. Under mostly sunny skies, Dayton reported 80, Findlay reported 82, and Columbus reported 82. At Akron-Canton Regional Airport, it was partly sunny, with a temperature of 78. At Toledo Express, it was cloudy, with a temperature of 76. Reports from nearby cities outside Ohio, skies ranged from mostly sunny to partly sunny. It was 72 at Pittsburgh, 81 at Detroit, 75 at Buffalo, 82 at Indianapolis, and 76 at Chicago. Flood warning now in effect until Saturday morning. What? Minor flooding is occurring and moderate flooding is forecast. Where? South Fork Licking River near Hebron. When? Until Saturday morning. Impacts, at 13.0 feet, Backwater Creek flooding surrounds several homes in Greenbrier Estates Mobile Home Park, with water threatening the main level of a few homes closest to the creek. Flooding along Mill Dam Road may be several feet deep in some areas between Route 40 and Interstate 70. Water on Ridgely Tract Road may be several feet deep, with water flooding some homes in this area. Additional details, at 1:15 p.m. Eastern Daylight Time Thursday the stage was 11.4 feet. Forecast, the river is expected to rise to a crest of 13.5 feet tomorrow morning. It will then fall below flood stage early Saturday morning. Flood stage is 11.0 feet. The current time is 4:52 p.m. Eastern Daylight Time. Flood warning remains in effect until late Friday night. What? Minor flooding is occurring and major flooding is forecast. Where? South Fork Licking River near I-70 near Buckeye Lake. When? Until late Friday night. Impacts, at 883.0 feet, both eastbound and westbound lanes of Interstate 70 are closed from flooding near exit 129, with over a foot of water likely on both eastbound and westbound lanes. Significant flooding of the Coa campground occurs, as well as Buckeye Lake Estates and other homes and businesses near the river channel. Flooding will also impact portions of Interstate 70 between exit 122 and exit 126. Additional details, at 11:45 a.m. Eastern Daylight Time Thursday the stage was 880.5 feet. Forecast, the river is expected to rise to a crest of 883.5 feet tomorrow morning. It will then fall below flood stage late tomorrow evening. Flood stage is 880.0 feet. Flood history, this crest compares to a previous crest of 882.9 feet on March 21, 2020. 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On the latest weather map, high pressure will build over the region tonight through Friday. A series of cold fronts will move southeast across the Great Lakes region Saturday through Sunday. High pressure will build southeast across the Midwest and Ohio Valley region Monday and Tuesday. The forecast for the Central Highlands. This afternoon, partly sunny with a chance of showers and thunderstorms. Near steady temperature in the mid-70s. Northeast winds 5 to 10 miles per hour. Chance of rain 50%. Tonight, mostly clear. A slight chance of showers and thunderstorms in the evening. Lows in the upper 50s. Northeast winds 5 to 10 miles per hour. Chance of rain 20%. Friday, mostly sunny. Highs in the upper 70s. East winds around 5 miles per hour. Friday night, mostly clear. Lows in the upper 50s. Northeast winds around 5 miles per hour, becoming southeast after midnight. Saturday, partly cloudy in the morning, then mostly cloudy with showers likely with a chance of thunderstorms in the afternoon. Highs in the upper 70s. Southwest winds 5 to 10 miles per hour. Chance of rain 70%. Saturday night, mostly cloudy. Showers with a chance of thunderstorms in the evening, then a chance of showers after midnight. Lows in the upper 50s. Chance of rain 80%. At 4 p.m., weather reports for selected cities.

Mansfield Lawn Regional Airport, it was mostly sunny. The temperature was 78 degrees, the dew point 65, and the relative humidity 63%. The wind was north, at 12 miles an hour. The pressure was 30.02 inches and falling. Elsewhere across Ohio, at Wooster, it was sunny, with a temperature of 78. It was mostly sunny, with a temperature of 82 at Marion, 77 at Cleveland, 75 at Youngstown, and 81 at Cincinnati. Under mostly sunny skies, Dayton reported 80, Findlay reported 82, and Columbus reported 82. At Akron-Canton Regional Airport, it was partly sunny, with a temperature of 78. At Toledo Express, it was cloudy, with a temperature of 76. Reports from nearby cities outside Ohio, skies ranged from mostly sunny to partly sunny. It was 72 at Pittsburgh, 81 at Detroit, 75 at Buffalo, 82 at Indianapolis, and 76 at Chicago. Flood warning now in effect until this evening. What? Minor flooding is occurring and minor flooding is forecast. Where? Raccoon Creek near Glenville. When? Until this evening. Impacts, at 14.5 feet, water breaches the T.J. Evans bike trail west of Glenville and floods storage buildings near the Glenville water plant. Water also approaches the property of the Denison University power plant. Additional details, at 2 p.m. Eastern Daylight Time Thursday the stage was 14.3 feet. Forecast, the river is expected to fall below flood stage late this afternoon and continue falling, remaining below flood stage. Flood stage is 13.0 feet. Flood warning now in effect until Friday morning. What? Moderate flooding is forecast. Where? Licking River in Ohio near Newark. When? Until Friday morning. Impacts, at 16.0 feet, flooding of nearly half of Canterbury Trail Mobile Home Park occurs, with portions of Licking View Drive flooded. Backwater flooding into Raccoon Creek is possible, which may flood areas of Raccoon Drive. Properties near Nathaniel Avenue and Spring Streets flood, with homes flooding in the Little Texas area between Ohio Street and the river. The Ball Diamonds near Little Texas also flood, as well as areas of Summit Street Road. Additional details, at 11 a.m. Eastern Daylight Time Thursday the stage was 13.7 feet. Forecast, the river is expected to rise to a crest of 16.0 feet this evening. It will then fall below flood stage late tonight. Flood stage is 14.0 feet. The current time is 4:59 p.m. Eastern Daylight Time. 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On the latest weather map, high pressure will build over the region tonight through Friday. A series of cold fronts will move southeast across the Great Lakes region Saturday through Sunday. High pressure will build southeast across the Midwest and Ohio Valley region Monday and Tuesday. The forecast for the Central Highlands. This afternoon, partly sunny with a chance of showers and thunderstorms. Near steady temperature in the mid-70s. Northeast winds 5 to 10 miles per hour. Chance of rain 50%. Tonight, mostly clear. A slight chance of showers and thunderstorms in the evening. Lows in the upper 50s. Northeast winds 5 to 10 miles per hour. Chance of rain 20%. Friday, mostly sunny. Highs in the upper 70s. East winds around 5 miles per hour. Friday night, mostly clear. Lows in the upper 50s. Northeast winds around 5 miles per hour, becoming southeast after midnight. Saturday, partly cloudy in the morning, then mostly cloudy with showers likely with a chance of thunderstorms in the afternoon. Highs in the upper 70s. Southwest winds 5 to 10 miles per hour. Chance of rain 70%. Saturday night, mostly cloudy. Showers with a chance of thunderstorms in the evening, then a chance of showers after midnight. Lows in the upper 50s. Chance of rain 80%. The Nearshore Marine Forecast. For the following marine location, the islands to Vermilion. Tonight, northeast winds 5 to 15 knots becoming east. Mostly clear.
Waves 2 to 4 feet subsiding to 1 to 3 feet. Friday, southeast winds 10 knots or less becoming northeast. Sunny. Waves 1 foot or less. Friday night, northeast winds 5 to 10 knots becoming south. Mostly clear. Waves 1 foot or less. Saturday, south winds 5 to 10 knots becoming west. A chance of showers and thunderstorms in the afternoon. Waves 2 feet or less. Winds and waves higher in and near thunderstorms. The water temperature off Toledo is 78 degrees, off Cleveland 75 degrees, and off Erie 78 degrees. The extended forecast for the Central Highlands. Sunday, partly cloudy. Highs in the lower 70s. Sunday night, mostly clear. Lows in the lower 50s. Monday, mostly sunny. Highs in the lower 70s. Monday night, mostly clear. Lows in the lower 50s. Tuesday, mostly sunny. Highs in the mid 70s. Tuesday night, mostly clear in the evening, then becoming partly cloudy. Lows in the upper 50s. Wednesday, partly cloudy. Highs in the upper 70s. Flood warning now in effect until Saturday morning. What? Minor flooding is occurring and moderate flooding is forecast. Where? South Fork Licking River near Hebron. When? Until Saturday morning. Impacts, at 13.0 feet, Backwater Creek flooding surrounds several homes in Greenbrier Estates Mobile Home Park, with water threatening the main level of a few homes closest to the creek. Flooding along Mill Dam Road may be several feet deep in some areas between Route 40 and Interstate 70. Water on Ridgely Tract Road may be several feet deep, with water flooding some homes in this area. Additional details, at 1:15 p.m. Eastern Daylight Time Thursday the stage was 11.4 feet. Forecast, the river is expected to rise to a crest of 13.5 feet tomorrow morning. It will then fall below flood stage early Saturday morning. Flood stage is 11.0 feet. Flood warning remains in effect until late Friday night. What? Minor flooding is occurring and major flooding is forecast. Where? South Fork Licking River near I-70 near Buckeye Lake. When? Until late Friday night. Impacts, at 883.0 feet, both eastbound and westbound lanes of Interstate 70 are closed from flooding near exit 129, with over a foot of water likely on both eastbound and westbound lanes. Significant flooding of the Coa campground occurs, as well as Buckeye Lake Estates and other homes and businesses near the river channel. Flooding will also impact portions of Interstate 70 between exit 122 and exit 126. Additional details, at 11:45 a.m. Eastern Daylight Time Thursday the stage was 880.5 feet. Forecast, the river is expected to rise to a crest of 883.5 feet tomorrow morning. It will then fall below flood stage late tomorrow evening. Flood stage is 880.0 feet. Flood history, this crest compares to a previous crest of 882.9 feet on March 21, 2020. At 4 p.m., weather reports for selected cities, at Mansfield-Lawn Regional Airport, it was mostly sunny. The temperature was 78 degrees, the dew point 65, and the relative humidity 63%. The wind was north, at 12 miles an hour. The pressure was 30.02 inches and falling. Elsewhere across Ohio, at Worcester, it was sunny, with a temperature of 78. It was mostly sunny, with a temperature of 82 at Marion, 77 at Cleveland, 75 at Youngstown, and 81 at Cincinnati. Under mostly sunny skies, Dayton reported 80, Findlay reported 82, and Columbus reported 82. At Akron-Canton Regional Airport, it was partly sunny, with a temperature of 78. At Toledo Express, it was cloudy, with a temperature of 76. Reports from nearby cities outside Ohio, skies ranged from mostly sunny to partly sunny. It was 72 at Pittsburgh, 81 at Detroit, 75 at Buffalo, 82 at Indianapolis, and 76 at Chicago. The current time is 5:05 p.m. Eastern Daylight Time. 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
We supply the latest available information for the Central Highlands over station WWG57 from Butler on a frequency of 162.450 MHz. On the latest weather map, high pressure will build over the region tonight through Friday. A series of cold fronts will move southeast across the Great Lakes region Saturday through Sunday. High pressure will build southeast across the Midwest and Ohio Valley region Monday and Tuesday. The forecast for the Central Highlands. This afternoon, partly sunny with a chance of showers and thunderstorms. Near steady temperature in the mid-70s. Northeast winds 5 to 10 miles per hour. Chance of rain 50%. Tonight, mostly clear. A slight chance of showers and thunderstorms in the evening. Lows in the upper 50s. Northeast winds 5 to 10 miles per hour. Chance of rain 20%. Friday, mostly sunny. Highs in the upper 70s. East winds around 5 miles per hour. Friday night, mostly clear. Lows in the upper 50s. Northeast winds around 5 miles per hour, becoming southeast after midnight. Saturday, partly cloudy in the morning, then mostly cloudy with showers likely with a chance of thunderstorms in the afternoon. Highs in the upper 70s. Southwest winds 5 to 10 miles per hour. Chance of rain 70%. Saturday night, mostly cloudy. Showers with a chance of thunderstorms in the evening, then a chance of showers after midnight. Lows in the upper 50s. Chance of rain 80%. Flood warning now in effect until this evening. What? Minor flooding is occurring and minor flooding is forecast. Where? Raccoon Creek near Grenville. When? Until this evening. Impacts, at 14.5 feet, water breaches the TJ Evans bike trail west of Grenville and floods storage buildings near the Grenville water plant. Water also approaches the property of the Denison University power plant. Additional details, at 2 p.m. Eastern Daylight Time Thursday the stage was 14.3 feet. Forecast, the river is expected to fall below flood stage late this afternoon and continue falling, remaining below flood stage. Flood stage is 13.0 feet. Flood warning now in effect until Friday morning. What? Moderate flooding is forecast. Where? Licking River in Ohio near Newark. When? Until Friday morning. Impacts, at 16.0 feet, flooding of nearly half of Canterbury Trail Mobile Home Park occurs, with portions of Licking View Drive flooded. Backwater flooding into Raccoon Creek is possible, which may flood areas of Raccoon Drive. Properties near Nathaniel Avenue and Spring Streets flood, with homes flooding in the Little Texas area between Ohio Street and the river. The Ball Diamonds near Little Texas also flood, as well as areas of Summit Street Road. Additional details, at 11 a.m. Eastern Daylight Time Thursday the stage was 13.7 feet. Forecast, the river is expected to rise to a crest of 16.0 feet this evening. It will then fall below flood stage late tonight. Flood stage is 14.0 feet. At 5 p.m., weather reports for selected cities, at Mansfield Long Regional Airport, it was mostly sunny. The temperature was 78 degrees, the dew point 64, and the relative humidity 61%. The wind was northeast, at 9 miles an hour. The pressure was 30.03 inches and rising. Elsewhere across Ohio, at Findlay, rain was falling, with a temperature of 70. At Toledo Express, it was sunny, with a temperature of 79. It was mostly sunny, with a temperature of 79 at Marion, 77 at Cleveland, and 77 at Akron-Canton Regional Airport. Under mostly sunny skies, Youngstown reported 75, Cincinnati reported 82, and Columbus reported 82. Reports from nearby cities outside Ohio, skies ranged from mostly sunny to partly sunny. It was 73 at Pittsburgh, 82 at Detroit, 75 at Buffalo, 81 at Indianapolis, and 77 at Chicago. The extended forecast for the Central Highlands. Sunday, partly cloudy. Highs in the lower 70s. Sunday night, mostly clear. Lows in the lower 50s. Monday, mostly sunny. Highs in the lower 70s. Monday night, mostly clear. Lows in the lower 50s. Tuesday, mostly sunny. Highs in the mid-70s.
Tuesday night, mostly clear in the evening, then becoming partly cloudy. Lows in the upper 50s. Wednesday, partly cloudy. Highs in the upper 70s. The current time is 5:11 p.m. Eastern Daylight Time. 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On the latest weather map, high pressure will build over the region tonight through Friday. A series of cold fronts will move southeast across the Great Lakes region Saturday through Sunday. High pressure will build southeast across the Midwest and Ohio Valley region Monday and Tuesday. The forecast for the Central Highlands. This afternoon, partly sunny with a chance of showers and thunderstorms. Near steady temperature in the mid-70s. Northeast winds 5 to 10 miles per hour. Chance of rain 50%. Tonight, mostly clear. A slight chance of showers and thunderstorms in the evening. Lows in the upper 50s. Northeast winds 5 to 10 miles per hour. Chance of rain 20%. Friday, mostly sunny. Highs in the upper 70s. East winds around 5 miles per hour. Friday night, mostly clear. Lows in the upper 50s. Northeast winds around 5 miles per hour, becoming southeast after midnight. Saturday, partly cloudy in the morning, then mostly cloudy with showers likely with a chance of thunderstorms in the afternoon. Highs in the upper 70s. Southwest winds 5 to 10 miles per hour. Chance of rain 70%. Saturday night, mostly cloudy. Showers with a chance of thunderstorms in the evening, then a chance of showers after midnight. Lows in the upper 50s. Chance of rain 80%. Flood warning now in effect until Saturday morning. What? Minor flooding is occurring and moderate flooding is forecast. Where? South Fork Licking River near Hebron. When? Until Saturday morning. Impacts, at 13.0 feet, Backwater Creek flooding surrounds several homes in Greenbrier Estates Mobile Home Park, with water threatening the main level of a few homes closest to the creek. Flooding along Mill Dam Road may be several feet deep in some areas between Route 40 and Interstate 70. Water on Ridgely Tract Road may be several feet deep, with water flooding some homes in this area. Additional details, at 1:15 p.m. Eastern Daylight Time Thursday the stage was 11.4 feet. Forecast, the river is expected to rise to a crest of 13.5 feet tomorrow morning. It will then fall below flood stage early Saturday morning. Flood stage is 11.0 feet. Flood warning remains in effect until late Friday night. What? Minor flooding is occurring and major flooding is forecast. Where? South Fork Licking River near I-70 near Buckeye Lake. When? Until late Friday night. Impacts, at 883.0 feet, both eastbound and westbound lanes of Interstate 70 are closed from flooding near exit 129, with over a foot of water likely on both eastbound and westbound lanes. Significant flooding of the Cora campground occurs, as well as Buckeye Lake Estates and other homes and businesses near the river channel. Flooding will also impact portions of Interstate 70 between exit 122 and exit 126. Additional details, at 11:45 a.m. Eastern Daylight Time Thursday the stage was 880.5 feet. Forecast, the river is expected to rise to a crest of 883.5 feet tomorrow morning. It will then fall below flood stage late tomorrow evening. Flood stage is 880.0 feet. Flood history, this crest compares to a previous crest of 882.9 feet on March 21, 2020. The current time is 5:15 p.m. Eastern Daylight Time. 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On the latest weather map, high pressure will build over the region tonight through Friday. A series of cold fronts will move southeast across the Great Lakes region Saturday through Sunday. High pressure will build southeast across the Midwest and Ohio Valley region Monday and Tuesday.
the forecast for the Central Highlands. This afternoon, partly sunny with a chance of showers and thunderstorms. Near steady temperature in the mid-70s. Northeast winds 5 to 10 miles per hour. Chance of rain 50%. Tonight, mostly clear. A slight chance of showers and thunderstorms in the evening. Lows in the upper 50s. Northeast winds 5 to 10 miles per hour. Chance of rain 20%. Friday, mostly sunny. Highs in the upper 70s. East winds around 5 miles per hour. Friday night, mostly clear. Lows in the upper 50s. Northeast winds around 5 miles per hour, becoming southeast after midnight. Saturday, partly cloudy in the morning, then mostly cloudy with showers likely with a chance of thunderstorms in the afternoon. Highs in the upper 70s. Southwest winds 5 to 10 miles per hour. Chance of rain 70%. Saturday night, mostly cloudy. Showers with a chance of thunderstorms in the evening, then a chance of showers after midnight. Lows in the upper 50s. Chance of rain 80%. At 5 p.m., weather reports for selected cities. At Mansfield Long Regional Airport, it was mostly sunny. The temperature was 78 degrees, the dew point 64, and the relative humidity 61%. The wind was northeast, at 9 miles an hour. The pressure was 30.03 inches and rising. Elsewhere across Ohio, at Findlay, rain was falling, with a temperature of 70. At Toledo Express, it was sunny, with a temperature of 79. It was mostly sunny, with a temperature of 79 at Marion, 77 at Cleveland, 77 at Akron-Canton Regional Airport, and 75 at Youngstown. Under mostly sunny skies, Cincinnati reported 82, Dayton reported 81, and Columbus reported 82. At Worcester, it was partly sunny, with a temperature of 76. Reports from nearby cities outside Ohio, skies ranged from mostly sunny to partly sunny. It was 73 at Pittsburgh, 82 at Detroit, 75 at Buffalo, 81 at Indianapolis, and 77 at Chicago. Flood warning now in effect until this evening. What? Minor flooding is occurring and minor flooding is forecast. Where? Raccoon Creek near Glenville. When? Until this evening. Impacts, at 14.5 feet, water breaches the T.J. Evans bike trail west of Glenville and floods storage buildings near the Glenville water plant. Water also approaches the property of the Denison University power plant. Additional details, at 2 p.m. Eastern Daylight Time Thursday the stage was 14.3 feet. Forecast, the river is expected to fall below flood stage late this afternoon and continue falling, remaining below flood stage. Flood stage is 13.0 feet. Flood warning now in effect until Friday morning. What? Moderate flooding is forecast. Where? Licking River in Ohio near Newark. When? Until Friday morning. Impacts, at 16.0 feet, flooding of nearly half of Canterbury Trail Mobile Home Park occurs, with portions of Licking View Drive flooded. Backwater flooding into Raccoon Creek is possible, which may flood areas of Raccoon Drive. Properties near Nathaniel Avenue and Spring Streets flood, with homes flooding in the Little Texas area between Ohio Street and the river. The Ball Diamonds near Little Texas also flood, as well as areas of Summit Street Road. Additional details, at 11 a.m. Eastern Daylight Time Thursday the stage was 13.7 feet. Forecast, the river is expected to rise to a crest of 16.0 feet this evening. It will then fall below flood stage late tonight. Flood stage is 14.0 feet. The extended forecast for the Central Highlands. Sunday, partly cloudy. Highs in the lower 70s. Sunday night, mostly clear. Lows in the lower 50s. Monday, mostly sunny. Highs in the lower 70s. Monday night, mostly clear. Lows in the lower 50s. Tuesday, mostly sunny. Highs in the mid-70s. Tuesday night, mostly clear in the evening, then becoming partly cloudy. Lows in the upper 50s. Wednesday, partly cloudy. Highs in the upper 70s. The current time is 5:20 p.m. Eastern Daylight Time.
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On the latest weather map, high pressure will build over the region tonight through Friday. A series of cold fronts will move southeast across the Great Lakes region Saturday through Sunday. High pressure will build southeast across the Midwest and Ohio Valley region Monday and Tuesday. The forecast for the Central Highlands. This afternoon, partly sunny with a chance of showers and thunderstorms. Near steady temperature in the mid-70s. Northeast winds 5 to 10 miles per hour. Chance of rain 50%. Tonight, mostly clear. A slight chance of showers and thunderstorms in the evening. Lows in the upper 50s. Northeast winds 5 to 10 miles per hour. Chance of rain 20%. Friday, mostly sunny. Highs in the upper 70s. East winds around 5 miles per hour. Friday night, mostly clear. Lows in the upper 50s. Northeast winds around 5 miles per hour, becoming southeast after midnight. Saturday, partly cloudy in the morning, then mostly cloudy with showers likely with a chance of thunderstorms in the afternoon. Highs in the upper 70s. Southwest winds 5 to 10 miles per hour. Chance of rain 70%. Saturday night, mostly cloudy. Showers with a chance of thunderstorms in the evening, then a chance of showers after midnight. Lows in the upper 50s. Chance of rain 80%. Flood warning now in effect until Saturday morning. What? Minor flooding is occurring and moderate flooding is forecast. Where? South Fork Licking River near Hebron. When? Until Saturday morning. Impacts, at 13.0 feet, Backwater Creek flooding surrounds several homes in Greenbrier Estates Mobile Home Park, with water threatening the main level of a few homes closest to the creek. Flooding along Mill Dam Road may be several feet deep in some areas between Route 40 and Interstate 70. Water on Ridgely Tract Road may be several feet deep, with water flooding some homes in this area. Additional details, at 1:15 p.m. Eastern Daylight Time Thursday the stage was 11.4 feet. Forecast, the river is expected to rise to a crest of 13.5 feet tomorrow morning. It will then fall below flood stage early Saturday morning. Flood stage is 11.0 feet. Flood warning remains in effect until late Friday night. What? Minor flooding is occurring and major flooding is... Flood warning remains in effect until late Friday night. What? Minor flooding is occurring and major flooding is forecast. Where? South Fork Licking River near I-70 near Buckeye Lake. When? Until late Friday night. Impacts, at 883.0 feet, both eastbound and westbound lanes of Interstate 70 are closed from flooding near exit 129, with over a foot of water likely on both eastbound and westbound lanes. Significant flooding of the Cora campground occurs, as well as Buckeye Lake Estates and other homes and businesses near the river channel. Flooding will also impact portions of Interstate 70 between exit 122 and exit 126. Additional details, at 4:45 p.m. Eastern Daylight Time Thursday the stage was 881.3 feet. Forecast, the river is expected to rise to a crest of 883.5 feet tomorrow morning. It will then fall below flood stage late tomorrow evening. Flood stage is 880.0 feet. Flood history, this crest compares to a previous crest of 882.9 feet on March 21, 2020. Flood warning now in effect until Friday morning. What? Moderate flooding is forecast. Where? Licking River in Ohio near Newark. When? Until Friday morning. Impacts, at 16.0 feet, flooding of nearly half of Canterbury Trail Mobile Home Park occurs, with portions of Licking View Drive flooded. Backwater flooding into Raccoon Creek is possible, which may flood areas of Raccoon Drive. Properties near Nathaniel Avenue and Spring Streets flood, with homes flooding in the Little Texas area between Ohio Street and the river. The Ball Diamonds near Little Texas also flood, as well as areas of Summit Street Road. Additional details, at 11 a.m. Eastern Daylight Time Thursday the stage was 13.7 feet. Forecast,
the river is expected to rise to a crest of 16.0 feet this evening. It will then fall below flood stage late tonight. Flood stage is 14.0 feet. The current time is 5:26 p.m. Eastern Daylight Time. 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On the latest weather map, high pressure will build over the region tonight through Friday. A series of cold fronts will move southeast across the Great Lakes region Saturday through Sunday. High pressure will build southeast across the Midwest and Ohio Valley region Monday and Tuesday. The forecast for the Central Highlands. This afternoon, partly sunny with a chance of showers and thunderstorms. Near steady temperature in the mid-70s. Northeast winds 5 to 10 miles per hour. Chance of rain 50%. Tonight, mostly clear. A slight chance of showers and thunderstorms in the evening. Lows in the upper 50s. Northeast winds 5 to 10 miles per hour. Chance of rain 20%. Friday, mostly sunny. Highs in the upper 70s. East winds around 5 miles per hour. Friday night, mostly clear. Lows in the upper 50s. Northeast winds around 5 miles per hour, becoming southeast after midnight. Saturday, partly cloudy in the morning, then mostly cloudy with showers likely with a chance of thunderstorms in the afternoon. Highs in the upper 70s. Southwest winds 5 to 10 miles per hour. Chance of rain 70%. Saturday night, mostly cloudy. Showers with a chance of thunderstorms in the evening, then a chance of showers after midnight. Lows in the upper 50s. Chance of rain 80%. Flood warning now in effect until this evening. What? Minor flooding is occurring and minor flooding is forecast. Where? Raccoon Creek near Glenville. When? Until this evening. Impacts, at 14.5 feet, water breaches the TJ Evans bike trail west of Glenville and floods storage buildings near the Glenville water plant. Water also approaches the property of the Denison University power plant. Additional details, at 2 p.m. Eastern Daylight Time Thursday the stage was 14.3 feet. Forecast. The river is expected to fall below flood stage late this afternoon and continue falling, remaining below flood stage. Flood stage is 13.0 feet. Flood warning now in effect until Friday morning. What? Moderate flooding is forecast. Where? Licking River in Ohio near Newark. When? Until Friday morning. Impacts, at 16.0 feet, flooding of nearly half of Canterbury Trail Mobile Home Park occurs, with portions of Licking View Drive flooded. Backwater flooding into Raccoon Creek is possible, which may flood areas of Raccoon Drive. Properties near Nathaniel Avenue and Spring Streets flood, with homes flooding in the Little Texas area between Ohio Street and the river. The Ball Diamonds near Little Texas also flood, as well as areas of Summit Street Road. Additional details, at 11 a.m. Eastern Daylight Time Thursday the stage was 13.7 feet. Forecast, the river is expected to rise to a crest of 16.0 feet this evening. It will then fall below flood stage late tonight. Flood stage is 14.0 feet. At 5 p.m., weather reports for selected cities, at Mansfield Long Regional Airport, it was mostly sunny. The temperature was 78 degrees. The dew point 64, and the relative humidity 61%. The wind was northeast, at 9 miles an hour. The pressure was 30.03 inches and rising. Elsewhere across Ohio, at Findlay, rain was falling, with a temperature of 70. At Toledo Express, it was sunny, with a temperature of 79. It was mostly sunny, with a temperature of 79 at Marion, 77 at Cleveland, 77 at Akron-Canton Regional Airport, and 75 at Youngstown. Under mostly sunny skies, Cincinnati reported 82, Dayton reported 81, and Columbus reported 82. At Worcester, it was partly sunny, with a temperature of 76. Reports from nearby cities outside Ohio, skies ranged from mostly sunny to partly sunny.
It was 73 at Pittsburgh, 82 at Detroit, 75 at Buffalo, 81 at Indianapolis, and 77 at Chicago. The extended forecast for the Central Highlands. Sunday, partly cloudy. Highs in the lower 70s. Sunday night, mostly clear. Lows in the lower 50s. Monday, mostly sunny. Highs in the lower 70s. Monday night, mostly clear. Lows in the lower 50s. Tuesday, mostly sunny. Highs in the mid-70s. Tuesday night, mostly clear in the evening, then becoming partly cloudy. Lows in the upper 50s. Wednesday, partly cloudy. Highs in the upper 70s. The current time is 5:31 p.m. Eastern Daylight Time. 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We supply the latest available information for the Central Highlands over station WWG57 from Butler on a frequency of 162.450 MHz. Flood warning now in effect until Saturday morning. What? Minor flooding is occurring and moderate flooding is forecast. Where? South Fork Licking River near Hebron. When? Until Saturday morning. Impacts, at 13.0 feet, Backwater Creek flooding surrounds several homes in Greenbrier Estates Mobile Home Park, with water threatening the main level of a few homes closest to the creek. Flooding along Mill Dam Road may be several feet deep in some areas between Route 40 and Interstate 70. Water on Ridgely Tract Road may be several feet deep, with water flooding some homes in this area. Additional details, at 1:15 p.m. Eastern Daylight Time Thursday the stage was 11.4 feet. Forecast, the river is expected to rise to a crest of 13.5 feet tomorrow morning. It will then fall below flood stage early Saturday morning. Flood stage is 11.0 feet. On the latest weather map, high pressure will build over the region tonight through Friday. A series of cold fronts will move southeast across the Great Lakes region Saturday through Sunday. High pressure will build southeast across the Midwest and Ohio Valley region Monday and Tuesday. Flood warning remains in effect until late Friday night. What? Minor flooding is occurring and major flooding is forecast. Where? South Fork Licking River near I-70 near Buckeye Lake. When? Until late Friday night. Impacts, at 883.0 feet, both eastbound and westbound lanes of Interstate 70 are closed from flooding near exit 129, with over a foot of water likely on both eastbound and westbound lanes. Significant flooding of the Cora campground occurs, as well as Buckeye Lake Estates and other homes and businesses near the river channel. Flooding will also impact portions of Interstate 70 between exit 122 and exit 126. Additional details, at 4:45 p.m. Eastern Daylight Time Thursday the stage was 881.3 feet. Forecast, the river is expected to rise to a crest of 883.5 feet tomorrow morning. It will then fall below flood stage late tomorrow evening. Flood stage is 880.0 feet. Flood history, this crest compares to a previous crest of 882.9 feet on March 21, 2020. The forecast for the Central Highlands. This afternoon, partly sunny with a chance of showers and thunderstorms. Near steady temperature in the mid-70s. Northeast winds 5 to 10 miles per hour. Chance of rain 50%. Tonight, mostly clear. A slight chance of showers and thunderstorms in the evening. Lows in the upper 50s. Northeast winds 5 to 10 miles per hour. Chance of rain 20%. Friday, mostly sunny. Highs in the upper 70s. East winds around 5 miles per hour. Friday night, mostly clear. Lows in the upper 50s. Northeast winds around 5 miles per hour, becoming southeast after midnight. Saturday, partly cloudy in the morning, then mostly cloudy with showers likely with a chance of thunderstorms in the afternoon. Highs in the upper 70s. Southwest winds 5 to 10 miles per hour. Chance of rain 70%. Saturday night, mostly cloudy. Showers with a chance of thunderstorms in the evening, then a chance of showers after midnight. Lows in the upper 50s. Chance of rain 80%. At 5 p.m., weather reports for selected cities,
At Mansfield Lom Regional Airport, it was mostly sunny. The temperature was 78 degrees, the dew point 64, and the relative humidity 61%. The wind was northeast, at 9 miles an hour. The pressure was 30.03 inches and rising. Elsewhere across Ohio, at Findlay, rain was falling, with a temperature of 70. At Toledo Express, it was sunny, with a temperature of 79. It was mostly sunny, with a temperature of 79 at Marion, 77 at Cleveland, 77 at Akron-Canton Regional Airport, and 75 at Youngstown. Under mostly sunny skies, Cincinnati reported 82, Dayton reported 81, and Columbus reported 82. At Worcester, it was partly sunny, with a temperature of 76. Reports from nearby cities outside Ohio, skies ranged from mostly sunny to partly sunny. It was 73 at Pittsburgh, 82 at Detroit, 75 at Buffalo, 81 at Indianapolis, and 77 at Chicago. The current time is 5:36 p.m. Eastern Daylight Time. 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We supply the latest available information for the Central Highlands over station WWG57 from Butler on a frequency of 162.450 MHz. Flood warning now in effect until this evening. What? Minor flooding is occurring and minor flooding is forecast. Where? Raccoon Creek near Glenville. When? Until this evening. Impacts, at 14.5 feet, water breaches the T.J. Evans bike trail west of Glenville and floods storage buildings near the Glenville water plant. Water also approaches the property of the Denison University power plant. Additional details, at 2 p.m. Eastern Daylight Time Thursday the stage was 14.3 feet. Forecast, the river is expected to fall below flood stage late this afternoon and continue falling, remaining below flood stage. Flood stage is 13.0 feet. Flood warning now in effect until Friday morning. What? Moderate flooding is forecast. Where? Licking River in Ohio near Newark. When? Until Friday morning. Impacts, at 16.0 feet, flooding of nearly half of Canterbury Trail Mobile Home Park occurs, with portions of Licking View Drive flooded. Backwater flooding into Raccoon Creek is possible, which may flood areas of Raccoon Drive. Properties near Nathaniel Avenue and Spring Streets flood, with homes flooding in the Little Texas area between Ohio Street and the river. The Ball Diamonds near Little Texas also flood, as well as areas of Summit Street Road. Additional details, at 11 a.m. Eastern Daylight Time Thursday the stage was 13.7 feet. Forecast, the river is expected to rise to a crest of 16.0 feet this evening. It will then fall below flood stage late tonight. Flood stage is 14.0 feet. On the latest weather map, high pressure will build over the region tonight through Friday. A series of cold fronts will move southeast across the Great Lakes region Saturday through Sunday. High pressure will build southeast across the Midwest and Ohio Valley region Monday and Tuesday. The forecast for the Central Highlands. This afternoon, partly sunny with a chance of showers and thunderstorms. Near steady temperature in the mid-70s. Northeast winds 5 to 10 miles per hour. Chance of rain 50%. Tonight, mostly clear. A slight chance of showers and thunderstorms in the evening. Lows in the upper 50s. Northeast winds 5 to 10 miles per hour. Chance of rain 20%. Friday, mostly sunny. Highs in the upper 70s. East winds around 5 miles per hour. Friday night, mostly clear. Lows in the upper 50s. Northeast winds around 5 miles per hour, becoming southeast after midnight. Saturday, partly cloudy in the morning, then mostly cloudy with showers likely with a chance of thunderstorms in the afternoon. Highs in the upper 70s. Southwest winds 5 to 10 miles per hour. Chance of rain 70%. Saturday night, mostly cloudy. Showers with a chance of thunderstorms in the evening, then a chance of showers after midnight. Lows in the upper 50s. Chance of rain 80%. The extended forecast for the Central Highlands. Sunday, partly cloudy. Highs in the lower 70s. Sunday night, mostly clear.
lows in the lower 50s. Monday, mostly sunny. Highs in the lower 70s. Monday night, mostly clear. Lows in the lower 50s. Tuesday, mostly sunny. Highs in the mid-70s. Tuesday night, mostly clear in the evening, then becoming partly cloudy. Lows in the upper 50s. Wednesday, partly cloudy. Highs in the upper 70s. At 5 p.m., weather reports for selected cities at Mansfield-Lom Regional Airport. Flood warning now in effect until Saturday morning. What? Moderate flooding is forecast. Where? South Fork Licking River near Hebron. When? Until Saturday morning. Impacts, at 13.0 feet, Backwater Creek flooding surrounds several homes in Greenbrier Estates Mobile Home Park, with water threatening the main level of a few homes closest to the creek. Flooding along Mill Dam Road may be several feet deep in some areas between Route 40 and Interstate 70. Water on Ridgely Tract Road may be several feet deep, with water flooding some homes in this area. Additional details, at 5:15 p.m. Eastern Daylight Time Thursday the stage was 10.9 feet. Forecast, the river is expected to rise above flood stage this evening to a crest of 12.6 feet tomorrow morning. It will then fall below flood stage early Saturday morning. Flood stage is 11.0 feet. At 5 p.m., weather reports for selected cities at Mansfield-Lom Regional Airport, it was mostly sunny. The temperature was 78 degrees, the dew point 64, and the relative humidity 61%. The wind was northeast, at 9 miles an hour. The pressure was 30.03 inches and rising. Elsewhere across Ohio, at Findlay, rain was falling, with a temperature of 70. At Toledo Express, it was sunny, with a temperature of 79. It was flood warning now in effect until Friday afternoon. What? Minor flooding is forecast. Where? Licking River in Ohio near Newark. When? Until Friday afternoon. Impacts, at 15.0 feet, water is nearly 1 foot deep on Sleepy Hollow Road, portions of Nathaniel Avenue and Southeast Summit Road. Additionally, water encroaches areas near Canterbury Trail Mobile Home Community near Licking View Drive and Forey Street. Additional details, at 5 p.m. Eastern Daylight Time Thursday the stage was 13.6 feet. Forecast, the river is expected to rise above flood stage this evening to a crest of 15.2 feet just after midnight tonight. It will then fall below flood stage tomorrow morning. Flood stage is 14.0 feet. At 5 p.m., weather reports for selected cities at Mansfield-Lom Regional Airport, it was mostly sunny. The temperature was 78 degrees, the dew point 64, and the relative humidity 61%. The wind was northeast, at 9 miles an hour. The pressure was 30.03 inches and rising. Elsewhere across Ohio, at Findlay, rain was falling, with a temperature of 70. At Toledo Express, it was sunny, with a temperature of 79. It was mostly sunny, with a temperature of 79 at Marion, 77 at Cleveland, 77 at Akron-Canton Regional Airport, and 75 at Youngstown. Under mostly sunny skies, Cincinnati reported 82, Dayton reported 81, and Columbus reported 82. At Worcester, it was partly sunny, with a temperature of 76. Reports from nearby cities outside Ohio, skies ranged from mostly sunny to partly sunny. It was 73 at Pittsburgh, 82 at Detroit, 75 at Buffalo, 81 at Indianapolis, and 77 at Chicago. Flood warning now in effect until this evening. What? Minor flooding is occurring and minor flooding is forecast. Where? Raccoon Creek near Glenville. When? Until this evening. Impacts, at 14.5 feet, water breaches the T.J. Evans Bike Trail west of Glenville and floods storage buildings near the Glenville Water Plant. Water also approaches the property of the Denison University Power Plant. Additional details, at 2 p.m. Eastern Daylight Time Thursday the stage was 14.3 feet. Forecast, the river is expected to fall below flood stage late this afternoon and continue falling, remaining below flood stage. Flood stage is 13.0 feet. The Mansfield, Ohio climate summary for this evening, as of 5:15 p.m., August 20, 2026. Today's high temperature was 79 degrees. The normal high is 81.
the record high as 93 degrees, which was last set in 1983. Today's low temperature was 65 degrees. The normal low is 61. The record low is 42 degrees, which was set in 1957. 0.16 inches of precipitation fell today. No snow fell today, which brings the monthly total to 0.0 inches. The total snowfall since July 1st still stands at 0.0 inches. Sunset tonight is at 8:21 p.m. Sunrise tomorrow is at 6:46 a.m. Flood warning remains in effect until late Friday night. What? Minor flooding is occurring and major flooding is forecast. Where? South Fork Licking River near I-70 near Buckeye Lake. When? Until late Friday night. Impacts, at 883.0 feet, both eastbound and westbound lanes of Interstate 70 are closed from flooding near exit 129, with over a foot of water likely on both eastbound and westbound lanes. Significant flooding of the Cora campground occurs, as well as Buckeye Lake Estates and other homes and businesses near the river channel. Flooding will also impact portions of Interstate 70 between exit 122 and exit 126. Additional details, at 4:45 p.m. Eastern Daylight Time Thursday, the stage was 881.3 feet. Forecast, the river is expected to rise to a crest of 883.5 feet tomorrow morning. It will then fall below flood stage late tomorrow evening. Flood stage is 880.0 feet. Flood history. This crest compares to a previous crest of 882.9 feet on March 21, 2020. Flood warning now in effect until this evening. What? Minor flooding is occurring and minor flooding is forecast. Where? Raccoon Creek near Glenville. When? Until this evening. Impacts, at 14.5 feet, water breaches the T.J. Evans bike trail west of Glenville and floods storage buildings near the Glenville water plant. Water also approaches the property of the Denison University power plant. Additional details, at 2 p.m. Eastern Daylight Time Thursday, the stage was 14.3 feet. Forecast, the river is expected to fall below flood stage late this afternoon and continue falling, remaining below flood stage. Flood stage is 13.0 feet. The current time is 5:48 p.m. Eastern Daylight Time. 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On the latest weather map, high pressure will build over the region tonight through Friday. A series of cold fronts will move southeast across the Great Lakes region Saturday through Sunday. High pressure will build southeast across the Midwest and Ohio Valley region Monday and Tuesday. The forecast for the Central Highlands. This afternoon, partly sunny with a chance of showers and thunderstorms. Near steady temperature in the mid-70s. Northeast winds 5 to 10 miles per hour. Chance of rain 50%. Tonight, mostly clear. A slight chance of showers and thunderstorms in the evening. Lows in the upper 50s. Northeast winds 5 to 10 miles per hour. Chance of rain 20%. Friday, mostly sunny. Highs in the upper 70s. East winds around 5 miles per hour. Friday night, mostly clear. Lows in the upper 50s. Northeast winds around 5 miles per hour, becoming southeast after midnight. Saturday, partly cloudy in the morning, then mostly cloudy with showers likely with a chance of thunderstorms in the afternoon. Highs in the upper 70s. Southwest winds 5 to 10 miles per hour. Chance of rain 70%. Saturday night, mostly cloudy. Showers with a chance of thunderstorms in the evening, then a chance of showers after midnight. Lows in the upper 50s. Chance of rain 80%. The extended forecast for the Central Highlands. Sunday, partly cloudy. Highs in the lower 70s. Sunday night, mostly clear. Lows in the lower 50s. Monday, mostly sunny. Highs in the lower 70s. Monday night, mostly clear. Lows in the lower 50s. Tuesday, mostly sunny. Highs in the mid-70s.
Tuesday night, mostly clear in the evening, then becoming partly cloudy. Lows in the upper 50s. Wednesday, partly cloudy. Highs in the upper 70s. At 5 p.m., weather reports for selected cities. At Mansfield Long Regional Airport, it was mostly sunny. The temperature was 78 degrees, the dew point 64, and the relative humidity 61%.

6. Reports from nearby cities outside Ohio. Skies ranged from mostly sunny to partly sunny. It was 73 at Pittsburgh, 82 at Detroit, 75 at Buffalo, 81 at Indianapolis, and 77 at Chicago. Flood warning now in effect until Saturday morning. What? Moderate flooding is forecast. Where? South Fork Licking River near Hebron. When? Until Saturday morning. Impacts, at 13.0 feet, Backwater Creek flooding surrounds several homes in Greenbrier Estates Mobile Home Park, with water threatening the main level of a few homes closest to the creek. Flooding along Mill Dam Road may be several feet deep in some areas between Route 40 and Interstate 70. Water on Richley Tract Road may be several feet deep, with water flooding some homes in this area. Additional details, at 5:15 p.m. Eastern Daylight Time Thursday, the stage was 10.9 feet. Forecast, the river is expected to rise above flood stage this evening to a crest of 12.6 feet tomorrow morning. It will then fall below flood stage early Saturday morning. Flood stage is 11.0 feet. Flood warning now in effect until Friday afternoon. What? Minor flooding is forecast. Where? Licking River in Ohio near Newark. When? Until Friday afternoon. Impacts, at 15.0 feet, water is nearly 1 foot deep on Sleepy Hollow Road, portions of Nathaniel Avenue and Southeast Summit Road. Additionally, water encroaches areas near Canterbury Trail Mobile Home Community near Licking View Drive and Forey Street. Additional details, at 5 p.m. Eastern Daylight Time Thursday, the stage was 13.6 feet. Forecast, the river is expected to rise above flood stage this evening to a crest of 15.2 feet just after midnight tonight. It will then fall below flood stage tomorrow morning. Flood stage is 14.0 feet. Flood warning remains in effect until late Friday night. What? Minor flooding is occurring and major flooding is forecast. Where? South Fork Licking River near I-70 near Buckeye Lake. When? Until late Friday night. Impacts, at 883.0 feet, both eastbound and westbound lanes of Interstate 70 are closed from flooding near exit 129, with over a foot of water likely on both eastbound and westbound lanes. Significant flooding of the Cora campground occurs, as well as Buckeye Lake Estates and other homes and businesses near the river channel. Flooding will also impact portions of Interstate 70 between exit 122 and exit 126. Additional details, at 4:45 p.m. Eastern Daylight Time Thursday, the stage was 881.3 feet. Forecast, the river is expected to rise to a crest of 883.5 feet tomorrow morning. It will then fall below flood stage late tomorrow evening. Flood stage is 880.0 feet. Flood history, this crest compares to a previous crest of 882.9 feet on March 21, 2020. The current time is 5:55 p.m. Eastern Daylight Time. 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On the latest weather map, high pressure will build over the region tonight through Friday. A series of cold fronts will move southeast across the Great Lakes region Saturday through Sunday. High pressure will build southeast across the Midwest and Ohio Valley region Monday and Tuesday. The forecast for the Central Highlands. This afternoon, partly sunny with a chance of showers and thunderstorms. Near steady temperature in the mid-70s. Northeast winds 5 to 10 miles per hour. Chance of rain 50%. Tonight, mostly clear. A slight chance of showers and thunderstorms in the evening. Lows in the upper 50s. Northeast winds 5 to 10 miles per hour. Chance of rain 20%. Friday, mostly sunny. Highs in the upper 70s. East winds around 5 miles per hour. Friday night, mostly clear. Lows in the upper 50s. Northeast winds around 5 miles per hour, becoming southeast after midnight. Saturday, partly cloudy in the morning, then mostly cloudy with showers likely with a chance of thunderstorms in the afternoon. Highs in the upper 70s. Southwest winds 5 to 10 miles per hour. Chance of rain 70%.

Saturday night, mostly cloudy. Showers with a chance of thunderstorms in the evening, then a chance of showers after midnight. Lows in the upper 50s. Chance of rain 80%. Flood warning now in effect until this evening. What? Minor flooding is occurring and minor flooding is forecast. Where? Raccoon Creek near Glenville. When? Until this evening. Impacts, at 14.5 feet, water breaches the TJ Evans bike trail west of Glenville and floods storage buildings near the Glenville water plant. Water also approaches the property of the Denison University power plant. Additional details, at 2 p.m. Eastern Daylight Time Thursday the stage was 14.3 feet. Forecast, the river is expected to fall below flood stage late this afternoon and continue falling, remaining below flood stage. Flood stage is 13.0 feet. At 5 p.m., weather reports for selected cities, at Mansfield-Lom Regional Airport, it was mostly sunny. The temperature was 78 degrees, the dew point 64, and the relative humidity 61%. The wind was northeast, at 9 miles an hour. The pressure was 30.03 inches and rising. Elsewhere across Ohio, at Findlay, rain was falling, with a temperature of 70. At Toledo Express, it was sunny, with a temperature of 79. It was mostly sunny, with a temperature of 79 at Marion, 77 at Cleveland, 77 at Akron-Canton Regional Airport, and 75 at Youngstown. Under mostly sunny skies, Cincinnati reported 82, Dayton reported 81, and Columbus reported 82. At Worcester, it was partly sunny, with a temperature of 76. Reports from nearby cities outside Ohio, skies ranged from mostly sunny to partly sunny. It was 73 at Pittsburgh, 82 at Detroit, 75 at Buffalo, 81 at Indianapolis, and 77 at Chicago. The current time is 5:58 p.m. Eastern Daylight Time. 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On the latest weather map, high pressure will build over the region tonight through Friday. A series of cold fronts will move southeast across the Great Lakes region Saturday through Sunday. High pressure will build southeast across the Midwest and Ohio Valley region Monday and Tuesday. The forecast for the Central Highlands. This afternoon, partly sunny with a chance of showers and thunderstorms. Near steady temperature in the mid-70s. Northeast winds 5 to 10 miles per hour. Chance of rain 50%. Tonight, mostly clear. A slight chance of showers and thunderstorms in the evening. Lows in the upper 50s. Northeast winds 5 to 10 miles per hour. Chance of rain 20%. Friday, mostly sunny. Highs in the upper 70s. East winds around 5 miles per hour. Friday night, mostly clear. Lows in the upper 50s. Northeast winds around 5 miles per hour, becoming southeast after midnight. Saturday, partly cloudy in the morning, then mostly cloudy with showers likely with a chance of thunderstorms in the afternoon. Highs in the upper 70s. Southwest winds 5 to 10 miles per hour. Chance of rain 70%. Saturday night, mostly cloudy. Showers with a chance of thunderstorms in the evening, then a chance of showers after midnight. Lows in the upper 50s. Chance of rain 80%. The Nearshore Marine Forecast. For the following marine location, the islands to Vermilion. Tonight, northeast winds 5 to 15 knots becoming east. Mostly clear. Waves 2 to 4 feet subsiding to 1 to 3 feet. Friday, southeast winds 10 knots or less becoming northeast. Sunny. Waves 1 foot or less. Friday night, northeast winds 5 to 10 knots becoming south. Mostly clear. Waves 1 foot or less. Saturday, south winds 5 to 10 knots becoming west. A chance of showers and thunderstorms in the afternoon. Waves 2 feet or less. Winds and waves higher in and near thunderstorms. The water temperature off Toledo is 78 degrees, off Cleveland 75 degrees, and off Derry 78 degrees.
The extended forecast for the Central Highlands. Sunday, partly cloudy. Highs in the lower 70s. Sunday night, mostly clear. Lows in the lower 50s. Monday, mostly sunny. Highs in the lower 70s. Monday night, mostly clear. Lows in the lower 50s. Tuesday, mostly sunny. Highs in the mid-70s. Tuesday night, mostly clear in the evening, then becoming partly cloudy. Lows in the upper 50s. Wednesday, partly cloudy. Highs in the upper 70s. The Mansfield, Ohio climate summary for this evening, as of 5:15 p.m., August 20th, 2026. Today's high temperature was 79 degrees. The normal high is 81. The record high is 93 degrees, which was last set in 1983. Today's low temperature was 65 degrees. The normal low is 61. The record low is 42 degrees, which was set in 1957. 0.16 inches of precipitation fell today. No snow fell today, which brings the monthly total to 0.0 inches. The total snowfall since July 1st still stands at 0.0 inches. Sunset tonight is at 8:21 p.m. Sunrise tomorrow is at 6:46 a.m. Flood warning now in effect until Saturday morning. What? Moderate flooding is forecast. Where? South Fork Licking River near Hebron. When? Until Saturday morning. Impacts, at 13.0 feet, Backwater Creek flooding surrounds several homes in Greenbrier Estates Mobile Home Park, with water threatening the main level of a few homes closest to the creek. Flooding along Mill Dam Road may be several feet deep in some areas between Route 40 and Interstate 70. Water on Ridgely Tract Road may be several feet deep, with water flooding some homes in this area. Additional details, at 5:15 p.m. Eastern Daylight Time Thursday the stage was 10.9 feet. Forecast, the river is expected to rise above flood stage this evening to a crest of 12.6 feet tomorrow morning. It will then fall below flood stage early Saturday morning. Flood stage is 11.0 feet. Flood warning now in effect until Friday afternoon. What? Minor flooding is forecast. Where? Licking River in Ohio near Newark. When? Until Friday afternoon. Impacts, at 15.0 feet, water is nearly 1 foot deep on Sleepy Hollow Road, portions of Nathaniel Avenue and Southeast Summit Road. Additionally, water encroaches areas near Canterbury Trail Mobile Home Community near Licking View Drive and Forey Street. Additional details, at 5 p.m. Eastern Daylight Time Thursday the stage was 13.6 feet. Forecast, the river is expected to rise above flood stage this evening to a crest of 15.2 feet just after midnight tonight. It will then fall below flood stage tomorrow morning. Flood stage is 14.0 feet. Flood warning remains in effect until late Friday night. What? Minor flooding is occurring and major flooding is forecast. Where? South Fork Licking River near I-70 near Buckeye Lake. When? Until late Friday night. Impacts, at 883.0 feet, both eastbound and westbound lanes of Interstate 70 are closed from flooding near exit 129, with over a foot of water likely on both eastbound and westbound lanes. Significant flooding of the Coa campground occurs, as well as Buckeye Lake Estates and other homes and businesses near the river channel. Flooding will also impact portions of Interstate 70 between exit 122 and exit 126. Additional details, at 4:45 p.m. Eastern Daylight Time Thursday the stage was 881.3 feet. Forecast, the river is expected to rise to a crest of 883.5 feet tomorrow morning. It will then fall below flood stage late tomorrow evening. Flood stage is 880.0 feet. Flood history, this crest compares to a previous crest of 882.9 feet on March 21, 2020. The current time is 6:06 p.m. Eastern Daylight Time. 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On the latest weather map, high pressure will build over the region tonight through Friday.
A series of cold fronts will move southeast across the Great Lakes region Saturday through Sunday. High pressure will build southeast across the Midwest and Ohio Valley region Monday and Tuesday. The forecast for the Central Highlands. This afternoon, partly sunny with a chance of showers and thunderstorms. Near steady temperature in the mid-70s. Northeast winds 5 to 10 miles per hour. Chance of rain 50%. Tonight, mostly clear. A slight chance of showers and thunderstorms in the evening. Lows in the upper 50s. Northeast winds 5 to 10 miles per hour. Chance of rain 20%. Friday, mostly sunny. Highs in the upper 70s. East winds around 5 miles per hour. Friday night, mostly clear. Lows in the upper 50s. Northeast winds around 5 miles per hour, becoming southeast after midnight. Saturday, partly cloudy in the morning, then mostly cloudy with showers likely with a chance of thunderstorms in the afternoon. Highs in the upper 70s. Southwest winds 5 to 10 miles per hour. Chance of rain 70%. Saturday night, mostly cloudy. Showers with a chance of thunderstorms in the evening, then a chance of showers after midnight. Lows in the upper 50s. Chance of rain 80%. Flood warning now in effect until this evening. What? Minor flooding is occurring and minor flooding is forecast. Where? Raccoon Creek near Glenville. When? Until this evening. Impacts, at 14.5 feet, water breaches the T.J. Evans bike trail west of Glenville and floods storage buildings near the Glenville water plant. Water also approaches the property of the Denison University power plant. Additional details, at 2 p.m. Eastern Daylight Time Thursday the stage was 14.3 feet. Forecast, the river is expected to fall below flood stage late this afternoon and continue falling, remaining below flood stage. Flood stage is 13.0 feet. At 6 p.m., weather reports for selected cities. At Mansfield Long Regional Airport, it was mostly sunny. The temperature was 77 degrees, the dew point 64, and the relative humidity 64%. The wind was northeast, at 13 miles an hour. The pressure was 30.04 inches and rising. Elsewhere across Ohio, temperatures were between 76 and 81 degrees. At Toledo Express, it was sunny. It was mostly sunny at Worcester, Marion, and Cleveland. At Cincinnati, Dayton, and Columbus, it was mostly sunny. It was partly sunny at Akron-Canton Regional Airport and Youngstown. At Findlay, it was cloudy. Reports from nearby cities outside Ohio, skies ranged from mostly sunny to partly sunny. It was 74 at Pittsburgh, 78 at Detroit, 75 at Buffalo, 82 at Indianapolis, and 77 at Chicago. The extended forecast for the Central Highlands. Sunday, partly cloudy. Highs in the lower 70s. Sunday night, mostly clear. Lows in the lower 50s. Monday, mostly sunny. Highs in the lower 70s. Monday night, mostly clear. Lows in the lower 50s. Tuesday, mostly sunny. Highs in the mid-70s. Tuesday night, mostly clear in the evening, then becoming partly cloudy. Lows in the upper 50s. Wednesday, partly cloudy. Highs in the upper 70s. The current time is 6:10 p.m. Eastern Daylight Time. 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Flood warning now in effect until Saturday morning. What? Moderate flooding is forecast. Where? South Fork Licking River near Hebron. When? Until Saturday morning. Impacts, at 13.0 feet, Backwater Creek flooding surrounds several homes in Greenbrier Estates Mobile Home Park, with water threatening the main level of a few homes closest to the creek. Flooding along Mill Dam Road may be several feet deep in some areas between Route 40 and Interstate 70. Water on Ridgely Tract Road may be several feet deep, with water flooding some homes in this area. Additional details, at 5:15 p.m. Eastern Daylight Time Thursday the stage was 10.9 feet.
forecast, the river is expected to rise above flood stage this evening to a crest of 12.6 feet tomorrow morning. It will then fall below flood stage early Saturday morning. Flood stage is 11.0 feet. Flood warning now in effect until Friday afternoon. What? Minor flooding is forecast. Where? Licking River in Ohio near Newark. When? Until Friday afternoon. Impacts, at 15.0 feet, water is nearly 1 foot deep on Sleepy Hollow Road, portions of Nathaniel Avenue and Southeast Summit Road. Additionally, water encroaches areas near Canterbury Trail Mobile Home Community near Licking View Drive and Forey Street. Additional details, at 5 p.m. Eastern Daylight Time Thursday the stage was 13.6 feet. Forecast, the river is expected to rise above flood stage this evening to a crest of 15.2 feet just after midnight tonight. It will then fall below flood stage tomorrow morning. Flood stage is 14.0 feet. On the latest weather map, high pressure will build over the region tonight through Friday. A series of cold fronts will move southeast across the Great Lakes region Saturday through Sunday. High pressure will build southeast across the Midwest and Ohio Valley region Monday and Tuesday. Flood warning remains in effect until late Friday night. What? Minor flooding is occurring and major flooding is forecast. Where? South Fork Licking River near I-70 near Buckeye Lake. When? Until late Friday night. Impacts, at 883.0 feet, both eastbound and westbound lanes of Interstate 70 are closed from flooding near exit 129, with over a foot of water likely on both eastbound and westbound lanes. Significant flooding of the Cora campground occurs, as well as Buckeye Lake Estates and other homes and businesses near the river channel. Flooding will also impact portions of Interstate 70 between exit 122 and exit 126. Additional details, at 4:45 p.m. Eastern Daylight Time Thursday the stage was 881.3 feet. Forecast, the river is expected to rise to a crest of 883.5 feet tomorrow morning. It will then fall below flood stage late tomorrow evening. Flood stage is 880.0 feet. Flood history, this crest compares to a previous crest of 882.9 feet on March 21, 2020. The current time is 6:14 p.m. Eastern Daylight Time. 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On the latest weather map, high pressure will build over the region tonight through Friday. A series of cold fronts will move southeast across the Great Lakes region Saturday through Sunday. High pressure will build southeast across the Midwest and Ohio Valley region Monday and Tuesday. The forecast for the Central Highlands. This afternoon, partly sunny with a chance of showers and thunderstorms. Near steady temperature in the mid-70s. Northeast winds 5 to 10 miles per hour. Chance of rain 50%. Tonight, mostly clear. A slight chance of showers and thunderstorms in the evening. Lows in the upper 50s. Northeast winds 5 to 10 miles per hour. Chance of rain 20%. Friday, mostly sunny. Highs in the upper 70s. East winds around 5 miles per hour. Friday night, mostly clear. Lows in the upper 50s. Northeast winds around 5 miles per hour, becoming southeast after midnight. Saturday, partly cloudy in the morning, then mostly cloudy with showers likely with a chance of thunderstorms in the afternoon. Highs in the upper 70s. Southwest winds 5 to 10 miles per hour. Chance of rain 70%. Saturday night, mostly cloudy. Showers with a chance of thunderstorms in the evening, then a chance of showers after midnight. Lows in the upper 50s. Chance of rain 80%. The Mansfield, Ohio climate summary for this evening, as of 5:15 p.m., August 20th, 2026. Today's high temperature was 79 degrees. The normal high is 81. The record high is 93 degrees, which was last set in 1983. Today's low temperature was 65 degrees. The normal low is 61. The record low is 42 degrees, which was set in 1957.
0.16 inches of precipitation fell today. No snow fell today, which brings the monthly total to 0.0 inches. The total snowfall since July 1st still stands at 0.0 inches. Sunset tonight is at 8:21 p.m. Sunrise tomorrow is at 6:46 a.m. At 6 p.m., weather reports for selected cities. At Mansfield Long Regional Airport, it was mostly sunny. The temperature was 77 degrees, the dew point 64, and the relative humidity 64%. The wind was northeast, at 13 miles an hour. The pressure was 30.04 inches and rising. Elsewhere across Ohio, temperatures were between 76 and 81 degrees. At Toledo Express, it was sunny. It was mostly sunny at Worcester, Marion, and Cleveland. At Cincinnati, Dayton, and Columbus, it was mostly sunny. It was partly sunny at Akron-Canton Regional Airport and Youngstown. At Findlay, it was cloudy. Reports from nearby cities outside Ohio, skies ranged from mostly sunny to partly sunny. It was 74 at Pittsburgh, 78 at Detroit, 75 at Buffalo, 82 at Indianapolis, and 77 at Chicago. Flood warning now in effect until this evening. What? Minor flooding is occurring and minor flooding is forecast. Where? Raccoon Creek near Grenville. When? Until this evening. Impacts, at 14.5 feet, water breaches the TJ Evans bike trail west of Grenville and floods storage buildings near the Grenville water plant. Water also approaches the property of the Denison University power plant. Additional details, at 2 p.m. Eastern Daylight Time Thursday the stage was 14.3 feet. Forecast, the river is expected to fall below flood stage late this afternoon and continue falling, remaining below flood stage. Flood stage is 13.0 feet. The current time is 6:18 p.m. Eastern Daylight Time. 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On the latest weather map, high pressure will build over the region tonight through Friday. A series of cold fronts will move southeast across the Great Lakes region Saturday through Sunday. High pressure will build southeast across the Midwest and Ohio Valley region Monday and Tuesday. The forecast for the Central Highlands. This afternoon, partly sunny with a chance of showers and thunderstorms. Near steady temperature in the mid-70s. Northeast winds 5 to 10 miles per hour. Chance of rain 50%. Tonight, mostly clear. A slight chance of showers and thunderstorms in the evening. Lows in the upper 50s. Northeast winds 5 to 10 miles per hour. Chance of rain 20%. Friday, mostly sunny. Highs in the upper 70s. East winds around 5 miles per hour. Friday night, mostly clear. Lows in the upper 50s. Northeast winds around 5 miles per hour, becoming southeast after midnight. Saturday, partly cloudy in the morning, then mostly cloudy with showers likely with a chance of thunderstorms in the afternoon. Highs in the upper 70s. Southwest winds 5 to 10 miles per hour. Chance of rain 70%. Saturday night, mostly cloudy. Showers with a chance of thunderstorms in the evening, then a chance of showers after midnight. Lows in the upper 50s. Chance of rain 80%. The extended forecast for the Central Highlands. Sunday, partly cloudy. Highs in the lower 70s. Sunday night, mostly clear. Lows in the lower 50s. Monday, mostly sunny. Highs in the lower 70s. Monday night, mostly clear. Lows in the lower 50s. Tuesday, mostly sunny. Highs in the mid-70s. Tuesday night, mostly clear in the evening, then becoming partly cloudy. Lows in the upper 50s. Wednesday, partly cloudy. Highs in the upper 70s. Flood warning now in effect until Saturday morning. What? Moderate flooding is forecast. Where? South Fork Licking River near Hebron. When? Until Saturday morning.
impacts, at 13.0 feet. Backwater Creek flooding surrounds several homes in Greenbrier Estates Mobile Home Park, with water threatening the main level of a few homes closest to the creek. Flooding along Mill Dam Road may be several feet deep in some areas between Route 40 and Interstate 70. Water on Richley Tract Road may be several feet deep, with water flooding some homes in this area. Additional details, at 5:15 p.m. Eastern Daylight Time Thursday, the stage was 10.9 feet. Forecast, the river is expected to rise above flood stage this evening to a crest of 12.6 feet tomorrow morning. It will then fall below flood stage early Saturday morning. Flood stage is 11.0 feet. Flood warning now in effect until Friday afternoon. What? Minor flooding is forecast. Where? Licking River in Ohio near Newark. When? Until Friday afternoon. Impacts, at 15.0 feet, water is nearly 1 foot deep on Sleepy Hollow Road, portions of Nathaniel Avenue and Southeast Summit Road. Additionally, water encroaches areas near Canterbury Trail Mobile Home Community near Licking View Drive and Forey Street. Additional details, at 5 p.m. Eastern Daylight Time Thursday, the stage was 13.6 feet. Forecast, the river is expected to rise above flood stage this evening to a crest of 15.2 feet just after midnight tonight. It will then fall below flood stage tomorrow morning. Flood stage is 14.0 feet. Flood warning remains in effect until late Friday night. What? Minor flooding is occurring and major flooding is forecast. Where? South Fork Licking River near I-70 near Buckeye Lake. When? Until late Friday night. Impacts, at 883.0 feet, both eastbound and westbound lanes of Interstate 70 are closed from flooding near exit 129, with over a foot of water likely on both eastbound and westbound lanes. Significant flooding of the Cora campground occurs, as well as Buckeye Lake Estates and other homes and businesses near the river channel. Flooding will also impact portions of Interstate 70 between exit 122 and exit 126. Additional details, at 4:45 p.m. Eastern Daylight Time Thursday, the stage was 881.3 feet. Forecast, the river is expected to rise to a crest of 883.5 feet tomorrow morning. It will then fall below flood stage late tomorrow evening. Flood stage is 880.0 feet. Flood history, this crest compares to a previous crest of 882.9 feet on March 21, 2020. At 6 p.m., weather reports for selected cities, at Mansfield-Lom Regional Airport, it was mostly sunny. The temperature was 77 degrees, the dew point 64, and the relative humidity 64%. The wind was northeast, at 13 miles an hour. The pressure was 30.04 inches and rising. Elsewhere across Ohio, temperatures were between 76 and 81 degrees. At Toledo Express, it was sunny. It was mostly sunny at Worcester, Marion, and Cleveland. At Cincinnati, Dayton, and Columbus, it was mostly sunny. It was partly sunny at Akron-Canton Regional Airport and Youngstown. At Findlay, it was cloudy. Reports from nearby cities outside Ohio, skies ranged from mostly sunny to partly sunny. It was 74 at Pittsburgh, 78 at Detroit, 75 at Buffalo, 82 at Indianapolis, and 77 at Chicago. The current time is 6:25 p.m. Eastern Daylight Time. 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On the latest weather map, high pressure will build over the region tonight through Friday. A series of cold fronts will move southeast across the Great Lakes region Saturday through Sunday. High pressure will build southeast across the Midwest and Ohio Valley region Monday and Tuesday. The forecast for the Central Highlands. This afternoon, partly sunny with a chance of showers and thunderstorms. Near steady temperature in the mid-70s. Northeast winds 5 to 10 miles per hour. Chance of rain 50%. Tonight, mostly clear. A slight chance of showers and thunderstorms in the evening. Lows in the upper 50s. Northeast winds 5 to 10 miles per hour. Chance of rain 20%.
Friday, mostly sunny. Highs in the upper 70s. East winds around 5 miles per hour. Friday night, mostly clear. Lows in the upper 50s. Northeast winds around 5 miles per hour, becoming southeast after midnight. Saturday, partly cloudy in the morning, then mostly cloudy with showers likely with a chance of thunderstorms in the afternoon. Highs in the upper 70s. Southwest winds 5 to 10 miles per hour. Chance of rain 70%. Saturday night, mostly cloudy. Showers with a chance of thunderstorms in the evening, then a chance of showers after midnight. Lows in the upper 50s. Chance of rain 80%. Flood warning now in effect until this evening. What? Minor flooding is occurring and minor flooding is forecast. Where? Raccoon Creek near Glenville. When? Until this evening. Impacts, at 14.5 feet, water breaches the TJ Evans bike trail west of Glenville and floods storage buildings near the Glenville water plant. Water also approaches the property of the Denison University power plant. Additional details, at 2 p.m. Eastern Daylight Time Thursday the stage was 14.3 feet. Forecast, the river is expected to fall below flood stage late this afternoon and continue falling, remaining below flood stage. Flood stage is 13.0 feet. At 6 p.m., weather reports for selected cities, at Mansfield Long Regional Airport, it was mostly sunny. The temperature was 77 degrees, the dew point 64, and the relative humidity 64%. The wind was northeast, at 13 miles an hour. The pressure was 30.04 inches and rising. Elsewhere across Ohio, temperatures were between 76 and 81 degrees. At Toledo Express, it was sunny. It was mostly sunny at Worcester, Marion, and Cleveland. At Cincinnati, Dayton, and Columbus, it was mostly sunny. It was partly sunny at Akron-Canton Regional Airport and Youngstown. At Findlay, it was cloudy. Reports from nearby cities outside Ohio, skies ranged from mostly sunny to partly sunny. It was 74 at Pittsburgh, 78 at Detroit, 75 at Buffalo, 82 at Indianapolis, and 77 at Chicago. The current time is 6:29 p.m. Eastern Daylight Time. 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On the latest weather map, high pressure will build over the region tonight through Friday. A series of cold fronts will move southeast across the Great Lakes region Saturday through Sunday. High pressure will build southeast across the Midwest and Ohio Valley region Monday and Tuesday. The forecast for the Central Highlands. This afternoon, partly sunny with a chance of showers and thunderstorms. Near steady temperature in the mid-70s. Northeast winds 5 to 10 miles per hour. Chance of rain 50%. Tonight, mostly clear. A slight chance of showers and thunderstorms in the evening. Lows in the upper 50s. Northeast winds 5 to 10 miles per hour. Chance of rain 20%. Friday, mostly sunny. Highs in the upper 70s. East winds around 5 miles per hour. Friday night, mostly clear. Lows in the upper 50s. Northeast winds around 5 miles per hour, becoming southeast after midnight. Saturday, flood warning remains in effect until late Friday night. What? Moderate flooding is occurring and major flooding is forecast. Where? South Fork Licking River near I-70 near Buckeye Lake. When? Until late Friday night. Impacts, at 883.0 feet, both eastbound and westbound lanes of Interstate 70 are closed from flooding near exit 129, with over a foot of water likely on both eastbound and westbound lanes. Significant flooding of the Coa campground occurs, as well as Buckeye Lake Estates and other homes and businesses near the river channel. Flooding will also impact portions of Interstate 70 between exit 122 and exit 126. Additional details, at 5:45 p.m. Eastern Daylight Time Thursday the stage was 881.4 feet. Forecast, the river is expected to rise to a crest of 883.5 feet tomorrow morning.
It will then fall below flood stage late tomorrow evening. Flood stage is 880.0 feet. Flood history. This crest compares to a previous crest of 882.9 feet on March 21, 2020. The forecast for the Central Highlands. This afternoon, partly sunny with a chance of showers and thunderstorms. Near steady temperature in the mid-70s. Northeast winds 5 to 10 miles per hour. Chance of rain 50%. Tonight, mostly clear. A slight chance of showers and thunderstorms in the evening. Lows in the upper 50s. Northeast winds 5 to 10 miles per hour. Chance of rain 20%. Friday, mostly sunny. Highs in the upper 70s. East winds around 5 miles per hour. Friday night, mostly clear. Lows in the upper 50s. Northeast winds around 5 miles per hour, becoming southeast after midnight. Saturday, partly cloudy in the morning, then mostly cloudy with showers likely with a chance of thunderstorms in the afternoon. Highs in the upper 70s. Southwest winds 5 to 10 miles per hour. Chance of rain 70%. Saturday night, mostly cloudy. Showers with a chance of thunderstorms in the evening, then a chance of showers after midnight. Lows in the upper 50s. Chance of rain 80%. Flood warning now in effect until this evening. What? Minor flooding is occurring and minor flooding is forecast. Where? Raccoon Creek near Glenville. When? Until this evening. Impacts, at 14.5 feet, water breaches the TJ Evans bike trail west of Glenville and floods storage buildings near the Glenville water plant. Water also approaches the property of the Denison University power plant. Additional details, at 2 p.m. Eastern Daylight Time Thursday the stage was 14.3 feet. Forecast, the river is expected to fall below flood stage late this afternoon and continue falling, remaining below flood stage. Flood stage is 13.0 feet. At 6 p.m., weather reports for selected cities, at Mansfield Long Regional Airport, it was mostly sunny. The temperature was 77 degrees, the dew point 64, and the relative humidity 64%. The wind was northeast, at 13 miles an hour. The pressure was 30.04 inches and rising. Elsewhere across Ohio, temperatures were between 76 and 81 degrees. At Toledo Express, it was sunny. It was mostly sunny at Worcester, Marion, and Cleveland. At Cincinnati, Dayton, and Columbus, it was mostly sunny. It was partly sunny at Akron-Canton Regional Airport and Youngstown. At Findlay, it was cloudy. Reports from nearby cities outside Ohio, skies ranged from mostly sunny to partly sunny. It was 74 at Pittsburgh, 78 at Detroit, 75 at Buffalo, 82 at Indianapolis, and 77 at Chicago. The extended forecast for the Central Highlands. Sunday, partly cloudy. Highs in the lower 70s. Sunday night, mostly clear. Lows in the lower 50s. Monday, mostly sunny. Highs in the lower 70s. Monday night, mostly clear. Lows in the lower 50s. Tuesday, mostly sunny. Highs in the mid-70s. Tuesday night, mostly clear in the evening, then becoming partly cloudy. Lows in the upper 50s. Wednesday, partly cloudy. Highs in the upper 70s. The Mansfield, Ohio climate summary for this evening, as of 5:15 p.m., August 20th, 2026. Today's high temperature was 79 degrees. The normal high is 81. The record high is 93 degrees, which was last set in 1983. Today's low temperature was 65 degrees. The normal low is 61. The record low is 42 degrees, which was set in 1957. 0.16 inches of precipitation fell today. No snow fell today, which brings the monthly total to 0.0 inches. The total snowfall since July 1st still stands at 0.0 inches. Sunset tonight is at 8:21 p.m. Sunrise tomorrow is at 6:46 a.m. Flood warning now in effect until Saturday morning. What? Moderate flooding is forecast. Where? South Fork Licking River near Hebron. When? Until Saturday morning.
impacts at 13.0 feet. Backwater Creek flooding surrounds several homes in Greenbrier Estates Mobile Home Park, with water threatening the main level of a few homes closest to the creek. Flooding along Mill Dam Road may be several feet deep in some areas between Route 40 and Interstate 70. Water on Ridgely Tract Road may be several feet deep, with water flooding some homes in this area. Additional details, at 5:15 p.m. Eastern Daylight Time Thursday, the stage was 10.9 feet. Forecast, the river is expected to rise above flood stage this evening to a crest of 12.6 feet tomorrow morning. It will then fall below flood stage early Saturday morning. Flood stage is 11.0 feet. Flood warning now in effect until Friday afternoon. What? Minor flooding is forecast. Where? Licking River in Ohio near Newark. When? Until Friday afternoon. Impacts, at 15.0 feet, water is nearly 1 foot deep on Sleepy Hollow Road, portions of Nathaniel Avenue and Southeast Summit Road. Additionally, water encroaches areas near Canterbury Trail Mobile Home Community near Licking View Drive and Forey Street. Additional details, at 5 p.m. Eastern Daylight Time Thursday, the stage was 13.6 feet. Forecast, the river is expected to rise above flood stage this evening to a crest of 15.2 feet just after midnight tonight. It will then fall below flood stage tomorrow morning. Flood stage is 14.0 feet. Flood warning now in effect until this evening. What? Minor flooding is occurring and minor flooding is forecast. Where? Raccoon Creek near Glenville. When? Until this evening. Impacts, at 14.5 feet, water breaches the TJ Evans bike trail west of Glenville and floods storage buildings near the Glenville water plant. Water also approaches the property of the Denison University power plant. Additional details, at 2 p.m. Eastern Daylight Time Thursday, the stage was 14.3 feet. Forecast, the river is expected to fall below flood stage late this afternoon and continue falling, remaining below flood stage. Flood stage is 13.0 feet. The current time is 6:38 p.m. Eastern Daylight Time. 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On the latest weather map, high pressure will build over the region tonight through Friday. A series of cold fronts will move southeast across the Great Lakes region Saturday through Sunday. High pressure will build southeast across the Midwest and Ohio Valley region Monday and Tuesday. The forecast for the Central Highlands. This afternoon, partly sunny with a chance of showers and thunderstorms. Near steady temperature in the mid-70s. Northeast winds 5 to 10 miles per hour. Chance of rain 50%. Tonight, mostly clear. A slight chance of showers and thunderstorms in the evening. Lows in the upper 50s. Northeast winds 5 to 10 miles per hour. Chance of rain 20%. Friday, mostly sunny. Highs in the upper 70s. East winds around 5 miles per hour. Friday night, mostly clear. Lows in the upper 50s. Northeast winds around 5 miles per hour, becoming southeast after midnight. Saturday, partly cloudy in the morning, then mostly cloudy with showers likely with a chance of thunderstorms in the afternoon. Highs in the upper 70s. Southwest winds 5 to 10 miles per hour. Chance of rain 70%. Saturday night, mostly cloudy. Showers with a chance of thunderstorms in the evening, then a chance of showers after midnight. Lows in the upper 50s. Chance of rain 80%. Flood warning remains in effect until late Friday night. What? Moderate flooding is occurring and major flooding is forecast. Where? South Fork Licking River near I-70 near Buckeye Lake. When? Until late Friday night. Impacts, at 883.0 feet, both eastbound and westbound lanes of Interstate 70 are closed from flooding near exit 129, with over a foot of water likely on both eastbound and westbound lanes. Significant flooding of the Cora campground occurs, as well as Buckeye Lake Estates and other homes and businesses near the river channel. Flooding will also impact portions of Interstate 70 between exit 122 and exit 126.
Additional details. At 5:45 p.m. Eastern Daylight Time Thursday, the stage was 881.4 feet. Forecast. The river is expected to rise to a crest of 883.5 feet tomorrow morning. It will then fall below flood stage late tomorrow evening. Flood stage is 880.0 feet. Flood history. This crest compares to a previous crest of 882.9 feet on March 21, 2020. At 6 p.m., weather reports for selected cities. At Mansfield Long Regional Airport, it was mostly sunny. The temperature was 77 degrees, the dew point 64, and the relative humidity 64%. The wind was northeast, at 13 miles an hour. The pressure was 30.04 inches and rising. Elsewhere across Ohio, temperatures were between 76 and 81 degrees. At Toledo Express, it was sunny. It was mostly sunny at Worcester, Marion, and Cleveland. At Cincinnati, Dayton, and Columbus, it was mostly sunny. It was partly sunny at Akron-Canton Regional Airport and Youngstown. At Findlay, it was cloudy. Reports from nearby cities outside Ohio, skies ranged from mostly sunny to partly sunny. It was 74 at Pittsburgh, 78 at Detroit, 75 at Buffalo, 82 at Indianapolis, and 77 at Chicago. The extended forecast for the Central Highlands. Sunday, partly cloudy. Highs in the lower 70s. Sunday night, mostly clear. Lows in the lower 50s. Monday, mostly sunny. Highs in the lower 70s. Monday night, mostly clear. Lows in the lower 50s. Tuesday, mostly sunny. Highs in the mid-70s. Tuesday night, mostly clear in the evening, then becoming partly cloudy. Lows in the upper 50s. Wednesday, partly cloudy. Highs in the upper 70s. Flood warning now in effect until Saturday morning. What? Moderate flooding is forecast. Where? South Fork Licking River near Hebron. When? Until Saturday morning. Impacts, at 13.0 feet, Backwater Creek flooding surrounds several homes in Greenbrier Estates Mobile Home Park, with water threatening the main level of a few homes closest to the creek. Flooding along Mill Dam Road may be several feet deep in some areas between Route 40 and Interstate 70. Water on Ridgely Tract Road may be several feet deep, with water flooding some homes in this area. Additional details, at 5:15 p.m. Eastern Daylight Time Thursday, the stage was 10.9 feet. Forecast, the river is expected to rise above flood stage this evening to a crest of 12.6 feet tomorrow morning. It will then fall below flood stage early Saturday morning. Flood stage is 11.0 feet. Flood warning now in effect until Friday afternoon. What? Minor flooding is forecast. Where? Licking River in Ohio near Newark. When? Until Friday afternoon. Impacts, at 15.0 feet, water is nearly 1 foot deep on Sleepy Hollow Road, portions of Nathaniel Avenue and Southeast Summit Road. Additionally, water encroaches areas near Canterbury Trail Mobile Home Community near Licking View Drive and Forey Street. Additional details, at 5 p.m. Eastern Daylight Time Thursday, the stage was 13.6 feet. Forecast, the river is expected to rise above flood stage this evening to a crest of 15.2 feet just after midnight tonight. It will then fall below flood stage tomorrow morning. Flood stage is 14.0 feet. The Mansfield, Ohio climate summary for this evening, as of 5:15 p.m., August 20, 2026. Today's high temperature was 79 degrees. The normal high is 81. The record high is 93 degrees, which was last set in 1983. Today's low temperature was 65 degrees. The normal low is 61. The record low is 42 degrees, which was set in 1957. 0.16 inches of precipitation fell today. No snow fell today, which brings the monthly total to 0.0 inches. The total snowfall since July 1st still stands at 0.0 inches. Sunset tonight is at 8:21 p.m. Sunrise tomorrow is at 6:46 a.m. The current time is 6:46 p.m. Eastern Daylight Time. 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
We supply the latest available information for the Central Highlands over station WWG57 from Butler on a frequency of 162.450 MHz. On the latest weather map, high pressure will build over the region tonight through Friday. A series of cold fronts will move southeast across the Great Lakes region Saturday through Sunday. High pressure will build southeast across the Midwest and Ohio Valley region Monday and Tuesday. Flood warning now in effect until this evening. What? Minor flooding is occurring and minor flooding is forecast. Where? Raccoon Creek near Grenville. When? Until this evening. Impacts, at 14.5 feet, water breaches the T.J. Evans bike trail west of Grenville and floods storage buildings near the Grenville water plant. Water also approaches the property of the Denison University power plant. Additional details, at 2 p.m. Eastern Daylight Time Thursday the stage was 14.3 feet. Forecast, the river is expected to fall below flood stage late this afternoon and continue falling, remaining below flood stage. Flood stage is 13.0 feet. The forecast for the Central Highlands. This afternoon, partly sunny with a chance of showers and thunderstorms. Near steady temperature in the mid-70s. Northeast winds 5 to 10 miles per hour. Chance of rain 50%. Tonight, mostly clear. A slight chance of showers and thunderstorms in the evening. Lows in the upper 50s. Northeast winds 5 to 10 miles per hour. Chance of rain 20%. Friday, mostly sunny. Highs in the upper 70s. East winds around 5 miles per hour. Friday night, mostly clear. Lows in the upper 50s. Northeast winds around 5 miles per hour, becoming southeast after midnight. Saturday, partly cloudy in the morning, then mostly cloudy with showers likely with a chance of thunderstorms in the afternoon. Highs in the upper 70s. Southwest winds 5 to 10 miles per hour. Chance of rain 70%. Saturday night, mostly cloudy. Showers with a chance of thunderstorms in the evening, then a chance of showers after midnight. Lows in the upper 50s. Chance of rain 80%. At 6 p.m., weather reports for selected cities. At Mansfield Long Regional Airport, it was mostly sunny. The temperature was 77 degrees, the dew point 64, and the relative humidity 64%. The wind was northeast, at 13 miles an hour. The pressure was 30.04 inches and rising. Elsewhere across Ohio, temperatures were between 76 and 81 degrees. At Toledo Express, it was sunny. It was mostly sunny at Worcester, Marion, and Cleveland. At Cincinnati, Dayton, and Columbus, it was mostly sunny. It was partly sunny at Akron-Canton Regional Airport and Youngstown. At Findlay, it was cloudy. Reports from nearby cities outside Ohio, skies ranged from mostly sunny to partly sunny. It was 74 at Pittsburgh, 78 at Detroit, 75 at Buffalo, 82 at Indianapolis, and 77 at Chicago. The extended forecast for the Central Highlands. Sunday, partly cloudy. Highs in the lower 70s. Sunday night, mostly clear. Lows in the lower 50s. Monday, mostly sunny. Highs in the lower 70s. Monday night, mostly clear. Lows in the lower 50s. Tuesday, mostly sunny. Highs in the mid-70s. Tuesday night, mostly clear in the evening, then becoming partly cloudy. Lows in the upper 50s. Wednesday, partly cloudy. Highs in the upper 70s. Flood warning remains in effect until late Friday night. What? Moderate flooding is occurring and major flooding is forecast. Where? South Fork Licking River near I-70 near Buckeye Lake. When? Until late Friday night. Impacts, at 883.0 feet, both eastbound and westbound lanes of Interstate 70 are closed from flooding near exit 129, with over a foot of water likely on both eastbound and westbound lanes. Significant flooding of the Cora campground occurs, as well as Buckeye Lake Estates and other homes and businesses near the river channel. Flooding will also impact portions of Interstate 70 between exit 122 and exit 126. Additional details, at 5:45 p.m. Eastern Daylight Time Thursday the stage was 881.4 feet.
forecast, the river is expected to rise to a crest of 883.5 feet tomorrow morning. It will then fall below flood stage late tomorrow evening. Flood stage is 8.

Water on richly tracked road may be several feet deep, with water flooding some homes in this area. Additional details, at 5:15 p.m. Eastern Daylight Time Thursday, the stage was 10.9 feet. Forecast, the river is expected to rise above flood stage this evening to a crest of 12.6 feet tomorrow morning. It will then fall below flood stage early Saturday morning. Flood stage is 11.0 feet. Flood warning now in effect until Friday afternoon. What? Minor flooding is forecast. Where? Licking River in Ohio near Newark. When? Until Friday afternoon. Impacts, at 15.0 feet, water is nearly 1 foot deep on Sleepy Hollow Road, portions of Nathaniel Avenue and Southeast Summit Road. Additionally, water encroaches areas near Canterbury Trail Mobile Home Community near Licking View Drive and Forey Street. Additional details, at 5 p.m. Eastern Daylight Time Thursday, the stage was 13.6 feet. Forecast, the river is expected to rise above flood stage this evening to a crest of 15.2 feet just after midnight tonight. It will then fall below flood stage tomorrow morning. Flood stage is 14.0 feet. The current time is 6:53 p.m. Eastern Daylight Time. 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On the latest weather map, high pressure will build over the region tonight through Friday. A series of cold fronts will move southeast across the Great Lakes region Saturday through Sunday. High pressure will build southeast across the Midwest and Ohio Valley region Monday and Tuesday. The forecast for the Central Highlands. This afternoon, partly sunny with a chance of showers and thunderstorms. Near steady temperature in the mid-70s. Northeast winds 5 to 10 miles per hour. Chance of rain 50%. Tonight, mostly clear. A slight chance of showers and thunderstorms in the evening. Lows in the upper 50s. Northeast winds 5 to 10 miles per hour. Chance of rain 20%. Friday, mostly sunny. Highs in the upper 70s. East winds around 5 miles per hour. Friday night, mostly clear. Lows in the upper 50s. Northeast winds around 5 miles per hour, becoming southeast after midnight. Saturday, partly cloudy in the morning, then mostly cloudy with showers likely with a chance of thunderstorms in the afternoon. Highs in the upper 70s. Southwest winds 5 to 10 miles per hour. Chance of rain 70%. Saturday night, mostly cloudy. Showers with a chance of thunderstorms in the evening, then a chance of showers after midnight. Lows in the upper 50s. Chance of rain 80%. At 6 p.m., weather reports for selected cities. At Mansfield-Lom Regional Airport, it was mostly sunny. The temperature was 77 degrees, the dew point 64, and the relative humidity 64%. The wind was northeast, at 13 miles an hour. The pressure was 30.04 inches and rising. Elsewhere across Ohio, temperatures were between 76 and 81 degrees. At Toledo Express, it was sunny. It was mostly sunny at Worcester, Marion, and Cleveland. At Cincinnati, Dayton, and Columbus, it was mostly sunny. It was partly sunny at Akron-Canton Regional Airport and Youngstown. At Findlay, it was cloudy. Reports from nearby cities outside Ohio, skies ranged from mostly sunny to partly sunny. It was 74 at Pittsburgh, 78 at Detroit, 75 at Buffalo, 82 at Indianapolis, and 77 at Chicago. The current time is 6:56 p.m. Eastern Daylight Time. 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We supply the latest available information for the Central Highlands over station WWG57 from Butler on a frequency of 162.450 MHz. Flood warning now in effect until this evening. What? Minor flooding is occurring and minor flooding is forecast. Where? Raccoon Creek near Glenville. When? Until this evening. Impacts, at 14.5 feet, water breaches the T.J. Evans bike trail west of Glenville and floods

storage buildings near the Granville Water Plant. Water also approaches the property of the Denison University Power Plant. Additional details, at 2 p.m. Eastern Daylight Time Thursday, the stage was 14.3 feet. Forecast, the river is expected to fall below flood stage late this afternoon and continue falling, remaining below flood stage. Flood stage is 13.0 feet. On the latest weather map, high pressure will build over the region tonight through Friday. A series of cold fronts will move southeast across the Great Lakes region Saturday through Sunday. High pressure will build southeast across the Midwest and Ohio Valley region Monday and Tuesday. The forecast for the Central Highlands. This afternoon, partly sunny with a chance of showers and thunderstorms. Near steady temperature in the mid-70s. Northeast winds 5 to 10 miles per hour. Chance of rain 50%. Tonight, mostly clear. A slight chance of showers and thunderstorms in the evening. Lows in the upper 50s. Northeast winds 5 to 10 miles per hour. Chance of rain 20%. Friday, mostly sunny. Highs in the upper 70s. East winds around 5 miles per hour. Friday night, mostly clear. Lows in the upper 50s. Northeast winds around 5 miles per hour, becoming southeast after midnight. Saturday, partly cloudy in the morning, then mostly cloudy with showers likely with a chance of thunderstorms in the afternoon. Highs in the upper 70s. Southwest winds 5 to 10 miles per hour. Chance of rain 70%. Saturday night, mostly cloudy. Showers with a chance of thunderstorms in the evening, then a chance of showers after midnight. Lows in the upper 50s. Chance of rain 80%. At 6 p.m., weather reports for selected cities. At Mansfield Long Regional Airport, it was mostly sunny. The temperature was 77 degrees, the dew point 64, and the relative humidity 64%. The wind was northeast, at 13 miles an hour. The pressure was 30.04 inches and rising. Elsewhere across Ohio, temperatures were between 76 and 81 degrees. At Toledo Express, it was sunny. It was mostly sunny at Worcester, Marion, and Cleveland. At Cincinnati, Dayton, and Columbus, it was mostly sunny. It was partly sunny at Akron-Canton Regional Airport and Youngstown. At Findlay, it was cloudy. Reports from nearby cities outside Ohio, skies ranged from mostly sunny to partly sunny. It was 74 at Pittsburgh, 78 at Detroit, 75 at Buffalo, 82 at Indianapolis, and 77 at Chicago. The Nearshore Marine Forecast. For the following marine location, the islands to Vermilion. Tonight, northeast winds 5 to 15 knots becoming east. Mostly clear. Waves 2 to 4 feet subsiding to 1 to 3 feet. Friday, southeast winds 10 knots or less becoming northeast. Sunny. Waves 1 foot or less. Friday night, northeast winds 5 to 10 knots becoming south. Mostly clear. Waves 1 foot or less. Saturday, south winds 5 to 10 knots becoming west. A chance of showers and thunderstorms in the afternoon. Waves 2 feet or less. Winds and waves higher in and near thunderstorms. The water temperature off Toledo is 78 degrees, off Cleveland 75 degrees, and off Derry 78 degrees. The extended forecast for the Central Highlands. Sunday, partly cloudy. Highs in the lower 70s. Sunday night, mostly clear. Lows in the lower 50s. Monday, mostly sunny. Highs in the lower 70s. Monday night, mostly clear. Lows in the lower 50s. Tuesday, mostly sunny. Highs in the mid-70s. Tuesday night, mostly clear in the evening, then becoming partly cloudy. Lows in the upper 50s. Wednesday, partly cloudy. Highs in the upper 70s. The Mansfield, Ohio climate summary for this evening, as of 5:15 p.m., August 20, 2026. Today's high temperature was 79 degrees. The normal high is 81. The record high is 93 degrees, which was last set in 1983. Today's low temperature was 65 degrees. The normal low is 61.
The record low is 42 degrees, which was set in 1957. 0.16 inches of precipitation fell today. No snow fell today, which brings the monthly total to 0.0 inches. The total snowfall since July 1st still stands at 0.0 inches. Sunset tonight is at 8:21 p.m. Sunrise tomorrow is at 6:46 a.m. Flood warning remains in effect until late Friday night. What? Moderate flooding is occurring and major flooding is forecast. Where? South Fork Licking River near I-70 near Buckeye Lake. When? Until late Friday night. Impacts, at 883.0 feet, both eastbound and westbound lanes of Interstate 70 are closed from flooding near exit 129, with over a foot of water likely on both eastbound and westbound lanes. Significant flooding of the Cora campground occurs, as well as Buckeye Lake Estates and other homes and businesses near the river channel. Flooding will also impact portions of Interstate 70 between exit 122 and exit 126. Additional details, at 5:45 p.m. Eastern Daylight Time Thursday the stage was 881.4 feet. Forecast, the river is expected to rise to a crest of 883.5 feet tomorrow morning. It will then fall below flood stage late tomorrow evening. Flood stage is 880.0 feet. Flood history, this crest compares to a previous crest of 882.9 feet on March 21, 2020. Flood warning now in effect until Saturday morning. What? Moderate flooding is forecast. Where? South Fork Licking River near Hebron. When? Until Saturday morning. Impacts, at 13.0 feet, Backwater Creek flooding surrounds several homes in Greenbrier Estates Mobile Home Park, with water threatening the main level of a few homes closest to the creek. Flooding along Mill Dam Road may be several feet deep in some areas between Route 40 and Interstate 70. Water on Ridgely Tract Road may be several feet deep, with water flooding some homes in this area. Additional details, at 5:15 p.m. Eastern Daylight Time Thursday the stage was 10.9 feet. Forecast, the river is expected to rise above flood stage this evening to a crest of 12.6 feet tomorrow morning. It will then fall below flood stage early Saturday morning. Flood stage is 11.0 feet. Flood warning now in effect until Friday afternoon. What? Minor flooding is forecast. Where? Licking River in Ohio near Newark. When? Until Friday afternoon. Impacts, at 15.0 feet, water is nearly 1 foot deep on Sleepy Hollow Road, portions of Nathaniel Avenue and Southeast Summit Road. Additionally, water encroaches areas near Canterbury Trail Mobile Home Community near Licking View Drive and Forey Street. Additional details, at 5 p.m. Eastern Daylight Time Thursday the stage was 13.6 feet. Forecast, the river is expected to rise above flood stage this. Flood warning is canceled. The flood warning is canceled for the Raccoon Creek near Grenville. Additional details, at 6 p.m. Eastern Daylight Time Thursday the stage was 12.8 feet. Forecast, the river is expected to fall, remaining below flood stage. The current time is 7:05 p.m. Eastern Daylight Time. 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On the latest weather map, high pressure will build over the region tonight through Friday. A series of cold fronts will move southeast across the Great Lakes region Saturday through Sunday. High pressure will build southeast across the Midwest and Ohio Valley region Monday and Tuesday. The forecast for the Central Highlands. This afternoon, partly sunny with a chance of showers and thunderstorms. Near steady temperature in the mid-70s. Northeast winds 5 to 10 miles per hour. Chance of rain 50%. Tonight, mostly clear. A slight chance of showers and thunderstorms in the evening. Lows in the upper 50s. Northeast winds 5 to 10 miles per hour. Chance of rain 20%. Friday, mostly sunny. Highs in the upper 70s. East winds around 5 miles per hour. Friday night, mostly clear. Lows in the upper 50s.
Northeast winds around 5 miles per hour, becoming southeast after midnight. Saturday, partly cloudy in the morning, then mostly cloudy with showers likely with a chance of thunderstorms in the afternoon. Highs in the upper 70s. Southwest winds 5 to 10 miles per hour. Chance of rain 70%. Saturday night, mostly cloudy. Showers with a chance of thunderstorms in the evening, then a chance of showers after midnight. Lows in the upper 50s. Chance of rain 80%. At 7 p.m., weather reports for selected cities. At Mansfield Long Regional Airport, it was sunny. The temperature was 75 degrees, the dew point 63, and the relative humidity 66%. The wind was north, at 9 miles an hour. The pressure was 30.06 inches and rising. Elsewhere across Ohio, it was sunny, with a temperature of 77 at Toledo Express, and 74 at Cleveland. It was mostly sunny, with a temperature of 77 at Worcester, 75 at Marion, 76 at Akron-Canton Regional Airport, and 75 at Youngstown. Under mostly sunny skies, Cincinnati reported 80, Dayton reported 80, and Columbus reported 81. At Findlay, it was cloudy, with a temperature of 76. Reports from nearby cities outside Ohio, skies ranged from mostly sunny to partly sunny. It was 73 at Pittsburgh, 78 at Detroit, 73 at Buffalo, 82 at Indianapolis, and 76 at Chicago. Flood warning is canceled. The flood warning is canceled for the Raccoon Creek near Granville. Additional details, at 6 p.m. Eastern Daylight Time Thursday, the stage was 12.8 feet. Forecast, the river is expected to fall, remaining below flood stage. The current time is 7.09 p.m. Eastern Daylight Time. 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On the latest weather map, high pressure will build over the region tonight through Friday. A series of cold fronts will move southeast across the Great Lakes region Saturday through Sunday. High pressure will build southeast across the Midwest and Ohio Valley region Monday and Tuesday. The forecast for the Central Highlands. This afternoon, partly sunny with a chance of showers and thunderstorms. Near steady temperature in the mid-70s. Northeast winds 5 to 10 miles per hour. Chance of rain 50%. Tonight, mostly clear. A slight chance of showers and thunderstorms in the evening. Lows in the upper 50s. Northeast winds 5 to 10 miles per hour. Chance of rain 20%. Friday, mostly sunny. Highs in the upper 70s. East winds around 5 miles per hour. Friday night, mostly clear. Lows in the upper 50s. Northeast winds around 5 miles per hour, becoming southeast after midnight. Saturday, partly cloudy in the morning, then mostly cloudy with showers likely with a chance of thunderstorms in the afternoon. Highs in the upper 70s. Southwest winds 5 to 10 miles per hour. Chance of rain 70%. Saturday night, mostly cloudy. Showers with a chance of thunderstorms in the evening, then a chance of showers after midnight. Lows in the upper 50s. Chance of rain 80%. The extended forecast for the Central Highlands. Sunday, partly cloudy. Highs in the lower 70s. Sunday night, mostly clear. Lows in the lower 50s. Monday, mostly sunny. Highs in the lower 70s. Monday night, mostly clear. Lows in the lower 50s. Tuesday, mostly sunny. Highs in the mid-70s. Tuesday night, mostly clear in the evening, then becoming partly cloudy. Lows in the upper 50s. Wednesday, partly cloudy. Highs in the upper 70s. Flood warning remains in effect until late Friday night. What? Moderate flooding is occurring and major flooding is forecast. Where? South Fork Licking River near I-70 near Buckeye Lake. When? Until late Friday night.
impacts at 883.0 feet. Both eastbound and westbound lanes of Interstate 70 are closed from flooding near exit 129, with over a foot of water likely on both eastbound and westbound lanes. Significant flooding of the Koa campground occurs, as well as Buckeye Lake Estates and other homes and businesses near the river channel. Flooding will also impact portions of Interstate 70 between exit 122 and exit 126. Additional details, at 5:45 p.m. Eastern Daylight Time Thursday, the stage was 881.4 feet. Forecast, the river is expected to rise to a crest of 883.5 feet tomorrow morning. It will then fall below flood stage late tomorrow evening. Flood stage is 880.0 feet. Flood history, this crest compares to a previous crest of 882.9 feet on March 21, 2020. Flood warning now in effect until Saturday morning. What? Moderate flooding is forecast. Where? South Fork Licking River near Hebron. When? Until Saturday morning. Impacts, at 13.0 feet, Backwater Creek flooding surrounds several homes in Greenbrier Estates Mobile Home Park, with water threatening the main level of a few homes closest to the creek. Flooding along Mill Dam Road may be several feet deep in some areas between Route 40 and Interstate 70. Water on Ridgely Tract Road may be several feet deep, with water flooding some homes in this area. Additional details, at 5:15 p.m. Eastern Daylight Time Thursday, the stage was 10.9 feet. Forecast, the river is expected to rise above flood stage this evening to a crest of 12.6 feet tomorrow morning. It will then fall below flood stage early Saturday morning. Flood stage is 11.0 feet. Flood warning now in effect until Friday afternoon. What? Minor flooding is forecast. Where? Licking River in Ohio near Newark. When? Until Friday afternoon. Impacts, at 15.0 feet, water is nearly 1 foot deep on Sleepy Hollow Road, portions of Nathaniel Avenue and Southeast Summit Road. Additionally, water encroaches areas near Canterbury Trail Mobile Home Community near Licking View Drive and Forey Street. Additional details, at 5 p.m. Eastern Daylight Time Thursday, the stage was 13.6 feet. Forecast, the river is expected to rise above flood stage this evening to a crest of 15.2 feet just after midnight tonight. It will then fall below flood stage tomorrow morning. Flood stage is 14.0 feet. Flood warning is canceled. The flood warning is canceled for the Raccoon Creek near Grenville. Additional details, at 6 p.m. Eastern Daylight Time Thursday, the stage was 12.8 feet. Forecast, the river is expected to fall, remaining below flood stage. The Mansfield, Ohio climate summary for this evening, as of 5:15 p.m., August 20, 2026. Today's high temperature was 79 degrees. The normal high is 81. The record high is 93 degrees, which was last set in 1983. Today's low temperature was 65 degrees. The normal low is 61. The record low is 42 degrees, which was set in 1957. 0.16 inches of precipitation fell today. No snow fell today, which brings the monthly total to 0.0 inches. The total snowfall since July 1st still stands at 0.0 inches. Sunset tonight is at 8:21 p.m. Sunrise tomorrow is at 6:46 a.m. The current time is 7:16 p.m. Eastern Daylight Time. 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On the latest weather map, high pressure will build over the region tonight through Friday. A series of cold fronts will move southeast across the Great Lakes region Saturday through Sunday. High pressure will build southeast across the Midwest and Ohio Valley region Monday and Tuesday. The forecast for the Central Highlands. This afternoon, partly sunny with a chance of showers and thunderstorms. Near steady temperature in the mid-70s. Northeast winds 5 to 10 miles per hour. Chance of rain 50%. Tonight, mostly clear. A slight chance of showers and thunderstorms in the evening. Lows in the upper 50s. Northeast winds 5 to 10 miles per hour.
chance of rain 20%. Friday, mostly sunny. Highs in the upper 70s. East winds around 5 miles per hour. Friday night, mostly clear. Lows in the upper 50s. Northeast winds around 5 miles per hour, becoming southeast after midnight. Saturday, partly cloudy in the morning, then mostly cloudy with showers likely with a chance of thunderstorms in the afternoon. Highs in the upper 70s. Southwest winds 5 to 10 miles per hour. Chance of rain 70%. Saturday night, mostly cloudy. Showers with a chance of thunderstorms in the evening, then a chance of showers after midnight. Lows in the upper 50s. Chance of rain 80%. At 7 p.m., weather reports for selected cities. At Mansfield Long Regional Airport, it was sunny. The temperature was 75 degrees, the dew point 63, and the relative humidity 66%. The wind was north, at 9 miles an hour. The pressure was 30.06 inches and rising. Elsewhere across Ohio, it was sunny, with a temperature of 77 at Toledo Express, and 74 at Cleveland. It was mostly sunny, with a temperature of 77 at Wooster, 75 at Marion, 76 at Akron-Canton Regional Airport, and 75 at Youngstown. Under mostly sunny skies, Cincinnati reported 80, Dayton reported 80, and Columbus reported 81. At Findlay, it was cloudy, with a temperature of 76. Reports from nearby cities outside Ohio, skies ranged from mostly sunny to partly sunny. It was 73 at Pittsburgh, 78 at Detroit, 73 at Buffalo, 82 at Indianapolis, and 76 at Chicago. Flood warning is canceled. The flood warning is canceled for the Raccoon Creek near Glenville. Additional details, at 6 p.m. Eastern Daylight Time Thursday, the stage was 12.8 feet. Forecast, the river is expected to fall, remaining below flood stage. The current time is 7:19 p.m. Eastern Daylight Time. 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On the latest weather map, high pressure will build over the region tonight through Friday. A series of cold fronts will move southeast across the Great Lakes region Saturday through Sunday. High pressure will build southeast across the Midwest and Ohio Valley region Monday and Tuesday. Flood warning remains in effect until late Friday night. What? Moderate flooding is occurring and major flooding is forecast. Where? South Fork Licking River near I-70 near Buckeye Lake. When? Until late Friday night. Impacts, at 883.0 feet, both eastbound and westbound lanes of Interstate 70 are closed from flooding near exit 129, with over a foot of water likely on both eastbound and westbound lanes. Significant flooding of the Cora campground occurs, as well as Buckeye Lake Estates and other homes and businesses near the river channel. Flooding will also impact portions of Interstate 70 between exit 122 and exit 126. Additional details, at 5:45 p.m. Eastern Daylight Time Thursday, the stage was 881.4 feet. Forecast, the river is expected to rise to a crest of 883.5 feet tomorrow morning. It will then fall below flood stage late tomorrow evening. Flood stage is 880.0 feet. Flood history, this crest compares to a previous crest of 882.9 feet on March 21, 2020. Flood warning now in effect until Saturday morning. What? Moderate flooding is forecast. Where? South Fork Licking River near Hebron. When? Until Saturday morning. Impacts, at 13.0 feet, Backwater Creek flooding surrounds several homes in Greenbrier Estates Mobile Home Park, with water threatening the main level of a few homes closest to the creek. Flooding along Mill Dam Road may be several feet deep in some areas between Route 40 and Interstate 70. Water on Richley Tract Road may be several feet deep, with water flooding some homes in this area. Additional details, at 5:15 p.m. Eastern Daylight Time Thursday, the stage was 10.9 feet. Forecast, the river is expected to rise above flood stage this evening to a crest of 12.6 feet tomorrow morning. It will then fall below flood stage early Saturday morning.
Flood stage is 11.0 feet. Flood warning now in effect until Friday afternoon. What? Minor flooding is forecast. Where? Licking River in Ohio near Newark. When? Until Friday afternoon. Impacts, at 15.0 feet, water is nearly 1 foot deep on Sleepy Hollow Road, portions of Nathaniel Avenue and Southeast Summit Road. Additionally, water encroaches areas near Canterbury Trail Mobile Home Community near Licking View Drive and Forey Street. Additional details, at 5 p.m. Eastern Daylight Time Thursday the stage was 13.6 feet. Forecast, the river is expected to rise above flood stage this evening to a crest of 15.2 feet just after midnight tonight. It will then fall below flood stage tomorrow morning. Flood stage is 14.0 feet. The forecast for the Central Highlands. Tonight, mostly clear. A slight chance of showers and thunderstorms this evening. Lows in the upper 50s. Northeast winds 5 to 10 miles per hour. Chance of rain 20%. Friday, mostly sunny. Highs in the upper 70s. East winds around 5 miles per hour. Friday night, mostly clear. Lows in the upper 50s. Northeast winds around 5 miles per hour, becoming southeast after midnight. Saturday, partly cloudy in the morning, then mostly cloudy with showers likely with a chance of thunderstorms in the afternoon. Highs in the upper 70s. Southwest winds 5 to 10 miles per hour. Chance of rain 70%. Saturday night, mostly cloudy. Showers with a chance of thunderstorms in the evening, then a chance of showers after midnight. Lows in the upper 50s. West winds 5 to 10 miles per hour. Chance of rain 80%. Sunday, partly cloudy. Highs in the lower 70s. Sunday night, mostly clear. Lows in the lower 50s. The extended forecast for the Central Highlands. Monday, mostly sunny. Highs in the lower 70s. Monday night, mostly clear. Lows in the lower 50s. Tuesday, mostly sunny. Highs in the mid-70s. Tuesday night, mostly clear in the evening, then becoming partly cloudy. Lows in the upper 50s. Wednesday, partly cloudy. Highs in the upper 70s. Wednesday night, partly cloudy with a chance of showers. Lows around 60. Chance of rain 30%. Thursday, partly cloudy. Highs around 80. At 7 p.m., weather reports for selected cities, at Mansfield Long Regional Airport, it was sunny. The temperature was 75 degrees, the dew point 63, and the relative humidity 66%. The wind was north, at 9 miles an hour. The pressure was 30.06 inches and rising. Elsewhere across Ohio, it was sunny, with a temperature of 77 at Toledo Express, and 74 at Cleveland. It was mostly sunny, with a temperature of 77 at Worcester, 75 at Marion, 76 at Akron-Canton Regional Airport, and 75 at Youngstown. Under mostly sunny skies, Cincinnati reported 80, Dayton reported 80, and Columbus reported 81. At Findlay, it was cloudy, with a temperature of 76. Reports from nearby cities outside Ohio, skies ranged from mostly sunny to partly sunny. It was 73 at Pittsburgh, 78 at Detroit, 73 at Buffalo, 82 at Indianapolis, and 76 at Chicago. The current time is 7:26 p.m. Eastern Daylight Time. 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On the latest weather map, high pressure will build over the region tonight through Friday. A series of cold fronts will move southeast across the Great Lakes region Saturday through Sunday. High pressure will build southeast across the Midwest and Ohio Valley region Monday and Tuesday. The forecast for the Central Highlands. Tonight, mostly clear. A slight chance of showers and thunderstorms this evening. Lows in the upper 50s. Northeast winds 5 to 10 miles per hour. Chance of rain 20%. Friday, mostly sunny. Highs in the upper 70s.
east winds around 5 miles per hour. Friday night, mostly clear. Lows in the upper 50s. Northeast winds around 5 miles per hour, becoming southeast after midnight. Saturday, partly cloudy in the morning, then mostly cloudy with showers likely with a chance of thunderstorms in the afternoon. Highs in the upper 70s. Southwest winds 5 to 10 miles per hour. Chance of rain 70%. Saturday night, mostly cloudy. Showers with a chance of thunderstorms in the evening, then a chance of showers after midnight. Lows in the upper 50s. West winds 5 to 10 miles per hour. Chance of rain 80%. Sunday, partly cloudy. Highs in the lower 70s. Sunday night, mostly clear. Lows in the lower 50s. At 7 p.m., weather reports for selected cities. At Mansfield Lawn Regional Airport, it was sunny. The temperature was 75 degrees, the dew point 63, and the relative humidity 66%. The wind was north, at 9 miles an hour. The pressure was 30.06 inches and rising. Elsewhere across Ohio, it was sunny, with a temperature of 77 at Toledo Express, and 74 at Cleveland. It was mostly sunny, with a temperature of 77 at Worcester, 75 at Marion, 76 at Akron-Canton Regional Airport, and 75 at Youngstown. Under mostly sunny skies, Cincinnati reported 80, Dayton reported 80, and Columbus reported 81. At Findlay, it was cloudy, with a temperature of 76. Reports from nearby cities outside Ohio, skies ranged from mostly sunny to partly sunny. It was 73 at Pittsburgh, 78 at Detroit, 73 at Buffalo, 82 at Indianapolis, and 76 at Chicago. The current time is 7:29 p.m. Eastern Daylight Time. 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On the latest weather map, high pressure will build over the region tonight through Friday. A series of cold fronts will move southeast across the Great Lakes region Saturday through Sunday. High pressure will build southeast across the Midwest and Ohio Valley region Monday and Tuesday. The forecast for the Central Highlands. Tonight, mostly clear. A slight chance of showers and thunderstorms this evening. Lows in the upper 50s. Northeast winds 5 to 10 miles per hour. Chance of rain 20%. Friday, mostly sunny. Highs in the upper 70s. East winds around 5 miles per hour. Friday night, mostly clear. Lows in the upper 50s. Northeast winds around 5 miles per hour, becoming southeast after midnight. Saturday, partly cloudy in the morning, then mostly cloudy with showers likely with a chance of thunderstorms in the afternoon. Highs in the upper 70s. Southwest winds 5 to 10 miles per hour. Chance of rain 70%. Saturday night, mostly cloudy. Showers with a chance of thunderstorms in the evening, then a chance of showers after midnight. Lows in the upper 50s. West winds 5 to 10 miles per hour. Chance of rain 80%. Sunday, partly cloudy. Highs in the lower 70s. Sunday night, mostly clear. Lows in the lower 50s. The extended forecast for the Central Highlands. Monday, mostly sunny. Highs in the lower 70s. Monday night, mostly clear. Lows in the lower 50s. Tuesday, mostly sunny. Highs in the mid-70s. Tuesday night, mostly clear in the evening, then becoming partly cloudy. Lows in the upper 50s. Wednesday, partly cloudy. Highs in the upper 70s. Wednesday night, partly cloudy with a chance of showers. Lows around 60. Chance of rain 30%. Thursday, partly cloudy. Highs around 80. The Mansfield, Ohio climate summary for this evening, as of 5:15 p.m., August 20, 2026. Today's high temperature was 79 degrees. The normal high is 81. The record high is 93 degrees, which was last set in 1983. Today's low temperature was 65 degrees.
The normal low is 61. The record low is 42 degrees, which was set in 1957. 0.16 inches of precipitation fell today. No snow fell today, which brings the monthly total to 0.0 inches. The total snowfall since July 1st still stands at 0.0 inches. Sunset tonight is at 8:21 p.m. Sunrise tomorrow is at 6:46 a.m. Flood warning remains in effect until late Friday night. What? Moderate flooding is occurring and major flooding is forecast. Where? South Fork Licking River near I-70 near Buckeye Lake. When? Until late Friday night. Impacts, at 883.0 feet, both eastbound and westbound lanes of Interstate 70 are closed from flooding near exit 129, with over a foot of water likely on both eastbound and westbound lanes. Significant flooding of the Cora campground occurs, as well as Buckeye Lake Estates and other homes and businesses near the river channel. Flooding will also impact portions of Interstate 70 between exit 122 and exit 126. Additional details, at 5:45 p.m. Eastern Daylight Time Thursday the stage was 881.4 feet. Forecast, the river is expected to rise to a crest of 883.5 feet tomorrow morning. It will then fall below flood stage late tomorrow evening. Flood stage is 880.0 feet. Flood history, this crest compares to a previous crest of 882.9 feet on March 21, 2020. Flood warning now in effect until Saturday morning. What? Moderate flooding is forecast. Where? South Fork Licking River near Hebron. When? Until Saturday morning. Impacts, at 13.0 feet, Backwater Creek flooding surrounds several homes in Greenbrier Estates Mobile Home Park, with water threatening the main level of a few homes closest to the creek. Flooding along Mill Dam Road may be several feet deep in some areas between Route 40 and Interstate 70. Water on Ridgely Tract Road may be several feet deep, with water flooding some homes in this area. Additional details, at 5:15 p.m. Eastern Daylight Time Thursday the stage was 10.9 feet. Forecast, the river is expected to rise above flood stage this evening to a crest of 12.6 feet tomorrow morning. It will then fall below flood stage early Saturday morning. Flood stage is 11.0 feet. Flood warning now in effect until Friday afternoon. What? Minor flooding is forecast. Where? Licking River in Ohio near Newark. When? Until Friday afternoon. Impacts, at 15.0 feet, water is nearly 1 foot deep on Sleepy Hollow Road, portions of Nathaniel Avenue and Southeast Summit Road. Additionally, water encroaches areas near Canterbury Trail Mobile Home Community near Licking View Drive and Forey Street. Additional details, at 5 p.m. Eastern Daylight Time Thursday the stage was 13.6 feet. Forecast, the river is expected to rise above flood stage this evening to a crest of 15.2 feet just after midnight tonight. It will then fall below flood stage tomorrow morning. Flood stage is 14.0 feet. At 7 p.m., weather reports for selected cities, at Mansfield Lawn Regional Airport, it was sunny. The temperature was 75 degrees, the dew point 63, and the relative humidity 66%. The wind was north, at 9 miles an hour. The pressure was 30.06 inches and rising. Elsewhere across Ohio, it was sunny, with a temperature of 77 at Toledo Express, and 74 at Cleveland. It was mostly sunny, with a temperature of 77 at Worcester, 75 at Marion, 76 at Akron-Canton Regional Airport, and 75 at Youngstown. Under mostly sunny skies, Cincinnati reported 80, Dayton reported 80, and Columbus reported 81. At Findlay, it was cloudy, with a temperature of 76. Reports from nearby cities outside Ohio, skies ranged from mostly sunny to partly sunny. It was 73 at Pittsburgh, 78 at Detroit, 73 at Buffalo, 82 at Indianapolis, and 76 at Chicago. The current time is 7:36 p.m. Eastern Daylight Time. 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
On the latest weather map, high pressure will build over the region tonight through Friday. A series of cold fronts will move southeast across the Great Lakes region Saturday through Sunday. High pressure will build southeast across the Midwest and Ohio Valley region Monday and Tuesday. The forecast for the Central Highlands. Tonight, mostly clear. A slight chance of showers and thunderstorms this evening. Lows in the upper 50s. Northeast winds 5 to 10 miles per hour. Chance of rain 20%. Friday, mostly sunny. Highs in the upper 70s. East winds around 5 miles per hour. Friday night, mostly clear. Lows in the upper 50s. Northeast winds around 5 miles per hour, becoming southeast after midnight. Saturday, partly cloudy in the morning, then mostly cloudy with showers likely with a chance of thunderstorms in the afternoon. Highs in the upper 70s. Southwest winds 5 to 10 miles per hour. Chance of rain 70%. Saturday night, mostly cloudy. Showers with a chance of thunderstorms in the evening, then a chance of showers after midnight. Lows in the upper 50s. West winds 5 to 10 miles per hour. Chance of rain 80%. Sunday, partly cloudy. Highs in the lower 70s. Sunday night, mostly clear. Lows in the lower 50s. At 7 p.m., weather reports for selected cities. At Mansfield Long Regional Airport, it was sunny. The temperature was 75 degrees, the dew point 63, and the relative humidity 66%. The wind was north, at 9 miles an hour. The pressure was 30.06 inches and rising. Elsewhere across Ohio, it was sunny, with a temperature of 77 at Toledo Express, and 74 at Cleveland. It was mostly sunny, with a temperature of 77 at Worcester, 75 at Marion, 76 at Accrington Regional Airport, and 75 at Youngstown. Mostly sunny skies, Cincinnati reported 80, Dayton reported 80, and Columbus reported 81. At Findlay, it was cloudy, with a temperature of 76. Reports from nearby cities outside Ohio, skies ranged from mostly sunny to partly sunny. It was 73 at Pittsburgh, 78 at Detroit, 73 at Buffalo, 82 at Indianapolis, and 76 at Chicago. The current time is 7:39 p.m. Eastern Daylight Time. 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The extended forecast for the Central Highlands. Monday, mostly sunny. Highs in the lower 70s. Monday night, mostly clear. Lows in the lower 50s. Tuesday, mostly sunny. Highs in the mid-70s. Tuesday night, mostly clear in the evening, then becoming partly cloudy. Lows in the upper 50s. Wednesday, partly cloudy. Highs in the upper 70s. Wednesday night, partly cloudy with a chance of showers. Lows around 60. Chance of rain 30%. Thursday, partly cloudy. Highs around 80. Flood warning remains in effect until late Friday night. What? Moderate flooding is occurring and major flooding is forecast. Where? South Fork Licking River near I-70 near Buckeye Lake. When? Until late Friday night. Impacts, at 883.0 feet, both eastbound and westbound lanes of Interstate 70 are closed from flooding near exit 129, with over a foot of water likely on both eastbound and westbound lanes. Significant flooding of the Cora campground occurs, as well as Buckeye Lake Estates and other homes and businesses near the river channel. Flooding will also impact portions of Interstate 70 between exit 122 and exit 126. Additional details, at 5:45 p.m. Eastern Daylight Time Thursday the stage was 881.4 feet. Forecast, the river is expected to rise to a crest of 883.5 feet tomorrow morning. It will then fall below flood stage late tomorrow evening. Flood stage is 880.0 feet. Flood history, this crest compares to a previous crest of 882.9 feet on March 21, 2020.
flood warning now in effect until Saturday morning. What? Moderate flooding is forecast. Where? South Fork Licking River near Hebron. When? Until Saturday morning. Impacts, at 13.0 feet, Backwater Creek flooding surrounds several homes in Greenbrier Estates Mobile Home Park, with water threatening the main level of a few homes closest to the creek. Flooding along Mill Dam Road may be several feet deep in some areas between Route 40 and Interstate 70. Water on Ridgely Tract Road may be several feet deep, with water flooding some homes in this area. Additional details, at 5:15 p.m. Eastern Daylight Time Thursday, the stage was 10.9 feet. Forecast, the river is expected to rise above flood stage this evening to a crest of 12.6 feet tomorrow morning. It will then fall below flood stage early Saturday morning. Flood stage is 11.0 feet. Flood warning now in effect until Friday afternoon. What? Minor flooding is forecast. Where? Licking River in Ohio near Newark. When? Until Friday afternoon. Impacts, at 15.0 feet, water is nearly 1 foot deep on Sleepy Hollow Road, portions of Nathaniel Avenue and Southeast Summit Road. Additionally, water encroaches areas near Canterbury Trail Mobile Home Community near Licking View Drive and Forey Street. Additional details, at 5 p.m. Eastern Daylight Time Thursday, the stage was 13.6 feet. Forecast, the river is expected to rise above flood stage this evening to a crest of 15.2 feet just after midnight tonight. It will then fall below flood stage tomorrow morning. Flood stage is 14.0 feet. On the latest weather map, high pressure will build over the region tonight through Friday. A series of cold fronts will move southeast across the Great Lakes region Saturday through Sunday. High pressure will build southeast across the Midwest and Ohio Valley region Monday and Tuesday. The forecast for the Central Highlands. Tonight, mostly clear. A slight chance of showers and thunderstorms this evening. Lows in the upper 50s. Northeast winds 5 to 10 miles per hour. Chance of rain 20%. Friday, mostly sunny. Highs in the upper 70s. East winds around 5 miles per hour. Friday night, mostly clear. Lows in the upper 50s. Northeast winds around 5 miles per hour, becoming southeast after midnight. Saturday, partly cloudy in the morning, then mostly cloudy with showers likely with a chance of thunderstorms in the afternoon. Highs in the upper 70s. Southwest winds 5 to 10 miles per hour. Chance of rain 70%. Saturday night, mostly cloudy. Showers with a chance of thunderstorms in the evening, then a chance of showers after midnight. Lows in the upper 50s. West winds 5 to 10 miles per hour. Chance of rain 80%. Sunday, partly cloudy. Highs in the lower 70s. Sunday night, mostly clear. Lows in the lower 50s. The Mansfield, Ohio climate summary for this evening, as of 5:15 p.m., August 20th, 2026. Today's high temperature was 79 degrees. The normal high is 81. The record high is 93 degrees, which was last set in 1983. Today's low temperature was 65 degrees. The normal low is 61. The record low is 42 degrees, which was set in 1957. 0.16 inches of precipitation fell today. No snow fell today, which brings the monthly total to 0.0 inches. The total snowfall since July 1st still stands at 0.0 inches. Sunset tonight is at 8:21 p.m. Sunrise tomorrow is at 6:46 a.m. At 7 p.m., weather reports for selected cities. At Mansfield Long Regional Airport, it was sunny. The temperature was 75 degrees, the dew point 63, and the relative humidity 66%. The wind was north, at 9 miles an hour. The pressure was 30.06 inches and rising. Elsewhere across Ohio, it was sunny, with a temperature of 77 at Toledo Express, and 74 at Cleveland. It was mostly sunny, with a temperature of 77 at Worcester, 75 at Marion, 76 at Akron-Canton Regional Airport, and 75 at Youngstown. Under mostly sunny skies, Cincinnati reported 80, Dayton reported 80, and Columbus reported 81. At Findlay, it was cloudy, with a temperature of 76.
Reports from nearby cities outside Ohio, skies ranged from mostly sunny to partly sunny. It was 73 at Pittsburgh, 78 at Detroit, 73 at Buffalo, 82 at Indianapolis, and 76 at Chicago. The current time is 7:47 p.m. Eastern Daylight Time. 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On the latest weather map, high pressure will build over the region tonight through Friday. A series of cold fronts will move southeast across the Great Lakes region Saturday through Sunday. High pressure will build southeast across the Midwest and Ohio Valley region Monday and Tuesday. The forecast for the Central Highlands. Tonight, mostly clear. A slight chance of showers and thunderstorms this evening. Lows in the upper 50s. Northeast winds 5 to 10 miles per hour. Chance of rain 20%. Friday, mostly sunny. Highs in the upper 70s. East winds around 5 miles per hour. Friday night, mostly clear. Lows in the upper 50s. Northeast winds around 5 miles per hour, becoming southeast after midnight. Saturday, partly cloudy in the morning, then mostly cloudy with showers likely with a chance of thunderstorms in the afternoon. Highs in the upper 70s. Southwest winds 5 to 10 miles per hour. Chance of rain 70%. Saturday night, mostly cloudy. Showers with a chance of thunderstorms in the evening, then a chance of showers after midnight. Lows in the upper 50s. West winds 5 to 10 miles per hour. Chance of rain 80%. Sunday, partly cloudy. Highs in the lower 70s. Sunday night, mostly clear. Lows in the lower 50s. At 7 p.m., weather reports for selected cities. At Mansfield Lawn Regional Airport, it was sunny. The temperature was 75 degrees, the dew point 63, and the relative humidity 66%. The wind was north, at 9 miles an hour. The pressure was 30.06 inches and rising. Elsewhere across Ohio, it was sunny, with a temperature of 77 at Toledo Express, and 74 at Cleveland. It was mostly sunny, with a temperature of 77 at Worcester, 75 at Marion, 76 at Akron-Canton Regional Airport, and 75 at Youngstown. Under mostly sunny skies, Cincinnati reported 80, Dayton reported 80, and Columbus reported 81. At Findlay, it was cloudy, with a temperature of 76. Reports from nearby cities outside Ohio, skies ranged from mostly sunny to partly sunny. It was 73 at Pittsburgh, 78 at Detroit, 73 at Buffalo, 82 at Indianapolis, and 76 at Chicago. The extended forecast for the Central Highlands. Monday, mostly sunny. Highs in the lower 70s. Monday night, mostly clear. Lows in the lower 50s. Tuesday, mostly sunny. Highs in the mid-70s. Tuesday night, mostly clear in the evening, then becoming partly cloudy. Lows in the upper 50s. Wednesday, partly cloudy. Highs in the upper 70s. Wednesday night, partly cloudy with a chance of showers. Lows around 60. Chance of rain 30%. Thursday, partly cloudy. Highs around 80. Flood warning remains in effect until late Friday night. What? Moderate flooding is occurring and major flooding is forecast. Where? South Fork Licking River near I-70 near Buckeye Lake. When? Until late Friday night. Impacts, at 883.0 feet, both eastbound and westbound lanes of Interstate 70 are closed from flooding near exit 129, with over a foot of water likely on both eastbound and westbound lanes. Significant flooding of the Coa campground occurs, as well as Buckeye Lake Estates and other homes and businesses near the river channel. Flooding will also impact portions of Interstate 70 between exit 122 and exit 126. Additional details, at 5:45 p.m. Eastern Daylight Time Thursday the stage was 881.4 feet. Forecast, the river is expected to rise to a crest of 883.5 feet tomorrow morning.
It will then fall below flood stage late tomorrow evening. Flood stage is 880.0 feet. Flood history. This crest compares to a previous crest of 882.9 feet on March 21, 2020. Flood warning now in effect until Saturday morning. What? Moderate flooding is forecast. Where? South Fork Licking River near Hebron. When?

then fall below flood stage early Saturday morning. Flood stage is 11.0 feet. Flood warning now in effect until Friday afternoon. What? Minor flooding is forecast. Where? Licking River in Ohio near Newark. When? Until Friday afternoon. Impacts, at 15.0 feet, water is nearly 1 foot deep on Sleepy Hollow Road, portions of Nathaniel Avenue and Southeast Summit Road. Additionally, water encroaches areas near Canterbury Trail Mobile Home Community near Licking View Drive and Forey Street. Additional details, at 5 p.m. Eastern Daylight Time Thursday the stage was 13.6 feet. Forecast, the river is expected to rise above flood stage this evening to a crest of 15.2 feet just after midnight tonight. It will then fall below flood stage tomorrow morning. Flood stage is 14.0 feet. The current time is 7:54 p.m. Eastern Daylight Time. 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On the latest weather map, high pressure will build over the region tonight through Friday. A series of cold fronts will move southeast across the Great Lakes region Saturday through Sunday. High pressure will build southeast across the Midwest and Ohio Valley region Monday and Tuesday. The forecast for the Central Highlands. Tonight, mostly clear. A slight chance of showers and thunderstorms this evening. Lows in the upper 50s. Northeast winds 5 to 10 miles per hour. Chance of rain 20%. Friday, mostly sunny. Highs in the upper 70s. East winds around 5 miles per hour. Friday night, mostly clear. Lows in the upper 50s. Northeast winds around 5 miles per hour, becoming southeast after midnight. Saturday, partly cloudy in the morning, then mostly cloudy with showers likely with a chance of thunderstorms in the afternoon. Highs in the upper 70s. Southwest winds 5 to 10 miles per hour. Chance of rain 70%. Saturday night, mostly cloudy. Showers with a chance of thunderstorms in the evening, then a chance of showers after midnight. Lows in the upper 50s. West winds 5 to 10 miles per hour. Chance of rain 80%. Sunday, partly cloudy. Highs in the lower 70s. Sunday night, mostly clear. Lows in the lower 50s. At 7 p.m., weather reports for selected cities. At Mansfield Long Regional Airport, it was sunny. The temperature was 75 degrees, the dew point 63, and the relative humidity 66%. The wind was north, at 9 miles an hour. The pressure was 30.06 inches and rising. Elsewhere across Ohio, it was sunny, with a temperature of 77 at Toledo Express, and 74 at Cleveland. It was mostly sunny, with a temperature of 77 at Worcester, 75 at Marion, 76 at Akron-Canton Regional Airport, and 75 at Youngstown. Under mostly sunny skies, Cincinnati reported 80, Dayton reported 80, and Columbus reported 81. At Findlay, it was cloudy, with a temperature of 76. Reports from nearby cities outside Ohio, skies ranged from mostly sunny to partly sunny. It was 73 at Pittsburgh, 78 at Detroit, 73 at Buffalo, 82 at Indianapolis, and 76 at Chicago. The current time is 7:57 p.m. Eastern Daylight Time. 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On the latest weather map, high pressure will build over the region tonight through Friday. A series of cold fronts will move southeast across the Great Lakes region Saturday through Sunday. High pressure will build southeast across the Midwest and Ohio Valley region Monday and Tuesday. The forecast for the Central Highlands. Tonight, mostly clear. A slight chance of showers and thunderstorms this evening. Lows in the upper 50s. Northeast winds 5 to 10 miles per hour. Chance of rain 20%. Friday, mostly sunny,

highs in the upper 70s. East winds around 5 miles per hour. Friday night, mostly clear. Lows in the upper 50s. Northeast winds around 5 miles per hour, becoming southeast after midnight. Saturday, partly cloudy in the morning, then mostly cloudy with showers likely with a chance of thunderstorms in the afternoon. Highs in the upper 70s. Southwest winds 5 to 10 miles per hour. Chance of rain 70%. Saturday night, mostly cloudy. Showers with a chance of thunderstorms in the evening, then a chance of showers after midnight. Lows in the upper 50s. West winds 5 to 10 miles per hour. Chance of rain 80%. Sunday, partly cloudy. Highs in the lower 70s. Sunday night, mostly clear. Lows in the lower 50s. At 7 p.m., weather reports for selected cities. At Mansfield Long Regional Airport, it was sunny. The temperature was 75 degrees, the dew point 63, and the relative humidity 66%. The wind was north, at 9 miles an hour. The pressure was 30.06 inches and rising. Elsewhere across Ohio, it was sunny, with a temperature of 77 at Toledo Express, and 74 at Cleveland. It was mostly sunny, with a temperature of 77 at Wooster, 75 at Marion, 76 at Akron-Canton Regional Airport, and 75 at Youngstown. Under mostly sunny skies, Cincinnati reported 80, Dayton reported 80, and Columbus reported 81. At Findlay, it was cloudy, with a temperature of 76. Reports from nearby cities outside Ohio, skies ranged from mostly sunny to partly sunny. It was 73 at Pittsburgh, 78 at Detroit, 73 at Buffalo, 82 at Indianapolis, and 76 at Chicago. The Nearshore Marine Forecast. For the following marine location, the islands to Vermilion. Tonight, northeast winds 5 to 15 knots becoming east. Mostly clear. Waves 2 to 4 feet subsiding to 1 to 3 feet. Friday, southeast winds 10 knots or less becoming northeast. Sunny. Waves 1 foot or less. Friday night, northeast winds 5 to 10 knots becoming south. Mostly clear. Waves 1 foot or less. Saturday, south winds 5 to 10 knots becoming west. A chance of showers and thunderstorms in the afternoon. Waves 2 feet or less. Winds and waves higher in and near thunderstorms. The water temperature off Toledo is 78 degrees, off Cleveland 75 degrees, and off Erie 78 degrees. The extended forecast for the Central Highlands. Monday, mostly sunny. Highs in the lower 70s. Monday night, mostly clear. Lows in the lower 50s. Tuesday, mostly sunny. Highs in the mid 70s. Tuesday night, mostly clear in the evening, then becoming partly cloudy. Lows in the upper 50s. Wednesday, partly cloudy. Highs in the upper 70s. Wednesday night, partly cloudy with a chance of showers. Lows around 60. Chance of rain 30%. Thursday, partly cloudy. Highs around 80. The Mansfield, Ohio climate summary for this evening, as of 5:15 p.m., August 20th, 2026. Today's high temperature was 79 degrees. The normal high is 81. The record high is 93 degrees, which was last set in 1983. Today's low temperature was 65 degrees. The normal low is 61. The record low is 42 degrees, which was set in 1957. 0.16 inches of precipitation fell today. No snow fell today, which brings the monthly total to 0.0 inches. The total snowfall since July 1st still stands at 0.0 inches. Sunset tonight is at 8:21 p.m. Sunrise tomorrow is at 6:46 a.m. Flood warning remains in effect until late Friday night. What? Moderate flooding is occurring and major flooding is forecast. Where? South Fork Licking River near I-70 near Buckeye Lake. When? Until late Friday night. Impacts, at 883.0 feet, both eastbound and westbound lanes of Interstate 70 are closed from flooding near exit 129, with over a foot of water likely on both eastbound and westbound lanes. Significant flooding of the Cora campground occurs, as well.